Here is the latest National Weather Service forecast for Blair and Bedford counties, including the city of Altoona. Tonight, mostly clear, then becoming partly cloudy between 8 p.m. and 10 p.m., then becoming mostly cloudy. Lows in the mid-60s. South winds around 5 miles an hour. Gusts up to 20 miles an hour after midnight. Tuesday, partly sunny in the morning, then becoming mostly cloudy. A slight chance of showers and thunderstorms in the morning, then showers and a chance of thunderstorms in the afternoon. Some thunderstorms may be severe with damaging winds and large hail between noon and 2 p.m. Some thunderstorms may be severe with damaging winds and large hail after 2 p.m. Rainfall amounts between a tenth and a quarter of an inch. Highs in the lower 80s. Southwest winds 5 to 10 miles an hour with gusts up to 25 miles an hour. Chance of rain 90%. Tuesday night, mostly cloudy through 4 a.m., then becoming partly cloudy. A chance of showers and thunderstorms through midnight, then a slight chance of showers after midnight. Some thunderstorms may be severe with damaging winds and large hail before 8 p.m. Rainfall amounts between a tenth and a quarter of an inch. Lows in the mid-60s. Southwest winds 5 to 10 miles an hour with gusts up to 25 miles an hour. Chance of rain 50%. Wednesday, mostly sunny. A slight chance of showers through 2 p.m. Highs in the mid-70s. West winds 10 to 15 miles an hour with gusts up to 30 miles an hour. Chance of rain 20%. Wednesday night, cooler. Mostly clear. Lows in the lower 50s. Northwest winds 10 to 15 miles an hour. Gusts up to 30 miles an hour through midnight. Here is the latest National Weather Service forecast for Cambria County, including the city of Johnstown. Tonight, mostly cloudy. Lows in the mid-60s. South winds 5 to 10 miles an hour. Tuesday, partly sunny in the morning, then becoming mostly cloudy. A slight chance of showers and thunderstorms in the morning, then showers and a chance of thunderstorms in the afternoon. Some thunderstorms may be severe with damaging winds and large hail between noon and 2 p.m. Some thunderstorms may be severe with damaging winds and large hail after 2 p.m. Rainfall amounts between a quarter and a half inch. Highs in the upper 70s. Southwest winds 10 to 15 miles an hour with gusts up to 25 miles an hour. Chance of rain 90%. Tuesday night, mostly cloudy. Showers and a chance of thunderstorms through midnight, then a chance of showers and a slight chance of thunderstorms after midnight. Some thunderstorms may be severe with damaging winds and large hail before 8 p.m. Rainfall amounts between a quarter and a half inch. Lows in the lower 60s. West winds 10 to 15 miles an hour with gusts up to 25 miles an hour. Chance of rain 90%. Wednesday, mostly cloudy with a chance of showers through 2 p.m., then mostly sunny after 2 p.m. Rainfall amounts less than a tenth of an inch. Highs in the lower 70s. West winds 10 to 15 miles an hour with gusts up to 30 miles an hour. Chance of rain 50%. Wednesday night, cooler. Partly cloudy through midnight, then clearing. Lows in the lower 50s. Northwest winds 10 to 15 miles an hour. Gusts up to 30 miles an hour through midnight. And now the extended forecast for South Central Pennsylvania. Thursday, sunny. Highs in the mid-70s. Thursday night, clear. Lows in the mid-50s. Friday, mostly sunny. Highs in the upper 70s. Friday night, partly cloudy. Lows in the upper 50s. Saturday, mostly sunny. Highs around 80. Saturday night, partly cloudy. Lows in the lower 60s. Sunday, mostly sunny. Highs in the mid-80s. Sunday night, partly cloudy. Lows in the mid-60s. Monday, mostly sunny with a chance of showers and thunderstorms. Highs in the lower 80s. Chance of rain 50%. The 8 to 14 day outlook, from Tuesday, July 28th, Monday, August 3rd, calls for near normal temperatures and near normal precipitation. Normal high temperatures across central Pennsylvania during this period range from the upper 70s over the Allegheny Mountains to the mid 80s across the lower Susquehanna Valley.
Normal lows range from the mid-50s over the Alleghenies to the mid-60s across the lower Susquehanna Valley. Air quality alert remains in effect through Monday night. The Pennsylvania Department of Environmental Protection has extended the Code Orange air quality alert for a portion of south-central Pennsylvania, including Cambria and Somerset counties, through Monday, July 20th. Wildfire smoke from northern Minnesota and south-central Canada will result in air quality that may be unhealthy for sensitive groups. A Code Orange air quality alert means that air pollution concentrations within the region may become unhealthy for sensitive groups. Sensitive groups include children, people suffering from asthma, heart disease or other lung diseases, and the elderly. The effects of air pollution can be minimized by avoiding strenuous activity or exercise outdoors. 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Here are the 8 p.m. conditions in the Altoona area. In Altoona, it was mostly cloudy. The temperature was 73 degrees, the dew point 64, and the relative humidity 73%. The wind was south at 3 miles an hour. The pressure was 29.94 inches and steady. At State College, it was partly cloudy. The temperature was 75 degrees, the dew point 63, and the relative humidity 64%. The wind was southeast at 5 miles an hour. The pressure was 29.93 inches and steady. Pittsburgh cloudy 77, Erie, haze 73, to the south and east. The report from York was not available. Washington, D.C. partly cloudy 81. Once again, in Altoona it was 73 degrees under mostly cloudy skies. And at State College it was 75 degrees under partly cloudy skies. This is NOAA Weather Radio, All Hazards Station WNG 589. 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Here's the hazardous weather outlook for the following counties: Bedford, Blair, Cambria, and Huntingdon. For this afternoon and tonight, no hazardous weather is expected at this time. And now the extended outlook for the period Tuesday through Sunday. Severe thunderstorms with damaging winds 60 miles per hour or greater and large hail exceeding 1 inch in diameter are probable on Tuesday. A few tornadoes are also possible. Some of the storms will make very heavy rain and may lead to flash flooding. Spotters are encouraged to report significant hazardous weather on Tuesday. The Altoona climate summary for this evening, as of 5 p.m., July 20, 2026. Today's high temperature was 80 degrees and the low 52 degrees. No precipitation fell today, which leaves the monthly total at 5.00 inches. The record high for tomorrow is 101, which occurred in 2011, and the record low is 41, which occurred in 1966. Sunset tonight is at 8:39 p.m. Sunrise tomorrow is at 6:01 a.m. Clouds will increase tonight, and low temperatures will be close to normal for July, generally in the 60s. Scattered showers and storms could move into south-central Pennsylvania tonight and slide into eastern Pennsylvania around sunrise. Another few rounds of strong to possibly severe thunderstorms is expected on Tuesday. Some of the storms will result in damaging wind gusts, large hail, and even a few tornadoes are expected across the state. The storms will also produce brief heavy rainfall and could lead to flooding. Showers and storms could linger into Wednesday, mainly in the northwest and east. Drier weather with cooler temperatures and comfortable humidity will move into the Commonwealth for Wednesday night through at least Friday. Here is the latest National Weather Service forecast for Blair and Bedford counties, including the city of Altoona. Tonight, mostly clear, then becoming partly cloudy between 8 p.m. and 10 p.m., then becoming mostly cloudy. Lows in the mid-60s. South winds around 5 miles an hour. Gusts up to 20 miles an hour after midnight. Tuesday, partly sunny in the morning, then becoming mostly cloudy. A slight chance of showers and thunderstorms in the morning, then showers and a chance of thunderstorms in the afternoon. Some thunderstorms may be severe with damaging winds and large hail between noon and 2 p.m. Some thunderstorms may be severe with damaging winds and large hail after 2 p.m. Rainfall amounts between 1/10 and 1/4 of an inch. Highs in the lower 80s.
southwest winds 5 to 10 miles an hour with gusts up to 25 miles an hour. Chance of rain 90%. Tuesday night, mostly cloudy through 4 a.m., then becoming partly cloudy. A chance of showers and thunderstorms through midnight, then a slight chance of showers after midnight. Some thunderstorms may be severe with damaging winds and large hail before 8 p.m. Rainfall amounts between a tenth and a quarter of an inch. Lows in the mid-60s. Southwest winds 5 to 10 miles an hour with gusts up to 25 miles an hour. Chance of rain 50%. Wednesday, mostly sunny. A slight chance of showers through 2 p.m. Highs in the mid-70s. West winds 10 to 15 miles an hour with gusts up to 30 miles an hour. Chance of rain 20%. Wednesday night, cooler. Mostly clear. Lows in the lower 50s. Northwest winds 10 to 15 miles an hour. Gusts up to 30 miles an hour through midnight. Here is the latest National Weather Service forecast for Cambria County, including the city of Johnstown. Tonight, mostly cloudy. Lows in the mid-60s. South winds 5 to 10 miles an hour. Tuesday, partly sunny in the morning, then becoming mostly cloudy. A slight chance of showers and thunderstorms in the morning, then showers and a chance of thunderstorms in the afternoon. Some thunderstorms may be severe with damaging winds and large hail between noon and 2 p.m. Some thunderstorms may be severe with damaging winds and large hail after 2 p.m. Rainfall amounts between a quarter and a half inch. Highs in the upper 70s. Southwest winds 10 to 15 miles an hour with gusts up to 25 miles an hour. Chance of rain 90%. Tuesday night, mostly cloudy. Showers and a chance of thunderstorms through midnight, then a chance of showers and a slight chance of thunderstorms after midnight. Some thunderstorms may be severe with damaging winds and large hail before 8 p.m. Rainfall amounts between a quarter and a half inch. Lows in the lower 60s. West winds 10 to 15 miles an hour with gusts up to 25 miles an hour. Chance of rain 90%. Wednesday, mostly cloudy with a chance of showers through 2 p.m., then mostly sunny after 2 p.m. Rainfall amounts less than a tenth of an inch. Highs in the lower 70s. West winds 10 to 15 miles an hour with gusts up to 30 miles an hour. Chance of rain 50%. Wednesday night, cooler. Partly cloudy through midnight, then clearing. Lows in the lower 50s. Northwest winds 10 to 15 miles an hour. Gusts up to 30 miles an hour through midnight. And now the extended forecast for South Central Pennsylvania. Thursday, sunny. Highs in the mid-70s. Thursday night, clear. Lows in the mid-50s. Friday, mostly sunny. Highs in the upper 70s. Friday night, partly cloudy. Lows in the upper 50s. Saturday, mostly sunny. Highs around 80. Saturday night, partly cloudy. Lows in the lower 60s. Sunday, mostly sunny. Highs in the mid-80s. Sunday night, partly cloudy. Lows in the mid-60s. Monday, mostly sunny with a chance of showers and thunderstorms. Highs in the lower 80s. Chance of rain 50%. The 8 to 14 day outlook, from Tuesday, July 28th, Monday, August 3rd, calls for near normal temperatures and near normal precipitation. Normal high temperatures across central Pennsylvania during this period range from the upper 70s over the Allegheny Mountains to the mid-80s across the lower Susquehanna Valley. Normal lows range from the mid-50s over the Alleghenies to the mid-60s across the lower Susquehanna Valley. Air quality alert remains in effect through Monday night. The Pennsylvania Department of Environmental Protection has extended the Code Orange air quality alert for a portion of South Central Pennsylvania, including Cambria and Somerset counties, through Monday, July 20th. Wildfire smoke from northern Minnesota and south central Canada will result in air quality that may be unhealthy for sensitive groups. A Code Orange air quality alert means that air pollution concentrations within the region may become unhealthy for sensitive groups. Sensitive groups include children, people suffering from asthma, heart disease or other lung diseases, and the elderly. The effects of air pollution can be minimized by avoiding strenuous activity or exercise outdoors.
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Here are the 8 p.m. conditions in the Altoona area. In Altoona, it was mostly cloudy. The temperature was 73 degrees, the dew point 64, and the relative humidity 73%. The wind was south at 3 miles an hour. The pressure was 29.94 inches and steady. At State College, it was partly cloudy. The temperature was 75 degrees, the dew point 63, and the relative humidity 64%. The wind was southeast at 5 miles an hour. The pressure was 29.93 inches and steady. Now, a few other local conditions: Johnstown, partly cloudy 72, DuBois, partly cloudy 70, Pittsburgh cloudy 77, Erie, Hays 73, Bradford mostly cloudy 69. To the south and east, York, clear 78, Selins Grove clear 77, Harrisburg mostly cloudy 79, Philadelphia partly cloudy 82, Baltimore partly cloudy 81, Washington DC partly cloudy 81. Once again, in Altoona it was 73 degrees under mostly cloudy skies. And at State College it was 75 degrees under partly cloudy skies. 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Here's the hazardous weather outlook for the following counties: Bedford, Blair, Cambria, and Huntingdon. For this afternoon and tonight, no hazardous weather is expected at this time. And now the extended outlook for the period Tuesday through Sunday. Severe thunderstorms with damaging winds 60 miles per hour or greater and large hail exceeding 1 inch in diameter are probable on Tuesday. A few tornadoes are also possible. Some of the storms will make very heavy rain and may lead to flash flooding. Spotters are encouraged to report significant hazardous weather on Tuesday. The Altoona climate summary for this evening, as of 5 p.m., July 20, 2026. Today's high temperature was 80 degrees and the low 52 degrees. No precipitation fell today, which leaves the monthly total at 5.00 inches. The record high for tomorrow is 101, which occurred in 2011, and the record low is 41, which occurred in 1966. Sunset tonight is at 8:39 p.m. Sunrise tomorrow is at 6:01 a.m. Clouds will increase tonight, and low temperatures will be close to normal for July, generally in the 60s. Scattered showers and storms could move into south central Pennsylvania tonight and slide into eastern Pennsylvania around sunrise. Another few rounds of strong to possibly severe thunderstorms is expected on Tuesday. Some of the storms will result in damaging wind gusts, large hail, and even a few tornadoes are expected across the state. The storms will also produce brief heavy rainfall and could lead to flooding. Showers and storms could linger into Wednesday, mainly in the northwest and east. Drier weather with cooler temperatures and comfortable humidity will move into the Commonwealth for Wednesday night through at least Friday. Here is the latest National Weather Service forecast for Blair and Bedford counties, including the city of Altoona. Tonight, mostly clear, then becoming partly cloudy between 8 p.m. and 10 p.m., then becoming mostly cloudy. Lows in the mid-60s. South winds around 5 miles an hour. Gusts up to 20 miles an hour after midnight. Tuesday, partly sunny in the morning, then becoming mostly cloudy. A slight chance of showers and thunderstorms in the morning, then showers and a chance of thunderstorms in the afternoon. Some thunderstorms may be severe with damaging winds and large hail between noon and 2 p.m. Some thunderstorms may be severe with damaging winds and large hail after 2 p.m. Rainfall amounts between a tenth and a quarter of an inch. Highs in the lower 80s. Southwest winds 5 to 10 miles an hour with gusts up to 25 miles an hour. Chance of rain 90%. Tuesday night, mostly cloudy through 4 a.m., then becoming partly cloudy. A chance of showers and thunderstorms through midnight, then a slight chance of showers after midnight. Some thunderstorms may be severe with damaging winds and large hail before 8 p.m. Rainfall amounts between a tenth and a quarter of an inch. Lows in the mid-60s. Southwest winds 5 to 10 miles an hour with gusts up to 25 miles an hour.
chance of rain 50%. Wednesday, mostly sunny. A slight chance of showers through 2 p.m. Highs in the mid-70s. West winds 10 to 15 miles an hour with gusts up to 30 miles an hour. Chance of rain 20%. Wednesday night, cooler. Mostly clear. Lows in the lower 50s. Northwest winds 10 to 15 miles an hour. Gusts up to 30 miles an hour through midnight. Here is the latest National Weather Service forecast for Cambria County, including the city of Johnstown. Tonight, mostly cloudy. Lows in the mid-60s. South winds 5 to 10 miles an hour. Tuesday, partly sunny in the morning, then becoming mostly cloudy. A slight chance of showers and thunderstorms in the morning, then showers and a chance of thunderstorms in the afternoon. Some thunderstorms may be severe with damaging winds and large hail between noon and 2 p.m. Some thunderstorms may be severe with damaging winds and large hail after 2 p.m. Rainfall amounts between a quarter and a half inch. Highs in the upper 70s. Southwest winds 10 to 15 miles an hour with gusts up to 25 miles an hour. Chance of rain 90%. Tuesday night, mostly cloudy. Showers and a chance of thunderstorms through midnight, then a chance of showers and a slight chance of thunderstorms after midnight. Some thunderstorms may be severe with damaging winds and large hail before 8 p.m. Rainfall amounts between a quarter and a half inch. Lows in the lower 60s. West winds 10 to 15 miles an hour with gusts up to 25 miles an hour. Chance of rain 90%. Wednesday, mostly cloudy with a chance of showers through 2 p.m., then mostly sunny after 2 p.m. Rainfall amounts less than a tenth of an inch. Highs in the lower 70s. West winds 10 to 15 miles an hour with gusts up to 30 miles an hour. Chance of rain 50%. Wednesday night, cooler. Partly cloudy through midnight, then clearing. Lows in the lower 50s. Northwest winds 10 to 15 miles an hour. Gusts up to 30 miles an hour through midnight. And now the extended forecast for South Central Pennsylvania. Thursday, sunny. Highs in the mid-70s. Thursday night, clear. Lows in the mid-50s. Friday, mostly sunny. Highs in the upper 70s. Friday night, partly cloudy. Lows in the upper 50s. Saturday, mostly sunny. Highs around 80. Saturday night, partly cloudy. Lows in the lower 60s. Sunday, mostly sunny. Highs in the mid-80s. Sunday night, partly cloudy. Lows in the mid-60s. Monday, mostly sunny with a chance of showers and thunderstorms. Highs in the lower 80s. Chance of rain 50%. 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Broadcasts originate from the National Weather Service in State College and are transmitted from the tower facilities provided by the Blair County Emergency Management Agency in Frankstown on a frequency of 162.425 MHz. We are located at Innovation Park in State College. 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Properly set weather radios with the alarm device will alert you when severe weather warnings or watches are issued. Programming on this station will be temporarily changed during severe weather to bring you the latest information. Warnings and safety information from the National Weather Service may someday save your life or protect your property. The 8 to 14 day outlook from Tuesday, July 28th, Monday, August 3rd calls for near normal temperatures and near normal precipitation. Normal high temperatures across central Pennsylvania during this period range from the upper 70s over the Allegheny Mountains to the mid-80s across the lower Susquehanna Valley. Normal lows range from the mid-50s over the Alleghenies to the mid-60s across the lower Susquehanna Valley. Air quality alert remains in effect through Monday night. The Pennsylvania Department of Environmental Protection has extended the Code Orange air quality alert for a portion of South Central Pennsylvania, including Cambria and Somerset counties, through Monday, July 20th. Wildfire smoke from northern Minnesota and south central Canada will result in air quality that may be unhealthy for sensitive groups. A Code Orange air quality alert means that air pollution concentrations within the region may become unhealthy for sensitive groups.
Sensitive groups include children, people suffering from asthma, heart disease or other lung diseases, and the elderly. The effects of air pollution can be minimized by avoiding strenuous activity or exercise outdoors. 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Here are the 8 p.m. conditions in the Altoona area. In Altoona, it was mostly cloudy. The temperature was 73 degrees, the dew point 64, and the relative humidity 73%. The wind was south at 3 miles an hour. The pressure was 29.94 inches and steady. At State College, it was partly cloudy. The temperature was 75 degrees, the dew point 63, and the relative humidity 64%. The wind was southeast at 5 miles an hour. The pressure was 29.93 inches and steady. Now, a few other local conditions: Johnstown, partly cloudy 72, DuBois, partly cloudy 70, Pittsburgh cloudy 77, Erie, Hays 73, Bradford mostly cloudy 69. To the south and east, York, clear 78, Selins Grove clear 77, Harrisburg mostly cloudy 79, Philadelphia partly cloudy 82, Baltimore partly cloudy 81, Washington DC partly cloudy 81. Once again, in Altoona it was 73 degrees under mostly cloudy skies. And at State College it was 75 degrees under partly cloudy skies. This is NOAA Weather Radio, All Hazards Station WNG 589. 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Here's the hazardous weather outlook for the following counties: Bedford, Blair, Cambria, and Huntingdon. For this afternoon and tonight, no hazardous weather is expected at this time. And now the extended outlook for the period Tuesday through Sunday. Severe thunderstorms with damaging winds 60 miles per hour or greater and large hail exceeding 1 inch in diameter are probable on Tuesday. A few tornadoes are also possible. Some of the storms will make very heavy rain and may lead to flash flooding. Spotters are encouraged to report significant hazardous weather on Tuesday. The Altoona climate summary for this evening, as of 5 p.m., July 20, 2026. Today's high temperature was 80 degrees and the low 52 degrees. No precipitation fell today, which leaves the monthly total at 5.00 inches. The record high for tomorrow is 101, which occurred in 2011, and the record low is 41, which occurred in 1966. Sunset tonight is at 8:39 p.m. Sunrise tomorrow is at 6:01 a.m. Clouds will increase tonight, and low temperatures will be close to normal for July, generally in the 60s. Scattered showers and storms could move into south-central Pennsylvania tonight and slide into eastern Pennsylvania around sunrise. Another few rounds of strong to possibly severe thunderstorms is expected on Tuesday. Some of the storms will result in damaging wind gusts, large hail, and even a few tornadoes are expected across the state. The storms will also produce brief heavy rainfall and could lead to flooding. Showers and storms could linger into Wednesday, mainly in the northwest and east. Drier weather with cooler temperatures and comfortable humidity will move into the Commonwealth for Wednesday night through at least Friday. Here is the latest National Weather Service forecast for Blair and Bedford counties, including the city of Altoona. Tonight, mostly clear, then becoming partly cloudy between 8 p.m. and 10 p.m., then becoming mostly cloudy. Lows in the mid-60s. South winds around 5 miles an hour. Gusts up to 20 miles an hour after midnight. Tuesday, partly sunny in the morning, then becoming mostly cloudy. A slight chance of showers and thunderstorms in the morning, then showers and a chance of thunderstorms in the afternoon. Some thunderstorms may be severe with damaging winds and large hail between noon and 2 p.m. Some thunderstorms may be severe with damaging winds and large hail after 2 p.m. Rainfall amounts between a tenth and a quarter of an inch. Highs in the lower 80s. Southwest winds 5 to 10 miles an hour with gusts up to 25 miles an hour. Chance of rain 90%. Tuesday night, mostly cloudy through 4 a.m., then becoming partly cloudy. A chance of showers and thunderstorms through midnight, then a slight chance of showers after midnight.
Some thunderstorms may be severe with damaging winds and large hail before 8 p.m. Rainfall amounts between a tenth and a quarter of an inch. Lows in the mid-60s. Southwest winds 5.

south winds 5 to 10 miles an hour. Tuesday, partly sunny in the morning, then becoming mostly cloudy. A slight chance of showers and thunderstorms in the morning, then showers and a chance of thunderstorms in the afternoon. Some thunderstorms may be severe with damaging winds and large hail between noon and 2 p.m. Some thunderstorms may be severe with damaging winds and large hail after 2 p.m. Rainfall amounts between a quarter and a half inch. Highs in the upper 70s. Southwest winds 10 to 15 miles an hour with gusts up to 25 miles an hour. Chance of rain 90%. Tuesday night, mostly cloudy. Showers and a chance of thunderstorms through midnight, then a chance of showers and a slight chance of thunderstorms after midnight. Some thunderstorms may be severe with damaging winds and large hail before 8 p.m. Rainfall amounts between a quarter and a half inch. Lows in the lower 60s. West winds 10 to 15 miles an hour with gusts up to 25 miles an hour. Chance of rain 90%. Wednesday, mostly cloudy with a chance of showers through 2 p.m., then mostly sunny after 2 p.m. Rainfall amounts less than a tenth of an inch. Highs in the lower 70s. West winds 10 to 15 miles an hour with gusts up to 30 miles an hour. Chance of rain 50%. Wednesday night, cooler. Partly cloudy through midnight, then clearing. Lows in the lower 50s. Northwest winds 10 to 15 miles an hour. Gusts up to 30 miles an hour through midnight. And now the extended forecast for South Central Pennsylvania. Thursday, sunny. Highs in the mid-70s. Thursday night, clear. Lows in the mid-50s. Friday, mostly sunny. Highs in the upper 70s. Friday night, partly cloudy. Lows in the upper 50s. Saturday, mostly sunny. Highs around 80. Saturday night, partly cloudy. Lows in the lower 60s. Sunday, mostly sunny. Highs in the mid-80s. Sunday night, partly cloudy. Lows in the mid-60s. Monday, mostly sunny with a chance of showers and thunderstorms. Highs in the lower 80s. Chance of rain 50%. The 8 to 14 day outlook, from Tuesday, July 28th, Monday, August 3rd, calls for near normal temperatures and near normal precipitation. Normal high temperatures across central Pennsylvania during this period range from the upper 70s over the Allegheny Mountains to the mid-80s across the lower Susquehanna Valley. Normal lows range from the mid-50s over the Alleghenies to the mid-60s across the lower Susquehanna Valley. Air quality alert remains in effect through Monday night. The Pennsylvania Department of Environmental Protection has extended the Code Orange air quality alert for a portion of South Central Pennsylvania, including Cambria and Somerset counties, through Monday, July 20th. Wildfire smoke from northern Minnesota and south central Canada will result in air quality that may be unhealthy for sensitive groups. A Code Orange air quality alert means that air pollution concentrations within the region may become unhealthy for sensitive groups. Sensitive groups include children, people suffering from asthma, heart disease or other lung diseases, and the elderly. The effects of air pollution can be minimized by avoiding strenuous activity or exercise outdoors. 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Here are the 8 p.m. conditions in the Altoona area. In Altoona, it was mostly cloudy. The temperature was 73 degrees, the dew point 64, and the relative humidity 73%. The wind was south at 3 miles an hour. The pressure was 29.94 inches and steady. At State College, it was partly cloudy. The temperature was 75 degrees, the dew point 63, and the relative humidity 64%. The wind was southeast at 5 miles an hour. The pressure was 29.93 inches and steady. Now, a few other local conditions: Johnstown, partly cloudy 72, DuBois, partly cloudy 70, Pittsburgh cloudy 77, Erie, haze 73, Bradford mostly cloudy 69. To the south and east, York, clear 78, Selins Grove clear 77, Harrisburg mostly cloudy 79, Philadelphia partly cloudy 82, Baltimore partly cloudy 81, Washington DC partly cloudy 81. Once again, in Altoona it was

73 degrees under mostly cloudy skies. And at State College, it was 75 degrees under partly cloudy skies. This is NOAA Weather Radio, All Hazards Station WNG 589. 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Here's the hazardous weather outlook for the following counties: Bedford, Blair, Cambria, and Huntingdon. For this afternoon and tonight, no hazardous weather is expected at this time. And now the extended outlook for the period Tuesday through Sunday. Severe thunderstorms with damaging winds 60 miles per hour or greater and large hail exceeding 1 inch in diameter are probable on Tuesday. A few tornadoes are also possible. Some of the storms will make very heavy rain and may lead to flash flooding. Spotters are encouraged to report significant hazardous weather on Tuesday. The Altoona Climate Summary for this evening, as of 5 p.m., July 20, 2026. Today's high temperature was 80 degrees and the low 52 degrees. No precipitation fell today, which leaves the monthly total at 5.00 inches. The record high for tomorrow is 101, which occurred in 2011, and the record low is 41, which occurred in 1966. Sunset tonight is at 8:39 p.m. Sunrise tomorrow is at 6:01 a.m. Clouds will increase tonight, and low temperatures will be close to normal for July, generally in the 60s. Scattered showers and storms could move into south-central Pennsylvania tonight and slide into eastern Pennsylvania around sunrise. Another few rounds of strong to possibly severe thunderstorms is expected on Tuesday. Some of the storms will result in damaging wind gusts, large hail, and even a few tornadoes are expected across the state. The storms will also produce brief heavy rainfall and could lead to flooding. Showers and storms could linger into Wednesday, mainly in the northwest and east. Drier weather with cooler temperatures and comfortable humidity will move into the Commonwealth for Wednesday night through at least Friday. Here is the latest National Weather Service forecast for Blair and Bedford counties, including the city of Altoona. Tonight, mostly clear, then becoming partly cloudy between 8 p.m. and 10 p.m., then becoming mostly cloudy. Lows in the mid-60s. South winds around 5 miles an hour. Gusts up to 20 miles an hour after midnight. Tuesday, partly sunny in the morning, then becoming mostly cloudy. A slight chance of showers and thunderstorms in the morning, then showers and a chance of thunderstorms in the afternoon. Some thunderstorms may be severe with damaging winds and large hail between noon and 2 p.m. Some thunderstorms may be severe with damaging winds and large hail after 2 p.m. Rainfall amounts between a tenth and a quarter of an inch. Highs in the lower 80s. Southwest winds 5 to 10 miles an hour with gusts up to 25 miles an hour. Chance of rain 90%. Tuesday night, mostly cloudy through 4 a.m., then becoming partly cloudy. A chance of showers and thunderstorms through midnight, then a slight chance of showers after midnight. Some thunderstorms may be severe with damaging winds and large hail before 8 p.m. Rainfall amounts between a tenth and a quarter of an inch. Lows in the mid-60s. Southwest winds 5 to 10 miles an hour with gusts up to 25 miles an hour. Chance of rain 50%. Wednesday, mostly sunny. A slight chance of showers through 2 p.m. Highs in the mid-70s. West winds 10 to 15 miles an hour with gusts up to 30 miles an hour. Chance of rain 20%. Wednesday night, cooler. Mostly clear. Lows in the lower 50s. Northwest winds 10 to 15 miles an hour. Gusts up to 30 miles an hour through midnight. Here is the latest National Weather Service forecast for Cambria County, including the city of Johnstown. Tonight, mostly cloudy. Lows in the mid-60s. South winds 5 to 10 miles an hour. Tuesday, partly sunny in the morning, then becoming mostly cloudy. A slight chance of showers and thunderstorms in the morning, then showers and a chance of thunderstorms in the afternoon. Some thunderstorms may be severe with damaging winds and large hail between noon and 2 p.m. Some thunderstorms may be severe with damaging winds and large hail after 2 p.m. Rainfall amounts between a quarter and a half inch. Highs in the upper 70s. Southwest winds 10 to 15 miles an hour with gusts up to 25 miles an hour.
chance of rain 90%. Tuesday night, mostly cloudy. Showers and a chance of thunderstorms through midnight, then a chance of showers and a slight chance of thunderstorms after midnight. Some thunderstorms may be severe with damaging winds and large hail before 8 p.m. Rainfall amounts between a quarter and a half inch. Lows in the lower 60s. West winds 10 to 15 miles an hour with gusts up to 25 miles an hour. Chance of rain 90%. Wednesday, mostly cloudy with a chance of showers through 2 p.m., then mostly sunny after 2 p.m. Rainfall amounts less than a tenth of an inch. Highs in the lower 70s. West winds 10 to 15 miles an hour with gusts up to 30 miles an hour. Chance of rain 50%. Wednesday night, cooler. Partly cloudy through midnight, then clearing. Lows in the lower 50s. Northwest winds 10 to 15 miles an hour. Gusts up to 30 miles an hour through midnight. And now the extended forecast for South Central Pennsylvania. Thursday, sunny. Highs in the mid-70s. Thursday night, clear. Lows in the mid-50s. Friday, mostly sunny. Highs in the upper 70s. Friday night, partly cloudy. Lows in the upper 50s. Saturday, mostly sunny. Highs around 80. Saturday night, partly cloudy. Lows in the lower 60s. Sunday, mostly sunny. Highs in the mid-80s. Sunday night, partly cloudy. Lows in the mid-60s. Monday, mostly sunny with a chance of showers and thunderstorms. Highs in the lower 80s. Chance of rain 50%. The 8 to 14 day outlook, from Tuesday, July 28th, Monday, August 3rd, calls for near normal temperatures and near normal precipitation. Normal high temperatures across central Pennsylvania during this period range from the upper 70s over the Allegheny Mountains to the mid-80s across the lower Susquehanna Valley. Normal lows range from the mid-50s over the Alleghenies to the mid-60s across the lower Susquehanna Valley. Air quality alert remains in effect through Monday night. The Pennsylvania Department of Environmental Protection has extended the Code Orange air quality alert for a portion of South Central Pennsylvania, including Cambria and Somerset counties, through Monday, July 20th. Wildfire smoke from northern Minnesota and south central Canada will result in air quality that may be unhealthy for sensitive groups. A Code Orange air quality alert means that air pollution concentrations within the region may become unhealthy for sensitive groups. Sensitive groups include children, people suffering from asthma, heart disease or other lung diseases, and the elderly. The effects of air pollution can be minimized by avoiding strenuous activity or exercise outdoors. 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Here are the 8 p.m. conditions in the Altoona area. In Altoona, it was mostly cloudy. The temperature was 73 degrees, the dew point 64, and the relative humidity 73%. The wind was south at 3 miles an hour. The pressure was 29.94 inches and steady. At State College, it was partly cloudy. The temperature was 75 degrees, the dew point 63, and the relative humidity 64%. The wind was southeast at 5 miles an hour. The pressure was 29.93 inches and steady. Now, a few other local conditions. Johnstown, partly cloudy 72, DuBois, partly cloudy 70, Pittsburgh cloudy 77, Erie, Hays 73, Bradford mostly cloudy 69. To the south and east, York, clear 78, Selins Grove clear 77, Harrisburg mostly cloudy 79, Philadelphia partly cloudy 82, Baltimore partly cloudy 81, Washington DC partly cloudy 81. Once again, in Altoona it was 73 degrees under mostly cloudy skies. And at State College it was 75 degrees under partly cloudy skies. 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Here's the hazardous weather outlook for the following counties: Bedford, Blair, Cambria, and Huntingdon. For this afternoon and tonight, no hazardous weather is expected at this time. And now the extended outlook for the period Tuesday through Sunday.
severe thunderstorms with damaging winds 60 miles per hour or greater and large hail exceeding 1 inch in diameter are probable on Tuesday. A few tornadoes are also possible. Some of the storms will make very heavy rain and may lead to flash flooding. Spotters are encouraged to report significant hazardous weather on Tuesday. The Altoona Climate Summary for this evening, as of 5 p.m., July 20, 2026. Today's high temperature was 80 degrees and the low 52 degrees. No precipitation fell today, which leaves the monthly total at 5.00 inches. The record high for tomorrow is 101, which occurred in 2011, and the record low is 41, which occurred in 1966. Sunset tonight is at 8:39 p.m. Sunrise tomorrow is at 6:01 a.m. Clouds will increase tonight, and low temperatures will be close to normal for July, generally in the 60s. Scattered showers and storms could move into south-central Pennsylvania tonight and slide into eastern Pennsylvania around sunrise. Another few rounds of strong to possibly severe thunderstorms is expected on Tuesday. Some of the storms will result in damaging wind gusts, large hail and even a few tornadoes are expected across the state. The storms will also produce brief heavy rainfall and could lead to flooding. Showers and storms could linger into Wednesday, mainly in the northwest and east. Drier weather with cooler temperatures and comfortable humidity will move into the Commonwealth for Wednesday night through at least Friday. Here is the latest National Weather Service forecast for Blair and Bedford counties, including the city of Altoona. Tonight, mostly clear, then becoming partly cloudy between 8 p.m. and 10 p.m., then becoming mostly cloudy. Lows in the mid-60s. South winds around 5 miles an hour. Gusts up to 20 miles an hour after midnight. Tuesday, partly sunny in the morning, then becoming mostly cloudy. A slight chance of showers and thunderstorms in the morning, then showers and a chance of thunderstorms in the afternoon. Some thunderstorms may be severe with damaging winds and large hail between noon and 2 p.m. Some thunderstorms may be severe with damaging winds and large hail after 2 p.m. Rainfall amounts between a tenth and a quarter of an inch. Highs in the lower 80s. Southwest winds 5 to 10 miles an hour with gusts up to 25 miles an hour. Chance of rain 90%. Tuesday night, mostly cloudy through 4 a.m., then becoming partly cloudy. A chance of showers and thunderstorms through midnight, then a slight chance of showers after midnight. Some thunderstorms may be severe with damaging winds and large hail before 8 p.m. Rainfall amounts between a tenth and a quarter of an inch. Lows in the mid-60s. Southwest winds 5 to 10 miles an hour with gusts up to 25 miles an hour. Chance of rain 50%. Wednesday, mostly sunny. A slight chance of showers through 2 p.m. Highs in the mid-70s. West winds 10 to 15 miles an hour with gusts up to 30 miles an hour. Chance of rain 20%. Wednesday night, cooler. Mostly clear. Lows in the lower 50s. Northwest winds 10 to 15 miles an hour. Gusts up to 30 miles an hour through midnight. Here is the latest National Weather Service forecast for Cambria County, including the city of Johnstown. Tonight, mostly cloudy. Lows in the mid-60s. South winds 5 to 10 miles an hour. Tuesday, partly sunny in the morning, then becoming mostly cloudy. A slight chance of showers and thunderstorms in the morning, then showers and a chance of thunderstorms in the afternoon. Some thunderstorms may be severe with damaging winds and large hail between noon and 2 p.m. Some thunderstorms may be severe with damaging winds and large hail after 2 p.m. Rainfall amounts between a quarter and a half inch. Highs in the upper 70s. Southwest winds 10 to 15 miles an hour with gusts up to 25 miles an hour. Chance of rain 90%. Tuesday night, mostly cloudy. Showers and a chance of thunderstorms through midnight, then a chance of showers and a slight chance of thunderstorms after midnight. Some thunderstorms may be severe with damaging winds and large hail before 8 p.m. Rainfall amounts between a quarter and a half inch. Lows in the lower 60s. West winds 10 to 15 miles an hour with gusts up to 25 miles an hour. Chance of rain 90%.
Wednesday, mostly cloudy with a chance of showers through 2 p.m., then mostly sunny after 2 p.m. Rainfall amounts less than a tenth of an inch. Highs in the lower 70s. West winds 10 to 15 miles an hour with gusts up to 30 miles an hour. Chance of rain 50%. Wednesday night, cooler. Partly cloudy through midnight, then clearing. Lows in the lower 50s. Northwest winds 10 to 15 miles an hour. Gusts up to 30 miles an hour through midnight. And now the extended forecast for South Central Pennsylvania. Thursday, sunny. Highs in the mid 70s. Thursday night, clear. Lows in the mid 50s. Friday, mostly sunny. Highs in the upper 70s. Friday night, partly cloudy. Lows in the upper 50s. Saturday, mostly sunny. Highs around 80. Saturday night, partly cloudy. Lows in the lower 60s. Sunday, mostly sunny. Highs in the mid 80s. Sunday night, partly cloudy. Lows in the mid 60s. Monday, mostly sunny with a chance of showers and thunderstorms. Highs in the lower 80s. Chance of rain 50%. The 8 to 14 day outlook, from Tuesday, July 28th, Monday, August 3rd, calls for near normal temperatures and near normal precipitation. Normal high temperatures across central Pennsylvania during this period range from the upper 70s over the Allegheny Mountains to the mid 80s across the lower Susquehanna Valley. Normal lows range from the mid 50s over the Alleghenies to the mid 60s across the lower Susquehanna Valley. Air quality alert remains in effect through Monday night. The Pennsylvania Department of Environmental Protection has extended the Code Orange air quality alert for a portion of South Central Pennsylvania, including Cambria and Somerset counties, through Monday, July 20th. Wildfire smoke from northern Minnesota and south central Canada will result in air quality that may be unhealthy for sensitive groups. A Code Orange air quality alert means that air pollution concentrations within the region may become unhealthy for sensitive groups. Sensitive groups include children, people suffering from asthma, heart disease or other lung diseases, and the elderly. The effects of air pollution can be minimized by avoiding strenuous activity or exercise outdoors. 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Here are the 8 p.m. conditions in the Altoona area. In Altoona, it was mostly cloudy. The temperature was 73 degrees, the dew point 64, and the relative humidity 73%. The wind was south at 3 miles an hour. The pressure was 29.94 inches and steady. At State College, it was partly cloudy. The temperature was 75 degrees, the dew point 63, and the relative humidity 64%. The wind was southeast at 5 miles an hour. The pressure was 29.93 inches and steady. Now, a few other local conditions. Johnstown, partly cloudy 72, DuBois, partly cloudy 70, Pittsburgh cloudy 77, Erie, Hays 73, Bradford mostly cloudy 69. To the south and east, York, clear 78, Selins Grove clear 77, Harrisburg mostly cloudy 79, Philadelphia partly cloudy 82, Baltimore partly cloudy 81, Washington DC partly cloudy 81. Once again, in Altoona it was 73 degrees under mostly cloudy skies. And at State College it was 75 degrees under partly cloudy skies. 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Here's the hazardous weather outlook for the following counties: Bedford, Blair, Cambria, and Huntingdon. For this afternoon and tonight, no hazardous weather is expected at this time. And now the extended outlook for the period Tuesday through Sunday. Severe thunderstorms with damaging winds 60 miles per hour or greater and large hail exceeding 1 inch in diameter are probable on Tuesday. A few tornadoes are also possible. Some of the storms will make very heavy rain and may lead to flash flooding. Spotters are encouraged to report significant hazardous weather on Tuesday. The Altoona climate summary for this evening, as of 5 p.m., July 20th, 2026. Today's high temperature was 80 degrees and the low 52 degrees.
No precipitation fell today, which leaves the monthly total at 5.00 inches. The record high for tomorrow is 101, which occurred in 2011, and the record low is 41, which occurred in 1966. Sunset tonight is at 8:39 p.m. Sunrise tomorrow is at 6:01 a.m. Clouds will increase tonight, and low temperatures will be close to normal for July, generally in the 60s. Scattered showers and storms could move into south-central Pennsylvania tonight and slide into eastern Pennsylvania around sunrise. Another few rounds of strong to possibly severe thunderstorms is expected on Tuesday. Some of the storms will result in damaging wind gusts, large hail and even a few tornadoes are expected across the state. The storms will also produce brief heavy rainfall and could lead to flooding. Showers and storms could linger into Wednesday, mainly in the northwest and east. Drier weather with cooler temperatures and comfortable humidity will move into the Commonwealth for Wednesday night through at least Friday. Here is the latest National Weather Service forecast for Blair and Bedford counties, including the city of Altoona. Tonight, mostly clear, then becoming partly cloudy between 8 p.m. and 10 p.m., then becoming mostly cloudy. Lows in the mid-60s. South winds around 5 miles an hour. Gusts up to 20 miles an hour after midnight. Tuesday, partly sunny in the morning, then becoming mostly cloudy. A slight chance of showers and thunderstorms in the morning, then showers and a chance of thunderstorms in the afternoon. Some thunderstorms may be severe with damaging winds and large hail between noon and 2 p.m. Some thunderstorms may be severe with damaging winds and large hail after 2 p.m. Rainfall amounts between a tenth and a quarter of an inch. Highs in the lower 80s. Southwest winds 5 to 10 miles an hour with gusts up to 25 miles an hour. Chance of rain 90%. Tuesday night, mostly cloudy through 4 a.m., then becoming partly cloudy. A chance of showers and thunderstorms through midnight, then a slight chance of showers after midnight. Some thunderstorms may be severe with damaging winds and large hail before 8 p.m. Rainfall amounts between a tenth and a quarter of an inch. Lows in the mid-60s. Southwest winds 5 to 10 miles an hour with gusts up to 25 miles an hour. Chance of rain 50%. Wednesday, mostly sunny. A slight chance of showers through 2 p.m. Highs in the mid-70s. West winds 10 to 15 miles an hour with gusts up to 30 miles an hour. Chance of rain 20%. Wednesday night, cooler. Mostly clear. Lows in the lower 50s. Northwest winds 10 to 15 miles an hour. Gusts up to 30 miles an hour through midnight. Here is the latest National Weather Service forecast for Cambria County, including the city of Johnstown. Tonight, mostly cloudy. Lows in the mid-60s. South winds 5 to 10 miles an hour. Tuesday, partly sunny in the morning, then becoming mostly cloudy. A slight chance of showers and thunderstorms in the morning, then showers and a chance of thunderstorms in the afternoon. Some thunderstorms may be severe with damaging winds and large hail between noon and 2 p.m. Some thunderstorms may be severe with damaging winds and large hail after 2 p.m. Rainfall amounts between a quarter and a half inch. Highs in the upper 70s. Southwest winds 10 to 15 miles an hour with gusts up to 25 miles an hour. Chance of rain 90%. Tuesday night, mostly cloudy. Showers and a chance of thunderstorms through midnight, then a chance of showers and a slight chance of thunderstorms after midnight. Some thunderstorms may be severe with damaging winds and large hail before 8 p.m. Rainfall amounts between a quarter and a half inch. Lows in the lower 60s. West winds 10 to 15 miles an hour with gusts up to 25 miles an hour. Chance of rain 90%. Wednesday, mostly cloudy with a chance of showers through 2 p.m., then mostly sunny after 2 p.m. Rainfall amounts less than a tenth of an inch. Highs in the lower 70s. West winds 10 to 15 miles an hour with gusts up to 30 miles an hour. Chance of rain 50%. Wednesday night, cooler. Partly cloudy through midnight, then clearing. Lows in the lower 50s. Northwest winds 10 to 15 miles an hour. Gusts up to 30 miles an hour through midnight.
And now the extended forecast for South Central Pennsylvania. Thursday, sunny. Highs in the mid-70s. Thursday night, clear. Lows in the mid-50s. Friday, mostly sunny. Highs in the upper 70s. Friday night, partly cloudy. Lows in the upper 50s. Saturday, mostly sunny. Highs around 80. Saturday night, partly cloudy. Lows in the lower 60s. Sunday, mostly sunny. Highs in the mid-80s. Sunday night, partly cloudy. Lows in the mid-60s. Monday, mostly sunny with a chance of showers and thunderstorms. Highs in the lower 80s. Chance of rain 50%. Here is the latest National Weather Service forecast for Blair and Bedford counties, including the city of Altoona. Rest of tonight, mostly cloudy. Lows in the mid-60s. South winds around 5 miles an hour. Gusts up to 20 miles an hour after midnight. Tuesday, partly sunny in the morning, then becoming mostly cloudy. A slight chance of showers and thunderstorms in the morning, then showers and a chance of thunderstorms in the afternoon. Some thunderstorms may be severe with damaging winds and large hail between noon and 2 p.m. Some thunderstorms may be severe with damaging winds and large hail after 2 p.m. Rainfall amounts between a tenth and a quarter of an inch. Highs in the lower 80s. Southwest winds 5 to 10 miles an hour with gusts up to 25 miles an hour. Chance of rain 90%. Tuesday night, mostly cloudy through 4 a.m., then becoming partly cloudy. A chance of showers and thunderstorms through midnight, then a slight chance of showers after midnight. Some thunderstorms may be severe with damaging winds and large hail before 8 p.m. Rainfall amounts between a tenth and a quarter of an inch. Lows in the mid-60s. Southwest winds 5 to 10 miles an hour with gusts up to 25 miles an hour. Chance of rain 50%. Wednesday, mostly sunny. A slight chance of showers through 2 p.m. Highs in the mid-70s. West winds 10 to 15 miles an hour with gusts up to 30 miles an hour. Chance of rain 20%. Wednesday night, cooler. Mostly clear. Lows in the lower 50s. Northwest winds 10 to 15 miles an hour. Gusts up to 30 miles an hour through midnight. Here is the latest National Weather Service forecast for Cambria County, including the city of Johnstown. Rest of tonight, mostly cloudy. Lows in the mid-60s. South winds 5 to 10 miles an hour. Tuesday, partly sunny in the morning, then becoming mostly cloudy. A slight chance of showers and thunderstorms in the morning, then showers and a chance of thunderstorms in the afternoon. Some thunderstorms may be severe with damaging winds and large hail between noon and 2 p.m. Some thunderstorms may be severe with damaging winds and large hail after 2 p.m. Rainfall amounts between a quarter and a half inch. Highs in the upper 70s. Southwest winds 10 to 15 miles an hour with gusts up to 25 miles an hour. Chance of rain 90%. Tuesday night, mostly cloudy. Showers and a chance of thunderstorms through midnight, then a chance of showers and a slight chance of thunderstorms after midnight. Some thunderstorms may be severe with damaging winds and large hail before 8 p.m. Rainfall amounts between a quarter and a half inch. Lows in the lower 60s. West winds 10 to 15 miles an hour with gusts up to 25 miles an hour. Chance of rain 90%. Wednesday, mostly cloudy with a chance of showers through 2 p.m., then mostly sunny after 2 p.m. Rainfall amounts less than a tenth of an inch. Highs in the lower 70s. West winds 10 to 15 miles an hour with gusts up to 30 miles an hour. Chance of rain 50%. Wednesday night, cooler. Partly cloudy through midnight, then clearing. Lows in the lower 50s. Northwest winds 10 to 15 miles an hour. Gusts up to 30 miles an hour through midnight. And now the extended forecast for South Central Pennsylvania. Thursday, sunny. Highs in the mid-70s. Thursday night, clear. Lows in the mid-50s. Friday, mostly sunny. Highs in the upper 70s. Friday night, partly cloudy. Lows in the upper 50s. Saturday, mostly sunny.
highs around 80. Saturday night, partly cloudy. Lows in the lower 60s. Sunday, mostly sunny. Highs in the mid-80s. Sunday night, partly cloudy. Lows in the mid-60s. Monday, mostly sunny with a chance of showers and thunderstorms. Highs in the lower 80s. Chance of rain 50%. The 8 to 14 day outlook, from Tuesday, July 28th, Monday, August 3rd, calls for near normal temperatures and near normal precipitation. Normal high temperatures across central Pennsylvania during this period range from the upper 70s over the Allegheny Mountains to the mid-80s across the lower Susquehanna Valley. Normal lows range from the mid-50s over the Alleghenies to the mid-60s across the lower Susquehanna Valley. Air quality alert remains in effect through Monday night. The Pennsylvania Department of Environmental Protection has extended the Code Orange air quality alert for a portion of south-central Pennsylvania, including Cambria and Somerset counties, through Monday, July 20th. Wildfire smoke from northern Minnesota and south-central Canada will result in air quality that may be unhealthy for sensitive groups. A Code Orange air quality alert means that air pollution concentrations within the region may become unhealthy for sensitive groups. Sensitive groups include children, people suffering from asthma, heart disease or other lung diseases, and the elderly. The effects of air pollution can be minimized by avoiding strenuous activity or exercise outdoors. 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Here are the 9 p.m. conditions in the Altoona area. In Altoona, it was mostly cloudy. The temperature was 69 degrees, the dew point 63, and the relative humidity 81%. The wind was southwest at 3 miles an hour. The pressure was 29.93 inches and falling. At State College, it was mostly cloudy. The temperature was 73 degrees, the dew point 63, and the relative humidity 68%. The wind was southeast at 3 miles an hour. The pressure was 29.91 inches and falling. Now, a few other local conditions. Johnstown, mostly cloudy 70, DuBois, mostly cloudy 67, Pittsburgh, mostly cloudy 75, Erie, Hays 72, Bradford, mostly cloudy 63. To the south and east, York, partly cloudy 75, Selins Grove, partly cloudy 71, Harrisburg, mostly cloudy 78, Philadelphia, partly cloudy 78, Baltimore, partly cloudy 79, Washington, D.C., partly cloudy 78. Once again, in Altoona, it was 69 degrees under mostly cloudy skies. And at State College, it was 73 degrees under mostly cloudy skies. 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Here are the 9 p.m. conditions in the Altoona area. In Altoona, it was partly cloudy. The temperature was 69 degrees, the dew point 63, and the relative humidity 81%. The wind was southwest at 3 miles an hour. The pressure was 29.93 inches and falling. At State College, it was mostly cloudy. The temperature was 73 degrees, the dew point 63, and the relative humidity 68%. The wind was southeast at 3 miles an hour. The pressure was 29.91 inches and falling. Now, a few other local conditions. Johnstown, mostly cloudy 70, DuBois, mostly cloudy 67, Pittsburgh, mostly cloudy 75, Erie, Hays 72, Bradford, cloudy 63. To the south and east, York, clear 75, Selins Grove, clear 71, Harrisburg, mostly cloudy 78, Philadelphia, partly cloudy 78, Baltimore, partly cloudy 79, Washington, D.C., partly cloudy 78. Once again, in Altoona, it was 69 degrees under partly cloudy skies. And at State College, it was 73 degrees under mostly cloudy skies. 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Here's the hazardous weather outlook for the following counties: Bedford, Blair, Cambria, and Huntingdon. For this afternoon and tonight, no hazardous weather is expected at this time.
and now the extended outlook for the period Tuesday through Sunday. Severe thunderstorms with damaging winds 60 miles per hour or greater and large hail exceeding 1 inch in diameter are probable on Tuesday. A few tornadoes are also possible. Some of the storms will make very heavy rain and may lead to flash flooding. Spotters are encouraged to report significant hazardous weather on Tuesday. Clouds will increase tonight, and low temperatures will be close to normal for July, generally in the 60s. Scattered showers and storms could move into south-central Pennsylvania tonight and slide into eastern Pennsylvania around sunrise. Another few rounds of strong to possibly severe thunderstorms is expected on Tuesday. Some of the storms will result in damaging wind gusts, large hail and even a few tornadoes are expected across the state. The storms will also produce brief heavy rainfall and could lead to flooding. Showers and storms could linger into Wednesday, mainly in the northwest and east. Drier weather with cooler temperatures and comfortable humidity will move into the Commonwealth for Wednesday night through at least Friday. Here is the latest National Weather Service forecast for Blair and Bedford counties, including the city of Altoona. Rest of tonight, mostly cloudy. Lows in the mid-60s. South winds around 5 miles an hour. Gusts up to 20 miles an hour after midnight. Tuesday, partly sunny in the morning, then becoming mostly cloudy. A slight chance of showers and thunderstorms in the morning, then showers and a chance of thunderstorms in the afternoon. Some thunderstorms may be severe with damaging winds and large hail between noon and 2 p.m. Some thunderstorms may be severe with damaging winds and large hail after 2 p.m. Rainfall amounts between a tenth and a quarter of an inch. Highs in the lower 80s. Southwest winds 5 to 10 miles an hour with gusts up to 25 miles an hour. Chance of rain 90%. Tuesday night, mostly cloudy through 4 a.m., then becoming partly cloudy. A chance of showers and thunderstorms through midnight, then a slight chance of showers after midnight. Some thunderstorms may be severe with damaging winds and large hail before 8 p.m. Rainfall amounts between a tenth and a quarter of an inch. Lows in the mid-60s. Southwest winds 5 to 10 miles an hour with gusts up to 25 miles an hour. Chance of rain 50%. Wednesday, mostly sunny. A slight chance of showers through 2 p.m. Highs in the mid-70s. West winds 10 to 15 miles an hour with gusts up to 30 miles an hour. Chance of rain 20%. Wednesday night, cooler. Mostly clear. Lows in the lower 50s. Northwest winds 10 to 15 miles an hour. Gusts up to 30 miles an hour through midnight. Here is the latest National Weather Service forecast for Cambria County, including the city of Johnstown. Rest of tonight, mostly cloudy. Lows in the mid-60s. South winds 5 to 10 miles an hour. Tuesday, partly sunny in the morning, then becoming mostly cloudy. A slight chance of showers and thunderstorms in the morning, then showers and a chance of thunderstorms in the afternoon. Some thunderstorms may be severe with damaging winds and large hail between noon and 2 p.m. Some thunderstorms may be severe with damaging winds and large hail after 2 p.m. Rainfall amounts between a quarter and a half inch. Highs in the upper 70s. Southwest winds 10 to 15 miles an hour with gusts up to 25 miles an hour. Chance of rain 90%. Tuesday night, mostly cloudy. Showers and a chance of thunderstorms through midnight, then a chance of showers and a slight chance of thunderstorms after midnight. Some thunderstorms may be severe with damaging winds and large hail before 8 p.m. Rainfall amounts between a quarter and a half inch. Lows in the lower 60s. West winds 10 to 15 miles an hour with gusts up to 25 miles an hour. Chance of rain 90%. Wednesday, mostly cloudy with a chance of showers through 2 p.m., then mostly sunny after 2 p.m. Rainfall amounts less than a tenth of an inch. Highs in the lower 70s. West winds 10 to 15 miles an hour with gusts up to 30 miles an hour. Chance of rain 50%. Wednesday night, cooler. Partly cloudy through midnight then clearing. Lows in the lower 50s. Northwest winds 10 to 15 miles an hour. Gusts up to 30 miles an hour through midnight. And now the extended forecast for south central Pennsylvania.
Thursday, sunny. Highs in the mid-70s. Thursday night, clear. Lows in the mid-50s. Friday, mostly sunny. Highs in the upper 70s. Friday night, partly cloudy. Lows in the upper 50s. Saturday, mostly sunny. Highs around 80. Saturday night, partly cloudy. Lows in the lower 60s. Sunday, mostly sunny. Highs in the mid-80s. Sunday night, partly cloudy. Lows in the mid-60s. Monday, mostly sunny with a chance of showers and thunderstorms. Highs in the lower 80s. Chance of rain 50%. The 8 to 14 day outlook, from Tuesday, July 28th to Monday, August 3rd, calls for near normal temperatures and near normal precipitation. Normal high temperatures across central Pennsylvania during this period range from the upper 70s over the Allegheny Mountains to the mid-80s across the lower Susquehanna Valley. Normal lows range from the mid-50s over the Alleghenies to the mid-60s across the lower Susquehanna Valley. Air quality alert remains in effect through Monday night. The Pennsylvania Department of Environmental Protection has extended the Code Orange air quality alert for a portion of south-central Pennsylvania, including Cambria and Somerset counties, through Monday, July 20th. Wildfire smoke from northern Minnesota and south-central Canada will result in air quality that may be unhealthy for sensitive groups. A Code Orange air quality alert means that air pollution concentrations within the region may become unhealthy for sensitive groups. Sensitive groups include children, people suffering from asthma, heart disease or other lung diseases, and the elderly. The effects of air pollution can be minimized by avoiding strenuous activity or exercise outdoors. 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Here are the 9 p.m. conditions in the Altoona area. In Altoona, it was partly cloudy. The temperature was 69 degrees, the dew point 63, and the relative humidity 81%. The wind was southwest at 3 miles an hour. The pressure was 29.93 inches and falling. At State College, it was mostly cloudy. The temperature was 73 degrees, the dew point 63, and the relative humidity 68%. The wind was southeast at 3 miles an hour. The pressure was 29.91 inches and falling. Now, a few other local conditions. Johnstown, mostly cloudy 70, DuBois, mostly cloudy 67, Pittsburgh, mostly cloudy 75, Erie, Hays 72, Bradford, cloudy 63. To the south and east, York, clear 75, Selins Grove, clear 71, Harrisburg, mostly cloudy 78, Philadelphia, partly cloudy 78, Baltimore, partly cloudy 79, Washington, D.C., partly cloudy 78. Once again, in Altoona, it was 69 degrees under partly cloudy skies. And at State College, it was 73 degrees under mostly cloudy skies. 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Here's the hazardous weather outlook for the following counties: Bedford, Blair, Cambria, and Huntingdon. For this afternoon and tonight, no hazardous weather is expected at this time. And now the extended outlook for the period Tuesday through Sunday. Severe thunderstorms with damaging winds 60 miles per hour or greater and large hail exceeding 1 inch in diameter are probable on Tuesday. A few tornadoes are also possible. Some of the storms will make very heavy rain and may lead to flash flooding. Spotters are encouraged to report significant hazardous weather on Tuesday. Clouds will increase tonight, and low temperatures will be close to normal for July, generally in the 60s. Scattered showers and storms could move into south-central Pennsylvania tonight and slide into eastern Pennsylvania around sunrise. Another few rounds of strong to possibly severe thunderstorms is expected on Tuesday. Some of the storms will result in damaging wind gusts, large hail, and even a few tornadoes are expected across the state. The storms will also produce brief heavy rainfall and could lead to flooding. Showers and storms could linger into Wednesday, mainly in the northwest and east. Drier weather with cooler temperatures and comfortable humidity will move into the Commonwealth for Wednesday night through at least Friday.
Here is the latest National Weather Service forecast for Blair and Bedford counties, including the city of Altoona. Rest of tonight, mostly cloudy. Lows in the mid-60s. South winds around 5 miles an hour. Gusts up to 20 miles an hour after midnight. Tuesday, partly sunny in the morning, then becoming mostly cloudy. A slight chance of showers and thunderstorms in the morning, then showers and a chance of thunderstorms in the afternoon. Some thunderstorms may be severe with damaging winds and large hail between noon and 2 p.m. Some thunderstorms may be severe with damaging winds and large hail after 2 p.m. Rainfall amounts between a tenth and a quarter of an inch. Highs in the lower 80s. Southwest winds 5 to 10 miles an hour with gusts up to 25 miles an hour. Chance of rain 90%. Tuesday night, mostly cloudy through 4 a.m., then becoming partly cloudy. A chance of showers and thunderstorms through midnight, then a slight chance of showers after midnight. Some thunderstorms may be severe with damaging winds and large hail before 8 p.m. Rainfall amounts between a tenth and a quarter of an inch. Lows in the mid-60s. Southwest winds 5 to 10 miles an hour with gusts up to 25 miles an hour. Chance of rain 50%. Wednesday, mostly sunny. A slight chance of showers through 2 p.m. Highs in the mid-70s. West winds 10 to 15 miles an hour with gusts up to 30 miles an hour. Chance of rain 20%. Wednesday night, cooler. Mostly clear. Lows in the lower 50s. Northwest winds 10 to 15 miles an hour. Gusts up to 30 miles an hour through midnight. Here is the latest National Weather Service forecast for Cambria County, including the city of Johnstown. Rest of tonight, mostly cloudy. Lows in the mid-60s. South winds 5 to 10 miles an hour. Tuesday, partly sunny in the morning, then becoming mostly cloudy. A slight chance of showers and thunderstorms in the morning, then showers and a chance of thunderstorms in the afternoon. Some thunderstorms may be severe with damaging winds and large hail between noon and 2 p.m. Some thunderstorms may be severe with damaging winds and large hail after 2 p.m. Rainfall amounts between a quarter and a half inch. Highs in the upper 70s. Southwest winds 10 to 15 miles an hour with gusts up to 25 miles an hour. Chance of rain 90%. Tuesday night, mostly cloudy. Showers and a chance of thunderstorms through midnight, then a chance of showers and a slight chance of thunderstorms after midnight. Some thunderstorms may be severe with damaging winds and large hail before 8 p.m. Rainfall amounts between a quarter and a half inch. Lows in the lower 60s. West winds 10 to 15 miles an hour with gusts up to 25 miles an hour. Chance of rain 90%. Wednesday, mostly cloudy with a chance of showers through 2 p.m., then mostly sunny after 2 p.m. Rainfall amounts less than a tenth of an inch. Highs in the lower 70s. West winds 10 to 15 miles an hour with gusts up to 30 miles an hour. Chance of rain 50%. Wednesday night, cooler. Partly cloudy through midnight, then clearing. Lows in the lower 50s. Northwest winds 10 to 15 miles an hour. Gusts up to 30 miles an hour through midnight. And now the extended forecast for South Central Pennsylvania. Thursday, sunny. Highs in the mid-70s. Thursday night, clear. Lows in the mid-50s. Friday, mostly sunny. Highs in the upper 70s. Friday night, partly cloudy. Lows in the upper 50s. Saturday, mostly sunny. Highs around 80. Saturday night, partly cloudy. Lows in the lower 60s. Sunday, mostly sunny. Highs in the mid-80s. Sunday night, partly cloudy. Lows in the mid-60s. Monday, mostly sunny with a chance of showers and thunderstorms. Highs in the lower 80s. Chance of rain 50%. 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Broadcasts originate from the National Weather Service in State College and are transmitted from the tower facilities provided by the Blair County Emergency Management Agency in Frankstown on a frequency of 162.425 MHz. 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
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Properly set weather radios, with the alarm device, will alert you when severe weather warnings or watches are issued. Programming on this station will be temporarily changed during severe weather, to bring you the latest information. Warnings and safety information from the National Weather Service may someday save your life or protect your property. The 8 to 14 day outlook, from Tuesday, July 28th to Monday, August 3rd, calls for near normal temperatures and near normal precipitation. Normal high temperatures across central Pennsylvania during this period range from the upper 70s over the Allegheny Mountains to the mid-80s across the lower Susquehanna Valley. Normal lows range from the mid-50s over the Alleghenies to the mid-60s across the lower Susquehanna Valley. Air quality alert remains in effect through Monday night. The Pennsylvania Department of Environmental Protection has extended the Code Orange air quality alert for a portion of south-central Pennsylvania, including Cambria and Somerset counties, through Monday, July 20th. Wildfire smoke from northern Minnesota and south-central Canada will result in air quality that may be unhealthy for sensitive groups. A Code Orange air quality alert means that air pollution concentrations within the region may become unhealthy for sensitive groups. Sensitive groups include children, people suffering from asthma, heart disease or other lung diseases, and the elderly. The effects of air pollution can be minimized by avoiding strenuous activity or exercise outdoors. 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Here are the 9 p.m. conditions in the Altoona area. In Altoona, it was partly cloudy. The temperature was 69 degrees, the dew point 63, and the relative humidity 81%. The wind was southwest at 3 miles an hour. The pressure was 29.93 inches and falling. At State College, it was mostly cloudy. The temperature was 73 degrees, the dew point 63, and the relative humidity 68%. The wind was southeast at 3 miles an hour. The pressure was 29.91 inches and falling. Now, a few other local conditions. Johnstown, mostly cloudy 70, DuBois, mostly cloudy 67, Pittsburgh, mostly cloudy 75, Erie, haze 72, Bradford, cloudy 63. To the south and east, York, clear 75, Selins Grove, clear 71, Harrisburg, mostly cloudy 78, Philadelphia, partly cloudy 78, Baltimore, partly cloudy 79, Washington, D.C., partly cloudy 78. Once again, in Altoona, it was 69 degrees under partly cloudy skies. And at State College, it was 73 degrees under mostly cloudy skies. 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Here's the hazardous weather outlook for the following counties: Bedford, Blair, Cambria, and Huntingdon. For this afternoon and tonight, no hazardous weather is expected at this time. And now the extended outlook for the period Tuesday through Sunday. Severe thunderstorms with damaging winds 60 miles per hour or greater and large hail exceeding 1 inch in diameter are probable on Tuesday. A few tornadoes are also possible. Some of the storms will make very heavy rain and may lead to flash flooding. Spotters are encouraged to report significant hazardous weather on Tuesday. Clouds will increase tonight, and low temperatures will be close to normal for July, generally in the 60s. Scattered showers and storms could move into south-central Pennsylvania tonight and slide into eastern Pennsylvania around sunrise. Another few rounds of strong to possibly severe thunderstorms is expected on Tuesday. Some of the storms will result in damaging wind gusts, large hail and even a few tornadoes are expected across the state. The storms will also produce brief heavy rainfall and could lead to flooding. Showers and storms could linger into Wednesday, mainly in the northwest and east. Drier weather with cooler temperatures and comfortable humidity will move into the Commonwealth for Wednesday night through at least Friday. Here is the latest National Weather Service forecast for Blair and Bedford counties, including the city of Altoona. Rest of tonight, mostly cloudy. Lows in the mid-60s. South winds around 5 miles an hour. Gusts up to 20 miles an hour after midnight. Tuesday, partly sunny in the morning, then becoming mostly cloudy.
a slight chance of showers and thunderstorms in the morning, then showers and a chance of thunderstorms in the afternoon. Some thunderstorms may be severe with damaging winds and large hail between noon and 2 p.m. Some thunderstorms may be severe with damaging winds and large hail after 2 p.m. Rainfall

Sunny. A slight chance of showers through 2 p.m. Highs in the mid-70s. West winds 10 to 15 miles an hour with gusts up to 30 miles an hour. Chance of rain 20%. Wednesday night, cooler. Mostly clear. Lows in the lower 50s. Northwest winds 10 to 15 miles an hour. Gusts up to 30 miles an hour through midnight. Here is the latest National Weather Service forecast for Cambria County, including the city of Johnstown. Rest of tonight, mostly cloudy. Lows in the mid-60s. South winds 5 to 10 miles an hour. Tuesday, partly sunny in the morning, then becoming mostly cloudy. A slight chance of showers and thunderstorms in the morning, then showers and a chance of thunderstorms in the afternoon. Some thunderstorms may be severe with damaging winds and large hail between noon and 2 p.m. Some thunderstorms may be severe with damaging winds and large hail after 2 p.m. Rainfall amounts between a quarter and a half inch. Highs in the upper 70s. Southwest winds 10 to 15 miles an hour with gusts up to 25 miles an hour. Chance of rain 90%. Tuesday night, mostly cloudy. Showers and a chance of thunderstorms through midnight, then a chance of showers and a slight chance of thunderstorms after midnight. Some thunderstorms may be severe with damaging winds and large hail before 8 p.m. Rainfall amounts between a quarter and a half inch. Lows in the lower 60s. West winds 10 to 15 miles an hour with gusts up to 25 miles an hour. Chance of rain 90%. Wednesday, mostly cloudy with a chance of showers through 2 p.m., then mostly sunny after 2 p.m. Rainfall amounts less than a tenth of an inch. Highs in the lower 70s. West winds 10 to 15 miles an hour with gusts up to 30 miles an hour. Chance of rain 50%. Wednesday night, cooler. Partly cloudy through midnight, then clearing. Lows in the lower 50s. Northwest winds 10 to 15 miles an hour. Gusts up to 30 miles an hour through midnight. And now the extended forecast for South Central Pennsylvania. Thursday, sunny. Highs in the mid-70s. Thursday night, clear. Lows in the mid-50s. Friday, mostly sunny. Highs in the upper 70s. Friday night, partly cloudy. Lows in the upper 50s. Saturday, mostly sunny. Highs around 80. Saturday night, partly cloudy. Lows in the lower 60s. Sunday, mostly sunny. Highs in the mid-80s. Sunday night, partly cloudy. Lows in the mid-60s. Monday, mostly sunny with a chance of showers and thunderstorms. Highs in the lower 80s. Chance of rain 50%. The 8 to 14 day outlook, from Tuesday, July 28th to Monday, August 3rd, calls for near normal temperatures and near normal precipitation. Normal high temperatures across central Pennsylvania during this period range from the upper 70s over the Allegheny Mountains to the mid-80s across the lower Susquehanna Valley. Normal lows range from the mid-50s over the Alleghenies to the mid-60s across the lower Susquehanna Valley. Air quality alert remains in effect through Monday night. The Pennsylvania Department of Environmental Protection has extended the Code Orange air quality alert for a portion of South Central Pennsylvania, including Cambria and Somerset counties, through Monday, July 20th. Wildfire smoke from northern Minnesota and south central Canada will result in air quality that may be unhealthy for sensitive groups. A Code Orange air quality alert means that air pollution concentrations within the region may become unhealthy for sensitive groups. Sensitive groups include children, people suffering from asthma, heart disease or other lung diseases, and the elderly. The effects of air pollution can be minimized by avoiding strenuous activity or exercise outdoors. 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Here are the 9 p.m. conditions in the Altoona area. In Altoona, it was partly cloudy. The temperature was 69 degrees, the dew point 63, and the relative humidity 81%. The wind was southwest at 3 miles an hour. The pressure was 29.93 inches and falling. At State College, it was mostly cloudy. The temperature was 73 degrees, the dew point 63, and the relative humidity 68%.

wind was southeast at 3 miles an hour. The pressure was 29.91 inches and falling. Now, a few other local conditions: Johnstown, mostly cloudy 70, DuBois, mostly cloudy 67, Pittsburgh, mostly cloudy 75, Erie, high 72, Bradford, cloudy 63. To the south and east, York, clear 75, Selins Grove, clear 71, Harrisburg, mostly cloudy 78, Philadelphia, partly cloudy 78, Baltimore, partly cloudy 79, Washington, D.C., partly cloudy 78. Once again, in Altoona it was 69 degrees under partly cloudy skies. And at State College it was 73 degrees under mostly cloudy skies. 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Here's the hazardous weather outlook for the following counties: Bedford, Blair, Cambria, and Huntingdon. For this afternoon and tonight, no hazardous weather is expected at this time. And now the extended outlook for the period Tuesday through Sunday. Severe thunderstorms with damaging winds 60 miles per hour or greater and large hail exceeding 1 inch in diameter are probable on Tuesday. A few tornadoes are also possible. Some of the storms will make very heavy rain and may lead to flash flooding. Spotters are encouraged to report significant hazardous weather on Tuesday. Clouds will increase tonight, and low temperatures will be close to normal for July, generally in the 60s. Scattered showers and storms could move into south-central Pennsylvania tonight and slide into eastern Pennsylvania around sunrise. Another few rounds of strong to possibly severe thunderstorms is expected on Tuesday. Some of the storms will result in damaging wind gusts, large hail, and even a few tornadoes are expected across the state. The storms will also produce brief heavy rainfall and could lead to flooding. Showers and storms could linger into Wednesday, mainly in the northwest and east. Drier weather with cooler temperatures and comfortable humidity will move into the Commonwealth for Wednesday night through at least Friday. Here is the latest National Weather Service forecast for Blair and Bedford counties, including the city of Altoona. Rest of tonight, mostly cloudy. Lows in the mid-60s. South winds around 5 miles an hour. Gusts up to 20 miles an hour after midnight. Tuesday, partly sunny in the morning, then becoming mostly cloudy. A slight chance of showers and thunderstorms in the morning, then showers and a chance of thunderstorms in the afternoon. Some thunderstorms may be severe with damaging winds and large hail between noon and 2 p.m. Some thunderstorms may be severe with damaging winds and large hail after 2 p.m. Rainfall amounts between a tenth and a quarter of an inch. Highs in the lower 80s. Southwest winds 5 to 10 miles an hour with gusts up to 25 miles an hour. Chance of rain 90%. Tuesday night, mostly cloudy through 4 a.m., then becoming partly cloudy. A chance of showers and thunderstorms through midnight, then a slight chance of showers after midnight. Some thunderstorms may be severe with damaging winds and large hail before 8 p.m. Rainfall amounts between a tenth and a quarter of an inch. Lows in the mid-60s. Southwest winds 5 to 10 miles an hour with gusts up to 25 miles an hour. Chance of rain 50%. Wednesday, mostly sunny. A slight chance of showers through 2 p.m. Highs in the mid-70s. West winds 10 to 15 miles an hour with gusts up to 30 miles an hour. Chance of rain 20%. Wednesday night, cooler. Mostly clear. Lows in the lower 50s. Northwest winds 10 to 15 miles an hour. Gusts up to 30 miles an hour through midnight. Here is the latest National Weather Service forecast for Cambria County, including the city of Johnstown. Rest of tonight, mostly cloudy. Lows in the mid-60s. South winds 5 to 10 miles an hour. Tuesday, partly sunny in the morning, then becoming mostly cloudy. A slight chance of showers and thunderstorms in the morning, then showers and a chance of thunderstorms in the afternoon. Some thunderstorms may be severe with damaging winds and large hail between noon and 2 p.m. Some thunderstorms may be severe with damaging winds and large hail after 2 p.m. Rainfall amounts between a quarter and a half inch. Highs in the upper 70s.
southwest winds 10 to 15 miles an hour with gusts up to 25 miles an hour. Chance of rain 90%. Tuesday night, mostly cloudy. Showers and a chance of thunderstorms through midnight, then a chance of showers and a slight chance of thunderstorms after midnight. Some thunderstorms may be severe with damaging winds and large hail before 8 p.m. Rainfall amounts between a quarter and a half inch. Lows in the lower 60s. West winds 10 to 15 miles an hour with gusts up to 25 miles an hour. Chance of rain 90%. Wednesday, mostly cloudy with a chance of showers through 2 p.m., then mostly sunny after 2 p.m. Rainfall amounts less than a tenth of an inch. Highs in the lower 70s. West winds 10 to 15 miles an hour with gusts up to 30 miles an hour. Chance of rain 50%. Wednesday night, cooler. Partly cloudy through midnight, then clearing. Lows in the lower 50s. Northwest winds 10 to 15 miles an hour. Gusts up to 30 miles an hour through midnight. And now the extended forecast for South Central Pennsylvania. Thursday, sunny. Highs in the mid-70s. Thursday night, clear. Lows in the mid-50s. Friday, mostly sunny. Highs in the upper 70s. Friday night, partly cloudy. Lows in the upper 50s. Saturday, mostly sunny. Highs around 80. Saturday night, partly cloudy. Lows in the lower 60s. Sunday, mostly sunny. Highs in the mid-80s. Sunday night, partly cloudy. Lows in the mid-60s. Monday, mostly sunny with a chance of showers and thunderstorms. Highs in the lower 80s. Chance of rain 50%. The 8 to 14 day outlook, from Tuesday, July 28th, Monday, August 3rd, calls for near normal temperatures and near normal precipitation. Normal high temperatures across central Pennsylvania during this period range from the upper 70s over the Allegheny Mountains to the mid-80s across the lower Susquehanna Valley. Normal lows range from the mid-50s over the Alleghenies to the mid-60s across the lower Susquehanna Valley. Air quality alert remains in effect through Monday night. The Pennsylvania Department of Environmental Protection has extended the Code Orange air quality alert for a portion of South Central Pennsylvania, including Cambria and Somerset counties, through Monday, July 20th. Wildfire smoke from northern Minnesota and south central Canada will result in air quality that may be unhealthy for sensitive groups. A Code Orange air quality alert means that air pollution concentrations within the region may become unhealthy for sensitive groups. Sensitive groups include children, people suffering from asthma, heart disease or other lung diseases, and the elderly. The effects of air pollution can be minimized by avoiding strenuous activity or exercise outdoors. 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Here are the 9 p.m. conditions in the Altoona area. In Altoona, it was partly cloudy. The temperature was 69 degrees, the dew point 63, and the relative humidity 81%. The wind was southwest at 3 miles an hour. The pressure was 29.93 inches and falling. At State College, it was mostly cloudy. The temperature was 73 degrees, the dew point 63, and the relative humidity 68%. The wind was southeast at 3 miles an hour. The pressure was 29.91 inches and falling. Now, a few other local conditions. Johnstown, mostly cloudy 70, DuBois, mostly cloudy 67, Pittsburgh, mostly cloudy 75, Erie, haze 72, Bradford, cloudy 63. To the south and east, York, clear 75, Selins Grove, clear 71, Harrisburg, mostly cloudy 78, Philadelphia, partly cloudy 78, Baltimore, partly cloudy 79, Washington, D.C., partly cloudy 78. Once again, in Altoona, it was 69 degrees under partly cloudy skies. And at State College, it was 73 degrees under mostly cloudy skies. 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Here's the hazardous weather outlook for the following counties: Bedford, Blair, Cambria, and Huntingdon. For this afternoon and tonight,
No hazardous weather is expected at this time. And now the extended outlook for the period Tuesday through Sunday. Severe thunderstorms with damaging winds 60 miles per hour or greater and large hail exceeding 1 inch in diameter are probable on Tuesday. A few tornadoes are also possible. Some of the storms will make very heavy rain and may lead to flash flooding. Spotters are encouraged to report significant hazardous weather on Tuesday. Clouds will increase tonight, and low temperatures will be close to normal for July, generally in the 60s. Scattered showers and storms could move into south-central Pennsylvania tonight and slide into eastern Pennsylvania around sunrise. Another few rounds of strong to possibly severe thunderstorms is expected on Tuesday. Some of the storms will result in damaging wind gusts, large hail and even a few tornadoes are expected across the state. The storms will also produce brief heavy rainfall and could lead to flooding. Showers and storms could linger into Wednesday, mainly in the northwest and east. Drier weather with cooler temperatures and comfortable humidity will move into the Commonwealth for Wednesday night through at least Friday. Here is the latest National Weather Service forecast for Blair and Bedford counties, including the city of Altoona. Rest of tonight, mostly cloudy. Lows in the mid-60s. South winds around 5 miles an hour. Gusts up to 20 miles an hour after midnight. Tuesday, partly sunny in the morning, then becoming mostly cloudy. A slight chance of showers and thunderstorms in the morning, then showers and a chance of thunderstorms in the afternoon. Some thunderstorms may be severe with damaging winds and large hail between noon and 2 p.m. Some thunderstorms may be severe with damaging winds and large hail after 2 p.m. Rainfall amounts between a tenth and a quarter of an inch. Highs in the lower 80s. Southwest winds 5 to 10 miles an hour with gusts up to 25 miles an hour. Chance of rain 90%. Tuesday night, mostly cloudy through 4 a.m., then becoming partly cloudy. A chance of showers and thunderstorms through midnight, then a slight chance of showers after midnight. Some thunderstorms may be severe with damaging winds and large hail before 8 p.m. Rainfall amounts between a tenth and a quarter of an inch. Lows in the mid-60s. Southwest winds 5 to 10 miles an hour with gusts up to 25 miles an hour. Chance of rain 50%. Wednesday, mostly sunny. A slight chance of showers through 2 p.m. Highs in the mid-70s. West winds 10 to 15 miles an hour with gusts up to 30 miles an hour. Chance of rain 20%. Wednesday night, cooler. Mostly clear. Lows in the lower 50s. Northwest winds 10 to 15 miles an hour. Gusts up to 30 miles an hour through midnight. Here is the latest National Weather Service forecast for Cambria County, including the city of Johnstown. Rest of tonight, mostly cloudy. Lows in the mid-60s. South winds 5 to 10 miles an hour. Tuesday, partly sunny in the morning, then becoming mostly cloudy. A slight chance of showers and thunderstorms in the morning, then showers and a chance of thunderstorms in the afternoon. Some thunderstorms may be severe with damaging winds and large hail between noon and 2 p.m. Some thunderstorms may be severe with damaging winds and large hail after 2 p.m. Rainfall amounts between a quarter and a half inch. Highs in the upper 70s. Southwest winds 10 to 15 miles an hour with gusts up to 25 miles an hour. Chance of rain 90%. Tuesday night, mostly cloudy. Showers and a chance of thunderstorms through midnight, then a chance of showers and a slight chance of thunderstorms after midnight. Some thunderstorms may be severe with damaging winds and large hail before 8 p.m. Rainfall amounts between a quarter and a half inch. Lows in the lower 60s. West winds 10 to 15 miles an hour with gusts up to 25 miles an hour. Chance of rain 90%. Wednesday, mostly cloudy with a chance of showers through 2 p.m., then mostly sunny after 2 p.m. Rainfall amounts less than a tenth of an inch. Highs in the lower 70s. West winds 10 to 15 miles an hour with gusts up to 30 miles an hour. Chance of rain 50%. Wednesday night, cooler. Partly cloudy through midnight then clearing. Lows in the lower 50s. Northwest winds 10 to 15 miles an hour. Gusts up to 30 miles an hour through midnight.
And now the extended forecast for South Central Pennsylvania. Thursday, sunny. Highs in the mid-70s. Thursday night, clear. Lows in the mid-50s. Friday, mostly sunny. Highs in the upper 70s. Friday night, partly cloudy. Lows in the upper 50s. Saturday, mostly sunny. Highs around 80. Saturday night, partly cloudy. Lows in the lower 60s. Sunday, mostly sunny. Highs in the mid-80s. Sunday night, partly cloudy. Lows in the mid-60s. Monday, mostly sunny with a chance of showers and thunderstorms. Highs in the lower 80s. Chance of rain 50%. The 8 to 14 day outlook, from Tuesday, July 28th to Monday, August 3rd, calls for near normal temperatures and near normal precipitation. Normal high temperatures across central Pennsylvania during this period range from the upper 70s over the Allegheny Mountains to the mid-80s across the lower Susquehanna Valley. Normal lows range from the mid-50s over the Alleghenies to the mid-60s across the lower Susquehanna Valley. Air quality alert remains in effect through Monday night. The Pennsylvania Department of Environmental Protection has extended the Code Orange air quality alert for a portion of South Central Pennsylvania, including Cambria and Somerset counties, through Monday, July 20th. Wildfire smoke from northern Minnesota and South Central Canada will result in air quality that may be unhealthy for sensitive groups. A Code Orange air quality alert means that air pollution concentrations within the region may become unhealthy for sensitive groups. Sensitive groups include children, people suffering from asthma, heart disease or other lung diseases, and the elderly. The effects of air pollution can be minimized by avoiding strenuous activity or exercise outdoors. 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Here are the 9 p.m. conditions in the Altoona area. In Altoona, it was partly cloudy. The temperature was 69 degrees, the dew point 63, and the relative humidity 81%. The wind was southwest at 3 miles an hour. The pressure was 29.93 inches and falling. At State College, it was mostly cloudy. The temperature was 73 degrees, the dew point 63, and the relative humidity 68%. The wind was southeast at 3 miles an hour. The pressure was 29.91 inches and falling. Now, a few other local conditions. Johnstown, mostly cloudy 70, DuBois, mostly cloudy 67, Pittsburgh, mostly cloudy 75, Erie, Hays 72, Bradford, cloudy 63. To the south and east, York, clear 75, Selins Grove, clear 71, Harrisburg, mostly cloudy 78, Philadelphia, partly cloudy 78, Baltimore, partly cloudy 79, Washington, D.C., partly cloudy 78. Once again, in Altoona, it was 69 degrees under partly cloudy skies. And at State College, it was 73 degrees under mostly cloudy skies. 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Here's the hazardous weather outlook for the following counties: Bedford, Blair, Cambria, and Huntingdon. For this afternoon and tonight, no hazardous weather is expected at this time. And now the extended outlook for the period Tuesday through Sunday. Severe thunderstorms with damaging winds 60 miles per hour or greater and large hail exceeding 1 inch in diameter are probable on Tuesday. A few tornadoes are also possible. Some of the storms will make very heavy rain and may lead to flash flooding. Spotters are encouraged to report significant hazardous weather on Tuesday. Clouds will increase tonight, and low temperatures will be close to normal for July, generally in the 60s. Scattered showers and storms could move into south central Pennsylvania tonight and slide into eastern Pennsylvania around sunrise. Another few rounds of strong to possibly severe thunderstorms is expected on Tuesday. Some of the storms will result in damaging wind gusts, large hail, and even a few tornadoes are expected across the state. The storms will also produce brief heavy rainfall and could lead to flooding. Showers and storms could linger into Wednesday, mainly in the northwest and east. Drier weather with cooler temperatures and comfortable humidity will move into the Commonwealth for Wednesday night through at least Friday.
Here is the latest National Weather Service forecast for Blair and Bedford counties, including the city of Altoona. Rest of tonight, mostly cloudy. Lows in the mid-60s. South winds around 5 miles an hour. Gusts up to 20 miles an hour after midnight. Tuesday, partly sunny in the morning, then becoming mostly cloudy. A slight chance of showers and thunderstorms in the morning, then showers and a chance of thunderstorms in the afternoon. Some thunderstorms may be severe with damaging winds and large hail between noon and 2 p.m. Some thunderstorms may be severe with damaging winds and large hail after 2 p.m. Rainfall amounts between a tenth and a quarter of an inch. Highs in the lower 80s. Southwest winds 5 to 10 miles an hour with gusts up to 25 miles an hour. Chance of rain 90%. Tuesday night, mostly cloudy through 4 a.m., then becoming partly cloudy. A chance of showers and thunderstorms through midnight, then a slight chance of showers after midnight. Some thunderstorms may be severe with damaging winds and large hail before 8 p.m. Rainfall amounts between a tenth and a quarter of an inch. Lows in the mid-60s. Southwest winds 5 to 10 miles an hour with gusts up to 25 miles an hour. Chance of rain 50%. Wednesday, mostly sunny. A slight chance of showers through 2 p.m. Highs in the mid-70s. West winds 10 to 15 miles an hour with gusts up to 30 miles an hour. Chance of rain 20%. Wednesday night, cooler. Mostly clear. Lows in the lower 50s. Northwest winds 10 to 15 miles an hour. Gusts up to 30 miles an hour through midnight. Here is the latest National Weather Service forecast for Cambria County, including the city of Johnstown. Rest of tonight, mostly cloudy. Lows in the mid-60s. South winds 5 to 10 miles an hour. Tuesday, partly sunny in the morning, then becoming mostly cloudy. A slight chance of showers and thunderstorms in the morning, then showers and a chance of thunderstorms in the afternoon. Some thunderstorms may be severe with damaging winds and large hail between noon and 2 p.m. Some thunderstorms may be severe with damaging winds and large hail after 2 p.m. Rainfall amounts between a quarter and a half inch. Highs in the upper 70s. Southwest winds 10 to 15 miles an hour with gusts up to 25 miles an hour. Chance of rain 90%. Tuesday night, mostly cloudy. Showers and a chance of thunderstorms through midnight, then a chance of showers and a slight chance of thunderstorms after midnight. Some thunderstorms may be severe with damaging winds and large hail before 8 p.m. Rainfall amounts between a quarter and a half inch. Lows in the lower 60s. West winds 10 to 15 miles an hour with gusts up to 25 miles an hour. Chance of rain 90%. Wednesday, mostly cloudy with a chance of showers through 2 p.m., then mostly sunny after 2 p.m. Rainfall amounts less than a tenth of an inch. Highs in the lower 70s. West winds 10 to 15 miles an hour with gusts up to 30 miles an hour. Chance of rain 50%. Wednesday night, cooler. Partly cloudy through midnight, then clearing. Lows in the lower 50s. Northwest winds 10 to 15 miles an hour. Gusts up to 30 miles an hour through midnight. And now the extended forecast for South Central Pennsylvania. Thursday, sunny. Highs in the mid-70s. Thursday night, clear. Lows in the mid-50s. Friday, mostly sunny. Highs in the upper 70s. Friday night, partly cloudy. Lows in the upper 50s. Saturday, mostly sunny. Highs around 80. Saturday night, partly cloudy. Lows in the lower 60s. Sunday, mostly sunny. Highs in the mid-80s. Sunday night, partly cloudy. Lows in the mid-60s. Monday, mostly sunny with a chance of showers and thunderstorms. Highs in the lower 80s. Chance of rain 50%. The 8 to 14 day outlook, from Tuesday, July 28th to Monday, August 3rd, calls for near normal temperatures and near normal precipitation. Normal high temperatures across central Pennsylvania during this period range from the upper 70s over the Allegheny Mountains to the mid 80s across the lower Susquehanna Valley.
Normal lows range from the mid-50s over the Alleghenies to the mid-60s across the lower Susquehanna Valley. Air quality alert remains in effect through Monday night. The Pennsylvania Department of Environmental Protection has extended the Code Orange air quality alert for a portion of south-central Pennsylvania, including Cambria and Somerset counties, through Monday, July 20th. Wildfire smoke from northern Minnesota and south-central Canada will result in air quality that may be unhealthy for sensitive groups. A Code Orange air quality alert means that air pollution concentrations within the region may become unhealthy for sensitive groups. Sensitive groups include children, people suffering from asthma, heart disease or other lung diseases, and the elderly. The effects of air pollution can be minimized by avoiding strenuous activity or exercise outdoors. 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Here are the 10 p.m. conditions in the Altoona area. In Altoona, it was mostly cloudy. The temperature was 68 degrees, the dew point 63, and the relative humidity 84%. The wind was southwest at 3 miles an hour. The pressure was 29.93 inches and steady. At State College, it was mostly cloudy. The temperature was 72 degrees, the dew point 63, and the relative humidity 73%. The wind was calm. The pressure was 29.92 inches and rising. Now, a few other local conditions. Johnstown, mostly cloudy 69, Du Bois, mostly cloudy 66, Pittsburgh, mostly cloudy 72, Erie, mostly cloudy 68, Bradford, mostly cloudy 61. To the south and east, the report from York was not available. Selins Grove, mostly cloudy 68, Harrisburg, mostly cloudy 76, Philadelphia, partly cloudy 76, Baltimore, partly cloudy 78, Washington, D.C., partly cloudy 78. Once again, in Altoona, it was 68 degrees under mostly cloudy skies. And at State College, it was 72 degrees under mostly cloudy skies. 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Here's the hazardous weather outlook for the following counties: Bedford, Blair, Cambria, and Huntingdon. For this afternoon and tonight, no hazardous weather is expected at this time. And now the extended outlook for the period Tuesday through Sunday. Severe thunderstorms with damaging winds 60 miles per hour or greater and large hail exceeding 1 inch in diameter are probable on Tuesday. A few tornadoes are also possible. Some of the storms will make very heavy rain and may lead to flash flooding. Spotters are encouraged to report significant hazardous weather on Tuesday. Clouds will increase tonight, and low temperatures will be close to normal for July, generally in the 60s. Scattered showers and storms could move into south-central Pennsylvania tonight and slide into eastern Pennsylvania around sunrise. Another few rounds of strong to possibly severe thunderstorms is expected on Tuesday. Some of the storms will result in damaging wind gusts, large hail, and even a few tornadoes are expected across the state. The storms will also produce brief heavy rainfall and could lead to flooding. Showers and storms could linger into Wednesday, mainly in the northwest and east. Drier weather with cooler temperatures and comfortable humidity will move into the Commonwealth for Wednesday night through at least Friday. Here is the latest National Weather Service forecast for Blair and Bedford counties, including the city of Altoona. Rest of tonight, mostly cloudy. Lows in the mid-60s. South winds around 5 miles an hour. Gusts up to 20 miles an hour after midnight. Tuesday, partly sunny in the morning, then becoming mostly cloudy. A slight chance of showers and thunderstorms in the morning, then showers and a chance of thunderstorms in the afternoon. Some thunderstorms may be severe with damaging winds and large hail between noon and 2 p.m. Some thunderstorms may be severe with damaging winds and large hail after 2 p.m. Rainfall amounts between a tenth and a quarter of an inch. Highs in the lower 80s. Southwest winds 5 to 10 miles an hour with gusts up to 25 miles an hour. Chance of rain 90%. Tuesday night, mostly cloudy through 4 a.m., then becoming partly cloudy. A chance of showers and thunderstorms through midnight, then a slight chance of showers after midnight.
Some thunderstorms may be severe with damaging winds and large hail before 8 p.m. Rainfall amounts between a tenth and a quarter of an inch. Lows in the mid-60s. Southwest winds 5 to 10 miles an hour with gusts up to 25 miles an hour. Chance of rain 50%. Wednesday, mostly sunny. A slight chance of showers through 2 p.m. Highs in the mid-70s. West winds 10 to 15 miles an hour with gusts up to 30 miles an hour. Chance of rain 20%. Wednesday night, cooler. Mostly clear. Lows in the lower 50s. Northwest winds 10 to 15 miles an hour. Gusts up to 30 miles an hour through midnight. Here is the latest National Weather Service forecast for Cambria County, including the city of Johnstown. Rest of tonight, mostly cloudy. Lows in the mid-60s. South winds 5 to 10 miles an hour. Tuesday, partly sunny in the morning, then becoming mostly cloudy. A slight chance of showers and thunderstorms in the morning, then showers and a chance of thunderstorms in the afternoon. Some thunderstorms may be severe with damaging winds and large hail between noon and 2 p.m. Some thunderstorms may be severe with damaging winds and large hail after 2 p.m. Rainfall amounts between a quarter and a half inch. Highs in the upper 70s. Southwest winds 10 to 15 miles an hour with gusts up to 25 miles an hour. Chance of rain 90%. Tuesday night, mostly cloudy. Showers and a chance of thunderstorms through midnight, then a chance of showers and a slight chance of thunderstorms after midnight. Some thunderstorms may be severe with damaging winds and large hail before 8 p.m. Rainfall amounts between a quarter and a half inch. Lows in the lower 60s. West winds 10 to 15 miles an hour with gusts up to 25 miles an hour. Chance of rain 90%. Wednesday, mostly cloudy with a chance of showers through 2 p.m., then mostly sunny after 2 p.m. Rainfall amounts less than a tenth of an inch. Highs in the lower 70s. West winds 10 to 15 miles an hour with gusts up to 30 miles an hour. Chance of rain 50%. Wednesday night, cooler. Partly cloudy through midnight, then clearing. Lows in the lower 50s. Northwest winds 10 to 15 miles an hour. Gusts up to 30 miles an hour through midnight. And now the extended forecast for South Central Pennsylvania. Thursday, sunny. Highs in the mid-70s. Thursday night, clear. Lows in the mid-50s. Friday, mostly sunny. Highs in the upper 70s. Friday night, partly cloudy. Lows in the upper 50s. Saturday, mostly sunny. Highs around 80. Saturday night, partly cloudy. Lows in the lower 60s. Sunday, mostly sunny. Highs in the mid-80s. Sunday night, partly cloudy. Lows in the mid-60s. Monday, mostly sunny with a chance of showers and thunderstorms. Highs in the lower 80s. Chance of rain 50%. The 8 to 14 day outlook, from Tuesday, July 28th to Monday, August 3rd, calls for near normal temperatures and near normal precipitation. Normal high temperatures across central Pennsylvania during this period range from the upper 70s over the Allegheny Mountains to the mid-80s across the lower Susquehanna Valley. Normal lows range from the mid-50s over the Alleghenies to the mid-60s across the lower Susquehanna Valley. Air quality alert remains in effect through Monday night. The Pennsylvania Department of Environmental Protection has extended the Code Orange air quality alert for a portion of South Central Pennsylvania, including Cambria and Somerset counties, through Monday, July 20th. Wildfire smoke from northern Minnesota and south central Canada will result in air quality that may be unhealthy for sensitive groups. A Code Orange air quality alert means that air pollution concentrations within the region may become unhealthy for sensitive groups. Sensitive groups include children, people suffering from asthma, heart disease or other lung diseases, and the elderly. The effects of air pollution can be minimized by avoiding strenuous activity or exercise outdoors. 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Here are the 10 p.m. conditions in the Altoona area. In Altoona, it was mostly cloudy.
The temperature was 68 degrees, the dew point 63, and the relative humidity 84%. The wind was southwest at 3 miles an hour. The pressure was 29.93 inches and steady. At State College, it was mostly cloudy. The temperature was 72 degrees, the dew point 63, and the relative humidity 73%. The wind was calm. The pressure was 29.92 inches and rising. Now, a few other local conditions: Johnstown, mostly cloudy 69, Du Bois, mostly cloudy 66, Pittsburgh, mostly cloudy 72, Erie, cloudy 68, Bradford, mostly cloudy 61. To the south and east, the report from York was not available. Selins Grove, mostly cloudy 68, Harrisburg, mostly cloudy 76, Philadelphia, partly cloudy 76, Baltimore, partly cloudy 78, Washington, D.C., partly cloudy 78. Once again, in Altoona, it was 68 degrees under mostly cloudy skies. And at State College, it was 72 degrees under mostly cloudy skies. 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Here's the hazardous weather outlook for the following counties: Bedford, Blair, Cambria, and Huntingdon. For this afternoon and tonight, no hazardous weather is expected at this time. And now the extended outlook for the period Tuesday through Sunday. Severe thunderstorms with damaging winds 60 miles per hour or greater and large hail exceeding 1 inch in diameter are probable on Tuesday. A few tornadoes are also possible. Some of the storms will make very heavy rain and may lead to flash flooding. Spotters are encouraged to report significant hazardous weather on Tuesday. Clouds will increase tonight, and low temperatures will be close to normal for July, generally in the 60s. Scattered showers and storms could move into south-central Pennsylvania tonight and slide into eastern Pennsylvania around sunrise. Another few rounds of strong to possibly severe thunderstorms is expected on Tuesday. Some of the storms will result in damaging wind gusts, large hail, and even a few tornadoes are expected across the state. The storms will also produce brief heavy rainfall and could lead to flooding. Showers and storms could linger into Wednesday, mainly in the northwest and east. Drier weather with cooler temperatures and comfortable humidity will move into the Commonwealth for Wednesday night through at least Friday. Here is the latest National Weather Service forecast for Blair and Bedford counties, including the city of Altoona. Rest of tonight, mostly cloudy. Lows in the mid-60s. South winds around 5 miles an hour. Gusts up to 20 miles an hour after midnight. Tuesday, partly sunny in the morning, then becoming mostly cloudy. A slight chance of showers and thunderstorms in the morning, then showers and a chance of thunderstorms in the afternoon. Some thunderstorms may be severe with damaging winds and large hail between noon and 2 p.m. Some thunderstorms may be severe with damaging winds and large hail after 2 p.m. Rainfall amounts between a tenth and a quarter of an inch. Highs in the lower 80s. Southwest winds 5 to 10 miles an hour with gusts up to 25 miles an hour. Chance of rain 90%. Tuesday night, mostly cloudy through 4 a.m., then becoming partly cloudy. A chance of showers and thunderstorms through midnight, then a slight chance of showers after midnight. Some thunderstorms may be severe with damaging winds and large hail before 8 p.m. Rainfall amounts between a tenth and a quarter of an inch. Lows in the mid-60s. Southwest winds 5 to 10 miles an hour with gusts up to 25 miles an hour. Chance of rain 50%. Wednesday, mostly sunny. A slight chance of showers through 2 p.m. Highs in the mid-70s. West winds 10 to 15 miles an hour with gusts up to 30 miles an hour. Chance of rain 20%. Wednesday night, cooler. Mostly clear. Lows in the lower 50s. Northwest winds 10 to 15 miles an hour. Gusts up to 30 miles an hour through midnight. Here is the latest National Weather Service forecast for Cambria County, including the city of Johnstown. Rest of tonight, mostly cloudy. Lows in the mid-60s. South winds 5 to 10 miles an hour. Tuesday, partly sunny in the morning, then becoming mostly cloudy.
A slight chance of showers and thunderstorms in the morning, then showers and a chance of thunderstorms in the afternoon. Some thunderstorms may be severe with damaging winds and large hail between noon and 2 p.m. Some thunderstorms may be severe with damaging winds and large hail after 2 p.m. Rainfall amounts between a quarter and a half inch. Highs in the upper 70s. Southwest winds 10 to 15 miles an hour with gusts up to 25 miles an hour. Chance of rain 90%. Tuesday night, mostly cloudy. Showers and a chance of thunderstorms through midnight, then a chance of showers and a slight chance of thunderstorms after midnight. Some thunderstorms may be severe with damaging winds and large hail before 8 p.m. Rainfall amounts between a quarter and a half inch. Lows in the lower 60s. West winds 10 to 15 miles an hour with gusts up to 25 miles an hour. Chance of rain 90%. Wednesday, mostly cloudy with a chance of showers through 2 p.m., then mostly sunny after 2 p.m. Rainfall amounts less than a tenth of an inch. Highs in the lower 70s. West winds 10 to 15 miles an hour with gusts up to 30 miles an hour. Chance of rain 50%. Wednesday night, cooler. Partly cloudy through midnight, then clearing. Lows in the lower 50s. Northwest winds 10 to 15 miles an hour. Gusts up to 30 miles an hour through midnight. And now the extended forecast for South Central Pennsylvania. Thursday, sunny. Highs in the mid 70s. Thursday night, clear. Lows in the mid 50s. Friday, mostly sunny. Highs in the upper 70s. Friday night, partly cloudy. Lows in the upper 50s. Saturday, mostly sunny. Highs around 80. Saturday night, partly cloudy. Lows in the lower 60s. Sunday, mostly sunny. Highs in the mid 80s. Sunday night, partly cloudy. Lows in the mid 60s. Monday, mostly sunny with a chance of showers and thunderstorms. Highs in the lower 80s. Chance of rain 50%. The 8 to 14 day outlook, from Tuesday, July 28th to Monday, August 3rd, calls for near normal temperatures and near normal precipitation. Normal high temperatures across central Pennsylvania during this period range from the upper 70s over the Allegheny Mountains to the mid 80s across the lower Susquehanna Valley. Normal lows range from the mid 50s over the Alleghenies to the mid 60s across the lower Susquehanna Valley. Air quality alert remains in effect through Monday night. The Pennsylvania Department of Environmental Protection has extended the Code Orange air quality alert for a portion of South Central Pennsylvania, including Cambria and Somerset counties, through Monday, July 20th. Wildfire smoke from northern Minnesota and south central Canada will result in air quality that may be unhealthy for sensitive groups. A Code Orange air quality alert means that air pollution concentrations within the region may become unhealthy for sensitive groups. Sensitive groups include children, people suffering from asthma, heart disease or other lung diseases, and the elderly. The effects of air pollution can be minimized by avoiding strenuous activity or exercise outdoors. 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Here are the 10 p.m. conditions in the Altoona area. In Altoona, it was mostly cloudy. The temperature was 68 degrees, the dew point 63, and the relative humidity 84%. The wind was southwest at 3 miles an hour. The pressure was 29.93 inches and steady. At State College, it was mostly cloudy. The temperature was 72 degrees, the dew point 63, and the relative humidity 73%. The wind was calm. The pressure was 29.92 inches and rising. Now, a few other local conditions. Johnstown, mostly cloudy 69, Dubois, mostly cloudy 66, Pittsburgh, mostly cloudy 72, Erie, cloudy 68, Bradford, mostly cloudy 61. To the south and east, the report from York was not available. Selins Grove, mostly cloudy 68, Harrisburg, mostly cloudy 76, Philadelphia, partly cloudy 76, Baltimore, partly cloudy 78, Washington, D.C., partly cloudy 78. Once again, in Altoona, it was 68 degrees under mostly cloudy skies.
and at State College it was 72 degrees under mostly cloudy skies. This is NOAA Weather Radio, All Hazards Station WNG 589. 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We are located at Innovation Park in State College. 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Properly set weather radios, with the alarm device, will alert you when severe weather warnings or watches are issued. Programming on this station will be temporarily changed during severe weather, to bring you the latest information. Warnings and safety information from the National Weather Service may someday save your life or protect your property. Here's the hazardous weather outlook, for the following counties, Bedford, Blair, Cambria and Huntingdon. For this afternoon and tonight, no hazardous weather is expected at this time. And now the extended outlook for the period Tuesday through Sunday. Severe thunderstorms with damaging winds 60 miles per hour or greater and large hail exceeding 1 inch in diameter are probable on Tuesday. A few tornadoes are also possible. Some of the storms will make very heavy rain and may lead to flash flooding. Spotters are encouraged to report significant hazardous weather on Tuesday. Clouds will increase tonight, and low temperatures will be close to normal for July, generally in the 60s. Scattered showers and storms could move into south-central Pennsylvania tonight and slide into eastern Pennsylvania around sunrise. Another few rounds of strong to possibly severe thunderstorms is expected on Tuesday. Some of the storms will result in damaging wind gusts, large hail and even a few tornadoes are expected across the state. The storms will also produce brief heavy rainfall and could lead to flooding. Showers and storms could linger into Wednesday, mainly in the northwest and east. Drier weather with cooler temperatures and comfortable humidity will move into the Commonwealth for Wednesday night through at least Friday. Here is the latest National Weather Service forecast for Blair and Bedford counties, including the city of Altoona. Rest of tonight, mostly cloudy. Lows in the mid-60s. South winds around 5 miles an hour. Gusts up to 20 miles an hour after midnight. Tuesday, partly sunny in the morning, then becoming mostly cloudy. A slight chance of showers and thunderstorms in the morning, then showers and a chance of thunderstorms in the afternoon. Some thunderstorms may be severe with damaging winds and large hail between noon and 2 p.m. Some thunderstorms may be severe with damaging winds and large hail after 2 p.m. Rainfall amounts between a tenth and a quarter of an inch. Highs in the lower 80s. Southwest winds 5 to 10 miles an hour with gusts up to 25 miles an hour. Chance of rain 90%. Tuesday night, mostly cloudy through 4 a.m., then becoming partly cloudy. A chance of showers and thunderstorms through midnight, then a slight chance of showers after midnight. Some thunderstorms may be severe with damaging winds and large hail before 8 p.m. Rainfall amounts between a tenth and a quarter of an inch. Lows in the mid-60s. Southwest winds 5 to 10 miles an hour with gusts up to 25 miles an hour. Chance of rain 50%. Wednesday, mostly sunny. A slight chance of showers through 2 p.m. Highs in the mid-70s. West winds 10 to 15 miles an hour with gusts up to 30 miles an hour. Chance of rain 20%. Wednesday night, cooler. Mostly clear. Lows in the lower 50s. Northwest winds 10 to 15 miles an hour. Gusts up to 30 miles an hour through midnight. Here is the latest National Weather Service forecast for Cambria County, including the city of Johnstown. Rest of tonight, mostly cloudy. Lows in the mid-60s. South winds 5 to 10 miles an hour. Tuesday, partly sunny in the morning, then becoming mostly cloudy. A slight chance of showers and thunderstorms in the morning, then showers and a chance of thunderstorms in the afternoon. Some thunderstorms may be severe with damaging winds and large hail between noon and 2 p.m. Some thunderstorms may be severe with damaging winds and large hail after 2 p.m. Rainfall amounts between a quarter and a half inch.
highs in the upper 70s. Southwest winds 10 to 15 miles an hour with gusts up to 25 miles an hour. Chance of rain 90%. Tuesday night, mostly cloudy. Showers and a chance of thunderstorms through midnight, then a chance of showers and a slight chance of thunderstorms after midnight. Some thunderstorms may be severe with damaging winds and large hail before 8 p.m. Rainfall amounts between a quarter and a half inch. Lows in the lower 60s. West winds 10 to 15 miles an hour with gusts up to 25 miles an hour. Chance of rain 90%. Wednesday, mostly cloudy with a chance of showers through 2 p.m., then mostly sunny after 2 p.m. Rainfall amounts less than a tenth of an inch. Highs in the lower 70s. West winds 10 to 15 miles an hour with gusts up to 30 miles an hour. Chance of rain 50%. Wednesday night, cooler. Partly cloudy through midnight, then clearing. Lows in the lower 50s. Northwest winds 10 to 15 miles an hour. Gusts up to 30 miles an hour through midnight. And now the extended forecast for South Central Pennsylvania. Thursday, sunny. Highs in the mid 70s. Thursday night, clear. Lows in the mid 50s. Friday, mostly sunny. Highs in the upper 70s. Friday night, partly cloudy. Lows in the upper 50s. Saturday, mostly sunny. Highs around 80. Saturday night, partly cloudy. Lows in the lower 60s. Sunday, mostly sunny. Highs in the mid 80s. Sunday night, partly cloudy. Lows in the mid 60s. Monday, mostly sunny with a chance of showers and thunderstorms. Highs in the lower 80s. Chance of rain 50%. The 8 to 14 day outlook, from Tuesday, July 28th to Monday, August 3rd, calls for near normal temperatures and near normal precipitation. Normal high temperatures across central Pennsylvania during this period range from the upper 70s over the Allegheny Mountains to the mid 80s across the lower Susquehanna Valley. Normal lows range from the mid 50s over the Alleghenies to the mid 60s across the lower Susquehanna Valley. Air quality alert remains in effect through Monday night. The Pennsylvania Department of Environmental Protection has extended the Code Orange air quality alert for a portion of South Central Pennsylvania, including Cambria and Somerset counties, through Monday, July 20th. Wildfire smoke from northern Minnesota and South Central Canada will result in air quality that may be unhealthy for sensitive groups. A Code Orange air quality alert means that air pollution concentrations within the region may become unhealthy for sensitive groups. Sensitive groups include children, people suffering from asthma, heart disease or other lung diseases, and the elderly. The effects of air pollution can be minimized by avoiding strenuous activity or exercise outdoors. 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Here are the 10 p.m. conditions in the Altoona area. In Altoona, it was mostly cloudy. The temperature was 68 degrees, the dew point 63, and the relative humidity 84%. The wind was southwest at 3 miles an hour. The pressure was 29.93 inches and steady. At State College, it was mostly cloudy. The temperature was 72 degrees, the dew point 63, and the relative humidity 73%. The wind was calm. The pressure was 29.92 inches and rising. Now, a few other local conditions. Johnstown, mostly cloudy 69, Dubois, mostly cloudy 66, Pittsburgh, mostly cloudy 72, Erie, cloudy 68, Bradford, mostly cloudy 61. To the south and east, the report from York was not available. Selins Grove, mostly cloudy 68, Harrisburg, mostly cloudy 76, Philadelphia, partly cloudy 76, Baltimore, partly cloudy 78, Washington, D.C., partly cloudy 78. Once again, in Altoona, it was 68 degrees under mostly cloudy skies. And at State College, it was 72 degrees under mostly cloudy skies. 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Here's the hazardous weather outlook for the following counties: Bedford, Blair, Cambria, and Huntingdon.
for this afternoon and tonight. No hazardous weather is expected at this time. And now the extended outlook for the period Tuesday through Sunday. Severe thunderstorms with damaging winds 60 miles per hour or greater and large hail exceeding 1 inch in diameter are probable on Tuesday. A few tornadoes are also possible. Some of the storms

mainly in the northwest and east. Drier weather with cooler temperatures and comfortable humidity will move into the Commonwealth for Wednesday night through at least Friday. Here is the latest National Weather Service forecast for Blair and Bedford counties, including the city of Altoona. West of tonight, mostly cloudy. Lows in the mid-60s. South winds around 5 miles an hour. Gusts up to 20 miles an hour after midnight. Tuesday, partly sunny in the morning, then becoming mostly cloudy. A slight chance of showers and thunderstorms in the morning, then showers and a chance of thunderstorms in the afternoon. Some thunderstorms may be severe with damaging winds and large hail between noon and 2 p.m. Some thunderstorms may be severe with damaging winds and large hail after 2 p.m. Rainfall amounts between a tenth and a quarter of an inch. Highs in the lower 80s. Southwest winds 5 to 10 miles an hour with gusts up to 25 miles an hour. Chance of rain 90%. Tuesday night, mostly cloudy through 4 a.m., then becoming partly cloudy. A chance of showers and thunderstorms through midnight, then a slight chance of showers after midnight. Some thunderstorms may be severe with damaging winds and large hail before 8 p.m. Rainfall amounts between a tenth and a quarter of an inch. Lows in the mid-60s. Southwest winds 5 to 10 miles an hour with gusts up to 25 miles an hour. Chance of rain 50%. Wednesday, mostly sunny. A slight chance of showers through 2 p.m. Highs in the mid-70s. West winds 10 to 15 miles an hour with gusts up to 30 miles an hour. Chance of rain 20%. Wednesday night, cooler. Mostly clear. Lows in the lower 50s. Northwest winds 10 to 15 miles an hour. Gusts up to 30 miles an hour through midnight. Here is the latest National Weather Service forecast for Cambria County, including the city of Johnstown. West of tonight, mostly cloudy. Lows in the mid-60s. South winds 5 to 10 miles an hour. Tuesday, partly sunny in the morning, then becoming mostly cloudy. A slight chance of showers and thunderstorms in the morning, then showers and a chance of thunderstorms in the afternoon. Some thunderstorms may be severe with damaging winds and large hail between noon and 2 p.m. Some thunderstorms may be severe with damaging winds and large hail after 2 p.m. Rainfall amounts between a quarter and a half inch. Highs in the upper 70s. Southwest winds 10 to 15 miles an hour with gusts up to 25 miles an hour. Chance of rain 90%. Tuesday night, mostly cloudy. Showers and a chance of thunderstorms through midnight, then a chance of showers and a slight chance of thunderstorms after midnight. Some thunderstorms may be severe with damaging winds and large hail before 8 p.m. Rainfall amounts between a quarter and a half inch. Lows in the lower 60s. West winds 10 to 15 miles an hour with gusts up to 25 miles an hour. Chance of rain 90%. Wednesday, mostly cloudy with a chance of showers through 2 p.m., then mostly sunny after 2 p.m. Rainfall amounts less than a tenth of an inch. Highs in the lower 70s. West winds 10 to 15 miles an hour with gusts up to 30 miles an hour. Chance of rain 50%. Wednesday night, cooler. Partly cloudy through midnight, then clearing. Lows in the lower 50s. Northwest winds 10 to 15 miles an hour. Gusts up to 30 miles an hour through midnight. And now the extended forecast for South Central Pennsylvania. Thursday, sunny. Highs in the mid-70s. Thursday night, clear. Lows in the mid-50s. Friday, mostly sunny. Highs in the upper 70s. Friday night, partly cloudy. Lows in the upper 50s. Saturday, mostly sunny. Highs around 80. Saturday night, partly cloudy. Lows in the lower 60s. Sunday, mostly sunny. Highs in the mid-80s. Sunday night, partly cloudy. Lows in the mid-60s. Monday, mostly sunny with a chance of showers and thunderstorms. Highs in the lower 80s. Chance of rain 50%. The 8 to 14 day outlook, from Tuesday, July 28th, Monday, August 3rd, calls for near normal temperatures and near normal precipitation. Normal high temperatures across central Pennsylvania during this period range from the upper 70s

the Allegheny Mountains to the mid-80s across the lower Susquehanna Valley. Normal lows range from the mid-50s over the Alleghenies to the mid-60s across the lower Susquehanna Valley. Air quality alert remains in effect through Monday night. The Pennsylvania Department of Environmental Protection has extended the Code Orange air quality alert for a portion of south-central Pennsylvania, including Cambria and Somerset counties, through Monday, July 20th. Wildfire smoke from northern Minnesota and south-central Canada will result in air quality that may be unhealthy for sensitive groups. A Code Orange air quality alert means that air pollution concentrations within the region may become unhealthy for sensitive groups. Sensitive groups include children, people suffering from asthma, heart disease or other lung diseases, and the elderly. The effects of air pollution can be minimized by avoiding strenuous activity or exercise outdoors. 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Here are the 10 p.m. conditions in the Altoona area. In Altoona, it was mostly cloudy. The temperature was 68 degrees, the dew point 63, and the relative humidity 84%. The wind was southwest at 3 miles an hour. The pressure was 29.93 inches and steady. At State College, it was mostly cloudy. The temperature was 72 degrees, the dew point 63, and the relative humidity 73%. The wind was calm. The pressure was 29.92 inches and rising. Now, a few other local conditions: Johnstown, mostly cloudy 69, Dubois, mostly cloudy 66, Pittsburgh, mostly cloudy 72, Erie, cloudy 68, Bradford, mostly cloudy 61. To the south and east, the report from York was not available. Selins Grove, mostly cloudy 68, Harrisburg, mostly cloudy 76, Philadelphia, partly cloudy 76, Baltimore, partly cloudy 78, Washington, D.C., partly cloudy 78. Once again, in Altoona, it was 68 degrees under mostly cloudy skies. And at State College, it was 72 degrees under mostly cloudy skies. 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Here's the hazardous weather outlook for the following counties: Bedford, Blair, Cambria, and Huntingdon. For this afternoon and tonight, no hazardous weather is expected at this time. And now the extended outlook for the period Tuesday through Sunday. Severe thunderstorms with damaging winds 60 miles per hour or greater and large hail exceeding 1 inch in diameter are probable on Tuesday. A few tornadoes are also possible. Some of the storms will make very heavy rain and may lead to flash flooding. Spotters are encouraged to report significant hazardous weather on Tuesday. Clouds will increase tonight, and low temperatures will be close to normal for July, generally in the 60s. Scattered showers and storms could move into south-central Pennsylvania tonight and slide into eastern Pennsylvania around sunrise. Another few rounds of strong to possibly severe thunderstorms is expected on Tuesday. Some of the storms will result in damaging wind gusts, large hail, and even a few tornadoes are expected across the state. The storms will also produce brief heavy rainfall and could lead to flooding. Showers and storms could linger into Wednesday, mainly in the northwest and east. Drier weather with cooler temperatures and comfortable humidity will move into the Commonwealth for Wednesday night through at least Friday. Here is the latest National Weather Service forecast for Blair and Bedford counties, including the city of Altoona. Rest of tonight, mostly cloudy. Lows in the mid-60s. South winds around 5 miles an hour. Gusts up to 20 miles an hour after midnight. Tuesday, partly sunny in the morning, then becoming mostly cloudy. A slight chance of showers and thunderstorms in the morning, then showers and a chance of thunderstorms in the afternoon. Some thunderstorms may be severe with damaging winds and large hail between noon and 2 p.m. Some thunderstorms may be severe with damaging winds and large hail after 2 p.m. Rainfall amounts between a tenth and a quarter of an inch. Highs in the lower 80s. Southwest winds 5 to 10 miles an hour with gusts up to 25 miles an hour. Chance of rain 90%. Tuesday night, mostly cloudy through 4 a.m., then becoming partly cloudy.
a chance of showers and thunderstorms midnight, then a slight chance of showers after midnight. Some thunderstorms may be severe with damaging winds and large hail before 8 p.m. Rainfall amounts between a tenth and a quarter of an inch. Lows in the mid-60s. Southwest winds 5 to 10 miles an hour with gusts up to 25 miles an hour. Chance of rain 50%. Wednesday, mostly sunny. A slight chance of showers through 2 p.m. Highs in the mid-70s. West winds 10 to 15 miles an hour with gusts up to 30 miles an hour. Chance of rain 20%. Wednesday night, cooler. Mostly clear. Lows in the lower 50s. Northwest winds 10 to 15 miles an hour. Gusts up to 30 miles an hour through midnight. Here is the latest National Weather Service forecast for Cambria County, including the city of Johnstown. Rest of tonight, mostly cloudy. Lows in the mid-60s. South winds 5 to 10 miles an hour. Tuesday, partly sunny in the morning, then becoming mostly cloudy. A slight chance of showers and thunderstorms in the morning, then showers and a chance of thunderstorms in the afternoon. Some thunderstorms may be severe with damaging winds and large hail between noon and 2 p.m. Some thunderstorms may be severe with damaging winds and large hail after 2 p.m. Rainfall amounts between a quarter and a half inch. Highs in the upper 70s. Southwest winds 10 to 15 miles an hour with gusts up to 25 miles an hour. Chance of rain 90%. Tuesday night, mostly cloudy. Showers and a chance of thunderstorms through midnight, then a chance of showers and a slight chance of thunderstorms after midnight. Some thunderstorms may be severe with damaging winds and large hail before 8 p.m. Rainfall amounts between a quarter and a half inch. Lows in the lower 60s. West winds 10 to 15 miles an hour with gusts up to 25 miles an hour. Chance of rain 90%. Wednesday, mostly cloudy with a chance of showers through 2 p.m., then mostly sunny after 2 p.m. Rainfall amounts less than a tenth of an inch. Highs in the lower 70s. West winds 10 to 15 miles an hour with gusts up to 30 miles an hour. Chance of rain 50%. Wednesday night, cooler. Partly cloudy through midnight, then clearing. Lows in the lower 50s. Northwest winds 10 to 15 miles an hour. Gusts up to 30 miles an hour through midnight. And now the extended forecast for South Central Pennsylvania. Thursday, sunny. Highs in the mid-70s. Thursday night, clear. Lows in the mid-50s. Friday, mostly sunny. Highs in the upper 70s. Friday night, partly cloudy. Lows in the upper 50s. Saturday, mostly sunny. Highs around 80. Saturday night, partly cloudy. Lows in the lower 60s. Sunday, mostly sunny. Highs in the mid-80s. Sunday night, partly cloudy. Lows in the mid-60s. Monday, mostly sunny with a chance of showers and thunderstorms. Highs in the lower 80s. Chance of rain 50%. The 8 to 14 day outlook, from Tuesday, July 28th to Monday, August 3rd, calls for near normal temperatures and near normal precipitation. Normal high temperatures across central Pennsylvania during this period range from the upper 70s over the Allegheny Mountains to the mid-80s across the lower Susquehanna Valley. Normal lows range from the mid-50s over the Alleghenies to the mid-60s across the lower Susquehanna Valley. Air quality alert remains in effect through Monday night. The Pennsylvania Department of Environmental Protection has extended the Code Orange air quality alert for a portion of South Central Pennsylvania, including Cambria and Somerset counties, through Monday, July 20th. Wildfire smoke from northern Minnesota and south central Canada will result in air quality that may be unhealthy for sensitive groups. A Code Orange air quality alert means that air pollution concentrations within the region may become unhealthy for sensitive groups. Sensitive groups include children, people suffering from asthma, heart disease or other lung diseases, and the elderly. The effects of air pollution can be minimized by avoiding strenuous activity or exercise outdoors. 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Here are the 10 p.m. conditions in the Altoona area.
In Altoona, it was mostly cloudy. The temperature was 68 degrees, the dew point 63, and the relative humidity 84%. The wind was southwest at 3 miles an hour. The pressure was 29.93 inches and steady. At State College, it was mostly cloudy. The temperature was 72 degrees, the dew point 63, and the relative humidity 73%. The wind was calm. The pressure was 29.92 inches and rising. Now, a few other local conditions: Johnstown, mostly cloudy 69, DuBois, mostly cloudy 66, Pittsburgh, mostly cloudy 72, Erie, cloudy 68, Bradford, mostly cloudy 61. To the south and east, the report from York was not available. Selams Grove, mostly cloudy 68, Harrisburg, mostly cloudy 76, Philadelphia, partly cloudy 76, Baltimore, partly cloudy 78, Washington, D.C., partly cloudy 78. Once again, in Altoona, it was 68 degrees under mostly cloudy skies. And at State College, it was 72 degrees under mostly cloudy skies. 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Here's the hazardous weather outlook for the following counties: Bedford, Blair, Cambria, and Huntingdon. For this afternoon and tonight, no hazardous weather is expected at this time. And now the extended outlook for the period Tuesday through Sunday. Severe thunderstorms with damaging winds 60 miles per hour or greater and large hail exceeding 1 inch in diameter are probable on Tuesday. A few tornadoes are also possible. Some of the storms will make very heavy rain and may lead to flash flooding. Spotters are encouraged to report significant hazardous weather on Tuesday. Clouds will increase tonight, and low temperatures will be close to normal for July, generally in the 60s. Scattered showers and storms could move into south-central Pennsylvania tonight and slide into eastern Pennsylvania around sunrise. Another few rounds of strong to possibly severe thunderstorms is expected on Tuesday. Some of the storms will result in damaging wind gusts, large hail, and even a few tornadoes are expected across the state. The storms will also produce brief heavy rainfall and could lead to flooding. Showers and storms could linger into Wednesday, mainly in the northwest and east. Drier weather with cooler temperatures and comfortable humidity will move into the Commonwealth for Wednesday night through at least Friday. Here is the latest National Weather Service forecast for Blair and Bedford counties, including the city of Altoona. Rest of tonight, mostly cloudy. Lows in the mid-60s. South winds around 5 miles an hour. Gusts up to 20 miles an hour after midnight. Tuesday, partly sunny in the morning, then becoming mostly cloudy. A slight chance of showers and thunderstorms in the morning, then showers and a chance of thunderstorms in the afternoon. Some thunderstorms may be severe with damaging winds and large hail between noon and 2 p.m. Some thunderstorms may be severe with damaging winds and large hail after 2 p.m. Rainfall amounts between a tenth and a quarter of an inch. Highs in the lower 80s. Southwest winds 5 to 10 miles an hour with gusts up to 25 miles an hour. Chance of rain 90%. Tuesday night, mostly cloudy through 4 a.m., then becoming partly cloudy. A chance of showers and thunderstorms through midnight, then a slight chance of showers after midnight. Some thunderstorms may be severe with damaging winds and large hail before 8 p.m. Rainfall amounts between a tenth and a quarter of an inch. Lows in the mid-60s. Southwest winds 5 to 10 miles an hour with gusts up to 25 miles an hour. Chance of rain 50%. Wednesday, mostly sunny. A slight chance of showers through 2 p.m. Highs in the mid-70s. West winds 10 to 15 miles an hour with gusts up to 30 miles an hour. Chance of rain 20%. Wednesday night, cooler. Mostly clear. Lows in the lower 50s. Northwest winds 10 to 15 miles an hour. Gusts up to 30 miles an hour through midnight. Here is the latest National Weather Service forecast for Cambria County, including the city of Johnstown. Rest of tonight, mostly cloudy. Lows in the mid-60s. South winds 5 to 10 miles an hour. Tuesday, partly sunny in the morning, then becoming mostly cloudy.
A slight chance of showers and thunderstorms in the morning, then showers and a chance of thunderstorms in the afternoon. Some thunderstorms may be severe with damaging winds and large hail between noon and 2 p.m. Some thunderstorms may be severe with damaging winds and large hail after 2 p.m. Rainfall amounts between a quarter and a half inch. Highs in the upper 70s. Southwest winds 10 to 15 miles an hour with gusts up to 25 miles an hour. Chance of rain 90%. Tuesday night, mostly cloudy. Showers and a chance of thunderstorms through midnight, then a chance of showers and a slight chance of thunderstorms after midnight. Some thunderstorms may be severe with damaging winds and large hail before 8 p.m. Rainfall amounts between a quarter and a half inch. Lows in the lower 60s. West winds 10 to 15 miles an hour with gusts up to 25 miles an hour. Chance of rain 90%. Wednesday, mostly cloudy with a chance of showers through 2 p.m., then mostly sunny after 2 p.m. Rainfall amounts less than a tenth of an inch. Highs in the lower 70s. West winds 10 to 15 miles an hour with gusts up to 30 miles an hour. Chance of rain 50%. Wednesday night, cooler. Partly cloudy through midnight, then clearing. Lows in the lower 50s. Northwest winds 10 to 15 miles an hour. Gusts up to 30 miles an hour through midnight. And now the extended forecast for South Central Pennsylvania. Thursday, sunny. Highs in the mid 70s. Thursday night, clear. Lows in the mid 50s. Friday, mostly sunny. Highs in the upper 70s. Friday night, partly cloudy. Lows in the upper 50s. Saturday, mostly sunny. Highs around 80. Saturday night, partly cloudy. Lows in the lower 60s. Sunday, mostly sunny. Highs in the mid 80s. Sunday night, partly cloudy. Lows in the mid 60s. Monday, mostly sunny with a chance of showers and thunderstorms. Highs in the lower 80s. Chance of rain 50%. The 8 to 14 day outlook, from Tuesday, July 28th to Monday, August 3rd, calls for near normal temperatures and near normal precipitation. Normal high temperatures across central Pennsylvania during this period range from the upper 70s over the Allegheny Mountains to the mid 80s across the lower Susquehanna Valley. Normal lows range from the mid 50s over the Alleghenies to the mid 60s across the lower Susquehanna Valley. Air quality alert remains in effect through Monday night. The Pennsylvania Department of Environmental Protection has extended the Code Orange air quality alert for a portion of South Central Pennsylvania, including Cambria and Somerset counties, through Monday, July 20th. Wildfire smoke from northern Minnesota and south central Canada will result in air quality that may be unhealthy for sensitive groups. A Code Orange air quality alert means that air pollution concentrations within the region may become unhealthy for sensitive groups. Sensitive groups include children, people suffering from asthma, heart disease or other lung diseases, and the elderly. The effects of air pollution can be minimized by avoiding strenuous activity or exercise outdoors. 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Here are the 10 p.m. conditions in the Altoona area. In Altoona, it was mostly cloudy. The temperature was 68 degrees, the dew point 63, and the relative humidity 84%. The wind was southwest at 3 miles an hour. The pressure was 29.93 inches and steady. At State College, it was mostly cloudy. The temperature was 72 degrees, the dew point 63, and the relative humidity 73%. The wind was calm. The pressure was 29.92 inches and rising. Now, a few other local conditions. Johnstown, mostly cloudy 69, Dubois, mostly cloudy 66, Pittsburgh, mostly cloudy 72, Erie, cloudy 68, Bradford, mostly cloudy 61. To the south and east, the report from York was not available. Selins Grove, mostly cloudy 68, Harrisburg, mostly cloudy 76, Philadelphia, partly cloudy 76, Baltimore, partly cloudy 78, Washington, D.C., partly cloudy 78. Once again, in Altoona, it was 68 degrees under mostly cloudy skies.
and at State College it was 72 degrees under mostly cloudy skies. This is NOAA Weather Radio, All Hazards Station WNG 589. 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Here's the hazardous weather outlook for the following counties: Bedford, Blair, Cambria, and Huntingdon. For this afternoon and tonight, no hazardous weather is expected at this time. And now the extended outlook for the period Tuesday through Sunday. Severe thunderstorms with damaging winds 60 miles per hour or greater and large hail exceeding 1 inch in diameter are probable on Tuesday. A few tornadoes are also possible. Some of the storms will make very heavy rain and may lead to flash flooding. Spotters are encouraged to report significant hazardous weather on Tuesday. Clouds will increase tonight, and low temperatures will be close to normal for July, generally in the 60s. Scattered showers and storms could move into south-central Pennsylvania tonight and slide into eastern Pennsylvania around sunrise. Another few rounds of strong to possibly severe thunderstorms is expected on Tuesday. Some of the storms will result in damaging wind gusts, large hail, and even a few tornadoes are expected across the state. The storms will also produce brief heavy rainfall and could lead to flooding. Showers and storms could linger into Wednesday, mainly in the northwest and east. Drier weather with cooler temperatures and comfortable humidity will move into the Commonwealth for Wednesday night through at least Friday. Here is the latest National Weather Service forecast for Blair and Bedford counties, including the city of Altoona. Rest of tonight, mostly cloudy. Lows in the mid-60s. South winds around 5 miles an hour. Gusts up to 20 miles an hour after midnight. Tuesday, partly sunny in the morning, then becoming mostly cloudy. A slight chance of showers and thunderstorms in the morning, then showers and a chance of thunderstorms in the afternoon. Some thunderstorms may be severe with damaging winds and large hail between noon and 2 p.m. Some thunderstorms may be severe with damaging winds and large hail after 2 p.m. Rainfall amounts between a tenth and a quarter of an inch. Highs in the lower 80s. Southwest winds 5 to 10 miles an hour with gusts up to 25 miles an hour. Chance of rain 90%. Tuesday night, mostly cloudy through 4 a.m., then becoming partly cloudy. A chance of showers and thunderstorms through midnight, then a slight chance of showers after midnight. Some thunderstorms may be severe with damaging winds and large hail before 8 p.m. Rainfall amounts between a tenth and a quarter of an inch. Lows in the mid-60s. Southwest winds 5 to 10 miles an hour with gusts up to 25 miles an hour. Chance of rain 50%. Wednesday, mostly sunny. A slight chance of showers through 2 p.m. Highs in the mid-70s. West winds 10 to 15 miles an hour with gusts up to 30 miles an hour. Chance of rain 20%. Wednesday night, cooler. Mostly clear. Lows in the lower 50s. Northwest winds 10 to 15 miles an hour. Gusts up to 30 miles an hour through midnight. Here is the latest National Weather Service forecast for Cambria County, including the city of Johnstown. Rest of tonight, mostly cloudy. Lows in the mid-60s. South winds 5 to 10 miles an hour. Tuesday, partly sunny in the morning, then becoming mostly cloudy. A slight chance of showers and thunderstorms in the morning, then showers and a chance of thunderstorms in the afternoon. Some thunderstorms may be severe with damaging winds and large hail between noon and 2 p.m. Some thunderstorms may be severe with damaging winds and large hail after 2 p.m. Rainfall amounts between a quarter and a half inch. Highs in the upper 70s. Southwest winds 10 to 15 miles an hour with gusts up to 25 miles an hour. Chance of rain 90%. Tuesday night, mostly cloudy. Showers and a chance of thunderstorms through midnight, then a chance of showers and a slight chance of thunderstorms after midnight. Some thunderstorms may be severe with damaging winds and large hail before 8 p.m. Rainfall amounts between a quarter and a half inch. Lows in the lower 60s. West winds 10 to 15 miles an hour with gusts up to 25 miles an hour. Chance of rain 90%. Wednesday, mostly cloudy with a chance of showers through 2 p.m., then mostly sunny after 2 p.m.
Rainfall amounts less than a tenth of an inch. Highs in the lower 70s. West winds 10 to 15 miles an hour with gusts up to 30 miles an hour. Chance of rain 50%. Wednesday night, cooler. Partly cloudy through midnight, then clearing. Lows in the lower 50s. Northwest winds 10 to 15 miles an hour. Gusts up to 30 miles an hour through midnight. And now the extended forecast for South Central Pennsylvania. Thursday, sunny. Highs in the mid 70s. Thursday night, clear. Lows in the mid 50s. Friday, mostly sunny. Highs in the upper 70s. Friday night, partly cloudy. Lows in the upper 50s. Saturday, mostly sunny. Highs around 80. Saturday night, partly cloudy. Lows in the lower 60s. Sunday, mostly sunny. Highs in the mid 80s. Sunday night, partly cloudy. Lows in the mid 60s. Monday, mostly sunny with a chance of showers and thunderstorms. Highs in the lower 80s. Chance of rain 50%. The 8 to 14 day outlook, from Tuesday, July 28th to Monday, August 3rd, calls for near normal temperatures and near normal precipitation. Normal high temperatures across central Pennsylvania during this period range from the upper 70s over the Allegheny Mountains to the mid 80s across the lower Susquehanna Valley. Normal lows range from the mid 50s over the Alleghenies to the mid 60s across the lower Susquehanna Valley. Air quality alert remains in effect through Monday night. The Pennsylvania Department of Environmental Protection has extended the Code Orange air quality alert for a portion of South Central Pennsylvania, including Cambria and Somerset counties, through Monday, July 20th. Wildfire smoke from northern Minnesota and South Central Canada will result in air quality that may be unhealthy for sensitive groups. A Code Orange air quality alert means that air pollution concentrations within the region may become unhealthy for sensitive groups. Sensitive groups include children, people suffering from asthma, heart disease or other lung diseases, and the elderly. The effects of air pollution can be minimized by avoiding strenuous activity or exercise outdoors. 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Here are the 11 p.m. conditions in the Altoona area. In Altoona, it was mostly cloudy. The temperature was 68 degrees, the dew point 63, and the relative humidity 84%. The wind was calm. The pressure was 29.93 inches and steady. At State College, it was mostly cloudy. The temperature was 72 degrees, the dew point 63, and the relative humidity 73%. The wind was variable at 1 mile an hour. The pressure was 29.92 inches and steady. Now, a few other local conditions. Johnstown, mostly cloudy 69, DuBois, mostly cloudy 67, La Trobe, mostly cloudy 68, Pittsburgh, mostly cloudy 70, Erie, mostly cloudy 68, Bradford, mostly cloudy 59. To the south and east, York, mostly cloudy 69, Selins Grove, mostly cloudy 69, Harrisburg, mostly cloudy 75, Philadelphia, cloudy 76, Baltimore, mostly cloudy 77, Washington, D.C., mostly cloudy 77. Once again, in Altoona, it was 68 degrees under mostly cloudy skies. And at State College, it was 72 degrees under mostly cloudy skies. 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Here's the hazardous weather outlook for the following counties: Bedford, Blair, Cambria, and Huntingdon. For this afternoon and tonight, no hazardous weather is expected at this time. And now the extended outlook for the period Tuesday through Sunday. Severe thunderstorms with damaging winds 60 miles per hour or greater and large hail exceeding 1 inch in diameter are probable on Tuesday. A few tornadoes are also possible. Some of the storms will make very heavy rain and may lead to flash flooding. Spotters are encouraged to report significant hazardous weather on Tuesday. Clouds will increase tonight, and low temperatures will be close to normal for July, generally in the 60s. Scattered showers and storms could move into south central Pennsylvania tonight and slide into eastern Pennsylvania around sunrise.
Another few rounds of strong to possibly severe thunderstorms is expected on Tuesday. Some of the storms will result in damaging wind gusts, large hail, and even a few tornadoes are expected across the state. The storms will also produce brief heavy rainfall and could lead to flooding. Showers and storms could linger into Wednesday, mainly in the northwest and east. Drier weather with cooler temperatures and comfortable humidity will move into the Commonwealth for Wednesday night through at least Friday. Here is the latest National Weather Service forecast for Blair and Bedford counties, including the city of Altoona. Rest of tonight, mostly cloudy. Lows in the mid-60s. South winds around 5 miles an hour. Gusts up to 20 miles an hour after midnight. Tuesday, partly sunny in the morning, then becoming mostly cloudy. A slight chance of showers and thunderstorms in the morning, then showers and a chance of thunderstorms in the afternoon. Some thunderstorms may be severe with damaging winds and large hail between noon and 2 p.m. Some thunderstorms may be severe with damaging winds and large hail after 2 p.m. Rainfall amounts between a tenth and a quarter of an inch. Highs in the lower 80s. Southwest winds 5 to 10 miles an hour with gusts up to 25 miles an hour. Chance of rain 90%. Tuesday night, mostly cloudy through 4 a.m., then becoming partly cloudy. A chance of showers and thunderstorms through midnight, then a slight chance of showers after midnight. Some thunderstorms may be severe with damaging winds and large hail before 8 p.m. Rainfall amounts between a tenth and a quarter of an inch. Lows in the mid-60s. Southwest winds 5 to 10 miles an hour with gusts up to 25 miles an hour. Chance of rain 50%. Wednesday, mostly sunny. A slight chance of showers through 2 p.m. Highs in the mid-70s. West winds 10 to 15 miles an hour with gusts up to 30 miles an hour. Chance of rain 20%. Wednesday night, cooler. Mostly clear. Lows in the lower 50s. Northwest winds 10 to 15 miles an hour. Gusts up to 30 miles an hour through midnight. Here is the latest National Weather Service forecast for Cambria County, including the city of Johnstown. Rest of tonight, mostly cloudy. Lows in the mid-60s. South winds 5 to 10 miles an hour. Tuesday, partly sunny in the morning, then becoming mostly cloudy. A slight chance of showers and thunderstorms in the morning, then showers and a chance of thunderstorms in the afternoon. Some thunderstorms may be severe with damaging winds and large hail between noon and 2 p.m. Some thunderstorms may be severe with damaging winds and large hail after 2 p.m. Rainfall amounts between a quarter and a half inch. Highs in the upper 70s. Southwest winds 10 to 15 miles an hour with gusts up to 25 miles an hour. Chance of rain 90%. Tuesday night, mostly cloudy. Showers and a chance of thunderstorms through midnight, then a chance of showers and a slight chance of thunderstorms after midnight. Some thunderstorms may be severe with damaging winds and large hail before 8 p.m. Rainfall amounts between a quarter and a half inch. Lows in the lower 60s. West winds 10 to 15 miles an hour with gusts up to 25 miles an hour. Chance of rain 90%. Wednesday, mostly cloudy with a chance of showers through 2 p.m., then mostly sunny after 2 p.m. Rainfall amounts less than a tenth of an inch. Highs in the lower 70s. West winds 10 to 15 miles an hour with gusts up to 30 miles an hour. Chance of rain 50%. Wednesday night, cooler. Partly cloudy through midnight, then clearing. Lows in the lower 50s. Northwest winds 10 to 15 miles an hour. Gusts up to 30 miles an hour through midnight. And now the extended forecast for South Central Pennsylvania. Thursday, sunny. Highs in the mid-70s. Thursday night, clear. Lows in the mid-50s. Friday, mostly sunny. Highs in the upper 70s. Friday night, partly cloudy. Lows in the upper 50s. Saturday, mostly sunny. Highs around 80. Saturday night, partly cloudy. Lows in the lower 60s. Sunday, mostly sunny. Highs in the mid-80s. Sunday night, partly cloudy. Lows in the mid-60s.
Monday, mostly sunny with a chance of showers and thunderstorms. Highs in the lower 80s. Chance of rain 50%. The 8 to 14 day outlook, from Tuesday, July 28th to Monday, August 3rd, calls for near normal temperatures and near normal precipitation. Normal high temperatures across central Pennsylvania during this period range from the upper 70s over the Allegheny Mountains to the mid 80s across the lower Susquehanna Valley. Normal lows range from the mid 50s over the Alleghenies to the mid 60s across the lower Susquehanna Valley. Air quality alert remains in effect through Monday night. The Pennsylvania Department of Environmental Protection has extended the Code Orange air quality alert for a portion of south-central Pennsylvania, including Cambria and Somerset counties, through Monday, July 20th. Wildfire smoke from northern Minnesota and south-central Canada will result in air quality that may be unhealthy for sensitive groups. A Code Orange air quality alert means that air pollution concentrations within the region may become unhealthy for sensitive groups. Sensitive groups include children, people suffering from asthma, heart disease or other lung diseases, and the elderly. The effects of air pollution can be minimized by avoiding strenuous activity or exercise outdoors. 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Here are the 11 p.m. conditions in the Altoona area. In Altoona, it was mostly cloudy. The temperature was 68 degrees, the dew point 63, and the relative humidity 84%. The wind was calm. The pressure was 29.93 inches and steady. At State College, it was mostly cloudy. The temperature was 72 degrees, the dew point 63, and the relative humidity 73%. The wind was variable at 1 mile an hour. The pressure was 29.92 inches and steady. Now, a few other local conditions: Johnstown, mostly cloudy 69, Du Bois, mostly cloudy 67, La Trobe, mostly cloudy 68, Pittsburgh, mostly cloudy 70, Erie, mostly cloudy 68, Bradford, cloudy 59. To the south and east, York, mostly cloudy 69, Selins Grove, mostly cloudy 69, Harrisburg, mostly cloudy 75, Philadelphia, cloudy 76, Baltimore, mostly cloudy 77, Washington, D.C., mostly cloudy 77. Once again, in Altoona, it was 68 degrees under mostly cloudy skies. And at State College, it was 72 degrees under mostly cloudy skies. 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Here's the hazardous weather outlook for the following counties: Bedford, Blair, Cambria, and Huntingdon. For this afternoon and tonight, no hazardous weather is expected at this time. And now the extended outlook for the period Tuesday through Sunday. Severe thunderstorms with damaging winds 60 miles per hour or greater and large hail exceeding 1 inch in diameter are probable on Tuesday. A few tornadoes are also possible. Some of the storms will make very heavy rain and may lead to flash flooding. Spotters are encouraged to report significant hazardous weather on Tuesday. Clouds will increase tonight, and low temperatures will be close to normal for July, generally in the 60s. Scattered showers and storms could move into south-central Pennsylvania tonight and slide into eastern Pennsylvania around sunrise. Another few rounds of strong to possibly severe thunderstorms is expected on Tuesday. Some of the storms will result in damaging wind gusts, large hail, and even a few tornadoes are expected across the state. The storms will also produce brief heavy rainfall and could lead to flooding. Showers and storms could linger into Wednesday, mainly in the northwest and east. Drier weather with cooler temperatures and comfortable humidity will move into the Commonwealth for Wednesday night through at least Friday. Here is the latest National Weather Service forecast for Blair and Bedford counties, including the city of Altoona. Rest of tonight, mostly cloudy. Lows in the mid-60s. South winds around 5 miles an hour. Gusts up to 20 miles an hour after midnight. Tuesday, partly sunny in the morning, then becoming mostly cloudy. A slight chance of showers and thunderstorms in the morning, then showers and a chance of thunderstorms in the afternoon. Some thunderstorms may be severe with damaging winds and large hail between noon and 2 p.m.
Some thunderstorms may be severe with damaging winds and large hail after 2 p.m. Rainfall amounts between a tenth and a quarter of an inch. Highs in the lower 80s. Southwest winds 5 to 10 miles an hour with gusts up to 25 miles an hour. Chance of rain 90%. Tuesday night, mostly cloudy through 4 a.m., then becoming partly cloudy. A chance of showers and thunderstorms through midnight, then a slight chance of showers after midnight. Some thunderstorms may be severe with damaging winds and large hail before 8 p.m. Rainfall amounts between a tenth and a quarter of an inch. Lows in the mid-60s. Southwest winds 5 to 10 miles an hour with gusts up to 25 miles an hour. Chance of rain 50%. Wednesday, mostly sunny. A slight chance of showers through 2 p.m. Highs in the mid-70s. West winds 10 to 15 miles an hour with gusts up to 30 miles an hour. Chance of rain 20%. Wednesday night, cooler. Mostly clear. Lows in the lower 50s. Northwest winds 10 to 15 miles an hour. Gusts up to 30 miles an hour through midnight. Here is the latest National Weather Service forecast for Cambria County, including the city of Johnstown. Rest of tonight, mostly cloudy. Lows in the mid-60s. South winds 5 to 10 miles an hour. Tuesday, partly sunny in the morning, then becoming mostly cloudy. A slight chance of showers and thunderstorms in the morning, then showers and a chance of thunderstorms in the afternoon. Some thunderstorms may be severe with damaging winds and large hail between noon and 2 p.m. Some thunderstorms may be severe with damaging winds and large hail after 2 p.m. Rainfall amounts between a quarter and a half inch. Highs in the upper 70s. Southwest winds 10 to 15 miles an hour with gusts up to 25 miles an hour. Chance of rain 90%. Tuesday night, mostly cloudy. Showers and a chance of thunderstorms through midnight, then a chance of showers and a slight chance of thunderstorms after midnight. Some thunderstorms may be severe with damaging winds and large hail before 8 p.m. Rainfall amounts between a quarter and a half inch. Lows in the lower 60s. West winds 10 to 15 miles an hour with gusts up to 25 miles an hour. Chance of rain 90%. Wednesday, mostly cloudy with a chance of showers through 2 p.m., then mostly sunny after 2 p.m. Rainfall amounts less than a tenth of an inch. Highs in the lower 70s. West winds 10 to 15 miles an hour with gusts up to 30 miles an hour. Chance of rain 50%. Wednesday night, cooler. Partly cloudy through midnight, then clearing. Lows in the lower 50s. Northwest winds 10 to 15 miles an hour. Gusts up to 30 miles an hour through midnight. And now the extended forecast for South Central Pennsylvania. Thursday, sunny. Highs in the mid-70s. Thursday night, clear. Lows in the mid-50s. Friday, mostly sunny. Highs in the upper 70s. Friday night, partly cloudy. Lows in the upper 50s. Saturday, mostly sunny. Highs around 80. Saturday night, partly cloudy. Lows in the lower 60s. Sunday, mostly sunny. Highs in the mid-80s. Sunday night, partly cloudy. Lows in the mid-60s. Monday, mostly sunny with a chance of showers and thunderstorms. Highs in the lower 80s. Chance of rain 50%. The 8 to 14 day outlook, from Tuesday, July 28th, Monday, August 3rd, calls for near normal temperatures and near normal precipitation. Normal high temperatures across central Pennsylvania during this period range from the upper 70s over the Allegheny Mountains to the mid-80s across the lower Susquehanna Valley. Normal lows range from the mid-50s over the Alleghenies to the mid-60s across the lower Susquehanna Valley. 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Broadcasts originate from the National Weather Service in State College and are transmitted from the tower facilities provided by the Blair County Emergency Management Agency in Frankstown on a frequency of 162.425 MHz. 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
properly set weather radios with the alarm device will alert you when severe weather warnings or watches are issued. Programming on this station will be temporarily changed during severe weather to bring you the latest information. Warnings and safety information from the National Weather Service may someday save your life or protect your property. Air quality alert remains in effect through Monday night. The Pennsylvania Department of Environmental Protection has extended the Code Orange air quality alert for a portion of south-central Pennsylvania, including Cambria and Somerset counties, through Monday, July 20th. Wildfire smoke from northern Minnesota and south-central Canada will result in air quality that may be unhealthy for sensitive groups. A Code Orange air quality alert means that air pollution concentrations within the region may become unhealthy for sensitive groups. Sensitive groups include children, people suffering from asthma, heart disease or other lung diseases, and the elderly. The effects of air pollution can be minimized by avoiding strenuous activity or exercise outdoors. 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Here are the 11 p.m. conditions in the Altoona area. In Altoona, it was mostly cloudy. The temperature was 68 degrees, the dew point 63, and the relative humidity 84%. The wind was calm. The pressure was 29.93 inches and steady. At State College, it was mostly cloudy. The temperature was 72 degrees, the dew point 63, and the relative humidity 73%. The wind was variable at 1 mile an hour. The pressure was 29.92 inches and steady. Now, a few other local conditions: Johnstown, mostly cloudy 69, DuBois, mostly cloudy 67, La Trobe, mostly cloudy 68, Pittsburgh, mostly cloudy 70, Erie, mostly cloudy 68, Bradford, cloudy 59. To the south and east, York, mostly cloudy 69, Selins Grove, mostly cloudy 69, Harrisburg, mostly cloudy 75, Philadelphia, cloudy 76, Baltimore, mostly cloudy 77, Washington, D.C., mostly cloudy 77. Once again, in Altoona, it was 68 degrees under mostly cloudy skies. And at State College, it was 72 degrees under mostly cloudy skies. This is NOAA Weather Radio, All Hazards Station WNG 589. 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Here's the hazardous weather outlook for the following counties: Bedford, Blair, Cambria, and Huntingdon. For this afternoon and tonight, no hazardous weather is expected at this time. And now the extended outlook for the period Tuesday through Sunday. Severe thunderstorms with damaging winds 60 miles per hour or greater and large hail exceeding 1 inch in diameter are probable on Tuesday. A few tornadoes are also possible. Some of the storms will make very heavy rain and may lead to flash flooding. Spotters are encouraged to report significant hazardous weather on Tuesday. Clouds will increase tonight, and low temperatures will be close to normal for July, generally in the 60s. Scattered showers and storms could move into south-central Pennsylvania tonight and slide into eastern Pennsylvania around sunrise. Another few rounds of strong to possibly severe thunderstorms is expected on Tuesday. Some of the storms will result in damaging wind gusts, large hail, and even a few tornadoes are expected across the state. The storms will also produce brief heavy rainfall and could lead to flooding. Showers and storms could linger into Wednesday, mainly in the northwest and east. Drier weather with cooler temperatures and comfortable humidity will move into the Commonwealth for Wednesday night through at least Friday. Here is the latest National Weather Service forecast for Blair and Bedford counties, including the city of Altoona. Rest of tonight, mostly cloudy. Lows in the mid-60s. South winds around 5 miles an hour. Gusts up to 20 miles an hour after midnight. Tuesday, partly sunny in the morning, then becoming mostly cloudy. A slight chance of showers and thunderstorms in the morning, then showers and a chance of thunderstorms in the afternoon. Some thunderstorms may be severe with damaging winds and large hail between noon and 2 p.m. Some thunderstorms may be severe with damaging winds and large hail after 2 p.m. Rainfall amounts between a tenth and a quarter of an inch. Highs in the lower 80s. Southwest winds 5 to 10 miles an hour with gusts up to 25 miles an hour.
chance of rain 90%. Tuesday night, mostly cloudy through 4 a.m., then becoming partly cloudy. A chance of showers and thunderstorms through midnight, then a slight chance of showers after midnight. Some thunderstorms may be severe with damaging winds and large hail before 8 p.m. Rainfall amounts between a tenth and a quarter of an inch. Lows in the mid-60s. Southwest winds 5 to 10 miles an hour with gusts up to 25 miles an hour. Chance of rain 50%. Wednesday, mostly sunny. A slight chance of showers through 2 p.m. Highs in the mid-70s. West winds 10 to 15 miles an hour with gusts up to 30 miles an hour. Chance of rain 20%. Wednesday night, cooler. Mostly clear. Lows in the lower 50s. Northwest winds 10 to 15 miles an hour. Gusts up to 30 miles an hour through midnight. Here is the latest National Weather Service forecast for Cambria County, including the city of Johnstown. Rest of tonight, mostly cloudy. Lows in the mid-60s. South winds 5 to 10 miles an hour. Tuesday, partly sunny in the morning, then becoming mostly cloudy. A slight chance of showers and thunderstorms in the morning, then showers and a chance of thunderstorms in the afternoon. Some thunderstorms may be severe with damaging winds and large hail between noon and 2 p.m. Some thunderstorms may be severe with damaging winds and large hail after 2 p.m. Rainfall amounts between a quarter and a half inch. Highs in the upper 70s. Southwest winds 10 to 15 miles an hour with gusts up to 25 miles an hour. Chance of rain 90%. Tuesday night, mostly cloudy. Showers and a chance of thunderstorms through midnight, then a chance of showers and a slight chance of thunderstorms after midnight. Some thunderstorms may be severe with damaging winds and large hail before 8 p.m. Rainfall amounts between a quarter and a half inch. Lows in the lower 60s. West winds 10 to 15 miles an hour with gusts up to 25 miles an hour. Chance of rain 90%. Wednesday, mostly cloudy with a chance of showers through 2 p.m., then mostly sunny after 2 p.m. Rainfall amounts less than a tenth of an inch. Highs in the lower 70s. West winds 10 to 15 miles an hour with gusts up to 30 miles an hour. Chance of rain 50%. Wednesday night, cooler. Partly cloudy through midnight, then clearing. Lows in the lower 50s. Northwest winds 10 to 15 miles an hour. Gusts up to 30 miles an hour through midnight. And now the extended forecast for South Central Pennsylvania. Thursday, sunny. Highs in the mid-70s. Thursday night, clear. Lows in the mid-50s. Friday, mostly sunny. Highs in the upper 70s. Friday night, partly cloudy. Lows in the upper 50s. Saturday, mostly sunny. Highs around 80. Saturday night, partly cloudy. Lows in the lower 60s. Sunday, mostly sunny. Highs in the mid-80s. Sunday night, partly cloudy. Lows in the mid-60s. Monday, mostly sunny with a chance of showers and thunderstorms. Highs in the lower 80s. Chance of rain 50%. The 8 to 14 day outlook, from Tuesday, July 28th to Monday, August 3rd, calls for near normal temperatures and near normal precipitation. Normal high temperatures across central Pennsylvania during this period range from the upper 70s over the Allegheny Mountains to the mid-80s across the lower Susquehanna Valley. Normal lows range from the mid-50s over the Alleghenies to the mid-60s across the lower Susquehanna Valley. Air quality alert remains in effect through Monday night. The Pennsylvania Department of Environmental Protection has extended the Code Orange air quality alert for a portion of South Central Pennsylvania, including Cambria and Somerset counties, through Monday, July 20th. Wildfire smoke from northern Minnesota and south central Canada will result in air quality that may be unhealthy for sensitive groups. A Code Orange air quality alert means that air pollution concentrations within the region may become unhealthy for sensitive groups. Sensitive groups include children, people suffering from asthma, heart disease or other lung diseases, and the elderly. The effects of air pollution can be minimized by avoiding strenuous activity or exercise outdoors.
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Here are the 11 p.m. conditions in the Altoona area. In Altoona, it was mostly cloudy. The temperature was 68 degrees, the dew point 63, and the relative humidity 84%. The wind was calm,

Philadelphia, cloudy 76. Baltimore, mostly cloudy 77. Washington, D.C., mostly cloudy 77. Once again, in Altoona, it was 68 degrees under mostly cloudy skies. And at State College, it was 72 degrees under mostly cloudy skies. This is NOAA Weather Radio, All Hazards Station WNG 589. 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Here's the hazardous weather outlook for the following counties: Bedford, Blair, Cambria, and Huntingdon. For this afternoon and tonight, no hazardous weather is expected at this time. And now the extended outlook for the period Tuesday through Sunday. Severe thunderstorms with damaging winds 60 miles per hour or greater and large hail exceeding 1 inch in diameter are probable on Tuesday. A few tornadoes are also possible. Some of the storms will make very heavy rain and may lead to flash flooding. Spotters are encouraged to report significant hazardous weather on Tuesday. Clouds will increase tonight, and low temperatures will be close to normal for July, generally in the 60s. Scattered showers and storms could move into south-central Pennsylvania tonight and slide into eastern Pennsylvania around sunrise. Another few rounds of strong to possibly severe thunderstorms is expected on Tuesday. Some of the storms will result in damaging wind gusts, large hail, and even a few tornadoes are expected across the state. The storms will also produce brief heavy rainfall and could lead to flooding. Showers and storms could linger into Wednesday, mainly in the northwest and east. Drier weather with cooler temperatures and comfortable humidity will move into the Commonwealth for Wednesday night through at least Friday. Here is the latest National Weather Service forecast for Blair and Bedford counties, including the city of Altoona. Rest of tonight, mostly cloudy. Lows in the mid-60s. South winds around 5 miles an hour. Gusts up to 20 miles an hour after midnight. Tuesday, partly sunny in the morning, then becoming mostly cloudy. A slight chance of showers and thunderstorms in the morning, then showers and a chance of thunderstorms in the afternoon. Some thunderstorms may be severe with damaging winds and large hail between noon and 2 p.m. Some thunderstorms may be severe with damaging winds and large hail after 2 p.m. Rainfall amounts between a tenth and a quarter of an inch. Highs in the lower 80s. Southwest winds 5 to 10 miles an hour with gusts up to 25 miles an hour. Chance of rain 90%. Tuesday night, mostly cloudy through 4 a.m., then becoming partly cloudy. A chance of showers and thunderstorms through midnight, then a slight chance of showers after midnight. Some thunderstorms may be severe with damaging winds and large hail before 8 p.m. Rainfall amounts between a tenth and a quarter of an inch. Lows in the mid-60s. Southwest winds 5 to 10 miles an hour with gusts up to 25 miles an hour. Chance of rain 50%. Wednesday, mostly sunny. A slight chance of showers through 2 p.m. Highs in the mid-70s. West winds 10 to 15 miles an hour with gusts up to 30 miles an hour. Chance of rain 20%. Wednesday night, cooler. Mostly clear. Lows in the lower 50s. Northwest winds 10 to 15 miles an hour. Gusts up to 30 miles an hour through midnight. Here is the latest National Weather Service forecast for Cambria County, including the city of Johnstown. Rest of tonight, mostly cloudy. Lows in the mid-60s. South winds 5 to 10 miles an hour. Tuesday, partly sunny in the morning, then becoming mostly cloudy. A slight chance of showers and thunderstorms in the morning, then showers and a chance of thunderstorms in the afternoon. Some thunderstorms may be severe with damaging winds and large hail between noon and 2 p.m. Some thunderstorms may be severe with damaging winds and large hail after 2 p.m. Rainfall amounts between a quarter and a half inch. Highs in the upper 70s. Southwest winds 10 to 15 miles an hour with gusts up to 25 miles an hour. Chance of rain 90%. Tuesday night, mostly cloudy. Showers and a chance of thunderstorms through midnight, then a chance of showers and a slight chance of thunderstorms after midnight. Some thunderstorms may be severe with damaging winds and large hail before 8 p.m. Rainfall amounts between a quarter and a half inch. Lows in the lower 60s. West winds 10 to 15 miles an hour with gusts up to 25.

miles an hour. Chance of rain 90%. Wednesday, mostly cloudy with a chance of showers through 2 p.m., then mostly sunny after 2 p.m. Rainfall amounts less than a tenth of an inch. Highs in the lower 70s. West winds 10 to 15 miles an hour with gusts up to 30 miles an hour. Chance of rain 50%. Wednesday night, cooler. Partly cloudy through midnight, then clearing. Lows in the lower 50s. Northwest winds 10 to 15 miles an hour. Gusts up to 30 miles an hour through midnight. And now the extended forecast for South Central Pennsylvania. Thursday, sunny. Highs in the mid-70s. Thursday night, clear. Lows in the mid-50s. Friday, mostly sunny. Highs in the upper 70s. Friday night, partly cloudy. Lows in the upper 50s. Saturday, mostly sunny. Highs around 80. Saturday night, partly cloudy. Lows in the lower 60s. Sunday, mostly sunny. Highs in the mid 80s. Sunday night, partly cloudy. Lows in the mid 60s. Monday, mostly sunny with a chance of showers and thunderstorms. Highs in the lower 80s. Chance of rain 50%. The 8 to 14 day outlook, from Tuesday, July 28th to Monday, August 3rd, calls for near normal temperatures and near normal precipitation. Normal high temperatures across central Pennsylvania during this period range from the upper 70s over the Allegheny Mountains to the mid-80s across the lower Susquehanna Valley. Normal lows range from the mid-50s over the Alleghenies to the mid-60s across the lower Susquehanna Valley. Air quality alert remains in effect through Monday night. The Pennsylvania Department of Environmental Protection has extended the Code Orange air quality alert for a portion of south-central Pennsylvania, including Cambria and Somerset counties, through Monday, July 20th. Wildfire smoke from northern Minnesota and south-central Canada will result in air quality that may be unhealthy for sensitive groups. A Code Orange air quality alert means that air pollution concentrations within the region may become unhealthy for sensitive groups. Sensitive groups include children, people suffering from asthma, heart disease or other lung diseases, and the elderly. The effects of air pollution can be minimized by avoiding strenuous activity or exercise outdoors. 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Here are the 11 p.m. conditions in the Altoona area. In Altoona, it was mostly cloudy. The temperature was 68 degrees, the dew point 63, and the relative humidity 84%. The wind was calm. The pressure was 29.93 inches and steady. At State College, it was mostly cloudy. The temperature was 72 degrees, the dew point 63, and the relative humidity 73%. The wind was variable at 1 mile an hour. The pressure was 29.92 inches and steady. Now, a few other local conditions. Johnstown, mostly cloudy 69, Dubois, mostly cloudy 67, La Trobe, mostly cloudy 68, Pittsburgh, mostly cloudy 70, Erie, mostly cloudy 68, Bradford, cloudy 59. To the south and east, York, mostly cloudy 69, Selins Grove, mostly cloudy 69, Harrisburg, mostly cloudy 75, Philadelphia, cloudy 76, Baltimore, mostly cloudy 77, Washington, D.C., mostly cloudy 77. Once again, in Altoona, it was 68 degrees under mostly cloudy skies. And at State College, it was 72 degrees under mostly cloudy skies. 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Here's the hazardous weather outlook for the following counties: Bedford, Blair, Cambria, and Huntingdon. For this afternoon and tonight, no hazardous weather is expected at this time. And now the extended outlook for the period Tuesday through Sunday. Severe thunderstorms with damaging winds 60 miles per hour or greater and large hail exceeding 1 inch in diameter are probable on Tuesday. A few tornadoes are also possible. Some of the storms will make very heavy rain and may lead to flash flooding. Spotters are encouraged to report significant hazardous weather on Tuesday.
Clouds will increase tonight, and low temperatures will be close to normal for July, generally in the 60s. Scattered showers and storms could move into south-central Pennsylvania tonight and slide into eastern Pennsylvania around sunrise. Another few rounds of strong to possibly severe thunderstorms is expected on Tuesday. Some of the storms will result in damaging wind gusts, large hail, and even a few tornadoes are expected across the state. The storms will also produce brief heavy rainfall and could lead to flooding. Showers and storms could linger into Wednesday, mainly in the northwest and east. Drier weather with cooler temperatures and comfortable humidity will move into the Commonwealth for Wednesday night through at least Friday. Here is the latest National Weather Service forecast for Blair and Bedford counties, including the city of Altoona. Rest of tonight, mostly cloudy. Lows in the mid-60s. South winds around 5 miles an hour. Gusts up to 20 miles an hour after midnight. Tuesday, partly sunny in the morning, then becoming mostly cloudy. A slight chance of showers and thunderstorms in the morning, then showers and a chance of thunderstorms in the afternoon. Some thunderstorms may be severe with damaging winds and large hail between noon and 2 p.m. Some thunderstorms may be severe with damaging winds and large hail after 2 p.m. Rainfall amounts between a tenth and a quarter of an inch. Highs in the lower 80s. Southwest winds 5 to 10 miles an hour with gusts up to 25 miles an hour. Chance of rain 90%. Tuesday night, mostly cloudy through 4 a.m., then becoming partly cloudy. A chance of showers and thunderstorms through midnight, then a slight chance of showers after midnight. Some thunderstorms may be severe with damaging winds and large hail before 8 p.m. Rainfall amounts between a tenth and a quarter of an inch. Lows in the mid-60s. Southwest winds 5 to 10 miles an hour with gusts up to 25 miles an hour. Chance of rain 50%. Wednesday, mostly sunny. A slight chance of showers through 2 p.m. Highs in the mid-70s. West winds 10 to 15 miles an hour with gusts up to 30 miles an hour. Chance of rain 20%. Wednesday night, cooler. Mostly clear. Lows in the lower 50s. Northwest winds 10 to 15 miles an hour. Gusts up to 30 miles an hour through midnight. Here is the latest National Weather Service forecast for Cambria County, including the city of Johnstown. Rest of tonight, mostly cloudy. Lows in the mid-60s. South winds 5 to 10 miles an hour. Tuesday, partly sunny in the morning, then becoming mostly cloudy. A slight chance of showers and thunderstorms in the morning, then showers and a chance of thunderstorms in the afternoon. Some thunderstorms may be severe with damaging winds and large hail between noon and 2 p.m. Some thunderstorms may be severe with damaging winds and large hail after 2 p.m. Rainfall amounts between a quarter and a half inch. Highs in the upper 70s. Southwest winds 10 to 15 miles an hour with gusts up to 25 miles an hour. Chance of rain 90%. Tuesday night, mostly cloudy. Showers and a chance of thunderstorms through midnight, then a chance of showers and a slight chance of thunderstorms after midnight. Some thunderstorms may be severe with damaging winds and large hail before 8 p.m. Rainfall amounts between a quarter and a half inch. Lows in the lower 60s. West winds 10 to 15 miles an hour with gusts up to 25 miles an hour. Chance of rain 90%. Wednesday, mostly cloudy with a chance of showers through 2 p.m., then mostly sunny after 2 p.m. Rainfall amounts less than a tenth of an inch. Highs in the lower 70s. West winds 10 to 15 miles an hour with gusts up to 30 miles an hour. Chance of rain 50%. Wednesday night, cooler. Partly cloudy through midnight, then clearing. Lows in the lower 50s. Northwest winds 10 to 15 miles an hour. Gusts up to 30 miles an hour through midnight. And now the extended forecast for south central Pennsylvania. Thursday, sunny. Highs in the mid-70s. Thursday night, clear. Lows in the mid-50s. Friday, mostly sunny. Highs in the upper 70s. Friday night, partly cloudy. Lows in the upper 50s. Saturday, mostly sunny. Highs around 80. Saturday night, partly cloudy.
lows in the lower 60s. Sunday, mostly sunny. Highs in the mid-80s. Sunday night, partly cloudy. Lows in the mid-60s. Monday, mostly sunny with a chance of showers and thunderstorms. Highs in the lower 80s. Chance of rain 50%. The 8 to 14 day outlook, from Tuesday, July 28th to Monday, August 3rd, calls for near normal temperatures and near normal precipitation. Normal high temperatures across central Pennsylvania during this period range from the upper 70s over the Allegheny Mountains to the mid-80s across the lower Susquehanna Valley. Normal lows range from the mid-50s over the Alleghenies to the mid-60s across the lower Susquehanna Valley. Air quality alert remains in effect through Monday night. The Pennsylvania Department of Environmental Protection has extended the Code Orange air quality alert for a portion of south-central Pennsylvania, including Cambria and Somerset counties, through Monday, July 20th. Wildfire smoke from northern Minnesota and south-central Canada will result in air quality that may be unhealthy for sensitive groups. A Code Orange air quality alert means that air pollution concentrations within the region may become unhealthy for sensitive groups. Sensitive groups include children, people suffering from asthma, heart disease or other lung diseases, and the elderly. The effects of air pollution can be minimized by avoiding strenuous activity or exercise outdoors. 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Here are the 11 p.m. conditions in the Altoona area. In Altoona, it was mostly cloudy. The temperature was 68 degrees, the dew point 63, and the relative humidity 84%. The wind was calm. The pressure was 29.93 inches and steady. At State College, it was mostly cloudy. The temperature was 72 degrees, the dew point 63, and the relative humidity 73%. The wind was variable at 1 mile an hour. The pressure was 29.92 inches and steady. Now, a few other local conditions: Johnstown, mostly cloudy 69, DuBois, mostly cloudy 67, Latrobe, mostly cloudy 68, Pittsburgh, mostly cloudy 70, Erie, mostly cloudy 68, Bradford, cloudy 59. To the south and east, York, mostly cloudy 69, Selins Grove, mostly cloudy 69, Harrisburg, mostly cloudy 75, Philadelphia, cloudy 76, Baltimore, mostly cloudy 77, Washington, D.C., mostly cloudy 77. Once again, in Altoona, it was 68 degrees under mostly cloudy skies. And at State College, it was 72 degrees under mostly cloudy skies. 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Here's the hazardous weather outlook for the following counties: Bedford, Blair, Cambria, and Huntingdon. For this afternoon and tonight, no hazardous weather is expected at this time. And now the extended outlook for the period Tuesday through Sunday. Severe thunderstorms with damaging winds 60 miles per hour or greater and large hail exceeding 1 inch in diameter are probable on Tuesday. A few tornadoes are also possible. Some of the storms will make very heavy rain and may lead to flash flooding. Spotters are encouraged to report significant hazardous weather on Tuesday. Clouds will increase tonight, and low temperatures will be close to normal for July, generally in the 60s. Scattered showers and storms could move into south-central Pennsylvania tonight and slide into eastern Pennsylvania around sunrise. Another few rounds of strong to possibly severe thunderstorms is expected on Tuesday. Some of the storms will result in damaging wind gusts, large hail, and even a few tornadoes are expected across the state. The storms will also produce brief heavy rainfall and could lead to flooding. Showers and storms could linger into Wednesday, mainly in the northwest and east. Drier weather with cooler temperatures and comfortable humidity will move into the Commonwealth for Wednesday night through at least Friday. Here is the latest National Weather Service forecast for Blair and Bedford counties, including the city of Altoona. Rest of tonight, mostly cloudy. Lows in the mid-60s. South winds around 5 miles an hour. Gusts up to 20 miles an hour after midnight. Tuesday, partly sunny in the morning, then becoming mostly cloudy.
a slight chance of showers and thunderstorms in the morning, then showers and a chance of thunderstorms in the afternoon. Some thunderstorms may be severe with damaging winds and large hail between noon and 2 p.m. Some thunderstorms may be severe with damaging winds and large hail after 2 p.m. Rainfall amounts between a tenth and a quarter of an inch. Highs in the lower 80s. Southwest winds 5 to 10 miles an hour with gusts up to 25 miles an hour. Chance of rain 90%. Tuesday night, mostly cloudy through 4 a.m., then becoming partly cloudy. A chance of showers and thunderstorms through midnight, then a slight chance of showers after midnight. Some thunderstorms may be severe with damaging winds and large hail before 8 p.m. Rainfall amounts between a tenth and a quarter of an inch. Lows in the mid-60s. Southwest winds 5 to 10 miles an hour with gusts up to 25 miles an hour. Chance of rain 50%. Wednesday, mostly sunny. A slight chance of showers through 2 p.m. Highs in the mid-70s. West winds 10 to 15 miles an hour with gusts up to 30 miles an hour. Chance of rain 20%. Wednesday night, cooler. Mostly clear. Lows in the lower 50s. Northwest winds 10 to 15 miles an hour. Gusts up to 30 miles an hour through midnight. Here is the latest National Weather Service forecast for Cambria County, including the city of Johnstown. Rest of tonight, mostly cloudy. Lows in the mid-60s. South winds 5 to 10 miles an hour. Tuesday, partly sunny in the morning, then becoming mostly cloudy. A slight chance of showers and thunderstorms in the morning, then showers and a chance of thunderstorms in the afternoon. Some thunderstorms may be severe with damaging winds and large hail between noon and 2 p.m. Some thunderstorms may be severe with damaging winds and large hail after 2 p.m. Rainfall amounts between a quarter and a half inch. Highs in the upper 70s. Southwest winds 10 to 15 miles an hour with gusts up to 25 miles an hour. Chance of rain 90%. Tuesday night, mostly cloudy. Showers and a chance of thunderstorms through midnight, then a chance of showers and a slight chance of thunderstorms after midnight. Some thunderstorms may be severe with damaging winds and large hail before 8 p.m. Rainfall amounts between a quarter and a half inch. Lows in the lower 60s. West winds 10 to 15 miles an hour with gusts up to 25 miles an hour. Chance of rain 90%. Wednesday, mostly cloudy with a chance of showers through 2 p.m., then mostly sunny after 2 p.m. Rainfall amounts less than a tenth of an inch. Highs in the lower 70s. West winds 10 to 15 miles an hour with gusts up to 30 miles an hour. Chance of rain 50%. Wednesday night, cooler. Partly cloudy through midnight, then clearing. Lows in the lower 50s. Northwest winds 10 to 15 miles an hour. Gusts up to 30 miles an hour through midnight. And now the extended forecast for South Central Pennsylvania. Thursday, sunny. Highs in the mid-70s. Thursday night, clear. Lows in the mid-50s. Friday, mostly sunny. Highs in the upper 70s. Friday night, partly cloudy. Lows in the upper 50s. Saturday, mostly sunny. Highs around 80. Saturday night, partly cloudy. Lows in the lower 60s. Sunday, mostly sunny. Highs in the mid-80s. Sunday night, partly cloudy. Lows in the mid-60s. Monday, mostly sunny with a chance of showers and thunderstorms. Highs in the lower 80s. Chance of rain 50%. The 8 to 14 day outlook, from Tuesday, July 28th, Monday, August 3rd, calls for near normal temperatures and near normal precipitation. Normal high temperatures across central Pennsylvania during this period range from the upper 70s over the Allegheny Mountains to the mid-80s across the lower Susquehanna Valley. Normal lows range from the mid-50s over the Alleghenies to the mid-60s across the lower Susquehanna Valley. Air quality alert remains in effect through Monday night. The Pennsylvania Department of Environmental Protection has extended the Code Orange air quality alert for a portion of South Central Pennsylvania, including Cambria and Somerset counties, through Monday, July 20th.
Wildfire smoke from northern Minnesota and south central Canada will result in air quality that may be unhealthy for sensitive groups. A code orange air quality alert means that air pollution concentrations within the region may become unhealthy for sensitive groups. Sensitive groups include children, people suffering from asthma, heart disease or other lung diseases, and the elderly. The effects of air pollution can be minimized by avoiding strenuous activity or exercise outdoors. 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Here are the 11 p.m. conditions in the Altoona area. In Altoona, it was mostly cloudy. The temperature was 68 degrees, the dew point 63, and the relative humidity 84%. The wind was calm. The pressure was 29.93 inches and steady. At State College, it was mostly cloudy. The temperature was 72 degrees, the dew point 63, and the relative humidity 73%. The wind was variable at 1 mile an hour. The pressure was 29.92 inches and steady. Now, a few other local conditions: Johnstown, mostly cloudy 69, DuBois, mostly cloudy 67, La Trobe, mostly cloudy 68, Pittsburgh, mostly cloudy 70, Erie, mostly cloudy 68, Bradford, cloudy 59. To the south and east, York, mostly cloudy 69, Selins Grove, mostly cloudy 69, Harrisburg, mostly cloudy 75, Philadelphia, cloudy 76, Baltimore, mostly cloudy 77, Washington, D.C., mostly cloudy 77. Once again, in Altoona, it was 68 degrees under mostly cloudy skies. And at State College, it was 72 degrees under mostly cloudy skies. 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Here's the hazardous weather outlook for the following counties: Bedford, Blair, Cambria, and Huntingdon. For this afternoon and tonight, no hazardous weather is expected at this time. And now the extended outlook for the period Tuesday through Sunday. Severe thunderstorms with damaging winds 60 miles per hour or greater and large hail exceeding 1 inch in diameter are probable on Tuesday. A few tornadoes are also possible. Some of the storms will make very heavy rain and may lead to flash flooding. Spotters are encouraged to report significant hazardous weather on Tuesday. Clouds will increase tonight, and low temperatures will be close to normal for July, generally in the 60s. Scattered showers and storms could move into south-central Pennsylvania tonight and slide into eastern Pennsylvania around sunrise. Another few rounds of strong to possibly severe thunderstorms is expected on Tuesday. Some of the storms will result in damaging wind gusts, large hail, and even a few tornadoes are expected across the state. The storms will also produce brief heavy rainfall and could lead to flooding. Showers and storms could linger into Wednesday, mainly in the northwest and east. Drier weather with cooler temperatures and comfortable humidity will move into the Commonwealth for Wednesday night through at least Friday. Here is the latest National Weather Service forecast for Blair and Bedford counties, including the city of Altoona. Rest of tonight, mostly cloudy. Lows in the mid-60s. South winds around 5 miles an hour with gusts up to 20 miles an hour. Tuesday, partly sunny in the morning, then becoming mostly cloudy. A slight chance of showers and thunderstorms in the morning, then showers and a chance of thunderstorms in the afternoon. Some thunderstorms may be severe with damaging winds and large hail between noon and 2 p.m. Some thunderstorms may be severe with damaging winds and large hail after 2 p.m. Rainfall amounts between a tenth and a quarter of an inch. Highs in the lower 80s. Southwest winds 5 to 10 miles an hour with gusts up to 25 miles an hour. Chance of rain 90%. Tuesday night, mostly cloudy through 4 a.m., then becoming partly cloudy. A chance of showers and thunderstorms through midnight, then a slight chance of showers after midnight. Some thunderstorms may be severe with damaging winds and large hail before 8 p.m. Rainfall amounts between a tenth and a quarter of an inch. Lows in the mid-60s. Southwest winds 5 to 10 miles an hour with gusts up to 25 miles an hour. Chance of rain 50%. Wednesday, mostly sunny. A slight chance of showers through 2 p.m.
highs in the mid-70s. West winds 10 to 15 miles an hour with gusts up to 30 miles an hour. Chance of rain 20%. Wednesday night, cooler. Mostly clear. Lows in the lower 50s. Northwest winds 10 to 15 miles an hour. Gusts up to 30 miles an hour through midnight. Here is the latest National Weather Service forecast for Cambria County, including the city of Johnstown. Rest of tonight, mostly cloudy. Near steady temperature in the mid-60s. South winds 5 to 10 miles an hour. Tuesday, partly sunny in the morning, then becoming mostly cloudy. A slight chance of showers and thunderstorms in the morning, then showers and a chance of thunderstorms in the afternoon. Some thunderstorms may be severe with damaging winds and large hail between noon and 2 p.m. Some thunderstorms may be severe with damaging winds and large hail after 2 p.m. Rainfall amounts between a quarter and a half inch. Highs in the upper 70s. Southwest winds 10 to 15 miles an hour with gusts up to 25 miles an hour. Chance of rain 90%. Tuesday night, mostly cloudy. Showers and a chance of thunderstorms through midnight, then a chance of showers and a slight chance of thunderstorms after midnight. Some thunderstorms may be severe with damaging winds and large hail before 8 p.m. Rainfall amounts between a quarter and a half inch. Lows in the lower 60s. West winds 10 to 15 miles an hour with gusts up to 25 miles an hour. Chance of rain 90%. Wednesday, mostly cloudy with a chance of showers through 2 p.m., then mostly sunny after 2 p.m. Rainfall amounts less than a tenth of an inch. Highs in the lower 70s. West winds 10 to 15 miles an hour with gusts up to 30 miles an hour. Chance of rain 50%. Wednesday night, cooler. Partly cloudy through midnight, then clearing. Lows in the lower 50s. Northwest winds 10 to 15 miles an hour. Gusts up to 30 miles an hour through midnight. And now the extended forecast for South Central Pennsylvania. Thursday, sunny. Highs in the mid-70s. Thursday night, clear. Lows in the mid-50s. Friday, mostly sunny. Highs in the upper 70s. Friday night, partly cloudy. Lows in the upper 50s. Saturday, mostly sunny. Highs around 80. Saturday night, partly cloudy. Lows in the lower 60s. Sunday, mostly sunny. Highs in the mid-80s. Sunday night, partly cloudy. Lows in the mid-60s. Monday, mostly sunny with a chance of showers and thunderstorms. Highs in the lower 80s. Chance of rain 50%. The 8 to 14 day outlook, from Tuesday, July 28th, Monday, August 3rd, calls for near normal temperatures and near normal precipitation. Normal high temperatures across central Pennsylvania during this period range from the upper 70s over the Allegheny Mountains to the mid-80s across the lower Susquehanna Valley. Normal lows range from the mid-50s over the Alleghenies to the mid-60s across the lower Susquehanna Valley. Here are the midnight conditions in the Altoona area. In Altoona, it was partly cloudy. The temperature was 69 degrees, the dew point 64, and the relative humidity 84%. The wind was variable at 3 miles an hour. The pressure was 29.91 inches and falling. At State College, it was mostly cloudy. The temperature was 70 degrees, the dew point 63, and the relative humidity 78%. The wind was variable at 1 mile an hour. The pressure was 29.90 inches and falling. Now, a few other local conditions. Johnstown, partly cloudy 68, Dubois, mostly cloudy 66, La Trobe, partly cloudy 66, Pittsburgh, partly cloudy 69, Erie, mostly cloudy 69, Bradford, mostly cloudy 61. To the south and east, York, mostly cloudy 71, Selins Grove, mostly cloudy 73, Harrisburg, mostly cloudy 74, Philadelphia, cloudy 75, Baltimore, mostly cloudy 77, Washington, D.C., mostly cloudy 77. Once again, in Altoona, it was 69 degrees under partly cloudy skies. And at State College, it was 70 degrees under mostly cloudy skies. This is NOAA Weather Radio, All Hazards Station WNG 589.
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Here's the hazardous weather outlook for the following counties: Bedford, Blair, Cambria, and Huntingdon. For this afternoon and tonight, no hazardous weather is expected at this time. And now the extended outlook for the period Tuesday through Sunday. Severe thunderstorms with damaging winds 60 miles per hour or greater and large hail exceeding 1 inch in diameter are probable on Tuesday. A few tornadoes are also possible. Some of the storms will make very heavy rain and may lead to flash flooding. Spotters are encouraged to report significant hazardous weather on Tuesday. Clouds will increase tonight, and low temperatures will be close to normal for July, generally in the 60s. Scattered showers and storms could move into south-central Pennsylvania tonight and slide into eastern Pennsylvania around sunrise. Another few rounds of strong to possibly severe thunderstorms is expected on Tuesday. Some of the storms will result in damaging wind gusts, large hail, and even a few tornadoes are expected across the state. The storms will also produce brief heavy rainfall and could lead to flooding. Showers and storms could linger into Wednesday, mainly in the northwest and east. Drier weather with cooler temperatures and comfortable humidity will move into the Commonwealth for Wednesday night through at least Friday. Here is the latest National Weather Service forecast for Blair and Bedford counties, including the city of Altoona. Rest of tonight, mostly cloudy. Lows in the mid-60s. South winds around 5 miles an hour with gusts up to 20 miles an hour. Tuesday, partly sunny in the morning, then becoming mostly cloudy. A slight chance of showers and thunderstorms in the morning, then showers and a chance of thunderstorms in the afternoon. Some thunderstorms may be severe with damaging winds and large hail between noon and 2 p.m. Some thunderstorms may be severe with damaging winds and large hail after 2 p.m. Rainfall amounts between a tenth and a quarter of an inch. Highs in the lower 80s. Southwest winds 5 to 10 miles an hour with gusts up to 25 miles an hour. Chance of rain 90%. Tuesday night, mostly cloudy through 4 a.m., then becoming partly cloudy. A chance of showers and thunderstorms through midnight, then a slight chance of showers after midnight. Some thunderstorms may be severe with damaging winds and large hail before 8 p.m. Rainfall amounts between a tenth and a quarter of an inch. Lows in the mid-60s. Southwest winds 5 to 10 miles an hour with gusts up to 25 miles an hour. Chance of rain 50%. Wednesday, mostly sunny. A slight chance of showers through 2 p.m. Highs in the mid-70s. West winds 10 to 15 miles an hour with gusts up to 30 miles an hour. Chance of rain 20%. Wednesday night, cooler. Mostly clear. Lows in the lower 50s. Northwest winds 10 to 15 miles an hour. Gusts up to 30 miles an hour through midnight. Here is the latest National Weather Service forecast for Cambria County, including the city of Johnstown. Rest of tonight, mostly cloudy. Near steady temperature in the mid-60s. South winds 5 to 10 miles an hour. Tuesday, partly sunny in the morning, then becoming mostly cloudy. A slight chance of showers and thunderstorms in the morning, then showers and a chance of thunderstorms in the afternoon. Some thunderstorms may be severe with damaging winds and large hail between noon and 2 p.m. Some thunderstorms may be severe with damaging winds and large hail after 2 p.m. Rainfall amounts between a quarter and a half inch. Highs in the upper 70s. Southwest winds 10 to 15 miles an hour with gusts up to 25 miles an hour. Chance of rain 90%. Tuesday night, mostly cloudy. Showers and a chance of thunderstorms through midnight, then a chance of showers and a slight chance of thunderstorms after midnight. Some thunderstorms may be severe with damaging winds and large hail before 8 p.m. Rainfall amounts between a quarter and a half inch. Lows in the lower 60s. West winds 10 to 15 miles an hour with gusts up to 25 miles an hour. Chance of rain 90%. Wednesday, mostly cloudy with a chance of showers through 2 p.m., then mostly sunny after 2 p.m. Rainfall amounts less than a tenth of an inch. Highs in the lower 70s. West winds 10 to 15 miles an hour with gusts up to 30 miles an hour. Chance of rain 50%.
Wednesday night, cooler. Partly cloudy through midnight, then clearing. Lows in the lower 50s. Northwest winds 10 to 15 miles an hour. Gusts up to 30 miles an hour through midnight. And now the extended forecast for South Central Pennsylvania. Thursday, sunny. Highs in the mid-70s. Thursday night, clear. Lows in the mid-50s. Friday, mostly sunny. Highs in the upper 70s. Friday night, partly cloudy. Lows in the upper 50s. Saturday, mostly sunny. Highs around 80. Saturday night, partly cloudy. Lows in the lower 60s. Sunday, mostly sunny. Highs in the mid-80s. Sunday night, partly cloudy. Lows in the mid-60s. Monday, mostly sunny with a chance of showers and thunderstorms. Highs in the lower 80s. Chance of rain 50%. The 8 to 14 day outlook, from Tuesday, July 28th to Monday, August 3rd, calls for near normal temperatures and near normal precipitation. Normal high temperatures across central Pennsylvania during this period range from the upper 70s over the Allegheny Mountains to the mid-80s across the lower Susquehanna Valley. Normal lows range from the mid-50s over the Alleghenies to the mid-60s across the lower Susquehanna Valley. Here are the midnight conditions in the Altoona area. In Altoona, it was mostly cloudy. The temperature was 69 degrees, the dew point 64, and the relative humidity 84%. The wind was variable at 3 miles an hour. The pressure was 29.91 inches and falling. At State College, it was partly cloudy. The temperature was 70 degrees, the dew point 63, and the relative humidity 78%. The wind was variable at 1 mile an hour. The pressure was 29.90 inches and falling. Now, a few other local conditions. Johnstown, partly cloudy 68, DuBois, partly cloudy 66, La Trobe, mostly cloudy 66, Pittsburgh, partly cloudy 69, Erie, mostly cloudy 69, Bradford, cloudy 61. To the south and east, York, mostly cloudy 71, Selins Grove, mostly cloudy 73, Harrisburg, mostly cloudy 74, Philadelphia, cloudy 75, Baltimore, mostly cloudy 77, Washington, D.C., mostly cloudy 77. Once again, in Altoona, it was 69 degrees under mostly cloudy skies. And at State College, it was 70 degrees under partly cloudy skies. 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Here's the hazardous weather outlook for the following counties: Bedford, Blair, Cambria, and Huntingdon. For this afternoon and tonight, no hazardous weather is expected at this time. And now the extended outlook for the period Tuesday through Sunday. Severe thunderstorms with damaging winds 60 miles per hour or greater and large hail exceeding 1 inch in diameter are probable on Tuesday. A few tornadoes are also possible. Some of the storms will make very heavy rain and may lead to flash flooding. Spotters are encouraged to report significant hazardous weather on Tuesday. Clouds will increase tonight, and low temperatures will be close to normal for July, generally in the 60s. Scattered showers and storms could move into south central Pennsylvania tonight and slide into eastern Pennsylvania around sunrise. Another few rounds of strong to possibly severe thunderstorms is expected on Tuesday. Some of the storms will result in damaging wind gusts, large hail, and even a few tornadoes are expected across the state. The storms will also produce brief heavy rainfall and could lead to flooding. Showers and storms could linger into Wednesday, mainly in the northwest and east. Drier weather with cooler temperatures and comfortable humidity will move into the Commonwealth for Wednesday night through at least Friday. Here is the latest National Weather Service forecast for Blair and Bedford counties, including the city of Altoona. Rest of tonight, mostly cloudy. Lows in the mid-60s. South winds around 5 miles an hour with gusts up to 20 miles an hour. Tuesday, partly sunny in the morning, then becoming mostly cloudy. A slight chance of showers and thunderstorms in the morning, then showers and a chance of thunderstorms in the afternoon. Some thunderstorms may be severe with damaging winds and large hail between noon and 2 p.m.
Some thunderstorms may be severe with damaging winds and large hail after 2 p.m. Rainfall amounts between a tenth and a quarter of an inch. Highs in the lower 80s. Southwest winds 5 to 10 miles an hour with gusts up to 25 miles an hour. Chance of rain 90%. Tuesday night, mostly cloudy through 4 a.m., then becoming partly cloudy. A chance of showers and thunderstorms through midnight, then a slight chance of showers after midnight. Some thunderstorms may be severe with damaging winds and large hail before 8 p.m. Rainfall amounts between a tenth of an inch. Lows in the mid-60s. Southwest winds 5 to 10 miles an hour with gusts up to 25 miles an hour. Chance of rain 50%. Wednesday, mostly sunny. A slight chance of showers through 2 p.m. Highs in the mid-70s. West winds 10 to 15 miles an hour with gusts up to 30 miles an hour. Chance of rain 20%. Wednesday night, cooler. Mostly clear. Lows in the lower 50s. Northwest winds 10 to 15 miles an hour. Gusts up to 30 miles an hour through midnight. Here is the latest National Weather Service forecast for Cambria County, including the city of Johnstown. Rest of tonight, mostly cloudy. Near steady temperature in the mid-60s. South winds 5 to 10 miles an hour. Tuesday, partly sunny in the morning, then becoming mostly cloudy. A slight chance of showers and thunderstorms in the morning, then showers and a chance of thunderstorms in the afternoon. Some thunderstorms may be severe with damaging winds and large hail between noon and 2 p.m. Some thunderstorms may be severe with damaging winds and large hail after 2 p.m. Rainfall amounts between a quarter and a half inch. Highs in the upper 70s. Southwest winds 10 to 15 miles an hour with gusts up to 25 miles an hour. Chance of rain 90%. Tuesday night, mostly cloudy. Showers and a chance of thunderstorms through midnight, then a chance of showers and a slight chance of thunderstorms after midnight. Some thunderstorms may be severe with damaging winds and large hail before 8 p.m. Rainfall amounts between a quarter and a half inch. Lows in the lower 60s. West winds 10 to 15 miles an hour with gusts up to 25 miles an hour. Chance of rain 90%. Wednesday, mostly cloudy with a chance of showers through 2 p.m., then mostly sunny after 2 p.m. Rainfall amounts less than a tenth of an inch. Highs in the lower 70s. West winds 10 to 15 miles an hour with gusts up to 30 miles an hour. Chance of rain 50%. Wednesday night, cooler. Partly cloudy through midnight, then clearing. Lows in the lower 50s. Northwest winds 10 to 15 miles an hour. Gusts up to 30 miles an hour through midnight. And now the extended forecast for South Central Pennsylvania. Thursday, sunny. Highs in the mid-70s. Thursday night, clear. Lows in the mid-50s. Friday, mostly sunny. Highs in the upper 70s. Friday night, partly cloudy. Lows in the upper 50s. Saturday, mostly sunny. Highs around 80. Saturday night, partly cloudy. Lows in the lower 60s. Sunday, mostly sunny. Highs in the mid-80s. Sunday night, partly cloudy. Lows in the mid-60s. Monday, mostly sunny with a chance of showers and thunderstorms. Highs in the lower 80s. Chance of rain 50%. 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Broadcasts originate from the National Weather Service in State College and are transmitted from the tower facilities provided by the Blair County Emergency Management Agency in Frankstown on a frequency of 162.425 MHz. We are located at Innovation Park in State College. 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Properly set weather radios, with the alarm device, will alert you when severe weather warnings or watches are issued. Programming on this station will be temporarily changed during severe weather, to bring you the latest information. Warnings and safety information from the National Weather Service may someday save your life or protect your property. The 8 to 14 day outlook, from Tuesday, July 28th to Monday, August 3rd, calls for near normal temperatures and near normal precipitation.
Normal high temperatures across central Pennsylvania during this period range from the upper 70s over the Allegheny Mountains to the mid-80s across the lower Susquehanna Valley. Normal lows range from the mid-50s over the Alleghenies to the mid-60s across the lower Susquehanna Valley. Here are the midnight conditions in the Altoona area. In Altoona, it was mostly cloudy. The temperature was 69 degrees, the dew point 64, and the relative humidity 84%. The wind was variable at 3 miles an hour. The pressure was 29.91 inches and falling. At State College, it was partly cloudy. The temperature was 70 degrees, the dew point 63, and the relative humidity 78%. The wind was variable at 1 mile an hour. The pressure was 29.90 inches and falling. Now, a few other local conditions. Johnstown, partly cloudy 68, DuBois, partly cloudy 66, La Trobe, mostly cloudy 66, Pittsburgh, partly cloudy 69, Erie, mostly cloudy 69, Bradford, cloudy 61. To the south and east, York, mostly cloudy 71, Selins Grove, mostly cloudy 73, Harrisburg, mostly cloudy 74, Philadelphia, cloudy 75, Baltimore, mostly cloudy 77, Washington, D.C., mostly cloudy 77. Once again, in Altoona, it was 69 degrees under mostly cloudy skies. And at State College, it was 70 degrees under partly cloudy skies. 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Here's the hazardous weather outlook for the following counties: Bedford, Blair, Cambria, and Huntingdon. For this afternoon and tonight, no hazardous weather is expected at this time. And now the extended outlook for the period Tuesday through Sunday. Severe thunderstorms with damaging winds 60 miles per hour or greater and large hail exceeding 1 inch in diameter are probable on Tuesday. A few tornadoes are also possible. Some of the storms will make very heavy rain and may lead to flash flooding. Spotters are encouraged to report significant hazardous weather on Tuesday. Clouds will increase tonight, and low temperatures will be close to normal for July, generally in the 60s. Scattered showers and storms could move into south-central Pennsylvania tonight and slide into eastern Pennsylvania around sunrise. Another few rounds of strong to possibly severe thunderstorms is expected on Tuesday. Some of the storms will result in damaging wind gusts, large hail, and even a few tornadoes are expected across the state. The storms will also produce brief heavy rainfall and could lead to flooding. Showers and storms could linger into Wednesday, mainly in the northwest and east. Drier weather with cooler temperatures and comfortable humidity will move into the Commonwealth for Wednesday night through at least Friday. Here is the latest National Weather Service forecast for Blair and Bedford counties, including the city of Altoona. Rest of tonight, mostly cloudy. Lows in the mid-60s. South winds around 5 miles an hour with gusts up to 20 miles an hour. Tuesday, partly sunny in the morning, then becoming mostly cloudy. A slight chance of showers and thunderstorms in the morning, then showers and a chance of thunderstorms in the afternoon. Some thunderstorms may be severe with damaging winds and large hail between noon and 2 p.m. Some thunderstorms may be severe with damaging winds and large hail after 2 p.m. Rainfall amounts between a tenth and a quarter of an inch. Highs in the lower 80s. Southwest winds 5 to 10 miles an hour with gusts up to 25 miles an hour. Chance of rain 90%. Tuesday night, mostly cloudy through 4 a.m., then becoming partly cloudy. A chance of showers and thunderstorms through midnight, then a slight chance of showers after midnight. Some thunderstorms may be severe with damaging winds and large hail before 8 p.m. Rainfall amounts between a tenth and a quarter of an inch. Lows in the mid-60s. Southwest winds 5 to 10 miles an hour with gusts up to 25 miles an hour. Chance of rain 50%. Wednesday, mostly sunny. A slight chance of showers through 2 p.m. Highs in the mid-70s. West winds 10 to 15 miles an hour with gusts up to 30 miles an hour. Chance of rain 20%. Wednesday night, cooler. Mostly clear. Lows in the lower 50s. Northwest winds 10 to 15 miles an hour.
gusts up to 30 miles an hour through midnight. Here is the latest National Weather Service forecast for Cambria County, including the city of Johnstown. Rest of tonight, mostly cloudy. Near steady temperature in the mid-60s. South winds 5 to 10 miles an hour. Tuesday, partly sunny in the morning, then becoming mostly cloudy. A slight chance of showers and thunderstorms in the morning, then showers and a chance of thunderstorms in the afternoon. Some thunderstorms may be severe with damaging winds and large hail between noon and 2 p.m. Some thunderstorms may be severe with damaging winds and large hail after 2 p.m. Rainfall amounts between a quarter and a half inch. Highs in the upper 70s. Southwest winds 10 to 15 miles an hour with gusts up to 25 miles an hour. Chance of rain 90%. Tuesday night, mostly cloudy. Showers and a chance of thunderstorms through midnight, then a chance of showers and a slight chance of thunderstorms after midnight. Some thunderstorms may be severe with damaging winds and large hail before 8 p.m. Rainfall amounts between a quarter and a half inch. Lows in the lower 60s. West winds 10 to 15 miles an hour with gusts up to 25 miles an hour. Chance of rain 90%. Wednesday, mostly cloudy with a chance of showers through 2 p.m., then mostly sunny after 2 p.m. Rainfall amounts less than a tenth of an inch. Highs in the lower 70s. West winds 10 to 15 miles an hour with gusts up to 30 miles an hour. Chance of rain 50%. Wednesday night, cooler. Partly cloudy through midnight, then clearing. Lows in the lower 50s. Northwest winds 10 to 15 miles an hour. Gusts up to 30 miles an hour through midnight. And now the extended forecast for South Central Pennsylvania. Thursday, sunny. Highs in the mid-70s. Thursday night, clear. Lows in the mid-50s. Friday, mostly sunny. Highs in the upper 70s. Friday night, partly cloudy. Lows in the upper 50s. Saturday, mostly sunny. Highs around 80. Saturday night, partly cloudy. Lows in the lower 60s. Sunday, mostly sunny. Highs in the mid-80s. Sunday night, partly cloudy. Lows in the mid-60s. Monday, mostly sunny with a chance of showers and thunderstorms. Highs in the lower 80s. Chance of rain 50%. The 8 to 14 day outlook, from Tuesday, July 28th to Monday, August 3rd, calls for near normal temperatures and near normal precipitation. Normal high temperatures across central Pennsylvania during this period range from the upper 70s over the Allegheny Mountains to the mid-80s across the lower Susquehanna Valley. Normal lows range from the mid-50s over the Alleghenies to the mid-60s across the lower Susquehanna Valley. Here are the midnight conditions in the Altoona area. In Altoona, it was mostly cloudy. The temperature was 69 degrees, the dew point 64, and the relative humidity 84%. The wind was variable at 3 miles an hour. The pressure was 29.91 inches and falling. At State College, it was partly cloudy. The temperature was 70 degrees, the dew point 63, and the relative humidity 78%. The wind was variable at 1 mile an hour. The pressure was 29.90 inches and falling. Now, a few other local conditions. Johnstown, partly cloudy 68, Dubois, partly cloudy 66, La Trobe, mostly cloudy 66, Pittsburgh, partly cloudy 69, Erie, mostly cloudy 69, Bradford, cloudy 61. To the south and east, York, mostly cloudy 71, Selins Grove, mostly cloudy 73, Harrisburg, mostly cloudy 74, Philadelphia, cloudy 75, Baltimore, mostly cloudy 77, Washington, D.C., mostly cloudy 77. Once again, in Altoona, it was 69 degrees under mostly cloudy skies. And at State College, it was 70 degrees under partly cloudy skies. 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Here's the hazardous weather outlook for the following counties: Bedford, Blair, Cambria, and Huntingdon. For this afternoon and tonight, no hazardous weather is expected at this time.
and now the extended outlook for the period Tuesday through Sunday. Severe thunderstorms with damaging winds 60 miles per hour or greater and large hail exceeding 1 inch in diameter are probable on Tuesday. A few tornadoes are also possible. Some of the storms will make very heavy rain and may lead to flash

to the Commonwealth for Wednesday night through at least Friday. Here is the latest National Weather Service forecast for Blair and Bedford counties, including the city of Altoona. Rest of tonight, mostly cloudy. Lows in the mid-60s. South winds around 5 miles an hour with gusts up to 20 miles an hour. Tuesday, partly sunny in the morning, then becoming mostly cloudy. A slight chance of showers and thunderstorms in the morning, then showers and a chance of thunderstorms in the afternoon. Some thunderstorms may be severe with damaging winds and large hail between noon and 2 p.m. Some thunderstorms may be severe with damaging winds and large hail after 2 p.m. Rainfall amounts between a tenth and a quarter of an inch. Highs in the lower 80s. Southwest winds 5 to 10 miles an hour with gusts up to 25 miles an hour. Chance of rain 90%. Tuesday night, mostly cloudy through 4 a.m., then becoming partly cloudy. A chance of showers and thunderstorms through midnight, then a slight chance of showers after midnight. Some thunderstorms may be severe with damaging winds and large hail before 8 p.m. Rainfall amounts between a tenth and a quarter of an inch. Lows in the mid-60s. Southwest winds 5 to 10 miles an hour with gusts up to 25 miles an hour. Chance of rain 50%. Wednesday, mostly sunny. A slight chance of showers through 2 p.m. Highs in the mid-70s. West winds 10 to 15 miles an hour with gusts up to 30 miles an hour. Chance of rain 20%. Wednesday night, cooler. Mostly clear. Lows in the lower 50s. Northwest winds 10 to 15 miles an hour. Gusts up to 30 miles an hour through midnight. Here is the latest National Weather Service forecast for Cambria County, including the city of Johnstown. Rest of tonight, mostly cloudy. Near steady temperature in the mid-60s. South winds 5 to 10 miles an hour. Tuesday, partly sunny in the morning, then becoming mostly cloudy. A slight chance of showers and thunderstorms in the morning, then showers and a chance of thunderstorms in the afternoon. Some thunderstorms may be severe with damaging winds and large hail between noon and 2 p.m. Some thunderstorms may be severe with damaging winds and large hail after 2 p.m. Rainfall amounts between a quarter and a half inch. Highs in the upper 70s. Southwest winds 10 to 15 miles an hour with gusts up to 25 miles an hour. Chance of rain 90%. Tuesday night, mostly cloudy. Showers and a chance of thunderstorms through midnight, then a chance of showers and a slight chance of thunderstorms after midnight. Some thunderstorms may be severe with damaging winds and large hail before 8 p.m. Rainfall amounts between a quarter and a half inch. Lows in the lower 60s. West winds 10 to 15 miles an hour with gusts up to 25 miles an hour. Chance of rain 90%. Wednesday, mostly cloudy with a chance of showers through 2 p.m., then mostly sunny after 2 p.m. Rainfall amounts less than a tenth of an inch. Highs in the lower 70s. West winds 10 to 15 miles an hour with gusts up to 30 miles an hour. Chance of rain 50%. Wednesday night, cooler. Partly cloudy through midnight, then clearing. Lows in the lower 50s. Northwest winds 10 to 15 miles an hour. Gusts up to 30 miles an hour through midnight. And now the extended forecast for South Central Pennsylvania. Thursday, sunny. Highs in the mid-70s. Thursday night, clear. Lows in the mid-50s. Friday, mostly sunny. Highs in the upper 70s. Friday night, partly cloudy. Lows in the upper 50s. Saturday, mostly sunny. Highs around 80. Saturday night, partly cloudy. Lows in the lower 60s. Sunday, mostly sunny. Highs in the mid-80s. Sunday night, partly cloudy. Lows in the mid-60s. Monday, mostly sunny with a chance of showers and thunderstorms. Highs in the lower 80s. Chance of rain 50%. The 8 to 14 day outlook, from Tuesday, July 28th, Monday, August 3rd, calls for near normal temperatures and near normal precipitation. Normal high temperatures across central Pennsylvania during this period range from the upper 70s over the Allegheny Mountains to the mid 80s across the lower Susquehanna Valley. Normal lows range from

mid-50s over the Alleghenies to the mid-60s across the lower Susquehanna Valley. Here are the midnight conditions in the Altoona area. In Altoona, it was mostly cloudy. The temperature was 69 degrees, the dew point 64, and the relative humidity 84%. The wind was variable at 3 miles an hour. The pressure was 29.91 inches and falling. At State College, it was partly cloudy. The temperature was 70 degrees, the dew point 63, and the relative humidity 78%. The wind was variable at 1 mile an hour. The pressure was 29.90 inches and falling. Now, a few other local conditions: Johnstown, partly cloudy 68, Du Bois, partly cloudy 66, La Trobe, mostly cloudy 66, Pittsburgh, partly cloudy 69, Erie, mostly cloudy 69, Bradford, cloudy 61. To the south and east, York, mostly cloudy 71, Selins Grove, mostly cloudy 73, Harrisburg, mostly cloudy 74, Philadelphia, cloudy 75, Baltimore, mostly cloudy 77, Washington, D.C., mostly cloudy 77. Once again, in Altoona, it was 69 degrees under mostly cloudy skies. And at State College, it was 70 degrees under partly cloudy skies. 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Here's the hazardous weather outlook for the following counties: Bedford, Blair, Cambria, and Huntingdon. For this afternoon and tonight, no hazardous weather is expected at this time. And now the extended outlook for the period Tuesday through Sunday. Severe thunderstorms with damaging winds 60 miles per hour or greater and large hail exceeding 1 inch in diameter are probable on Tuesday. A few tornadoes are also possible. Some of the storms will make very heavy rain and may lead to flash flooding. Spotters are encouraged to report significant hazardous weather on Tuesday. Clouds will increase tonight, and low temperatures will be close to normal for July, generally in the 60s. Scattered showers and storms could move into south-central Pennsylvania tonight and slide into eastern Pennsylvania around sunrise. Another few rounds of strong to possibly severe thunderstorms is expected on Tuesday. Some of the storms will result in damaging wind gusts, large hail, and even a few tornadoes are expected across the state. The storms will also produce brief heavy rainfall and could lead to flooding. Showers and storms could linger into Wednesday, mainly in the northwest and east. Drier weather with cooler temperatures and comfortable humidity will move into the Commonwealth for Wednesday night through at least Friday. Here is the latest National Weather Service forecast for Blair and Bedford counties, including the city of Altoona. Rest of tonight, mostly cloudy. Lows in the mid-60s. South winds around 5 miles an hour with gusts up to 20 miles an hour. Tuesday, partly sunny in the morning, then becoming mostly cloudy. A slight chance of showers and thunderstorms in the morning, then showers and a chance of thunderstorms in the afternoon. Some thunderstorms may be severe with damaging winds and large hail between noon and 2 p.m. Some thunderstorms may be severe with damaging winds and large hail after 2 p.m. Rainfall amounts between a tenth and a quarter of an inch. Highs in the lower 80s. Southwest winds 5 to 10 miles an hour with gusts up to 25 miles an hour. Chance of rain 90%. Tuesday night, mostly cloudy through 4 a.m., then becoming partly cloudy. A chance of showers and thunderstorms through midnight, then a slight chance of showers after midnight. Some thunderstorms may be severe with damaging winds and large hail before 8 p.m. Rainfall amounts between a tenth and a quarter of an inch. Lows in the mid-60s. Southwest winds 5 to 10 miles an hour with gusts up to 25 miles an hour. Chance of rain 50%. Wednesday, mostly sunny. A slight chance of showers through 2 p.m. Highs in the mid-70s. West winds 10 to 15 miles an hour with gusts up to 30 miles an hour. Chance of rain 20%. Wednesday night, cooler. Mostly clear. Lows in the lower 50s. Northwest winds 10 to 15 miles an hour. Gusts up to 30 miles an hour through midnight. Here is the latest National Weather Service forecast for Cambria County, including the city of Johnstown.
Rest of tonight, mostly cloudy. Near steady temperature in the mid-60s. South winds 5 to 10 miles an hour. Tuesday, partly sunny in the morning, then becoming mostly cloudy. A slight chance of showers and thunderstorms in the morning, then showers and a chance of thunderstorms in the afternoon. Some thunderstorms may be severe with damaging winds and large hail between noon and 2 p.m. Some thunderstorms may be severe with damaging winds and large hail after 2 p.m. Rainfall amounts between a quarter and a half inch. Highs in the upper 70s. Southwest winds 10 to 15 miles an hour with gusts up to 25 miles an hour. Chance of rain 90%. Tuesday night, mostly cloudy. Showers and a chance of thunderstorms through midnight, then a chance of showers and a slight chance of thunderstorms after midnight. Some thunderstorms may be severe with damaging winds and large hail before 8 p.m. Rainfall amounts between a quarter and a half inch. Lows in the lower 60s. West winds 10 to 15 miles an hour with gusts up to 25 miles an hour. Chance of rain 90%. Wednesday, mostly cloudy with a chance of showers through 2 p.m., then mostly sunny after 2 p.m. Rainfall amounts less than a tenth of an inch. Highs in the lower 70s. West winds 10 to 15 miles an hour with gusts up to 30 miles an hour. Chance of rain 50%. Wednesday night, cooler. Partly cloudy through midnight, then clearing. Lows in the lower 50s. Northwest winds 10 to 15 miles an hour. Gusts up to 30 miles an hour through midnight. And now the extended forecast for South Central Pennsylvania. Thursday, sunny. Highs in the mid-70s. Thursday night, clear. Lows in the mid-50s. Friday, mostly sunny. Highs in the upper 70s. Friday night, partly cloudy. Lows in the upper 50s. Saturday, mostly sunny. Highs around 80. Saturday night, partly cloudy. Lows in the lower 60s. Sunday, mostly sunny. Highs in the mid-80s. Sunday night, partly cloudy. Lows in the mid-60s. Monday, mostly sunny with a chance of showers and thunderstorms. Highs in the lower 80s. Chance of rain 50%. The 8 to 14 day outlook, from Tuesday, July 28th, Monday, August 3rd, calls for near normal temperatures and near normal precipitation. Normal high temperatures across central Pennsylvania during this period range from the upper 70s over the Allegheny Mountains to the mid-80s across the lower Susquehanna Valley. Normal lows range from the mid-50s over the Alleghenies to the mid-60s across the lower Susquehanna Valley. Here are the midnight conditions in the Altoona area. In Altoona, it was mostly cloudy. The temperature was 69 degrees, the dew point 64, and the relative humidity 84%. The wind was variable at 3 miles an hour. The pressure was 29.91 inches and falling. At State College, it was partly cloudy. The temperature was 70 degrees, the dew point 63, and the relative humidity 78%. The wind was variable at 1 mile an hour. The pressure was 29.90 inches and falling. Now, a few other local conditions. Johnstown, partly cloudy 68, Dubois, partly cloudy 66, Latrobe, mostly cloudy 66, Pittsburgh, partly cloudy 69, Erie, mostly cloudy 69, Bradford, cloudy 61. To the south and east, York, mostly cloudy 71, Selins Grove, mostly cloudy 73, Harrisburg, mostly cloudy 74, Philadelphia, cloudy 75, Baltimore, mostly cloudy 77, Washington, D.C., mostly cloudy 77. Once again, in Altoona, it was 69 degrees under mostly cloudy skies. And at State College, it was 70 degrees under partly cloudy skies. 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Here's the hazardous weather outlook for the following counties: Bedford, Blair, Cambria, and Huntingdon. For this afternoon and tonight, no hazardous weather is expected at this time. And now the extended outlook for the period Tuesday through Sunday.
severe thunderstorms with damaging winds 60 miles per hour or greater and large hail exceeding 1 inch in diameter are probable on Tuesday. Tornadoes are also possible. Some of the storms will make very heavy rain and may lead to flash flooding. Spotters are encouraged to report significant hazardous weather on Tuesday. Clouds will increase tonight, and low temperatures will be close to normal for July, generally in the 60s. Scattered showers and storms could move into south-central Pennsylvania tonight and slide into eastern Pennsylvania around sunrise. Another few rounds of strong to possibly severe thunderstorms is expected on Tuesday. Some of the storms will result in damaging wind gusts, large hail and even a few tornadoes are expected across the state. The storms will also produce brief heavy rainfall and could lead to flooding. Showers and storms could linger into Wednesday, mainly in the northwest and east. Drier weather with cooler temperatures and comfortable humidity will move into the Commonwealth for Wednesday night through at least Friday. Here is the latest National Weather Service forecast for Blair and Bedford counties, including the city of Altoona. Rest of tonight, mostly cloudy. Lows in the mid-60s. South winds around 5 miles an hour with gusts up to 20 miles an hour. Tuesday, partly sunny in the morning, then becoming mostly cloudy. A slight chance of showers and thunderstorms in the morning, then showers and a chance of thunderstorms in the afternoon. Some thunderstorms may be severe with damaging winds and large hail between noon and 2 p.m. Some thunderstorms may be severe with damaging winds and large hail after 2 p.m. Rainfall amounts between a tenth and a quarter of an inch. Highs in the lower 80s. Southwest winds 5 to 10 miles an hour with gusts up to 25 miles an hour. Chance of rain 90%. Tuesday night, mostly cloudy through 4 a.m., then becoming partly cloudy. A chance of showers and thunderstorms through midnight, then a slight chance of showers after midnight. Some thunderstorms may be severe with damaging winds and large hail before 8 p.m. Rainfall amounts between a tenth and a quarter of an inch. Lows in the mid-60s. Southwest winds 5 to 10 miles an hour with gusts up to 25 miles an hour. Chance of rain 50%. Wednesday, mostly sunny. A slight chance of showers through 2 p.m. Highs in the mid-70s. West winds 10 to 15 miles an hour with gusts up to 30 miles an hour. Chance of rain 20%. Wednesday night, cooler. Mostly clear. Lows in the lower 50s. Northwest winds 10 to 15 miles an hour. Gusts up to 30 miles an hour through midnight. Here is the latest National Weather Service forecast for Cambria County, including the city of Johnstown. Rest of tonight, mostly cloudy. Near steady temperature in the mid-60s. South winds 5 to 10 miles an hour. Tuesday, partly sunny in the morning, then becoming mostly cloudy. A slight chance of showers and thunderstorms in the morning, then showers and a chance of thunderstorms in the afternoon. Some thunderstorms may be severe with damaging winds and large hail between noon and 2 p.m. Some thunderstorms may be severe with damaging winds and large hail after 2 p.m. Rainfall amounts between a quarter and a half inch. Highs in the upper 70s. Southwest winds 10 to 15 miles an hour with gusts up to 25 miles an hour. Chance of rain 90%. Tuesday night, mostly cloudy. Showers and a chance of thunderstorms through midnight, then a chance of showers and a slight chance of thunderstorms after midnight. Some thunderstorms may be severe with damaging winds and large hail before 8 p.m. Rainfall amounts between a quarter and a half inch. Lows in the lower 60s. West winds 10 to 15 miles an hour with gusts up to 25 miles an hour. Chance of rain 90%. Wednesday, mostly cloudy with a chance of showers through 2 p.m., then mostly sunny after 2 p.m. Rainfall amounts less than a tenth of an inch. Highs in the lower 70s. West winds 10 to 15 miles an hour with gusts up to 30 miles an hour. Chance of rain 50%. Wednesday night, cooler. Partly cloudy through midnight then clearing. Lows in the lower 50s. Northwest winds 10 to 15 miles an hour. Gusts up to 30 miles an hour through midnight. And now the extended forecast for South Central Pennsylvania. Thursday, sunny. Highs in the mid-70s.
Thursday night, clear. Lows in the mid-50s. Friday, mostly sunny. Highs in the upper 70s. Friday night, partly cloudy. Lows in the upper 50s. Saturday, mostly sunny. Highs around 80. Saturday night, partly cloudy. Lows in the lower 60s. Sunday, mostly sunny. Highs in the mid-80s. Sunday night, partly cloudy. Lows in the mid-60s. Monday, mostly sunny with a chance of showers and thunderstorms. Highs in the lower 80s. Chance of rain 50%. The 8 to 14 day outlook, from Tuesday, July 28th to Monday, August 3rd, calls for near normal temperatures and near normal precipitation. Normal high temperatures across central Pennsylvania during this period range from the upper 70s over the Allegheny Mountains to the mid-80s across the lower Susquehanna Valley. Normal lows range from the mid-50s over the Alleghenies to the mid-60s across the lower Susquehanna Valley. Here are the midnight conditions in the Altoona area. In Altoona, it was mostly cloudy. The temperature was 69 degrees, the dew point 64, and the relative humidity 84%. The wind was variable at 3 miles an hour. The pressure was 29.91 inches and falling. At State College, it was partly cloudy. The temperature was 70 degrees, the dew point 63, and the relative humidity 78%. The wind was variable at 1 mile an hour. The pressure was 29.90 inches and falling. Now, a few other local conditions. Johnstown, partly cloudy 68, DuBois, partly cloudy 66, La Trobe, mostly cloudy 66, Pittsburgh, partly cloudy 69, Erie, mostly cloudy 69, Bradford, cloudy 61. To the south and east, York, mostly cloudy 71, Selins Grove, mostly cloudy 73, Harrisburg, mostly cloudy 74, Philadelphia, cloudy 75, Baltimore, mostly cloudy 77, Washington, D.C., mostly cloudy 77. Once again, in Altoona, it was 69 degrees under mostly cloudy skies. And at State College, it was 70 degrees under partly cloudy skies. 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Here's the hazardous weather outlook for the following counties: Bedford, Blair, Cambria, and Huntingdon. For this afternoon and tonight, no hazardous weather is expected at this time. And now the extended outlook for the period Tuesday through Sunday. Severe thunderstorms with damaging winds 60 miles per hour or greater and large hail exceeding 1 inch in diameter are probable on Tuesday. A few tornadoes are also possible. Some of the storms will make very heavy rain and may lead to flash flooding. Spotters are encouraged to report significant hazardous weather on Tuesday. Clouds will increase tonight, and low temperatures will be close to normal for July, generally in the 60s. Scattered showers and storms could move into south central Pennsylvania tonight and slide into eastern Pennsylvania around sunrise. Another few rounds of strong to possibly severe thunderstorms is expected on Tuesday. Some of the storms will result in damaging wind gusts, large hail, and even a few tornadoes are expected across the state. The storms will also produce brief heavy rainfall and could lead to flooding. Showers and storms could linger into Wednesday, mainly in the northwest and east. Drier weather with cooler temperatures and comfortable humidity will move into the Commonwealth for Wednesday night through at least Friday. Here is the latest National Weather Service forecast for Blair and Bedford counties, including the city of Altoona. Rest of tonight, mostly cloudy. Lows in the mid-60s. South winds around 5 miles an hour with gusts up to 20 miles an hour. Tuesday, partly sunny in the morning, then becoming mostly cloudy. A slight chance of showers and thunderstorms in the morning, then showers and a chance of thunderstorms in the afternoon. Some thunderstorms may be severe with damaging winds and large hail between noon and 2 p.m. Some thunderstorms may be severe with damaging winds and large hail after 2 p.m. Rainfall amounts between a tenth and a quarter of an inch. Highs in the lower 80s. Southwest winds 5 to 10 miles an hour with gusts up to 25 miles an hour. Chance of rain 90%.
Tuesday night, mostly cloudy through 4 a.m., then becoming partly cloudy. A chance of showers and thunderstorms through midnight, then a slight chance of showers after midnight. Some thunderstorms may be severe with damaging winds and large hail before 8 p.m. Rainfall amounts between a tenth and a quarter of an inch. Lows in the mid-60s. Southwest winds 5 to 10 miles an hour with gusts up to 25 miles an hour. Chance of rain 50%. Wednesday, mostly sunny. A slight chance of showers through 2 p.m. Highs in the mid-70s. West winds 10 to 15 miles an hour with gusts up to 30 miles an hour. Chance of rain 20%. Wednesday night, cooler. Mostly clear. Lows in the lower 50s. Northwest winds 10 to 15 miles an hour. Gusts up to 30 miles an hour through midnight. Here is the latest National Weather Service forecast for Cambria County, including the city of Johnstown. Rest of tonight, mostly cloudy. Near steady temperature in the mid-60s. South winds 5 to 10 miles an hour. Tuesday, partly sunny in the morning, then becoming mostly cloudy. A slight chance of showers and thunderstorms in the morning, then showers and a chance of thunderstorms in the afternoon. Some thunderstorms may be severe with damaging winds and large hail between noon and 2 p.m. Some thunderstorms may be severe with damaging winds and large hail after 2 p.m. Rainfall amounts between a quarter and a half inch. Highs in the upper 70s. Southwest winds 10 to 15 miles an hour with gusts up to 25 miles an hour. Chance of rain 90%. Tuesday night, mostly cloudy. Showers and a chance of thunderstorms through midnight, then a chance of showers and a slight chance of thunderstorms after midnight. Some thunderstorms may be severe with damaging winds and large hail before 8 p.m. Rainfall amounts between a quarter and a half inch. Lows in the lower 60s. West winds 10 to 15 miles an hour with gusts up to 25 miles an hour. Chance of rain 90%. Wednesday, mostly cloudy with a chance of showers through 2 p.m., then mostly sunny after 2 p.m. Rainfall amounts less than a tenth of an inch. Highs in the lower 70s. West winds 10 to 15 miles an hour with gusts up to 30 miles an hour. Chance of rain 50%. Wednesday night, cooler. Partly cloudy through midnight, then clearing. Lows in the lower 50s. Northwest winds 10 to 15 miles an hour. Gusts up to 30 miles an hour through midnight. And now the extended forecast for South Central Pennsylvania. Thursday, sunny. Highs in the mid-70s. Thursday night, clear. Lows in the mid-50s. Friday, mostly sunny. Highs in the upper 70s. Friday night, partly cloudy. Lows in the upper 50s. Saturday, mostly sunny. Highs around 80. Saturday night, partly cloudy. Lows in the lower 60s. Sunday, mostly sunny. Highs in the mid-80s. Sunday night, partly cloudy. Lows in the mid-60s. Monday, mostly sunny with a chance of showers and thunderstorms. Highs in the lower 80s. Chance of rain 50%. The 8 to 14 day outlook, from Tuesday, July 28th to Monday, August 3rd, calls for near normal temperatures and near normal precipitation. Normal high temperatures across central Pennsylvania during this period range from the upper 70s over the Allegheny Mountains to the mid-80s across the lower Susquehanna Valley. Normal lows range from the mid-50s over the Alleghenies to the mid-60s across the lower Susquehanna Valley. Here are the 1 a.m. conditions in the Altoona area. In Altoona, it was partly cloudy. The temperature was 67 degrees, the dew point 64, and the relative humidity 90%. The wind was southwest at 3 miles an hour. The pressure was 29.91 inches and steady. At State College, it was mostly cloudy. The temperature was 70 degrees, the dew point 64, and the relative humidity 83%. The wind was west at 5 miles an hour. The pressure was 29.90 inches and steady. Now, a few other local conditions. Johnstown, partly cloudy 68,
Dubois, partly cloudy 64, La Trobe, partly cloudy 64, Pittsburgh mostly cloudy 67, Erie, partly cloudy 70, Bradford partly cloudy 59. To the south and east, York, mostly cloudy 74, Selins Grove mostly cloudy 71, Harrisburg mostly cloudy 73, Philadelphia mostly cloudy 75, Baltimore mostly cloudy 77, Washington DC mostly cloudy 77. Once again, in Altoona it was 67 degrees under partly cloudy skies. And at State College it was 70 degrees under mostly cloudy skies. 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Here's the hazardous weather outlook, for the following counties, Bedford, Blair, Cambria and Huntingdon. For this afternoon and tonight, no hazardous weather is expected at this time. And now the extended outlook for the period Tuesday through Sunday. Severe thunderstorms with damaging winds 60 miles per hour or greater and large hail exceeding 1 inch in diameter are probable on Tuesday. A few tornadoes are also possible. Some of the storms will make very heavy rain and may lead to flash flooding. Spotters are encouraged to report significant hazardous weather on Tuesday. Clouds will increase tonight, and low temperatures will be close to normal for July, generally in the 60s. Scattered showers and storms could move into south-central Pennsylvania tonight and slide into eastern Pennsylvania around sunrise. Another few rounds of strong to possibly severe thunderstorms is expected on Tuesday. Some of the storms will result in damaging wind gusts, large hail and even a few tornadoes are expected across the state. The storms will also produce brief heavy rainfall and could lead to flooding. Showers and storms could linger into Wednesday, mainly in the northwest and east. Drier weather with cooler temperatures and comfortable humidity will move into the Commonwealth for Wednesday night through at least Friday. Here is the latest National Weather Service forecast for Blair and Bedford counties, including the city of Altoona. Rest of tonight, mostly cloudy. Lows in the mid-60s. South winds around 5 miles an hour with gusts up to 20 miles an hour. Tuesday, partly sunny in the morning, then becoming mostly cloudy. A slight chance of showers and thunderstorms in the morning, then showers and a chance of thunderstorms in the afternoon. Some thunderstorms may be severe with damaging winds and large hail between noon and 2 p.m. Some thunderstorms may be severe with damaging winds and large hail after 2 p.m. Rainfall amounts between a tenth and a quarter of an inch. Highs in the lower 80s. Southwest winds 5 to 10 miles an hour with gusts up to 25 miles an hour. Chance of rain 90%. Tuesday night, mostly cloudy through 4 a.m., then becoming partly cloudy. A chance of showers and thunderstorms through midnight, then a slight chance of showers after midnight. Some thunderstorms may be severe with damaging winds and large hail before 8 p.m. Rainfall amounts between a tenth and a quarter of an inch. Lows in the mid-60s. Southwest winds 5 to 10 miles an hour with gusts up to 25 miles an hour. Chance of rain 50%. Wednesday, mostly sunny. A slight chance of showers through 2 p.m. Highs in the mid-70s. West winds 10 to 15 miles an hour with gusts up to 30 miles an hour. Chance of rain 20%. Wednesday night, cooler. Mostly clear. Lows in the lower 50s. Northwest winds 10 to 15 miles an hour. Gusts up to 30 miles an hour through midnight. Here is the latest National Weather Service forecast for Cambria County, including the city of Johnstown. Rest of tonight, mostly cloudy. Near steady temperature in the mid-60s. South winds 5 to 10 miles an hour. Tuesday, partly sunny in the morning, then becoming mostly cloudy. A slight chance of showers and thunderstorms in the morning, then showers and a chance of thunderstorms in the afternoon. Some thunderstorms may be severe with damaging winds and large hail between noon and 2 p.m. Some thunderstorms may be severe with damaging winds and large hail after 2 p.m. Rainfall amounts between a quarter and a half inch. Highs in the upper 70s. Southwest winds 10 to 15 miles an hour with gusts up to 25 miles an hour. Chance of rain 90%. Tuesday night, mostly cloudy.
showers and a chance of thunderstorms through midnight, then a chance of showers and a slight chance of thunderstorms after midnight. Some thunderstorms may be severe with damaging winds and large hail before 8 p.m. Rainfall amounts between a quarter and a half inch. Lows in the lower 60s. West winds 10 to 15 miles an hour with gusts up to 25 miles an hour. Chance of rain 90%. Wednesday, mostly cloudy with a chance of showers through 2 p.m., then mostly sunny after 2 p.m. Rainfall amounts less than a tenth of an inch. Highs in the lower 70s. West winds 10 to 15 miles an hour with gusts up to 30 miles an hour. Chance of rain 50%. Wednesday night, cooler. Partly cloudy through midnight, then clearing. Lows in the lower 50s. Northwest winds 10 to 15 miles an hour. Gusts up to 30 miles an hour through midnight. And now the extended forecast for South Central Pennsylvania. Thursday, sunny. Highs in the mid-70s. Thursday night, clear. Lows in the mid-50s. Friday, mostly sunny. Highs in the upper 70s. Friday night, partly cloudy. Lows in the upper 50s. Saturday, mostly sunny. Highs around 80. Saturday night, partly cloudy. Lows in the lower 60s. Sunday, mostly sunny. Highs in the mid-80s. Sunday night, partly cloudy. Lows in the mid-60s. Monday, mostly sunny with a chance of showers and thunderstorms. Highs in the lower 80s. Chance of rain 50%. The 8 to 14 day outlook, from Tuesday, July 28th to Monday, August 3rd, calls for near normal temperatures and near normal precipitation. Normal high temperatures across central Pennsylvania during this period range from the upper 70s over the Allegheny Mountains to the mid-80s across the lower Susquehanna Valley. Normal lows range from the mid-50s over the Alleghenies to the mid-60s across the lower Susquehanna Valley. Here are the 1 a.m. conditions in the Altoona area. In Altoona, it was partly cloudy. The temperature was 67 degrees, the dew point 64, and the relative humidity 90%. The wind was southwest at 3 miles an hour. The pressure was 29.91 inches and steady. At State College, it was mostly cloudy. The temperature was 70 degrees, the dew point 64, and the relative humidity 83%. The wind was west at 5 miles an hour. The pressure was 29.90 inches and steady. Now, a few other local conditions. Johnstown, mostly cloudy 68, Dubois, mostly cloudy 64, La Trobe, clear 64, Pittsburgh, mostly cloudy 67, Erie, mostly cloudy 70, Bradford, mostly cloudy 59. To the south and east, York, cloudy 74, Selins Grove, cloudy 71, Harrisburg, cloudy 73, Philadelphia, mostly cloudy 75, Baltimore, mostly cloudy 77, Washington, D.C., mostly cloudy 77. Once again, in Altoona, it was 67 degrees under partly cloudy skies. And at State College, it was 70 degrees under mostly cloudy skies. 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Here's the hazardous weather outlook for the following counties: Bedford, Blair, Cambria, and Huntingdon. For this afternoon and tonight, no hazardous weather is expected at this time. And now the extended outlook for the period Tuesday through Sunday. Severe thunderstorms with damaging winds 60 miles per hour or greater and large hail exceeding 1 inch in diameter are probable on Tuesday. A few tornadoes are also possible. Some of the storms will make very heavy rain and may lead to flash flooding. Spotters are encouraged to report significant hazardous weather on Tuesday. Clouds will increase tonight, and low temperatures will be close to normal for July, generally in the 60s. Scattered showers and storms could move into south central Pennsylvania tonight and slide into eastern Pennsylvania around sunrise. Another few rounds of strong to possibly severe thunderstorms is expected on Tuesday. Some of the storms will result in damaging wind gusts, large hail, and even a few tornadoes are expected across the state. The storms will also produce brief heavy rainfall and could lead to flooding. Showers and storms could linger into Wednesday,
mainly in the northwest and east. Drier weather with cooler temperatures and comfortable humidity will move into the Commonwealth for Wednesday night through at least Friday. Here is the latest National Weather Service forecast for Blair and Bedford counties, including the city of Altoona. Rest of tonight, mostly cloudy. Lows in the mid-60s. South winds around 5 miles an hour with gusts up to 20 miles an hour. Tuesday, partly sunny in the morning, then becoming mostly cloudy. A slight chance of showers and thunderstorms in the morning, then showers and a chance of thunderstorms in the afternoon. Some thunderstorms may be severe with damaging winds and large hail between noon and 2 p.m. Some thunderstorms may be severe with damaging winds and large hail after 2 p.m. Rainfall amounts between a tenth and a quarter of an inch. Highs in the lower 80s. Southwest winds 5 to 10 miles an hour with gusts up to 25 miles an hour. Chance of rain 90%. Tuesday night, mostly cloudy through 4 a.m., then becoming partly cloudy. A chance of showers and thunderstorms through midnight, then a slight chance of showers after midnight. Some thunderstorms may be severe with damaging winds and large hail before 8 p.m. Rainfall amounts between a tenth and a quarter of an inch. Lows in the mid-60s. Southwest winds 5 to 10 miles an hour with gusts up to 25 miles an hour. Chance of rain 50%. Wednesday, mostly sunny. A slight chance of showers through 2 p.m. Highs in the mid-70s. West winds 10 to 15 miles an hour with gusts up to 30 miles an hour. Chance of rain 20%. Wednesday night, cooler. Mostly clear. Lows in the lower 50s. Northwest winds 10 to 15 miles an hour. Gusts up to 30 miles an hour through midnight. Here is the latest National Weather Service forecast for Cambria County, including the city of Johnstown. Rest of tonight, mostly cloudy. Near steady temperature in the mid-60s. South winds 5 to 10 miles an hour. Tuesday, partly sunny in the morning, then becoming mostly cloudy. A slight chance of showers and thunderstorms in the morning, then showers and a chance of thunderstorms in the afternoon. Some thunderstorms may be severe with damaging winds and large hail between noon and 2 p.m. Some thunderstorms may be severe with damaging winds and large hail after 2 p.m. Rainfall amounts between a quarter and a half inch. Highs in the upper 70s. Southwest winds 10 to 15 miles an hour with gusts up to 25 miles an hour. Chance of rain 90%. Tuesday night, mostly cloudy. Showers and a chance of thunderstorms through midnight, then a chance of showers and a slight chance of thunderstorms after midnight. Some thunderstorms may be severe with damaging winds and large hail before 8 p.m. Rainfall amounts between a quarter and a half inch. Lows in the lower 60s. West winds 10 to 15 miles an hour with gusts up to 25 miles an hour. Chance of rain 90%. Wednesday, mostly cloudy with a chance of showers through 2 p.m., then mostly sunny after 2 p.m. Rainfall amounts less than a tenth of an inch. Highs in the lower 70s. West winds 10 to 15 miles an hour with gusts up to 30 miles an hour. Chance of rain 50%. Wednesday night, cooler. Partly cloudy through midnight, then clearing. Lows in the lower 50s. Northwest winds 10 to 15 miles an hour. Gusts up to 30 miles an hour through midnight. And now the extended forecast for South Central Pennsylvania. Thursday, sunny. Highs in the mid-70s. Thursday night, clear. Lows in the mid-50s. Friday, mostly sunny. Highs in the upper 70s. Friday night, partly cloudy. Lows in the upper 50s. Saturday, mostly sunny. Highs around 80. Saturday night, partly cloudy. Lows in the lower 60s. Sunday, mostly sunny. Highs in the mid-80s. Sunday night, partly cloudy. Lows in the mid-60s. Monday, mostly sunny with a chance of showers and thunderstorms. Highs in the lower 80s. Chance of rain 50%. The 8 to 14 day outlook, from Tuesday, July 28th to Monday, August 3rd, calls for near normal temperatures and near normal precipitation.
Normal high temperatures across central Pennsylvania during this period range from the upper 70s over the Allegheny Mountains to the mid-80s across the lower Susquehanna Valley. Normal lows range from the mid-50s over the Alleghenies to the mid-60s across the lower Susquehanna Valley. Here are the 1 a.m. conditions in the Altoona area. In Altoona, it was partly cloudy. The temperature was 67 degrees, the dew point 64, and the relative humidity 90%. The wind was southwest at 3 miles an hour. The pressure was 29.91 inches and steady. At State College, it was mostly cloudy. The temperature was 70 degrees, the dew point 64, and the relative humidity 83%. The wind was west at 5 miles an hour. The pressure was 29.90 inches and steady. Now, a few other local conditions. Johnstown, mostly cloudy 68, Dubois, mostly cloudy 64, La Trobe, clear 64, Pittsburgh, mostly cloudy 67, Erie, mostly cloudy 70, Bradford, mostly cloudy 59. To the south and east, York, cloudy 74, Selims Grove, cloudy 71, Harrisburg, cloudy 73, Philadelphia, mostly cloudy 75, Baltimore, mostly cloudy 77, Washington, D.C., mostly cloudy 77. Once again, in Altoona, it was 67 degrees under partly cloudy skies. And at State College, it was 70 degrees under mostly cloudy skies. 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Here's the hazardous weather outlook for the following counties: Bedford, Blair, Cambria, and Huntingdon. For this afternoon and tonight, no hazardous weather is expected at this time. And now the extended outlook for the period Tuesday through Sunday. Severe thunderstorms with damaging winds 60 miles per hour or greater and large hail exceeding 1 inch in diameter are probable on Tuesday. A few tornadoes are also possible. Some of the storms will make very heavy rain and may lead to flash flooding. Spotters are encouraged to report significant hazardous weather on Tuesday. Clouds will increase tonight, and low temperatures will be close to normal for July, generally in the 60s. Scattered showers and storms could move into south central Pennsylvania tonight and slide into eastern Pennsylvania around sunrise. Another few rounds of strong to possibly severe thunderstorms is expected on Tuesday. Some of the storms will result in damaging wind gusts, large hail, and even a few tornadoes are expected across the state. The storms will also produce brief heavy rainfall and could lead to flooding. Showers and storms could linger into Wednesday, mainly in the northwest and east. Drier weather with cooler temperatures and comfortable humidity will move into the Commonwealth for Wednesday night through at least Friday. 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Broadcasts originate from the National Weather Service in State College and are transmitted from the tower facilities provided by the Blair County Emergency Management Agency in Frankstown on a frequency of 162.425 MHz. We are located at Innovation Park in State College. 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Properly set weather radios, with the alarm device, will alert you when severe weather warnings or watches are issued. Programming on this station will be temporarily changed during severe weather, to bring you the latest information. Warnings and safety information from the National Weather Service may someday save your life or protect your property. Here is the latest National Weather Service forecast for Blair and Bedford counties, including the city of Altoona. Rest of tonight, mostly cloudy. Lows in the mid-60s. South winds around 5 miles an hour with gusts up to 20 miles an hour. Tuesday, partly sunny in the morning, then becoming mostly cloudy. A slight chance of showers and thunderstorms in the morning, then showers and a chance of thunderstorms in the afternoon. Some thunderstorms may be severe with damaging winds and large hail between noon and 2 p.m. Some thunderstorms may be severe with damaging winds and large hail after 2 p.m. Rainfall amounts between a tenth and a quarter of an inch. Highs in the lower 80s. Southwest winds 5 to 10 miles an hour with gusts up to 25 miles an hour. Chance of rain 90%. Tuesday night, mostly cloudy through 4 a.m., then becoming partly cloudy. A chance of showers and thunderstorms through midnight, then
then a slight chance of showers after midnight. Some thunderstorms may be severe with damaging winds and large hail before 8 p.m. Rainfall amounts between a tenth and a quarter of an inch. Lows in the mid-60s. Southwest winds 5 to 10 miles an hour with gusts up to 25 miles an hour. Chance of rain 50%. Wednesday, mostly sunny. A slight chance of showers through 2 p.m. Highs in the mid-70s. West winds 10 to 15 miles an hour with gusts up to 30 miles an hour. Chance of rain 20%. Wednesday night, cooler. Mostly clear. Lows in the lower 50s. Northwest winds 10 to 15 miles an hour. Gusts up to 30 miles an hour through midnight. Here is the latest National Weather Service forecast for Cambria County, including the city of Johnstown. Rest of tonight, mostly cloudy. Near steady temperature in the mid-60s. South winds 5 to 10 miles an hour. Tuesday, partly sunny in the morning, then becoming mostly cloudy. A slight chance of showers and thunderstorms in the morning, then showers and a chance of thunderstorms in the afternoon. Some thunderstorms may be severe with damaging winds and large hail between noon and 2 p.m. Some thunderstorms may be severe with damaging winds and large hail after 2 p.m. Rainfall amounts between a quarter and a half inch. Highs in the upper 70s. Southwest winds 10 to 15 miles an hour with gusts up to 25 miles an hour. Chance of rain 90%. Tuesday night, mostly cloudy. Showers and a chance of thunderstorms through midnight, then a chance of showers and a slight chance of thunderstorms after midnight. Some thunderstorms may be severe with damaging winds and large hail before 8 p.m. Rainfall amounts between a quarter and a half inch. Lows in the lower 60s. West winds 10 to 15 miles an hour with gusts up to 25 miles an hour. Chance of rain 90%. Wednesday, mostly cloudy with a chance of showers through 2 p.m., then mostly sunny after 2 p.m. Rainfall amounts less than a tenth of an inch. Highs in the lower 70s. West winds 10 to 15 miles an hour with gusts up to 30 miles an hour. Chance of rain 50%. Wednesday night, cooler. Partly cloudy through midnight, then clearing. Lows in the lower 50s. Northwest winds 10 to 15 miles an hour. Gusts up to 30 miles an hour through midnight. And now the extended forecast for South Central Pennsylvania. Thursday, sunny. Highs in the mid-70s. Thursday night, clear. Lows in the mid-50s. Friday, mostly sunny. Highs in the upper 70s. Friday night, partly cloudy. Lows in the upper 50s. Saturday, mostly sunny. Highs around 80. Saturday night, partly cloudy. Lows in the lower 60s. Sunday, mostly sunny. Highs in the mid-80s. Sunday night, partly cloudy. Lows in the mid-60s. Monday, mostly sunny with a chance of showers and thunderstorms. Highs in the lower 80s. Chance of rain 50%. The 8 to 14 day outlook, from Tuesday, July 28th, Monday, August 3rd, calls for near normal temperatures and near normal precipitation. Normal high temperatures across central Pennsylvania during this period range from the upper 70s over the Allegheny Mountains to the mid-80s across the lower Susquehanna Valley. Normal lows range from the mid-50s over the Alleghenies to the mid-60s across the lower Susquehanna Valley. Here are the 1 a.m. conditions in the Altoona area. In Altoona, it was partly cloudy. The temperature was 67 degrees, the dew point 64, and the relative humidity 90%. The wind was southwest at 3 miles an hour. The pressure was 29.91 inches and steady. At State College, it was mostly cloudy. The temperature was 70 degrees, the dew point 64, and the relative humidity 83%. The wind was west at 5 miles an hour. The pressure was 29.90 inches and steady. Now, a few other local conditions. Johnstown, mostly cloudy 68, Dubois, mostly cloudy 64, La Trobe, clear 64, Pittsburgh, mostly cloudy 67, Erie, mostly cloudy 70, Bradford, mostly cloudy 59. To the south and east,
York, cloudy 74, Selams Grove, cloudy 71, Harrisburg, cloudy 73, Philadelphia, mostly cloudy 75, Baltimore, mostly cloudy 77, Washington, D.C., mostly cloudy 77. Once again, in Altoona, it was 67 degrees under partly cloudy skies. And at State College, it was 70 degrees under mostly cloudy skies. 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Here's the hazardous weather outlook for the following counties: Bedford, Blair, Cambria, and Huntingdon. For this afternoon and tonight, no hazardous weather is expected at this time. And now the extended outlook for the period Tuesday through Sunday. Severe thunderstorms with damaging winds 60 miles per hour or greater and large hail exceeding 1 inch in diameter are probable on Tuesday. A few tornadoes are also possible. Some of the storms will make very heavy rain and may lead to flash flooding. Spotters are encouraged to report significant hazardous weather on Tuesday. Clouds will increase tonight, and low temperatures will be close to normal for July, generally in the 60s. Scattered showers and storms could move into south-central Pennsylvania tonight and slide into eastern Pennsylvania around sunrise. Another few rounds of strong to possibly severe thunderstorms is expected on Tuesday. Some of the storms will result in damaging wind gusts, large hail, and even a few tornadoes are expected across the state. The storms will also produce brief heavy rainfall and could lead to flooding. Showers and storms could linger into Wednesday, mainly in the northwest and east. Drier weather with cooler temperatures and comfortable humidity will move into the Commonwealth for Wednesday night through at least Friday. Here is the latest National Weather Service forecast for Blair and Bedford counties, including the city of Altoona. Rest of tonight, mostly cloudy. Lows in the mid-60s. South winds around 5 miles an hour with gusts up to 20 miles an hour. Tuesday, partly sunny in the morning, then becoming mostly cloudy. A slight chance of showers and thunderstorms in the morning, then showers and a chance of thunderstorms in the afternoon. Some thunderstorms may be severe with damaging winds and large hail between noon and 2 p.m. Some thunderstorms may be severe with damaging winds and large hail after 2 p.m. Rainfall amounts between a tenth and a quarter of an inch. Highs in the lower 80s. Southwest winds 5 to 10 miles an hour with gusts up to 25 miles an hour. Chance of rain 90%. Tuesday night, mostly cloudy through 4 a.m., then becoming partly cloudy. A chance of showers and thunderstorms through midnight, then a slight chance of showers after midnight. Some thunderstorms may be severe with damaging winds and large hail before 8 p.m. Rainfall amounts between a tenth and a quarter of an inch. Lows in the mid-60s. Southwest winds 5 to 10 miles an hour with gusts up to 25 miles an hour. Chance of rain 50%. Wednesday, mostly sunny. A slight chance of showers through 2 p.m. Highs in the mid-70s. West winds 10 to 15 miles an hour with gusts up to 30 miles an hour. Chance of rain 20%. Wednesday night, cooler. Mostly clear. Lows in the lower 50s. Northwest winds 10 to 15 miles an hour. Gusts up to 30 miles an hour through midnight. Here is the latest National Weather Service forecast for Cambria County, including the city of Johnstown. Rest of tonight, mostly cloudy. Near steady temperature in the mid-60s. South winds 5 to 10 miles an hour. Tuesday, partly sunny in the morning, then becoming mostly cloudy. A slight chance of showers and thunderstorms in the morning, then showers and a chance of thunderstorms in the afternoon. Some thunderstorms may be severe with damaging winds and large hail between noon and 2 p.m. Some thunderstorms may be severe with damaging winds and large hail after 2 p.m. Rainfall amounts between a quarter and a half inch. Highs in the upper 70s. Southwest winds 10 to 15 miles an hour with gusts up to 25 miles an hour. Chance of rain 90%. Tuesday night, mostly cloudy. Showers and a chance of thunderstorms through midnight, then a chance of showers and a slight chance of thunderstorms after midnight. Some thunderstorms may be severe with damaging winds and large hail before 8 p.m. Rainfall amounts between a quarter and a half inch.
lows in the lower 60s. West winds 10 to 15 miles an hour with gusts up to 25 miles an hour. Chance of rain 90%. Wednesday, mostly cloudy with a chance of showers through 2 p.m., then mostly sunny after 2 p.m. Rainfall amounts less than a tenth of an inch. Highs in the lower 70s. West winds 10 to 15 miles an hour with gusts up to 30 miles an hour. Chance of rain 50%. Wednesday night, cooler. Partly cloudy through midnight, then clearing. Lows in the lower 50s. Northwest winds 10 to 15 miles an hour.

Monday, mostly sunny with a chance of showers and thunderstorms. Highs in the lower 80s. Chance of rain 50%. Here is the latest National Weather Service forecast for Blair and Bedford counties, including the city of Altoona. Rest of tonight, mostly cloudy. A slight chance of showers after 4 a.m. Rainfall amounts less than a tenth of an inch. Near steady temperature in the upper 60s. South winds around 5 miles an hour with gusts up to 20 miles an hour. Chance of rain 20%. Tuesday, mostly cloudy. A chance of showers in the morning, then showers and a chance of thunderstorms in the afternoon. Some thunderstorms may be severe with damaging winds after 2 p.m. Locally heavy rainfall possible after 2 p.m. Rainfall amounts between a tenth and a quarter of an inch. Highs around 80. Southwest winds 10 to 15 miles an hour with gusts up to 25 miles an hour. Chance of rain 90%. Tuesday night, mostly cloudy through 4 a.m., then becoming partly cloudy. Showers likely and a chance of thunderstorms through midnight, then a chance of showers and a slight chance of thunderstorms after midnight. Some thunderstorms may be severe with damaging winds through 10 p.m. Locally heavy rainfall possible through 10 p.m. Rainfall amounts between a tenth and a quarter of an inch. Lows in the mid-60s. Southwest winds 10 to 15 miles an hour with gusts up to 25 miles an hour. Chance of rain 70%. Wednesday, mostly sunny. Highs in the mid-70s. West winds 10 to 15 miles an hour with gusts up to 25 miles an hour. Wednesday night, cooler. Mostly clear. Lows in the lower 50s. Northwest winds 10 to 15 miles an hour, diminishing to around 5 miles an hour after midnight. Here is the latest National Weather Service forecast for Cambria County, including the city of Johnstown. Rest of tonight, mostly cloudy. Near steady temperature in the mid-60s. South winds 5 to 10 miles an hour. Tuesday, mostly cloudy. A chance of showers and a slight chance of thunderstorms in the morning, then showers and a chance of thunderstorms in the afternoon. Some thunderstorms may be severe with damaging winds after 2 p.m. Locally heavy rainfall possible after 2 p.m. Rainfall amounts between a tenth and a quarter of an inch. Highs in the upper 70s. Southwest winds 10 to 15 miles an hour with gusts up to 25 miles an hour. Chance of rain 90%. Tuesday night, mostly cloudy. Showers and a chance of thunderstorms through midnight, then a chance of showers and a slight chance of thunderstorms after midnight. Some thunderstorms may be severe with damaging winds through 10 p.m. Locally heavy rainfall possible through 10 p.m. Rainfall amounts between a quarter and a half inch. Lows in the lower 60s. Southwest winds 10 to 15 miles an hour with gusts up to 25 miles an hour. Chance of rain 80%. Wednesday, mostly cloudy before 8 a.m., then becoming partly sunny. A slight chance of showers before 10 a.m. Rainfall amounts less than a tenth of an inch. Highs in the lower 70s. West winds 10 to 15 miles an hour with gusts up to 25 miles an hour. Chance of rain 20%. Wednesday night, cooler. Partly cloudy through 10 p.m., then becoming mostly clear. Patchy fog after 4 a.m. Lows in the lower 50s. Northwest winds 10 to 15 miles an hour, diminishing to around 5 miles an hour after midnight. And now the extended forecast for South Central Pennsylvania. Thursday, sunny. Highs in the mid-70s. Thursday night, clear. Lows in the mid-50s. Friday, sunny. Highs in the upper 70s. Friday night, partly cloudy. Lows in the upper 50s. Saturday, mostly sunny. Highs around 80. Saturday night, partly cloudy. Lows in the lower 60s. Sunday, mostly sunny. Highs in the mid-80s. Sunday night, partly cloudy. Lows in the mid-60s. Monday, mostly sunny with a chance of showers and thunderstorms. Highs in the lower 80s. Chance of rain 50%. The 8 to 14 day outlook, from Tuesday, July 28th, Monday, August 3rd, calls for near normal temperatures and near normal precipitation.

normal high temperatures across central Pennsylvania during this period range from the upper 70s over the Allegheny Mountains to the mid-80s across the lower Susquehanna Valley. Normal lows range from the mid-50s over the Alleghenies to the mid-60s across the lower Susquehanna Valley. Here are the 1 a.m. conditions in the Altoona area. In Altoona, it was partly cloudy. The temperature was 67 degrees, the dew point 64, and the relative humidity 90%. The wind was southwest at 3 miles an hour. The pressure was 29.91 inches and steady. At State College, it was mostly cloudy. The temperature was 70 degrees, the dew point 64, and the relative humidity 83%. The wind was west at 5 miles an hour. The pressure was 29.90 inches and steady. Now, a few other local conditions. Johnstown, mostly cloudy 68, DuBois, mostly cloudy 64, La Trobe, clear 64, Pittsburgh, mostly cloudy 67, Erie, mostly cloudy 70, Bradford, mostly cloudy 59. To the south and east, York, cloudy 74, Selins Grove, cloudy 71, Harrisburg, cloudy 73, Philadelphia, mostly cloudy 75, Baltimore, mostly cloudy 77, Washington, D.C., mostly cloudy 77. Once again, in Altoona, it was 67 degrees under partly cloudy skies. And at State College, it was 70 degrees under mostly cloudy skies. 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Here's the hazardous weather outlook for the following counties: Bedford, Blair, Cambria, and Huntingdon. For this afternoon and tonight, no hazardous weather is expected at this time. And now the extended outlook for the period Tuesday through Sunday. Severe thunderstorms with damaging winds 60 miles per hour or greater and large hail exceeding 1 inch in diameter are probable on Tuesday. A few tornadoes are also possible. Some of the storms will make very heavy rain and may lead to flash flooding. Spotters are encouraged to report significant hazardous weather on Tuesday. Clouds will increase tonight, and low temperatures will be close to normal for July, generally in the 60s. Scattered showers and storms could move into south central Pennsylvania tonight and slide into eastern Pennsylvania around sunrise. Another few rounds of strong to possibly severe thunderstorms is expected on Tuesday. Some of the storms will result in damaging wind gusts, large hail, and even a few tornadoes are expected across the state. The storms will also produce brief heavy rainfall and could lead to flooding. Showers and storms could linger into Wednesday, mainly in the northwest and east. Drier weather with cooler temperatures and comfortable humidity will move into the Commonwealth for Wednesday night through at least Friday. Here is the latest National Weather Service forecast for Blair and Bedford counties, including the city of Altoona. Rest of tonight, mostly cloudy. A slight chance of showers after 4 a.m. Rainfall amounts less than a tenth of an inch. Near steady temperature in the upper 60s. South winds around 5 miles an hour with gusts up to 20 miles an hour. Chance of rain 20%. Tuesday, mostly cloudy. A chance of showers in the morning, then showers and a chance of thunderstorms in the afternoon. Some thunderstorms may be severe with damaging winds after 2 p.m. Locally heavy rainfall possible after 2 p.m. Rainfall amounts between a tenth and a quarter of an inch. Highs around 80. Southwest winds 10 to 15 miles an hour with gusts up to 25 miles an hour. Chance of rain 90%. Tuesday night, mostly cloudy through 4 a.m., then becoming partly cloudy. Showers likely and a chance of thunderstorms through midnight, then a chance of showers and a slight chance of thunderstorms after midnight. Some thunderstorms may be severe with damaging winds through 10 p.m. Locally heavy rainfall possible through 10 p.m. Rainfall amounts between a tenth and a quarter of an inch. Lows in the mid-60s. Southwest winds 10 to 15 miles an hour with gusts up to 25 miles an hour. Chance of rain 70%. Wednesday, mostly sunny. Highs in the mid-70s. West winds 10 to 15 miles an hour with gusts up to 25 miles an hour. Wednesday night, cooler. Mostly clear. Lows in the lower 50s.
Northwest winds 10 to 15 miles an hour, diminishing to around 5 miles an hour after midnight. Here is the latest National Weather Service forecast for Cambria County, including the city of Johnstown. Rest of tonight, mostly cloudy. Near steady temperature in the mid-60s. South winds 5 to 10 miles an hour. Tuesday, mostly cloudy. A chance of showers and a slight chance of thunderstorms in the morning, then showers and a chance of thunderstorms in the afternoon. Some thunderstorms may be severe with damaging winds after 2 p.m. Locally heavy rainfall possible after 2 p.m. Rainfall amounts between a tenth and a quarter of an inch. Highs in the upper 70s. Southwest winds 10 to 15 miles an hour with gusts up to 25 miles an hour. Chance of rain 90%. Tuesday night, mostly cloudy. Showers and a chance of thunderstorms through midnight, then a chance of showers and a slight chance of thunderstorms after midnight. Some thunderstorms may be severe with damaging winds through 10 p.m. Locally heavy rainfall possible through 10 p.m. Rainfall amounts between a quarter and a half inch. Lows in the lower 60s. Southwest winds 10 to 15 miles an hour with gusts up to 25 miles an hour. Chance of rain 80%. Wednesday, mostly cloudy before 8 a.m., then becoming partly sunny. A slight chance of showers before 10 a.m. Rainfall amounts less than a tenth of an inch. Highs in the lower 70s. West winds 10 to 15 miles an hour with gusts up to 25 miles an hour. Chance of rain 20%. Wednesday night, cooler. Partly cloudy through 10 p.m., then becoming mostly clear. Patchy fog after 4 a.m. Lows in the lower 50s. Northwest winds 10 to 15 miles an hour, diminishing to around 5 miles an hour after midnight. And now the extended forecast for South Central Pennsylvania. Thursday, sunny. Highs in the mid-70s. Thursday night, clear. Lows in the mid-50s. Friday, sunny. Highs in the upper 70s. Friday night, partly cloudy. Lows in the upper 50s. Saturday, mostly sunny. Highs around 80. Saturday night, partly cloudy. Lows in the lower 60s. Sunday, mostly sunny. Highs in the mid-80s. Sunday night, partly cloudy. Lows in the mid-60s. Monday, mostly sunny with a chance of showers and thunderstorms. Highs in the lower 80s. Chance of rain 50%. The 8 to 14 day outlook, from Tuesday, July 28th, Monday, August 3rd, calls for near normal temperatures and near normal precipitation. Normal high temperatures across central Pennsylvania during this period range from the upper 70s over the Allegheny Mountains to the mid-80s across the lower Susquehanna Valley. Normal lows range from the mid-50s over the Alleghenies to the mid-60s across the lower Susquehanna Valley. Here are the 1 a.m. conditions in the Altoona area. In Altoona, it was partly cloudy. The temperature was 67 degrees, the dew point 64, and the relative humidity 90%. The wind was southwest at 3 miles an hour. The pressure was 29.91 inches and steady. At State College, it was mostly cloudy. The temperature was 70 degrees, the dew point 64, and the relative humidity 83%. The wind was west at 5 miles an hour. The pressure was 29.90 inches and steady. Now, a few other local conditions. Johnstown, mostly cloudy 68, Dubois, mostly cloudy 64, La Trobe, clear 64, Pittsburgh, mostly cloudy 67, Erie, mostly cloudy 70, Bradford, mostly cloudy 59. To the south and east, York, cloudy 74, Selins Grove, cloudy 71, Harrisburg, cloudy 73, Philadelphia, mostly cloudy 75, Baltimore, mostly cloudy 77, Washington, D.C., mostly cloudy 77. Once again, in Altoona, it was 67 degrees under partly cloudy skies. And at State College, it was 70 degrees under mostly cloudy skies. 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Here's the hazardous weather outlook for the following counties: Bedford, Blair, Cambria, and Huntingdon. For this afternoon and tonight,
No hazardous weather is expected at this time. And now the extended outlook for the period Tuesday through Sunday. Severe thunderstorms with damaging winds 60 miles per hour or greater and large hail exceeding 1 inch in diameter are probable on Tuesday. A few tornadoes are also possible. Some of the storms will make very heavy rain and may lead to flash flooding. Spotters are encouraged to report significant hazardous weather on Tuesday. Clouds will increase tonight, and low temperatures will be close to normal for July, generally in the 60s. Scattered showers and storms could move into south-central Pennsylvania tonight and slide into eastern Pennsylvania around sunrise. Another few rounds of strong to possibly severe thunderstorms is expected on Tuesday. Some of the storms will result in damaging wind gusts, large hail and even a few tornadoes are expected across the state. The storms will also produce brief heavy rainfall and could lead to flooding. Showers and storms could linger into Wednesday, mainly in the northwest and east. Drier weather with cooler temperatures and comfortable humidity will move into the Commonwealth for Wednesday night through at least Friday. Here is the latest National Weather Service forecast for Blair and Bedford counties, including the city of Altoona. West of tonight, mostly cloudy. A slight chance of showers after 4 a.m. Rainfall amounts less than a tenth of an inch. Near steady temperature in the upper 60s. South winds around 5 miles an hour with gusts up to 20 miles an hour. Chance of rain 20%. Tuesday, mostly cloudy. A chance of showers in the morning, then showers and a chance of thunderstorms in the afternoon. Some thunderstorms may be severe with damaging winds after 2 p.m. Locally heavy rainfall possible after 2 p.m. Rainfall amounts between a tenth and a quarter of an inch. Highs around 80. Southwest winds 10 to 15 miles an hour with gusts up to 25 miles an hour. Chance of rain 90%. Tuesday night, mostly cloudy through 4 a.m., then becoming partly cloudy. Showers likely and a chance of thunderstorms through midnight, then a chance of showers and a slight chance of thunderstorms after midnight. Some thunderstorms may be severe with damaging winds through 10 p.m. Locally heavy rainfall possible through 10 p.m. Rainfall amounts between a tenth and a quarter of an inch. Lows in the mid-60s. Southwest winds 10 to 15 miles an hour with gusts up to 25 miles an hour. Chance of rain 70%. Wednesday, mostly sunny. Highs in the mid-70s. West winds 10 to 15 miles an hour with gusts up to 25 miles an hour. Wednesday night, cooler. Mostly clear. Lows in the lower 50s. Northwest winds 10 to 15 miles an hour, diminishing to around 5 miles an hour after midnight. Here is the latest National Weather Service forecast for Cambria County, including the city of Johnstown. West of tonight, mostly cloudy. Near steady temperature in the mid-60s. South winds 5 to 10 miles an hour. Tuesday, mostly cloudy. A chance of showers and a slight chance of thunderstorms in the morning, then showers and a chance of thunderstorms in the afternoon. Some thunderstorms may be severe with damaging winds after 2 p.m. Locally heavy rainfall possible after 2 p.m. Rainfall amounts between a tenth and a quarter of an inch. Highs in the upper 70s. Southwest winds 10 to 15 miles an hour with gusts up to 25 miles an hour. Chance of rain 90%. Tuesday night, mostly cloudy. Showers and a chance of thunderstorms through midnight, then a chance of showers and a slight chance of thunderstorms after midnight. Some thunderstorms may be severe with damaging winds through 10 p.m. Locally heavy rainfall possible through 10 p.m. Rainfall amounts between a quarter and a half inch. Lows in the lower 60s. Southwest winds 10 to 15 miles an hour with gusts up to 25 miles an hour. Chance of rain 80%. Wednesday, mostly cloudy before 8 a.m., then becoming partly sunny. A slight chance of showers before 10 a.m. Rainfall amounts less than a tenth of an inch. Highs in the lower 70s. West winds 10 to 15 miles an hour with gusts up to 25 miles an hour. Chance of rain 20%. Wednesday night, cooler. Partly cloudy through 10 p.m., then becoming mostly clear. Patchy fog after 4 a.m. Lows in the lower 50s.
Northwest winds 10 to 15 miles an hour, diminishing to around 5 miles an hour after midnight. And now the extended forecast for South Central Pennsylvania. Thursday, sunny. Highs in the mid-70s. Thursday night, clear. Lows in the mid-50s. Friday, sunny. Highs in the upper 70s. Friday night, partly cloudy. Lows in the upper 50s. Saturday, mostly sunny. Highs around 80. Saturday night, partly cloudy. Lows in the lower 60s. Sunday, mostly sunny. Highs in the mid-80s. Sunday night, partly cloudy. Lows in the mid-60s. Monday, mostly sunny with a chance of showers and thunderstorms. Highs in the lower 80s. Chance of rain 50%. The 8 to 14 day outlook, from Tuesday, July 28th to Monday, August 3rd, calls for near normal temperatures and near normal precipitation. Normal high temperatures across central Pennsylvania during this period range from the upper 70s over the Allegheny Mountains to the mid-80s across the lower Susquehanna Valley. Normal lows range from the mid-50s over the Alleghenies to the mid-60s across the lower Susquehanna Valley. Here are the 1 a.m. conditions in the Altoona area. In Altoona, it was partly cloudy. The temperature was 67 degrees, the dew point 64, and the relative humidity 90%. The wind was southwest at 3 miles an hour. The pressure was 29.91 inches and steady. At State College, it was mostly cloudy. The temperature was 70 degrees, the dew point 64, and the relative humidity 83%. The wind was west at 5 miles an hour. The pressure was 29.90 inches and steady. Now, a few other local conditions. Johnstown, mostly cloudy 68, Dubois, mostly cloudy 64, La Trobe, clear 64, Pittsburgh, mostly cloudy 67, Erie, mostly cloudy 70, Bradford, mostly cloudy 59. To the south and east, York, cloudy 74, Selins Grove, cloudy 71, Harrisburg, cloudy 73, Philadelphia, mostly cloudy 75, Baltimore, mostly cloudy 77, Washington, D.C., mostly cloudy 77. Once again, in Altoona, it was 67 degrees under partly cloudy skies. And at State College, it was 70 degrees under mostly cloudy skies. 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Here's the hazardous weather outlook for the following counties: Bedford, Blair, Cambria, and Huntingdon. For this afternoon and tonight, no hazardous weather is expected at this time. And now the extended outlook for the period Tuesday through Sunday. Severe thunderstorms with damaging winds 60 miles per hour or greater and large hail exceeding 1 inch in diameter are probable on Tuesday. A few tornadoes are also possible. Some of the storms will make very heavy rain and may lead to flash flooding. Spotters are encouraged to report significant hazardous weather on Tuesday. Clouds will increase tonight, and low temperatures will be close to normal for July, generally in the 60s. Scattered showers and storms could move into south central Pennsylvania tonight and slide into eastern Pennsylvania around sunrise. Another few rounds of strong to possibly severe thunderstorms is expected on Tuesday. Some of the storms will result in damaging wind gusts, large hail, and even a few tornadoes are expected across the state. The storms will also produce brief heavy rainfall and could lead to flooding. Showers and storms could linger into Wednesday, mainly in the northwest and east. Drier weather with cooler temperatures and comfortable humidity will move into the Commonwealth for Wednesday night through at least Friday. Here is the latest National Weather Service forecast for Blair and Bedford counties, including the city of Altoona. Rest of tonight, mostly cloudy. A slight chance of showers after 4 a.m. Rainfall amounts less than a tenth of an inch. Near steady temperature in the upper 60s. South winds around 5 miles an hour with gusts up to 20 miles an hour. Chance of rain 20%. Tuesday, mostly cloudy. A chance of showers in the morning, then showers and a chance of thunderstorms in the afternoon. Some thunderstorms may be severe with damaging winds after 2 p.m. Locally heavy rainfall possible after 2 p.m.
Rainfall amounts between a tenth and a quarter of an inch. Highs around 80. Southwest winds 10 to 15 miles an hour with gusts up to 25 miles an hour. Chance of rain 90%. Tuesday night, mostly cloudy through 4 a.m., then becoming partly cloudy. Showers likely and a chance of thunderstorms through midnight, then a chance of showers and a slight chance of thunderstorms after midnight. Some thunderstorms may be severe with damaging winds through 10 p.m. Locally heavy rainfall possible through 10 p.m. Rainfall amounts between a tenth and a quarter of an inch. Lows in the mid-60s. Southwest winds 10 to 15 miles an hour with gusts up to 25 miles an hour. Chance of rain 70%. Wednesday, mostly sunny. Highs in the mid-70s. West winds 10 to 15 miles an hour with gusts up to 25 miles an hour. Wednesday night, cooler. Mostly clear. Lows in the lower 50s. Northwest winds 10 to 15 miles an hour, diminishing to around 5 miles an hour after midnight. Here is the latest National Weather Service forecast for Cambria County, including the city of Johnstown. Rest of tonight, mostly cloudy. Near steady temperature in the mid-60s. South winds 5 to 10 miles an hour. Tuesday, mostly cloudy. A chance of showers and a slight chance of thunderstorms in the morning, then showers and a chance of thunderstorms in the afternoon. Some thunderstorms may be severe with damaging winds after 2 p.m. Locally heavy rainfall possible after 2 p.m. Rainfall amounts between a tenth and a quarter of an inch. Highs in the upper 70s. Southwest winds 10 to 15 miles an hour with gusts up to 25 miles an hour. Chance of rain 90%. Tuesday night, mostly cloudy. Showers and a chance of thunderstorms through midnight, then a chance of showers and a slight chance of thunderstorms after midnight. Some thunderstorms may be severe with damaging winds through 10 p.m. Locally heavy rainfall possible through 10 p.m. Rainfall amounts between a quarter and a half inch. Lows in the lower 60s. Southwest winds 10 to 15 miles an hour with gusts up to 25 miles an hour. Chance of rain 80%. Wednesday, mostly cloudy before 8 a.m., then becoming partly sunny. A slight chance of showers before 10 a.m. Rainfall amounts less than a tenth of an inch. Highs in the lower 70s. West winds 10 to 15 miles an hour with gusts up to 25 miles an hour. Chance of rain 20%. Wednesday night, cooler. Partly cloudy through 10 p.m., then becoming mostly clear. Patchy fog after 4 a.m. Lows in the lower 50s. Northwest winds 10 to 15 miles an hour, diminishing to around 5 miles an hour after midnight. And now the extended forecast for South Central Pennsylvania. Thursday, sunny. Highs in the mid-70s. Thursday night, clear. Lows in the mid-50s. Friday, sunny. Highs in the upper 70s. Friday night, partly cloudy. Lows in the upper 50s. Saturday, mostly sunny. Highs around 80. Saturday night, partly cloudy. Lows in the lower 60s. Sunday, mostly sunny. Highs in the mid-80s. Sunday night, partly cloudy. Lows in the mid-60s. Monday, mostly sunny with a chance of showers and thunderstorms. Highs in the lower 80s. Chance of rain 50%. The 8 to 14 day outlook, from Tuesday, July 28th to Monday, August 3rd, calls for near normal temperatures and near normal precipitation. Normal high temperatures across central Pennsylvania during this period range from the upper 70s over the Allegheny Mountains to the mid-80s across the lower Susquehanna Valley. Normal lows range from the mid-50s over the Alleghenies to the mid-60s across the lower Susquehanna Valley. Here are the 2 a.m. conditions in the Altoona area. In Altoona, it was partly cloudy. The temperature was 65 degrees, the dew point 64, and the relative humidity 97%. The wind was calm. The pressure was 29.89 inches and falling. At State College, it was cloudy. The temperature was 70 degrees, the dew point 64, and the relative humidity 83%. The wind was northwest at 7 miles an hour. The pressure was 29.89 inches and falling.
Now, a few other local conditions: Johnstown, partly cloudy 67, DuBois, partly cloudy 65, La Trobe, mostly cloudy 64, Pittsburgh, mostly cloudy 67, Erie, light rain 70, Bradford, mostly cloudy 58. To the south and east, York, mostly cloudy 74, Selins Grove, mostly cloudy 69, Harrisburg, mostly cloudy 73, Philadelphia, cloudy 74, Baltimore, mostly cloudy 76, Washington, D.C., cloudy 77. Once again, in Altoona, it was 65 degrees under partly cloudy skies. And at State College, it was 70 degrees under cloudy skies. This is NOAA Weather Radio, All Hazards Station WNG 589. 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Here's the hazardous weather outlook for the following counties: Bedford, Blair, Cambria, and Huntingdon. For this afternoon and tonight, no hazardous weather is expected at this time. And now the extended outlook for the period Tuesday through Sunday. Severe thunderstorms with damaging winds 60 miles per hour or greater and large hail exceeding 1 inch in diameter are probable on Tuesday. A few tornadoes are also possible. Some of the storms will make very heavy rain and may lead to flash flooding. Spotters are encouraged to report significant hazardous weather on Tuesday. Clouds will increase tonight, and low temperatures will be close to normal for July, generally in the 60s. Scattered showers and storms could move into south-central Pennsylvania tonight and slide into eastern Pennsylvania around sunrise. Another few rounds of strong to possibly severe thunderstorms is expected on Tuesday. Some of the storms will result in damaging wind gusts, large hail, and even a few tornadoes are expected across the state. The storms will also produce brief heavy rainfall and could lead to flooding. Showers and storms could linger into Wednesday, mainly in the northwest and east. Drier weather with cooler temperatures and comfortable humidity will move into the Commonwealth for Wednesday night through at least Friday. Here is the latest National Weather Service forecast for Blair and Bedford counties, including the city of Altoona. Rest of tonight, mostly cloudy. A slight chance of showers after 4 a.m. Rainfall amounts less than a tenth of an inch. Near steady temperature in the upper 60s. South winds around 5 miles an hour with gusts up to 20 miles an hour. Chance of rain 20%. Tuesday, mostly cloudy. A chance of showers in the morning, then showers and a chance of thunderstorms in the afternoon. Some thunderstorms may be severe with damaging winds after 2 p.m. Locally heavy rainfall possible after 2 p.m. Rainfall amounts between a tenth and a quarter of an inch. Highs around 80. Southwest winds 10 to 15 miles an hour with gusts up to 25 miles an hour. Chance of rain 90%. Tuesday night, mostly cloudy through 4 a.m., then becoming partly cloudy. Showers likely and a chance of thunderstorms through midnight, then a chance of showers and a slight chance of thunderstorms after midnight. Some thunderstorms may be severe with damaging winds through 10 p.m. Locally heavy rainfall possible through 10 p.m. Rainfall amounts between a tenth and a quarter of an inch. Lows in the mid-60s. Southwest winds 10 to 15 miles an hour with gusts up to 25 miles an hour. Chance of rain 70%. Wednesday, mostly sunny. Highs in the mid-70s. West winds 10 to 15 miles an hour with gusts up to 25 miles an hour. Wednesday night, cooler. Mostly clear. Lows in the lower 50s. Northwest winds 10 to 15 miles an hour, diminishing to around 5 miles an hour after midnight. Here is the latest National Weather Service forecast for Cambria County, including the city of Johnstown. Rest of tonight, mostly cloudy. Near steady temperature in the mid-60s. South winds 5 to 10 miles an hour. Tuesday, mostly cloudy. A chance of showers and a slight chance of thunderstorms in the morning, then showers and a chance of thunderstorms in the afternoon. Some thunderstorms may be severe with damaging winds after 2 p.m. Locally heavy rainfall possible after 2 p.m. Rainfall amounts between a tenth and a quarter of an inch. Highs in the upper 70s. Southwest winds 10 to 15 miles an hour with gusts up to 25 miles an hour. Chance of rain 90%. Tuesday night, mostly cloudy.
showers and a chance of thunderstorms through midnight, then a chance of showers and a slight chance of thunderstorms after midnight. Some thunderstorms may be severe with damaging winds through 10 p.m. Locally heavy rainfall possible through 10 p.m. Rainfall amounts between a quarter and a half inch. Lows in the lower 60s. Southwest winds 10 to 15 miles an hour with gusts up to 25 miles an hour. Chance of rain 80%. Wednesday, mostly cloudy before 8 a.m., then becoming partly sunny. A slight chance of showers before 10 a.m. Rainfall amounts less than a tenth of an inch. Highs in the lower 70s. West winds 10 to 15 miles an hour with gusts up to 25 miles an hour. Chance of rain 20%. Wednesday night, cooler. Partly cloudy through 10 p.m., then becoming mostly clear. Patchy fog after 4 a.m. Lows in the lower 50s. Northwest winds 10 to 15 miles an hour, diminishing to around 5 miles an hour after midnight. And now the extended forecast for South Central Pennsylvania. Thursday, sunny. Highs in the mid-70s. Thursday night, clear. Lows in the mid-50s. Friday, sunny. Highs in the upper 70s. Friday night, partly cloudy. Lows in the upper 50s. Saturday, mostly sunny. Highs around 80. Saturday night, partly cloudy. Lows in the lower 60s. Sunday, mostly sunny. Highs in the mid-80s. Sunday night, partly cloudy. Lows in the mid-60s. Monday, mostly sunny with a chance of showers and thunderstorms. Highs in the lower 80s. Chance of rain 50%. The 8 to 14 day outlook, from Tuesday, July 28th, Monday, August 3rd, calls for near normal temperatures and near normal precipitation. Normal high temperatures across central Pennsylvania during this period range from the upper 70s over the Allegheny Mountains to the mid-80s across the lower Susquehanna Valley. Normal lows range from the mid-50s over the Alleghenies to the mid-60s across the lower Susquehanna Valley. Here are the two AM conditions in the Altoona area. In Altoona, it was mostly cloudy. The temperature was 65 degrees, the dew point 64, and the relative humidity 97%. The wind was calm. The pressure was 29.89 inches and falling. At State College, it was cloudy. The temperature was 70 degrees, the dew point 64, and the relative humidity 83%. The wind was northwest at 7 miles an hour. The pressure was 29.89 inches and falling. Now, a few other local conditions. Johnstown, partly cloudy 67, Du Bois, partly cloudy 65, La Trobe, partly cloudy 64, Pittsburgh mostly cloudy 67, Erie, light rain 70, Bradford cloudy 58. To the south and east, York, mostly cloudy 74, Selins Grove mostly cloudy 69, Harrisburg mostly cloudy 73, Philadelphia cloudy 74, Baltimore mostly cloudy 76, Washington D.C. cloudy 77. Once again, in Altoona it was 65 degrees under mostly cloudy skies. And at State College it was 70 degrees under cloudy skies. 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Here's the hazardous weather outlook for the following counties: Bedford, Blair, Cambria, and Huntingdon. For this afternoon and tonight, no hazardous weather is expected at this time. And now the extended outlook for the period Tuesday through Sunday. Severe thunderstorms with damaging winds 60 miles per hour or greater and large hail exceeding 1 inch in diameter are probable on Tuesday. A few tornadoes are also possible. Some of the storms will make very heavy rain and may lead to flash flooding. Spotters are encouraged to report significant hazardous weather on Tuesday. Clouds will increase tonight, and low temperatures will be close to normal for July, generally in the 60s. Scattered showers and storms could move into south central Pennsylvania tonight and slide into eastern Pennsylvania around sunrise. Another few rounds of strong to possibly severe thunderstorms is expected on Tuesday. Some of the storms will result in damaging wind gusts, large hail, and even a few tornadoes are expected across the state.
The storms will also produce brief heavy rainfall and could lead to flooding. Showers and storms could linger into Wednesday, mainly in the northwest and east. Drier weather with cooler temperatures and comfortable humidity will move into the Commonwealth for Wednesday night through at least Friday. Here is the latest National Weather Service forecast for Blair and Bedford counties, including the city of Altoona. Rest of tonight, mostly cloudy. A slight chance of showers after 4 a.m. Rainfall amounts less than a tenth of an inch. Near steady temperature in the upper 60s. South winds around 5 miles an hour with gusts up to 20 miles an hour. Chance of rain 20%. Tuesday, mostly cloudy. A chance of showers in the morning, then showers and a chance of thunderstorms in the afternoon. Some thunderstorms may be severe with damaging winds after 2 p.m. Locally heavy rainfall possible after 2 p.m. Rainfall amounts between a tenth and a quarter of an inch. Highs around 80. Southwest winds 10 to 15 miles an hour with gusts up to 25 miles an hour. Chance of rain 90%. Tuesday night, mostly cloudy through 4 a.m., then becoming partly cloudy. Showers likely and a chance of thunderstorms through midnight, then a chance of showers and a slight chance of thunderstorms after midnight. Some thunderstorms may be severe with damaging winds through 10 p.m. Locally heavy rainfall possible through 10 p.m. Rainfall amounts between a tenth and a quarter of an inch. Lows in the mid-60s. Southwest winds 10 to 15 miles an hour with gusts up to 25 miles an hour. Chance of rain 70%. Wednesday, mostly sunny. Highs in the mid-70s. West winds 10 to 15 miles an hour with gusts up to 25 miles an hour. Wednesday night, cooler. Mostly clear. Lows in the lower 50s. Northwest winds 10 to 15 miles an hour, diminishing to around 5 miles an hour after midnight. Here is the latest National Weather Service forecast for Cambria County, including the city of Johnstown. Rest of tonight, mostly cloudy. Near steady temperature in the mid-60s. South winds 5 to 10 miles an hour. Tuesday, mostly cloudy. A chance of showers and a slight chance of thunderstorms in the morning, then showers and a chance of thunderstorms in the afternoon. Some thunderstorms may be severe with damaging winds after 2 p.m. Locally heavy rainfall possible after 2 p.m. Rainfall amounts between a tenth and a quarter of an inch. Highs in the upper 70s. Southwest winds 10 to 15 miles an hour with gusts up to 25 miles an hour. Chance of rain 90%. Tuesday night, mostly cloudy. Showers and a chance of thunderstorms through midnight, then a chance of showers and a slight chance of thunderstorms after midnight. Some thunderstorms may be severe with damaging winds through 10 p.m. Locally heavy rainfall possible through 10 p.m. Rainfall amounts between a quarter and a half inch. Lows in the lower 60s. Southwest winds 10 to 15 miles an hour with gusts up to 25 miles an hour. Chance of rain 80%. Wednesday, mostly cloudy before 8 a.m., then becoming partly sunny. A slight chance of showers before 10 a.m. Rainfall amounts less than a tenth of an inch. Highs in the lower 70s. West winds 10 to 15 miles an hour with gusts up to 25 miles an hour. Chance of rain 20%. Wednesday night, cooler. Partly cloudy through 10 p.m., then becoming mostly clear. Patchy fog after 4 a.m. Lows in the lower 50s. Northwest winds 10 to 15 miles an hour, diminishing to around 5 miles an hour after midnight. And now the extended forecast for South Central Pennsylvania. Thursday, sunny. Highs in the mid-70s. Thursday night, clear. Lows in the mid-50s. Friday, sunny. Highs in the upper 70s. Friday night, partly cloudy. Lows in the upper 50s. Saturday, mostly sunny. Highs around 80. Saturday night, partly cloudy. Lows in the lower 60s. Sunday, mostly sunny. Highs in the mid-80s. Sunday night, partly cloudy. Lows in the mid-60s. Monday, mostly sunny with a chance of showers and thunderstorms. Highs in the lower 80s. Chance of rain 50%.
the 8 to 14 day outlook, from Tuesday, July 28th to Monday, August 3rd, calls for near normal temperatures and near normal precipitation. Normal high temperatures across central Pennsylvania during this period range from the upper 70s over the Allegheny Mountains to the mid 80s across the lower Susquehanna Valley. Normal lows range from the mid 50s over the Alleghenies to the mid 60s across the lower Susquehanna Valley. Here are the two AM conditions in the Altoona area. In Altoona, it was mostly cloudy. The temperature was 65 degrees, the dew point 64, and the relative humidity 97%. The wind was calm. The pressure was 29.89 inches and falling. At State College, it was cloudy. The temperature was 70 degrees, the dew point 64, and the relative humidity 83%. The wind was northwest at 7 miles an hour. The pressure was 29.89 inches and falling. Now, a few other local conditions: Johnstown, partly cloudy 67, DuBois, partly cloudy 65, La Trobe, partly cloudy 64, Pittsburgh mostly cloudy 67, Erie, light rain 70, Bradford cloudy 58. To the south and east, York, mostly cloudy 74, Selins Grove mostly cloudy 69, Harrisburg mostly cloudy 73, Philadelphia cloudy 74, Baltimore mostly cloudy 76, Washington D.C. cloudy 77. Once again, in Altoona it was 65 degrees under mostly cloudy skies. And at State College it was 70 degrees under cloudy skies. This is NOAA Weather Radio, All Hazards Station WNG 589. 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Properly set weather radios, with the alarm device, will alert you when severe weather warnings or watches are issued. Programming on this station will be temporarily changed during severe weather, to bring you the latest information. Warnings and safety information from the National Weather Service may someday save your life or protect your property. Here's the hazardous weather outlook, for the following counties: Bedford, Blair, Cambria and Huntingdon. For this afternoon and tonight, no hazardous weather is expected at this time. And now the extended outlook for the period Tuesday through Sunday. Severe thunderstorms with damaging winds 60 miles per hour or greater and large hail exceeding 1 inch in diameter are probable on Tuesday. A few tornadoes are also possible. Some of the storms will make very heavy rain and may lead to flash flooding. Spotters are encouraged to report significant hazardous weather on Tuesday. The Altoona Climate Summary for yesterday, July 20, 2026. Yesterday's high temperature of 80 degrees occurred at 3:42 p.m. This high was 3 degrees below the normal high of 83. Yesterday's low temperature of 52 degrees occurred at 5:30 a.m. This low was 10 degrees below the normal low of 62. No precipitation fell yesterday, which leaves the monthly total at 5.00 inches. This is 2.80 inches above the normal amount of 2.20 inches for July. The total precipitation for the season since June 1 still stands at 8.64 inches, which is 3.02 inches above normal. The total precipitation for the year is still 22.24 inches, which is 2.43 inches above normal. There were no heating degree days yesterday, which is normal. This leaves the monthly total at zero, which is normal. The yearly total since July 1st is zero, which is normal. There was one cooling degree day yesterday, which is 7 below normal. This brings the monthly total to 192, which is 37 above normal. The yearly total since January 1st is 404, which is 52 above normal. The average wind speed was less than 5 miles per hour yesterday. The normal high temperature for today is 83 degrees, and the normal low is 62. The record high for today is 101, which occurred in 2011, and the record low is 41, which occurred in 1966. Sunrise today is at 6:01 a.m. and sunset is at 8:38 p.m.
Clouds will increase tonight, and low temperatures will be close to normal for July, generally in the 60s. Scattered showers and storms could move into south-central Pennsylvania tonight and slide into eastern Pennsylvania around sunrise. Another few rounds of strong to possibly severe thunderstorms is expected on Tuesday. Some of the storms will result in damaging wind gusts, large hail and even a few tornadoes are expected across the state. The storms will also produce brief heavy rainfall and could lead to flooding. Showers and storms could linger into Wednesday, mainly in the northwest and east. Drier weather with cooler temperatures and comfortable humidity will move into the Commonwealth for Wednesday night through at least Friday. Here is the latest National Weather Service forecast for Blair and Bedford counties, including the city of Altoona. Rest of tonight, mostly cloudy. A slight chance of showers after 4 a.m. Rainfall amounts less than a tenth of an inch. Near steady temperature in the upper 60s. South winds around 5 miles an hour with gusts up to 20 miles an hour. Chance of rain 20%. Tuesday, mostly cloudy. A chance of showers in the morning, then showers and a chance of thunderstorms in the afternoon. Some thunderstorms may be severe with damaging winds after 2 p.m. Locally heavy rainfall possible after 2 p.m. Rainfall amounts between a tenth and a quarter of an inch. Highs around 80. Southwest winds 10 to 15 miles an hour with gusts up to 25 miles an hour. Chance of rain 90%. Tuesday night, mostly cloudy through 4 a.m., then becoming partly cloudy. Showers likely and a chance of thunderstorms through midnight, then a chance of showers and a slight chance of thunderstorms after midnight. Some thunderstorms may be severe with damaging winds through 10 p.m. Locally heavy rainfall possible through 10 p.m. Rainfall amounts between a tenth and a quarter of an inch. Lows in the mid-60s. Southwest winds 10 to 15 miles an hour with gusts up to 25 miles an hour. Chance of rain 70%. Wednesday, mostly sunny. Highs in the mid-70s. West winds 10 to 15 miles an hour with gusts up to 25 miles an hour. Wednesday night, cooler. Mostly clear. Lows in the lower 50s. Northwest winds 10 to 15 miles an hour, diminishing to around 5 miles an hour after midnight. Here is the latest National Weather Service forecast for Cambria County, including the city of Johnstown. Rest of tonight, mostly cloudy. Near steady temperature in the mid-60s. South winds 5 to 10 miles an hour. Tuesday, mostly cloudy. A chance of showers and a slight chance of thunderstorms in the morning, then showers and a chance of thunderstorms in the afternoon. Some thunderstorms may be severe with damaging winds after 2 p.m. Locally heavy rainfall possible after 2 p.m. Rainfall amounts between a tenth and a quarter of an inch. Highs in the upper 70s. Southwest winds 10 to 15 miles an hour with gusts up to 25 miles an hour. Chance of rain 90%. Tuesday night, mostly cloudy. Showers and a chance of thunderstorms through midnight, then a chance of showers and a slight chance of thunderstorms after midnight. Some thunderstorms may be severe with damaging winds through 10 p.m. Locally heavy rainfall possible through 10 p.m. Rainfall amounts between a quarter and a half inch. Lows in the lower 60s. Southwest winds 10 to 15 miles an hour with gusts up to 25 miles an hour. Chance of rain 80%. Wednesday, mostly cloudy before 8 a.m., then becoming partly sunny. A slight chance of showers before 10 a.m. Rainfall amounts less than a tenth of an inch. Highs in the lower 70s. West winds 10 to 15 miles an hour with gusts up to 25 miles an hour. Chance of rain 20%. Wednesday night, cooler. Partly cloudy through 10 p.m., then becoming mostly clear. Patchy fog after 4 a.m. Lows in the lower 50s. Northwest winds 10 to 15 miles an hour, diminishing to around 5 miles an hour after midnight. And now the extended forecast for South Central Pennsylvania. Thursday, sunny. Highs in the mid-70s. Thursday night, clear. Lows in the mid-50s. Friday, sunny. Highs in the upper 70s. Friday night, partly cloudy. Lows in the upper 50s. Saturday, mostly sunny.
highs around 80. Saturday night, partly cloudy. Lows in the lower 60s. Sunday, mostly sunny. High in the mid-80s. Sunday night, partly cloudy. Lows in the mid-60s. Monday, mostly sunny with a chance of showers and thunderstorms. Highs in the lower 80s. Chance of rain 50%. The 8 to 14 day outlook, from Tuesday, July 28th to Monday, August 3rd, calls for near normal temperatures and near normal precipitation. Normal high temperatures across central Pennsylvania during this period range from the upper 70s over the Allegheny Mountains to the mid-80s across the lower Susquehanna Valley. Normal lows range from the mid-50s over the Alleghenies to the mid-60s across the lower Susquehanna Valley. Here are the 2 a.m. conditions in the Altoona area. In Altoona, it was mostly cloudy. The temperature was 65 degrees, the dew point 64, and the relative humidity 97%. The wind was calm. The pressure was 29.89 inches and falling. At State College, it was cloudy. The temperature was 70 degrees, the dew point 64, and the relative humidity 83%. The wind was northwest at 7 miles an hour. The pressure was 29.89 inches and falling. Now, a few other local conditions: Johnstown, partly cloudy 67, Dubois, partly cloudy 65, La Trobe, partly cloudy 64, Pittsburgh mostly cloudy 67, Erie, light rain 70, Bradford cloudy 58. To the south and east, York, mostly cloudy 74, Selins Grove mostly cloudy 69, Harrisburg mostly cloudy 73, Philadelphia cloudy 74, Baltimore mostly cloudy 76, Washington D.C. cloudy 77. Once again, in Altoona it was 65 degrees under mostly cloudy skies. And at State College it was 70 degrees under cloudy skies. 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Here's the hazardous weather outlook for the following counties: Bedford, Blair, Cambria, and Huntingdon. For this afternoon and tonight, no hazardous weather is expected at this time. And now the extended outlook for the period Tuesday through Sunday. Severe thunderstorms with damaging winds 60 miles per hour or greater and large hail exceeding 1 inch in diameter are probable on Tuesday. A few tornadoes are also possible. Some of the storms will make very heavy rain and may lead to flash flooding. Spotters are encouraged to report significant hazardous weather on Tuesday. The Altoona climate summary for yesterday, July 20th, 2026. Yesterday's high temperature of 80 degrees occurred at 3:42 p.m. This high was 3 degrees below the normal high of 83. Yesterday's low temperature of 52 degrees occurred at 5:30 a.m. This low was 10 degrees below the normal low of 62. No precipitation fell yesterday, which leaves the monthly total at 5.00 inches. This is 2.80 inches above the normal amount of 2.20 inches for July. The total precipitation for the season since June 1st still stands at 8.64 inches, which is 3.02 inches above normal. The total precipitation for the year is still 22.24 inches, which is 2.43 inches above normal. There were no heating degree days yesterday, which is normal. This leaves the monthly total at zero, which is normal. The yearly total since July 1st is zero, which is normal. There was one cooling degree day yesterday, which is 7 below normal. This brings the monthly total to 192, which is 37 above normal. The yearly total since January 1st is 404, which is 52 above normal. The average wind speed was less than 5 miles per hour yesterday. The normal high temperature for today is 83 degrees, and the normal low is 62. The record high for today is 101, which occurred in 2011, and the record low is 41, which occurred in 1966. Sunrise today is at 6:01 a.m. and sunset is at 8:38 p.m. Clouds will increase tonight, and low temperatures will be close to normal for July, generally in the 60s. Scattered showers and storms could move into south central Pennsylvania tonight and slide into eastern Pennsylvania around sunrise. Another few rounds of strong to possibly severe thunderstorms is expected on Tuesday.
Some of the storms will result in damaging wind gusts, large hail, and even a few tornadoes are expected across the state. The storms will also produce brief heavy rainfall and could lead to flooding.

and a chance of thunderstorms in the afternoon. Some thunderstorms may be severe with damaging winds after 2 p.m. Locally heavy rainfall possible after 2 p.m. Rainfall amounts between a tenth and a quarter of an inch. Highs around 80. Southwest winds 10 to 15 miles an hour with gusts up to 25 miles an hour. Chance of rain 90%. Tuesday night, mostly cloudy through 4 a.m., then becoming partly cloudy. Showers likely and a chance of thunderstorms through midnight, then a chance of showers and a slight chance of thunderstorms after midnight. Some thunderstorms may be severe with damaging winds through 10 p.m. Locally heavy rainfall possible through 10 p.m. Rainfall amounts between a tenth and a quarter of an inch. Lows in the mid-60s. Southwest winds 10 to 15 miles an hour with gusts up to 25 miles an hour. Chance of rain 70%. Wednesday, mostly sunny. Highs in the mid-70s. West winds 10 to 15 miles an hour with gusts up to 25 miles an hour. Wednesday night, cooler. Mostly clear. Lows in the lower 50s. Northwest winds 10 to 15 miles an hour, diminishing to around 5 miles an hour after midnight. Here is the latest National Weather Service forecast for Cambria County, including the city of Johnstown. Rest of tonight, mostly cloudy. Near steady temperature in the mid-60s. South winds 5 to 10 miles an hour. Tuesday, mostly cloudy. A chance of showers and a slight chance of thunderstorms in the morning, then showers and a chance of thunderstorms in the afternoon. Some thunderstorms may be severe with damaging winds after 2 p.m. Locally heavy rainfall possible after 2 p.m. Rainfall amounts between a tenth and a quarter of an inch. Highs in the upper 70s. Southwest winds 10 to 15 miles an hour with gusts up to 25 miles an hour. Chance of rain 90%. Tuesday night, mostly cloudy. Showers and a chance of thunderstorms through midnight, then a chance of showers and a slight chance of thunderstorms after midnight. Some thunderstorms may be severe with damaging winds through 10 p.m. Locally heavy rainfall possible through 10 p.m. Rainfall amounts between a quarter and a half inch. Lows in the lower 60s. Southwest winds 10 to 15 miles an hour with gusts up to 25 miles an hour. Chance of rain 80%. Wednesday, mostly cloudy before 8 a.m., then becoming partly sunny. A slight chance of showers before 10 a.m. Rainfall amounts less than a tenth of an inch. Highs in the lower 70s. West winds 10 to 15 miles an hour with gusts up to 25 miles an hour. Chance of rain 20%. Wednesday night, cooler. Partly cloudy through 10 p.m., then becoming mostly clear. Patchy fog after 4 a.m. Lows in the lower 50s. Northwest winds 10 to 15 miles an hour, diminishing to around 5 miles an hour after midnight. And now the extended forecast for South Central Pennsylvania. Thursday, sunny. Highs in the mid-70s. Thursday night, clear. Lows in the mid-50s. Friday, sunny. Highs in the upper 70s. Friday night, partly cloudy. Lows in the upper 50s. Saturday, mostly sunny. Highs around 80. Saturday night, partly cloudy. Lows in the lower 60s. Sunday, mostly sunny. Highs in the mid-80s. Sunday night, partly cloudy. Lows in the mid-60s. Monday, mostly sunny with a chance of showers and thunderstorms. Highs in the lower 80s. Chance of rain 50%. The 8 to 14 day outlook, from Tuesday, July 28th to Monday, August 3rd, calls for near normal temperatures and near normal precipitation. Normal high temperatures across central Pennsylvania during this period range from the upper 70s over the Allegheny Mountains to the mid-80s across the lower Susquehanna Valley. Normal lows range from the mid-50s over the Alleghenies to the mid-60s across the lower Susquehanna Valley. Here are the two AM conditions in the Altoona area. In Altoona, it was mostly cloudy. The temperature was 65 degrees, the dew point 64, and the relative humidity 97%. The wind was calm. The pressure was 29.89 inches and falling. At State College, it was cloudy. The temperature

was 70 degrees, the dew point 64, and the relative humidity 83%. The wind was northwest at 7 miles an hour. The pressure was 29.89 inches and falling. Now, a few other local conditions: Johnstown, partly cloudy 67, Du Bois, partly cloudy 65, La Trobe, partly cloudy 64, Pittsburgh mostly cloudy 67, Erie, light rain 70, Bradford cloudy 58. To the south and east, York, mostly cloudy 74, Selins Grove mostly cloudy 69, Harrisburg mostly cloudy 73, Philadelphia cloudy 74, Baltimore mostly cloudy 76, Washington DC cloudy 77. Once again, in Altoona it was 65 degrees under mostly cloudy skies. And at State College it was 70 degrees under cloudy skies. 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Here's the hazardous weather outlook for the following counties: Bedford, Blair, Cambria, and Huntingdon. For this afternoon and tonight, no hazardous weather is expected at this time. And now the extended outlook for the period Tuesday through Sunday. Severe thunderstorms with damaging winds 60 miles per hour or greater and large hail exceeding 1 inch in diameter are probable on Tuesday. A few tornadoes are also possible. Some of the storms will make very heavy rain and may lead to flash flooding. Spotters are encouraged to report significant hazardous weather on Tuesday. The Altoona climate summary for yesterday, July 20, 2026. Yesterday's high temperature of 80 degrees occurred at 3:42 p.m. This high was 3 degrees below the normal high of 83. Yesterday's low temperature of 52 degrees occurred at 5:30 a.m. This low was 10 degrees below the normal low of 62. No precipitation fell yesterday, which leaves the monthly total at 5.00 inches. This is 2.80 inches above the normal amount of 2.20 inches for July. The total precipitation for the season since June 1st still stands at 8.64 inches, which is 3.02 inches above normal. The total precipitation for the year is still 22.24 inches, which is 2.43 inches above normal. There were no heating degree days yesterday, which is normal. This leaves the monthly total at zero, which is normal. The yearly total since July 1st is zero, which is normal. There was one cooling degree day yesterday, which is 7 below normal. This brings the monthly total to 192, which is 37 above normal. The yearly total since January 1st is 404, which is 52 above normal. The average wind speed was less than 5 miles per hour yesterday. The normal high temperature for today is 83 degrees, and the normal low is 62. The record high for today is 101, which occurred in 2011, and the record low is 41, which occurred in 1966. Sunrise today is at 6:01 a.m. and sunset is at 8:38 p.m. Clouds will increase tonight, and low temperatures will be close to normal for July, generally in the 60s. Scattered showers and storms could move into south-central Pennsylvania tonight and slide into eastern Pennsylvania around sunrise. Another few rounds of strong to possibly severe thunderstorms is expected on Tuesday. Some of the storms will result in damaging wind gusts, large hail, and even a few tornadoes are expected across the state. The storms will also produce brief heavy rainfall and could lead to flooding. Showers and storms could linger into Wednesday, mainly in the northwest and east. Drier weather with cooler temperatures and comfortable humidity will move into the Commonwealth for Wednesday night through at least Friday. Here is the latest National Weather Service forecast for Blair and Bedford counties, including the city of Altoona. Rest of tonight, mostly cloudy. A slight chance of showers after 4 a.m. Rainfall amounts less than a tenth of an inch. Near steady temperature in the upper 60s. South winds around 5 miles an hour with gusts up to 20 miles an hour. Chance of rain 20%. Tuesday, mostly cloudy. A chance of showers in the morning, then showers and a chance of thunderstorms in the afternoon. Some thunderstorms may be severe with damaging winds after 2 p.m. Locally heavy rainfall possible after 2 p.m. Rainfall amounts between a tenth and a quarter of an inch. Highs around 80.
Southwest winds 10 to 15 miles an hour with gusts up to 25 miles an hour. Chance of rain 90%. Tuesday night, mostly cloudy through 4 a.m., then becoming partly cloudy. Showers likely and a chance of thunderstorms through midnight, then a chance of showers and a slight chance of thunderstorms after midnight. Some thunderstorms may be severe with damaging winds through 10 p.m. Locally heavy rainfall possible through 10 p.m. Rainfall amounts between a tenth and a quarter of an inch. Lows in the mid-60s. Southwest winds 10 to 15 miles an hour with gusts up to 25 miles an hour. Chance of rain 70%. Wednesday, mostly sunny. Highs in the mid-70s. West winds 10 to 15 miles an hour with gusts up to 25 miles an hour. Wednesday night, cooler. Mostly clear. Lows in the lower 50s. Northwest winds 10 to 15 miles an hour, diminishing to around 5 miles an hour after midnight. Here is the latest National Weather Service forecast for Cambria County, including the city of Johnstown. Rest of tonight, mostly cloudy. Near steady temperature in the mid-60s. South winds 5 to 10 miles an hour. Tuesday, mostly cloudy. A chance of showers and a slight chance of thunderstorms in the morning, then showers and a chance of thunderstorms in the afternoon. Some thunderstorms may be severe with damaging winds after 2 p.m. Locally heavy rainfall possible after 2 p.m. Rainfall amounts between a tenth and a quarter of an inch. Highs in the upper 70s. Southwest winds 10 to 15 miles an hour with gusts up to 25 miles an hour. Chance of rain 90%. Tuesday night, mostly cloudy. Showers and a chance of thunderstorms through midnight, then a chance of showers and a slight chance of thunderstorms after midnight. Some thunderstorms may be severe with damaging winds through 10 p.m. Locally heavy rainfall possible through 10 p.m. Rainfall amounts between a quarter and a half inch. Lows in the lower 60s. Southwest winds 10 to 15 miles an hour with gusts up to 25 miles an hour. Chance of rain 80%. Wednesday, mostly cloudy before 8 a.m., then becoming partly sunny. A slight chance of showers before 10 a.m. Rainfall amounts less than a tenth of an inch. Highs in the lower 70s. West winds 10 to 15 miles an hour with gusts up to 25 miles an hour. Chance of rain 20%. Wednesday night, cooler. Partly cloudy through 10 p.m., then becoming mostly clear. Patchy fog after 4 a.m. Lows in the lower 50s. Northwest winds 10 to 15 miles an hour, diminishing to around 5 miles an hour after midnight. And now the extended forecast for South Central Pennsylvania. Thursday, sunny. Highs in the mid-70s. Thursday night, clear. Lows in the mid-50s. Friday, sunny. Highs in the upper 70s. Friday night, partly cloudy. Lows in the upper 50s. Saturday, mostly sunny. Highs around 80. Saturday night, partly cloudy. Lows in the lower 60s. Sunday, mostly sunny. Highs in the mid-80s. Sunday night, partly cloudy. Lows in the mid-60s. Monday, mostly sunny with a chance of showers and thunderstorms. Highs in the lower 80s. Chance of rain 50%. The 8 to 14 day outlook, from Tuesday, July 28th, Monday, August 3rd, calls for near normal temperatures and near normal precipitation. Normal high temperatures across central Pennsylvania during this period range from the upper 70s over the Allegheny Mountains to the mid-80s across the lower Susquehanna Valley. Normal lows range from the mid-50s over the Alleghenies to the mid-60s across the lower Susquehanna Valley. Here are the two AM conditions in the Altoona area. In Altoona, it was mostly cloudy. The temperature was 65 degrees, the dew point 64, and the relative humidity 97%. The wind was calm. The pressure was 29.89 inches and falling. At State College, it was cloudy. The temperature was 70 degrees, the dew point 64, and the relative humidity 83%. The wind was northwest at 7 miles an hour. The pressure was 29.89 inches and falling. Now, a few other local conditions: Johnstown, partly cloudy 67,
Dubois, partly cloudy 65, La Trobe, partly cloudy 64, Pittsburgh mostly cloudy 67, Erie, light rain 70, Bradford cloudy 58. To the south and east, York, mostly cloudy 74, Selins Grove mostly cloudy 69, Harrisburg mostly cloudy 73, Philadelphia cloudy 74, Baltimore mostly cloudy 76, Washington DC cloudy 77. Once again, in Altoona it was 65 degrees under mostly cloudy skies. And at State College it was 70 degrees under cloudy skies. This is NOAA Weather Radio, All Hazards Station WNG 589. 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Here's the hazardous weather outlook for the following counties: Bedford, Blair, Cambria, and Huntingdon. For this afternoon and tonight, no hazardous weather is expected at this time. And now the extended outlook for the period Tuesday through Sunday. Severe thunderstorms with damaging winds 60 miles per hour or greater and large hail exceeding 1 inch in diameter are probable on Tuesday. A few tornadoes are also possible. Some of the storms will make very heavy rain and may lead to flash flooding. Spotters are encouraged to report significant hazardous weather on Tuesday. The Altoona Climate Summary for yesterday, July 20, 2026. Yesterday's high temperature of 80 degrees occurred at 3:42 p.m. This high was 3 degrees below the normal high of 83. Yesterday's low temperature of 52 degrees occurred at 5:30 a.m. This low was 10 degrees below the normal low of 62. No precipitation fell yesterday, which leaves the monthly total at 5.00 inches. This is 2.80 inches above the normal amount of 2.20 inches for July. The total precipitation for the season since June 1st still stands at 8.64 inches, which is 3.02 inches above normal. The total precipitation for the year is still 22.24 inches, which is 2.43 inches above normal. There were no heating degree days yesterday, which is normal. This leaves the monthly total at zero, which is normal. The yearly total since July 1st is zero, which is normal. There was one cooling degree day yesterday, which is 7 below normal. This brings the monthly total to 192, which is 37 above normal. The yearly total since January 1st is 404, which is 52 above normal. The average wind speed was less than 5 miles per hour yesterday. The normal high temperature for today is 83 degrees, and the normal low is 62. The record high for today is 101, which occurred in 2011, and the record low is 41, which occurred in 1966. Sunrise today is at 6:01 a.m. and sunset is at 8:38 p.m. Clouds will increase tonight, and low temperatures will be close to normal for July, generally in the 60s. Scattered showers and storms could move into south central Pennsylvania tonight and slide into eastern Pennsylvania around sunrise. Another few rounds of strong to possibly severe thunderstorms is expected on Tuesday. Some of the storms will result in damaging wind gusts, large hail, and even a few tornadoes are expected across the state. The storms will also produce brief heavy rainfall and could lead to flooding. Showers and storms could linger into Wednesday, mainly in the northwest and east. Drier weather with cooler temperatures and comfortable humidity will move into the Commonwealth for Wednesday night through at least Friday. Here is the latest National Weather Service forecast for Blair and Bedford counties, including the city of Altoona. Rest of tonight, mostly cloudy. A slight chance of showers after 4 a.m. Rainfall amounts less than a tenth of an inch. Near steady temperature in the upper 60s. South winds around 5 miles an hour with gusts up to 20 miles an hour. Chance of rain 20%. Tuesday, mostly cloudy. A chance of showers in the morning, then showers and a chance of thunderstorms in the afternoon. Some thunderstorms may be severe with damaging winds after 2 p.m. Locally heavy rainfall possible after 2 p.m. Rainfall amounts between a tenth and a quarter of an inch. Highs around 80. Southwest winds 10 to 15 miles an hour with gusts up to 25 miles an hour. Chance of rain 90%. Tuesday night, mostly cloudy through 4 a.m., then becoming partly cloudy. Showers likely and a chance of thunderstorms through midnight, then a chance of showers and a slight chance of thunderstorms after midnight.
Some thunderstorms may be severe with damaging winds through 10 p.m. Locally heavy rainfall possible through 10 p.m. Rainfall amounts between a tenth and a quarter of an inch. Lows in the mid-60s. Southwest winds 10 to 15 miles an hour with gusts up to 25 miles an hour. Chance of rain 70%. Wednesday, mostly sunny. Highs in the mid-70s. West winds 10 to 15 miles an hour with gusts up to 25 miles an hour. Wednesday night, cooler. Mostly clear. Lows in the lower 50s. Northwest winds 10 to 15 miles an hour, diminishing to around 5 miles an hour after midnight. Here is the latest National Weather Service forecast for Cambria County, including the city of Johnstown. Rest of tonight, mostly cloudy. Near steady temperature in the mid-60s. South winds 5 to 10 miles an hour. Tuesday, mostly cloudy. A chance of showers and a slight chance of thunderstorms in the morning, then showers and a chance of thunderstorms in the afternoon. Some thunderstorms may be severe with damaging winds after 2 p.m. Locally heavy rainfall possible after 2 p.m. Rainfall amounts between a tenth and a quarter of an inch. Highs in the upper 70s. Southwest winds 10 to 15 miles an hour with gusts up to 25 miles an hour. Chance of rain 90%. Tuesday night, mostly cloudy. Showers and a chance of thunderstorms through midnight, then a chance of showers and a slight chance of thunderstorms after midnight. Some thunderstorms may be severe with damaging winds through 10 p.m. Locally heavy rainfall possible through 10 p.m. Rainfall amounts between a quarter and a half inch. Lows in the lower 60s. Southwest winds 10 to 15 miles an hour with gusts up to 25 miles an hour. Chance of rain 80%. Wednesday, mostly cloudy before 8 a.m., then becoming partly sunny. A slight chance of showers before 10 a.m. Rainfall amounts less than a tenth of an inch. Highs in the lower 70s. West winds 10 to 15 miles an hour with gusts up to 25 miles an hour. Chance of rain 20%. Wednesday night, cooler. Partly cloudy through 10 p.m., then becoming mostly clear. Patchy fog after 4 a.m. Lows in the lower 50s. Northwest winds 10 to 15 miles an hour, diminishing to around 5 miles an hour after midnight. And now the extended forecast for South Central Pennsylvania. Thursday, sunny. Highs in the mid-70s. Thursday night, clear. Lows in the mid-50s. Friday, sunny. Highs in the upper 70s. Friday night, partly cloudy. Lows in the upper 50s. Saturday, mostly sunny. Highs around 80. Saturday night, partly cloudy. Lows in the lower 60s. Sunday, mostly sunny. Highs in the mid-80s. Sunday night, partly cloudy. Lows in the mid-60s. Monday, mostly sunny with a chance of showers and thunderstorms. Highs in the lower 80s. Chance of rain 50%. The 8 to 14 day outlook, from Tuesday, July 28th, Monday, August 3rd, calls for near normal temperatures and near normal precipitation. Normal high temperatures across central Pennsylvania during this period range from the upper 70s over the Allegheny Mountains to the mid-80s across the lower Susquehanna Valley. Normal lows range from the mid-50s over the Alleghenies to the mid-60s across the lower Susquehanna Valley. Here are the 2 a.m. conditions in the Altoona area. In Altoona, it was mostly cloudy. The temperature was 65 degrees, the dew point 64, and the relative humidity 97%. The wind was calm. The pressure was 29.89 inches and falling. At State College, it was cloudy. The temperature was 70 degrees, the dew point 64, and the relative humidity 83%. The wind was northwest at 7 miles an hour. The pressure was 29.89 inches and falling. Now, a few other local conditions: Johnstown, partly cloudy 67, Dubois, partly cloudy 65, La Trobe, partly cloudy 64, Pittsburgh mostly cloudy 67, Erie, light rain 70, Bradford cloudy 58. To the south and east,
York, mostly cloudy 74, Selams Grove, mostly cloudy 69, Harrisburg, mostly cloudy 73, Philadelphia, cloudy 74, Baltimore, mostly cloudy 76, Washington, D.C., cloudy 77. Once again, in Altoona, it was 65 degrees under mostly cloudy skies. And at State College, it was 70 degrees under cloudy skies. This is NOAA Weather Radio, All Hazards Station WNG 589. 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Here's the hazardous weather outlook for the following counties: Bedford, Blair, Cambria, and Huntingdon. For this afternoon and tonight, no hazardous weather is expected at this time. And now the extended outlook for the period Tuesday through Sunday. Severe thunderstorms with damaging winds 60 miles per hour or greater and large hail exceeding 1 inch in diameter are probable on Tuesday. A few tornadoes are also possible. Some of the storms will make very heavy rain and may lead to flash flooding. Spotters are encouraged to report significant hazardous weather on Tuesday. The Altoona Climate Summary for yesterday, July 20, 2026. Yesterday's high temperature of 80 degrees occurred at 3:42 p.m. This high was 3 degrees below the normal high of 83. Yesterday's low temperature of 52 degrees occurred at 5:30 a.m. This low was 10 degrees below the normal low of 62. No precipitation fell yesterday, which leaves the monthly total at 5.00 inches. This is 2.80 inches above the normal amount of 2.20 inches for July. The total precipitation for the season since June 1 still stands at 8.64 inches, which is 3.02 inches above normal. The total precipitation for the year is still 22.24 inches, which is 2.43 inches above normal. There were no heating degree days yesterday, which is normal. This leaves the monthly total at zero, which is normal. The yearly total since July 1 is zero, which is normal. There was one cooling degree day yesterday, which is 7 below normal. This brings the monthly total to 192, which is 37 above normal. The yearly total since January 1 is 404, which is 52 above normal. The average wind speed was less than 5 miles per hour yesterday. The normal high temperature for today is 83 degrees, and the normal low is 62. The record high for today is 101, which occurred in 2011, and the record low is 41, which occurred in 1966. Sunrise today is at 6:01 a.m. and sunset is at 8:38 p.m. Clouds will increase tonight, and low temperatures will be close to normal for July, generally in the 60s. Scattered showers and storms could move into south-central Pennsylvania tonight and slide into eastern Pennsylvania around sunrise. Another few rounds of strong to possibly severe thunderstorms is expected on Tuesday. Some of the storms will result in damaging wind gusts, large hail, and even a few tornadoes are expected across the state. The storms will also produce brief heavy rainfall and could lead to flooding. Showers and storms could linger into Wednesday, mainly in the northwest and east. Drier weather with cooler temperatures and comfortable humidity will move into the Commonwealth for Wednesday night through at least Friday. Here is the latest National Weather Service forecast for Blair and Bedford counties, including the city of Altoona. Rest of tonight, mostly cloudy with a 20% chance of showers. Rainfall amounts less than a tenth of an inch. Near steady temperature in the upper 60s. South winds around 5 miles an hour. Tuesday, mostly cloudy. A chance of showers in the morning, then showers and a chance of thunderstorms in the afternoon. Some thunderstorms may be severe with damaging winds after 2 p.m. Locally heavy rainfall possible after 2 p.m. Rainfall amounts between a tenth and a quarter of an inch. Highs around 80. Southwest winds 10 to 15 miles an hour with gusts up to 25 miles an hour. Chance of rain 90%. Tuesday night, mostly cloudy through 4 a.m., then becoming partly cloudy. Showers likely and a chance of thunderstorms through midnight, then a chance of showers and a slight chance of thunderstorms after midnight. Some thunderstorms may be severe with damaging winds through 10 p.m. Locally heavy rainfall possible through 10 p.m. Rainfall amounts between a tenth and a quarter of an inch. Lows in the mid-60s.
southwest winds 10 to 15 miles an hour with gusts up to 25 miles an hour. Chance of rain 70%. Wednesday, mostly sunny. Highs in the mid-70s. West winds 10 to 15 miles an hour with gusts up to 25 miles an hour. Wednesday night, cooler. Mostly clear. Lows in the lower 50s. Northwest winds 10 to 15 miles an hour, diminishing to around 5 miles an hour after midnight. Here is the latest National Weather Service forecast for Cambria County, including the city of Johnstown. Rest of tonight, mostly cloudy. Near steady temperature in the mid-60s. South winds 5 to 10 miles an hour. Tuesday, mostly cloudy. A chance of showers and a slight chance of thunderstorms in the morning, then showers and a chance of thunderstorms in the afternoon. Some thunderstorms may be severe with damaging winds after 2 p.m. Locally heavy rainfall possible after 2 p.m. Rainfall amounts between a tenth and a quarter of an inch. Highs in the upper 70s. Southwest winds 10 to 15 miles an hour with gusts up to 25 miles an hour. Chance of rain 90%. Tuesday night, mostly cloudy. Showers and a chance of thunderstorms through midnight, then a chance of showers and a slight chance of thunderstorms after midnight. Some thunderstorms may be severe with damaging winds through 10 p.m. Locally heavy rainfall possible through 10 p.m. Rainfall amounts between a quarter and a half inch. Lows in the lower 60s. Southwest winds 10 to 15 miles an hour with gusts up to 25 miles an hour. Chance of rain 80%. Wednesday, mostly cloudy before 8 a.m., then becoming partly sunny. A slight chance of showers before 10 a.m. Rainfall amounts less than a tenth of an inch. Highs in the lower 70s. West winds 10 to 15 miles an hour with gusts up to 25 miles an hour. Chance of rain 20%. Wednesday night, cooler. Partly cloudy through 10 p.m., then becoming mostly clear. Patchy fog after 4 a.m. Lows in the lower 50s. Northwest winds 10 to 15 miles an hour, diminishing to around 5 miles an hour after midnight. And now the extended forecast for South Central Pennsylvania. Thursday, sunny. Highs in the mid-70s. Thursday night, clear. Lows in the mid-50s. Friday, sunny. Highs in the upper 70s. Friday night, mostly cloudy. Lows in the upper 50s. Saturday, mostly sunny. Highs in the upper 70s. Saturday night, partly cloudy. Lows in the lower 60s. Sunday, mostly sunny with a chance of showers and thunderstorms. Highs in the lower 80s. Chance of rain 40%. Sunday night, mostly cloudy with a chance of showers. Lows in the mid-60s. Chance of rain 40%. Monday, partly sunny with a chance of showers and thunderstorms. Highs around 80. Chance of rain 50%. The 8 to 14 day outlook, from Tuesday, July 28th to Monday, August 3rd, calls for near normal temperatures and near normal precipitation. Normal high temperatures across central Pennsylvania during this period range from the upper 70s over the Allegheny Mountains to the mid-80s across the lower Susquehanna Valley. Normal lows range from the mid-50s over the Alleghenies to the mid-60s across the lower Susquehanna Valley. Here are the 3 a.m. conditions in the Altoona area. In Altoona, it was partly cloudy. The temperature was 65 degrees, the dew point 64, and the relative humidity 97%. The wind was calm. The pressure was 29.89 inches and steady. At State College, it was mostly cloudy. The temperature was 68 degrees, the dew point 64, and the relative humidity 88%. The wind was south at 2 miles an hour. The pressure was 29.87 inches and falling. Now, a few other local conditions: Johnstown, partly cloudy 66, DuBois, mostly cloudy 65, La Trobe, mostly cloudy 64, Pittsburgh, mostly cloudy 66, Erie, mostly cloudy 72, Bradford, mostly cloudy 65. To the south and east, York, cloudy 75, Selins Grove, cloudy 70, Harrisburg, mostly cloudy 73, Philadelphia, cloudy 74, Baltimore, cloudy 76, Washington, D.C., mostly cloudy 76.
Once again, in Altoona it was 65 degrees under partly cloudy skies. And at State College it was 68 degrees under mostly cloudy skies. 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Here's the hazardous weather outlook for the following counties: Bedford, Blair, Cambria, and Huntingdon. For this afternoon and tonight, no hazardous weather is expected at this time. And now the extended outlook for the period Tuesday through Sunday. Severe thunderstorms with damaging winds 60 miles per hour or greater and large hail exceeding 1 inch in diameter are probable on Tuesday. A few tornadoes are also possible. Some of the storms will make very heavy rain and may lead to flash flooding. Spotters are encouraged to report significant hazardous weather on Tuesday. The Altoona Climate Summary for yesterday, July 20, 2026. Yesterday's high temperature of 80 degrees occurred at 3:42 p.m. This high was 3 degrees below the normal high of 83. Yesterday's low temperature of 52 degrees occurred at 5:30 a.m. This low was 10 degrees below the normal low of 62. No precipitation fell yesterday, which leaves the monthly total at 5.00 inches. This is 2.80 inches above the normal amount of 2.20 inches for July. The total precipitation for the season since June 1 still stands at 8.64 inches, which is 3.02 inches above normal. The total precipitation for the year is still 22.24 inches, which is 2.43 inches above normal. There were no heating degree days yesterday, which is normal. This leaves the monthly total at zero, which is normal. The yearly total since July 1 is zero, which is normal. There was one cooling degree day yesterday, which is 7 below normal. This brings the monthly total to 192, which is 37 above normal. The yearly total since January 1st is 404, which is 52 above normal. The average wind speed was less than 5 miles per hour yesterday. The normal high temperature for today is 83 degrees, and the normal low is 62. The record high for today is 101, which occurred in 2011, and the record low is 41, which occurred in 1966. Sunrise today is at 6:01 a.m. and sunset is at 8:38 p.m. Clouds will increase tonight, and low temperatures will be close to normal for July, generally in the 60s. Scattered showers and storms could move into south-central Pennsylvania tonight and slide into eastern Pennsylvania around sunrise. Another few rounds of strong to possibly severe thunderstorms is expected on Tuesday. Some of the storms will result in damaging wind gusts, large hail, and even a few tornadoes are expected across the state. The storms will also produce brief heavy rainfall and could lead to flooding. Showers and storms could linger into Wednesday, mainly in the northwest and east. Drier weather with cooler temperatures and comfortable humidity will move into the Commonwealth for Wednesday night through at least Friday. Here is the latest National Weather Service forecast for Blair and Bedford counties, including the city of Altoona. Rest of tonight, mostly cloudy with a 20% chance of showers. Rainfall amounts less than a tenth of an inch. Near steady temperature in the upper 60s. South winds around 5 miles an hour. Tuesday, mostly cloudy. A chance of showers in the morning, then showers and a chance of thunderstorms in the afternoon. Some thunderstorms may be severe with damaging winds after 2 p.m. Locally heavy rainfall possible after 2 p.m. Rainfall amounts between a tenth and a quarter of an inch. Highs around 80. Southwest winds 10 to 15 miles an hour with gusts up to 25 miles an hour. Chance of rain 90%. Tuesday night, mostly cloudy through 4 a.m., then becoming partly cloudy. Showers likely and a chance of thunderstorms through midnight, then a chance of showers and a slight chance of thunderstorms after midnight. Some thunderstorms may be severe with damaging winds through 10 p.m. Locally heavy rainfall possible through 10 p.m. Rainfall amounts between a tenth and a quarter of an inch. Lows in the mid-60s. Southwest winds 10 to 15 miles an hour with gusts up to 25 miles an hour. Chance of rain 70%. Wednesday, mostly sunny. Highs in the mid-70s. West winds 10 to 15 miles an hour with gusts up to 25 miles an hour.
Wednesday night, cooler. Mostly clear. Lows in the lower 50s. Northwest winds 10 to 15 miles an hour, diminishing to around 5 miles an hour after midnight. Here is the latest National Weather Service forecast for Cambria County, including the city of Johnstown. Rest of tonight, mostly cloudy. Near steady temperature in the mid-60s. South winds 5 to 10 miles an hour. Tuesday, mostly cloudy. A chance of showers and a slight chance of thunderstorms in the morning, then showers and a chance of thunderstorms in the afternoon. Some thunderstorms may be severe with damaging winds after 2 p.m. Locally heavy rainfall possible after 2 p.m. Rainfall amounts between a tenth and a quarter of an inch. Highs in the upper 70s. Southwest winds 10 to 15 miles an hour with gusts up to 25 miles an hour. Chance of rain 90%. Tuesday night, mostly cloudy. Showers and a chance of thunderstorms through midnight, then a chance of showers and a slight chance of thunderstorms after midnight. Some thunderstorms may be severe with damaging winds through 10 p.m. Locally heavy rainfall possible through 10 p.m. Rainfall amounts between a quarter and a half inch. Lows in the lower 60s. Southwest winds 10 to 15 miles an hour with gusts up to 25 miles an hour. Chance of rain 80%. Wednesday, mostly cloudy before 8 a.m., then becoming partly sunny. A slight chance of showers before 10 a.m. Rainfall amounts less than a tenth of an inch. Highs in the lower 70s. West winds 10 to 15 miles an hour with gusts up to 25 miles an hour. Chance of rain 20%. Wednesday night, cooler. Partly cloudy through 10 p.m., then becoming mostly clear. Patchy fog after 4 a.m. Lows in the lower 50s. Northwest winds 10 to 15 miles an hour, diminishing to around 5 miles an hour after midnight. And now the extended forecast for South Central Pennsylvania. Thursday, sunny. Highs in the mid-70s. Thursday night, clear. Lows in the mid-50s. Friday, sunny. Highs in the upper 70s. Friday night, mostly cloudy. Lows in the upper 50s. Saturday, mostly sunny. Highs in the upper 70s. Saturday night, partly cloudy. Lows in the lower 60s. Sunday, mostly sunny with a chance of showers and thunderstorms. Highs in the lower 80s. Chance of rain 40%. Sunday night, mostly cloudy with a chance of showers. Lows in the mid-60s. Chance of rain 40%. Monday, partly sunny with a chance of showers and thunderstorms. Highs around 80. Chance of rain 50%. The 8 to 14 day outlook, from Tuesday, July 28th to Monday, August 3rd, calls for near normal temperatures and near normal precipitation. Normal high temperatures across central Pennsylvania during this period range from the upper 70s over the Allegheny Mountains to the mid-80s across the lower Susquehanna Valley. Normal lows range from the mid-50s over the Alleghenies to the mid-60s across the lower Susquehanna Valley. Here are the 3 a.m. conditions in the Altoona area. In Altoona, it was partly cloudy. The temperature was 65 degrees, the dew point 64, and the relative humidity 97%. The wind was calm. The pressure was 29.89 inches and steady. At State College, it was mostly cloudy. The temperature was 68 degrees, the dew point 64, and the relative humidity 88%. The wind was south at 2 miles an hour. The pressure was 29.87 inches and falling. Now, a few other local conditions: Johnstown, partly cloudy 66, DuBois, mostly cloudy 65, La Trobe, mostly cloudy 64, Pittsburgh, mostly cloudy 66, Erie, mostly cloudy 72, Bradford, mostly cloudy 65. To the south and east, York, cloudy 75, Selins Grove, cloudy 70, Harrisburg, mostly cloudy 73, Philadelphia, cloudy 74, Baltimore, cloudy 76, Washington, D.C., mostly cloudy 76. Once again, in Altoona, it was 65 degrees under partly cloudy skies. And at State College, it was 68 degrees under mostly cloudy skies. This is NOAA Weather Radio, all hazards station WNG 589.
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Here's the hazardous weather outlook for the following counties: Bedford, Blair, Cambria, and Huntingdon. For this afternoon and tonight, no hazardous weather is expected at this time. And now the extended outlook for the period Tuesday through Sunday. Severe thunderstorms with damaging winds 60 miles per hour or greater and large hail exceeding 1 inch in diameter are probable on Tuesday. A few tornadoes are also possible. Some of the storms will make very heavy rain and may lead to flash flooding. Spotters are encouraged to report significant hazardous weather on Tuesday. The Altoona Climate Summary for yesterday, July 20, 2026. Yesterday's high temperature of 80 degrees occurred at 3:42 p.m. This high was 3 degrees below the normal high of 83. Yesterday's low temperature of 52 degrees occurred at 5:30 a.m. This low was 10 degrees below the normal low of 62. No precipitation fell yesterday, which leaves the monthly total at 5.00 inches. This is 2.80 inches above the normal amount of 2.20 inches for July. The total precipitation for the season since June 1 still stands at 8.64 inches, which is 3.02 inches above normal. The total precipitation for the year is still 22.24 inches, which is 2.43 inches above normal. There were no heating degree days yesterday, which is normal. This leaves the monthly total at zero, which is normal. The yearly total since July 1 is zero, which is normal. There was one cooling degree day yesterday, which is 7 below normal. This brings the monthly total to 192, which is 37 above normal. The yearly total since January 1 is 404, which is 52 above normal. The average wind speed was less than 5 miles per hour yesterday. The normal high temperature for today is 83 degrees, and the normal low is 62. The record high for today is 101, which occurred in 2011, and the record low is 41, which occurred in 1966. Sunrise today is at 6:01 a.m. and sunset is at 8:38 p.m. This is NOAA Weather Radio WMG 589 in Frankstown, serving South Central Pennsylvania. Broadcasts originate from the National Weather Service in State College and are transmitted from the tower facilities provided by the Blair County Emergency Management Agency in Frankstown on a frequency of 162.425 MHz. We are located at Innovation Park in State College. 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Properly set weather radios with the alarm device will alert you when severe weather warnings or watches are issued. Programming on this station will be temporarily changed during severe weather to bring you the latest information. Warnings and safety information from the National Weather Service may someday save your life or protect your property. Clouds will increase tonight, and low temperatures will be close to normal for July, generally in the 60s. Scattered showers and storms could move into South Central Pennsylvania tonight and slide into Eastern Pennsylvania around sunrise. Another few rounds of strong to possibly severe thunderstorms is expected on Tuesday. Some of the storms will result in damaging wind gusts, large hail, and even a few tornadoes are expected across the state. The storms will also produce brief heavy rainfall and could lead to flooding. Showers and storms could linger into Wednesday, mainly in the northwest and east. Drier weather with cooler temperatures and comfortable humidity will move into the Commonwealth for Wednesday night through at least Friday. Here is the latest National Weather Service forecast for Blair and Bedford counties, including the city of Altoona. Rest of tonight, mostly cloudy with a 20% chance of showers. Rainfall amounts less than a tenth of an inch. Near steady temperature in the upper 60s. South winds around 5 miles an hour. Tuesday, mostly cloudy. A chance of showers in the morning, then showers and a chance of thunderstorms in the afternoon. Some thunderstorms may be severe with damaging winds after 2 p.m. Locally heavy rainfall possible after 2 p.m. Rainfall amounts between a tenth and a quarter of an inch. Highs around 80. Southwest winds 10 to 15 miles an hour with gusts up to 25 miles an hour. Chance of rain 90%. Tuesday night, mostly cloudy through 4 a.m., then becoming partly cloudy. Showers likely and a chance of thunderstorms through midnight, then a chance of showers and a slight chance of thunderstorms after midnight.
Some thunderstorms may be severe with damaging winds through 10 p.m. Locally heavy rainfall possible through 10 p.m. Rainfall amounts between a tenth and a quarter of an inch. Lows in the mid-60s. Southwest winds 10 to 15 miles an hour with gusts up to 25 miles an hour. Chance of rain 70%. Wednesday, mostly sunny. Highs in the mid-70s. West winds 10 to 15 miles an hour with gusts up to 25 miles an hour. Wednesday night, cooler. Mostly clear. Lows in the lower 50s. Northwest winds 10 to 15 miles an hour, diminishing to around 5 miles an hour after midnight. Here is the latest National Weather Service forecast for Cambria County, including the city of Johnstown. Rest of tonight, mostly cloudy. Near steady temperature in the mid-60s. South winds 5 to 10 miles an hour. Tuesday, mostly cloudy. A chance of showers and a slight chance of thunderstorms in the morning, then showers and a chance of thunderstorms in the afternoon. Some thunderstorms may be severe with damaging winds after 2 p.m. Locally heavy rainfall possible after 2 p.m. Rainfall amounts between a tenth and a quarter of an inch. Highs in the upper 70s. Southwest winds 10 to 15 miles an hour with gusts up to 25 miles an hour. Chance of rain 90%. Tuesday night, mostly cloudy. Showers and a chance of thunderstorms through midnight, then a chance of showers and a slight chance of thunderstorms after midnight. Some thunderstorms may be severe with damaging winds through 10 p.m. Locally heavy rainfall possible through 10 p.m. Rainfall amounts between a quarter and a half inch. Lows in the lower 60s. Southwest winds 10 to 15 miles an hour with gusts up to 25 miles an hour. Chance of rain 80%. Wednesday, mostly cloudy before 8 a.m., then becoming partly sunny. A slight chance of showers before 10 a.m. Rainfall amounts less than a tenth of an inch. Highs in the lower 70s. West winds 10 to 15 miles an hour with gusts up to 25 miles an hour. Chance of rain 20%. Wednesday night, cooler. Partly cloudy through 10 p.m., then becoming mostly clear. Patchy fog after 4 a.m. Lows in the lower 50s. Northwest winds 10 to 15 miles an hour, diminishing to around 5 miles an hour after midnight. And now the extended forecast for South Central Pennsylvania. Thursday, sunny. Highs in the mid-70s. Thursday night, clear. Lows in the mid-50s. Friday, sunny. Highs in the upper 70s. Friday night, mostly cloudy. Lows in the upper 50s. Saturday, mostly sunny. Highs in the upper 70s. Saturday night, partly cloudy. Lows in the lower 60s. Sunday, mostly sunny with a chance of showers and thunderstorms. Highs in the lower 80s. Chance of rain 40%. Sunday night, mostly cloudy with a chance of showers. Lows in the mid-60s. Chance of rain 40%. Monday, partly sunny with a chance of showers and thunderstorms. Highs around 80. Chance of rain 50%. The 8 to 14 day outlook, from Tuesday, July 28th, Monday, August 3rd, calls for near normal temperatures and near normal precipitation. Normal high temperatures across central Pennsylvania during this period range from the upper 70s over the Allegheny Mountains to the mid-80s across the lower Susquehanna Valley. Normal lows range from the mid-50s over the Alleghenies to the mid-60s across the lower Susquehanna Valley. Here are the 3 a.m. conditions in the Altoona area. In Altoona, it was partly cloudy. The temperature was 65 degrees, the dew point 64, and the relative humidity 97%. The wind was calm. The pressure was 29.89 inches and steady. At State College, it was mostly cloudy. The temperature was 68 degrees, the dew point 64, and the relative humidity 88%. The wind was south at 2 miles an hour. The pressure was 29.87 inches and falling. Now, a few other local conditions: Johnstown, partly cloudy 66, Dubois, mostly cloudy 65, La Trobe, mostly cloudy 64, Pittsburgh, mostly cloudy 66, Erie, mostly cloudy 72, Bradford, mostly cloudy 65.
to the south and east, York, cloudy 75, Selins Grove cloudy 70, Harrisburg mostly cloudy 73, Philadelphia cloudy 74, Baltimore cloudy 76, Washington D.C. mostly cloudy 76. Once again, in Altoona it was 65 degrees under partly cloudy skies. And at State College it was 68 degrees under mostly cloudy skies. 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Here's the hazardous weather outlook for the following counties, Bedford, Blair, Cambria, and Huntingdon. For this afternoon and tonight, no hazardous weather is expected at this time. And now the extended outlook for the period Tuesday through Sunday. Severe thunderstorms with damaging winds 60 miles per hour or greater and large hail exceeding 1 inch in diameter are probable on Tuesday. A few tornadoes are also possible. Some of the storms will make very heavy rain and may lead to flash flooding. Spotters are encouraged to report significant hazardous weather on Tuesday. The Altoona Climate Summary for yesterday, July 20, 2026. Yesterday's high temperature of 80 degrees occurred at 3:42 p.m. This high was 3 degrees below the normal high of 83. Yesterday's low temperature of 52 degrees occurred at 5:30 a.m. This low was 10 degrees below the normal low of 62. No precipitation fell yesterday, which leaves the monthly total at 5.00 inches. This is 2.80 inches above the normal amount of 2.20 inches for July. The total precipitation for the season since June 1 still stands at 8.64 inches, which is 3.02 inches above normal. The total precipitation for the year is still 22.24 inches, which is 2.43 inches above normal. There were no heating degree days yesterday, which is normal. This leaves the monthly total at zero, which is normal. The yearly total since July 1 is zero, which is normal. There was one cooling degree day yesterday, which is 7 below normal. This brings the monthly total to 192, which is 37 above normal. The yearly total since January 1 is 404, which is 52 above normal. The average wind speed was less than 5 miles per hour yesterday. The normal high temperature for today is 83 degrees, and the normal low is 62. The record high for today is 101, which occurred in 2011, and the record low is 41, which occurred in 1966. Sunrise today is at 6:01 a.m. and sunset is at 8:38 p.m. Clouds will increase tonight, and low temperatures will be close to normal for July, generally in the 60s. Scattered showers and storms could move into south central Pennsylvania tonight and slide into eastern Pennsylvania around sunrise. Another few rounds of strong to possibly severe thunderstorms is expected on Tuesday. Some of the storms will result in damaging wind gusts, large hail and even a few tornadoes are expected across the state. The storms will also produce brief heavy rainfall and could lead to flooding. Showers and storms could linger into Wednesday, mainly in the northwest and east. Drier weather with cooler temperatures and comfortable humidity will move into the Commonwealth for Wednesday night through at least Friday. Here is the latest National Weather Service forecast for Blair and Bedford counties, including the city of Altoona. Rest of tonight, mostly cloudy with a 20% chance of showers. Rainfall amounts less than a tenth of an inch. Near steady temperature in the upper 60s. South winds around 5 miles an hour. Tuesday, mostly cloudy. A chance of showers in the morning, then showers and a chance of thunderstorms in the afternoon. Some thunderstorms may be severe with damaging winds after 2 p.m. Locally heavy rainfall possible after 2 p.m. Rainfall amounts between a tenth and a quarter of an inch. Highs around 80. Southwest winds 10 to 15 miles an hour with gusts up to 25 miles an hour. Chance of rain 90%. Tuesday night, mostly cloudy through 4 a.m., then becoming partly cloudy. Showers likely and a chance of thunderstorms through midnight, then a chance of showers and a slight chance of thunderstorms after midnight. Some thunderstorms may be severe with damaging winds through 10 p.m. Locally heavy rainfall possible through 10 p.m. Rainfall amounts between a tenth and a quarter of an inch. Lows in the mid-60s.
southwest winds 10 to 15 miles an hour with gusts up to 25 miles an hour. Chance of rain 70%. Wednesday, mostly sunny. Highs in the mid-70s. West winds 10 to 15 miles an hour with gusts up to 25 miles an hour. Wednesday night, cooler. Mostly clear. Lows in the lower 50s.

highs in the upper 70s. Southwest winds 10 to 15 miles an hour with gusts up to 25 miles an hour. Chance of rain 90%. Tuesday night, mostly cloudy. Showers and a chance of thunderstorms through midnight, then a chance of showers and a slight chance of thunderstorms after midnight. Some thunderstorms may be severe with damaging winds through 10 p.m. Locally heavy rainfall possible through 10 p.m. Rainfall amounts between a quarter and a half inch. Lows in the lower 60s. Southwest winds 10 to 15 miles an hour with gusts up to 25 miles an hour. Chance of rain 80%. Wednesday, mostly cloudy before 8 a.m., then becoming partly sunny. A slight chance of showers before 10 a.m. Rainfall amounts less than a tenth of an inch. Highs in the lower 70s. West winds 10 to 15 miles an hour with gusts up to 25 miles an hour. Chance of rain 20%. Wednesday night, cooler. Partly cloudy through 10 p.m., then becoming mostly clear. Patchy fog after 4 a.m. Lows in the lower 50s. Northwest winds 10 to 15 miles an hour, diminishing to around 5 miles an hour after midnight. And now the extended forecast for South Central Pennsylvania. Thursday, sunny. Highs in the mid 70s. Thursday night, clear. Lows in the mid 50s. Friday, sunny. Highs in the upper 70s. Friday night, mostly cloudy. Lows in the upper 50s. Saturday, mostly sunny. Highs in the upper 70s. Saturday night, partly cloudy. Lows in the lower 60s. Sunday, mostly sunny with a chance of showers and thunderstorms. Highs in the lower 80s. Chance of rain 40%. Sunday night, mostly cloudy with a chance of showers. Lows in the mid 60s. Chance of rain 40%. Monday, partly sunny with a chance of showers and thunderstorms. Highs around 80. Chance of rain 50%. The 8 to 14 day outlook, from Tuesday, July 28th to Monday, August 3rd, calls for near normal temperatures and near normal precipitation. Normal high temperatures across central Pennsylvania during this period range from the upper 70s over the Allegheny Mountains to the mid 80s across the lower Susquehanna Valley. Normal lows range from the mid 50s over the Alleghenies to the mid 60s across the lower Susquehanna Valley. Here are the 3 a.m. conditions in the Altoona area. In Altoona, it was partly cloudy. The temperature was 65 degrees, the dew point 64, and the relative humidity 97%. The wind was calm. The pressure was 29.89 inches and steady. At State College, it was mostly cloudy. The temperature was 68 degrees, the dew point 64, and the relative humidity 88%. The wind was south at 2 miles an hour. The pressure was 29.87 inches and falling. Now, a few other local conditions: Johnstown, partly cloudy 66, DuBois, mostly cloudy 65, La Trobe, mostly cloudy 64, Pittsburgh, mostly cloudy 66, Erie, mostly cloudy 72, Bradford, mostly cloudy 65. To the south and east, York, cloudy 75, Selins Grove, cloudy 70, Harrisburg, mostly cloudy 73, Philadelphia, cloudy 74, Baltimore, cloudy 76, Washington, D.C., mostly cloudy 76. Once again, in Altoona, it was 65 degrees under partly cloudy skies. And at State College, it was 68 degrees under mostly cloudy skies. This is NOAA Weather Radio, All Hazards Station WNG 589. 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Here's the hazardous weather outlook for the following counties: Bedford, Blair, Cambria, and Huntingdon. For this afternoon and tonight, no hazardous weather is expected at this time. And now the extended outlook for the period Tuesday through Sunday. Severe thunderstorms with damaging winds 60 miles per hour or greater and large hail exceeding 1 inch in diameter are probable on Tuesday. A few tornadoes are also possible. Some of the storms will make very heavy rain and may lead to flash flooding. Spotters are encouraged to report significant hazardous weather on Tuesday. The Altoona climate summary for yesterday, July 20th, 2026. Yesterday's high temperature of 80 degrees occurred at 3:00.

This high was 3 degrees below the normal high of 83. Yesterday's low temperature of 52 degrees occurred at 5:30 a.m. This low was 10 degrees below the normal low of 62. No precipitation fell yesterday, which leaves the monthly total at 5.00 inches. This is 2.80 inches above the normal amount of 2.20 inches for July. The total precipitation for the season since June 1st still stands at 8.64 inches, which is 3.02 inches above normal. The total precipitation for the year is still 22.24 inches, which is 2.43 inches above normal. There were no heating degree days yesterday, which is normal. This leaves the monthly total at zero, which is normal. The yearly total since July 1st is zero, which is normal. There was one cooling degree day yesterday, which is 7 below normal. This brings the monthly total to 192, which is 37 above normal. The yearly total since January 1st is 404, which is 52 above normal. The average wind speed was less than 5 miles per hour yesterday. The normal high temperature for today is 83 degrees, and the normal low is 62. The record high for today is 101, which occurred in 2011, and the record low is 41, which occurred in 1966. Sunrise today is at 6:01 a.m. and sunset is at 8:38 p.m. Clouds will increase tonight, and low temperatures will be close to normal for July, generally in the 60s. Scattered showers and storms could move into south-central Pennsylvania tonight and slide into eastern Pennsylvania around sunrise. Another few rounds of strong to possibly severe thunderstorms is expected on Tuesday. Some of the storms will result in damaging wind gusts, large hail and even a few tornadoes are expected across the state. The storms will also produce brief heavy rainfall and could lead to flooding. Showers and storms could linger into Wednesday, mainly in the northwest and east. Drier weather with cooler temperatures and comfortable humidity will move into the Commonwealth for Wednesday night through at least Friday. Here is the latest National Weather Service forecast for Blair and Bedford counties, including the city of Altoona. Rest of tonight, mostly cloudy with a 20% chance of showers. Rainfall amounts less than a tenth of an inch. Near steady temperature in the upper 60s. South winds around 5 miles an hour. Tuesday, mostly cloudy. A chance of showers in the morning, then showers and a chance of thunderstorms in the afternoon. Some thunderstorms may be severe with damaging winds after 2 p.m. Locally heavy rainfall possible after 2 p.m. Rainfall amounts between a tenth and a quarter of an inch. Highs around 80. Southwest winds 10 to 15 miles an hour with gusts up to 25 miles an hour. Chance of rain 90%. Tuesday night, mostly cloudy through 4 a.m., then becoming partly cloudy. Showers likely and a chance of thunderstorms through midnight, then a chance of showers and a slight chance of thunderstorms after midnight. Some thunderstorms may be severe with damaging winds through 10 p.m. Locally heavy rainfall possible through 10 p.m. Rainfall amounts between a tenth and a quarter of an inch. Lows in the mid-60s. Southwest winds 10 to 15 miles an hour with gusts up to 25 miles an hour. Chance of rain 70%. Wednesday, mostly sunny. Highs in the mid-70s. West winds 10 to 15 miles an hour with gusts up to 25 miles an hour. Wednesday night, cooler. Mostly clear. Lows in the lower 50s. Northwest winds 10 to 15 miles an hour, diminishing to around 5 miles an hour after midnight. Here is the latest National Weather Service forecast for Cambria County, including the city of Johnstown. Rest of tonight, mostly cloudy. Near steady temperature in the mid-60s. South winds 5 to 10 miles an hour. Tuesday, mostly cloudy. A chance of showers and a slight chance of thunderstorms in the morning, then showers and a chance of thunderstorms in the afternoon. Some thunderstorms may be severe with damaging winds after 2 p.m. Locally heavy rainfall possible after 2 p.m. Rainfall amounts between a tenth and a quarter of an inch. Highs in the upper 70s. Southwest winds 10 to 15 miles an hour with gusts up to 25 miles an hour. Chance of rain 90%. Tuesday night, mostly cloudy.
showers and a chance of thunderstorms through midnight, then a chance of showers and a slight chance of thunderstorms after midnight. Some thunderstorms may be severe with damaging winds through 10 p.m. Locally heavy rainfall possible through 10 p.m. Rainfall amounts between a quarter and a half inch. Lows in the lower 60s. Southwest winds 10 to 15 miles an hour with gusts up to 25 miles an hour. Chance of rain 80%. Wednesday, mostly cloudy before 8 a.m., then becoming partly sunny. A slight chance of showers before 10 a.m. Rainfall amounts less than a tenth of an inch. Highs in the lower 70s. West winds 10 to 15 miles an hour with gusts up to 25 miles an hour. Chance of rain 20%. Wednesday night, cooler. Partly cloudy through 10 p.m., then becoming mostly clear. Patchy fog after 4 a.m. Lows in the lower 50s. Northwest winds 10 to 15 miles an hour, diminishing to around 5 miles an hour after midnight. And now the extended forecast for South Central Pennsylvania. Thursday, sunny. Highs in the mid-70s. Thursday night, clear. Lows in the mid-50s. Friday, sunny. Highs in the upper 70s. Friday night, mostly cloudy. Lows in the upper 50s. Saturday, mostly sunny. Highs in the upper 70s. Saturday night, partly cloudy. Lows in the lower 60s. Sunday, mostly sunny with a chance of showers and thunderstorms. Highs in the lower 80s. Chance of rain 40%. Sunday night, mostly cloudy with a chance of showers. Lows in the mid-60s. Chance of rain 40%. Monday, partly sunny with a chance of showers and thunderstorms. Highs around 80. Chance of rain 50%. The 8 to 14 day outlook, from Tuesday, July 28th to Monday, August 3rd, calls for near normal temperatures and near normal precipitation. Normal high temperatures across central Pennsylvania during this period range from the upper 70s over the Allegheny Mountains to the mid-80s across the lower Susquehanna Valley. Normal lows range from the mid-50s over the Alleghenies to the mid-60s across the lower Susquehanna Valley. Here are the 3 a.m. conditions in the Altoona area. In Altoona, it was partly cloudy. The temperature was 65 degrees, the dew point 64, and the relative humidity 97%. The wind was calm. The pressure was 29.89 inches and steady. At State College, it was mostly cloudy. The temperature was 68 degrees, the dew point 64, and the relative humidity 88%. The wind was south at 2 miles an hour. The pressure was 29.87 inches and falling. Now, a few other local conditions: Johnstown, partly cloudy 66, DuBois, mostly cloudy 65, La Trobe, mostly cloudy 64, Pittsburgh, mostly cloudy 66, Erie, mostly cloudy 72, Bradford, mostly cloudy 65. To the south and east, York, cloudy 75, Selins Grove, cloudy 70, Harrisburg, mostly cloudy 73, Philadelphia, cloudy 74, Baltimore, cloudy 76, Washington, D.C., mostly cloudy 76. Once again, in Altoona, it was 65 degrees under partly cloudy skies. And at State College, it was 68 degrees under mostly cloudy skies. 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Here's the hazardous weather outlook for the following counties: Bedford, Blair, Cambria, and Huntingdon. For this afternoon and tonight, no hazardous weather is expected at this time. And now the extended outlook for the period Tuesday through Sunday. Severe thunderstorms with damaging winds 60 miles per hour or greater and large hail exceeding 1 inch in diameter are probable on Tuesday. A few tornadoes are also possible. Some of the storms will make very heavy rain and may lead to flash flooding. Spotters are encouraged to report significant hazardous weather on Tuesday. The Altoona Climate Summary for yesterday, July 20, 2026. Yesterday's high temperature of 80 degrees occurred at 3:42 p.m. This high was 3 degrees below the normal high of 83. Yesterday's low temperature of 52 degrees occurred at 5:30 a.m. This low was 10 degrees below the normal low of 62.
No precipitation fell yesterday, which leaves the monthly total at 5.00 inches. This is 2.80 inches above the normal amount of 2.20 inches for July. The total precipitation for the season since June 1st still stands at 8.64 inches, which is 3.02 inches above normal. The total precipitation for the year is still 22.24 inches, which is 2.43 inches above normal. There were no heating degree days yesterday, which is normal. This leaves the monthly total at zero, which is normal. The yearly total since July 1st is zero, which is normal. There was one cooling degree day yesterday, which is 7 below normal. This brings the monthly total to 192, which is 37 above normal. The yearly total since January 1st is 404, which is 52 above normal. The average wind speed was less than 5 miles per hour yesterday. The normal high temperature for today is 83 degrees, and the normal low is 62. The record high for today is 101, which occurred in 2011, and the record low is 41, which occurred in 1966. Sunrise today is at 6:01 a.m. and sunset is at 8:38 p.m. Clouds will increase tonight, and low temperatures will be close to normal for July, generally in the 60s. Scattered showers and storms could move into south-central Pennsylvania tonight and slide into eastern Pennsylvania around sunrise. Another few rounds of strong to possibly severe thunderstorms is expected on Tuesday. Some of the storms will result in damaging wind gusts, large hail and even a few tornadoes are expected across the state. The storms will also produce brief heavy rainfall and could lead to flooding. Showers and storms could linger into Wednesday, mainly in the northwest and east. Drier weather with cooler temperatures and comfortable humidity will move into the Commonwealth for Wednesday night through at least Friday. Here is the latest National Weather Service forecast for Blair and Bedford counties, including the city of Altoona. Rest of tonight, mostly cloudy with a 20% chance of showers. Rainfall amounts less than a tenth of an inch. Near steady temperature in the upper 60s. South winds around 5 miles an hour. Tuesday, mostly cloudy. A chance of showers in the morning, then showers and a chance of thunderstorms in the afternoon. Some thunderstorms may be severe with damaging winds after 2 p.m. Locally heavy rainfall possible after 2 p.m. Rainfall amounts between a tenth and a quarter of an inch. Highs around 80. Southwest winds 10 to 15 miles an hour with gusts up to 25 miles an hour. Chance of rain 90%. Tuesday night, mostly cloudy through 4 a.m., then becoming partly cloudy. Showers likely and a chance of thunderstorms through midnight, then a chance of showers and a slight chance of thunderstorms after midnight. Some thunderstorms may be severe with damaging winds through 10 p.m. Locally heavy rainfall possible through 10 p.m. Rainfall amounts between a tenth and a quarter of an inch. Lows in the mid-60s. Southwest winds 10 to 15 miles an hour with gusts up to 25 miles an hour. Chance of rain 70%. Wednesday, mostly sunny. Highs in the mid-70s. West winds 10 to 15 miles an hour with gusts up to 25 miles an hour. Wednesday night, cooler. Mostly clear. Lows in the lower 50s. Northwest winds 10 to 15 miles an hour, diminishing to around 5 miles an hour after midnight. Here is the latest National Weather Service forecast for Cambria County, including the city of Johnstown. Rest of tonight, mostly cloudy. Near steady temperature in the mid-60s. South winds 5 to 10 miles an hour. Tuesday, mostly cloudy. A chance of showers and a slight chance of thunderstorms in the morning, then showers and a chance of thunderstorms in the afternoon. Some thunderstorms may be severe with damaging winds after 2 p.m. Locally heavy rainfall possible after 2 p.m. Rainfall amounts between a tenth and a quarter of an inch. Highs in the upper 70s. Southwest winds 10 to 15 miles an hour with gusts up to 25 miles an hour. Chance of rain 90%. Tuesday night, mostly cloudy. Showers and a chance of thunderstorms through midnight, then a chance of showers and a slight chance of thunderstorms after midnight. Some thunderstorms may be severe with damaging winds through 10 p.m. Locally heavy rainfall possible through 10 p.m. Rainfall amounts between a quarter and a half inch.
lows in the lower 60s. Southwest winds 10 to 15 miles an hour with gusts up to 25 miles an hour. Chance of rain 80%. Wednesday, mostly cloudy before 8 a.m., then becoming partly sunny. A slight chance of showers before 10 a.m. Rainfall amounts less than a tenth of an inch. Highs in the lower 70s. West winds 10 to 15 miles an hour with gusts up to 25 miles an hour. Chance of rain 20%. Wednesday night, cooler. Partly cloudy through 10 p.m., then becoming mostly clear. Patchy fog after 4 a.m. Lows in the lower 50s. Northwest winds 10 to 15 miles an hour, diminishing to around 5 miles an hour after midnight. And now the extended forecast for South Central Pennsylvania. Thursday, sunny. Highs in the mid-70s. Thursday night, clear. Lows in the mid-50s. Friday, sunny. Highs in the upper 70s. Friday night, mostly cloudy. Lows in the upper 50s. Saturday, mostly sunny. Highs in the upper 70s. Saturday night, partly cloudy. Lows in the lower 60s. Sunday, mostly sunny with a chance of showers and thunderstorms. Highs in the lower 80s. Chance of rain 40%. Sunday night, mostly cloudy with a chance of showers. Lows in the mid-60s. Chance of rain 40%. Monday, partly sunny with a chance of showers and thunderstorms. Highs around 80. Chance of rain 50%. The 8 to 14 day outlook, from Tuesday, July 28th to Monday, August 3rd, calls for near normal temperatures and near normal precipitation. Normal high temperatures across central Pennsylvania during this period range from the upper 70s over the Allegheny Mountains to the mid-80s across the lower Susquehanna Valley. Normal lows range from the mid-50s over the Alleghenies to the mid-60s across the lower Susquehanna Valley. Here are the 3 a.m. conditions in the Altoona area. In Altoona, it was partly cloudy. The temperature was 65 degrees, the dew point 64, and the relative humidity 97%. The wind was calm. The pressure was 29.89 inches and steady. At State College, it was mostly cloudy. The temperature was 68 degrees, the dew point 64, and the relative humidity 88%. The wind was south at 2 miles an hour. The pressure was 29.87 inches and falling. Now, a few other local conditions: Johnstown, partly cloudy 66, DuBois, mostly cloudy 65, La Trobe, mostly cloudy 64, Pittsburgh, mostly cloudy 66, Erie, mostly cloudy 72, Bradford, mostly cloudy 65. To the south and east, York, cloudy 75, Selins Grove, cloudy 70, Harrisburg, mostly cloudy 73, Philadelphia, cloudy 74, Baltimore, cloudy 76, Washington, D.C., mostly cloudy 76. Once again, in Altoona, it was 65 degrees under partly cloudy skies. And at State College, it was 68 degrees under mostly cloudy skies. This is NOAA Weather Radio, all hazards station WNG 589. 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Here's the hazardous weather outlook for the following counties: Bedford, Blair, Cambria, and Huntingdon. For today and tonight, scattered to numerous severe thunderstorms with damaging winds 60 miles per hour or greater are expected this afternoon through the evening. A few tornadoes and large hail exceeding 1 inch in diameter are also possible. Some of the storms may produce torrential downpours that could result in widely scattered areas of flash flooding. And now the extended outlook for the period Wednesday through Monday. The probability for widespread hazardous weather is low. Spotters are encouraged to report significant hazardous weather. The Altoona Climate Summary for yesterday, July 20, 2026. Yesterday's high temperature of 80 degrees occurred at 3:42 p.m. This high was 3 degrees below the normal high of 83. Yesterday's low temperature of 52 degrees occurred at 5:30 a.m. This low was 10 degrees below the normal low of 62. No precipitation fell yesterday, which leaves the monthly total at 5.00 inches. This is 2.80 inches above the normal amount of 2.20 inches for July.
The total precipitation for the season since June 1st still stands at 8.64 inches, which is 3.02 inches above normal. The total precipitation for the year is still 22.24 inches, which is 2.43 inches above normal. There were no heating degree days yesterday, which is normal. This leaves the monthly total at zero, which is normal. The yearly total since July 1st is zero, which is normal. There was one cooling degree day yesterday, which is 7 below normal. This brings the monthly total to 192, which is 37 above normal. The yearly total since January 1st is 404, which is 52 above normal. The average wind speed was less than 5 miles per hour yesterday. The normal high temperature for today is 83 degrees, and the normal low is 62. The record high for today is 101, which occurred in 2011, and the record low is 41, which occurred in 1966. Sunrise today is at 6:01 a.m. and sunset is at 8:38 p.m. Clouds will increase tonight, and low temperatures will be close to normal for July, generally in the 60s. Scattered showers and storms could move into south-central Pennsylvania tonight and slide into eastern Pennsylvania around sunrise. Another few rounds of strong to possibly severe thunderstorms is expected on Tuesday. Some of the storms will result in damaging wind gusts, large hail and even a few tornadoes are expected across the state. The storms will also produce brief heavy rainfall and could lead to flooding. Showers and storms could linger into Wednesday, mainly in the northwest and east. Drier weather with cooler temperatures and comfortable humidity will move into the Commonwealth for Wednesday night through at least Friday. Here is the latest National Weather Service forecast for Blair and Bedford counties, including the city of Altoona. Rest of tonight, mostly cloudy with a 20% chance of showers. Rainfall amounts less than a tenth of an inch. Near steady temperature in the upper 60s. South winds around 5 miles an hour. Tuesday, mostly cloudy. A chance of showers in the morning, then showers and a chance of thunderstorms in the afternoon. Some thunderstorms may be severe with damaging winds after 2 p.m. Locally heavy rainfall possible after 2 p.m. Rainfall amounts between a tenth and a quarter of an inch. Highs around 80. Southwest winds 10 to 15 miles an hour with gusts up to 25 miles an hour. Chance of rain 90%. Tuesday night, mostly cloudy through 4 a.m., then becoming partly cloudy. Showers likely and a chance of thunderstorms through midnight, then a chance of showers and a slight chance of thunderstorms after midnight. Some thunderstorms may be severe with damaging winds through 10 p.m. Locally heavy rainfall possible through 10 p.m. Rainfall amounts between a tenth and a quarter of an inch. Lows in the mid-60s. Southwest winds 10 to 15 miles an hour with gusts up to 25 miles an hour. Chance of rain 70%. Wednesday, mostly sunny. Highs in the mid-70s. West winds 10 to 15 miles an hour with gusts up to 25 miles an hour. Wednesday night, cooler. Mostly clear. Lows in the lower 50s. Northwest winds 10 to 15 miles an hour, diminishing to around 5 miles an hour after midnight. Here is the latest National Weather Service forecast for Cambria County, including the city of Johnstown. Rest of tonight, mostly cloudy. Near steady temperature in the mid-60s. South winds 5 to 10 miles an hour. Tuesday, mostly cloudy. A chance of showers and a slight chance of thunderstorms in the morning, then showers and a chance of thunderstorms in the afternoon. Some thunderstorms may be severe with damaging winds after 2 p.m. Locally heavy rainfall possible after 2 p.m. Rainfall amounts between a tenth and a quarter of an inch. Highs in the upper 70s. Southwest winds 10 to 15 miles an hour with gusts up to 25 miles an hour. Chance of rain 90%. Tuesday night, mostly cloudy. Showers and a chance of thunderstorms through midnight, then a chance of showers and a slight chance of thunderstorms after midnight. Some thunderstorms may be severe with damaging winds through 10 p.m. Locally heavy rainfall possible through 10 p.m. Rainfall amounts between a quarter and a half inch. Lows in the lower 60s. Southwest winds 10 to 15 miles an hour with gusts up to 25 miles an hour. Chance of rain 80%.
Wednesday, mostly cloudy before 8 a.m., then becoming partly sunny. A slight chance of showers before 10 a.m. Rainfall amounts less than a tenth of an inch. Highs in the lower 70s. West winds 10 to 15 miles an hour with gusts up to 25 miles an hour. Chance of rain 20%. Wednesday night, cooler. Partly cloudy through 10 p.m., then becoming mostly clear. Patchy fog after 4 a.m. Lows in the lower 50s. Northwest winds 10 to 15 miles an hour, diminishing to around 5 miles an hour after midnight. And now the extended forecast for South Central Pennsylvania. Thursday, sunny. Highs in the mid-70s. Thursday night, clear. Lows in the mid-50s. Friday, sunny. Highs in the upper 70s. Friday night, mostly cloudy. Lows in the upper 50s. Saturday, mostly sunny. Highs in the upper 70s. Saturday night, partly cloudy. Lows in the lower 60s. Sunday, mostly sunny with a chance of showers and thunderstorms. Highs in the lower 80s. Chance of rain 40%. Sunday night, mostly cloudy with a chance of showers. Lows in the mid-60s. Chance of rain 40%. Monday, partly sunny with a chance of showers and thunderstorms. Highs around 80. Chance of rain 50%. The 8 to 14 day outlook, from Tuesday, July 28th, Monday, August 3rd, calls for near normal temperatures and near normal precipitation. Normal high temperatures across central Pennsylvania during this period range from the upper 70s over the Allegheny Mountains to the mid-80s across the lower Susquehanna Valley. Normal lows range from the mid-50s over the Alleghenies to the mid-60s across the lower Susquehanna Valley. Here are the 4 a.m. conditions in the Altoona area. In Altoona, it was partly cloudy. The temperature was 64 degrees, the dew point 63, and the relative humidity 96%. The wind was calm. The pressure was 29.87 inches and falling. At State College, it was partly cloudy. The temperature was 68 degrees, the dew point 66, and the relative humidity 94%. The wind was west at 3 miles an hour. The pressure was 29.85 inches and falling. Now, a few other local conditions: Johnstown, partly cloudy 66, Dubois, partly cloudy 65, La Trobe, partly cloudy 64, Pittsburgh mostly cloudy 66, Erie, partly cloudy 72, Bradford partly cloudy 64. To the south and east, York, cloudy 75, Selins Grove cloudy 70, Harrisburg cloudy 74, Philadelphia cloudy 74, Baltimore cloudy 76, Washington D.C. partly cloudy 75. Once again, in Altoona it was 64 degrees under partly cloudy skies. And at State College it was 68 degrees under partly cloudy skies. This is NOAA Weather Radio, All Hazards Station WNG 589. 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Here are the 4 a.m. conditions in the Altoona area. In Altoona, it was mostly cloudy. The temperature was 64 degrees, the dew point 63, and the relative humidity 96%. The wind was calm. The pressure was 29.87 inches and falling. At State College, it was mostly cloudy. The temperature was 68 degrees, the dew point 66, and the relative humidity 94%. The wind was west at 3 miles an hour. The pressure was 29.85 inches and falling. Now, a few other local conditions: Johnstown, partly cloudy 66, Dubois, mostly cloudy 65, La Trobe, partly cloudy 64, Pittsburgh mostly cloudy 66, Erie, mostly cloudy 72, Bradford mostly cloudy 64. To the south and east, York, cloudy 75, Selins Grove cloudy 70, Harrisburg cloudy 74, Philadelphia cloudy 74, Baltimore cloudy 76, Washington D.C. mostly cloudy 75. Once again, in Altoona it was 64 degrees under mostly cloudy skies. And at State College it was 68 degrees under mostly cloudy skies. This is NOAA Weather Radio, All Hazards Station WNG 589. 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
Here's the hazardous weather outlook for the following counties: Bedford, Blair, Cambria, and Huntingdon. For today and tonight, scattered to numerous severe thunderstorms with damaging winds 60 miles per hour or greater are expected this afternoon through the evening. A few tornadoes and large hail exceeding 1 inch in diameter are also possible. Some of the storms may produce torrential downpours that could result in widely scattered areas of flash flooding. And now the extended outlook for the period Wednesday through Monday. The probability for widespread hazardous weather is low. Spotters are encouraged to report significant hazardous weather. The Altoona Climate Summary for yesterday, July 20, 2026. Yesterday's high temperature of 80 degrees occurred at 3:42 p.m. This high was 3 degrees below the normal high of 83. Yesterday's low temperature of 52 degrees occurred at 5:30 a.m. This low was 10 degrees below the normal low of 62. No precipitation fell yesterday, which leaves the monthly total at 5.00 inches. This is 2.80 inches above the normal amount of 2.20 inches for July. The total precipitation for the season since June 1 still stands at 8.64 inches, which is 3.02 inches above normal. The total precipitation for the year is still 22.24 inches, which is 2.43 inches above normal. There were no heating degree days yesterday, which is normal. This leaves the monthly total at zero, which is normal. The yearly total since July 1 is zero, which is normal. There was one cooling degree day yesterday, which is 7 below normal. This brings the monthly total to 192, which is 37 above normal. The yearly total since January 1 is 404, which is 52 above normal. The average wind speed was less than 5 miles per hour yesterday. The normal high temperature for today is 83 degrees, and the normal low is 62. The record high for today is 101, which occurred in 2011, and the record low is 41, which occurred in 1966. Sunrise today is at 6:01 a.m. and sunset is at 8:38 p.m. Clouds will increase tonight, and low temperatures will be close to normal for July, generally in the 60s. Scattered showers and storms could move into south-central Pennsylvania tonight and slide into eastern Pennsylvania around sunrise. Another few rounds of strong to possibly severe thunderstorms is expected on Tuesday. Some of the storms will result in damaging wind gusts, large hail, and even a few tornadoes are expected across the state. The storms will also produce brief heavy rainfall and could lead to flooding. Showers and storms could linger into Wednesday, mainly in the northwest and east. Drier weather with cooler temperatures and comfortable humidity will move into the Commonwealth for Wednesday night through at least Friday. Here is the latest National Weather Service forecast for Blair and Bedford counties, including the city of Altoona. Rest of tonight, mostly cloudy with a 20% chance of showers. Rainfall amounts less than a tenth of an inch. Near steady temperature in the upper 60s. South winds around 5 miles an hour. Tuesday, mostly cloudy. A chance of showers in the morning, then showers and a chance of thunderstorms in the afternoon. Some thunderstorms may be severe with damaging winds after 2 p.m. Locally heavy rainfall possible after 2 p.m. Rainfall amounts between a tenth and a quarter of an inch. Highs around 80. Southwest winds 10 to 15 miles an hour with gusts up to 25 miles an hour. Chance of rain 90%. Tuesday night, mostly cloudy through 4 a.m., then becoming partly cloudy. Showers likely and a chance of thunderstorms through midnight, then a chance of showers and a slight chance of thunderstorms after midnight. Some thunderstorms may be severe with damaging winds through 10 p.m. Locally heavy rainfall possible through 10 p.m. Rainfall amounts between a tenth and a quarter of an inch. Lows in the mid-60s. Southwest winds 10 to 15 miles an hour with gusts up to 25 miles an hour. Chance of rain 70%. Wednesday, mostly sunny. Highs in the mid-70s. West winds 10 to 15 miles an hour with gusts up to 25 miles an hour. Wednesday night, cooler. Mostly clear. Lows in the lower 50s. Northwest winds 10 to 15 miles an hour, diminishing to around 5 miles an hour after midnight.
Here is the latest National Weather Service forecast for Cambria County, including the city of Johnstown. Rest of tonight, mostly cloudy. Near steady temperature in the mid-60s. South winds 5 to 10 miles an hour. Tuesday, mostly cloudy. A chance of showers and a slight chance of thunderstorms in the morning, then showers and a chance of thunderstorms in the afternoon. Some thunderstorms may be severe with damaging winds after 2 p.m. Locally heavy rainfall possible after 2 p.m. Rainfall amounts between a tenth and a quarter of an inch. Highs in the upper 70s. Southwest winds 10 to 15 miles an hour with gusts up to 25 miles an hour. Chance of rain 90%. Tuesday night, mostly cloudy. Showers and a chance of thunderstorms through midnight, then a chance of showers and a slight chance of thunderstorms after midnight. Some thunderstorms may be severe with damaging winds through 10 p.m. Locally heavy rainfall possible through 10 p.m. Rainfall amounts between a quarter and a half inch. Lows in the lower 60s. Southwest winds 10 to 15 miles an hour with gusts up to 25 miles an hour. Chance of rain 80%. Wednesday, mostly cloudy before 8 a.m., then becoming partly sunny. A slight chance of showers before 10 a.m. Rainfall amounts less than a tenth of an inch. Highs in the lower 70s. West winds 10 to 15 miles an hour with gusts up to 25 miles an hour. Chance of rain 20%. Wednesday night, cooler. Partly cloudy through 10 p.m., then becoming mostly clear. Patchy fog after 4 a.m. Lows in the lower 50s. Northwest winds 10 to 15 miles an hour, diminishing to around 5 miles an hour after midnight. And now the extended forecast for South Central Pennsylvania. Thursday, sunny. Highs in the mid-70s. Thursday night, clear. Lows in the mid-50s. Friday, sunny. Highs in the upper 70s. Friday night, mostly cloudy. Lows in the upper 50s. Saturday, mostly sunny. Highs in the upper 70s. Saturday night, partly cloudy. Lows in the lower 60s. Sunday, mostly sunny with a chance of showers and thunderstorms. Highs in the lower 80s. Chance of rain 40%. Sunday night, mostly cloudy with a chance of showers. Lows in the mid 60s. Chance of rain 40%. Monday, partly sunny with a chance of showers and thunderstorms. Highs around 80. Chance of rain 50%. The 8 to 14 day outlook, from Tuesday, July 28th to Monday, August 3rd, calls for near normal temperatures and near normal precipitation. Normal high temperatures across central Pennsylvania during this period range from the upper 70s over the Allegheny Mountains to the mid-80s across the lower Susquehanna Valley. Normal lows range from the mid-50s over the Alleghenies to the mid-60s across the lower Susquehanna Valley. Here are the 4 a.m. conditions in the Altoona area. In Altoona, it was mostly cloudy. The temperature was 64 degrees, the dew point 63, and the relative humidity 96%. The wind was calm. The pressure was 29.87 inches and falling. At State College, it was mostly cloudy. The temperature was 68 degrees, the dew point 66, and the relative humidity 94%. The wind was west at 3 miles an hour. The pressure was 29.85 inches and falling. Now, a few other local conditions: Johnstown, partly cloudy 66, Du Bois, mostly cloudy 65, La Trobe, partly cloudy 64, Pittsburgh, mostly cloudy 66, Erie, mostly cloudy 72, Bradford, mostly cloudy 64. To the south and east, York, cloudy 75, Selins Grove, cloudy 70, Harrisburg, cloudy 74, Philadelphia, cloudy 74, Baltimore, cloudy 76, Washington, D.C., mostly cloudy 75. Once again, in Altoona, it was 64 degrees under mostly cloudy skies. And at State College, it was 68 degrees under mostly cloudy skies. 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Here's the hazardous weather outlook for the following counties: Bedford, Blair, Cambria, and Huntingdon. For today and tonight,
scattered to numerous severe thunderstorms with damaging winds 60 miles per hour or greater are expected this afternoon through the evening. A few tornadoes and large hail exceeding 1 inch in diameter are also possible. Some of the storms may produce torrential downpours that could result in widely scattered areas of flash flooding. And now the extended outlook for the period Wednesday through Monday. The probability for widespread hazardous weather is low. Spotters are encouraged to report significant hazardous weather. 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Broadcasts originate from the National Weather Service and State College and are transmitted from the tower facilities provided by the Blair County Emergency Management Agency in Frankstown on a frequency of 162.425 MHz. We are located at Innovation Park in State College. 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Properly set weather radios with the alarm device will alert you when severe weather warnings or watches are issued. Programming on this station will be temporarily changed during severe weather to bring you the latest information. Warnings and safety information from the National Weather Service may someday save your life or protect your property. The Altoona Climate Summary for yesterday, July 20, 2026. Yesterday's high temperature of 80 degrees occurred at 3:42 p.m. This high was 3 degrees below the normal high of 83. Yesterday's low temperature of 52 degrees occurred at 5:30 a.m. This low was 10 degrees below the normal low of 62. No precipitation fell yesterday, which leaves the monthly total at 5.00 inches. This is 2.80 inches above the normal amount of 2.20 inches for July. The total precipitation for the season since June 1 still stands at 8.64 inches, which is 3.02 inches above normal. The total precipitation for the year is still 22.24 inches, which is 2.43 inches above normal. There were no heating degree days yesterday, which is normal. This leaves the monthly total at zero, which is normal. The yearly total since July 1 is zero, which is normal. There was one cooling degree day yesterday, which is 7 below normal. This brings the monthly total to 192, which is 37 above normal. The yearly total since January 1 is 404, which is 52 above normal. The average wind speed was less than 5 miles per hour yesterday. The normal high temperature for today is 83 degrees, and the normal low is 62. The record high for today is 101, which occurred in 2011, and the record low is 41, which occurred in 1966. Sunrise today is at 6:01 a.m. and sunset is at 8:38 p.m. Scattered to numerous severe thunderstorms are expected this afternoon through the evening across Pennsylvania. Some of the storms will be capable of damaging wind gusts, large hail and even a few tornadoes. Brief heavy rainfall is also expected and could lead to widely scattered instances of flash flooding. High temperatures will range from the mid-70s in the northwest Alleghenies to the mid-80s in the lower Susquehanna and Delaware valleys. A couple of showers and thunderstorms will linger into Wednesday, mainly downwind of Lake Erie over the Allegheny Plateau and in the far southeastern portion of the Keystone State. For the most part, expect a multi-day dry trend with near to below average temperatures and comfortable humidity from Wednesday night into the last weekend of July. Here is the latest National Weather Service forecast for Blair and Bedford counties, including the city of Altoona. Rest of tonight, mostly cloudy with a 20% chance of showers. Rainfall amounts less than a tenth of an inch. Near steady temperature in the upper 60s. South winds around 5 miles an hour. Tuesday, mostly cloudy. A chance of showers in the morning, then showers and a chance of thunderstorms in the afternoon. Some thunderstorms may be severe with damaging winds after 2 p.m. Locally heavy rainfall possible after 2 p.m. Rainfall amounts between a tenth and a quarter of an inch. Highs around 80. Southwest winds 10 to 15 miles an hour with gusts up to 25 miles an hour. Chance of rain 90%. Tuesday night, mostly cloudy through 4 a.m., then becoming partly cloudy. Showers likely and a chance of thunderstorms through midnight, then a chance of showers and a slight chance of thunderstorms after midnight. Some thunderstorms may be severe with damaging winds through 10 p.m. Locally heavy rainfall possible through 10 p.m.
Rainfall amounts between a tenth and a quarter of an inch. Lows in the mid-60s. Southwest winds 10 to 15 miles an hour with gusts up to 25 miles an hour. Chance of rain 70%. Wednesday, mostly sunny. Highs in the mid-70s. West winds 10 to 15 miles an hour with gusts up to 25 miles an hour. Wednesday night, cooler. Mostly clear. Lows in the lower 50s. Northwest winds 10 to 15 miles an hour, diminishing to around 5 miles an hour after midnight. Here is the latest National Weather Service forecast for Cambria County, including the city of Johnstown. Rest of tonight, mostly cloudy. Near steady temperature in the mid-60s. South winds 5 to 10 miles an hour. Tuesday, mostly cloudy. A chance of showers and a slight chance of thunderstorms in the morning, then showers and a chance of thunderstorms in the afternoon. Some thunderstorms may be severe with damaging winds after 2 p.m. Locally heavy rainfall possible after 2 p.m. Rainfall amounts between a tenth and a quarter of an inch. Highs in the upper 70s. Southwest winds 10 to 15 miles an hour with gusts up to 25 miles an hour. Chance of rain 90%. Tuesday night, mostly cloudy. Showers and a chance of thunderstorms through midnight, then a chance of showers and a slight chance of thunderstorms after midnight. Some thunderstorms may be severe with damaging winds through 10 p.m. Locally heavy rainfall possible through 10 p.m. Rainfall amounts between a quarter and a half inch. Lows in the lower 60s. Southwest winds 10 to 15 miles an hour with gusts up to 25 miles an hour. Chance of rain 80%. Wednesday, mostly cloudy before 8 a.m., then becoming partly sunny. A slight chance of showers before 10 a.m. Rainfall amounts less than a tenth of an inch. Highs in the lower 70s. West winds 10 to 15 miles an hour with gusts up to 25 miles an hour. Chance of rain 20%. Wednesday night, cooler. Partly cloudy through 10 p.m., then becoming mostly clear. Patchy fog after 4 a.m. Lows in the lower 50s. Northwest winds 10 to 15 miles an hour, diminishing to around 5 miles an hour after midnight. And now the extended forecast for South Central Pennsylvania. Thursday, sunny. Highs in the mid-70s. Thursday night, clear. Lows in the mid-50s. Friday, sunny. Highs in the upper 70s. Friday night, mostly cloudy. Lows in the upper 50s. Saturday, mostly sunny. Highs in the upper 70s. Saturday night, partly cloudy. Lows in the lower 60s. Sunday, mostly sunny with a chance of showers and thunderstorms. Highs in the lower 80s. Chance of rain 40%. Sunday night, mostly cloudy with a chance of showers. Lows in the mid-60s. Chance of rain 40%. Monday, partly sunny with a chance of showers and thunderstorms. Highs around 80. Chance of rain 50%. The 8 to 14 day outlook, from Tuesday, July 28th to Monday, August 3rd, calls for near normal temperatures and near normal precipitation. Normal high temperatures across central Pennsylvania during this period range from the upper 70s over the Allegheny Mountains to the mid-80s across the lower Susquehanna Valley. Normal lows range from the mid-50s over the Alleghenies to the mid-60s across the lower Susquehanna Valley. Here are the 4 a.m. conditions in the Altoona area. In Altoona, it was mostly cloudy. The temperature was 64 degrees, the dew point 63, and the relative humidity 96%. The wind was calm. The pressure was 29.87 inches and falling. At State College, it was mostly cloudy. The temperature was 68 degrees, the dew point 66, and the relative humidity 94%. The wind was west at 3 miles an hour. The pressure was 29.85 inches and falling. Now, a few other local conditions: Johnstown, partly cloudy 66, DuBois, mostly cloudy 65, La Trobe, partly cloudy 64, Pittsburgh, mostly cloudy 66, Erie, mostly cloudy 72, Bradford, mostly cloudy 64.
to the south and east, York, cloudy 75, Selins Grove cloudy 70, Harrisburg cloudy 74, Philadelphia cloudy 74, Baltimore cloudy 76, Washington D.C. mostly cloudy 75. Once again, in Altoona it was 64 degrees under mostly cloudy skies. And at State College it was 68 degrees under mostly cloudy skies. 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Here's the hazardous weather outlook for the following counties, Bedford, Blair, Cambria, and Huntingdon. For today and tonight. Scattered to numerous severe thunderstorms with damaging winds 60 miles per hour or greater are expected this afternoon through the evening. A few tornadoes and large hail exceeding 1 inch in diameter are also possible. Some of the storms may produce torrential downpours that could result in widely scattered areas of flash flooding. And now the extended outlook for the period Wednesday through Monday. The probability for widespread hazardous weather is low. Spotters are encouraged to report significant hazardous weather. The Altoona Climate Summary for yesterday, July 20, 2026. Yesterday's high temperature of 80 degrees occurred at 3:42 p.m. This high was 3 degrees below the normal high of 83. Yesterday's low temperature of 52 degrees occurred at 5:30 a.m. This low was 10 degrees below the normal low of 62. No precipitation fell yesterday, which leaves the monthly total at 5.00 inches. This is 2.80 inches above the normal amount of 2.20 inches for July. The total precipitation for the season since June 1st still stands at 8.64 inches, which is 3.02 inches above normal. The total precipitation for the year is still 22.24 inches, which is 2.43 inches above normal. There were no heating degree days yesterday, which is normal. This leaves the monthly total at zero, which is normal. The yearly total since July 1st is zero, which is normal. There was one cooling degree day yesterday, which is 7 below normal. This brings the monthly total to 192, which is 37 above normal. The yearly total since January 1st is 404, which is 52 above normal. The average wind speed was less than 5 miles per hour yesterday. The normal high temperature for today is 83 degrees, and the normal low is 62. The record high for today is 101, which occurred in 2011, and the record low is 41, which occurred in 1966. Sunrise today is at 6:01 a.m. and sunset is at 8:38 p.m. Scattered to numerous severe thunderstorms are expected this afternoon through the evening across Pennsylvania. Some of the storms will be capable of damaging wind gusts, large hail, and even a few tornadoes. Brief heavy rainfall is also expected and could lead to widely scattered instances of flash flooding. High temperatures will range from the mid-70s in the northwest Alleghenies to the mid-80s in the lower Susquehanna and Delaware valleys. A couple of showers and thunderstorms will linger into Wednesday, mainly downwind of Lake Erie over the Allegheny Plateau and in the far southeastern portion of the Keystone State. For the most part, expect a multi-day dry trend with near to below average temperatures and comfortable humidity from Wednesday night into the last weekend of July. Here is the latest National Weather Service forecast for Blair and Bedford counties, including the city of Altoona. Today, mostly cloudy. A chance of showers this morning, then showers and a chance of thunderstorms this afternoon. Some thunderstorms may be severe with damaging winds after 2 p.m. Locally heavy rainfall possible after 2 p.m. Rainfall amounts between a tenth and a quarter of an inch. Highs around 80. Southwest winds 10 to 15 miles an hour with gusts up to 25 miles an hour. Chance of rain 90%. Tonight, mostly cloudy through 4 a.m., then becoming partly cloudy. Showers likely and a chance of thunderstorms through midnight, then a chance of showers and a slight chance of thunderstorms after midnight. Some thunderstorms may be severe with damaging winds through 10 p.m. Locally heavy rainfall possible through 10 p.m. Rainfall amounts between a tenth and a quarter of an inch. Lows in the mid-60s. Southwest winds 10 to 15 miles an hour with gusts up to 25 miles an hour. Chance of rain 70%. Wednesday, mostly sunny. Highs in the mid-70s.
West winds 10 to 15 miles an hour with gusts up to 25 miles an hour. Wednesday night, cooler. Mostly clear. Lows in the lower 50s. Northwest winds 10 to 15 miles an hour, diminishing to around 5 miles an hour after midnight. Here is the latest National Weather Service forecast for Cambria County, including the city of Johnstown. Today, mostly cloudy.

Locally heavy rainfall possible through 10 p.m. Rainfall amounts between a quarter and a half inch. Lows in the lower 60s. Southwest winds 10 to 15 miles an hour with gusts up to 25 miles an hour. Chance of rain 80%. Wednesday, mostly cloudy before 8 a.m., then becoming partly sunny. A slight chance of showers before 10 a.m. Rainfall amounts less than a tenth of an inch. Highs in the lower 70s. West winds 10 to 15 miles an hour with gusts up to 25 miles an hour. Chance of rain 20%. Wednesday night, cooler. Partly cloudy through 10 p.m., then becoming mostly clear. Patchy fog after 4 a.m. Lows in the lower 50s. Northwest winds 10 to 15 miles an hour, diminishing to around 5 miles an hour after midnight. And now the extended forecast for South Central Pennsylvania. Thursday, sunny. Highs in the mid-70s. Thursday night, clear. Lows in the mid-50s. Friday, sunny. Highs in the upper 70s. Friday night, mostly cloudy. Lows in the upper 50s. Saturday, mostly sunny. Highs in the upper 70s. Saturday night, partly cloudy. Lows in the lower 60s. Sunday, mostly sunny with a chance of showers and thunderstorms. Highs in the lower 80s. Chance of rain 40%. Sunday night, mostly cloudy with a chance of showers. Lows in the mid 60s. Chance of rain 40%. Monday, partly sunny with a chance of showers and thunderstorms. Highs around 80. Chance of rain 50%. The 8 to 14 day outlook, from Tuesday, July 28th, Monday, August 3rd, calls for near normal temperatures and near normal precipitation. Normal high temperatures across central Pennsylvania during this period range from the upper 70s over the Allegheny Mountains to the mid 80s across the lower Susquehanna Valley. Normal lows range from the mid 50s over the Alleghenies to the mid 60s across the lower Susquehanna Valley. Here are the 4 a.m. conditions in the Altoona area. In Altoona, it was mostly cloudy. The temperature was 64 degrees, the dew point 63, and the relative humidity 96%. The wind was calm. The pressure was 29.87 inches and falling. At State College, it was mostly cloudy. The temperature was 68 degrees, the dew point 66, and the relative humidity 94%. The wind was west at 3 miles an hour. The pressure was 29.85 inches and falling. Now, a few other local conditions: Johnstown, partly cloudy 66, DuBois, mostly cloudy 65, Latrobe, partly cloudy 64, Pittsburgh, mostly cloudy 66, Erie, mostly cloudy 72, Bradford, mostly cloudy 64. To the south and east, York, cloudy 75, Selins Grove, cloudy 70, Harrisburg, cloudy 74, Philadelphia, cloudy 74, Baltimore, cloudy 76, Washington, D.C., mostly cloudy 75. Once again, in Altoona, it was 64 degrees under mostly cloudy skies. And at State College, it was 68 degrees under mostly cloudy skies. This is NOAA Weather Radio, All Hazards Station WNG 589. 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Here's the hazardous weather outlook for the following counties: Bedford, Blair, Cambria, and Huntingdon. For today and tonight, scattered to numerous severe thunderstorms with damaging winds 60 miles per hour or greater are expected this afternoon through the evening. A few tornadoes and large hail exceeding 1 inch in diameter are also possible. Some of the storms may produce torrential downpours that could result in widely scattered areas of flash flooding. And now the extended outlook for the period Wednesday through Monday. The probability for widespread hazardous weather is low. Spotters are encouraged to report significant hazardous weather. The Altoona climate summary for yesterday, July 20, 2026. Yesterday's high temperature of 80 degrees occurred at 3:42 p.m. This high was 3 degrees below the normal high of 83. Yesterday's low temperature of 52 degrees occurred at 5:30 a.m. This low was 10 degrees below the normal low of 62. No precipitation fell yesterday, which leaves the monthly total at 5.00 inches. This is 2.80 inches above the normal.

amount of 2.20 inches for July. The total precipitation for the season since June 1st still stands at 8.64 inches, which is 3.02 inches above normal. The total precipitation for the year is still 22.24 inches, which is 2.43 inches above normal. There were no heating degree days yesterday, which is normal. This leaves the monthly total at zero, which is normal. The yearly total since July 1st is zero, which is normal. There was one cooling degree day yesterday, which is 7 below normal. This brings the monthly total to 192, which is 37 above normal. The yearly total since January 1st is 404, which is 52 above normal. The average wind speed was less than 5 miles per hour yesterday. The normal high temperature for today is 83 degrees, and the normal low is 62. The record high for today is 101, which occurred in 2011, and the record low is 41, which occurred in 1966. Sunrise today is at 6:01 a.m. and sunset is at 8:38 p.m. Scattered to numerous severe thunderstorms are expected this afternoon through the evening across Pennsylvania. Some of the storms will be capable of damaging wind gusts, large hail, and even a few tornadoes. Brief heavy rainfall is also expected and could lead to widely scattered instances of flash flooding. High temperatures will range from the mid-70s in the northwest Alleghenies to the mid-80s in the lower Susquehanna and Delaware valleys. A couple of showers and thunderstorms will linger into Wednesday, mainly downwind of Lake Erie over the Allegheny Plateau and in the far southeastern portion of the Keystone State. For the most part, expect a multi-day dry trend with near to below average temperatures and comfortable humidity from Wednesday night into the last weekend of July. Here is the latest National Weather Service forecast for Blair and Bedford counties, including the city of Altoona. Today, mostly cloudy. A chance of showers this morning, then showers and a chance of thunderstorms this afternoon. Some thunderstorms may be severe with damaging winds after 2 p.m. Locally heavy rainfall possible after 2 p.m. Rainfall amounts between a tenth and a quarter of an inch. Highs around 80. Southwest winds 10 to 15 miles an hour with gusts up to 25 miles an hour. Chance of rain 90%. Tonight, mostly cloudy through 4 a.m., then becoming partly cloudy. Showers likely and a chance of thunderstorms through midnight, then a chance of showers and a slight chance of thunderstorms after midnight. Some thunderstorms may be severe with damaging winds through 10 p.m. Locally heavy rainfall possible through 10 p.m. Rainfall amounts between a tenth and a quarter of an inch. Lows in the mid-60s. Southwest winds 10 to 15 miles an hour with gusts up to 25 miles an hour. Chance of rain 70%. Wednesday, mostly sunny. Highs in the mid-70s. West winds 10 to 15 miles an hour with gusts up to 25 miles an hour. Wednesday night, cooler. Mostly clear. Lows in the lower 50s. Northwest winds 10 to 15 miles an hour, diminishing to around 5 miles an hour after midnight. Here is the latest National Weather Service forecast for Cambria County, including the city of Johnstown. Today, mostly cloudy. A chance of showers and a slight chance of thunderstorms this morning, then showers and a chance of thunderstorms this afternoon. Some thunderstorms may be severe with damaging winds after 2 p.m. Locally heavy rainfall possible after 2 p.m. Rainfall amounts between a tenth and a quarter of an inch. Highs in the upper 70s. Southwest winds 10 to 15 miles an hour with gusts up to 25 miles an hour. Chance of rain 90%. Tonight, mostly cloudy. Showers and a chance of thunderstorms through midnight, then a chance of showers and a slight chance of thunderstorms after midnight. Some thunderstorms may be severe with damaging winds through 10 p.m. Locally heavy rainfall possible through 10 p.m. Rainfall amounts between a quarter and a half inch. Lows in the lower 60s. Southwest winds 10 to 15 miles an hour with gusts up to 25 miles an hour. Chance of rain 80%. Wednesday, mostly cloudy before 8 a.m., then becoming partly sunny. A slight chance of showers before 10 a.m. Rainfall amounts less than a tenth of an inch. Highs in the lower 70s. West winds 10 to 15 miles an hour with gusts up to 25 miles an hour.
chance of rain 20%. Wednesday night, cooler. Partly cloudy through 10 p.m., then becoming mostly clear. Patchy fog after 4 a.m. Lows in the lower 50s. Northwest winds 10 to 15 miles an hour, diminishing to around 5 miles an hour after midnight. And now the extended forecast for South Central Pennsylvania. Thursday, sunny. Highs in the mid-70s. Thursday night, clear. Lows in the mid-50s. Friday, sunny. Highs in the upper 70s. Friday night, mostly cloudy. Lows in the upper 50s. Saturday, mostly sunny. Highs in the upper 70s. Saturday night, partly cloudy. Lows in the lower 60s. Sunday, mostly sunny with a chance of showers and thunderstorms. Highs in the lower 80s. Chance of rain 40%. Sunday night, mostly cloudy with a chance of showers. Lows in the mid-60s. Chance of rain 40%. Monday, partly sunny with a chance of showers and thunderstorms. Highs around 80. Chance of rain 50%. The 8 to 14 day outlook, from Tuesday, July 28th, Monday, August 3rd, calls for near normal temperatures and near normal precipitation. Normal high temperatures across central Pennsylvania during this period range from the upper 70s over the Allegheny Mountains to the mid-80s across the lower Susquehanna Valley. Normal lows range from the mid-50s over the Alleghenies to the mid-60s across the lower Susquehanna Valley. Here are the 4 a.m. conditions in the Altoona area. In Altoona, it was mostly cloudy. The temperature was 64 degrees, the dew point 63, and the relative humidity 96%. The wind was calm. The pressure was 29.87 inches and falling. At State College, it was mostly cloudy. The temperature was 68 degrees, the dew point 66, and the relative humidity 94%. The wind was west at 3 miles an hour. The pressure was 29.85 inches and falling. Now, a few other local conditions: Johnstown, partly cloudy 66, Du Bois, mostly cloudy 65, La Trobe, partly cloudy 64, Pittsburgh, mostly cloudy 66, Erie, mostly cloudy 72, Bradford, mostly cloudy 64. To the south and east, York, cloudy 75, Selins Grove, cloudy 70, Harrisburg, cloudy 74, Philadelphia, cloudy 74, Baltimore, cloudy 76, Washington, D.C., mostly cloudy 75. Once again, in Altoona, it was 64 degrees under mostly cloudy skies. And at State College, it was 68 degrees under mostly cloudy skies. This is NOAA Weather Radio, All Hazards Station WNG 589. 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Here's the hazardous weather outlook for the following counties: Bedford, Blair, Cambria, and Huntingdon. For today and tonight, scattered to numerous severe thunderstorms with damaging winds 60 miles per hour or greater are expected this afternoon through the evening. A few tornadoes and large hail exceeding 1 inch in diameter are also possible. Some of the storms may produce torrential downpours that could result in widely scattered areas of flash flooding. And now the extended outlook for the period Wednesday through Monday. The probability for widespread hazardous weather is low. Spotters are encouraged to report significant hazardous weather. The Altoona climate summary for yesterday, July 20th, 2026. Yesterday's high temperature of 80 degrees occurred at 3:42 p.m. This high was 3 degrees below the normal high of 83. Yesterday's low temperature of 52 degrees occurred at 5:30 a.m. This low was 10 degrees below the normal low of 62. No precipitation fell yesterday, which leaves the monthly total at 5.00 inches. This is 2.80 inches above the normal amount of 2.20 inches for July. The total precipitation for the season since June 1st still stands at 8.64 inches, which is 3.02 inches above normal. The total precipitation for the year is still 22.24 inches, which is 2.43 inches above normal. There were no heating degree days yesterday, which is normal. This leaves the monthly total at zero, which is normal. The yearly total since July 1st is zero, which is normal. There was one cooling degree day yesterday, which is 7 below normal.
This brings the monthly total to 192, which is 37 above normal. The yearly total since January 1st is 404, which is 52 above normal. The average wind speed was less than 5 miles per hour yesterday. The normal high temperature for today is 83 degrees, and the normal low is 62. The record high for today is 101, which occurred in 2011, and the record low is 41, which occurred in 1966. Sunrise today is at 6:01 a.m. and sunset is at 8:38 p.m. Scattered to numerous severe thunderstorms are expected this afternoon through the evening across Pennsylvania. Some of the storms will be capable of damaging wind gusts, large hail and even a few tornadoes. Brief heavy rainfall is also expected and could lead to widely scattered instances of flash flooding. High temperatures will range from the mid-70s in the northwest Alleghenies to the mid-80s in the lower Susquehanna and Delaware valleys. A couple of showers and thunderstorms will linger into Wednesday, mainly downwind of Lake Erie over the Allegheny Plateau and in the far southeastern portion of the Keystone State. For the most part, expect a multi-day dry trend with near to below average temperatures and comfortable humidity from Wednesday night into the last weekend of July. Here is the latest National Weather Service forecast for Blair and Bedford counties, including the city of Altoona. Today, mostly cloudy. A chance of showers this morning, then showers and a chance of thunderstorms this afternoon. Some thunderstorms may be severe with damaging winds after 2 p.m. Locally heavy rainfall possible after 2 p.m. Rainfall amounts between a tenth and a quarter of an inch. Highs around 80. Southwest winds 10 to 15 miles an hour with gusts up to 25 miles an hour. Chance of rain 90%. Tonight, mostly cloudy through 4 a.m., then becoming partly cloudy. Showers likely and a chance of thunderstorms through midnight, then a chance of showers and a slight chance of thunderstorms after midnight. Some thunderstorms may be severe with damaging winds through 10 p.m. Locally heavy rainfall possible through 10 p.m. Rainfall amounts between a tenth and a quarter of an inch. Lows in the mid-60s. Southwest winds 10 to 15 miles an hour with gusts up to 25 miles an hour. Chance of rain 70%. Wednesday, mostly sunny. Highs in the mid-70s. West winds 10 to 15 miles an hour with gusts up to 25 miles an hour. Wednesday night, cooler. Mostly clear. Lows in the lower 50s. Northwest winds 10 to 15 miles an hour, diminishing to around 5 miles an hour after midnight. Here is the latest National Weather Service forecast for Cambria County, including the city of Johnstown. Today, mostly cloudy. A chance of showers and a slight chance of thunderstorms this morning, then showers and a chance of thunderstorms this afternoon. Some thunderstorms may be severe with damaging winds after 2 p.m. Locally heavy rainfall possible after 2 p.m. Rainfall amounts between a tenth and a quarter of an inch. Highs in the upper 70s. Southwest winds 10 to 15 miles an hour with gusts up to 25 miles an hour. Chance of rain 90%. Tonight, mostly cloudy. Showers and a chance of thunderstorms through midnight, then a chance of showers and a slight chance of thunderstorms after midnight. Some thunderstorms may be severe with damaging winds through 10 p.m. Locally heavy rainfall possible through 10 p.m. Rainfall amounts between a quarter and a half inch. Lows in the lower 60s. Southwest winds 10 to 15 miles an hour with gusts up to 25 miles an hour. Chance of rain 80%. Wednesday, mostly cloudy before 8 a.m., then becoming partly sunny. A slight chance of showers before 10 a.m. Rainfall amounts less than a tenth of an inch. Highs in the lower 70s. West winds 10 to 15 miles an hour with gusts up to 25 miles an hour. Chance of rain 20%. Wednesday night, cooler. Partly cloudy through 10 p.m., then becoming mostly clear. Patchy fog after 4 a.m. Lows in the lower 50s. Northwest winds 10 to 15 miles an hour, diminishing to around 5 miles an hour after midnight. And now the extended forecast for South Central Pennsylvania. Thursday, sunny. Highs in the mid-70s. Thursday night, clear. Lows in the mid-50s. Friday, sunny. Highs in the upper 70s.
Friday night, mostly cloudy. Lows in the upper 50s. Saturday, mostly sunny. Highs in the upper 70s. Saturday night, partly cloudy. Lows in the lower 60s. Sunday, mostly sunny with a chance of showers and thunderstorms. Highs in the lower 80s. Chance of rain 40%. Sunday night, mostly cloudy with a chance of showers. Lows in the mid 60s. Chance of rain 40%. Monday, partly sunny with a chance of showers and thunderstorms. Highs around 80. Chance of rain 50%. The 8 to 14 day outlook, from Tuesday, July 28th to Monday, August 3rd, calls for near normal temperatures and near normal precipitation. Normal high temperatures across central Pennsylvania during this period range from the upper 70s over the Allegheny Mountains to the mid 80s across the lower Susquehanna Valley. Normal lows range from the mid 50s over the Alleghenies to the mid 60s across the lower Susquehanna Valley. Here are the 4 a.m. conditions in the Altoona area. In Altoona, it was mostly cloudy. The temperature was 64 degrees, the dew point 63, and the relative humidity 96%. The wind was calm. The pressure was 29.87 inches and falling. At State College, it was mostly cloudy. The temperature was 68 degrees, the dew point 66, and the relative humidity 94%. The wind was west at 3 miles an hour. The pressure was 29.85 inches and falling. Now, a few other local conditions: Johnstown, partly cloudy 66, Du Bois, mostly cloudy 65, La Trobe, partly cloudy 64, Pittsburgh, mostly cloudy 66, Erie, mostly cloudy 72, Bradford, mostly cloudy 64. To the south and east, York, cloudy 75, Selins Grove, cloudy 70, Harrisburg, cloudy 74, Philadelphia, cloudy 74, Baltimore, cloudy 76, Washington, D.C., mostly cloudy 75. Once again, in Altoona, it was 64 degrees under mostly cloudy skies. And at State College, it was 68 degrees under mostly cloudy skies. This is NOAA Weather Radio, All Hazards Station WNG 589. 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Here's the hazardous weather outlook for the following counties: Bedford, Blair, Cambria, and Huntingdon. For today and tonight, scattered to numerous severe thunderstorms with damaging winds 60 miles per hour or greater are expected this afternoon through the evening. A few tornadoes and large hail exceeding 1 inch in diameter are also possible. Some of the storms may produce torrential downpours that could result in widely scattered areas of flash flooding. And now the extended outlook for the period Wednesday through Monday. The probability for widespread hazardous weather is low. Spotters are encouraged to report significant hazardous weather. The Altoona climate summary for yesterday, July 20th, 2026. Yesterday's high temperature of 80 degrees occurred at 3:42 p.m. This high was 3 degrees below the normal high of 83. Yesterday's low temperature of 52 degrees occurred at 5:30 a.m. This low was 10 degrees below the normal low of 62. No precipitation fell yesterday, which leaves the monthly total at 5.00 inches. This is 2.80 inches above the normal amount of 2.20 inches for July. The total precipitation for the season since June 1st still stands at 8.64 inches, which is 3.02 inches above normal. The total precipitation for the year is still 22.24 inches, which is 2.43 inches above normal. There were no heating degree days yesterday, which is normal. This leaves the monthly total at zero, which is normal. The yearly total since July 1st is zero, which is normal. There was one cooling degree day yesterday, which is 7 below normal. This brings the monthly total to 192, which is 37 above normal. The yearly total since January 1st is 404, which is 52 above normal. The average wind speed was less than 5 miles per hour yesterday. The normal high temperature for today is 83 degrees, and the normal low is 62. The record high for today is 101, which occurred in 2011, and the record low is 41, which occurred in 1966. Sunrise today is at 6:01 a.m. and sunset is at 8:38 p.m.
Scattered to numerous severe thunderstorms are expected this afternoon through the evening across Pennsylvania. Some of the storms will be capable of damaging wind gusts, large hail, and even a few tornadoes. Brief heavy rainfall is also expected and could lead to widely scattered instances of flash flooding. High temperatures will range from the mid-70s in the northwest Alleghenies to the mid-80s in the lower Susquehanna and Delaware valleys. A couple of showers and thunderstorms will linger into Wednesday, mainly downwind of Lake Erie over the Allegheny Plateau and in the far southeastern portion of the Keystone State. For the most part, expect a multi-day dry trend with near to below average temperatures and comfortable humidity from Wednesday night into the last weekend of July. Here is the latest National Weather Service forecast for Blair and Bedford counties, including the city of Altoona. Today, mostly cloudy. A chance of showers this morning, then showers and a chance of thunderstorms this afternoon. Some thunderstorms may be severe with damaging winds after 2 p.m. Locally heavy rainfall possible after 2 p.m. Rainfall amounts between a tenth and a quarter of an inch. Highs around 80. Southwest winds 10 to 15 miles an hour with gusts up to 25 miles an hour. Chance of rain 90%. Tonight, mostly cloudy through 4 a.m., then becoming partly cloudy. Showers likely and a chance of thunderstorms through midnight, then a chance of showers and a slight chance of thunderstorms after midnight. Some thunderstorms may be severe with damaging winds through 10 p.m. Locally heavy rainfall possible through 10 p.m. Rainfall amounts between a tenth and a quarter of an inch. Lows in the mid-60s. Southwest winds 10 to 15 miles an hour with gusts up to 25 miles an hour. Chance of rain 70%. Wednesday, mostly sunny. Highs in the mid-70s. West winds 10 to 15 miles an hour with gusts up to 25 miles an hour. Wednesday night, cooler. Mostly clear. Lows in the lower 50s. Northwest winds 10 to 15 miles an hour, diminishing to around 5 miles an hour after midnight. Here is the latest National Weather Service forecast for Cambria County, including the city of Johnstown. Today, mostly cloudy. A chance of showers and a slight chance of thunderstorms this morning, then showers and a chance of thunderstorms this afternoon. Some thunderstorms may be severe with damaging winds after 2 p.m. Locally heavy rainfall possible after 2 p.m. Rainfall amounts between a tenth and a quarter of an inch. Highs in the upper 70s. Southwest winds 10 to 15 miles an hour with gusts up to 25 miles an hour. Chance of rain 90%. Tonight, mostly cloudy. Showers and a chance of thunderstorms through midnight, then a chance of showers and a slight chance of thunderstorms after midnight. Some thunderstorms may be severe with damaging winds through 10 p.m. Locally heavy rainfall possible through 10 p.m. Rainfall amounts between a quarter and a half inch. Lows in the lower 60s. Southwest winds 10 to 15 miles an hour with gusts up to 25 miles an hour. Chance of rain 80%. Wednesday, mostly cloudy before 8 a.m., then becoming partly sunny. A slight chance of showers before 10 a.m. Rainfall amounts less than a tenth of an inch. Highs in the lower 70s. West winds 10 to 15 miles an hour with gusts up to 25 miles an hour. Chance of rain 20%. Wednesday night, cooler. Partly cloudy through 10 p.m., then becoming mostly clear. Patchy fog after 4 a.m. Lows in the lower 50s. Northwest winds 10 to 15 miles an hour, diminishing to around 5 miles an hour after midnight. And now the extended forecast for South Central Pennsylvania. Thursday, sunny. Highs in the mid-70s. Thursday night, clear. Lows in the mid-50s. Friday, sunny. Highs in the upper 70s. Friday night, mostly cloudy. Lows in the upper 50s. Saturday, mostly sunny. Highs in the upper 70s. Saturday night, partly cloudy. Lows in the lower 60s. Sunday, mostly sunny with a chance of showers and thunderstorms. Highs in the lower 80s. Chance of rain 40%. Sunday night, mostly cloudy with a chance of showers. Lows in the mid-60s. Chance of rain 40%.
Monday, partly sunny with a chance of showers and thunderstorms. Highs around 80. Chance of rain 50%. The 8 to 14 day outlook, from Tuesday, July 28th to Monday, August 3rd, calls for near normal temperatures and near normal precipitation. Normal high temperatures across central Pennsylvania during this period range from the upper 70s over the Allegheny Mountains to the mid-80s across the lower Susquehanna Valley. Normal lows range from the mid-50s over the Alleghenies to the mid-60s across the lower Susquehanna Valley. Here are the 5 a.m. conditions in the Altoona area. In Altoona, it was partly cloudy. The temperature was 64 degrees, the dew point 63, and the relative humidity 96%. The wind was calm. The pressure was 29.85 inches and falling. At State College, it was partly cloudy. The temperature was 68 degrees, the dew point 66, and the relative humidity 94%. The wind was west at 6 miles an hour. The pressure was 29.83 inches and falling. Now, a few other local conditions: Johnstown, partly cloudy 66, DuBois, partly cloudy 65, Latrobe, partly cloudy 64, Pittsburgh, partly cloudy 66, Erie, partly cloudy 72, Bradford, partly cloudy 64. To the south and east, York, cloudy 76, Selins Grove, cloudy 71, Harrisburg, cloudy 74, Philadelphia, cloudy 75, Baltimore, cloudy 76, Washington, D.C., cloudy 76. Once again, in Altoona it was 64 degrees under partly cloudy skies. And at State College it was 68 degrees under partly cloudy skies. This is NOAA Weather Radio, All Hazards Station WNG 589. 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Here are the 5 a.m. conditions in the Altoona area. In Altoona, it was mostly cloudy. The temperature was 64 degrees, the dew point 63, and the relative humidity 96%. The wind was calm. The pressure was 29.85 inches and falling. At State College, it was partly cloudy. The temperature was 68 degrees, the dew point 64, and the relative humidity 88%. The wind was west at 6 miles an hour. The pressure was 29.83 inches and falling. Now, a few other local conditions: Johnstown, mostly cloudy 66, DuBois, partly cloudy 65, Latrobe, partly cloudy 64, Pittsburgh, partly cloudy 66, Erie, partly cloudy 72, Bradford, partly cloudy 64. To the south and east, York, cloudy 76, Selins Grove, cloudy 71, Harrisburg, cloudy 74, Philadelphia, cloudy 75, Baltimore, cloudy 76, Washington, D.C., cloudy 76. Once again, in Altoona it was 64 degrees under mostly cloudy skies. And at State College it was 68 degrees under partly cloudy skies. This is NOAA Weather Radio, All Hazards Station WNG 589. 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Here's the hazardous weather outlook for the following counties: Bedford, Blair, Cambria, and Huntingdon. For today and tonight: scattered to numerous severe thunderstorms with damaging winds 60 miles per hour or greater are expected this afternoon through the evening. A few tornadoes and large hail exceeding 1 inch in diameter are also possible. Some of the storms may produce torrential downpours that could result in widely scattered areas of flash flooding. And now the extended outlook for the period Wednesday through Monday. The probability for widespread hazardous weather is low. Spotters are encouraged to report significant hazardous weather. The Altoona climate summary for yesterday, July 20, 2026. Yesterday's high temperature of 80 degrees occurred at 3:42 p.m. This high was 3 degrees below the normal high of 83. Yesterday's low temperature of 52 degrees occurred at 5:30 a.m. This low was 10 degrees below the normal low of 62. No precipitation fell yesterday, which leaves the monthly total at 5.00 inches. This is 2.80 inches above the normal amount of 2.20 inches for July. The total precipitation for the season since June 1st still stands at 8.64 inches, which is 3.02 inches above normal.
The total precipitation for the year is still 22.24 inches, which is 2.43 inches above normal. There were no heating degree days yesterday, which is normal. This leaves the monthly total at zero, which is normal. The yearly total since July 1st is zero, which is normal. There was one cooling degree day yesterday, which is 7 below normal. This brings the monthly total to 192, which is 37 above normal. The yearly total since January 1st is 404, which is 52 above normal. The average wind speed was less than 5 miles per hour yesterday. The normal high temperature for today is 83 degrees, and the normal low is 62. The record high for today is 101, which occurred in 2011, and the record low is 41, which occurred in 1966. Sunrise today is at 6:01 a.m. and sunset is at 8:38 p.m. Scattered to numerous severe thunderstorms are expected this afternoon through the evening across Pennsylvania. Some of the storms will be capable of damaging wind gusts, large hail and even a few tornadoes. Brief heavy rainfall is also expected and could lead to widely scattered instances of flash flooding. High temperatures will range from the mid-70s in the northwest Alleghenies to the mid-80s in the lower Susquehanna and Delaware valleys. A couple of showers and thunderstorms will linger into Wednesday, mainly downwind of Lake Erie over the Allegheny Plateau and in the far southeastern portion of the Keystone State. For the most part, expect a multi-day dry trend with near to below average temperatures and comfortable humidity from Wednesday night into the last weekend of July. Here is the latest National Weather Service forecast for Blair and Bedford counties, including the city of Altoona. Today, mostly cloudy. A chance of showers this morning, then showers and a chance of thunderstorms this afternoon. Some thunderstorms may be severe with damaging winds after 2 p.m. Locally heavy rainfall possible after 2 p.m. Rainfall amounts between a tenth and a quarter of an inch. Highs around 80. Southwest winds 10 to 15 miles an hour with gusts up to 25 miles an hour. Chance of rain 90%. Tonight, mostly cloudy through 4 a.m., then becoming partly cloudy. Showers likely and a chance of thunderstorms through midnight, then a chance of showers and a slight chance of thunderstorms after midnight. Some thunderstorms may be severe with damaging winds through 10 p.m. Locally heavy rainfall possible through 10 p.m. Rainfall amounts between a tenth and a quarter of an inch. Lows in the mid-60s. Southwest winds 10 to 15 miles an hour with gusts up to 25 miles an hour. Chance of rain 70%. Wednesday, mostly sunny. Highs in the mid-70s. West winds 10 to 15 miles an hour with gusts up to 25 miles an hour. Wednesday night, cooler. Mostly clear. Lows in the lower 50s. Northwest winds 10 to 15 miles an hour, diminishing to around 5 miles an hour after midnight. Here is the latest National Weather Service forecast for Cambria County, including the city of Johnstown. Today, mostly cloudy. A chance of showers and a slight chance of thunderstorms this morning, then showers and a chance of thunderstorms this afternoon. Some thunderstorms may be severe with damaging winds after 2 p.m. Locally heavy rainfall possible after 2 p.m. Rainfall amounts between a tenth and a quarter of an inch. Highs in the upper 70s. Southwest winds 10 to 15 miles an hour with gusts up to 25 miles an hour. Chance of rain 90%. Tonight, mostly cloudy. Showers and a chance of thunderstorms through midnight, then a chance of showers and a slight chance of thunderstorms after midnight. Some thunderstorms may be severe with damaging winds through 10 p.m. Locally heavy rainfall possible through 10 p.m. Rainfall amounts between a quarter and a half inch. Lows in the lower 60s. Southwest winds 10 to 15 miles an hour with gusts up to 25 miles an hour. Chance of rain 80%. Wednesday, mostly cloudy before 8 a.m., then becoming partly sunny. A slight chance of showers before 10 a.m. Rainfall amounts less than a tenth of an inch. Highs in the lower 70s. West winds 10 to 15 miles an hour with gusts up to 25 miles an hour. Chance of rain 20%. Wednesday night, cooler. Partly cloudy through 10 p.m., then becoming mostly clear. Patchy fog after 4 a.m.
lows in the lower 50s. Northwest winds 10 to 15 miles an hour, diminishing to around 5 miles an hour after midnight. And now the extended forecast for South Central Pennsylvania. Thursday, sunny. Highs in the mid-70s. Thursday night, clear. Lows in the mid-50s. Friday, sunny. Highs in the upper 70s. Friday night, mostly cloudy. Lows in the upper 50s. Saturday, mostly sunny. Highs in the upper 70s. Saturday night, partly cloudy. Lows in the lower 60s. Sunday, mostly sunny with a chance of showers and thunderstorms. Highs in the lower 80s. Chance of rain 40%. Sunday night, mostly cloudy with a chance of showers. Lows in the mid 60s. Chance of rain 40%. Monday, partly sunny with a chance of showers and thunderstorms. Highs around 80. Chance of rain 50%. The 8 to 14 day outlook, from Tuesday, July 28th, Monday, August 3rd, calls for near normal temperatures and near normal precipitation. Normal high temperatures across central Pennsylvania during this period range from the upper 70s over the Allegheny Mountains to the mid-80s across the lower Susquehanna Valley. Normal lows range from the mid-50s over the Alleghenies to the mid-60s across the lower Susquehanna Valley. Here are the 5 a.m. conditions in the Altoona area. In Altoona, it was mostly cloudy. The temperature was 64 degrees, the dew point 63, and the relative humidity 96%. The wind was calm. The pressure was 29.85 inches and falling. At State College, it was partly cloudy. The temperature was 68 degrees, the dew point 64, and the relative humidity 88%. The wind was west at 6 miles an hour. The pressure was 29.83 inches and falling. Now, a few other local conditions: Johnstown, mostly cloudy 66, Du Bois, partly cloudy 65, Latrobe, partly cloudy 64, Pittsburgh, partly cloudy 66, Erie, partly cloudy 72, Bradford, partly cloudy 64. To the south and east, York, cloudy 76, Selins Grove, cloudy 71, Harrisburg, cloudy 74, Philadelphia, cloudy 75, Baltimore, cloudy 76, Washington, D.C., cloudy 76. Once again, in Altoona, it was 64 degrees under mostly cloudy skies. And at State College, it was 68 degrees under partly cloudy skies. This is NOAA Weather Radio, All Hazards Station WNG 589. 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Here's the hazardous weather outlook for the following counties: Bedford, Blair, Cambria, and Huntingdon. For today and tonight: scattered to numerous severe thunderstorms with damaging winds 60 miles per hour or greater are expected this afternoon through the evening. A few tornadoes and large hail exceeding 1 inch in diameter are also possible. Some of the storms may produce torrential downpours that could result in widely scattered areas of flash flooding. And now the extended outlook for the period Wednesday through Monday. The probability for widespread hazardous weather is low. Spotters are encouraged to report significant hazardous weather. The Altoona climate summary for yesterday, July 20, 2026. Yesterday's high temperature of 80 degrees occurred at 3:42 p.m. This high was 3 degrees below the normal high of 83. Yesterday's low temperature of 52 degrees occurred at 5:30 a.m. This low was 10 degrees below the normal low of 62. No precipitation fell yesterday, which leaves the monthly total at 5.00 inches. This is 2.80 inches above the normal amount of 2.20 inches for July. The total precipitation for the season since June 1st still stands at 8.64 inches, which is 3.02 inches above normal. The total precipitation for the year is still 22.24 inches, which is 2.43 inches above normal. There were no heating degree days yesterday, which is normal. This leaves the monthly total at zero, which is normal. The yearly total since July 1st is zero, which is normal. There was one cooling degree day yesterday, which is 7 below normal. This brings the monthly total to 192, which is 37 above normal. The yearly total since January 1st is 404, which is 52 above normal.
The average wind speed was less than 5 miles per hour yesterday. The normal high temperature for today is 83 degrees, and the normal low is 62. The record high for today is 101, which occurred in 2011, and the record low is 41, which occurred in 1966. Sunrise today is at 6:01 a.m. and sunset is at 8:38 p.m. This is NOAA Weather Radio WMG 589 in Frankstown, serving South Central Pennsylvania. Broadcasts originate from the National Weather Service in State College and are transmitted from the tower facilities provided by the Blair County Emergency Management Agency in Frankstown on a frequency of 162.425 MHz. We are located at Innovation Park in State College. 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Properly set weather radios with the alarm device will alert you when severe weather warnings or watches are issued. Programming on this station will be temporarily changed during severe weather to bring you the latest information. Warnings and safety information from the National Weather Service may someday save your life or protect your property. Scattered to numerous severe thunderstorms are expected this afternoon through the evening across Pennsylvania. Some of the storms will be capable of damaging wind gusts, large hail, and even a few tornadoes. Brief heavy rainfall is also expected and could lead to widely scattered instances of flash flooding. High temperatures will range from the mid-70s in the northwest Alleghenies to the mid-80s in the lower Susquehanna and Delaware valleys. A couple of showers and thunderstorms will linger into Wednesday, mainly downwind of Lake Erie over the Allegheny Plateau and in the far southeastern portion of the Keystone State. For the most part, expect a multi-day dry trend with near to below average temperatures and comfortable humidity from Wednesday night into the last weekend of July. Here is the latest National Weather Service forecast for Blair and Bedford counties, including the city of Altoona. Today, mostly cloudy. A chance of showers this morning, then showers and a chance of thunderstorms this afternoon. Some thunderstorms may be severe with damaging winds after 2 p.m. Locally heavy rainfall possible after 2 p.m. Rainfall amounts between a tenth and a quarter of an inch. Highs around 80. Southwest winds 10 to 15 miles an hour with gusts up to 25 miles an hour. Chance of rain 90%. Tonight, mostly cloudy through 4 a.m., then becoming partly cloudy. Showers likely and a chance of thunderstorms through midnight, then a chance of showers and a slight chance of thunderstorms after midnight. Some thunderstorms may be severe with damaging winds through 10 p.m. Locally heavy rainfall possible through 10 p.m. Rainfall amounts between a tenth and a quarter of an inch. Lows in the mid-60s. Southwest winds 10 to 15 miles an hour with gusts up to 25 miles an hour. Chance of rain 70%. Wednesday, mostly sunny. Highs in the mid-70s. West winds 10 to 15 miles an hour with gusts up to 25 miles an hour. Wednesday night, cooler. Mostly clear. Lows in the lower 50s. Northwest winds 10 to 15 miles an hour, diminishing to around 5 miles an hour after midnight. Here is the latest National Weather Service forecast for Cambria County, including the city of Johnstown. Today, mostly cloudy. A chance of showers and a slight chance of thunderstorms this morning, then showers and a chance of thunderstorms this afternoon. Some thunderstorms may be severe with damaging winds after 2 p.m. Locally heavy rainfall possible after 2 p.m. Rainfall amounts between a tenth and a quarter of an inch. Highs in the upper 70s. Southwest winds 10 to 15 miles an hour with gusts up to 25 miles an hour. Chance of rain 90%. Tonight, mostly cloudy. Showers and a chance of thunderstorms through midnight, then a chance of showers and a slight chance of thunderstorms after midnight. Some thunderstorms may be severe with damaging winds through 10 p.m. Locally heavy rainfall possible through 10 p.m. Rainfall amounts between a quarter and a half inch. Lows in the lower 60s. Southwest winds 10 to 15 miles an hour with gusts up to 25 miles an hour. Chance of rain 80%. Wednesday, mostly cloudy before 8 a.m., then becoming partly sunny. A slight chance of showers before 10 a.m. Rainfall amounts less than a tenth of an inch. Highs in the lower 70s. West winds 10 to 15 miles an hour with gusts up to 25 miles an hour.
chance of rain 20%. Wednesday night, cooler. Partly cloudy through 10 p.m., then becoming mostly clear. Patchy fog after 4 a.m. Lows in the lower 50s. Northwest winds 10 to 15 miles an hour, diminishing to around 5 miles an hour after midnight. And now the extended forecast for South Central Pennsylvania. Thursday, sunny. Highs in the mid-70s. Thursday night, clear. Lows in the mid-50s. Friday, sunny. Highs in the upper 70s. Friday night, mostly cloudy. Lows in the upper 50s. Saturday, mostly sunny. Highs in the upper 70s. Saturday night, partly cloudy. Lows in the lower 60s. Sunday, mostly sunny with a chance of showers and thunderstorms. Highs in the lower 80s. Chance of rain 40%. Sunday night, mostly cloudy with a chance of showers. Lows in the mid-60s. Chance of rain 40%. Monday, partly sunny with a chance of showers and thunderstorms. Highs around 80. Chance of rain 50%. The 8 to 14 day outlook, from Tuesday, July 28th to Monday, August 3rd, calls for near normal temperatures and near normal precipitation. Normal high temperatures across central Pennsylvania during this period range from the upper 70s over the Allegheny Mountains to the mid-80s across the lower Susquehanna Valley. Normal lows range from the mid-50s over the Alleghenies to the mid-60s across the lower Susquehanna Valley. Here are the 5 a.m. conditions in the Altoona area. In Altoona, it was mostly cloudy. The temperature was 64 degrees, the dew point 63, and the relative humidity 96%. The wind was calm. The pressure was 29.85 inches and falling. At State College, it was partly cloudy. The temperature was 68 degrees, the dew point 64, and the relative humidity 88%. The wind was west at 6 miles an hour. The pressure was 29.83 inches and falling. Now, a few other local conditions: Johnstown, mostly cloudy 66, Dubois, partly cloudy 65, La Trobe, partly cloudy 64, Pittsburgh, partly cloudy 66, Erie, partly cloudy 72, Bradford, partly cloudy 64. To the south and east, York, cloudy 76, Selins Grove, cloudy 71, Harrisburg, cloudy 74, Philadelphia, cloudy 75, Baltimore, cloudy 76, Washington, D.C., cloudy 76. Once again, in Altoona it was 64 degrees under mostly cloudy skies. And at State College it was 68 degrees under partly cloudy skies. This is NOAA Weather Radio, All Hazards Station WNG 589. 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Here's the hazardous weather outlook for the following counties: Bedford, Blair, Cambria, and Huntingdon. For today and tonight, scattered to numerous severe thunderstorms with damaging winds 60 miles per hour or greater are expected this afternoon through the evening. A few tornadoes and large hail exceeding 1 inch in diameter are also possible. Some of the storms may produce torrential downpours that could result in widely scattered areas of flash flooding. And now the extended outlook for the period Wednesday through Monday. The probability for widespread hazardous weather is low. Spotters are encouraged to report significant hazardous weather. The Altoona climate summary for yesterday, July 20, 2026. Yesterday's high temperature of 80 degrees occurred at 3:42 p.m. This high was 3 degrees below the normal high of 83. Yesterday's low temperature of 52 degrees occurred at 5:30 a.m. This low was 10 degrees below the normal low of 62. No precipitation fell yesterday, which leaves the monthly total at 5.00 inches. This is 2.80 inches above the normal amount of 2.20 inches for July. The total precipitation for the season since June 1st still stands at 8.64 inches, which is 3.02 inches above normal. The total precipitation for the year is still 22.24 inches, which is 2.43 inches above normal. There were no heating degree days yesterday, which is normal. This leaves the monthly total at zero, which is normal. The yearly total since July 1st is zero, which is normal. There was one cooling degree day yesterday, which is 7 below normal.
This brings the monthly total to 192, which is 37 above normal. The yearly total since January 1st is 404, which is 52 above normal. The average wind speed was less than 5 miles per hour yesterday. The normal high temperature for today is 83 degrees, and the normal low is 62. The record high for today is 101, which occurred in 2011, and the record low is 41, which occurred in 1966. Sunrise today is at 6:01 a.m. and sunset is at 8:38 p.m. Scattered to numerous severe thunderstorms are expected this afternoon through the evening across Pennsylvania. Some of the storms will be capable of damaging wind gusts, large hail and even a few tornadoes. Brief heavy rainfall is also expected and could lead to widely scattered instances of flash flooding. High temperatures will range from the mid-70s in the northwest Alleghenies to the mid-80s in the lower Susquehanna and Delaware valleys. A couple of showers and thunderstorms will linger into Wednesday, mainly downwind of Lake Erie over the Allegheny Plateau and in the far southeastern portion of the Keystone State. For the most part, expect a multi-day dry trend with near to below average temperatures and comfortable humidity from Wednesday night into the last weekend of July. Here is the latest National Weather Service forecast for Blair and Bedford counties, including the city of Altoona. Today, mostly cloudy. A chance of showers this morning, then showers and a chance of thunderstorms this afternoon. Some thunderstorms may be severe with damaging winds after 2 p.m. Locally heavy rainfall possible after 2 p.m. Rainfall amounts between a tenth and a quarter of an inch. Highs around 80. Southwest winds 10 to 15 miles an hour with gusts up to 25 miles an hour. Chance of rain 90%. Tonight, mostly cloudy through 4 a.m., then becoming partly cloudy. Showers likely and a chance of thunderstorms through midnight, then a chance of showers and a slight chance of thunderstorms after midnight. Some thunderstorms may be severe with damaging winds through 10 p.m. Locally heavy rainfall possible through 10 p.m. Rainfall amounts between a tenth and a quarter of an inch. Lows in the mid-60s. Southwest winds 10 to 15 miles an hour with gusts up to 25 miles an hour. Chance of rain 70%. Wednesday, mostly sunny. Highs in the mid-70s. West winds 10 to 15 miles an hour with gusts up to 25 miles an hour. Wednesday night, cooler. Mostly clear. Lows in the lower 50s. Northwest winds 10 to 15 miles an hour, diminishing to around 5 miles an hour after midnight. Here is the latest National Weather Service forecast for Cambria County, including the city of Johnstown. Today, mostly cloudy. A chance of showers and a slight chance of thunderstorms this morning, then showers and a chance of thunderstorms this afternoon. Some thunderstorms may be severe with damaging winds after 2 p.m. Locally heavy rainfall possible after 2 p.m. Rainfall amounts between a tenth and a quarter of an inch. Highs in the upper 70s. Southwest winds 10 to 15 miles an hour with gusts up to 25 miles an hour. Chance of rain 90%. Tonight, mostly cloudy. Showers and a chance of thunderstorms through midnight, then a chance of showers and a slight chance of thunderstorms after midnight. Some thunderstorms may be severe with damaging winds through 10 p.m. Locally heavy rainfall possible through 10 p.m. Rainfall amounts between a quarter and a half inch. Lows in the lower 60s. Southwest winds 10 to 15 miles an hour with gusts up to 25 miles an hour. Chance of rain 80%. Wednesday, mostly cloudy before 8 a.m., then becoming partly sunny. A slight chance of showers before 10 a.m. Rainfall amounts less than a tenth of an inch. Highs in the lower 70s. West winds 10 to 15 miles an hour with gusts up to 25 miles an hour. Chance of rain 20%. Wednesday night, cooler. Partly cloudy through 10 p.m., then becoming mostly clear. Patchy fog after 4 a.m. Lows in the lower 50s. Northwest winds 10 to 15 miles an hour, diminishing to around 5 miles an hour after midnight. And now the extended forecast for South Central Pennsylvania. Thursday, sunny. Highs in the mid-70s. Thursday night, clear. Lows in the mid-50s. Friday, sunny. Highs in the upper 70s.
Friday night, mostly cloudy. Lows in the upper 50s. Saturday, mostly sunny. Highs in the upper 70s. Saturday night, partly cloudy. Lows in the lower 60s. Sunday, mostly sunny with a chance

In Altoona, it was mostly cloudy. The temperature was 64 degrees, the dew point 63, and the relative humidity 96%. The wind was calm. The pressure was 29.85 inches and falling. At State College, it was partly cloudy. The temperature was 68 degrees, the dew point 64, and the relative humidity 88%. The wind was west at 6 miles an hour. The pressure was 29.83 inches and falling. Now, a few other local conditions: Johnstown, mostly cloudy 66, Dubois, partly cloudy 65, La Trobe, partly cloudy 64, Pittsburgh, partly cloudy 66, Erie, partly cloudy 72, Bradford, partly cloudy 64. To the south and east, York, cloudy 76, Selams Grove, cloudy 71, Harrisburg, cloudy 74, Philadelphia, cloudy 75, Baltimore, cloudy 76, Washington, D.C., cloudy 76. Once again, in Altoona it was 64 degrees under mostly cloudy skies. And at State College it was 68 degrees under partly cloudy skies. 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Here's the hazardous weather outlook for the following counties: Bedford, Blair, Cambria, and Huntingdon. For today and tonight: scattered to numerous severe thunderstorms with damaging winds 60 miles per hour or greater are expected this afternoon through the evening. A few tornadoes and large hail exceeding 1 inch in diameter are also possible. Some of the storms may produce torrential downpours that could result in widely scattered areas of flash flooding. And now the extended outlook for the period Wednesday through Monday. The probability for widespread hazardous weather is low. Spotters are encouraged to report significant hazardous weather. The Altoona Climate Summary for yesterday, July 20, 2026. Yesterday's high temperature of 80 degrees occurred at 3:42 p.m. This high was 3 degrees below the normal high of 83. Yesterday's low temperature of 52 degrees occurred at 5:30 a.m. This low was 10 degrees below the normal low of 62. No precipitation fell yesterday, which leaves the monthly total at 5.00 inches. This is 2.80 inches above the normal amount of 2.20 inches for July. The total precipitation for the season since June 1 still stands at 8.64 inches, which is 3.02 inches above normal. The total precipitation for the year is still 22.24 inches, which is 2.43 inches above normal. There were no heating degree days yesterday, which is normal. This leaves the monthly total at zero, which is normal. The yearly total since July 1 is zero, which is normal. There was one cooling degree day yesterday, which is 7 below normal. This brings the monthly total to 192, which is 37 above normal. The yearly total since January 1 is 404, which is 52 above normal. The average wind speed was less than 5 miles per hour yesterday. The normal high temperature for today is 83 degrees, and the normal low is 62. The record high for today is 101, which occurred in 2011, and the record low is 41, which occurred in 1966. Sunrise today is at 6:01 a.m. and sunset is at 8:38 p.m. Scattered to numerous severe thunderstorms are expected this afternoon through the evening across Pennsylvania. Some of the storms will be capable of damaging wind gusts, large hail, and even a few tornadoes. Brief heavy rainfall is also expected and could lead to widely scattered instances of flash flooding. High temperatures will range from the mid-70s in the northwest Alleghenies to the mid-80s in the lower Susquehanna and Delaware valleys. A couple of showers and thunderstorms will linger into Wednesday, mainly downwind of Lake Erie over the Allegheny Plateau and in the far southeastern portion of the Keystone State. For the most part, expect a multi-day dry trend with near to below average temperatures and comfortable humidity from Wednesday night into the last weekend of July. Here is the latest National Weather Service forecast for Blair and Bedford counties, including the city of Altoona. Today, mostly cloudy. A chance of showers this morning, then showers and a chance of thunderstorms this afternoon. Some thunderstorms may be severe with damaging winds after 2 p.m. Locally heavy rainfall possible after 2 p.m. Rainfall amounts between a tenth and a quarter of an inch. Highs around 80.

southwest winds 10 to 15 miles an hour with gusts up to 25 miles an hour. Chance of rain 90%. Tonight, mostly cloudy through 4 a.m., then becoming partly cloudy. Showers likely and a chance of thunderstorms through midnight, then a chance of showers and a slight chance of thunderstorms after midnight. Some thunderstorms may be severe with damaging winds through 10 p.m. Locally heavy rainfall possible through 10 p.m. Rainfall amounts between a tenth and a quarter of an inch. Lows in the mid-60s. Southwest winds 10 to 15 miles an hour with gusts up to 25 miles an hour. Chance of rain 70%. Wednesday, mostly sunny. Highs in the mid-70s. West winds 10 to 15 miles an hour with gusts up to 25 miles an hour. Wednesday night, cooler. Mostly clear. Lows in the lower 50s. Northwest winds 10 to 15 miles an hour, diminishing to around 5 miles an hour after midnight. Here is the latest National Weather Service forecast for Cambria County, including the city of Johnstown. Today, mostly cloudy. A chance of showers and a slight chance of thunderstorms this morning, then showers and a chance of thunderstorms this afternoon. Some thunderstorms may be severe with damaging winds after 2 p.m. Locally heavy rainfall possible after 2 p.m. Rainfall amounts between a tenth and a quarter of an inch. Highs in the upper 70s. Southwest winds 10 to 15 miles an hour with gusts up to 25 miles an hour. Chance of rain 90%. Tonight, mostly cloudy. Showers and a chance of thunderstorms through midnight, then a chance of showers and a slight chance of thunderstorms after midnight. Some thunderstorms may be severe with damaging winds through 10 p.m. Locally heavy rainfall possible through 10 p.m. Rainfall amounts between a quarter and a half inch. Lows in the lower 60s. Southwest winds 10 to 15 miles an hour with gusts up to 25 miles an hour. Chance of rain 80%. Wednesday, mostly cloudy before 8 a.m., then becoming partly sunny. A slight chance of showers before 10 a.m., rainfall amounts less than a tenth of an inch. Highs in the lower 70s. West winds 10 to 15 miles an hour with gusts up to 25 miles an hour. Chance of rain 20%. Wednesday night, cooler. Partly cloudy through 10 p.m., then becoming mostly clear. Patchy fog after 4 a.m. Lows in the lower 50s. Northwest winds 10 to 15 miles an hour, diminishing to around 5 miles an hour after midnight. And now the extended forecast for South Central Pennsylvania. Thursday, sunny. Highs in the mid-70s. Thursday night, clear. Lows in the mid-50s. Friday, sunny. Highs in the upper 70s. Friday night, mostly cloudy. Lows in the upper 50s. Saturday, mostly sunny. Highs in the upper 70s. Saturday night, partly cloudy. Lows in the lower 60s. Sunday, mostly sunny with a chance of showers and thunderstorms. Highs in the lower 80s. Chance of rain 40%. Sunday night, mostly cloudy with a chance of showers. Lows in the mid-60s. Chance of rain 40%. Monday, partly sunny with a chance of showers and thunderstorms. Highs around 80. Chance of rain 50%. The 8 to 14 day outlook, from Tuesday, July 28th to Monday, August 3rd, calls for near normal temperatures and near normal precipitation. Normal high temperatures across central Pennsylvania during this period range from the upper 70s over the Allegheny Mountains to the mid-80s across the lower Susquehanna Valley. Normal lows range from the mid-50s over the Alleghenies to the mid-60s across the lower Susquehanna Valley. Here are the 5 a.m. conditions in the Altoona area. In Altoona, it was mostly cloudy. The temperature was 64 degrees, the dew point 63, and the relative humidity 96%. The wind was calm. The pressure was 29.85 inches and falling. At State College, it was partly cloudy. The temperature was 68 degrees, the dew point 64, and the relative humidity 88%. The wind was west at 6 miles an hour. The pressure was 29.83 inches and falling.
Now, a few other local conditions: Johnstown, mostly cloudy 66, Dubois, partly cloudy 65, La Trobe, partly cloudy 64, Pittsburgh, partly cloudy 66, Erie, partly cloudy 72, Bradford, partly cloudy 64. To the south and east, York, cloudy 76, Selins Grove, cloudy 71, Harrisburg, cloudy 74, Philadelphia, cloudy 75, Baltimore, cloudy 76, Washington, D.C., cloudy 76. Once again, in Altoona, it was 64 degrees under mostly cloudy skies. And at State College, it was 68 degrees under partly cloudy skies. This is NOAA Weather Radio, All Hazards Station WNG 589. 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Here's the hazardous weather outlook for the following counties: Bedford, Blair, Cambria, and Huntingdon. For today and tonight, scattered to numerous severe thunderstorms with damaging winds 60 miles per hour or greater are expected this afternoon through the evening. A few tornadoes and large hail exceeding 1 inch in diameter are also possible. Some of the storms may produce torrential downpours that could result in widely scattered areas of flash flooding. And now the extended outlook for the period Wednesday through Monday. The probability for widespread hazardous weather is low. Spotters are encouraged to report significant hazardous weather. The Altoona Climate Summary for yesterday, July 20, 2026. Yesterday's high temperature of 80 degrees occurred at 3:42 p.m. This high was 3 degrees below the normal high of 83. Yesterday's low temperature of 52 degrees occurred at 5:30 a.m. This low was 10 degrees below the normal low of 62. No precipitation fell yesterday, which leaves the monthly total at 5.00 inches. This is 2.80 inches above the normal amount of 2.20 inches for July. The total precipitation for the season since June 1 still stands at 8.64 inches, which is 3.02 inches above normal. The total precipitation for the year is still 22.24 inches, which is 2.43 inches above normal. There were no heating degree days yesterday, which is normal. This leaves the monthly total at zero, which is normal. The yearly total since July 1 is zero, which is normal. There was one cooling degree day yesterday, which is 7 below normal. This brings the monthly total to 192, which is 37 above normal. The yearly total since January 1 is 404, which is 52 above normal. The average wind speed was less than 5 miles per hour yesterday. The normal high temperature for today is 83 degrees, and the normal low is 62. The record high for today is 101, which occurred in 2011, and the record low is 41, which occurred in 1966. Sunrise today is at 6:01 a.m. and sunset is at 8:38 p.m. Scattered to numerous severe thunderstorms are expected this afternoon through the evening across Pennsylvania. Some of the storms will be capable of damaging wind gusts, large hail, and even a few tornadoes. Brief heavy rainfall is also expected and could lead to widely scattered instances of flash flooding. High temperatures will range from the mid-70s in the northwest Alleghenies to the mid-80s in the lower Susquehanna and Delaware valleys. A couple of showers and thunderstorms will linger into Wednesday, mainly downwind of Lake Erie over the Allegheny Plateau and in the far southeastern portion of the Keystone State. For the most part, expect a multi-day dry trend with near to below average temperatures and comfortable humidity from Wednesday night into the last weekend of July. Here is the latest National Weather Service forecast for Blair and Bedford counties, including the city of Altoona. Today, mostly cloudy. A chance of showers this morning, then showers and a chance of thunderstorms this afternoon. Some thunderstorms may be severe with damaging winds after 2 p.m. Locally heavy rainfall possible after 2 p.m. Rainfall amounts between a tenth and a quarter of an inch. Highs around 80. Southwest winds 10 to 15 miles an hour with gusts up to 25 miles an hour. Chance of rain 90%. Tonight, mostly cloudy through 4 a.m., then becoming partly cloudy. Showers likely and a chance of thunderstorms through midnight, then a chance of showers and a slight chance of thunderstorms after midnight. Some thunderstorms may be severe with damaging winds through 10 p.m. Locally heavy rainfall possible through 10 p.m.
Rainfall amounts between a tenth and a quarter of an inch. Lows in the mid-60s. Southwest winds 10 to 15 miles an hour with gusts up to 25 miles an hour. Chance of rain 70%. Wednesday, mostly sunny. Highs in the mid-70s. West winds 10 to 15 miles an hour with gusts up to 25 miles an hour. Wednesday night, cooler. Mostly clear. Lows in the lower 50s. Northwest winds 10 to 15 miles an hour, diminishing to around 5 miles an hour after midnight. Here is the latest National Weather Service forecast for Cambria County, including the city of Johnstown. Today, mostly cloudy. A chance of showers and a slight chance of thunderstorms this morning, then showers and a chance of thunderstorms this afternoon. Some thunderstorms may be severe with damaging winds after 2 p.m. Locally heavy rainfall possible after 2 p.m. Rainfall amounts between a tenth and a quarter of an inch. Highs in the upper 70s. Southwest winds 10 to 15 miles an hour with gusts up to 25 miles an hour. Chance of rain 90%. Tonight, mostly cloudy. Showers and a chance of thunderstorms through midnight, then a chance of showers and a slight chance of thunderstorms after midnight. Some thunderstorms may be severe with damaging winds through 10 p.m. Locally heavy rainfall possible through 10 p.m. Rainfall amounts between a quarter and a half inch. Lows in the lower 60s. Southwest winds 10 to 15 miles an hour with gusts up to 25 miles an hour. Chance of rain 80%. Wednesday, mostly cloudy before 8 a.m., then becoming partly sunny. A slight chance of showers before 10 a.m. Rainfall amounts less than a tenth of an inch. Highs in the lower 70s. West winds 10 to 15 miles an hour with gusts up to 25 miles an hour. Chance of rain 20%. Wednesday night, cooler. Partly cloudy through 10 p.m., then becoming mostly clear. Patchy fog after 4 a.m. Lows in the lower 50s. Northwest winds 10 to 15 miles an hour, diminishing to around 5 miles an hour after midnight. And now the extended forecast for South Central Pennsylvania. Thursday, sunny. Highs in the mid-70s. Thursday night, clear. Lows in the mid-50s. Friday, sunny. Highs in the upper 70s. Friday night, mostly cloudy. Lows in the upper 50s. Saturday, mostly sunny. Highs in the upper 70s. Saturday night, partly cloudy. Lows in the lower 60s. Sunday, mostly sunny with a chance of showers and thunderstorms. Highs in the lower 80s. Chance of rain 40%. Sunday night, mostly cloudy with a chance of showers. Lows in the mid-60s. Chance of rain 40%. Monday, partly sunny with a chance of showers and thunderstorms. Highs around 80. Chance of rain 50%. The 8 to 14 day outlook, from Tuesday, July 28th to Monday, August 3rd, calls for near normal temperatures and near normal precipitation. Normal high temperatures across central Pennsylvania during this period range from the upper 70s over the Allegheny Mountains to the mid 80s across the lower Susquehanna Valley. Normal lows range from the mid 50s over the Alleghenies to the mid 60s across the lower Susquehanna Valley. Here are the 5 a.m. conditions in the Altoona area. In Altoona, it was mostly cloudy. The temperature was 64 degrees, the dew point 63, and the relative humidity 96%. The wind was calm. The pressure was 29.85 inches and falling. At State College, it was partly cloudy. The temperature was 68 degrees, the dew point 64, and the relative humidity 88%. The wind was west at 6 miles an hour. The pressure was 29.83 inches and falling. Now, a few other local conditions. Johnstown, mostly cloudy 66, Du Bois, partly cloudy 65, La Trobe, partly cloudy 64, Pittsburgh, partly cloudy 66, Erie, partly cloudy 72, Bradford, partly cloudy 64. To the south and east, York, cloudy 76, Selins Grove, cloudy 71, Harrisburg, cloudy 74, Philadelphia, cloudy 75, Baltimore, cloudy 76, Washington, D.C., cloudy 76.
Once again, in Altoona it was 64 degrees under mostly cloudy skies. And at State College it was 68 degrees under partly cloudy skies. This is NOAA Weather Radio, All Hazards Station WNG 589. 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Here's the hazardous weather outlook for the following counties: Bedford, Blair, Cambria, and Huntingdon. For today and tonight, scattered to numerous severe thunderstorms with damaging winds 60 miles per hour or greater are expected this afternoon through the evening. A few tornadoes and large hail exceeding 1 inch in diameter are also possible. Some of the storms may produce torrential downpours that could result in widely scattered areas of flash flooding. And now the extended outlook for the period Wednesday through Monday. The probability for widespread hazardous weather is low. Spotters are encouraged to report significant hazardous weather. The Altoona Climate Summary for yesterday, July 20, 2026. Yesterday's high temperature of 80 degrees occurred at 3:42 p.m. This high was 3 degrees below the normal high of 83. Yesterday's low temperature of 52 degrees occurred at 5:30 a.m. This low was 10 degrees below the normal low of 62. No precipitation fell yesterday, which leaves the monthly total at 5.00 inches. This is 2.80 inches above the normal amount of 2.20 inches for July. The total precipitation for the season since June 1 still stands at 8.64 inches, which is 3.02 inches above normal. The total precipitation for the year is still 22.24 inches, which is 2.43 inches above normal. There were no heating degree days yesterday, which is normal. This leaves the monthly total at zero, which is normal. The yearly total since July 1 is zero, which is normal. There was one cooling degree day yesterday, which is 7 below normal. This brings the monthly total to 192, which is 37 above normal. The yearly total since January 1 is 404, which is 52 above normal. The average wind speed was less than 5 miles per hour yesterday. The normal high temperature for today is 83 degrees, and the normal low is 62. The record high for today is 101, which occurred in 2011, and the record low is 41, which occurred in 1966. Sunrise today is at 6:01 a.m. and sunset is at 8:38 p.m. Scattered to numerous severe thunderstorms are expected this afternoon through the evening across Pennsylvania. Some of the storms will be capable of damaging wind gusts, large hail, and even a few tornadoes. Brief heavy rainfall is also expected and could lead to widely scattered instances of flash flooding. High temperatures will range from the mid-70s in the northwest Alleghenies to the mid-80s in the lower Susquehanna and Delaware valleys. A couple of showers and thunderstorms will linger into Wednesday, mainly downwind of Lake Erie over the Allegheny Plateau and in the far southeastern portion of the Keystone State. For the most part, expect a multi-day dry trend with near to below average temperatures and comfortable humidity from Wednesday night into the last weekend of July. Here is the latest National Weather Service forecast for Blair and Bedford counties, including the city of Altoona. Today, mostly cloudy. A chance of showers this morning, then showers and a chance of thunderstorms this afternoon. Some thunderstorms may be severe with damaging winds after 2 p.m. Locally heavy rainfall possible after 2 p.m. Rainfall amounts between a tenth and a quarter of an inch. Highs around 80. Southwest winds 10 to 15 miles an hour with gusts up to 25 miles an hour. Chance of rain 90%. Tonight, mostly cloudy through 4 a.m., then becoming partly cloudy. Showers likely and a chance of thunderstorms through midnight, then a chance of showers and a slight chance of thunderstorms after midnight. Some thunderstorms may be severe with damaging winds through 10 p.m. Locally heavy rainfall possible through 10 p.m. Rainfall amounts between a tenth and a quarter of an inch. Lows in the mid-60s. Southwest winds 10 to 15 miles an hour with gusts up to 25 miles an hour. Chance of rain 70%. Wednesday, mostly sunny. Highs in the mid-70s. West winds 10 to 15 miles an hour with gusts up to 25 miles an hour. Wednesday night, cooler. Mostly clear. Lows in the lower 50s.
Northwest winds 10 to 15 miles an hour, diminishing to around 5 miles an hour after midnight. Here is the latest National Weather Service forecast for Cambria County, including the city of Johnstown. Today, mostly cloudy. A chance of showers and a slight chance of thunderstorms this morning, then showers and a chance of thunderstorms this afternoon. Some thunderstorms may be severe with damaging winds after 2 p.m. Locally heavy rainfall possible after 2 p.m. Rainfall amounts between a tenth and a quarter of an inch. Highs in the upper 70s. Southwest winds 10 to 15 miles an hour with gusts up to 25 miles an hour. Chance of rain 90%. Tonight, mostly cloudy. Showers and a chance of thunderstorms through midnight, then a chance of showers and a slight chance of thunderstorms after midnight. Some thunderstorms may be severe with damaging winds through 10 p.m. Locally heavy rainfall possible through 10 p.m. Rainfall amounts between a quarter and a half inch. Lows in the lower 60s. Southwest winds 10 to 15 miles an hour with gusts up to 25 miles an hour. Chance of rain 80%. Wednesday, mostly cloudy before 8 a.m., then becoming partly sunny. A slight chance of showers before 10 a.m. Rainfall amounts less than a tenth of an inch. Highs in the lower 70s. West winds 10 to 15 miles an hour with gusts up to 25 miles an hour. Chance of rain 20%. Wednesday night, cooler. Partly cloudy through 10 p.m., then becoming mostly clear. Patchy fog after 4 a.m. Lows in the lower 50s. Northwest winds 10 to 15 miles an hour, diminishing to around 5 miles an hour after midnight. And now the extended forecast for South Central Pennsylvania. Thursday, sunny. Highs in the mid 70s. Thursday night, clear. Lows in the mid 50s. Friday, sunny. Highs in the upper 70s. Friday night, mostly cloudy. Lows in the upper 50s. Saturday, mostly sunny. Highs in the upper 70s. Saturday night, partly cloudy. Lows in the lower 60s. Sunday, mostly sunny with a chance of showers and thunderstorms. Highs in the lower 80s. Chance of rain 40%. Sunday night, mostly cloudy with a chance of showers. Lows in the mid 60s. Chance of rain 40%. Monday, partly sunny with a chance of showers and thunderstorms. Highs around 80. Chance of rain 50%. The 8 to 14 day outlook, from Tuesday, July 28th to Monday, August 3rd, calls for near normal temperatures and near normal precipitation. Normal high temperatures across central Pennsylvania during this period range from the upper 70s over the Allegheny Mountains to the mid 80s across the lower Susquehanna Valley. Normal lows range from the mid-50s over the Alleghenies to the mid-60s across the lower Susquehanna Valley. Here are the 6 a.m. conditions in the Altoona area. In Altoona, it was partly cloudy. The temperature was 63 degrees, the dew point 62, and the relative humidity 97%. The wind was calm. The pressure was 29.84 inches and falling. Now, a few other local conditions: Johnstown, cloudy 67, DuBois, partly cloudy 67, Latrobe, partly cloudy 64, Pittsburgh, partly cloudy 66, Erie, partly cloudy 71, Bradford, partly cloudy 63. To the south and east, York, cloudy 75, Selins Grove, cloudy 71, Harrisburg, cloudy 74, Philadelphia, cloudy 74, Baltimore, cloudy 76, Washington, D.C., cloudy 75. Once again, in Altoona it was 63 degrees under partly cloudy skies. This is NOAA Weather Radio, All Hazards Station WNG 589. 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Here's the hazardous weather outlook for the following counties: Bedford, Blair, Cambria, and Huntingdon. For today and tonight: scattered to numerous severe thunderstorms with damaging winds 60 miles per hour or greater are expected this afternoon through the evening. A few tornadoes and large hail exceeding 1 inch in diameter are also possible. Some of the storms may produce torrential downpours that could result in widely scattered areas of flash flooding. And now the extended outlook for the period Wednesday through Monday.
the probability for widespread hazardous weather is low. Spotters are encouraged to report significant hazardous weather. The Altoona Climate Summary for yesterday, July 20, 2026. Yesterday's high temperature of 80 degrees occurred at 3:42 p.m. This high was 3 degrees below the normal high of 83. Yesterday's low temperature of 52 degrees occurred at 5:30 a.m. This low was 10 degrees below the normal low of 62. No precipitation fell yesterday, which leaves the monthly total at 5.00 inches. This is 2.80 inches above the normal amount of 2.20 inches for July. The total precipitation for the season since June 1st still stands at 8.64 inches, which is 3.02 inches above normal. The total precipitation for the year is still 22.24 inches, which is 2.43 inches above normal. There were no heating degree days yesterday, which is normal. This leaves the monthly total at zero, which is normal. The yearly total since July 1st is zero, which is normal. There was one cooling degree day yesterday, which is 7 below normal. This brings the monthly total to 192, which is 37 above normal. The yearly total since January 1st is 404, which is 52 above normal. The average wind speed was less than 5 miles per hour yesterday. The normal high temperature for today is 83 degrees, and the normal low is 62. The record high for today is 101, which occurred in 2011, and the record low is 41, which occurred in 1966. Sunrise today is at 6:01 a.m. and sunset is at 8:38 p.m. Scattered to numerous severe thunderstorms are expected this afternoon through the evening across Pennsylvania. Some of the storms will be capable of damaging wind gusts, large hail and even a few tornadoes. Brief heavy rainfall is also expected and could lead to widely scattered instances of flash flooding. High temperatures will range from the mid-70s in the northwest Alleghenies to the mid-80s in the lower Susquehanna and Delaware valleys. A couple of showers and thunderstorms will linger into Wednesday, mainly downwind of Lake Erie over the Allegheny Plateau and in the far southeastern portion of the Keystone State. For the most part, expect a multi-day dry trend with near to below average temperatures and comfortable humidity from Wednesday night into the last weekend of July. Here is the latest National Weather Service forecast for Blair and Bedford counties, including the city of Altoona. Today, mostly cloudy. A chance of showers this morning, then showers and a chance of thunderstorms this afternoon. Some thunderstorms may be severe with damaging winds after 2 p.m. Locally heavy rainfall possible after 2 p.m. Rainfall amounts between a tenth and a quarter of an inch. Highs around 80. Southwest winds 10 to 15 miles an hour with gusts up to 25 miles an hour. Chance of rain 90%. Tonight, mostly cloudy through 4 a.m., then becoming partly cloudy. Showers likely and a chance of thunderstorms through midnight, then a chance of showers and a slight chance of thunderstorms after midnight. Some thunderstorms may be severe with damaging winds through 10 p.m. Locally heavy rainfall possible through 10 p.m. Rainfall amounts between a tenth and a quarter of an inch. Lows in the mid-60s. Southwest winds 10 to 15 miles an hour with gusts up to 25 miles an hour. Chance of rain 70%. Wednesday, mostly sunny. Highs in the mid-70s. West winds 10 to 15 miles an hour with gusts up to 25 miles an hour. Wednesday night, cooler. Mostly clear. Lows in the lower 50s. Northwest winds 10 to 15 miles an hour, diminishing to around 5 miles an hour after midnight. Here is the latest National Weather Service forecast for Cambria County, including the city of Johnstown. Today, mostly cloudy. A chance of showers and a slight chance of thunderstorms this morning, then showers and a chance of thunderstorms this afternoon. Some thunderstorms may be severe with damaging winds after 2 p.m. Locally heavy rainfall possible after 2 p.m. Rainfall amounts between a tenth and a quarter of an inch. Highs in the upper 70s. Southwest winds 10 to 15 miles an hour with gusts up to 25 miles an hour. Chance of rain 90%. Tonight, mostly cloudy. Showers and a chance of thunderstorms through midnight, then a chance of showers and a slight chance of thunderstorms after midnight.
Some thunderstorms may be severe with damaging winds through 10 p.m. Locally heavy rainfall possible through 10 p.m. Rainfall amounts between a quarter and a half inch. Lows in the lower 60s. Southwest winds 10 to 15 miles an hour with gusts up to 25 miles an hour. Chance of rain 80%. Wednesday, mostly cloudy before 8 a.m., then becoming partly sunny. A slight chance of showers before 10 a.m. Rainfall amounts less than a tenth of an inch. Highs in the lower 70s. West winds 10 to 15 miles an hour with gusts up to 25 miles an hour. Chance of rain 20%. Wednesday night, cooler. Partly cloudy through 10 p.m., then becoming mostly clear. Patchy fog after 4 a.m. Lows in the lower 50s. Northwest winds 10 to 15 miles an hour, diminishing to around 5 miles an hour after midnight. And now the extended forecast for South Central Pennsylvania. Thursday, sunny. Highs in the mid-70s. Thursday night, clear. Lows in the mid-50s. Friday, sunny. Highs in the upper 70s. Friday night, mostly cloudy. Lows in the upper 50s. Saturday, mostly sunny. Highs in the upper 70s. Saturday night, partly cloudy. Lows in the lower 60s. Sunday, mostly sunny with a chance of showers and thunderstorms. Highs in the lower 80s. Chance of rain 40%. Sunday night, mostly cloudy with a chance of showers. Lows in the mid-60s. Chance of rain 40%. Monday, partly sunny with a chance of showers and thunderstorms. Highs around 80. Chance of rain 50%. The 8 to 14 day outlook, from Tuesday, July 28th, Monday, August 3rd, calls for near normal temperatures and near normal precipitation. Normal high temperatures across central Pennsylvania during this period range from the upper 70s over the Allegheny Mountains to the mid-80s across the lower Susquehanna Valley. Normal lows range from the mid-50s over the Alleghenies to the mid-60s across the lower Susquehanna Valley. Here are the 6 a.m. conditions in the Altoona area. In Altoona, it was partly cloudy. The temperature was 63 degrees, the dew point 62, and the relative humidity 97%. The wind was calm. The pressure was 29.84 inches and falling. At State College, it was clear. The temperature was 66 degrees, the dew point 64, and the relative humidity 94%. The wind was west at 6 miles an hour. The pressure was 29.82 inches and steady. Now, a few other local conditions: Johnstown, cloudy 67, Dubois, partly cloudy 67, La Trobe, partly cloudy 64, Pittsburgh, partly cloudy 66, Erie, partly cloudy 71, Bradford, partly cloudy 63. To the south and east, York, cloudy 75, Selins Grove, cloudy 71, Harrisburg, cloudy 74, Philadelphia, cloudy 74, Baltimore, cloudy 76, Washington, D.C., cloudy 75. Once again, in Altoona it was 63 degrees under partly cloudy skies. And at State College it was 66 degrees under clear skies. This is NOAA Weather Radio, All Hazards Station WNG 589. 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Here's the hazardous weather outlook for the following counties: Bedford, Blair, Cambria, and Huntingdon. For today and tonight, scattered to numerous severe thunderstorms with damaging winds 60 miles per hour or greater are expected this afternoon through the evening. A few tornadoes and large hail exceeding 1 inch in diameter are also possible. Some of the storms may produce torrential downpours that could result in widely scattered areas of flash flooding. And now the extended outlook for the period Wednesday through Monday. The probability for widespread hazardous weather is low. Spotters are encouraged to report significant hazardous weather. The Altoona climate summary for yesterday, July 20, 2026. Yesterday's high temperature of 80 degrees occurred at 3:42 p.m. This high was 3 degrees below the normal high of 83. Yesterday's low temperature of 52 degrees occurred at 5:30 a.m. This low was 10 degrees below the normal low of 62. No precipitation fell yesterday, which leaves the monthly total at 5.00 inches.
This is 2.80 inches above the normal amount of 2.20 inches for July. The total precipitation for the season since June 1st still stands at 8.64 inches, which is 3.02 inches above normal. The total precipitation for the year is still 22.24 inches, which is 2.43 inches above normal. There were no heating degree days yesterday, which is normal. This leaves the monthly total at zero, which is normal. The yearly total since July 1st is zero, which is normal. There was one cooling degree day yesterday, which is 7 below normal. This brings the monthly total to 192, which is 37 above normal. The yearly total since January 1st is 404, which is 52 above normal. The average wind speed was less than 5 miles per hour yesterday. The normal high temperature for today is 83 degrees, and the normal low is 62. The record high for today is 101, which occurred in 2011, and the record low is 41, which occurred in 1966. Sunrise today is at 6:01 a.m. and sunset is at 8:38 p.m. Scattered to numerous severe thunderstorms are expected this afternoon through the evening across Pennsylvania. Some of the storms will be capable of damaging wind gusts, large hail, and even a few tornadoes. Brief heavy rainfall is also expected and could lead to widely scattered instances of flash flooding. High temperatures will range from the mid-70s in the northwest Alleghenies to the mid-80s in the lower Susquehanna and Delaware valleys. A couple of showers and thunderstorms will linger into Wednesday, mainly downwind of Lake Erie over the Allegheny Plateau and in the far southeastern portion of the Keystone State. For the most part, expect a multi-day dry trend with near to below average temperatures and comfortable humidity from Wednesday night into the last weekend of July. Here is the latest National Weather Service forecast for Blair and Bedford counties, including the city of Altoona. Today, mostly cloudy. A chance of showers this morning, then showers and a chance of thunderstorms this afternoon. Some thunderstorms may be severe with damaging winds after 2 p.m. Locally heavy rainfall possible after 2 p.m. Rainfall amounts between a tenth and a quarter of an inch. Highs around 80. Southwest winds 10 to 15 miles an hour with gusts up to 25 miles an hour. Chance of rain 90%. Tonight, mostly cloudy through 4 a.m., then becoming partly cloudy. Showers likely and a chance of thunderstorms through midnight, then a chance of showers and a slight chance of thunderstorms after midnight. Some thunderstorms may be severe with damaging winds through 10 p.m. Locally heavy rainfall possible through 10 p.m. Rainfall amounts between a tenth and a quarter of an inch. Lows in the mid-60s. Southwest winds 10 to 15 miles an hour with gusts up to 25 miles an hour. Chance of rain 70%. Wednesday, mostly sunny. Highs in the mid-70s. West winds 10 to 15 miles an hour with gusts up to 25 miles an hour. Wednesday night, cooler. Mostly clear. Lows in the lower 50s. Northwest winds 10 to 15 miles an hour, diminishing to around 5 miles an hour after midnight. Here is the latest National Weather Service forecast for Cambria County, including the city of Johnstown. Today, mostly cloudy. A chance of showers and a slight chance of thunderstorms this morning, then showers and a chance of thunderstorms this afternoon. Some thunderstorms may be severe with damaging winds after 2 p.m. Locally heavy rainfall possible after 2 p.m. Rainfall amounts between a tenth and a quarter of an inch. Highs in the upper 70s. Southwest winds 10 to 15 miles an hour with gusts up to 25 miles an hour. Chance of rain 90%. Tonight, mostly cloudy. Showers and a chance of thunderstorms through midnight, then a chance of showers and a slight chance of thunderstorms after midnight. Some thunderstorms may be severe with damaging winds through 10 p.m. Locally heavy rainfall possible through 10 p.m. Rainfall amounts between a quarter and a half inch. Lows in the lower 60s. Southwest winds 10 to 15 miles an hour with gusts up to 25 miles an hour. Chance of rain 80%. Wednesday, mostly cloudy before 8 a.m., then becoming partly sunny. A slight chance of showers before 10 a.m. Rainfall amounts less than a tenth of an inch. Highs in the lower 70s.
West winds 10 to 15 miles an hour with gusts up to 25 miles an hour. Chance of rain 20%. Wednesday night, cooler. Partly cloudy through 10 p.m., then becoming mostly clear. Patchy fog after 4 a.m. Lows in the lower 50s. Northwest winds 10 to 15 miles an hour, diminishing to around 5 miles an hour after midnight. And now the extended forecast for South Central Pennsylvania. Thursday, sunny. Highs in the mid-70s. Thursday night, clear. Lows in the mid-50s. Friday, sunny. Highs in the upper 70s. Friday night, mostly cloudy. Lows in the upper 50s. Saturday, mostly sunny. Highs in the upper 70s. Saturday night, partly cloudy. Lows in the lower 60s. Sunday, mostly sunny with a chance of showers and thunderstorms. Highs in the lower 80s. Chance of rain 40%. Sunday night, mostly cloudy with a chance of showers. Lows in the mid-60s. Chance of rain 40%. Monday, partly sunny with a chance of showers and thunderstorms. Highs around 80. Chance of rain 50%. 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Broadcasts originate from the National Weather Service in State College and are transmitted from the tower facilities provided by the Blair County Emergency Management Agency in Frankstown on a frequency of 162.425 MHz. We are located at Innovation Park in State College. 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Properly set weather radios, with the alarm device, will alert you when severe weather warnings or watches are issued. Programming on this station will be temporarily changed during severe weather, to bring you the latest information. Warnings and safety information from the National Weather Service may someday save your life or protect your property. The 8 to 14 day outlook, from Tuesday, July 28th to Monday, August 3rd, calls for near normal temperatures and near normal precipitation. Normal high temperatures across central Pennsylvania during this period range from the upper 70s over the Allegheny Mountains to the mid-80s across the lower Susquehanna Valley. Normal lows range from the mid-50s over the Alleghenies to the mid-60s across the lower Susquehanna Valley. Here are the 6 a.m. conditions in the Altoona area. In Altoona, it was partly cloudy. The temperature was 63 degrees, the dew point 62, and the relative humidity 97%. The wind was calm. The pressure was 29.84 inches and falling. At State College, it was clear. The temperature was 66 degrees, the dew point 64, and the relative humidity 94%. The wind was west at 6 miles an hour. The pressure was 29.82 inches and steady. Now, a few other local conditions: Johnstown, cloudy 67, Dubois, partly cloudy 67, La Trobe, partly cloudy 64, Pittsburgh, partly cloudy 66, Erie, partly cloudy 71, Bradford, partly cloudy 63. To the south and east, York, cloudy 75, Selins Grove, cloudy 71, Harrisburg, cloudy 74, Philadelphia, cloudy 74, Baltimore, cloudy 76, Washington, D.C., cloudy 75. Once again, in Altoona it was 63 degrees under partly cloudy skies. And at State College it was 66 degrees under clear skies. This is NOAA Weather Radio, All Hazards Station WNG 589. 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Here's the hazardous weather outlook for the following counties: Bedford, Blair, Cambria, and Huntingdon. For today and tonight, scattered to numerous severe thunderstorms with damaging winds 60 miles per hour or greater are expected this afternoon through the evening. A few tornadoes and large hail exceeding 1 inch in diameter are also possible. Some of the storms may produce torrential downpours that could result in widely scattered areas of flash flooding. And now the extended outlook for the period Wednesday through Monday. The probability for widespread hazardous weather is low. Spotters are encouraged to report significant hazardous weather. The Altoona climate summary for yesterday, July 20, 2026. Yesterday's high temperature of 80 degrees occurred at 3:42 p.m. This high was 3 degrees below the normal high of 83.
Yesterday's low temperature of 52 degrees occurred at 5:30 a.m. This low was 10 degrees below the normal low of 62. No precipitation fell yesterday, which leaves the monthly total at 5.00 inches. This is 2.80 inches above the normal amount of 2.20 inches for July. The total precipitation for the season since June 1 still stands at 8.64 inches, which is 3.02 inches above normal. The total precipitation for the year is still 22.24 inches, which is 2.43 inches above normal. There were no heating degree days yesterday, which is normal. This leaves the monthly total at zero, which is normal. The yearly total since July 1 is zero, which is normal. There was one cooling degree day yesterday, which is 7 below normal. This brings the monthly total to 192, which is 37 above normal. The yearly total since January 1 is 404, which is 52 above normal. The average wind speed was less than 5 miles per hour yesterday. The normal high temperature for today is 83 degrees, and the normal low is 62. The record high for today is 101, which occurred in 2011, and the record low is 41, which occurred in 1966. Sunrise today is at 6:01 a.m. and sunset is at 8:38 p.m. Scattered to numerous severe thunderstorms are expected this afternoon through the evening across Pennsylvania. Some of the storms will be capable of damaging wind gusts, large hail, and even a few tornadoes. Brief heavy rainfall is also expected and could lead to widely scattered instances of flash flooding. High temperatures will range from the mid-70s in the northwest Alleghenies to the mid-80s in the lower Susquehanna and Delaware valleys. A couple of showers and thunderstorms will linger into Wednesday, mainly downwind of Lake Erie over the Allegheny Plateau and in the far southeastern portion of the Keystone State. For the most part, expect a multi-day dry trend with near to below average temperatures and comfortable humidity from Wednesday night into the last weekend of July. Here is the latest National Weather Service forecast for Blair and Bedford counties, including the city of Altoona. Today, mostly cloudy. A chance of showers this morning, then showers and a chance of thunderstorms this afternoon. Some thunderstorms may be severe with damaging winds after 2 p.m. Locally heavy rainfall possible after 2 p.m. Rainfall amounts between a tenth and a quarter of an inch. Highs around 80. Southwest winds 10 to 15 miles an hour with gusts up to 25 miles an hour. Chance of rain 90%. Tonight, mostly cloudy through 4 a.m., then becoming partly cloudy. Showers likely and a chance of thunderstorms through midnight, then a chance of showers and a slight chance of thunderstorms after midnight. Some thunderstorms may be severe with damaging winds through 10 p.m. Locally heavy rainfall possible through 10 p.m. Rainfall amounts between a tenth and a quarter of an inch. Lows in the mid-60s. Southwest winds 10 to 15 miles an hour with gusts up to 25 miles an hour. Chance of rain 70%. Wednesday, mostly sunny. Highs in the mid-70s. West winds 10 to 15 miles an hour with gusts up to 25 miles an hour. Wednesday night, cooler. Mostly clear. Lows in the lower 50s. Northwest winds 10 to 15 miles an hour, diminishing to around 5 miles an hour after midnight. Here is the latest National Weather Service forecast for Cambria County, including the city of Johnstown. Today, mostly cloudy. A chance of showers and a slight chance of thunderstorms this morning, then showers and a chance of thunderstorms this afternoon. Some thunderstorms may be severe with damaging winds after 2 p.m. Locally heavy rainfall possible after 2 p.m. Rainfall amounts between a tenth and a quarter of an inch. Highs in the upper 70s. Southwest winds 10 to 15 miles an hour with gusts up to 25 miles an hour. Chance of rain 90%. Tonight, mostly cloudy. Showers and a chance of thunderstorms through midnight, then a chance of showers and a slight chance of thunderstorms after midnight. Some thunderstorms may be severe with damaging winds through 10 p.m. Locally heavy rainfall possible through 10 p.m. Rainfall amounts between a quarter and a half inch. Lows in the lower 60s. Southwest winds 10 to 15 miles an hour with gusts up to 25 miles an hour. Chance of rain 80%. Wednesday, mostly cloudy before 8 a.m.,
then becoming partly sunny. A slight chance of showers before 10 a.m. Rainfall amounts less than a tenth of an inch. Highs in the lower 70s. West winds 10 to 15 miles an hour with gusts up to 25 miles an hour. Chance of rain 20%. Wednesday night, cooler. Partly cloudy through 10 p.m., then becoming mostly clear. Patchy fog after 4 a.m. Lows in the lower 50s. Northwest winds 10 to 15 miles an hour, diminishing to around 5 miles an hour after midnight. And now the extended forecast for South Central Pennsylvania. Thursday, sunny. Highs in the mid-70s. Thursday night, clear. Lows in the mid-50s. Friday, sunny. Highs in the upper 70s. Friday night, mostly cloudy. Lows in the upper 50s. Saturday, mostly sunny. Highs in the upper 70s. Saturday night, partly cloudy. Lows in the lower 60s. Sunday, mostly sunny with a chance of showers and thunderstorms. Highs in the lower 80s. Chance of rain 40%. Sunday night, mostly cloudy with a chance of showers. Lows in the mid-60s. Chance of rain 40%. Monday, partly sunny with a chance of showers and thunderstorms. Highs around 80. Chance of rain 50%. The 8 to 14 day outlook, from Tuesday, July 28th to Monday, August 3rd, calls for near normal temperatures and near normal precipitation. Normal high temperatures across central Pennsylvania during this period range from the upper 70s over the Allegheny Mountains to the mid-80s across the lower Susquehanna Valley. Normal lows range from the mid-50s over the Alleghenies to the mid-60s across the lower Susquehanna Valley. Here are the 6 a.m. conditions in the Altoona area. In Altoona, it was partly cloudy. The temperature was 63 degrees, the dew point 62, and the relative humidity 97%. The wind was calm. The pressure was 29.84 inches and falling. At State College, it was clear. The temperature was 66 degrees, the dew point 64, and the relative humidity 94%. The wind was west at 6 miles an hour. The pressure was 29.82 inches and steady. Now, a few other local conditions: Johnstown, cloudy 67, Du Bois, partly cloudy 67, La Trobe, partly cloudy 64, Pittsburgh, partly cloudy 66, Erie, partly cloudy 71, Bradford, partly cloudy 63. To the south and east, York, cloudy 75, Selins Grove, cloudy 71, Harrisburg, cloudy 74, Philadelphia, cloudy 74, Baltimore, cloudy 76, Washington, D.C., cloudy 75. Once again, in Altoona it was 63 degrees under partly cloudy skies. And at State College it was 66 degrees under clear skies. This is NOAA Weather Radio, All Hazards Station WMG 589. 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Here's the hazardous weather outlook for the following counties: Bedford, Blair, Cambria, and Huntingdon. For today and tonight, scattered to numerous severe thunderstorms with damaging winds 60 miles per hour or greater are expected this afternoon through the evening. A few tornadoes and large hail exceeding 1 inch in diameter are also possible. Some of the storms may produce torrential downpours that could result in widely scattered areas of flash flooding. And now the extended outlook for the period Wednesday through Monday. The probability for widespread hazardous weather is low. Spotters are encouraged to report significant hazardous weather. The Altoona climate summary for yesterday, July 20, 2026. Yesterday's high temperature of 80 degrees occurred at 3:42 p.m. This high was 3 degrees below the normal high of 83. Yesterday's low temperature of 52 degrees occurred at 5:30 a.m. This low was 10 degrees below the normal low of 62. No precipitation fell yesterday, which leaves the monthly total at 5.00 inches. This is 2.80 inches above the normal amount of 2.20 inches for July. The total precipitation for the season since June 1st still stands at 8.64 inches, which is 3.02 inches above normal. The total precipitation for the year is still 22.24 inches, which is 2.43 inches above normal.
There were no heating degree days yesterday, which is normal. This leaves the monthly total at zero, which is normal. The yearly total since July 1st is zero, which is normal. There was one cooling degree day yesterday, which is 7 below normal. This brings the monthly total to 192, which is 37 above normal. The yearly total since January 1st is 404, which is 52 above normal. The average wind speed was less than 5 miles per

Storms will linger into Wednesday, mainly downwind of Lake Erie over the Allegheny Plateau and in the far southeastern portion of the Keystone State. For the most part, expect a multi-day dry trend with near to below average temperatures and comfortable humidity from Wednesday night into the last weekend of July. Here is the latest National Weather Service forecast for Blair and Bedford counties, including the city of Altoona. Today, mostly cloudy. A chance of showers this morning, then showers and a chance of thunderstorms this afternoon. Some thunderstorms may be severe with damaging winds after 2 p.m. Locally heavy rainfall possible after 2 p.m. Rainfall amounts between a tenth and a quarter of an inch. Highs around 80. Southwest winds 10 to 15 miles an hour with gusts up to 25 miles an hour. Chance of rain 90%. Tonight, mostly cloudy through 4 a.m., then becoming partly cloudy. Showers likely and a chance of thunderstorms through midnight, then a chance of showers and a slight chance of thunderstorms after midnight. Some thunderstorms may be severe with damaging winds through 10 p.m. Locally heavy rainfall possible through 10 p.m. Rainfall amounts between a tenth and a quarter of an inch. Lows in the mid-60s. Southwest winds 10 to 15 miles an hour with gusts up to 25 miles an hour. Chance of rain 70%. Wednesday, mostly sunny. Highs in the mid-70s. West winds 10 to 15 miles an hour with gusts up to 25 miles an hour. Wednesday night, cooler. Mostly clear. Lows in the lower 50s. Northwest winds 10 to 15 miles an hour, diminishing to around 5 miles an hour after midnight. Here is the latest National Weather Service forecast for Cambria County, including the city of Johnstown. Today, mostly cloudy. A chance of showers and a slight chance of thunderstorms this morning, then showers and a chance of thunderstorms this afternoon. Some thunderstorms may be severe with damaging winds after 2 p.m. Locally heavy rainfall possible after 2 p.m. Rainfall amounts between a tenth and a quarter of an inch. Highs in the upper 70s. Southwest winds 10 to 15 miles an hour with gusts up to 25 miles an hour. Chance of rain 90%. Tonight, mostly cloudy. Showers and a chance of thunderstorms through midnight, then a chance of showers and a slight chance of thunderstorms after midnight. Some thunderstorms may be severe with damaging winds through 10 p.m. Locally heavy rainfall possible through 10 p.m. Rainfall amounts between a quarter and a half inch. Lows in the lower 60s. Southwest winds 10 to 15 miles an hour with gusts up to 25 miles an hour. Chance of rain 80%. Wednesday, mostly cloudy before 8 a.m., then becoming partly sunny. A slight chance of showers before 10 a.m. Rainfall amounts less than a tenth of an inch. Highs in the lower 70s. West winds 10 to 15 miles an hour with gusts up to 25 miles an hour. Chance of rain 20%. Wednesday night, cooler. Partly cloudy through 10 p.m., then becoming mostly clear. Patchy fog after 4 a.m. Lows in the lower 50s. Northwest winds 10 to 15 miles an hour, diminishing to around 5 miles an hour after midnight. And now the extended forecast for South Central Pennsylvania. Thursday, sunny. Highs in the mid-70s. Thursday night, clear. Lows in the mid-50s. Friday, sunny. Highs in the upper 70s. Friday night, mostly cloudy. Lows in the upper 50s. Saturday, mostly sunny. Highs in the upper 70s. Saturday night, partly cloudy. Lows in the lower 60s. Sunday, mostly sunny with a chance of showers and thunderstorms. Highs in the lower 80s. Chance of rain 40%. Sunday night, mostly cloudy with a chance of showers. Lows in the mid-60s. Chance of rain 40%. Monday, partly sunny with a chance of showers and thunderstorms. Highs around 80. Chance of rain 50%. The 8 to 14 day outlook, from Tuesday, July 28th, Monday, August 3rd, calls for near normal temperatures and near normal precipitation. Normal high temperatures across central Pennsylvania during this period range from the upper 70s over the Allegheny Mountains to the mid 80s across the lower Susquehanna Valley. Normal lows range from the mid 50s over the

Alleghenies to the mid-60s across the lower Susquehanna Valley. Here are the 6 a.m. conditions in the Altoona area. In Altoona, it was partly cloudy. The temperature was 63 degrees, the dew point 62, and the relative humidity 97%. The wind was calm. The pressure was 29.84 inches and falling. At State College, it was clear. The temperature was 66 degrees, the dew point 64, and the relative humidity 94%. The wind was west at 6 miles an hour. The pressure was 29.82 inches and steady. Now, a few other local conditions: Johnstown, cloudy 67, Dubois, partly cloudy 67, La Trobe, partly cloudy 64, Pittsburgh, partly cloudy 66, Erie, partly cloudy 71, Bradford, partly cloudy 63. To the south and east, York, cloudy 75, Selins Grove, cloudy 71, Harrisburg, cloudy 74, Philadelphia, cloudy 74, Baltimore, cloudy 76, Washington, D.C., cloudy 75. Once again, in Altoona it was 63 degrees under partly cloudy skies. And at State College it was 66 degrees under clear skies. This is NOAA Weather Radio, All Hazards Station WMG 589. 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Here's the hazardous weather outlook for the following counties: Bedford, Blair, Cambria, and Huntingdon. For today and tonight, scattered to numerous severe thunderstorms with damaging winds 60 miles per hour or greater are expected this afternoon through the evening. A few tornadoes and large hail exceeding 1 inch in diameter are also possible. Some of the storms may produce torrential downpours that could result in widely scattered areas of flash flooding. And now the extended outlook for the period Wednesday through Monday. The probability for widespread hazardous weather is low. Spotters are encouraged to report significant hazardous weather. The Altoona climate summary for yesterday, July 20, 2026. Yesterday's high temperature of 80 degrees occurred at 3:42 p.m. This high was 3 degrees below the normal high of 83. Yesterday's low temperature of 52 degrees occurred at 5:30 a.m. This low was 10 degrees below the normal low of 62. No precipitation fell yesterday, which leaves the monthly total at 5.00 inches. This is 2.80 inches above the normal amount of 2.20 inches for July. The total precipitation for the season since June 1 still stands at 8.64 inches, which is 3.02 inches above normal. The total precipitation for the year is still 22.24 inches, which is 2.43 inches above normal. There were no heating degree days yesterday, which is normal. This leaves the monthly total at zero, which is normal. The yearly total since July 1 is zero, which is normal. There was one cooling degree day yesterday, which is 7 below normal. This brings the monthly total to 192, which is 37 above normal. The yearly total since January 1 is 404, which is 52 above normal. The average wind speed was less than 5 miles per hour yesterday. The normal high temperature for today is 83 degrees, and the normal low is 62. The record high for today is 101, which occurred in 2011, and the record low is 41, which occurred in 1966. Sunrise today is at 6:01 a.m. and sunset is at 8:38 p.m. Scattered to numerous severe thunderstorms are expected this afternoon through the evening across Pennsylvania. Some of the storms will be capable of damaging wind gusts, large hail, and even a few tornadoes. Brief heavy rainfall is also expected and could lead to widely scattered instances of flash flooding. High temperatures will range from the mid-70s in the northwest Alleghenies to the mid-80s in the lower Susquehanna and Delaware valleys. A couple of showers and thunderstorms will linger into Wednesday, mainly downwind of Lake Erie over the Allegheny Plateau and in the far southeastern portion of the Keystone State. For the most part, expect a multi-day dry trend with near to below average temperatures and comfortable humidity from Wednesday night into the last weekend of July. Here is the latest National Weather Service forecast for Blair and Bedford counties, including the city of Altoona. Today, mostly cloudy. A chance of showers this morning, then showers and a chance of thunderstorms this afternoon. Some thunderstorms may be severe with damaging winds after 2 p.m.
Locally heavy rainfall possible after 2 p.m. Rainfall amounts between a tenth and a quarter of an inch. Highs around 80. Southwest winds 10 to 15 miles an hour with gusts up to 25 miles an hour. Chance of rain 90%. Tonight, mostly cloudy through 4 a.m., then becoming partly cloudy. Showers likely and a chance of thunderstorms through midnight, then a chance of showers and a slight chance of thunderstorms after midnight. Some thunderstorms may be severe with damaging winds through 10 p.m. Locally heavy rainfall possible through 10 p.m. Rainfall amounts between a tenth and a quarter of an inch. Lows in the mid-60s. Southwest winds 10 to 15 miles an hour with gusts up to 25 miles an hour. Chance of rain 70%. Wednesday, mostly sunny. Highs in the mid-70s. West winds 10 to 15 miles an hour with gusts up to 25 miles an hour. Wednesday night, cooler. Mostly clear. Lows in the lower 50s. Northwest winds 10 to 15 miles an hour, diminishing to around 5 miles an hour after midnight. Here is the latest National Weather Service forecast for Cambria County, including the city of Johnstown. Today, mostly cloudy. A chance of showers and a slight chance of thunderstorms this morning, then showers and a chance of thunderstorms this afternoon. Some thunderstorms may be severe with damaging winds after 2 p.m. Locally heavy rainfall possible after 2 p.m. Rainfall amounts between a tenth and a quarter of an inch. Highs in the upper 70s. Southwest winds 10 to 15 miles an hour with gusts up to 25 miles an hour. Chance of rain 90%. Tonight, mostly cloudy. Showers and a chance of thunderstorms through midnight, then a chance of showers and a slight chance of thunderstorms after midnight. Some thunderstorms may be severe with damaging winds through 10 p.m. Locally heavy rainfall possible through 10 p.m. Rainfall amounts between a quarter and a half inch. Lows in the lower 60s. Southwest winds 10 to 15 miles an hour with gusts up to 25 miles an hour. Chance of rain 80%. Wednesday, mostly cloudy before 8 a.m., then becoming partly sunny. A slight chance of showers before 10 a.m. Rainfall amounts less than a tenth of an inch. Highs in the lower 70s. West winds 10 to 15 miles an hour with gusts up to 25 miles an hour. Chance of rain 20%. Wednesday night, cooler. Partly cloudy through 10 p.m., then becoming mostly clear. Patchy fog after 4 a.m. Lows in the lower 50s. Northwest winds 10 to 15 miles an hour, diminishing to around 5 miles an hour after midnight. And now the extended forecast for South Central Pennsylvania. Thursday, sunny. Highs in the mid-70s. Thursday night, clear. Lows in the mid-50s. Friday, sunny. Highs in the upper 70s. Friday night, mostly cloudy. Lows in the upper 50s. Saturday, mostly sunny. Highs in the upper 70s. Saturday night, partly cloudy. Lows in the lower 60s. Sunday, mostly sunny with a chance of showers and thunderstorms. Highs in the lower 80s. Chance of rain 40%. Sunday night, mostly cloudy with a chance of showers. Lows in the mid-60s. Chance of rain 40%. Monday, partly sunny with a chance of showers and thunderstorms. Highs around 80. Chance of rain 50%. The 8 to 14 day outlook, from Tuesday, July 28th, Monday, August 3rd, calls for near normal temperatures and near normal precipitation. Normal high temperatures across central Pennsylvania during this period range from the upper 70s over the Allegheny Mountains to the mid 80s across the lower Susquehanna Valley. Normal lows range from the mid 50s over the Alleghenies to the mid 60s across the lower Susquehanna Valley. Here are the 6 a.m. conditions in the Altoona area. In Altoona, it was partly cloudy. The temperature was 63 degrees, the dew point 62, and the relative humidity 97%. The wind was calm. The pressure was 29.84 inches and falling. At State College, it was clear. The temperature was 66 degrees, the dew point 64, and the relative humidity 94%. The wind was west at 6 miles an hour.
the pressure was 29.82 inches and steady. Now, a few other local conditions: Johnstown, cloudy 67, Dubois, partly cloudy 67, La Trobe, partly cloudy 64, Pittsburgh, partly cloudy 66, Erie, partly cloudy 71, Bradford, partly cloudy 63. To the south and east, York, cloudy 75, Selins Grove, cloudy 71, Harrisburg, cloudy 74, Philadelphia, cloudy 74, Baltimore, cloudy 76, Washington, D.C., cloudy 75. Once again, in Altoona it was 63 degrees under partly cloudy skies. And at State College it was 66 degrees under clear skies. This is NOAA Weather Radio, All Hazards Station WNG 589. 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Here's the hazardous weather outlook for the following counties: Bedford, Blair, Cambria, and Huntingdon. For today and tonight: scattered to numerous severe thunderstorms with damaging winds 60 miles per hour or greater are expected this afternoon through the evening. A few tornadoes and large hail exceeding 1 inch in diameter are also possible. Some of the storms may produce torrential downpours that could result in widely scattered areas of flash flooding. And now the extended outlook for the period Wednesday through Monday. The probability for widespread hazardous weather is low. Spotters are encouraged to report significant hazardous weather. The Altoona Climate Summary for yesterday, July 20, 2026. Yesterday's high temperature of 80 degrees occurred at 3:42 p.m. This high was 3 degrees below the normal high of 83. Yesterday's low temperature of 52 degrees occurred at 5:30 a.m. This low was 10 degrees below the normal low of 62. No precipitation fell yesterday, which leaves the monthly total at 5.00 inches. This is 2.80 inches above the normal amount of 2.20 inches for July. The total precipitation for the season since June 1 still stands at 8.64 inches, which is 3.02 inches above normal. The total precipitation for the year is still 22.24 inches, which is 2.43 inches above normal. There were no heating degree days yesterday, which is normal. This leaves the monthly total at zero, which is normal. The yearly total since July 1 is zero, which is normal. There was one cooling degree day yesterday, which is 7 below normal. This brings the monthly total to 192, which is 37 above normal. The yearly total since January 1 is 404, which is 52 above normal. The average wind speed was less than 5 miles per hour yesterday. The normal high temperature for today is 83 degrees, and the normal low is 62. The record high for today is 101, which occurred in 2011, and the record low is 41, which occurred in 1966. Sunrise today is at 6:01 a.m. and sunset is at 8:38 p.m. Scattered to numerous severe thunderstorms are expected this afternoon through the evening across Pennsylvania. Some of the storms will be capable of damaging wind gusts, large hail, and even a few tornadoes. Brief heavy rainfall is also expected and could lead to widely scattered instances of flash flooding. High temperatures will range from the mid-70s in the northwest Alleghenies to the mid-80s in the lower Susquehanna and Delaware valleys. A couple of showers and thunderstorms will linger into Wednesday, mainly downwind of Lake Erie over the Allegheny Plateau and in the far southeastern portion of the Keystone State. For the most part, expect a multi-day dry trend with near to below average temperatures and comfortable humidity from Wednesday night into the last weekend of July. Here is the latest National Weather Service forecast for Blair and Bedford counties, including the city of Altoona. Today, mostly cloudy. A chance of showers this morning, then showers and a chance of thunderstorms this afternoon. Some thunderstorms may be severe with damaging winds after 2 p.m. Locally heavy rainfall possible after 2 p.m. Rainfall amounts between a tenth and a quarter of an inch. Highs around 80. Southwest winds 10 to 15 miles an hour with gusts up to 25 miles an hour. Chance of rain 90%. Tonight, mostly cloudy through 4 a.m., then becoming partly cloudy. Showers likely and a chance of thunderstorms through midnight, then a chance of showers and a slight chance of thunderstorms after midnight. Some thunderstorms may be severe with damaging winds through 10 p.m. Locally heavy rainfall possible through 10 p.m.
Rainfall amounts between a tenth and a quarter of an inch. Lows in the mid-60s. Southwest winds 10 to 15 miles an hour with gusts up to 25 miles an hour. Chance of rain 70%. Wednesday, mostly sunny. Highs in the mid-70s. West winds 10 to 15 miles an hour with gusts up to 25 miles an hour. Wednesday night, cooler. Mostly clear. Lows in the lower 50s. Northwest winds 10 to 15 miles an hour, diminishing to around 5 miles an hour after midnight. Here is the latest National Weather Service forecast for Cambria County, including the city of Johnstown. Today, mostly cloudy. A chance of showers and a slight chance of thunderstorms this morning, then showers and a chance of thunderstorms this afternoon. Some thunderstorms may be severe with damaging winds after 2 p.m. Locally heavy rainfall possible after 2 p.m. Rainfall amounts between a tenth and a quarter of an inch. Highs in the upper 70s. Southwest winds 10 to 15 miles an hour with gusts up to 25 miles an hour. Chance of rain 90%. Tonight, mostly cloudy. Showers and a chance of thunderstorms through midnight, then a chance of showers and a slight chance of thunderstorms after midnight. Some thunderstorms may be severe with damaging winds through 10 p.m. Locally heavy rainfall possible through 10 p.m. Rainfall amounts between a quarter and a half inch. Lows in the lower 60s. Southwest winds 10 to 15 miles an hour with gusts up to 25 miles an hour. Chance of rain 80%. Wednesday, mostly cloudy before 8 a.m., then becoming partly sunny. A slight chance of showers before 10 a.m. Rainfall amounts less than a tenth of an inch. Highs in the lower 70s. West winds 10 to 15 miles an hour with gusts up to 25 miles an hour. Chance of rain 20%. Wednesday night, cooler. Partly cloudy through 10 p.m., then becoming mostly clear. Patchy fog after 4 a.m. Lows in the lower 50s. Northwest winds 10 to 15 miles an hour, diminishing to around 5 miles an hour after midnight. And now the extended forecast for South Central Pennsylvania. Thursday, sunny. Highs in the mid-70s. Thursday night, clear. Lows in the mid-50s. Friday, sunny. Highs in the upper 70s. Friday night, mostly cloudy. Lows in the upper 50s. Saturday, mostly sunny. Highs in the upper 70s. Saturday night, partly cloudy. Lows in the lower 60s. Sunday, mostly sunny with a chance of showers and thunderstorms. Highs in the lower 80s. Chance of rain 40%. Sunday night, mostly cloudy with a chance of showers. Lows in the mid-60s. Chance of rain 40%. Monday, partly sunny with a chance of showers and thunderstorms. Highs around 80. Chance of rain 50%. The 8 to 14 day outlook, from Tuesday, July 28th, Monday, August 3rd, calls for near normal temperatures and near normal precipitation. Normal high temperatures across central Pennsylvania during this period range from the upper 70s over the Allegheny Mountains to the mid 80s across the lower Susquehanna Valley. Normal lows range from the mid 50s over the Alleghenies to the mid 60s across the lower Susquehanna Valley. Here are the 7 a.m. conditions in the Altoona area. In Altoona, it was mostly cloudy. The temperature was 67 degrees, the dew point 66, and the relative humidity 97%. The wind was calm. The pressure was 29.83 inches and falling. At State College, it was clear. The temperature was 68 degrees, the dew point 66, and the relative humidity 94%. The wind was west at 5 miles an hour. The pressure was 29.82 inches and steady. Now, a few other local conditions. Johnstown, mostly cloudy 67, Du Bois, partly cloudy 66, La Trobe, mostly cloudy 70, Pittsburgh, mostly cloudy 67, Erie, Hays 73, Bradford, partly cloudy 63. To the south and east, the report from York was not available. Selins Grove cloudy 72, Harrisburg cloudy 75, Philadelphia cloudy 75, Baltimore cloudy 77, Washington DC cloudy 76.
Once again, in Altoona it was 67 degrees under mostly cloudy skies. And at State College it was 68 degrees under clear skies. This is NOAA Weather Radio, All Hazards Station WNG589. 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Here's the hazardous weather outlook for the following counties: Bedford, Blair, Cambria, and Huntingdon. For today and tonight, scattered to numerous severe thunderstorms with damaging winds 60 miles per hour or greater are expected this afternoon through the evening. A few tornadoes and large hail exceeding 1 inch in diameter are also possible. Some of the storms may produce torrential downpours that could result in widely scattered areas of flash flooding. And now the extended outlook for the period Wednesday through Monday. The probability for widespread hazardous weather is low. Spotters are encouraged to report significant hazardous weather. The Altoona climate summary for yesterday, July 20, 2026. Yesterday's high temperature of 80 degrees occurred at 3:42 p.m. This high was 3 degrees below the normal high of 83. Yesterday's low temperature of 52 degrees occurred at 5:30 a.m. This low was 10 degrees below the normal low of 62. No precipitation fell yesterday, which leaves the monthly total at 5.00 inches. This is 2.80 inches above the normal amount of 2.20 inches for July. The total precipitation for the season since June 1st still stands at 8.64 inches, which is 3.02 inches above normal. The total precipitation for the year is still 22.24 inches, which is 2.43 inches above normal. There were no heating degree days yesterday, which is normal. This leaves the monthly total at zero, which is normal. The yearly total since July 1st is zero, which is normal. There was one cooling degree day yesterday, which is 7 below normal. This brings the monthly total to 192, which is 37 above normal. The yearly total since January 1st is 404, which is 52 above normal. The average wind speed was less than 5 miles per hour yesterday. The normal high temperature for today is 83 degrees, and the normal low is 62. The record high for today is 101, which occurred in 2011, and the record low is 41, which occurred in 1966. Sunrise today is at 6:01 a.m. and sunset is at 8:38 p.m. Scattered to numerous severe thunderstorms are expected this afternoon through the evening across Pennsylvania. Some of the storms will be capable of damaging wind gusts, large hail, and even a few tornadoes. Brief heavy rainfall is also expected and could lead to widely scattered instances of flash flooding. High temperatures will range from the mid-70s in the northwest Alleghenies to the mid-80s in the lower Susquehanna and Delaware valleys. A couple of showers and thunderstorms will linger into Wednesday, mainly downwind of Lake Erie over the Allegheny Plateau and in the far southeastern portion of the Keystone State. For the most part, expect a multi-day dry trend with near to below average temperatures and comfortable humidity from Wednesday night into the last weekend of July. Here is the latest National Weather Service forecast for Blair and Bedford counties, including the city of Altoona. Today, mostly cloudy. A chance of showers this morning, then showers and a chance of thunderstorms this afternoon. Some thunderstorms may be severe with damaging winds after 2 p.m. Locally heavy rainfall possible after 2 p.m. Rainfall amounts between a tenth and a quarter of an inch. Highs around 80. Southwest winds 10 to 15 miles an hour with gusts up to 25 miles an hour. Chance of rain 90%. Tonight, mostly cloudy through 4 a.m., then becoming partly cloudy. Showers likely and a chance of thunderstorms through midnight, then a chance of showers and a slight chance of thunderstorms after midnight. Some thunderstorms may be severe with damaging winds through 10 p.m. Locally heavy rainfall possible through 10 p.m. Rainfall amounts between a tenth and a quarter of an inch. Lows in the mid-60s. Southwest winds 10 to 15 miles an hour with gusts up to 25 miles an hour. Chance of rain 70%. Wednesday, mostly sunny. Highs in the mid-70s. West winds 10 to 15 miles an hour with gusts up to 25 miles an hour. Wednesday night, cooler. Mostly clear. Lows in the lower 50s.
Northwest winds 10 to 15 miles an hour, diminishing to around 5 miles an hour after midnight. Here is the latest National Weather Service forecast for Cambria County, including the city of Johnstown. Today, mostly cloudy. A chance of showers and a slight chance of thunderstorms this morning, then showers and a chance of thunderstorms this afternoon. Some thunderstorms may be severe with damaging winds after 2 p.m. Locally heavy rainfall possible after 2 p.m. Rainfall amounts between a tenth and a quarter of an inch. Highs in the upper 70s. Southwest winds 10 to 15 miles an hour with gusts up to 25 miles an hour. Chance of rain 90%. Tonight, mostly cloudy. Showers and a chance of thunderstorms through midnight, then a chance of showers and a slight chance of thunderstorms after midnight. Some thunderstorms may be severe with damaging winds through 10 p.m. Locally heavy rainfall possible through 10 p.m. Rainfall amounts between a quarter and a half inch. Lows in the lower 60s. Southwest winds 10 to 15 miles an hour with gusts up to 25 miles an hour. Chance of rain 80%. Wednesday, mostly cloudy before 8 a.m., then becoming partly sunny. A slight chance of showers before 10 a.m. Rainfall amounts less than a tenth of an inch. Highs in the lower 70s. West winds 10 to 15 miles an hour with gusts up to 25 miles an hour. Chance of rain 20%. Wednesday night, cooler. Partly cloudy through 10 p.m., then becoming mostly clear. Patchy fog after 4 a.m. Lows in the lower 50s. Northwest winds 10 to 15 miles an hour, diminishing to around 5 miles an hour after midnight. And now the extended forecast for South Central Pennsylvania. Thursday, sunny. Highs in the mid 70s. Thursday night, clear. Lows in the mid 50s. Friday, sunny. Highs in the upper 70s. Friday night, mostly cloudy. Lows in the upper 50s. Saturday, mostly sunny. Highs in the upper 70s. Saturday night, partly cloudy. Lows in the lower 60s. Sunday, mostly sunny with a chance of showers and thunderstorms. Highs in the lower 80s. Chance of rain 40%. Sunday night, mostly cloudy with a chance of showers. Lows in the mid 60s. Chance of rain 40%. Monday, partly sunny with a chance of showers and thunderstorms. Highs around 80. Chance of rain 50%. The 8 to 14 day outlook, from Tuesday, July 28th to Monday, August 3rd, calls for near normal temperatures and near normal precipitation. Normal high temperatures across central Pennsylvania during this period range from the upper 70s over the Allegheny Mountains to the mid 80s across the lower Susquehanna Valley. Normal lows range from the mid 50s over the Alleghenies to the mid 60s across the lower Susquehanna Valley. Here are the 7 a.m. conditions in the Altoona area. In Altoona, it was mostly cloudy. The temperature was 67 degrees, the dew point 66, and the relative humidity 97%. The wind was calm. The pressure was 29.83 inches and falling. At State College, it was clear. The temperature was 68 degrees, the dew point 66, and the relative humidity 94%. The wind was west at 5 miles an hour. The pressure was 29.82 inches and steady. Now, a few other local conditions: Johnstown, mostly cloudy 67, DuBois, partly cloudy 66, La Trobe, mostly cloudy 70, Pittsburgh, mostly cloudy 67, Erie, Hays 73, Bradford, partly cloudy 63. To the south and east, the report from York was not available. Selams Grove cloudy 72, Harrisburg cloudy 75, Philadelphia cloudy 75, Baltimore cloudy 77, Washington D.C. cloudy 76. Once again, in Altoona it was 67 degrees under mostly cloudy skies. And at State College it was 68 degrees under clear skies. This is NOAA Weather Radio, All Hazards Station WNG 589. 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Here's the hazardous weather outlook for the following counties: Bedford, Blair, Cambria, and Huntingdon. For today and tonight,
scattered to numerous severe thunderstorms with damaging winds 60 miles per hour or greater are expected this afternoon through the evening. A few tornadoes and large hail exceeding 1 inch in diameter are also possible. Some of the storms may produce torrential downpours that could result in widely scattered areas of flash flooding. And now the extended outlook for the period Wednesday through Monday. The probability for widespread hazardous weather is low. Spotters are encouraged to report significant hazardous weather. The Altoona Climate Summary for yesterday, July 20, 2026. Yesterday's high temperature of 80 degrees occurred at 3:42 p.m. This high was 3 degrees below the normal high of 83. Yesterday's low temperature of 52 degrees occurred at 5:30 a.m. This low was 10 degrees below the normal low of 62. No precipitation fell yesterday, which leaves the monthly total at 5.00 inches. This is 2.80 inches above the normal amount of 2.20 inches for July. The total precipitation for the season since June 1 still stands at 8.64 inches, which is 3.02 inches above normal. The total precipitation for the year is still 22.24 inches, which is 2.43 inches above normal. There were no heating degree days yesterday, which is normal. This leaves the monthly total at zero, which is normal. The yearly total since July 1 is zero, which is normal. There was one cooling degree day yesterday, which is 7 below normal. This brings the monthly total to 192, which is 37 above normal. The yearly total since January 1 is 404, which is 52 above normal. The average wind speed was less than 5 miles per hour yesterday. The normal high temperature for today is 83 degrees, and the normal low is 62. The record high for today is 101, which occurred in 2011, and the record low is 41, which occurred in 1966. Sunrise today is at 6:01 a.m. and sunset is at 8:38 p.m. Scattered to numerous severe thunderstorms are expected this afternoon through the evening across Pennsylvania. Some of the storms will be capable of damaging wind gusts, large hail and even a few tornadoes. Brief heavy rainfall is also expected and could lead to widely scattered instances of flash flooding. High temperatures will range from the mid-70s in the northwest Alleghenies to the mid-80s in the lower Susquehanna and Delaware valleys. A couple of showers and thunderstorms will linger into Wednesday, mainly downwind of Lake Erie over the Allegheny Plateau and in the far southeastern portion of the Keystone State. For the most part, expect a multi-day dry trend with near to below average temperatures and comfortable humidity from Wednesday night into the last weekend of July. Here is the latest National Weather Service forecast for Blair and Bedford counties, including the city of Altoona. Today, mostly cloudy. A chance of showers this morning, then showers and a chance of thunderstorms this afternoon. Some thunderstorms may be severe with damaging winds after 2 p.m. Locally heavy rainfall possible after 2 p.m. Rainfall amounts between a tenth and a quarter of an inch. Highs around 80. Southwest winds 10 to 15 miles an hour with gusts up to 25 miles an hour. Chance of rain 90%. Tonight, mostly cloudy through 4 a.m., then becoming partly cloudy. Showers likely and a chance of thunderstorms through midnight, then a chance of showers and a slight chance of thunderstorms after midnight. Some thunderstorms may be severe with damaging winds through 10 p.m. Locally heavy rainfall possible through 10 p.m. Rainfall amounts between a tenth and a quarter of an inch. Lows in the mid-60s. Southwest winds 10 to 15 miles an hour with gusts up to 25 miles an hour. Chance of rain 70%. Wednesday, mostly sunny. Highs in the mid-70s. West winds 10 to 15 miles an hour with gusts up to 25 miles an hour. Wednesday night, cooler. Mostly clear. Lows in the lower 50s. Northwest winds 10 to 15 miles an hour, diminishing to around 5 miles an hour after midnight. Here is the latest National Weather Service forecast for Cambria County, including the city of Johnstown. Today, mostly cloudy. A chance of showers and a slight chance of thunderstorms this morning, then showers and a chance of thunderstorms this afternoon. Some thunderstorms may be severe with damaging winds after 2 p.m. Locally heavy rainfall possible after 2 p.m.
Rainfall amounts between a tenth and a quarter of an inch. Highs in the upper 70s. Southwest winds 10 to 15 miles an hour with gusts up to 25 miles an hour. Chance of rain 90%. Tonight, mostly cloudy. Showers and a chance of thunderstorms through midnight, then a chance of showers and a slight chance of thunderstorms after midnight. Some thunderstorms may be severe with damaging winds through 10 p.m. Locally heavy rainfall possible through 10 p.m. Rainfall amounts between a quarter and a half inch. Lows in the lower 60s. Southwest winds 10 to 15 miles an hour with gusts up to 25 miles an hour. Chance of rain 80%. Wednesday, mostly cloudy before 8 a.m., then becoming partly sunny. A slight chance of showers before 10 a.m. Rainfall amounts less than a tenth of an inch. Highs in the lower 70s. West winds 10 to 15 miles an hour with gusts up to 25 miles an hour. Chance of rain 20%. Wednesday night, cooler. Partly cloudy through 10 p.m., then becoming mostly clear. Patchy fog after 4 a.m. Lows in the lower 50s. Northwest winds 10 to 15 miles an hour, diminishing to around 5 miles an hour after midnight. And now the extended forecast for South Central Pennsylvania. Thursday, sunny. Highs in the mid 70s. Thursday night, clear. Lows in the mid 50s. Friday, sunny. Highs in the upper 70s. Friday night, mostly cloudy. Lows in the upper 50s. Saturday, mostly sunny. Highs in the upper 70s. Saturday night, partly cloudy. Lows in the lower 60s. Sunday, mostly sunny with a chance of showers and thunderstorms. Highs in the lower 80s. Chance of rain 40%. Sunday night, mostly cloudy with a chance of showers. Lows in the mid 60s. Chance of rain 40%. Monday, partly sunny with a chance of showers and thunderstorms. Highs around 80. Chance of rain 50%. The 8 to 14 day outlook, from Tuesday, July 28th to Monday, August 3rd, calls for near normal temperatures and near normal precipitation. Normal high temperatures across central Pennsylvania during this period range from the upper 70s over the Allegheny Mountains to the mid 80s across the lower Susquehanna Valley. Normal lows range from the mid 50s over the Alleghenies to the mid 60s across the lower Susquehanna Valley. Here are the 7 a.m. conditions in the Altoona area. In Altoona, it was mostly cloudy. The temperature was 67 degrees, the dew point 66, and the relative humidity 97%. The wind was calm. The pressure was 29.83 inches and falling. At State College, it was clear. The temperature was 68 degrees, the dew point 66, and the relative humidity 94%. The wind was west at 5 miles an hour. The pressure was 29.82 inches and steady. Now, a few other local conditions: Johnstown, mostly cloudy 67, Du Bois, partly cloudy 66, La Trobe, mostly cloudy 70, Pittsburgh, mostly cloudy 67, Erie, Hays 73, Bradford, partly cloudy 63. To the south and east, the report from York was not available. Selins Grove cloudy 72, Harrisburg cloudy 75, Philadelphia cloudy 75, Baltimore cloudy 77, Washington D.C. cloudy 76. Once again, in Altoona it was 67 degrees under mostly cloudy skies. And at State College it was 68 degrees under clear skies. 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We are located at Innovation Park in State College. 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
Warnings and safety information from the National Weather Service may someday save your life or protect your property. Here's the hazardous weather outlook for the following counties: Bedford, Blair, Cambria, and Huntingdon. For today and tonight, scattered to numerous severe thunderstorms with damaging winds 60 miles per hour or greater are expected this afternoon through the evening. A few tornadoes and large hail exceeding 1 inch in diameter are also possible. Some of the storms may produce torrential downpours that could result in widely scattered areas of flash flooding. And now the extended outlook for the period Wednesday through Monday. The probability for widespread hazardous weather is low. Spotters are encouraged to report significant hazardous weather. The Altoona Climate Summary for yesterday, July 20, 2026. Yesterday's high temperature of 80 degrees occurred at 3:42 p.m. This high was 3 degrees below the normal high of 83. Yesterday's low temperature of 52 degrees occurred at 5:30 a.m. This low was 10 degrees below the normal low of 62. No precipitation fell yesterday, which leaves the monthly total at 5.00 inches. This is 2.80 inches above the normal amount of 2.20 inches for July. The total precipitation for the season since June 1 still stands at 8.64 inches, which is 3.02 inches above normal. The total precipitation for the year is still 22.24 inches, which is 2.43 inches above normal. There were no heating degree days yesterday, which is normal. This leaves the monthly total at zero, which is normal. The yearly total since July 1 is zero, which is normal. There was one cooling degree day yesterday, which is 7 below normal. This brings the monthly total to 192, which is 37 above normal. The yearly total since January 1 is 404, which is 52 above normal. The average wind speed was less than 5 miles per hour yesterday. The normal high temperature for today is 83 degrees, and the normal low is 62. The record high for today is 101, which occurred in 2011, and the record low is 41, which occurred in 1966. Sunrise today is at 6:01 a.m. and sunset is at 8:38 p.m. Scattered to numerous severe thunderstorms are expected this afternoon through the evening across Pennsylvania. Some of the storms will be capable of damaging wind gusts, large hail, and even a few tornadoes. Brief heavy rainfall is also expected and could lead to widely scattered instances of flash flooding. High temperatures will range from the mid-70s in the northwest Alleghenies to the mid-80s in the lower Susquehanna and Delaware valleys. A couple of showers and thunderstorms will linger into Wednesday, mainly downwind of Lake Erie over the Allegheny Plateau and in the far southeastern portion of the Keystone State. For the most part, expect a multi-day dry trend with near to below average temperatures and comfortable humidity from Wednesday night into the last weekend of July. Here is the latest National Weather Service forecast for Blair and Bedford counties, including the city of Altoona. Today, mostly cloudy. A chance of showers this morning, then showers and a chance of thunderstorms this afternoon. Some thunderstorms may be severe with damaging winds after 2 p.m. Locally heavy rainfall possible after 2 p.m. Rainfall amounts between a tenth and a quarter of an inch. Highs around 80. Southwest winds 10 to 15 miles an hour with gusts up to 25 miles an hour. Chance of rain 90%. Tonight, mostly cloudy through 4 a.m., then becoming partly cloudy. Showers likely and a chance of thunderstorms through midnight, then a chance of showers and a slight chance of thunderstorms after midnight. Some thunderstorms may be severe with damaging winds through 10 p.m. Locally heavy rainfall possible through 10 p.m. Rainfall amounts between a tenth and a quarter of an inch. Lows in the mid-60s. Southwest winds 10 to 15 miles an hour with gusts up to 25 miles an hour. Chance of rain 70%. Wednesday, mostly sunny. Highs in the mid-70s. West winds 10 to 15 miles an hour with gusts up to 25 miles an hour. Wednesday night, cooler. Mostly clear. Lows in the lower 50s. Northwest winds 10 to 15 miles an hour, diminishing to around 5 miles an hour after midnight. Here is the latest National Weather Service forecast for Cambria County, including the city of Johnstown. Today, mostly cloudy.
a chance of showers and a slight chance of thunderstorms this morning, then showers and a chance of thunderstorms this afternoon. Some thunderstorms may be severe with damaging winds after 2 p.m. Locally heavy rainfall possible after 2 p.m. Rainfall amounts between a tenth and a quarter of an inch. Highs in the upper 70s. Southwest winds 10 to 15 miles an hour with gusts up to 25 miles an hour. Chance of rain 90%. Tonight, mostly cloudy. Showers and a chance of thunderstorms through midnight, then a chance of showers and a slight chance of thunderstorms after midnight. Some thunderstorms may be severe with damaging winds through 10 p.m. Locally heavy rainfall possible through 10 p.m. Rainfall amounts between a quarter and a half inch. Lows in the lower 60s. Southwest winds 10 to 15 miles an hour with gusts up to 25 miles an hour. Chance of rain 80%. Wednesday, mostly cloudy before 8 a.m., then becoming partly sunny. A slight chance of showers before 10 a.m. Rainfall amounts less than a tenth of an inch. Highs in the lower 70s. West winds 10 to 15 miles an hour with gusts up to 25 miles an hour. Chance of rain 20%. Wednesday night, cooler. Partly cloudy through 10 p.m., then becoming mostly clear. Patchy fog after 4 a.m. Lows in the lower 50s. Northwest winds 10 to 15 miles an hour, diminishing to around 5 miles an hour after midnight. And now the extended forecast for South Central Pennsylvania. Thursday, sunny. Highs in the mid 70s. Thursday night, clear. Lows in the mid 50s. Friday, sunny. Highs in the upper 70s. Friday night, mostly cloudy. Lows in the upper 50s. Saturday, mostly sunny. Highs in the upper 70s. Saturday night, partly cloudy. Lows in the lower 60s. Sunday, mostly sunny with a chance of showers and thunderstorms. Highs in the lower 80s. Chance of rain 40%. Sunday night, mostly cloudy with a chance of showers. Lows in the mid 60s. Chance of rain 40%. Monday, partly sunny with a chance of showers and thunderstorms. Highs around 80. Chance of rain 50%. Here is the latest National Weather Service forecast for Blair and Bedford counties, including the city of Altoona. Rest of today, mostly cloudy. A chance of showers and thunderstorms this morning, then showers and a chance of thunderstorms this afternoon. Some thunderstorms may be severe with damaging winds after 2 p.m. Locally heavy rainfall possible after 2 p.m. Rainfall amounts around a tenth of an inch. Highs around 80. Southwest winds 10 to 15 miles an hour with gusts up to 25 miles an hour. Chance of rain 90%. Tonight, mostly cloudy through 4 a.m., then becoming partly cloudy. Showers likely and a chance of thunderstorms through midnight, then a chance of showers and a slight chance of thunderstorms after midnight. Some thunderstorms may be severe with damaging winds through 10 p.m. Locally heavy rainfall possible through 10 p.m. Rainfall amounts between a tenth and a quarter of an inch. Lows in the mid-60s. Southwest winds 10 to 15 miles an hour with gusts up to 25 miles an hour. Chance of rain 70%. Wednesday, mostly sunny. Highs in the mid-70s. West winds 10 to 15 miles an hour with gusts up to 25 miles an hour. Wednesday night, cooler. Mostly clear. Lows in the lower 50s. Northwest winds 10 to 15 miles an hour, diminishing to around 5 miles an hour after midnight. Here is the latest National Weather Service forecast for Cambria County, including the city of Johnstown. Rest of today, mostly cloudy. A chance of showers and thunderstorms this morning, then showers and a chance of thunderstorms this afternoon. Some thunderstorms may be severe with damaging winds after 2 p.m. Locally heavy rainfall possible after 2 p.m. Rainfall amounts between a tenth and a quarter of an inch. Highs in the upper 70s. Southwest winds 10 to 15 miles an hour with gusts up to 25 miles an hour. Chance of rain 90%. Tonight, mostly cloudy. Showers and a chance of thunderstorms through midnight, then a chance of showers and a slight chance of thunderstorms after midnight.
Some thunderstorms may be severe with damaging winds through 10 p.m. Locally heavy rainfall possible through 10 p.m. Rainfall amounts between a quarter and a half inch. Lows in the lower 60s. Southwest winds 10 to 15 miles an hour with gusts up to 25 miles an hour. Chance of rain 80%. Wednesday, mostly cloudy before 8 a.m., then becoming partly sunny. A slight chance of showers before 10 a.m. Rainfall amounts less than a tenth of an inch. Highs in the lower 70s. West winds 10 to 15 miles an hour with gusts up to 25 miles an hour. Chance of rain 20%. Wednesday night, cooler. Partly cloudy through 10 p.m., then becoming mostly clear. Patchy fog after 4 a.m. Lows in the lower 50s. Northwest winds 10 to 15 miles an hour, diminishing to around 5 miles an hour after midnight. And now the extended forecast for South Central Pennsylvania. Thursday, sunny. Highs in the mid 70s. Thursday night, clear. Lows in the mid 50s. Friday, sunny. Highs in the upper 70s. Friday night, mostly cloudy. Lows in the upper 50s. Saturday, mostly sunny. Highs in the upper 70s. Saturday night, partly cloudy. Lows in the lower 60s. Sunday, mostly sunny with a chance of showers and thunderstorms. Highs in the lower 80s. Chance of rain 40%. Sunday night, mostly cloudy with a chance of showers. Lows in the mid 60s. Chance of rain 40%. Monday, partly sunny with a chance of showers and thunderstorms. Highs around 80. Chance of rain 50%. The 8 to 14 day outlook, from Tuesday, July 28th, Monday, August 3rd, calls for near normal temperatures and near normal precipitation. Normal high temperatures across central Pennsylvania during this period range from the upper 70s over the Allegheny Mountains to the mid 80s across the lower Susquehanna Valley. Normal lows range from the mid 50s over the Alleghenies to the mid 60s across the lower Susquehanna Valley. Here are the 7 a.m. conditions in the Altoona area. In Altoona, it was mostly cloudy. The temperature was 67 degrees, the dew point 66, and the relative humidity 97%. The wind was calm. The pressure was 29.83 inches and falling. At State College, it was clear. The temperature was 68 degrees, the dew point 66, and the relative humidity 94%. The wind was west at 5 miles an hour. The pressure was 29.82 inches and steady. Now, a few other local conditions: Johnstown, mostly cloudy 67, Du Bois, partly cloudy 66, La Trobe, mostly cloudy 70, Pittsburgh, mostly cloudy 67, Erie, Hays 73, Bradford, partly cloudy 63. To the south and east, the report from York was not available. Selins Grove, cloudy 72, Harrisburg, cloudy 75, Philadelphia, cloudy 75, Baltimore, cloudy 77, Washington, D.C., cloudy 76. Once again, in Altoona, it was 67 degrees under mostly cloudy skies. And at State College, it was 68 degrees under clear skies. 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Here's the hazardous weather outlook for the following counties: Bedford, Blair, Cambria, and Huntingdon. For today and tonight, scattered to numerous severe thunderstorms with damaging winds 60 miles per hour or greater are expected this afternoon through the evening. A few tornadoes and large hail exceeding 1 inch in diameter are also possible. Some of the storms may produce torrential downpours that could result in widely scattered areas of flash flooding. And now the extended outlook for the period Wednesday through Monday. The probability for widespread hazardous weather is low. Spotters are encouraged to report significant hazardous weather. The Altoona climate summary for yesterday, July 20th, 2026. Yesterday's high temperature of 80 degrees occurred at 3:42 p.m. This high was 3 degrees below the normal high of 83. Yesterday's low temperature of 52 degrees occurred at 5:30 a.m. This low was 10 degrees below the normal low of 62.
No precipitation fell yesterday, which leaves the monthly total at 5.00 inches. This is 2.80 inches above the normal amount of 2.20 inches for July. The total precipitation for the season since June 1 still stands at 8.64 inches, which is 3.02 inches above normal. The total precipitation for the year is still 22.24 inches, which is 2.43 inches above normal. There were no heating degree days.

Sunrise today is at 6:01 a.m. and sunset is at 8:38 p.m. Scattered to numerous severe thunderstorms are expected this afternoon through the evening across Pennsylvania. Some of the storms will be capable of damaging wind gusts, large hail and even a few tornadoes. Brief heavy rainfall is also expected and could lead to widely scattered instances of flash flooding. High temperatures will range from the mid-70s in the northwest Alleghenies to the mid-80s in the lower Susquehanna and Delaware valleys. A couple of showers and thunderstorms will linger into Wednesday, mainly downwind of Lake Erie over the Allegheny Plateau and in the far southeastern portion of the Keystone State. For the most part, expect a multi-day dry trend with near to below average temperatures and comfortable humidity from Wednesday night into the last weekend of July. Here is the latest National Weather Service forecast for Blair and Bedford counties, including the city of Altoona. Rest of today, mostly cloudy. A chance of showers and thunderstorms this morning, then showers and a chance of thunderstorms this afternoon. Some thunderstorms may be severe with damaging winds after 2 p.m. Locally heavy rainfall possible after 2 p.m. Rainfall amounts around a tenth of an inch. Highs around 80. Southwest winds 10 to 15 miles an hour with gusts up to 25 miles an hour. Chance of rain 90%. Tonight, mostly cloudy through 4 a.m., then becoming partly cloudy. Showers likely and a chance of thunderstorms through midnight, then a chance of showers and a slight chance of thunderstorms after midnight. Some thunderstorms may be severe with damaging winds through 10 p.m. Locally heavy rainfall possible through 10 p.m. Rainfall amounts between a tenth and a quarter of an inch. Lows in the mid-60s. Southwest winds 10 to 15 miles an hour with gusts up to 25 miles an hour. Chance of rain 70%. Wednesday, mostly sunny. Highs in the mid-70s. West winds 10 to 15 miles an hour with gusts up to 25 miles an hour. Wednesday night, cooler. Mostly clear. Lows in the lower 50s. Northwest winds 10 to 15 miles an hour, diminishing to around 5 miles an hour after midnight. Here is the latest National Weather Service forecast for Cambria County, including the city of Johnstown. Rest of today, mostly cloudy. A chance of showers and thunderstorms this morning, then showers and a chance of thunderstorms this afternoon. Some thunderstorms may be severe with damaging winds after 2 p.m. Locally heavy rainfall possible after 2 p.m. Rainfall amounts between a tenth and a quarter of an inch. Highs in the upper 70s. Southwest winds 10 to 15 miles an hour with gusts up to 25 miles an hour. Chance of rain 90%. Tonight, mostly cloudy. Showers and a chance of thunderstorms through midnight, then a chance of showers and a slight chance of thunderstorms after midnight. Some thunderstorms may be severe with damaging winds through 10 p.m. Locally heavy rainfall possible through 10 p.m. Rainfall amounts between a quarter and a half inch. Lows in the lower 60s. Southwest winds 10 to 15 miles an hour with gusts up to 25 miles an hour. Chance of rain 80%. Wednesday, mostly cloudy before 8 a.m., then becoming partly sunny. A slight chance of showers before 10 a.m. Rainfall amounts less than a tenth of an inch. Highs in the lower 70s. West winds 10 to 15 miles an hour with gusts up to 25 miles an hour. Chance of rain 20%. Wednesday night, cooler. Partly cloudy through 10 p.m., then becoming mostly clear. Patchy fog after 4 a.m. Lows in the lower 50s. Northwest winds 10 to 15 miles an hour, diminishing to around 5 miles an hour after midnight. And now the extended forecast for South Central Pennsylvania. Thursday, sunny. Highs in the mid-70s. Thursday night, clear. Lows in the mid-50s. Friday, sunny. Highs in the upper 70s. Friday night, mostly cloudy. Lows in the upper 50s. Saturday, mostly sunny. Highs in the upper 70s. Saturday night, partly cloudy. Lows in the lower 60s. Sunday, mostly sunny with a chance of showers and thunderstorms. Highs in the lower 80s. Chance of rain 40%. Sunday night, mostly cloudy with a chance of showers. Lows in the mid

50s. Chance of rain 40%. Monday, partly sunny with a chance of showers and thunderstorms. Highs around 80. Chance of rain 50%. The 8 to 14 day outlook, from Tuesday, July 28th to Monday, August 3rd, calls for near normal temperatures and near normal precipitation. Normal high temperatures across central Pennsylvania during this period range from the upper 70s over the Allegheny Mountains to the mid 80s across the lower Susquehanna Valley. Normal lows range from the mid 50s over the Alleghenies to the mid 60s across the lower Susquehanna Valley. Here are the 7 a.m. conditions in the Altoona area. In Altoona, it was mostly cloudy. The temperature was 67 degrees, the dew point 66, and the relative humidity 97%. The wind was calm. The pressure was 29.83 inches and falling. At State College, it was clear. The temperature was 68 degrees, the dew point 66, and the relative humidity 94%. The wind was west at 5 miles an hour. The pressure was 29.82 inches and steady. Now, a few other local conditions: Johnstown, mostly cloudy 67, Du Bois, partly cloudy 66, La Trobe, mostly cloudy 70, Pittsburgh, mostly cloudy 67, Erie, high 73, Bradford, partly cloudy 63. To the south and east, the report from York was not available. Selins Grove cloudy 72, Harrisburg cloudy 75, Philadelphia cloudy 75, Baltimore cloudy 77, Washington D.C. cloudy 76. Once again, in Altoona it was 67 degrees under mostly cloudy skies. And at State College it was 68 degrees under clear skies. 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Here's the hazardous weather outlook for the following counties: Bedford, Blair, Cambria, and Huntingdon. For today and tonight, scattered to numerous severe thunderstorms with damaging winds 60 miles per hour or greater are expected this afternoon through the evening. A few tornadoes and large hail exceeding 1 inch in diameter are also possible. Some of the storms may produce torrential downpours that could result in widely scattered areas of flash flooding. And now the extended outlook for the period Wednesday through Monday. The probability for widespread hazardous weather is low. Spotters are encouraged to report significant hazardous weather. The Altoona climate summary for yesterday, July 20th, 2026. Yesterday's high temperature of 80 degrees occurred at 3:42 p.m. This high was 3 degrees below the normal high of 83. Yesterday's low temperature of 52 degrees occurred at 5:30 a.m. This low was 10 degrees below the normal low of 62. No precipitation fell yesterday, which leaves the monthly total at 5.00 inches. This is 2.80 inches above the normal amount of 2.20 inches for July. The total precipitation for the season since June 1st still stands at 8.64 inches, which is 3.02 inches above normal. The total precipitation for the year is still 22.24 inches, which is 2.43 inches above normal. There were no heating degree days yesterday, which is normal. This leaves the monthly total at zero, which is normal. The yearly total since July 1st is zero, which is normal. There was one cooling degree day yesterday, which is 7 below normal. This brings the monthly total to 192, which is 37 above normal. The yearly total since January 1st is 404, which is 52 above normal. The average wind speed was less than 5 miles per hour yesterday. The normal high temperature for today is 83 degrees, and the normal low is 62. The record high for today is 101, which occurred in 2011, and the record low is 41, which occurred in 1966. Sunrise today is at 6:01 a.m. and sunset is at 8:38 p.m. Scattered to numerous severe thunderstorms are expected this afternoon through the evening across Pennsylvania. Some of the storms will be capable of damaging wind gusts, large hail, and even a few tornadoes. Brief heavy rainfall is also expected and could lead to widely scattered instances of flash flooding. High temperatures will range from the mid-70s in the northwest Alleghenies to the mid-80s in the lower Susquehanna and Delaware valleys.
A couple of showers and thunderstorms will linger into Wednesday, mainly downwind of Lake Erie over the Allegheny Plateau and in the far southeastern portion of the Keystone State. For the most part, expect a multi-day dry trend with near to below average temperatures and comfortable humidity from Wednesday night into the last weekend of July. Here is the latest National Weather Service forecast for Blair and Bedford counties, including the city of Altoona. Rest of today, mostly cloudy. A chance of showers and thunderstorms this morning, then showers and a chance of thunderstorms this afternoon. Some thunderstorms may be severe with damaging winds after 2 p.m. Locally heavy rainfall possible after 2 p.m. Rainfall amounts around a tenth of an inch. Highs around 80. Southwest winds 10 to 15 miles an hour with gusts up to 25 miles an hour. Chance of rain 90%. Tonight, mostly cloudy through 4 a.m., then becoming partly cloudy. Showers likely and a chance of thunderstorms through midnight, then a chance of showers and a slight chance of thunderstorms after midnight. Some thunderstorms may be severe with damaging winds through 10 p.m. Locally heavy rainfall possible through 10 p.m. Rainfall amounts between a tenth and a quarter of an inch. Lows in the mid-60s. Southwest winds 10 to 15 miles an hour with gusts up to 25 miles an hour. Chance of rain 70%. Wednesday, mostly sunny. Highs in the mid-70s. West winds 10 to 15 miles an hour with gusts up to 25 miles an hour. Wednesday night, cooler. Mostly clear. Lows in the lower 50s. Northwest winds 10 to 15 miles an hour, diminishing to around 5 miles an hour after midnight. Here is the latest National Weather Service forecast for Cambria County, including the city of Johnstown. Rest of today, mostly cloudy. A chance of showers and thunderstorms this morning, then showers and a chance of thunderstorms this afternoon. Some thunderstorms may be severe with damaging winds after 2 p.m. Locally heavy rainfall possible after 2 p.m. Rainfall amounts between a tenth and a quarter of an inch. Highs in the upper 70s. Southwest winds 10 to 15 miles an hour with gusts up to 25 miles an hour. Chance of rain 90%. Tonight, mostly cloudy. Showers and a chance of thunderstorms through midnight, then a chance of showers and a slight chance of thunderstorms after midnight. Some thunderstorms may be severe with damaging winds through 10 p.m. Locally heavy rainfall possible through 10 p.m. Rainfall amounts between a quarter and a half inch. Lows in the lower 60s. Southwest winds 10 to 15 miles an hour with gusts up to 25 miles an hour. Chance of rain 80%. Wednesday, mostly cloudy before 8 a.m., then becoming partly sunny. A slight chance of showers before 10 a.m. Rainfall amounts less than a tenth of an inch. Highs in the lower 70s. West winds 10 to 15 miles an hour with gusts up to 25 miles an hour. Chance of rain 20%. Wednesday night, cooler. Partly cloudy through 10 p.m., then becoming mostly clear. Patchy fog after 4 a.m. Lows in the lower 50s. Northwest winds 10 to 15 miles an hour, diminishing to around 5 miles an hour after midnight. And now the extended forecast for South Central Pennsylvania. Thursday, sunny. Highs in the mid-70s. Thursday night, clear. Lows in the mid-50s. Friday, sunny. Highs in the upper 70s. Friday night, mostly cloudy. Lows in the upper 50s. Saturday, mostly sunny. Highs in the upper 70s. Saturday night, partly cloudy. Lows in the lower 60s. Sunday, mostly sunny with a chance of showers and thunderstorms. Highs in the lower 80s. Chance of rain 40%. Sunday night, mostly cloudy with a chance of showers. Lows in the mid-60s. Chance of rain 40%. Monday, partly sunny with a chance of showers and thunderstorms. Highs around 80. Chance of rain 50%. The 8 to 14 day outlook, from Tuesday, July 28th, Monday, August 3rd, calls for near normal temperatures and near normal precipitation. Normal high temperatures across central Pennsylvania during this period range from the upper 70s over the Allegheny Mountains to the mid 80s across the lower Susquehanna Valley.
Normal lows range from the mid-50s over the Alleghenies to the mid-60s across the lower Susquehanna Valley. Here are the 7 a.m. conditions in the Altoona area. In Altoona, it was mostly cloudy. The temperature was 67 degrees, the dew point 66, and the relative humidity 97%. The wind was calm. The pressure was 29.83 inches and falling. At State College, it was clear. The temperature was 68 degrees, the dew point 66, and the relative humidity 94%. The wind was west at 5 miles an hour. The pressure was 29.82 inches and steady. Now, a few other local conditions: Johnstown, mostly cloudy 67, Du Bois, partly cloudy 66, La Trobe, mostly cloudy 70, Pittsburgh, mostly cloudy 67, Erie, haze 73, Bradford, partly cloudy 63. To the south and east, the report from York was not available. Selins Grove, cloudy 72, Harrisburg, cloudy 75, Philadelphia, cloudy 75, Baltimore, cloudy 77, Washington, D.C., cloudy 76. Once again, in Altoona, it was 67 degrees under mostly cloudy skies. And at State College, it was 68 degrees under clear skies. This is NOAA Weather Radio, All Hazards Station WNG 589. 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Here's the hazardous weather outlook for the following counties: Bedford, Blair, Cambria, and Huntingdon. For today and tonight, scattered to numerous severe thunderstorms with damaging winds 60 miles per hour or greater are expected this afternoon through the evening. A few tornadoes and large hail exceeding 1 inch in diameter are also possible. Some of the storms may produce torrential downpours that could result in widely scattered areas of flash flooding. And now the extended outlook for the period Wednesday through Monday. The probability for widespread hazardous weather is low. Spotters are encouraged to report significant hazardous weather. The Altoona Climate Summary for yesterday, July 20, 2026. Yesterday's high temperature of 80 degrees occurred at 3:42 p.m. This high was 3 degrees below the normal high of 83. Yesterday's low temperature of 52 degrees occurred at 5:30 a.m. This low was 10 degrees below the normal low of 62. No precipitation fell yesterday, which leaves the monthly total at 5.00 inches. This is 2.80 inches above the normal amount of 2.20 inches for July. The total precipitation for the season since June 1st still stands at 8.64 inches, which is 3.02 inches above normal. The total precipitation for the year is still 22.24 inches, which is 2.43 inches above normal. There were no heating degree days yesterday, which is normal. This leaves the monthly total at zero, which is normal. The yearly total since July 1st is zero, which is normal. There was one cooling degree day yesterday, which is 7 below normal. This brings the monthly total to 192, which is 37 above normal. The yearly total since January 1st is 404, which is 52 above normal. The average wind speed was less than 5 miles per hour yesterday. The normal high temperature for today is 83 degrees, and the normal low is 62. The record high for today is 101, which occurred in 2011, and the record low is 41, which occurred in 1966. Sunrise today is at 6:01 a.m. and sunset is at 8:38 p.m. Scattered to numerous severe thunderstorms are expected this afternoon through the evening across Pennsylvania. Some of the storms will be capable of damaging wind gusts, large hail, and even a few tornadoes. Brief heavy rainfall is also expected and could lead to widely scattered instances of flash flooding. High temperatures will range from the mid-70s in the northwest Alleghenies to the mid-80s in the lower Susquehanna and Delaware valleys. A couple of showers and thunderstorms will linger into Wednesday, mainly downwind of Lake Erie over the Allegheny Plateau and in the far southeastern portion of the Keystone State. For the most part, expect a multi-day dry trend with near to below average temperatures and comfortable humidity from Wednesday night into the last weekend of July. Here is the latest National Weather Service forecast for Blair and Bedford counties, including the city of Altoona. Rest of today, mostly cloudy. A chance of showers and thunderstorms this morning, then showers and a chance of thunderstorms this afternoon.
Some thunderstorms may be severe with damaging winds after 2 p.m. Locally heavy rainfall possible after 2 p.m. Rainfall amounts around a tenth of an inch. Highs around 80. Southwest winds 10 to 15 miles an hour with gusts up to 25 miles an hour. Chance of rain 90%. Tonight, mostly cloudy through 4 a.m., then becoming partly cloudy. Showers likely and a chance of thunderstorms through midnight, then a chance of showers and a slight chance of thunderstorms after midnight. Some thunderstorms may be severe with damaging winds through 10 p.m. Locally heavy rainfall possible through 10 p.m. Rainfall amounts between a tenth and a quarter of an inch. Lows in the mid-60s. Southwest winds 10 to 15 miles an hour with gusts up to 25 miles an hour. Chance of rain 70%. Wednesday, mostly sunny. Highs in the mid-70s. West winds 10 to 15 miles an hour with gusts up to 25 miles an hour. Wednesday night, cooler. Mostly clear. Lows in the lower 50s. Northwest winds 10 to 15 miles an hour, diminishing to around 5 miles an hour after midnight. Here is the latest National Weather Service forecast for Cambria County, including the city of Johnstown. Rest of today, mostly cloudy. A chance of showers and thunderstorms this morning, then showers and a chance of thunderstorms this afternoon. Some thunderstorms may be severe with damaging winds after 2 p.m. Locally heavy rainfall possible after 2 p.m. Rainfall amounts between a tenth and a quarter of an inch. Highs in the upper 70s. Southwest winds 10 to 15 miles an hour with gusts up to 25 miles an hour. Chance of rain 90%. Tonight, mostly cloudy. Showers and a chance of thunderstorms through midnight, then a chance of showers and a slight chance of thunderstorms after midnight. Some thunderstorms may be severe with damaging winds through 10 p.m. Locally heavy rainfall possible through 10 p.m. Rainfall amounts between a quarter and a half inch. Lows in the lower 60s. Southwest winds 10 to 15 miles an hour with gusts up to 25 miles an hour. Chance of rain 80%. Wednesday, mostly cloudy before 8 a.m., then becoming partly sunny. A slight chance of showers before 10 a.m. Rainfall amounts less than a tenth of an inch. Highs in the lower 70s. West winds 10 to 15 miles an hour with gusts up to 25 miles an hour. Chance of rain 20%. Wednesday night, cooler. Partly cloudy through 10 p.m., then becoming mostly clear. Patchy fog after 4 a.m. Lows in the lower 50s. Northwest winds 10 to 15 miles an hour, diminishing to around 5 miles an hour after midnight. And now the extended forecast for South Central Pennsylvania. Thursday, sunny. Highs in the mid-70s. Thursday night, clear. Lows in the mid-50s. Friday, sunny. Highs in the upper 70s. Friday night, mostly cloudy. Lows in the upper 50s. Saturday, mostly sunny. Highs in the upper 70s. Saturday night, partly cloudy. Lows in the lower 60s. Sunday, mostly sunny with a chance of showers and thunderstorms. Highs in the lower 80s. Chance of rain 40%. Sunday night, mostly cloudy with a chance of showers. Lows in the mid-60s. Chance of rain 40%. Monday, partly sunny with a chance of showers and thunderstorms. Highs around 80. Chance of rain 50%. The 8 to 14 day outlook, from Tuesday, July 28th to Monday, August 3rd, calls for near normal temperatures and near normal precipitation. Normal high temperatures across central Pennsylvania during this period range from the upper 70s over the Allegheny Mountains to the mid-80s across the lower Susquehanna Valley. Normal lows range from the mid-50s over the Alleghenies to the mid-60s across the lower Susquehanna Valley. Here are the 8 a.m. conditions in the Altoona area. In Altoona, it was mostly sunny. The temperature was 70 degrees, the dew point 68, and the relative humidity 93%. The wind was south at 5 miles an hour. The pressure was 29.83 inches and steady. Now, a few other local conditions: Johnstown, cloudy 68, Du Bois, mostly sunny 68,
La Trobe, partly sunny 73, Pittsburgh cloudy 70, Erie, Hays 75, Bradford mostly sunny 68. To the south and east, York, partly sunny 76, Selams Grove cloudy 74, Harrisburg cloudy 75, Philadelphia partly sunny 77, Baltimore cloudy 77, Washington D.C. cloudy 76. Once again, in Altoona it was 70 degrees under mostly sunny skies. This is NOAA Weather Radio, All Hazards Station WNG 589. 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Here's the hazardous weather outlook for the following counties: Bedford, Blair, Cambria, and Huntingdon. For today and tonight, scattered to numerous severe thunderstorms with damaging winds 60 miles per hour or greater are expected this afternoon through the evening. A few tornadoes and large hail exceeding 1 inch in diameter are also possible. Some of the storms may produce torrential downpours that could result in widely scattered areas of flash flooding. And now the extended outlook for the period Wednesday through Monday. The probability for widespread hazardous weather is low. Spotters are encouraged to report significant hazardous weather. The Altoona Climate Summary for yesterday, July 20, 2026. Yesterday's high temperature of 80 degrees occurred at 3:42 p.m. This high was 3 degrees below the normal high of 83. Yesterday's low temperature of 52 degrees occurred at 5:30 a.m. This low was 10 degrees below the normal low of 62. No precipitation fell yesterday, which leaves the monthly total at 5.00 inches. This is 2.80 inches above the normal amount of 2.20 inches for July. The total precipitation for the season since June 1 still stands at 8.64 inches, which is 3.02 inches above normal. The total precipitation for the year is still 22.24 inches, which is 2.43 inches above normal. There were no heating degree days yesterday, which is normal. This leaves the monthly total at zero, which is normal. The yearly total since July 1 is zero, which is normal. There was one cooling degree day yesterday, which is 7 below normal. This brings the monthly total to 192, which is 37 above normal. The yearly total since January 1 is 404, which is 52 above normal. The average wind speed was less than 5 miles per hour yesterday. The normal high temperature for today is 83 degrees, and the normal low is 62. The record high for today is 101, which occurred in 2011, and the record low is 41, which occurred in 1966. Sunrise today is at 6:01 a.m. and sunset is at 8:38 p.m. Scattered to numerous severe thunderstorms are expected this afternoon through the evening across Pennsylvania. Some of the storms will be capable of damaging wind gusts, large hail, and even a few tornadoes. Brief heavy rainfall is also expected and could lead to widely scattered instances of flash flooding. High temperatures will range from the mid-70s in the northwest Alleghenies to the mid-80s in the lower Susquehanna and Delaware valleys. A couple of showers and thunderstorms will linger into Wednesday, mainly downwind of Lake Erie over the Allegheny Plateau and in the far southeastern portion of the Keystone State. For the most part, expect a multi-day dry trend with near to below average temperatures and comfortable humidity from Wednesday night into the last weekend of July. Here is the latest National Weather Service forecast for Blair and Bedford counties, including the city of Altoona. Rest of today, mostly cloudy. A chance of showers and thunderstorms this morning, then showers and a chance of thunderstorms this afternoon. Some thunderstorms may be severe with damaging winds after 2 p.m. Locally heavy rainfall possible after 2 p.m. Rainfall amounts around a tenth of an inch. Highs around 80. Southwest winds 10 to 15 miles an hour with gusts up to 25 miles an hour. Chance of rain 90%. Tonight, mostly cloudy through 4 a.m., then becoming partly cloudy. Showers likely and a chance of thunderstorms through midnight, then a chance of showers and a slight chance of thunderstorms after midnight. Some thunderstorms may be severe with damaging winds through 10 p.m. Locally heavy rainfall possible through 10 p.m. Rainfall amounts between a tenth and a quarter of an inch. Lows in the mid-60s. Southwest winds 10 to 15 miles an hour with gusts up to 25 miles an hour. Chance of rain 70%.
Wednesday, mostly sunny. Highs in the mid-70s. West winds 10 to 15 miles an hour with gusts up to 25 miles an hour. Wednesday night, cooler. Mostly clear. Lows in the lower 50s. Northwest winds 10 to 15 miles an hour, diminishing to around 5 miles an hour after midnight. Here is the latest National Weather Service forecast for Cambria County, including the city of Johnstown. Rest of today, mostly cloudy. A chance of showers and thunderstorms this morning, then showers and a chance of thunderstorms this afternoon. Some thunderstorms may be severe with damaging winds after 2 p.m. Locally heavy rainfall possible after 2 p.m. Rainfall amounts between a tenth and a quarter of an inch. Highs in the upper 70s. Southwest winds 10 to 15 miles an hour with gusts up to 25 miles an hour. Chance of rain 90%. Tonight, mostly cloudy. Showers and a chance of thunderstorms through midnight, then a chance of showers and a slight chance of thunderstorms after midnight. Some thunderstorms may be severe with damaging winds through 10 p.m. Locally heavy rainfall possible through 10 p.m. Rainfall amounts between a quarter and a half inch. Lows in the lower 60s. Southwest winds 10 to 15 miles an hour with gusts up to 25 miles an hour. Chance of rain 80%. Wednesday, mostly cloudy before 8 a.m., then becoming partly sunny. A slight chance of showers before 10 a.m. Rainfall amounts less than a tenth of an inch. Highs in the lower 70s. West winds 10 to 15 miles an hour with gusts up to 25 miles an hour. Chance of rain 20%. Wednesday night, cooler. Partly cloudy through 10 p.m., then becoming mostly clear. Patchy fog after 4 a.m. Lows in the lower 50s. Northwest winds 10 to 15 miles an hour, diminishing to around 5 miles an hour after midnight. And now the extended forecast for South Central Pennsylvania. Thursday, sunny. Highs in the mid-70s. Thursday night, clear. Lows in the mid-50s. Friday, sunny. Highs in the upper 70s. Friday night, mostly cloudy. Lows in the upper 50s. Saturday, mostly sunny. Highs in the upper 70s. Saturday night, partly cloudy. Lows in the lower 60s. Sunday, mostly sunny with a chance of showers and thunderstorms. Highs in the lower 80s. Chance of rain 40%. Sunday night, mostly cloudy with a chance of showers. Lows in the mid-60s. Chance of rain 40%. Monday, partly sunny with a chance of showers and thunderstorms. Highs around 80. Chance of rain 50%. The 8 to 14 day outlook, from Tuesday, July 28th to Monday, August 3rd, calls for near normal temperatures and near normal precipitation. Normal high temperatures across central Pennsylvania during this period range from the upper 70s over the Allegheny Mountains to the mid-80s across the lower Susquehanna Valley. Normal lows range from the mid-50s over the Alleghenies to the mid-60s across the lower Susquehanna Valley. Here are the 8 a.m. conditions in the Altoona area. In Altoona, it was mostly sunny. The temperature was 70 degrees, the dew point 68, and the relative humidity 93%. The wind was south at 5 miles an hour. The pressure was 29.83 inches and steady. At State College, it was mostly sunny. The temperature was 70 degrees, the dew point 68, and the relative humidity 94%. The wind was southwest at 3 miles an hour. The pressure was 29.81 inches and falling. Now, a few other local conditions: Johnstown, cloudy 68, Dubois, mostly sunny 68, La Trobe, partly sunny 73, Pittsburgh cloudy 70, Erie, Hays 75, Bradford mostly sunny 68. To the south and east, York, partly sunny 76, Selins Grove cloudy 74, Harrisburg cloudy 75, Philadelphia partly sunny 77, Baltimore cloudy 77, Washington D.C. cloudy 76. Once again, in Altoona it was 70 degrees under mostly sunny skies. And at State College it was 70 degrees under mostly sunny skies. This is NOAA Weather Radio, All Hazards Station WNG 589.
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Here's the hazardous weather outlook for the following counties: Bedford, Blair, Cambria, and Huntingdon. For today and tonight, scattered to numerous severe thunderstorms with damaging winds 60 miles per hour or greater are expected this afternoon through the evening. A few tornadoes and large hail exceeding 1 inch in diameter are also possible. Some of the storms may produce torrential downpours that could result in widely scattered areas of flash flooding. And now the extended outlook for the period Wednesday through Monday. The probability for widespread hazardous weather is low. Spotters are encouraged to report significant hazardous weather. The Altoona Climate Summary for yesterday, July 20, 2026. Yesterday's high temperature of 80 degrees occurred at 3:42 p.m. This high was 3 degrees below the normal high of 83. Yesterday's low temperature of 52 degrees occurred at 5:30 a.m. This low was 10 degrees below the normal low of 62. No precipitation fell yesterday, which leaves the monthly total at 5.00 inches. This is 2.80 inches above the normal amount of 2.20 inches for July. The total precipitation for the season since June 1st still stands at 8.64 inches, which is 3.02 inches above normal. The total precipitation for the year is still 22.24 inches, which is 2.43 inches above normal. There were no heating degree days yesterday, which is normal. This leaves the monthly total at zero, which is normal. The yearly total since July 1st is zero, which is normal. There was one cooling degree day yesterday, which is 7 below normal. This brings the monthly total to 192, which is 37 above normal. The yearly total since January 1st is 404, which is 52 above normal. The average wind speed was less than 5 miles per hour yesterday. The normal high temperature for today is 83 degrees, and the normal low is 62. The record high for today is 101, which occurred in 2011, and the record low is 41, which occurred in 1966. Sunrise today is at 6:01 a.m. and sunset is at 8:38 p.m. Scattered to numerous severe thunderstorms are expected this afternoon through the evening across Pennsylvania. Some of the storms will be capable of damaging wind gusts, large hail, and even a few tornadoes. Brief heavy rainfall is also expected and could lead to widely scattered instances of flash flooding. High temperatures will range from the mid-70s in the northwest Alleghenies to the mid-80s in the lower Susquehanna and Delaware valleys. A couple of showers and thunderstorms will linger into Wednesday, mainly downwind of Lake Erie over the Allegheny Plateau and in the far southeastern portion of the Keystone State. For the most part, expect a multi-day dry trend with near to below average temperatures and comfortable humidity from Wednesday night into the last weekend of July. Here is the latest National Weather Service forecast for Blair and Bedford counties, including the city of Altoona. Rest of today, mostly cloudy. A chance of showers and thunderstorms this morning, then showers and a chance of thunderstorms this afternoon. Some thunderstorms may be severe with damaging winds after 2 p.m. Locally heavy rainfall possible after 2 p.m. Rainfall amounts around a tenth of an inch. Highs around 80. Southwest winds 10 to 15 miles an hour with gusts up to 25 miles an hour. Chance of rain 90%. Tonight, mostly cloudy through 4 a.m., then becoming partly cloudy. Showers likely and a chance of thunderstorms through midnight, then a chance of showers and a slight chance of thunderstorms after midnight. Some thunderstorms may be severe with damaging winds through 10 p.m. Locally heavy rainfall possible through 10 p.m. Rainfall amounts between a tenth and a quarter of an inch. Lows in the mid-60s. Southwest winds 10 to 15 miles an hour with gusts up to 25 miles an hour. Chance of rain 70%. Wednesday, mostly sunny. Highs in the mid-70s. West winds 10 to 15 miles an hour with gusts up to 25 miles an hour. Wednesday night, cooler. Mostly clear. Lows in the lower 50s. Northwest winds 10 to 15 miles an hour, diminishing to around 5 miles an hour after midnight. Here is the latest National Weather Service forecast for Cambria County, including the city of Johnstown. Rest of today, mostly cloudy.
a chance of showers and thunderstorms this morning, then showers and a chance of thunderstorms this afternoon. Some thunderstorms may be severe with damaging winds after 2 p.m. Locally heavy rainfall possible after 2 p.m. Rainfall amounts between a tenth and a quarter of an inch. Highs in the upper 70s. Southwest winds 10 to 15 miles an hour with gusts up to 25 miles an hour. Chance of rain 90%. Tonight, mostly cloudy. Showers and a chance of thunderstorms through midnight, then a chance of showers and a slight chance of thunderstorms after midnight. Some thunderstorms may be severe with damaging winds through 10 p.m. Locally heavy rainfall possible through 10 p.m. Rainfall amounts between a quarter and a half inch. Lows in the lower 60s. Southwest winds 10 to 15 miles an hour with gusts up to 25 miles an hour. Chance of rain 80%. Wednesday, mostly cloudy before 8 a.m., then becoming partly sunny. A slight chance of showers before 10 a.m. Rainfall amounts less than a tenth of an inch. Highs in the lower 70s. West winds 10 to 15 miles an hour with gusts up to 25 miles an hour. Chance of rain 20%. Wednesday night, cooler. Partly cloudy through 10 p.m., then becoming mostly clear. Patchy fog after 4 a.m. Lows in the lower 50s. Northwest winds 10 to 15 miles an hour, diminishing to around 5 miles an hour after midnight. And now the extended forecast for South Central Pennsylvania. Thursday, sunny. Highs in the mid 70s. Thursday night, clear. Lows in the mid 50s. Friday, sunny. Highs in the upper 70s. Friday night, mostly cloudy. Lows in the upper 50s. Saturday, mostly sunny. Highs in the upper 70s. Saturday night, partly cloudy. Lows in the lower 60s. Sunday, mostly sunny with a chance of showers and thunderstorms. Highs in the lower 80s. Chance of rain 40%. Sunday night, mostly cloudy with a chance of showers. Lows in the mid 60s. Chance of rain 40%. Monday, partly sunny with a chance of showers and thunderstorms. Highs around 80. Chance of rain 50%. 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Broadcasts originate from the National Weather Service and State College and are transmitted from the tower facilities provided by the Blair County Emergency Management Agency in Frankstown on a frequency of 162.425 MHz. 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Properly set weather radios, with the alarm device, will alert you when severe weather warnings or watches are issued. Programming on this station will be temporarily changed during severe weather, to bring you the latest information. Warnings and safety information from the National Weather Service may someday save your life or protect your property. The 8 to 14 day outlook, from Tuesday, July 28th to Monday, August 3rd, calls for near normal temperatures and near normal precipitation. Normal high temperatures across central Pennsylvania during this period range from the upper 70s over the Allegheny Mountains to the mid 80s across the lower Susquehanna Valley. Normal lows range from the mid 50s over the Alleghenies to the mid 60s across the lower Susquehanna Valley. Here are the 8 a.m. conditions in the Altoona area. In Altoona, it was mostly sunny. The temperature was 70 degrees, the dew point 68, and the relative humidity 93%. The wind was south at 5 miles an hour. The pressure was 29.83 inches and steady. At State College, it was mostly sunny. The temperature was 70 degrees, the dew point 68, and the relative humidity 94%. The wind was southwest at 3 miles an hour. The pressure was 29.81 inches and falling. Now, a few other local conditions: Johnstown, cloudy 68, Dubois, mostly sunny 68, Latrobe, partly sunny 73, Pittsburgh cloudy 70, Erie, haze 75, Bradford mostly sunny 68. To the south and east, York, partly sunny 76, Selins Grove cloudy 74, Harrisburg cloudy 75, Philadelphia partly sunny 77, Baltimore cloudy 77, Washington D.C. cloudy 76. Once again, in Altoona it was 70 degrees under mostly sunny skies.
and at State College it was 70 degrees under mostly sunny skies. This is NOAA Weather Radio, All Hazards Station WNG 589. 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Here's the hazardous weather outlook for the following counties: Bedford, Blair, Cambria, and Huntingdon. For today and tonight, scattered to numerous severe thunderstorms with damaging winds 60 miles per hour or greater are expected this afternoon through the evening. A few tornadoes and large hail exceeding 1 inch in diameter are also possible. Some of the storms may produce torrential downpours that could result in widely scattered areas of flash flooding. And now the extended outlook for the period Wednesday through Monday. The probability for widespread hazardous weather is low. Spotters are encouraged to report significant hazardous weather. The Altoona Climate Summary for yesterday, July 20, 2026. Yesterday's high temperature of 80 degrees occurred at 3:42 p.m. This high was 3 degrees below the normal high of 83. Yesterday's low temperature of 52 degrees occurred at 5:30 a.m. This low was 10 degrees below the normal low of 62. No precipitation fell yesterday, which leaves the monthly total at 5.00 inches. This is 2.80 inches above the normal amount of 2.20 inches for July. The total precipitation for the season since June 1st still stands at 8.64 inches, which is 3.02 inches above normal. The total precipitation for the year is still 22.24 inches, which is 2.43 inches above normal. There were no heating degree days yesterday, which is normal. This leaves the monthly total at zero, which is normal. The yearly total since July 1st is zero, which is normal. There was one cooling degree day yesterday, which is 7 below normal. This brings the monthly total to 192, which is 37 above normal. The yearly total since January 1st is 404, which is 52 above normal. The average wind speed was less than 5 miles per hour yesterday. The normal high temperature for today is 83 degrees, and the normal low is 62. The record high for today is 101, which occurred in 2011, and the record low is 41, which occurred in 1966. Sunrise today is at 6:01 a.m. and sunset is at 8:38 p.m. Scattered to numerous severe thunderstorms are expected this afternoon through the evening across Pennsylvania. Some of the storms will be capable of damaging wind gusts, large hail, and even a few tornadoes. Brief heavy rainfall is also expected and could lead to widely scattered instances of flash flooding. High temperatures will range from the mid-70s in the northwest Alleghenies to the mid-80s in the lower Susquehanna and Delaware valleys. A couple of showers and thunderstorms will linger into Wednesday, mainly downwind of Lake Erie over the Allegheny Plateau and in the far southeastern portion of the Keystone State. For the most part, expect a multi-day dry trend with near to below average temperatures and comfortable humidity from Wednesday night into the last weekend of July. Here is the latest National Weather Service forecast for Blair and Bedford counties, including the city of Altoona. Rest of today, mostly cloudy. A chance of showers and thunderstorms this morning, then showers and a chance of thunderstorms this afternoon. Some thunderstorms may be severe with damaging winds after 2 p.m. Locally heavy rainfall possible after 2 p.m. Rainfall amounts around a tenth of an inch. Highs around 80. Southwest winds 10 to 15 miles an hour with gusts up to 25 miles an hour. Chance of rain 90%. Tonight, mostly cloudy through 4 a.m., then becoming partly cloudy. Showers likely and a chance of thunderstorms through midnight, then a chance of showers and a slight chance of thunderstorms after midnight. Some thunderstorms may be severe with damaging winds through 10 p.m. Locally heavy rainfall possible through 10 p.m. Rainfall amounts between a tenth and a quarter of an inch. Lows in the mid-60s. Southwest winds 10 to 15 miles an hour with gusts up to 25 miles an hour. Chance of rain 70%. Wednesday, mostly sunny. Highs in the mid-70s. West winds 10 to 15 miles an hour with gusts up to 25 miles an hour. Wednesday night, cooler. Mostly clear. Lows in the lower 50s. Northwest winds 10 to 15 miles an hour, diminishing to around 5 miles an hour after midnight.
Here is the latest National Weather Service forecast for Cambria County, including the city of Johnstown. Rest of today, mostly cloudy. A chance of showers and thunderstorms this morning, then showers and a chance of thunderstorms this afternoon. Some thunderstorms may be severe with damaging winds after 2 p.m. Locally heavy rainfall possible after 2 p.m. Rainfall amounts between a tenth and a quarter of an inch. Highs in the upper 70s. Southwest winds 10 to 15 miles an hour with gusts up to 25 miles an hour. Chance of rain 90%. Tonight, mostly cloudy. Showers and a chance of thunderstorms through midnight, then a chance of showers and a slight chance of thunderstorms after midnight. Some thunderstorms may be severe with damaging winds through 10 p.m. Locally heavy rainfall possible through 10 p.m. Rainfall amounts between a quarter and a half inch. Lows in the lower 60s. Southwest winds 10 to 15 miles an hour with gusts up to 25 miles an hour. Chance of rain 80%. Wednesday, mostly cloudy before 8 a.m., then becoming partly sunny. A slight chance of showers before 10 a.m. Rainfall amounts less than a tenth of an inch. Highs in the lower 70s. West winds 10 to 15 miles an hour with gusts up to 25 miles an hour. Chance of rain 20%. Wednesday night, cooler. Partly cloudy through 10 p.m., then becoming mostly clear. Patchy fog after 4 a.m. Lows in the lower 50s. Northwest winds 10 to 15 miles an hour, diminishing to around 5 miles an hour after midnight. And now the extended forecast for South Central Pennsylvania. Thursday, sunny. Highs in the mid 70s. Thursday night, clear. Lows in the mid 50s. Friday, sunny. Highs in the upper 70s. Friday night, mostly cloudy. Lows in the upper 50s. Saturday, mostly sunny. Highs in the upper 70s. Saturday night, partly cloudy. Lows in the lower 60s. Sunday, mostly sunny with a chance of showers and thunderstorms. Highs in the lower 80s. Chance of rain 40%. Sunday night, mostly cloudy with a chance of showers. Lows in the mid 60s. Chance of rain 40%. Monday, partly sunny with a chance of showers and thunderstorms. Highs around 80. Chance of rain 50%. The 8 to 14 day outlook, from Tuesday, July 28th to Monday, August 3rd, calls for near normal temperatures and near normal precipitation. Normal high temperatures across central Pennsylvania during this period range from the upper 70s over the Allegheny Mountains to the mid 80s across the lower Susquehanna Valley. Normal lows range from the mid 50s over the Alleghenies to the mid 60s across the lower Susquehanna Valley. Here are the 8 a.m. conditions in the Altoona area. In Altoona, it was mostly sunny. The temperature was 70 degrees, the dew point 68, and the relative humidity 93%. The wind was south at 5 miles an hour. The pressure was 29.83 inches and steady. At State College, it was mostly sunny. The temperature was 70 degrees, the dew point 68, and the relative humidity 94%. The wind was southwest at 3 miles an hour. The pressure was 29.81 inches and falling. Now, a few other local conditions: Johnstown, cloudy 68, Dubois, mostly sunny 68, La Trobe, partly sunny 73, Pittsburgh cloudy 70, Erie, haze 75, Bradford mostly sunny 68. To the south and east, York, partly sunny 76, Selins Grove cloudy 74, Harrisburg cloudy 75, Philadelphia partly sunny 77, Baltimore cloudy 77, Washington D.C. cloudy 76. Once again, in Altoona it was 70 degrees under mostly sunny skies. And at State College it was 70 degrees under mostly sunny skies. This is NOAA Weather Radio, All Hazards Station WNG 589. 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Here's the hazardous weather outlook for the following counties: Bedford, Blair, Cambria, and Huntingdon. For today and tonight, scattered to numerous severe thunderstorms with damaging winds 60 miles per hour or greater are expected this afternoon through the evening.
A few tornadoes and large hail exceeding 1 inch in diameter are also possible. Some of the storms may produce torrential downpours that could result in widely scattered areas of flash flooding. And now the extended outlook for the period Wednesday through Monday. The probability for widespread hazardous weather is low. Spotters are encouraged to report significant hazardous weather. The Altoona Climate Summary for yesterday, July 20, 2026. Yesterday's high temperature of 80 degrees occurred at 3:42 p.m. This high was 3 degrees below the normal high of 83. Yesterday's low temperature of 52 degrees occurred at 5:30 a.m. This low was 10 degrees below the normal low of 62. No precipitation fell yesterday, which leaves the monthly total at 5.00 inches. This is 2.80 inches above the normal amount of 2.20 inches for July. The total precipitation for the season since June 1 still stands at 8.64 inches, which is 3.02 inches above normal. The total precipitation for the year is still 22.24 inches, which is 2.43 inches above normal. There were no heating degree days yesterday, which is normal. This leaves the monthly total at zero, which is normal. The yearly total since July 1 is zero, which is normal. There was one cooling degree day yesterday, which is 7 below normal. This brings the monthly total to 192, which is 37 above normal. The yearly total since January 1 is 404, which is 52 above normal. The average wind speed was less than 5 miles per hour yesterday. The normal high temperature for today is 83 degrees, and the normal low is 62. The record high for today is 101, which occurred in 2011, and the record low is 41, which occurred in 1966. Sunrise today is at 6:01 a.m. and sunset is at 8:38 p.m. Scattered to numerous severe thunderstorms are expected this afternoon through the evening across Pennsylvania. Some of the storms will be capable of damaging wind gusts, large hail and even a few tornadoes. Brief heavy rainfall is also expected and could lead to widely scattered instances of flash flooding. High temperatures will range from the mid-70s in the northwest Alleghenies to the mid-80s in the lower Susquehanna and Delaware valleys. A couple of showers and thunderstorms will linger into Wednesday, mainly downwind of Lake Erie over the Allegheny Plateau and in the far southeastern portion of the Keystone State. For the most part, expect a multi-day dry trend with near to below average temperatures and comfortable humidity from Wednesday night into the last weekend of July. Here is the latest National Weather Service forecast for Blair and Bedford counties, including the city of Altoona. Rest of today, mostly cloudy. A chance of showers and thunderstorms this morning, then showers and a chance of thunderstorms this afternoon. Some thunderstorms may be severe with damaging winds after 2 p.m. Locally heavy rainfall possible after 2 p.m. Rainfall amounts around a tenth of an inch. Highs around 80. Southwest winds 10 to 15 miles an hour with gusts up to 25 miles an hour. Chance of rain 90%. Tonight, mostly cloudy through 4 a.m., then becoming partly cloudy. Showers likely and a chance of thunderstorms through midnight, then a chance of showers and a slight chance of thunderstorms after midnight. Some thunderstorms may be severe with damaging winds through 10 p.m. Locally heavy rainfall possible through 10 p.m. Rainfall amounts between a tenth and a quarter of an inch. Lows in the mid-60s. Southwest winds 10 to 15 miles an hour with gusts up to 25 miles an hour. Chance of rain 70%. Wednesday, mostly sunny. Highs in the mid-70s. West winds 10 to 15 miles an hour with gusts up to 25 miles an hour. Wednesday night, cooler. Mostly clear. Lows in the lower 50s. Northwest winds 10 to 15 miles an hour, diminishing to around 5 miles an hour after midnight. Here is the latest National Weather Service forecast for Cambria County, including the city of Johnstown. Rest of today, mostly cloudy. A chance of showers and thunderstorms this morning, then showers and a chance of thunderstorms this afternoon. Some thunderstorms may be severe with damaging winds after 2 p.m. Locally heavy rainfall possible after 2 p.m. Rainfall amounts between a tenth and a quarter of an inch. Highs in the upper 70s.
southwest winds 10 to 15 miles an hour with gusts up to 25 miles an hour. Chance of rain 90%. Tonight, mostly cloudy. Showers and a chance of thunderstorms through midnight, then a chance of showers and a slight chance of thunderstorms after midnight. Some thunderstorms may be severe with damaging winds through 10 p.m. Locally heavy rainfall possible through 10 p.m.

lower 50s. Northwest winds 10 to 15 miles an hour, diminishing to around 5 miles an hour after midnight. And now the extended forecast for south central Pennsylvania. Thursday, sunny. Highs in the mid-70s. Thursday night, clear. Lows in the mid-50s. Friday, sunny. Highs in the upper 70s. Friday night, mostly cloudy. Lows in the upper 50s. Saturday, mostly sunny. Highs in the upper 70s. Saturday night, partly cloudy. Lows in the lower 60s. Sunday, mostly sunny with a chance of showers and thunderstorms. Highs in the lower 80s. Chance of rain 40%. Sunday night, mostly cloudy with a chance of showers. Lows in the mid 60s. Chance of rain 40%. Monday, partly sunny with a chance of showers and thunderstorms. Highs around 80. Chance of rain 50%. The 8 to 14 day outlook, from Tuesday, July 28th, Monday, August 3rd, calls for near normal temperatures and near normal precipitation. Normal high temperatures across central Pennsylvania during this period range from the upper 70s over the Allegheny Mountains to the mid 80s across the lower Susquehanna Valley. Normal lows range from the mid 50s over the Alleghenies to the mid 60s across the lower Susquehanna Valley. Here are the 8 a.m. conditions in the Altoona area. In Altoona, it was mostly sunny. The temperature was 70 degrees, the dew point 68, and the relative humidity 93%. The wind was south at 5 miles an hour. The pressure was 29.83 inches and steady. At State College, it was mostly sunny. The temperature was 70 degrees, the dew point 68, and the relative humidity 94%. The wind was southwest at 3 miles an hour. The pressure was 29.81 inches and falling. Now, a few other local conditions: Johnstown, cloudy 68, Dubois, mostly sunny 68, La Trobe, partly sunny 73, Pittsburgh cloudy 70, Erie, haze 75, Bradford mostly sunny 68. To the south and east, York, partly sunny 76, Selins Grove cloudy 74, Harrisburg cloudy 75, Philadelphia partly sunny 77, Baltimore cloudy 77, Washington DC cloudy 76. Once again, in Altoona it was 70 degrees under mostly sunny skies. And at State College it was 70 degrees under mostly sunny skies. 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Here's the hazardous weather outlook for the following counties: Bedford, Blair, Cambria, and Huntingdon. For today and tonight, scattered to numerous severe thunderstorms with damaging winds 60 miles per hour or greater are expected this afternoon through the evening. A few tornadoes and large hail exceeding 1 inch in diameter are also possible. Some of the storms may produce torrential downpours that could result in widely scattered areas of flash flooding. And now the extended outlook for the period Wednesday through Monday. The probability for widespread hazardous weather is low. Spotters are encouraged to report significant hazardous weather. The Altoona climate summary for yesterday, July 20, 2026. Yesterday's high temperature of 80 degrees occurred at 3:42 p.m. This high was 3 degrees below the normal high of 83. Yesterday's low temperature of 52 degrees occurred at 5:30 a.m. This low was 10 degrees below the normal low of 62. No precipitation fell yesterday, which leaves the monthly total at 5.00 inches. This is 2.80 inches above the normal amount of 2.20 inches for July. The total precipitation for the season since June 1st still stands at 8.64 inches, which is 3.02 inches above normal. The total precipitation for the year is still 22.24 inches, which is 2.43 inches above normal. There were no heating degree days yesterday, which is normal. This leaves the monthly total at zero, which is normal. The yearly total since July 1st is zero, which is normal. There was one cooling degree day yesterday, which is 7 below normal. This brings the monthly total to 192, which is 37 above normal. The yearly total since January 1st is 404, which is 52 above normal. The average wind speed was less than 5 miles per hour yesterday.

The normal high temperature for today is 83 degrees, and the normal low is 62. The record high for today is 101, which occurred in 2011, and the record low is 41, which occurred in 1966. Sunrise today is at 6:01 a.m. and sunset is at 8:38 p.m. Scattered to numerous severe thunderstorms are expected this afternoon through the evening across Pennsylvania. Some of the storms will be capable of damaging wind gusts, large hail, and even a few tornadoes. Brief heavy rainfall is also expected and could lead to widely scattered instances of flash flooding. High temperatures will range from the mid-70s in the northwest Alleghenies to the mid-80s in the lower Susquehanna and Delaware valleys. A couple of showers and thunderstorms will linger into Wednesday, mainly downwind of Lake Erie over the Allegheny Plateau and in the far southeastern portion of the Keystone State. For the most part, expect a multi-day dry trend with near to below average temperatures and comfortable humidity from Wednesday night into the last weekend of July. Here is the latest National Weather Service forecast for Blair and Bedford counties, including the city of Altoona. Rest of today, mostly cloudy. A chance of showers and thunderstorms this morning, then showers and a chance of thunderstorms this afternoon. Some thunderstorms may be severe with damaging winds after 2 p.m. Locally heavy rainfall possible after 2 p.m. Rainfall amounts around a tenth of an inch. Highs around 80. Southwest winds 10 to 15 miles an hour with gusts up to 25 miles an hour. Chance of rain 90%. Tonight, mostly cloudy through 4 a.m., then becoming partly cloudy. Showers likely and a chance of thunderstorms through midnight, then a chance of showers and a slight chance of thunderstorms after midnight. Some thunderstorms may be severe with damaging winds through 10 p.m. Locally heavy rainfall possible through 10 p.m. Rainfall amounts between a tenth and a quarter of an inch. Lows in the mid-60s. Southwest winds 10 to 15 miles an hour with gusts up to 25 miles an hour. Chance of rain 70%. Wednesday, mostly sunny. Highs in the mid-70s. West winds 10 to 15 miles an hour with gusts up to 25 miles an hour. Wednesday night, cooler. Mostly clear. Lows in the lower 50s. Northwest winds 10 to 15 miles an hour, diminishing to around 5 miles an hour after midnight. Here is the latest National Weather Service forecast for Cambria County, including the city of Johnstown. Rest of today, mostly cloudy. A chance of showers and thunderstorms this morning, then showers and a chance of thunderstorms this afternoon. Some thunderstorms may be severe with damaging winds after 2 p.m. Locally heavy rainfall possible after 2 p.m. Rainfall amounts between a tenth and a quarter of an inch. Highs in the upper 70s. Southwest winds 10 to 15 miles an hour with gusts up to 25 miles an hour. Chance of rain 90%. Tonight, mostly cloudy. Showers and a chance of thunderstorms through midnight, then a chance of showers and a slight chance of thunderstorms after midnight. Some thunderstorms may be severe with damaging winds through 10 p.m. Locally heavy rainfall possible through 10 p.m. Rainfall amounts between a quarter and a half inch. Lows in the lower 60s. Southwest winds 10 to 15 miles an hour with gusts up to 25 miles an hour. Chance of rain 80%. Wednesday, mostly cloudy before 8 a.m., then becoming partly sunny. A slight chance of showers before 10 a.m. Rainfall amounts less than a tenth of an inch. Highs in the lower 70s. West winds 10 to 15 miles an hour with gusts up to 25 miles an hour. Chance of rain 20%. Wednesday night, cooler. Partly cloudy through 10 p.m., then becoming mostly clear. Patchy fog after 4 a.m. Lows in the lower 50s. Northwest winds 10 to 15 miles an hour, diminishing to around 5 miles an hour after midnight. And now the extended forecast for South Central Pennsylvania. Thursday, sunny. Highs in the mid-70s. Thursday night, clear. Lows in the mid-50s. Friday, sunny. Highs in the upper 70s. Friday night, mostly cloudy. Lows in the upper 50s. Saturday, mostly sunny. Highs in the upper 70s. Saturday night, partly cloudy. Lows in the lower 60s.
Sunday, mostly sunny with a chance of showers and thunderstorms. Highs in the lower 80s. Chance of rain 40%. Sunday night, mostly cloudy with a chance of showers. Lows in the mid-60s. Chance of rain 40%. Monday, partly sunny with a chance of showers and thunderstorms. Highs around 80. Chance of rain 50%. The 8 to 14 day outlook, from Tuesday, July 28th to Monday, August 3rd, calls for near normal temperatures and near normal precipitation. Normal high temperatures across central Pennsylvania during this period range from the upper 70s over the Allegheny Mountains to the mid-80s across the lower Susquehanna Valley. Normal lows range from the mid-50s over the Alleghenies to the mid-60s across the lower Susquehanna Valley. Here are the 8 a.m. conditions in the Altoona area. In Altoona, it was mostly sunny. The temperature was 70 degrees, the dew point 68, and the relative humidity 93%. The wind was south at 5 miles an hour. The pressure was 29.83 inches and steady. At State College, it was mostly sunny. The temperature was 70 degrees, the dew point 68, and the relative humidity 94%. The wind was southwest at 3 miles an hour. The pressure was 29.81 inches and falling. Now, a few other local conditions: Johnstown, cloudy 68, Dubois, mostly sunny 68, La Trobe, partly sunny 73, Pittsburgh cloudy 70, Erie, Hays 75, Bradford mostly sunny 68. To the south and east, York, partly sunny 76, Selins Grove cloudy 74, Harrisburg cloudy 75, Philadelphia partly sunny 77, Baltimore cloudy 77, Washington D.C. cloudy 76. Once again, in Altoona it was 70 degrees under mostly sunny skies. And at State College it was 70 degrees under mostly sunny skies. This is NOAA Weather Radio, All Hazards Station WMG 589. 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Here's the hazardous weather outlook for the following counties: Bedford, Blair, Cambria, and Huntingdon. For today and tonight: scattered to numerous severe thunderstorms with damaging winds 60 miles per hour or greater are expected this afternoon through the evening. A few tornadoes and large hail exceeding 1 inch in diameter are also possible. Some of the storms may produce torrential downpours that could result in widely scattered areas of flash flooding. And now the extended outlook for the period Wednesday through Monday. The probability for widespread hazardous weather is low. Spotters are encouraged to report significant hazardous weather. The Altoona climate summary for yesterday, July 20, 2026. Yesterday's high temperature of 80 degrees occurred at 3:42 p.m. This high was 3 degrees below the normal high of 83. Yesterday's low temperature of 52 degrees occurred at 5:30 a.m. This low was 10 degrees below the normal low of 62. No precipitation fell yesterday, which leaves the monthly total at 5.00 inches. This is 2.80 inches above the normal amount of 2.20 inches for July. The total precipitation for the season since June 1st still stands at 8.64 inches, which is 3.02 inches above normal. The total precipitation for the year is still 22.24 inches, which is 2.43 inches above normal. There were no heating degree days yesterday, which is normal. This leaves the monthly total at zero, which is normal. The yearly total since July 1st is zero, which is normal. There was one cooling degree day yesterday, which is 7 below normal. This brings the monthly total to 192, which is 37 above normal. The yearly total since January 1st is 404, which is 52 above normal. The average wind speed was less than 5 miles per hour yesterday. The normal high temperature for today is 83 degrees, and the normal low is 62. The record high for today is 101, which occurred in 2011, and the record low is 41, which occurred in 1966. Sunrise today is at 6:01 a.m. and sunset is at 8:38 p.m. Scattered to numerous severe thunderstorms are expected this afternoon through the evening across Pennsylvania. Some of the storms will be capable of damaging wind gusts, large hail, and even a few tornadoes. Brief heavy rainfall is also expected and could lead to widely scattered instances of flash flooding.
High temperatures will range from the mid-70s in the northwest Alleghenies to the mid-80s in the lower Susquehanna and Delaware valleys. A couple of showers and thunderstorms will linger into Wednesday, mainly downwind of Lake Erie over the Allegheny Plateau and in the far southeastern portion of the Keystone State. For the most part, expect a multi-day dry trend with near to below average temperatures and comfortable humidity from Wednesday night into the last weekend of July. Here is the latest National Weather Service forecast for Blair and Bedford counties, including the city of Altoona. Rest of today, mostly cloudy. A chance of showers and thunderstorms this morning, then showers and a chance of thunderstorms this afternoon. Some thunderstorms may be severe with damaging winds after 2 p.m. Locally heavy rainfall possible after 2 p.m. Rainfall amounts around a tenth of an inch. Highs around 80. Southwest winds 10 to 15 miles an hour with gusts up to 25 miles an hour. Chance of rain 90%. Tonight, mostly cloudy through 4 a.m., then becoming partly cloudy. Showers likely and a chance of thunderstorms through midnight, then a chance of showers and a slight chance of thunderstorms after midnight. Some thunderstorms may be severe with damaging winds through 10 p.m. Locally heavy rainfall possible through 10 p.m. Rainfall amounts between a tenth and a quarter of an inch. Lows in the mid-60s. Southwest winds 10 to 15 miles an hour with gusts up to 25 miles an hour. Chance of rain 70%. Wednesday, mostly sunny. Highs in the mid-70s. West winds 10 to 15 miles an hour with gusts up to 25 miles an hour. Wednesday night, cooler. Mostly clear. Lows in the lower 50s. Northwest winds 10 to 15 miles an hour, diminishing to around 5 miles an hour after midnight. Here is the latest National Weather Service forecast for Cambria County, including the city of Johnstown. Rest of today, mostly cloudy. A chance of showers and thunderstorms this morning, then showers and a chance of thunderstorms this afternoon. Some thunderstorms may be severe with damaging winds after 2 p.m. Locally heavy rainfall possible after 2 p.m. Rainfall amounts between a tenth and a quarter of an inch. Highs in the upper 70s. Southwest winds 10 to 15 miles an hour with gusts up to 25 miles an hour. Chance of rain 90%. Tonight, mostly cloudy. Showers and a chance of thunderstorms through midnight, then a chance of showers and a slight chance of thunderstorms after midnight. Some thunderstorms may be severe with damaging winds through 10 p.m. Locally heavy rainfall possible through 10 p.m. Rainfall amounts between a quarter and a half inch. Lows in the lower 60s. Southwest winds 10 to 15 miles an hour with gusts up to 25 miles an hour. Chance of rain 80%. Wednesday, mostly cloudy before 8 a.m., then becoming partly sunny. A slight chance of showers before 10 a.m. Rainfall amounts less than a tenth of an inch. Highs in the lower 70s. West winds 10 to 15 miles an hour with gusts up to 25 miles an hour. Chance of rain 20%. Wednesday night, cooler. Partly cloudy through 10 p.m., then becoming mostly clear. Patchy fog after 4 a.m. Lows in the lower 50s. Northwest winds 10 to 15 miles an hour, diminishing to around 5 miles an hour after midnight. And now the extended forecast for South Central Pennsylvania. Thursday, sunny. Highs in the mid-70s. Thursday night, clear. Lows in the mid-50s. Friday, sunny. Highs in the upper 70s. Friday night, mostly cloudy. Lows in the upper 50s. Saturday, mostly sunny. Highs in the upper 70s. Saturday night, partly cloudy. Lows in the lower 60s. Sunday, mostly sunny with a chance of showers and thunderstorms. Highs in the lower 80s. Chance of rain 40%. Sunday night, mostly cloudy with a chance of showers. Lows in the mid-60s. Chance of rain 40%. Monday, partly sunny with a chance of showers and thunderstorms. Highs around 80. Chance of rain 50%. The 8 to 14 day outlook, from Tuesday, July 28th to Monday, August 3rd, calls for near normal temperatures and near normal precipitation.
Normal high temperatures across central Pennsylvania during this period range from the upper 70s over the Allegheny Mountains to the mid-80s across the lower Susquehanna Valley. Normal lows range from the mid-50s over the Alleghenies to the mid-60s across the lower Susquehanna Valley. Here are the 8 a.m. conditions in the Altoona area. In Altoona, it was mostly sunny. The temperature was 70 degrees, the dew point 68, and the relative humidity 93%. The wind was south at 5 miles an hour. The pressure was 29.83 inches and steady. At State College, it was mostly sunny. The temperature was 70 degrees, the dew point 68, and the relative humidity 94%. The wind was southwest at 3 miles an hour. The pressure was 29.81 inches and falling. Now, a few other local conditions: Johnstown, cloudy 68, Dubois, mostly sunny 68, La Trobe, partly sunny 73, Pittsburgh cloudy 70, Erie, haze 75, Bradford mostly sunny 68. To the south and east, York, partly sunny 76, Selins Grove cloudy 74, Harrisburg cloudy 75, Philadelphia partly sunny 77, Baltimore cloudy 77, Washington D.C. cloudy 76. Once again, in Altoona it was 70 degrees under mostly sunny skies. And at State College it was 70 degrees under mostly sunny skies. This is NOAA Weather Radio, All Hazards Station WNG 589. Serving South Central Pennsylvania, and originating from the National Weather Service Office in State College. Here are the 9 a.m. conditions in the Altoona area. In Altoona, it was partly sunny. The temperature was 75 degrees, the dew point 68, and the relative humidity 78%. The wind was southwest at 9 miles an hour. The pressure was 29.83 inches and steady. At State College, it was partly sunny. The temperature was 72 degrees, the dew point 68, and the relative humidity 88%. The wind was west at 5 miles an hour. The pressure was 29.81 inches and steady. Now, a few other local conditions: Johnstown, partly sunny 71, Dubois, mostly sunny 71, La Trobe, cloudy 75, Pittsburgh cloudy 73, Erie, a thunderstorm 66, Bradford mostly sunny 70. To the south and east, York, cloudy 78, Selins Grove partly sunny 77, Harrisburg cloudy 77, Philadelphia cloudy 79, Baltimore cloudy 77, Washington D.C. light rain 77. Once again, in Altoona it was 75 degrees under partly sunny skies. And at State College it was 72 degrees under partly sunny skies. This is NOAA Weather Radio, All Hazards Station WNG 589. 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Here's the hazardous weather outlook for the following counties: Bedford, Blair, Cambria, and Huntingdon. For today and tonight: scattered to numerous severe thunderstorms with damaging winds 60 miles per hour or greater are expected this afternoon through the evening. A few tornadoes and large hail exceeding 1 inch in diameter are also possible. Some of the storms may produce torrential downpours that could result in widely scattered areas of flash flooding. And now the extended outlook for the period Wednesday through Monday. The probability for widespread hazardous weather is low. Spotters are encouraged to report significant hazardous weather. The Altoona climate summary for yesterday, July 20, 2026. Yesterday's high temperature of 80 degrees occurred at 3:42 p.m. This high was 3 degrees below the normal high of 83. Yesterday's low temperature of 52 degrees occurred at 5:30 a.m. This low was 10 degrees below the normal low of 62. No precipitation fell yesterday, which leaves the monthly total at 5.00 inches. This is 2.80 inches above the normal amount of 2.20 inches for July. The total precipitation for the season since June 1st still stands at 8.64 inches, which is 3.02 inches above normal. The total precipitation for the year is still 22.24 inches, which is 2.43 inches above normal. There were no heating degree days yesterday, which is normal. This leaves the monthly total at zero, which is normal. The yearly total since July 1st is zero, which is normal. There was one cooling degree day yesterday, which is 7 below normal.
This brings the monthly total to 192, which is 37 above normal. The yearly total since January 1st is 404, which is 52 above normal. The average wind speed was less than 5 miles per hour yesterday. The normal high temperature for today is 83 degrees, and the normal low is 62. The record high for today is 101, which occurred in 2011, and the record low is 41, which occurred in 1966. Sunrise today is at 6:01 a.m. and sunset is at 8:38 p.m. Scattered to numerous severe thunderstorms are expected this afternoon through the evening across Pennsylvania. Some of the storms will be capable of damaging wind gusts, large hail and even a tornado. Brief heavy rainfall is also expected and could lead to widely scattered instances of flash flooding. High temperatures will range from the mid-70s in the northwest Alleghenies to the mid-80s in the lower Susquehanna and Delaware valleys. A couple of showers and thunderstorms will linger into Wednesday, mainly downwind of Lake Erie over the Allegheny Plateau and in the far southeastern portion of the Keystone State. For the most part, expect a multi-day dry trend with near to below average temperatures and comfortable humidity from Wednesday night into the last weekend of July. Here is the latest National Weather Service forecast for Blair and Bedford counties, including the city of Altoona. Rest of today, mostly cloudy. A chance of showers and thunderstorms between 8 a.m. and noon, then showers and a chance of thunderstorms this afternoon. Some thunderstorms may be severe with damaging winds after 2 p.m. Locally heavy rainfall possible after 2 p.m. Rainfall amounts around a tenth of an inch. Highs around 80. Southwest winds 10 to 15 miles an hour with gusts up to 25 miles an hour. Chance of rain 90%. Tonight, mostly cloudy through 4 a.m., then becoming partly cloudy. Showers likely and a chance of thunderstorms through midnight, then a chance of showers and a slight chance of thunderstorms after midnight. Some thunderstorms may be severe with damaging winds through 10 p.m. Locally heavy rainfall possible through 10 p.m. Rainfall amounts between a tenth and a quarter of an inch. Lows in the mid-60s. Southwest winds 10 to 15 miles an hour with gusts up to 25 miles an hour. Chance of rain 70%. Wednesday, mostly sunny. Highs in the mid-70s. West winds 10 to 15 miles an hour with gusts up to 25 miles an hour. Wednesday night, cooler. Mostly clear. Lows in the lower 50s. Northwest winds 10 to 15 miles an hour, diminishing to around 5 miles an hour after midnight. Here is the latest National Weather Service forecast for Cambria County, including the city of Johnstown. Rest of today, mostly cloudy. A chance of showers and thunderstorms between 8 a.m. and noon, then showers and a chance of thunderstorms this afternoon. Some thunderstorms may be severe with damaging winds after 2 p.m. Locally heavy rainfall possible after 2 p.m. Rainfall amounts between a tenth and a quarter of an inch. Highs in the upper 70s. Southwest winds 10 to 15 miles an hour with gusts up to 25 miles an hour. Chance of rain 90%. Tonight, mostly cloudy. Showers and a chance of thunderstorms through midnight, then a chance of showers and a slight chance of thunderstorms after midnight. Some thunderstorms may be severe with damaging winds through 10 p.m. Locally heavy rainfall possible through 10 p.m. Rainfall amounts between a quarter and a half inch. Lows in the lower 60s. Southwest winds 10 to 15 miles an hour with gusts up to 25 miles an hour. Chance of rain 80%. Wednesday, mostly cloudy before 8 a.m., then becoming partly sunny. A slight chance of showers before 10 a.m. Rainfall amounts less than a tenth of an inch. Highs in the lower 70s. West winds 10 to 15 miles an hour with gusts up to 25 miles an hour. Chance of rain 20%. Wednesday night, cooler. Partly cloudy through 10 p.m., then becoming mostly clear. Patchy fog after 4 a.m. Lows in the lower 50s. Northwest winds 10 to 15 miles an hour, diminishing to around 5 miles an hour after midnight. And now the extended forecast for South Central Pennsylvania. Thursday, sunny. Highs in the mid-70s. Thursday night, clear. Lows in the mid-50s. Friday, sunny.
highs in the upper 70s. Friday night, mostly cloudy. Lows in the upper 50s. Saturday, mostly sunny. Highs in the upper 70s. Saturday night, partly cloudy. Lows in the lower 60s. Sunday, mostly sunny with a chance of showers and thunderstorms. Highs in the lower 80s. Chance of rain 40%. Sunday night, mostly cloudy with a chance of showers. Lows in the mid 60s. Chance of rain 40%. Monday, partly sunny with a chance of showers and thunderstorms. Highs around 80. Chance of rain 50%. The 8 to 14 day outlook, from Tuesday, July 28th, Monday, August 3rd, calls for near normal temperatures and near normal precipitation. Normal high temperatures across central Pennsylvania during this period range from the upper 70s over the Allegheny Mountains to the mid 80s across the lower Susquehanna Valley. Normal lows range from the mid 50s over the Alleghenies to the mid 60s across the lower Susquehanna Valley. Here are the 9 a.m. conditions in the Altoona area. In Altoona, it was mostly sunny. The temperature was 75 degrees, the dew point 68, and the relative humidity 78%. The wind was southwest at 9 miles an hour. The pressure was 29.83 inches and steady. At State College, it was partly sunny. The temperature was 72 degrees, the dew point 68, and the relative humidity 88%. The wind was west at 5 miles an hour. The pressure was 29.81 inches and steady. Now, a few other local conditions. Johnstown, partly sunny 71, DuBois, mostly sunny 71, La Trobe, cloudy 75, Pittsburgh cloudy 73, Erie, a thunderstorm 66, Bradford partly sunny 69. To the south and east, York, cloudy 78, Selins Grove mostly sunny 77, Harrisburg cloudy 77, Philadelphia cloudy 79, Baltimore cloudy 77, Washington DC light rain 77. Once again, in Altoona it was 75 degrees under mostly sunny skies. And at State College it was 72 degrees under partly sunny skies. This is NOAA Weather Radio, All Hazards Station WNG 589. 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Here's the hazardous weather outlook for the following counties: Bedford, Blair, Cambria, and Huntingdon. For today and tonight, scattered to numerous severe thunderstorms with damaging winds 60 miles per hour or greater are expected this afternoon through the evening. A few tornadoes and large hail exceeding 1 inch in diameter are also possible. Some of the storms may produce torrential downpours that could result in widely scattered areas of flash flooding. And now the extended outlook for the period Wednesday through Monday. The probability for widespread hazardous weather is low. Spotters are encouraged to report significant hazardous weather. The Altoona Climate Summary for yesterday, July 20, 2026. Yesterday's high temperature of 80 degrees occurred at 3:42 p.m. This high was 3 degrees below the normal high of 83. Yesterday's low temperature of 52 degrees occurred at 5:30 a.m. This low was 10 degrees below the normal low of 62. No precipitation fell yesterday, which leaves the monthly total at 5.00 inches. This is 2.80 inches above the normal amount of 2.20 inches for July. The total precipitation for the season since June 1 still stands at 8.64 inches, which is 3.02 inches above normal. The total precipitation for the year is still 22.24 inches, which is 2.43 inches above normal. There were no heating degree days yesterday, which is normal. This leaves the monthly total at zero, which is normal. The yearly total since July 1 is zero, which is normal. There was one cooling degree day yesterday, which is 7 below normal. This brings the monthly total to 192, which is 37 above normal. The yearly total since January 1st is 404, which is 52 above normal. The average wind speed was less than 5 miles per hour yesterday. The normal high temperature for today is 83 degrees, and the normal low is 62. The record high for today is 101, which occurred in 2011, and the record low is 41, which occurred in 1966. Sunrise today is at 6:01 a.m. and sunset is at 8:38 p.m.
Scattered to numerous severe thunderstorms are expected this afternoon through the evening across Pennsylvania. Some of the storms will be capable of damaging wind gusts, large hail, and even a tornado. Brief heavy rainfall is also expected and could lead to widely scattered instances of flash flooding. High temperatures will range from the mid-70s in the northwest Alleghenies to the mid-80s in the lower Susquehanna and Delaware valleys. A couple of showers and thunderstorms will linger into Wednesday, mainly downwind of Lake Erie over the Allegheny Plateau and in the far southeastern portion of the Keystone State. For the most part, expect a multi-day dry trend with near to below average temperatures and comfortable humidity from Wednesday night into the last weekend of July. Here is the latest National Weather Service forecast for Blair and Bedford counties, including the city of Altoona. Rest of today, mostly cloudy. A chance of showers and thunderstorms between 8 a.m. and noon, then showers and a chance of thunderstorms this afternoon. Some thunderstorms may be severe with damaging winds after 2 p.m. Locally heavy rainfall possible after 2 p.m. Rainfall amounts around a tenth of an inch. Highs around 80. Southwest winds 10 to 15 miles an hour with gusts up to 25 miles an hour. Chance of rain 90%. Tonight, mostly cloudy through 4 a.m., then becoming partly cloudy. Showers likely and a chance of thunderstorms through midnight, then a chance of showers and a slight chance of thunderstorms after midnight. Some thunderstorms may be severe with damaging winds through 10 p.m. Locally heavy rainfall possible through 10 p.m. Rainfall amounts between a tenth and a quarter of an inch. Lows in the mid-60s. Southwest winds 10 to 15 miles an hour with gusts up to 25 miles an hour. Chance of rain 70%. Wednesday, mostly sunny. Highs in the mid-70s. West winds 10 to 15 miles an hour with gusts up to 25 miles an hour. Wednesday night, cooler. Mostly clear. Lows in the lower 50s. Northwest winds 10 to 15 miles an hour, diminishing to around 5 miles an hour after midnight. Here is the latest National Weather Service forecast for Cambria County, including the city of Johnstown. Rest of today, mostly cloudy. A chance of showers and thunderstorms between 8 a.m. and noon, then showers and a chance of thunderstorms this afternoon. Some thunderstorms may be severe with damaging winds after 2 p.m. Locally heavy rainfall possible after 2 p.m. Rainfall amounts between a tenth and a quarter of an inch. Highs in the upper 70s. Southwest winds 10 to 15 miles an hour with gusts up to 25 miles an hour. Chance of rain 90%. Tonight, mostly cloudy. Showers and a chance of thunderstorms through midnight, then a chance of showers and a slight chance of thunderstorms after midnight. Some thunderstorms may be severe with damaging winds through 10 p.m. Locally heavy rainfall possible through 10 p.m. Rainfall amounts between a quarter and a half inch. Lows in the lower 60s. Southwest winds 10 to 15 miles an hour with gusts up to 25 miles an hour. Chance of rain 80%. Wednesday, mostly cloudy before 8 a.m., then becoming partly sunny. A slight chance of showers before 10 a.m. Rainfall amounts less than a tenth of an inch. Highs in the lower 70s. West winds 10 to 15 miles an hour with gusts up to 25 miles an hour. Chance of rain 20%. Wednesday night, cooler. Partly cloudy through 10 p.m., then becoming mostly clear. Patchy fog after 4 a.m. Lows in the lower 50s. Northwest winds 10 to 15 miles an hour, diminishing to around 5 miles an hour after midnight. And now the extended forecast for South Central Pennsylvania. Thursday, sunny. Highs in the mid-70s. Thursday night, clear. Lows in the mid-50s. Friday, sunny. Highs in the upper 70s. Friday night, mostly cloudy. Lows in the upper 50s. Saturday, mostly sunny. Highs in the upper 70s. Saturday night, partly cloudy. Lows in the lower 60s. Sunday, mostly sunny with a chance of showers and thunderstorms. Highs in the lower 80s. Chance of rain 40%. Sunday night, mostly cloudy with a chance of showers. Lows in the mid 60s. Chance of rain 40%.
Monday, partly sunny with a chance of showers and thunderstorms. Highs around 80. Chance of rain 50%. The 8 to 14 day outlook, from Tuesday, July 28th, Monday, August 3rd, calls for near normal temperatures and near normal precipitation. Normal high temperatures across central Pennsylvania during this period range from the upper 70s over the Allegheny Mountains to the mid-80s across the lower Susquehanna Valley. Normal lows range from the mid-50s over the Alleghenies to the mid-60s across the lower Susquehanna Valley. Here are the 9 a.m. conditions in the Altoona area. In Altoona, it was mostly sunny. The temperature was 75 degrees, the dew point 68, and the relative humidity 78%. The wind was southwest at 9 miles an hour. The pressure was 29.83 inches and steady. At State College, it was partly sunny. The temperature was 72 degrees, the dew point 68, and the relative humidity 88%. The wind was west at 5 miles an hour. The pressure was 29.81 inches and steady. Now, a few other local conditions. Johnstown, partly sunny 71, DuBois, mostly sunny 71, La Trobe, cloudy 75, Pittsburgh cloudy 73, Erie, a thunderstorm 66, Bradford partly sunny 69. To the south and east, York, cloudy 78, Selams Grove mostly sunny 77, Harrisburg cloudy 77, Philadelphia cloudy 79, Baltimore cloudy 77, Washington DC light rain 77. Once again, in Altoona it was 75 degrees under mostly sunny skies. And at State College it was 72 degrees under partly sunny skies. 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Properly set weather radios with the alarm device will alert you when severe weather warnings or watches are issued. Programming on this station will be temporarily changed during severe weather to bring you the latest information. Warnings and safety information from the National Weather Service may someday save your life or protect your property. Here's the hazardous weather outlook for the following counties: Bedford, Blair, Cambria, and Huntingdon. For today and tonight, scattered to numerous severe thunderstorms with damaging winds 60 miles per hour or greater are expected this afternoon through the evening. A few tornadoes and large hail exceeding 1 inch in diameter are also possible. Some of the storms may produce torrential downpours that could result in widely scattered areas of flash flooding. And now the extended outlook for the period Wednesday through Monday. The probability for widespread hazardous weather is low. Spotters are encouraged to report significant hazardous weather. The Altoona Climate Summary for yesterday, July 20, 2026. Yesterday's high temperature of 80 degrees occurred at 3:42 p.m. This high was 3 degrees below the normal high of 83. Yesterday's low temperature of 52 degrees occurred at 5:30 a.m. This low was 10 degrees below the normal low of 62. No precipitation fell yesterday, which leaves the monthly total at 5.00 inches. This is 2.80 inches above the normal amount of 2.20 inches for July. The total precipitation for the season since June 1st still stands at 8.64 inches, which is 3.02 inches above normal. The total precipitation for the year is still 22.24 inches, which is 2.43 inches above normal. There were no heating degree days yesterday, which is normal. This leaves the monthly total at zero, which is normal. The yearly total since July 1st is zero, which is normal. There was one cooling degree day yesterday, which is 7 below normal. This brings the monthly total to 192, which is 37 above normal. The yearly total since January 1st is 404, which is 52 above normal. The average wind speed was less than 5 miles per hour yesterday. The normal high temperature for today is 83 degrees, and the normal low is 62.
The record high for today is 101, which occurred in 2011, and the record low is 41, which occurred in 1966. Sunrise today is at 6:01 a.m. and sunset is at 8:38 p.m. Scattered to numerous severe thunderstorms are expected this afternoon through the evening across Pennsylvania. Some of the storms will be capable of damaging wind gusts, large hail, and even a tornado. Brief heavy rainfall is also expected and could lead to widely scattered instances of flash flooding. High temperatures will range from the mid-70s in the northwest Alleghenies to the mid-80s in the lower Susquehanna and Delaware valleys. A couple of showers and thunderstorms will linger into Wednesday, mainly downwind of Lake Erie over the Allegheny Plateau and in the far southeastern portion of the Keystone State. For the most part, expect a multi-day dry trend with near to below average temperatures and comfortable humidity from Wednesday night into the last weekend of July. Here is the latest National Weather Service forecast for Blair and Bedford counties, including the city of Altoona. Rest of today, mostly cloudy. A chance of showers and thunderstorms between 8 a.m. and noon, then showers and a chance of thunderstorms this afternoon. Some thunderstorms may be severe with damaging winds after 2 p.m. Locally heavy rainfall possible after 2 p.m. Rainfall amounts around a tenth of an inch. Highs around 80. Southwest winds 10 to 15 miles an hour with gusts up to 25 miles an hour. Chance of rain 90%. Tonight, mostly cloudy through 4 a.m., then becoming partly cloudy. Showers likely and a chance of thunderstorms through midnight, then a chance of showers and a slight chance of thunderstorms after midnight. Some thunderstorms may be severe with damaging winds through 10 p.m. Locally heavy rainfall possible through 10 p.m. Rainfall amounts between a tenth and a quarter of an inch. Lows in the mid-60s. Southwest winds 10 to 15 miles an hour with gusts up to 25 miles an hour. Chance of rain 70%. Wednesday, mostly sunny. Highs in the mid-70s. West winds 10 to 15 miles an hour with gusts up to 25 miles an hour. Wednesday night, cooler. Mostly clear. Lows in the lower 50s. Northwest winds 10 to 15 miles an hour, diminishing to around 5 miles an hour after midnight. Here is the latest National Weather Service forecast for Cambria County, including the city of Johnstown. Rest of today, mostly cloudy. A chance of showers and thunderstorms between 8 a.m. and noon, then showers and a chance of thunderstorms this afternoon. Some thunderstorms may be severe with damaging winds after 2 p.m. Locally heavy rainfall possible after 2 p.m. Rainfall amounts between a tenth and a quarter of an inch. Highs in the upper 70s. Southwest winds 10 to 15 miles an hour with gusts up to 25 miles an hour. Chance of rain 90%. Tonight, mostly cloudy. Showers and a chance of thunderstorms through midnight, then a chance of showers and a slight chance of thunderstorms after midnight. Some thunderstorms may be severe with damaging winds through 10 p.m. Locally heavy rainfall possible through 10 p.m. Rainfall amounts between a quarter and a half inch. Lows in the lower 60s. Southwest winds 10 to 15 miles an hour with gusts up to 25 miles an hour. Chance of rain 80%. Wednesday, mostly cloudy before 8 a.m., then becoming partly sunny. A slight chance of showers before 10 a.m. Rainfall amounts less than a tenth of an inch. Highs in the lower 70s. West winds 10 to 15 miles an hour with gusts up to 25 miles an hour. Chance of rain 20%. Wednesday night, cooler. Partly cloudy through 10 p.m., then becoming mostly clear. Patchy fog after 4 a.m. Lows in the lower 50s. Northwest winds 10 to 15 miles an hour, diminishing to around 5 miles an hour after midnight. And now the extended forecast for South Central Pennsylvania. Thursday, sunny. Highs in the mid-70s. Thursday night, clear. Lows in the mid-50s. Friday, sunny. Highs in the upper 70s. Friday night, mostly cloudy. Lows in the upper 50s. Saturday, mostly sunny. Highs in the upper 70s. Saturday night, partly cloudy. Lows in the lower 60s. Sunday, mostly sunny with a chance of showers and thunderstorms.
Highs in the lower 80s. Chance of rain 40%. Sunday night, mostly cloudy with a chance of showers. Lows in the mid-60s. Chance of rain 40%. Monday, partly sunny with a chance of showers and thunderstorms. Highs around 80. Chance of rain 50%. The 8 to 14 day outlook, from Tuesday, July 28th to Monday, August 3rd, calls for near normal temperatures and near normal precipitation. Normal high temperatures across central Pennsylvania during this period range from the upper 70s over the Allegheny Mountains to the mid-80s across the lower Susquehanna Valley. Normal lows range from the mid-50s over the Alleghenies to the mid-60s across the lower Susquehanna Valley. Here are the 9 a.m. conditions in the Altoona area. In Altoona, it was mostly sunny. The temperature was 75 degrees, the dew point 68, and the relative humidity 78%. The wind was southwest at 9 miles an hour. The pressure was 29.83 inches and steady. At State College, it was partly sunny. The temperature was 72 degrees, the dew point 68, and the relative humidity 88%. The wind was west at 5 miles an hour. The pressure was 29.81 inches and steady. Now, a few other local conditions. Johnstown, partly sunny 71, Dubois, mostly sunny 71, La Trobe, cloudy 75, Pittsburgh cloudy 73, Erie, a thunderstorm 66, Bradford partly sunny 69. To the south and east, York, cloudy 78, Selins Grove mostly sunny 77, Harrisburg cloudy 77, Philadelphia cloudy 79, Baltimore cloudy 77, Washington DC light rain 77. Once again, in Altoona it was 75 degrees under mostly sunny skies. And at State College it was 72 degrees under partly sunny skies. This is NOAA Weather Radio, All Hazards Station WNG 589. 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Here's the hazardous weather outlook for the following counties: Bedford, Blair, Cambria, and Huntingdon. For today and tonight, scattered to numerous severe thunderstorms with damaging winds 60 miles per hour or greater are expected this afternoon through the evening. A few tornadoes and large hail exceeding 1 inch in diameter are also possible. Some of the storms may produce torrential downpours that could result in widely scattered areas of flash flooding. And now the extended outlook for the period Wednesday through Monday. The probability for widespread hazardous weather is low. Spotters are encouraged to report significant hazardous weather. The Altoona climate summary for yesterday, July 20, 2026. Yesterday's high temperature of 80 degrees occurred at 3:42 p.m. This high was 3 degrees below the normal high of 83. Yesterday's low temperature of 52 degrees occurred at 5:30 a.m. This low was 10 degrees below the normal low of 62. No precipitation fell yesterday, which leaves the monthly total at 5.00 inches. This is 2.80 inches above the normal amount of 2.20 inches for July. The total precipitation for the season since June 1st still stands at 8.64 inches, which is 3.02 inches above normal. The total precipitation for the year is still 22.24 inches, which is 2.43 inches above normal. There were no heating degree days yesterday, which is normal. This leaves the monthly total at zero, which is normal. The yearly total since July 1st is zero, which is normal. There was one cooling degree day yesterday, which is 7 below normal. This brings the monthly total to 192, which is 37 above normal. The yearly total since January 1st is 404, which is 52 above normal. The average wind speed was less than 5 miles per hour yesterday. The normal high temperature for today is 83 degrees, and the normal low is 62. The record high for today is 101, which occurred in 2011, and the record low is 41, which occurred in 1966. Sunrise today is at 6:01 a.m. and sunset is at 8:38 p.m. Scattered to numerous severe thunderstorms are expected this afternoon through the evening across Pennsylvania. Some of the storms will be capable of damaging wind gusts, large hail, and even a tornado. Brief heavy rainfall is also expected and could lead to widely scattered instances of flash flooding.
High temperatures will range from the mid-70s in the northwest Alleghenies to the mid-80s in the lower Susquehanna and Delaware valleys. A couple of showers and thunderstorms will linger into Wednesday, mainly downwind of Lake Erie over the Allegheny Plateau and in the far southeastern portion of the Keystone State. For the most part, expect a multi-day dry trend with near to below average temperatures and comfortable humidity from Wednesday night into the last weekend of July. Here is the latest National Weather Service forecast for Blair and Bedford counties, including the city of Altoona. Rest of today, mostly cloudy. A chance of showers and thunderstorms between 8 a.m. and noon, then showers and a chance of thunderstorms this afternoon. Some thunderstorms may be severe with damaging winds after 2 p.m. Locally heavy rainfall possible after 2 p.m. Rainfall amounts around a tenth of an inch. Highs around 80. Southwest winds 10 to 15 miles an hour with gusts up to 25 miles an hour. Chance of rain 90%. Tonight, mostly cloudy through 4 a.m., then becoming partly cloudy. Showers likely and a chance of thunderstorms through midnight, then a chance of showers and a slight chance of thunderstorms after midnight. Some thunderstorms may be severe with damaging winds through 10 p.m. Locally heavy rainfall possible through 10 p.m. Rainfall amounts between a tenth and a quarter of an inch. Lows in the mid-60s. Southwest winds 10 to 15 miles an hour with gusts up to 25 miles an hour. Chance of rain 70%. Wednesday, mostly sunny. Highs in the mid-70s. West winds 10 to 15 miles an hour with gusts up to 25 miles an hour. Wednesday night, cooler. Mostly clear. Lows in the lower 50s. Northwest winds 10 to 15 miles an hour, diminishing to around 5 miles an hour after midnight. Here is the latest National Weather Service forecast for Cambria County, including the city of Johnstown. Rest of today, mostly cloudy. A chance of showers and thunderstorms between 8 a.m. and noon, then showers and a chance of thunderstorms this afternoon. Some thunderstorms may be severe with damaging winds after 2 p.m. Locally heavy rainfall possible after 2 p.m. Rainfall amounts between a tenth and a quarter of an inch. Highs in the upper 70s. Southwest winds 10 to 15 miles an hour with gusts up to 25 miles an hour. Chance of rain 90%. Tonight, mostly cloudy. Showers and a chance of thunderstorms through midnight, then a chance of showers and a slight chance of thunderstorms after midnight. Some thunderstorms may be severe with damaging winds through 10 p.m. Locally heavy rainfall possible through 10 p.m. Rainfall amounts between a quarter and a half inch. Lows in the lower 60s. Southwest winds 10 to 15 miles an hour with gusts up to 25 miles an hour. Chance of rain 80%. Wednesday, mostly cloudy before 8 a.m., then becoming partly sunny. A slight chance of showers before 10 a.m. Rainfall amounts less than a tenth of an inch. Highs in the lower 70s. West winds 10 to 15 miles an hour with gusts up to 25 miles an hour. Chance of rain 20%. Wednesday night, cooler. Partly cloudy through 10 p.m., then becoming mostly clear. Patchy fog after 4 a.m. Lows in the lower 50s. Northwest winds 10 to 15 miles an hour, diminishing to around 5 miles an hour after midnight. And now the extended forecast for South Central Pennsylvania. Thursday, sunny. Highs in the mid-70s. Thursday night, clear. Lows in the mid-50s. Friday, sunny. Highs in the upper 70s. Friday night, mostly cloudy. Lows in the upper 50s. Saturday, mostly sunny. Highs in the upper 70s. Saturday night, partly cloudy. Lows in the lower 60s. Sunday, mostly sunny with a chance of showers and thunderstorms. Highs in the lower 80s. Chance of rain 40%. Sunday night, mostly cloudy with a chance of showers. Lows in the mid 60s. Chance of rain 40%. Monday, partly sunny with a chance of showers and thunderstorms. Highs around 80. Chance of rain 50%. The 8 to 14 day outlook, from Tuesday, July 28th to Monday, August 3rd, calls for near normal temperatures and near normal precipitation.
Normal high temperatures across central Pennsylvania during this period range from the upper 70s over the Allegheny Mountains to the mid-80s across the lower Susquehanna Valley.

result in widely scattered areas of flash flooding. And now the extended outlook for the period Wednesday through Monday. The probability for widespread hazardous weather is low. Spotters are encouraged to report significant hazardous weather. The Altoona climate summary for yesterday, July 20, 2026. Yesterday's high temperature of 80 degrees occurred at 3:42 p.m. This high was 3 degrees below the normal high of 83. Yesterday's low temperature of 52 degrees occurred at 5:30 a.m. This low was 10 degrees below the normal low of 62. No precipitation fell yesterday, which leaves the monthly total at 5.00 inches. This is 2.80 inches above the normal amount of 2.20 inches for July. The total precipitation for the season since June 1 still stands at 8.64 inches, which is 3.02 inches above normal. The total precipitation for the year is still 22.24 inches, which is 2.43 inches above normal. There were no heating degree days yesterday, which is normal. This leaves the monthly total at zero, which is normal. The yearly total since July 1 is zero, which is normal. There was one cooling degree day yesterday, which is 7 below normal. This brings the monthly total to 192, which is 37 above normal. The yearly total since January 1 is 404, which is 52 above normal. The average wind speed was less than 5 miles per hour yesterday. The normal high temperature for today is 83 degrees, and the normal low is 62. The record high for today is 101, which occurred in 2011, and the record low is 41, which occurred in 1966. Sunrise today is at 6:01 a.m. and sunset is at 8:38 p.m. Scattered to numerous severe thunderstorms are expected this afternoon through the evening across Pennsylvania. Some of the storms will be capable of damaging wind gusts, large hail, and even a tornado. Brief heavy rainfall is also expected and could lead to widely scattered instances of flash flooding. High temperatures will range from the mid-70s in the northwest Alleghenies to the mid-80s in the lower Susquehanna and Delaware valleys. A couple of showers and thunderstorms will linger into Wednesday, mainly downwind of Lake Erie over the Allegheny Plateau and in the far southeastern portion of the Keystone State. For the most part, expect a multi-day dry trend with near to below average temperatures and comfortable humidity from Wednesday night into the last weekend of July. Here is the latest National Weather Service forecast for Blair and Bedford counties, including the city of Altoona. Rest of today, mostly cloudy. A chance of showers and thunderstorms between 8 a.m. and noon, then showers and a chance of thunderstorms this afternoon. Some thunderstorms may be severe with damaging winds after 2 p.m. Locally heavy rainfall possible after 2 p.m. Rainfall amounts around a tenth of an inch. Highs around 80. Southwest winds 10 to 15 miles an hour with gusts up to 25 miles an hour. Chance of rain 90%. Tonight, mostly cloudy through 4 a.m., then becoming partly cloudy. Showers likely and a chance of thunderstorms through midnight, then a chance of showers and a slight chance of thunderstorms after midnight. Some thunderstorms may be severe with damaging winds through 10 p.m. Locally heavy rainfall possible through 10 p.m. Rainfall amounts between a tenth and a quarter of an inch. Lows in the mid-60s. Southwest winds 10 to 15 miles an hour with gusts up to 25 miles an hour. Chance of rain 70%. Wednesday, mostly sunny. Highs in the mid-70s. West winds 10 to 15 miles an hour with gusts up to 25 miles an hour. Wednesday night, cooler. Mostly clear. Lows in the lower 50s. Northwest winds 10 to 15 miles an hour, diminishing to around 5 miles an hour after midnight. Here is the latest National Weather Service forecast for Cambria County, including the city of Johnstown. Rest of today, mostly cloudy. A chance of showers and thunderstorms between 8 a.m. and noon, then showers and a chance of thunderstorms this afternoon. Some thunderstorms may be severe with damaging winds after 2 p.m. Locally heavy rainfall possible after 2 p.m. Rainfall amounts between a tenth and a quarter of an inch. Highs in the upper 70s. Southwest winds 10 to 15 miles an hour with gusts up to 25 miles an hour. Chance of rain 90%. Tonight, mostly cloudy. Showers and a

chance of thunderstorms through midnight, then a chance of showers and a slight chance of thunderstorms after midnight. Some thunderstorms may be severe with damaging winds through 10 p.m. Locally heavy rainfall possible through 10 p.m. Rainfall amounts between a quarter and a half inch. Lows in the lower 60s. Southwest winds 10 to 15 miles an hour with gusts up to 25 miles an hour. Chance of rain 80%. Wednesday, mostly cloudy before 8 a.m., then becoming partly sunny. A slight chance of showers before 10 a.m. Rainfall amounts less than a tenth of an inch. Highs in the lower 70s. West winds 10 to 15 miles an hour with gusts up to 25 miles an hour. Chance of rain 20%. Wednesday night, cooler. Partly cloudy through 10 p.m., then becoming mostly clear. Patchy fog after 4 a.m. Lows in the lower 50s. Northwest winds 10 to 15 miles an hour, diminishing to around 5 miles an hour after midnight. And now the extended forecast for South Central Pennsylvania. Thursday, sunny. Highs in the mid 70s. Thursday night, clear. Lows in the mid 50s. Friday, sunny. Highs in the upper 70s. Friday night, mostly cloudy. Lows in the upper 50s. Saturday, mostly sunny. Highs in the upper 70s. Saturday night, partly cloudy. Lows in the lower 60s. Sunday, mostly sunny with a chance of showers and thunderstorms. Highs in the lower 80s. Chance of rain 40%. Sunday night, mostly cloudy with a chance of showers. Lows in the mid 60s. Chance of rain 40%. Monday, partly sunny with a chance of showers and thunderstorms. Highs around 80. Chance of rain 50%. The 8 to 14 day outlook, from Tuesday, July 28th, Monday, August 3rd, calls for near normal temperatures and near normal precipitation. Normal high temperatures across central Pennsylvania during this period range from the upper 70s over the Allegheny Mountains to the mid 80s across the lower Susquehanna Valley. Normal lows range from the mid-50s over the Alleghenies to the mid-60s across the lower Susquehanna Valley. Here are the 9 a.m. conditions in the Altoona area. In Altoona, it was mostly sunny. The temperature was 75 degrees, the dew point 68, and the relative humidity 78%. The wind was southwest at 9 miles an hour. The pressure was 29.83 inches and steady. At State College, it was partly sunny. The temperature was 72 degrees, the dew point 68, and the relative humidity 88%. The wind was west at 5 miles an hour. The pressure was 29.81 inches and steady. Now, a few other local conditions: Johnstown, partly sunny 71, DuBois, mostly sunny 71, La Trobe, cloudy 75, Pittsburgh cloudy 73, Erie, a thunderstorm 66, Bradford partly sunny 69. To the south and east, York, cloudy 78, Selins Grove mostly sunny 77, Harrisburg cloudy 77, Philadelphia cloudy 79, Baltimore cloudy 77, Washington D.C. light rain 77. Once again, in Altoona it was 75 degrees under mostly sunny skies. And at State College it was 72 degrees under partly sunny skies. This is NOAA Weather Radio, All Hazards Station WNG 589. 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Here's the hazardous weather outlook for the following counties: Bedford, Blair, Cambria, and Huntingdon. For today and tonight, scattered to numerous severe thunderstorms with damaging winds 60 miles per hour or greater are expected this afternoon through the evening. A few tornadoes and large hail exceeding 1 inch in diameter are also possible. Some of the storms may produce torrential downpours that could result in widely scattered areas of flash flooding. And now the extended outlook for the period Wednesday through Monday. The probability for widespread hazardous weather is low. Spotters are encouraged to report significant hazardous weather. The Altoona Climate Summary for yesterday, July 20, 2026. Yesterday's high temperature of 80 degrees occurred at 3:42 p.m. This high was 3 degrees below the normal high of 83. Yesterday's low temperature of 52 degrees occurred at 5:30 a.m.
This low was 10 degrees below the normal low of 62. No precipitation fell yesterday, which leaves the monthly total at 5.00 inches. This is 2.80 inches above the normal amount of 2.20 inches for July. The total precipitation for the season since June 1st still stands at 8.64 inches, which is 3.02 inches above normal. The total precipitation for the year is still 22.24 inches, which is 2.43 inches above normal. There were no heating degree days yesterday, which is normal. This leaves the monthly total at zero, which is normal. The yearly total since July 1st is zero, which is normal. There was one cooling degree day yesterday, which is 7 below normal. This brings the monthly total to 192, which is 37 above normal. The yearly total since January 1st is 404, which is 52 above normal. The average wind speed was less than 5 miles per hour yesterday. The normal high temperature for today is 83 degrees, and the normal low is 62. The record high for today is 101, which occurred in 2011, and the record low is 41, which occurred in 1966. Sunrise today is at 6:01 a.m. and sunset is at 8:38 p.m. Scattered to numerous severe thunderstorms are expected this afternoon through the evening across Pennsylvania. Some of the storms will be capable of damaging wind gusts, large hail, and even a tornado. Brief heavy rainfall is also expected and could lead to widely scattered instances of flash flooding. High temperatures will range from the mid-70s in the northwest Alleghenies to the mid-80s in the lower Susquehanna and Delaware valleys. A couple of showers and thunderstorms will linger into Wednesday, mainly downwind of Lake Erie over the Allegheny Plateau and in the far southeastern portion of the Keystone State. For the most part, expect a multi-day dry trend with near to below average temperatures and comfortable humidity from Wednesday night into the last weekend of July. Here is the latest National Weather Service forecast for Blair and Bedford counties, including the city of Altoona. Rest of today, mostly cloudy. A chance of showers and thunderstorms between 8 a.m. and noon, then showers and a chance of thunderstorms this afternoon. Some thunderstorms may be severe with damaging winds after 2 p.m. Locally heavy rainfall possible after 2 p.m. Rainfall amounts around a tenth of an inch. Highs around 80. Southwest winds 10 to 15 miles an hour with gusts up to 25 miles an hour. Chance of rain 90%. Tonight, mostly cloudy through 4 a.m., then becoming partly cloudy. Showers likely and a chance of thunderstorms through midnight, then a chance of showers and a slight chance of thunderstorms after midnight. Some thunderstorms may be severe with damaging winds through 10 p.m. Locally heavy rainfall possible through 10 p.m. Rainfall amounts between a tenth and a quarter of an inch. Lows in the mid-60s. Southwest winds 10 to 15 miles an hour with gusts up to 25 miles an hour. Chance of rain 70%. Wednesday, mostly sunny. Highs in the mid-70s. West winds 10 to 15 miles an hour with gusts up to 25 miles an hour. Wednesday night, cooler. Mostly clear. Lows in the lower 50s. Northwest winds 10 to 15 miles an hour, diminishing to around 5 miles an hour after midnight. Here is the latest National Weather Service forecast for Cambria County, including the city of Johnstown. Rest of today, mostly cloudy. A chance of showers and thunderstorms between 8 a.m. and noon, then showers and a chance of thunderstorms this afternoon. Some thunderstorms may be severe with damaging winds after 2 p.m. Locally heavy rainfall possible after 2 p.m. Rainfall amounts between a tenth and a quarter of an inch. Highs in the upper 70s. Southwest winds 10 to 15 miles an hour with gusts up to 25 miles an hour. Chance of rain 90%. Tonight, mostly cloudy. Showers and a chance of thunderstorms through midnight, then a chance of showers and a slight chance of thunderstorms after midnight. Some thunderstorms may be severe with damaging winds through 10 p.m. Locally heavy rainfall possible through 10 p.m. Rainfall amounts between a quarter and a half inch. Lows in the lower 60s. Southwest winds 10 to 15 miles an hour with gusts up to 25 miles an hour. Chance of rain 80%. Wednesday, mostly cloudy before 8 a.m., then becoming partly sunny.
a slight chance of showers before 10 a.m. Rainfall amounts less than a tenth of an inch. Highs in the lower 70s. West winds 10 to 15 miles an hour with gusts up to 25 miles an hour. Chance of rain 20%. Wednesday night, cooler. Partly cloudy through 10 p.m., then becoming mostly clear. Patchy fog after 4 a.m. Lows in the lower 50s. Northwest winds 10 to 15 miles an hour, diminishing to around 5 miles an hour after midnight. And now the extended forecast for South Central Pennsylvania. Thursday, sunny. Highs in the mid-70s. Thursday night, clear. Lows in the mid-50s. Friday, sunny. Highs in the upper 70s. Friday night, mostly cloudy. Lows in the upper 50s. Saturday, mostly sunny. Highs in the upper 70s. Saturday night, partly cloudy. Lows in the lower 60s. Sunday, mostly sunny with a chance of showers and thunderstorms. Highs in the lower 80s. Chance of rain 40%. Sunday night, mostly cloudy with a chance of showers. Lows in the mid 60s. Chance of rain 40%. Monday, partly sunny with a chance of showers and thunderstorms. Highs around 80. Chance of rain 50%. The 8 to 14 day outlook, from Tuesday, July 28th to Monday, August 3rd, calls for near normal temperatures and near normal precipitation. Normal high temperatures across central Pennsylvania during this period range from the upper 70s over the Allegheny Mountains to the mid 80s across the lower Susquehanna Valley. Normal lows range from the mid 50s over the Alleghenies to the mid 60s across the lower Susquehanna Valley. Here are the 9 a.m. conditions in the Altoona area. In Altoona, it was mostly sunny. The temperature was 75 degrees, the dew point 68, and the relative humidity 78%. The wind was southwest at 9 miles an hour. The pressure was 29.83 inches and steady. At State College, it was partly sunny. The temperature was 72 degrees, the dew point 68, and the relative humidity 88%. The wind was west at 5 miles an hour. The pressure was 29.81 inches and steady. Now, a few other local conditions. Johnstown, partly sunny 71, Dubois, mostly sunny 71, La Trobe, cloudy 75, Pittsburgh cloudy 73, Erie, a thunderstorm 66, Bradford partly sunny 69. To the south and east, York, cloudy 78, Selins Grove mostly sunny 77, Harrisburg cloudy 77, Philadelphia cloudy 79, Baltimore cloudy 77, Washington DC light rain 77. Once again, in Altoona it was 75 degrees under mostly sunny skies. And at State College it was 72 degrees under partly sunny skies. This is NOAA Weather Radio, All Hazards Station WNG 589. 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Here's the hazardous weather outlook for the following counties: Bedford, Blair, Cambria, and Huntingdon. For today and tonight, scattered to numerous severe thunderstorms with damaging winds 60 miles per hour or greater are expected this afternoon through the evening. A few tornadoes and large hail exceeding 1 inch in diameter are also possible. Some of the storms may produce torrential downpours that could result in widely scattered areas of flash flooding. And now the extended outlook for the period Wednesday through Monday. The probability for widespread hazardous weather is low. Spotters are encouraged to report significant hazardous weather. The Altoona Climate Summary for yesterday, July 20, 2026. Yesterday's high temperature of 80 degrees occurred at 3:42 p.m. This high was 3 degrees below the normal high of 83. Yesterday's low temperature of 52 degrees occurred at 5:30 a.m. This low was 10 degrees below the normal low of 62. No precipitation fell yesterday, which leaves the monthly total at 5.00 inches. This is 2.80 inches above the normal amount of 2.20 inches for July. The total precipitation for the season since June 1st still stands at 8.64 inches, which is 3.02 inches above normal. The total precipitation for the year is still 22.24 inches, which is 2.43 inches above normal.
There were no heating degree days yesterday, which is normal. This leaves the monthly total at zero, which is normal. The yearly total since July 1st is zero, which is normal. There was one cooling degree day yesterday, which is 7 below normal. This brings the monthly total to 192, which is 37 above normal. The yearly total since January 1st is 404, which is 52 above normal. The average wind speed was less than 5 miles per hour yesterday. The normal high temperature for today is 83 degrees, and the normal low is 62. The record high for today is 101, which occurred in 2011, and the record low is 41, which occurred in 1966. Sunrise today is at 6:01 a.m. and sunset is at 8:38 p.m. Scattered to numerous severe thunderstorms are expected this afternoon through the evening across Pennsylvania. Some of the storms will be capable of damaging wind gusts, large hail, and even a tornado. Brief heavy rainfall is also expected and could lead to widely scattered instances of flash flooding. High temperatures will range from the mid-70s in the northwest Alleghenies to the mid-80s in the lower Susquehanna and Delaware valleys. A couple of showers and thunderstorms will linger into Wednesday, mainly downwind of Lake Erie over the Allegheny Plateau and in the far southeastern portion of the Keystone State. For the most part, expect a multi-day dry trend with near to below average temperatures and comfortable humidity from Wednesday night into the last weekend of July. Here is the latest National Weather Service forecast for Blair and Bedford counties, including the city of Altoona. Rest of today, mostly cloudy. A chance of showers and thunderstorms between 8 a.m. and noon, then showers and a chance of thunderstorms this afternoon. Some thunderstorms may be severe with damaging winds after 2 p.m. Locally heavy rainfall possible after 2 p.m. Rainfall amounts around a tenth of an inch. Highs around 80. Southwest winds 10 to 15 miles an hour with gusts up to 25 miles an hour. Chance of rain 90%. Tonight, mostly cloudy through 4 a.m., then becoming partly cloudy. Showers likely and a chance of thunderstorms through midnight, then a chance of showers and a slight chance of thunderstorms after midnight. Some thunderstorms may be severe with damaging winds through 10 p.m. Locally heavy rainfall possible through 10 p.m. Rainfall amounts between a tenth and a quarter of an inch. Lows in the mid-60s. Southwest winds 10 to 15 miles an hour with gusts up to 25 miles an hour. Chance of rain 70%. Wednesday, mostly sunny. Highs in the mid-70s. West winds 10 to 15 miles an hour with gusts up to 25 miles an hour. Wednesday night, cooler. Mostly clear. Lows in the lower 50s. Northwest winds 10 to 15 miles an hour, diminishing to around 5 miles an hour after midnight. Here is the latest National Weather Service forecast for Cambria County, including the city of Johnstown. Rest of today, mostly cloudy. A chance of showers and thunderstorms between 8 a.m. and noon, then showers and a chance of thunderstorms this afternoon. Some thunderstorms may be severe with damaging winds after 2 p.m. Locally heavy rainfall possible after 2 p.m. Rainfall amounts between a tenth and a quarter of an inch. Highs in the upper 70s. Southwest winds 10 to 15 miles an hour with gusts up to 25 miles an hour. Chance of rain 90%. Tonight, mostly cloudy. Showers and a chance of thunderstorms through midnight, then a chance of showers and a slight chance of thunderstorms after midnight. Some thunderstorms may be severe with damaging winds through 10 p.m. Locally heavy rainfall possible through 10 p.m. Rainfall amounts between a quarter and a half inch. Lows in the lower 60s. Southwest winds 10 to 15 miles an hour with gusts up to 25 miles an hour. Chance of rain 80%. Wednesday, mostly cloudy before 8 a.m., then becoming partly sunny. A slight chance of showers before 10 a.m. Rainfall amounts less than a tenth of an inch. Highs in the lower 70s. West winds 10 to 15 miles an hour with gusts up to 25 miles an hour. Chance of rain 20%. Wednesday night, cooler. Partly cloudy through 10 p.m., then becoming mostly clear. Patchy fog after 4 a.m. Lows in the lower 50s.
Northwest winds 10 to 15 miles an hour, diminishing to around 5 miles an hour after midnight. And now the extended forecast for South Central Pennsylvania. Thursday, sunny. Highs in the mid-70s. Thursday night, clear. Lows in the mid-50s. Friday, sunny. Highs in the upper 70s. Friday night, mostly cloudy. Lows in the upper 50s. Saturday, mostly sunny. Highs in the upper 70s. Saturday night, partly cloudy. Lows in the lower 60s. Sunday, mostly sunny with a chance of showers and thunderstorms. Highs in the lower 80s. Chance of rain 40%. Sunday night, mostly cloudy with a chance of showers. Lows in the mid-60s. Chance of rain 40%. Monday, partly sunny with a chance of showers and thunderstorms. Highs around 80. Chance of rain 50%. The 8 to 14 day outlook, from Tuesday, July 28th to Monday, August 3rd, calls for near normal temperatures and near normal precipitation. Normal high temperatures across central Pennsylvania during this period range from the upper 70s over the Allegheny Mountains to the mid-80s across the lower Susquehanna Valley. Normal lows range from the mid-50s over the Alleghenies to the mid-60s across the lower Susquehanna Valley. Here are the 10 a.m. conditions in the Altoona area. In Altoona, it was partly sunny. The temperature was 75 degrees, the dew point 69, and the relative humidity 81%. The wind was south at 8 miles an hour. The pressure was 29.80 inches and falling. At State College, it was mostly sunny. The temperature was 75 degrees, the dew point 70, and the relative humidity 83%. The wind was south at 7 miles an hour. The pressure was 29.78 inches and falling. Now, a few other local conditions. Johnstown, partly sunny 72, Dubois, partly sunny 69, La Trobe, cloudy 77, Pittsburgh light rain 74, Erie, a thunderstorm 67, Bradford partly sunny 68. To the south and east, York, partly sunny 79, Selins Grove cloudy 76, Harrisburg cloudy 79, Philadelphia partly sunny 81, Baltimore cloudy 77, Washington D.C. partly sunny 79. Once again, in Altoona it was 75 degrees under partly sunny skies. And at State College it was 75 degrees under mostly sunny skies. This is NOAA Weather Radio, All Hazards Station WNG 589. Serving South Central Pennsylvania, and originating from the National Weather Service Office in State College. Here are the 10 a.m. conditions in the Altoona area. In Altoona, it was cloudy. The temperature was 75 degrees, the dew point 69, and the relative humidity 81%. The wind was south at 8 miles an hour. The pressure was 29.80 inches and falling. At State College, it was mostly sunny. The temperature was 75 degrees, the dew point 70, and the relative humidity 83%. The wind was south at 7 miles an hour. The pressure was 29.78 inches and falling. Now, a few other local conditions. Johnstown, cloudy 72, Dubois, cloudy 69, La Trobe, cloudy 77, Pittsburgh light rain 74, Erie, a thunderstorm 67, Bradford partly sunny 68. To the south and east, York, partly sunny 79, Selins Grove cloudy 76, Harrisburg cloudy 79, Philadelphia partly sunny 81, Baltimore cloudy 77, Washington D.C. partly sunny 79. Once again, in Altoona it was 75 degrees under cloudy skies. And at State College it was 75 degrees under mostly sunny skies. This is NOAA Weather Radio, All Hazards Station WNG 589. 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Here's the hazardous weather outlook for the following counties: Bedford, Blair, Cambria, and Huntingdon. For today and tonight, scattered to numerous severe thunderstorms with damaging winds 60 miles per hour or greater are expected this afternoon through the evening. A few tornadoes and large hail exceeding 1 inch in diameter are also possible. Some of the storms may produce torrential downpours that could result in widely scattered areas of flash flooding. And now the extended outlook for the period Wednesday through Monday.
the probability for widespread hazardous weather is low. Spotters are encouraged to report significant hazardous weather. The Altoona Climate Summary for yesterday, July 20, 2026. Yesterday's high temperature of 80 degrees occurred at 3:42 p.m. This high was 3 degrees below the normal high of 83. Yesterday's low temperature of 52 degrees occurred at 5:30 a.m. This low was 10 degrees below the normal low of 62. No precipitation fell yesterday, which leaves the monthly total at 5.00 inches. This is 2.80 inches above the normal amount of 2.20 inches for July. The total precipitation for the season since June 1st still stands at 8.64 inches, which is 3.02 inches above normal. The total precipitation for the year is still 22.24 inches, which is 2.43 inches above normal. There were no heating degree days yesterday, which is normal. This leaves the monthly total at zero, which is normal. The yearly total since July 1st is zero, which is normal. There was one cooling degree day yesterday, which is 7 below normal. This brings the monthly total to 192, which is 37 above normal. The yearly total since January 1st is 404, which is 52 above normal. The average wind speed was less than 5 miles per hour yesterday. The normal high temperature for today is 83 degrees, and the normal low is 62. The record high for today is 101, which occurred in 2011, and the record low is 41, which occurred in 1966. Sunrise today is at 6:01 a.m. and sunset is at 8:38 p.m. Scattered to numerous severe thunderstorms are expected this afternoon through the evening across Pennsylvania. Some of the storms will be capable of damaging wind gusts, large hail and even a tornado. Brief heavy rainfall is also expected and could lead to widely scattered instances of flash flooding. High temperatures will range from the mid-70s in the northwest Alleghenies to the mid-80s in the lower Susquehanna and Delaware valleys. A couple of showers and thunderstorms will linger into Wednesday, mainly downwind of Lake Erie over the Allegheny Plateau and in the far southeastern portion of the Keystone State. For the most part, expect a multi-day dry trend with near to below average temperatures and comfortable humidity from Wednesday night into the last weekend of July. Here is the latest National Weather Service forecast for Blair and Bedford counties, including the city of Altoona. Rest of today, mostly cloudy. A chance of showers and thunderstorms between 8 a.m. and noon, then showers and a chance of thunderstorms this afternoon. Some thunderstorms may be severe with damaging winds after 2 p.m. Locally heavy rainfall possible after 2 p.m. Rainfall amounts around a tenth of an inch. Highs around 80. Southwest winds 10 to 15 miles an hour with gusts up to 25 miles an hour. Chance of rain 90%. Tonight, mostly cloudy through 4 a.m., then becoming partly cloudy. Showers likely and a chance of thunderstorms through midnight, then a chance of showers and a slight chance of thunderstorms after midnight. Some thunderstorms may be severe with damaging winds through 10 p.m. Locally heavy rainfall possible through 10 p.m. Rainfall amounts between a tenth and a quarter of an inch. Lows in the mid-60s. Southwest winds 10 to 15 miles an hour with gusts up to 25 miles an hour. Chance of rain 70%. Wednesday, mostly sunny. Highs in the mid-70s. West winds 10 to 15 miles an hour with gusts up to 25 miles an hour. Wednesday night, cooler. Mostly clear. Lows in the lower 50s. Northwest winds 10 to 15 miles an hour, diminishing to around 5 miles an hour after midnight. Here is the latest National Weather Service forecast for Cambria County, including the city of Johnstown. Rest of today, mostly cloudy. A chance of showers and thunderstorms between 8 a.m. and noon, then showers and a chance of thunderstorms this afternoon. Some thunderstorms may be severe with damaging winds after 2 p.m. Locally heavy rainfall possible after 2 p.m. Rainfall amounts between a tenth and a quarter of an inch. Highs in the upper 70s. Southwest winds 10 to 15 miles an hour with gusts up to 25 miles an hour. Chance of rain 90%. Tonight, mostly cloudy. Showers and a chance of thunderstorms through midnight, then a chance of showers and a slight chance of thunderstorms after midnight.
Some thunderstorms may be severe with damaging winds through 10 p.m. Locally heavy rainfall possible through 10 p.m. Rainfall amounts between a quarter and a half inch. Lows in the lower 60s. Southwest winds 10 to 15 miles an hour with gusts up to 25 miles an hour. Chance of rain 80%. Wednesday, mostly cloudy before 8 a.m., then becoming partly sunny. A slight chance of showers before 10 a.m. Rainfall amounts less than a tenth of an inch. Highs in the lower 70s. West winds 10 to 15 miles an hour with gusts up to 25 miles an hour. Chance of rain 20%. Wednesday night, cooler. Partly cloudy through 10 p.m., then becoming mostly clear. Patchy fog after 4 a.m. Lows in the lower 50s. Northwest winds 10 to 15 miles an hour, diminishing to around 5 miles an hour after midnight. And now the extended forecast for South Central Pennsylvania. Thursday, sunny. Highs in the mid-70s. Thursday night, clear. Lows in the mid-50s. Friday, sunny. Highs in the upper 70s. Friday night, mostly cloudy. Lows in the upper 50s. Saturday, mostly sunny. Highs in the upper 70s. Saturday night, partly cloudy. Lows in the lower 60s. Sunday, mostly sunny with a chance of showers and thunderstorms. Highs in the lower 80s. Chance of rain 40%. Sunday night, mostly cloudy with a chance of showers. Lows in the mid 60s. Chance of rain 40%. Monday, partly sunny with a chance of showers and thunderstorms. Highs around 80. Chance of rain 50%. The 8 to 14 day outlook, from Tuesday, July 28th to Monday, August 3rd, calls for near normal temperatures and near normal precipitation. Normal high temperatures across central Pennsylvania during this period range from the upper 70s over the Allegheny Mountains to the mid 80s across the lower Susquehanna Valley. Normal lows range from the mid 50s over the Alleghenies to the mid 60s across the lower Susquehanna Valley. Here are the 10 a.m. conditions in the Altoona area. In Altoona, it was cloudy. The temperature was 75 degrees, the dew point 69, and the relative humidity 81%. The wind was south at 8 miles an hour. The pressure was 29.80 inches and falling. At State College, it was mostly sunny. The temperature was 75 degrees, the dew point 70, and the relative humidity 83%. The wind was south at 7 miles an hour. The pressure was 29.78 inches and falling. Now, a few other local conditions: Johnstown, cloudy 72, DuBois, cloudy 69, La Trobe, cloudy 77, Pittsburgh light rain 74, Erie, a thunderstorm 67, Bradford partly sunny 68. To the south and east, York, partly sunny 79, Selins Grove cloudy 76, Harrisburg cloudy 79, Philadelphia partly sunny 81, Baltimore cloudy 77, Washington D.C. partly sunny 79. Once again, in Altoona it was 75 degrees under cloudy skies. And at State College it was 75 degrees under mostly sunny skies. This is NOAA Weather Radio, All Hazards Station WNG 589. 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Here's the hazardous weather outlook for the following counties: Bedford, Blair, Cambria, and Huntingdon. For today and tonight, scattered to numerous severe thunderstorms with damaging winds 60 miles per hour or greater are expected this afternoon through the evening. A few tornadoes and large hail exceeding 1 inch in diameter are also possible. Some of the storms may produce torrential downpours that could result in widely scattered areas of flash flooding. And now the extended outlook for the period Wednesday through Monday. The probability for widespread hazardous weather is low. Spotters are encouraged to report significant hazardous weather. 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Broadcasts originate from the National Weather Service in State College and are transmitted from the tower facilities provided by the Blair County Emergency Management Agency in Frankstown on a frequency of 162.425 MHz. 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
properly set weather radios with the alarm device will alert you when severe weather warnings or watches are issued. Programming on this station will be temporarily changed during severe weather to bring you the latest information. Warnings and safety information from the National Weather Service may someday save your life or protect your property. The Altoona Climate Summary for yesterday, July 20, 2026. Yesterday's high temperature of 80 degrees occurred at 3:42 p.m. This high was 3 degrees below the normal high of 83. Yesterday's low temperature of 52 degrees occurred at 5:30 a.m. This low was 10 degrees below the normal low of 62. No precipitation fell yesterday, which leaves the monthly total at 5.00 inches. This is 2.80 inches above the normal amount of 2.20 inches for July. The total precipitation for the season since June 1 still stands at 8.64 inches, which is 3.02 inches above normal. The total precipitation for the year is still 22.24 inches, which is 2.43 inches above normal. There were no heating degree days yesterday, which is normal. This leaves the monthly total at zero, which is normal. The yearly total since July 1 is zero, which is normal. There was one cooling degree day yesterday, which is 7 below normal. This brings the monthly total to 192, which is 37 above normal. The yearly total since January 1 is 404, which is 52 above normal. The average wind speed was less than 5 miles per hour yesterday. The normal high temperature for today is 83 degrees, and the normal low is 62. The record high for today is 101, which occurred in 2011, and the record low is 41, which occurred in 1966. Sunrise today is at 6:01 a.m. and sunset is at 8:38 p.m. Scattered to numerous severe thunderstorms are expected this afternoon through the evening across Pennsylvania. Some of the storms will be capable of damaging wind gusts, large hail, and even a tornado. Brief heavy rainfall is also expected and could lead to widely scattered instances of flash flooding. High temperatures will range from the mid-70s in the northwest Alleghenies to the mid-80s in the lower Susquehanna and Delaware valleys. A couple of showers and thunderstorms will linger into Wednesday, mainly downwind of Lake Erie over the Allegheny Plateau and in the far southeastern portion of the Keystone State. For the most part, expect a multi-day dry trend with near to below average temperatures and comfortable humidity from Wednesday night into the last weekend of July. Here is the latest National Weather Service forecast for Blair and Bedford counties, including the city of Altoona. Rest of today, mostly cloudy. A chance of showers and thunderstorms between 8 a.m. and noon, then showers and a chance of thunderstorms this afternoon. Some thunderstorms may be severe with damaging winds after 2 p.m. Locally heavy rainfall possible after 2 p.m. Rainfall amounts around a tenth of an inch. Highs and 80. Southwest winds 10 to 15 miles an hour with gusts up to 25 miles an hour. Chance of rain 90%. Tonight, mostly cloudy through 4 a.m., then becoming partly cloudy. Showers likely and a chance of thunderstorms through midnight, then a chance of showers and a slight chance of thunderstorms after midnight. Some thunderstorms may be severe with damaging winds through 10 p.m. Locally heavy rainfall possible through 10 p.m. Rainfall amounts between a tenth and a quarter of an inch. Lows in the mid-60s. Southwest winds 10 to 15 miles an hour with gusts up to 25 miles an hour. Chance of rain 70%. Wednesday, mostly sunny. Highs in the mid-70s. West winds 10 to 15 miles an hour with gusts up to 25 miles an hour. Wednesday night, cooler. Mostly clear. Lows in the lower 50s. Northwest winds 10 to 15 miles an hour, diminishing to around 5 miles an hour after midnight. Here is the latest National Weather Service forecast for Cambria County, including the city of Johnstown. Rest of today, mostly cloudy. A chance of showers and thunderstorms between 8 a.m. and noon, then showers and a chance of thunderstorms this afternoon. Some thunderstorms may be severe with damaging winds after 2 p.m. Locally heavy rainfall possible after 2 p.m. Rainfall amounts between a tenth and a quarter of an inch. Highs in the upper 70s. Southwest winds 10 to 15 miles an hour with gusts up to 25 miles an hour. Chance of rain 90%.
tonight, mostly cloudy. Showers and a chance of thunderstorms through midnight, then a chance of showers and a slight chance of thunderstorms after midnight. Some thunderstorm may be severe with damaging winds through 10 p.m. Locally heavy rainfall possible through 10 p.m. Rainfall amounts between a quarter and a half inch. Lows in the lower 60s. Southwest winds 10 to 15 miles an hour with gusts up to 25 miles an hour. Chance of rain 80%. Wednesday, mostly cloudy before 8 a.m., then becoming partly sunny. A slight chance of showers before 10 a.m. Rainfall amounts less than a tenth of an inch. Highs in the lower 70s. West winds 10 to 15 miles an hour with gusts up to 25 miles an hour. Chance of rain 20%. Wednesday night, cooler. Partly cloudy through 10 p.m., then becoming mostly clear. Patchy fog after 4 a.m. Lows in the lower 50s. Northwest winds 10 to 15 miles an hour, diminishing to around 5 miles an hour after midnight. And now the extended forecast for South Central Pennsylvania. Thursday, sunny. Highs in the mid-70s. Thursday night, clear. Lows in the mid-50s. Friday, sunny. Highs in the upper 70s. Friday night, mostly cloudy. Lows in the upper 50s. Saturday, mostly sunny. Highs in the upper 70s. Saturday night, partly cloudy. Lows in the lower 60s. Sunday, mostly sunny with a chance of showers and thunderstorms. Highs in the lower 80s. Chance of rain 40%. Sunday night, mostly cloudy with a chance of showers. Lows in the mid-60s. Chance of rain 40%. Monday, partly sunny with a chance of showers and thunderstorms. Highs around 80. Chance of rain 50%. The 8 to 14 day outlook, from Tuesday, July 28th to Monday, August 3rd, calls for near normal temperatures and near normal precipitation. Normal high temperatures across central Pennsylvania during this period range from the upper 70s over the Allegheny Mountains to the mid-80s across the lower Susquehanna Valley. Normal lows range from the mid-50s over the Alleghenies to the mid-60s across the lower Susquehanna Valley. Here are the 10 a.m. conditions in the Altoona area. In Altoona, it was cloudy. The temperature was 75 degrees, the dew point 69, and the relative humidity 81%. The wind was south at 8 miles an hour. The pressure was 29.80 inches and falling. At State College, it was mostly sunny. The temperature was 75 degrees, the dew point 70, and the relative humidity 83%. The wind was south at 7 miles an hour. The pressure was 29.78 inches and falling. Now, a few other local conditions: Johnstown, cloudy 72, DuBois, cloudy 69, Latrobe, cloudy 77, Pittsburgh light rain 74, Erie, a thunderstorm 67, Bradford partly sunny 68. To the south and east, York, partly sunny 79, Selins Grove cloudy 76, Harrisburg cloudy 79, Philadelphia partly sunny 81, Baltimore cloudy 77, Washington D.C. partly sunny 79. Once again, in Altoona it was 75 degrees under cloudy skies. And at State College it was 75 degrees under mostly sunny skies. This is NOAA Weather Radio, all hazards station WNG589. 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Here's the hazardous weather outlook for the following counties: Bedford, Blair, Cambria, and Huntingdon. For today and tonight, scattered to numerous severe thunderstorms with damaging winds 60 miles per hour or greater are expected this afternoon through the evening. A few tornadoes and large hail exceeding 1 inch in diameter are also possible. Some of the storms may produce torrential downpours that could result in widely scattered areas of flash flooding. And now the extended outlook for the period Wednesday through Monday. The probability for widespread hazardous weather is low. Spotters are encouraged to report significant hazardous weather. Scattered to numerous severe thunderstorms are expected this afternoon through the evening across Pennsylvania. Some of the storms will be capable of damaging wind gusts, large hail, and even a tornado. Brief heavy rainfall is also expected and could lead to widely scattered instances of flash flooding.
High temperatures will range from the mid-70s in the northwest Alleghenies to the mid-80s in the lower Susquehanna and Delaware valleys. A couple of showers and thunderstorms will linger into Wednesday, mainly downwind of Lake Erie over the Allegheny Plateau and in the far southeastern portion of the Keystone State. For the most part, expect a multi-day dry trend with near to below average temperatures and comfortable humidity from Wednesday night into the last weekend of July. Here is the latest National Weather Service forecast for Blair and Bedford counties, including the city of Altoona. Rest of today, mostly cloudy. A chance of showers and thunderstorms between 10 a.m. and noon, then showers and a chance of thunderstorms this afternoon. Some thunderstorms may be severe with damaging winds after 2 p.m. Locally heavy rainfall possible after 2 p.m. Rainfall amounts around a tenth of an inch. Highs around 80. Southwest winds 10 to 15 miles an hour with gusts up to 25 miles an hour. Chance of rain 90%. Tonight, mostly cloudy through 4 a.m., then becoming partly cloudy. Showers likely and a chance of thunderstorms through midnight, then a chance of showers and a slight chance of thunderstorms after midnight. Some thunderstorms may be severe with damaging winds through 10 p.m. Locally heavy rainfall possible through 10 p.m. Rainfall amounts between a tenth and a quarter of an inch. Lows in the mid-60s. Southwest winds 10 to 15 miles an hour with gusts up to 25 miles an hour. Chance of rain 70%. Wednesday, mostly sunny. Highs in the mid-70s. West winds 10 to 15 miles an hour with gusts up to 25 miles an hour. Wednesday night, cooler. Mostly clear. Lows in the lower 50s. Northwest winds 10 to 15 miles an hour, diminishing to around 5 miles an hour after midnight. Here is the latest National Weather Service forecast for Cambria County, including the city of Johnstown. Rest of today, mostly cloudy. A chance of showers and thunderstorms between 10 a.m. and noon, then showers and a chance of thunderstorms this afternoon. Some thunderstorms may be severe with damaging winds after 2 p.m. Locally heavy rainfall possible after 2 p.m. Rainfall amounts between a tenth and a quarter of an inch. Highs in the upper 70s. Southwest winds 10 to 15 miles an hour with gusts up to 25 miles an hour. Chance of rain 90%. Tonight, mostly cloudy. Showers and a chance of thunderstorms through midnight, then a chance of showers and a slight chance of thunderstorms after midnight. Some thunderstorms may be severe with damaging winds through 10 p.m. Locally heavy rainfall possible through 10 p.m. Rainfall amounts between a quarter and a half inch. Lows in the lower 60s. Southwest winds 10 to 15 miles an hour with gusts up to 25 miles an hour. Chance of rain 80%. Wednesday, mostly cloudy before 8 a.m., then becoming partly sunny. A slight chance of showers before 10 a.m. Rainfall amounts less than a tenth of an inch. Highs in the lower 70s. West winds 10 to 15 miles an hour with gusts up to 25 miles an hour. Chance of rain 20%. Wednesday night, cooler. Partly cloudy through 10 p.m., then becoming mostly clear. Patchy fog after 4 a.m. Lows in the lower 50s. Northwest winds 10 to 15 miles an hour, diminishing to around 5 miles an hour after midnight. And now the extended forecast for South Central Pennsylvania. Thursday, sunny. Highs in the mid-70s. Thursday night, clear. Lows in the mid-50s. Friday, sunny. Highs in the upper 70s. Friday night, mostly cloudy. Lows in the upper 50s. Saturday, mostly sunny. Highs in the upper 70s. Saturday night, partly cloudy. Lows in the lower 60s. Sunday, mostly sunny with a chance of showers and thunderstorms. Highs in the lower 80s. Chance of rain 40%. Sunday night, mostly cloudy with a chance of showers. Lows in the mid 60s. Chance of rain 40%. Monday, partly sunny with a chance of showers and thunderstorms. Highs around 80. Chance of rain 50%. The 8 to 14 day outlook, from Tuesday, July 28th, Monday, August 3rd, calls for near normal temperatures and near normal precipitation.
Normal high temperatures across central Pennsylvania during this period range from the upper 70s over the Allegheny Mountains to the mid-80s across the lower Susquehanna Valley. Normal lows range from the mid-50s over the Alleghenies to the mid-60s across the lower Susquehanna Valley. Here are the 10 a.m. conditions in the Altoona area. In Altoona, it was cloudy. The temperature was 75 degrees, the dew point 69, and the relative humidity 81%. The wind was south at 8 miles an hour. The pressure was 29.80 inches and falling. At State College, it was mostly sunny. The temperature was 75 degrees, the dew point 70, and the relative humidity 83%. The wind was south at 7 miles an hour. The pressure was 29.78 inches and falling. Now, a few other local conditions: Johnstown, cloudy 72, DuBois, cloudy 69, La Trobe, cloudy 77, Pittsburgh light rain 74, Erie, a thunderstorm 67, Bradford partly sunny 68. To the south and east, York, partly sunny 79, Selins Grove cloudy 76, Harrisburg cloudy 79, Philadelphia partly sunny 81, Baltimore cloudy 77, Washington DC partly sunny 79. Once again, in Altoona it was 75 degrees under cloudy skies. And at State College it was 75 degrees under mostly sunny skies. This is NOAA Weather Radio, All Hazards Station WNG 589. 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Here's the hazardous weather outlook for the following counties: Bedford, Blair, Cambria, and Huntingdon. For today and tonight, scattered to numerous severe thunderstorms with damaging winds 60 miles per hour or greater are expected this afternoon through the evening. A few tornadoes and large hail exceeding 1 inch in diameter are also possible. Some of the storms may produce torrential downpours that could result in widely scattered areas of flash flooding. And now the extended outlook for the period Wednesday through Monday. The probability for widespread hazardous weather is low. Spotters are encouraged to report significant hazardous weather. Scattered to numerous severe thunderstorms are expected this afternoon through the evening across Pennsylvania. Some of the storms will be capable of damaging wind gusts, large hail, and even a tornado. Brief heavy rainfall is also expected and could lead to widely scattered instances of flash flooding. High temperatures will range from the mid-70s in the northwest Alleghenies to the mid-80s in the lower Susquehanna and Delaware valleys. A couple of showers and thunderstorms will linger into Wednesday, mainly downwind of Lake Erie over the Allegheny Plateau and in the far southeastern portion of the Keystone State. For the most part, expect a multi-day dry trend with near to below average temperatures and comfortable humidity from Wednesday night into the last weekend of July. Here is the latest National Weather Service forecast for Blair and Bedford counties, including the city of Altoona. Rest of today, mostly cloudy. A chance of showers and thunderstorms between 10 a.m. and noon, then showers and a chance of thunderstorms this afternoon. Some thunderstorms may be severe with damaging winds after 2 p.m. Locally heavy rainfall possible after 2 p.m. Rainfall amounts around a tenth of an inch. Highs around 80. Southwest winds 10 to 15 miles an hour with gusts up to 25 miles an hour. Chance of rain 90%. Tonight, mostly cloudy through 4 a.m., then becoming partly cloudy. Showers likely and a chance of thunderstorms through midnight, then a chance of showers and a slight chance of thunderstorms after midnight. Some thunderstorms may be severe with damaging winds through 10 p.m. Locally heavy rainfall possible through 10 p.m. Rainfall amounts between a tenth and a quarter of an inch. Lows in the mid-60s. Southwest winds 10 to 15 miles an hour with gusts up to 25 miles an hour. Chance of rain 70%. Wednesday, mostly sunny. Highs in the mid-70s. West winds 10 to 15 miles an hour with gusts up to 25 miles an hour. Wednesday night, cooler. Mostly clear. Lows in the lower 50s. Northwest winds 10 to 15 miles an hour, diminishing to around 5 miles an hour after midnight. Here is the latest National Weather Service forecast for Cambria County, including the city of Johnstown. Rest of today, mostly cloudy.
a chance of showers and thunderstorms between 10 a.m. and noon, then showers and a chance of thunderstorms this afternoon. Some thunderstorms may be severe with damaging winds after 2 p.m. Locally heavy rainfall possible after 2 p.m.

Wednesday, mostly cloudy before 8 a.m., then becoming partly sunny. A slight chance of showers before 10 a.m. Rainfall amounts less than a tenth of an inch. Highs in the lower 70s. West winds 10 to 15 miles an hour with gusts up to 25 miles an hour. Chance of rain 20%. Wednesday night, cooler. Partly cloudy through 10 p.m., then becoming mostly clear. Patchy fog after 4 a.m. Lows in the lower 50s. Northwest winds 10 to 15 miles an hour, diminishing to around 5 miles an hour after midnight. And now the extended forecast for South Central Pennsylvania. Thursday, sunny. Highs in the mid-70s. Thursday night, clear. Lows in the mid-50s. Friday, sunny. Highs in the upper 70s. Friday night, mostly cloudy. Lows in the upper 50s. Saturday, mostly sunny. Highs in the upper 70s. Saturday night, partly cloudy. Lows in the lower 60s. Sunday, mostly sunny with a chance of showers and thunderstorms. Highs in the lower 80s. Chance of rain 40%. Sunday night, mostly cloudy with a chance of showers. Lows in the mid-60s. Chance of rain 40%. Monday, partly sunny with a chance of showers and thunderstorms. Highs around 80. Chance of rain 50%. The 8 to 14 day outlook, from Tuesday, July 28th, Monday, August 3rd, calls for near normal temperatures and near normal precipitation. Normal high temperatures across central Pennsylvania during this period range from the upper 70s over the Allegheny Mountains to the mid-80s across the lower Susquehanna Valley. Normal lows range from the mid-50s over the Alleghenies to the mid-60s across the lower Susquehanna Valley. Here are the 10 a.m. conditions in the Altoona area. In Altoona, it was cloudy. The temperature was 75 degrees, the dew point 69, and the relative humidity 81%. The wind was south at 8 miles an hour. The pressure was 29.80 inches and falling. At State College, it was mostly sunny. The temperature was 75 degrees, the dew point 70, and the relative humidity 83%. The wind was south at 7 miles an hour. The pressure was 29.78 inches and falling. Now, a few other local conditions: Johnstown, cloudy 72, DuBois, cloudy 69, La Trobe, cloudy 77, Pittsburgh light rain 74, Erie, a thunderstorm 67, Bradford partly sunny 68. To the south and east, York, partly sunny 79, Selins Grove cloudy 76, Harrisburg cloudy 79, Philadelphia partly sunny 81, Baltimore cloudy 77, Washington DC partly sunny 79. Once again, in Altoona it was 75 degrees under cloudy skies. And at State College it was 75 degrees under mostly sunny skies. 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Here's the hazardous weather outlook for the following counties: Bedford, Blair, Cambria, and Huntingdon. For today and tonight, scattered to numerous severe thunderstorms with damaging winds 60 miles per hour or greater are expected this afternoon through the evening. A few tornadoes and large hail exceeding 1 inch in diameter are also possible. Some of the storms may produce torrential downpours that could result in widely scattered areas of flash flooding. And now the extended outlook for the period Wednesday through Monday. The probability for widespread hazardous weather is low. Spotters are encouraged to report significant hazardous weather. Scattered to numerous severe thunderstorms are expected this afternoon through the evening across Pennsylvania. Some of the storms will be capable of damaging wind gusts, large hail, and even a tornado. Brief heavy rainfall is also expected and could lead to widely scattered instances of flash flooding. High temperatures will range from the mid-70s in the northwest Alleghenies to the mid-80s in the lower Susquehanna and Delaware valleys. A couple of showers and thunderstorms will linger into Wednesday, mainly downwind of Lake Erie over the Allegheny Plateau and in the far southeastern portion of the Keystone State. For the most part, expect a multi-day dry trend with near to below average temperatures and comfortable humidity from Wednesday night into the last weekend of July. Here is the latest

National Weather Service forecast for Blair and Bedford counties, including the city of Altoona. Rest of today, mostly cloudy. A chance of showers and thunderstorms between 10 a.m. and noon, then showers and a chance of thunderstorms this afternoon. Some thunderstorms may be severe with damaging winds after 2 p.m. Locally heavy rainfall possible after 2 p.m. Rainfall amounts around a tenth of an inch. Highs around 80. Southwest winds 10 to 15 miles an hour with gusts up to 25 miles an hour. Chance of rain 90%. Tonight, mostly cloudy through 4 a.m., then becoming partly cloudy. Showers likely and a chance of thunderstorms through midnight, then a chance of showers and a slight chance of thunderstorms after midnight. Some thunderstorms may be severe with damaging winds through 10 p.m. Locally heavy rainfall possible through 10 p.m. Rainfall amounts between a tenth and a quarter of an inch. Lows in the mid-60s. Southwest winds 10 to 15 miles an hour with gusts up to 25 miles an hour. Chance of rain 70%. Wednesday, mostly sunny. Highs in the mid-70s. West winds 10 to 15 miles an hour with gusts up to 25 miles an hour. Wednesday night, cooler. Mostly clear. Lows in the lower 50s. Northwest winds 10 to 15 miles an hour, diminishing to around 5 miles an hour after midnight. Here is the latest National Weather Service forecast for Cambria County, including the city of Johnstown. Rest of today, mostly cloudy. A chance of showers and thunderstorms between 10 a.m. and noon, then showers and a chance of thunderstorms this afternoon. Some thunderstorms may be severe with damaging winds after 2 p.m. Locally heavy rainfall possible after 2 p.m. Rainfall amounts between a tenth and a quarter of an inch. Highs in the upper 70s. Southwest winds 10 to 15 miles an hour with gusts up to 25 miles an hour. Chance of rain 90%. Tonight, mostly cloudy. Showers and a chance of thunderstorms through midnight, then a chance of showers and a slight chance of thunderstorms after midnight. Some thunderstorms may be severe with damaging winds through 10 p.m. Locally heavy rainfall possible through 10 p.m. Rainfall amounts between a quarter and a half inch. Lows in the lower 60s. Southwest winds 10 to 15 miles an hour with gusts up to 25 miles an hour. Chance of rain 80%. Wednesday, mostly cloudy before 8 a.m., then becoming partly sunny. A slight chance of showers before 10 a.m. Rainfall amounts less than a tenth of an inch. Highs in the lower 70s. West winds 10 to 15 miles an hour with gusts up to 25 miles an hour. Chance of rain 20%. Wednesday night, cooler. Partly cloudy through 10 p.m., then becoming mostly clear. Patchy fog after 4 a.m. Lows in the lower 50s. Northwest winds 10 to 15 miles an hour, diminishing to around 5 miles an hour after midnight. And now the extended forecast for South Central Pennsylvania. Thursday, sunny. Highs in the mid-70s. Thursday night, clear. Lows in the mid-50s. Friday, sunny. Highs in the upper 70s. Friday night, mostly cloudy. Lows in the upper 50s. Saturday, mostly sunny. Highs in the upper 70s. Saturday night, partly cloudy. Lows in the lower 60s. Sunday, mostly sunny with a chance of showers and thunderstorms. Highs in the lower 80s. Chance of rain 40%. Sunday night, mostly cloudy with a chance of showers. Lows in the mid 60s. Chance of rain 40%. Monday, partly sunny with a chance of showers and thunderstorms. Highs around 80. Chance of rain 50%. The 8 to 14 day outlook, from Tuesday, July 28th, Monday, August 3rd, calls for near normal temperatures and near normal precipitation. Normal high temperatures across central Pennsylvania during this period range from the upper 70s over the Allegheny Mountains to the mid 80s across the lower Susquehanna Valley. Normal lows range from the mid-50s over the Alleghenies to the mid-60s across the lower Susquehanna Valley. Here are the 10 a.m. conditions in the Altoona area. In Altoona, it was cloudy. The temperature was 75 degrees, the dew point 69, and the relative humidity 81%.
The wind was south at 8 miles an hour. The pressure was 29.80 inches and falling. At State College, it was mostly sunny. The temperature was 75 degrees, the dew point 70, and the relative humidity 83%. The wind was south at 7 miles an hour. The pressure was 29.78 inches and falling. Now, a few other local conditions: Johnstown, cloudy 72, Dubois, cloudy 69, La Trobe, cloudy 77, Pittsburgh light rain 74, Erie, a thunderstorm 67, Bradford partly sunny 68. To the south and east, York, partly sunny 79, Selins Grove cloudy 76, Harrisburg cloudy 79, Philadelphia partly sunny 81, Baltimore cloudy 77, Washington DC partly sunny 79. Once again, in Altoona it was 75 degrees under cloudy skies. And at State College it was 75 degrees under mostly sunny skies. 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Here's the hazardous weather outlook for the following counties: Bedford, Blair, Cambria, and Huntingdon. For today and tonight: scattered to numerous severe thunderstorms with damaging winds 60 miles per hour or greater are expected this afternoon through the evening. A few tornadoes and large hail exceeding 1 inch in diameter are also possible. Some of the storms may produce torrential downpours that could result in widely scattered areas of flash flooding. And now the extended outlook for the period Wednesday through Monday. The probability for widespread hazardous weather is low. Spotters are encouraged to report significant hazardous weather. Scattered to numerous severe thunderstorms are expected this afternoon through the evening across Pennsylvania. Some of the storms will be capable of damaging wind gusts, large hail, and even a tornado. Brief heavy rainfall is also expected and could lead to widely scattered instances of flash flooding. High temperatures will range from the mid-70s in the northwest Alleghenies to the mid-80s in the lower Susquehanna and Delaware valleys. A couple of showers and thunderstorms will linger into Wednesday, mainly downwind of Lake Erie over the Allegheny Plateau and in the far southeastern portion of the Keystone State. For the most part, expect a multi-day dry trend with near to below average temperatures and comfortable humidity from Wednesday night into the last weekend of July. Here is the latest National Weather Service forecast for Blair and Bedford counties, including the city of Altoona. Rest of today, mostly cloudy. A chance of showers and thunderstorms between 10 a.m. and noon, then showers and a chance of thunderstorms this afternoon. Some thunderstorms may be severe with damaging winds after 2 p.m. Locally heavy rainfall possible after 2 p.m. Rainfall amounts around a tenth of an inch. Highs around 80. Southwest winds 10 to 15 miles an hour with gusts up to 25 miles an hour. Chance of rain 90%. Tonight, mostly cloudy through 4 a.m., then becoming partly cloudy. Showers likely and a chance of thunderstorms through midnight, then a chance of showers and a slight chance of thunderstorms after midnight. Some thunderstorms may be severe with damaging winds through 10 p.m. Locally heavy rainfall possible through 10 p.m. Rainfall amounts between a tenth and a quarter of an inch. Lows in the mid-60s. Southwest winds 10 to 15 miles an hour with gusts up to 25 miles an hour. Chance of rain 70%. Wednesday, mostly sunny. Highs in the mid-70s. West winds 10 to 15 miles an hour with gusts up to 25 miles an hour. Wednesday night, cooler. Mostly clear. Lows in the lower 50s. Northwest winds 10 to 15 miles an hour, diminishing to around 5 miles an hour after midnight. Here is the latest National Weather Service forecast for Cambria County, including the city of Johnstown. Rest of today, mostly cloudy. A chance of showers and thunderstorms between 10 a.m. and noon, then showers and a chance of thunderstorms this afternoon. Some thunderstorms may be severe with damaging winds after 2 p.m. Locally heavy rainfall possible after 2 p.m. Rainfall amounts between a tenth and a quarter of an inch. Highs in the upper 70s. Southwest winds 10 to 15 miles an hour with gusts up to 25 miles an hour. Chance of rain 90%. Tonight, mostly cloudy.
showers and a chance of thunderstorms through midnight, then a chance of showers and a slight chance of thunderstorms after midnight. Some thunderstorms may be severe with damaging winds through 10 p.m. Locally heavy rainfall possible through 10 p.m. Rainfall amounts between a quarter and a half inch. Lows in the lower 60s. Southwest winds 10 to 15 miles an hour with gusts up to 25 miles an hour. Chance of rain 80%. Wednesday, mostly cloudy before 8 a.m., then becoming partly sunny. A slight chance of showers before 10 a.m. Rainfall amounts less than a tenth of an inch. Highs in the lower 70s. West winds 10 to 15 miles an hour with gusts up to 25 miles an hour. Chance of rain 20%. Wednesday night, cooler. Partly cloudy through 10 p.m., then becoming mostly clear. Patchy fog after 4 a.m. Lows in the lower 50s. Northwest winds 10 to 15 miles an hour, diminishing to around 5 miles an hour after midnight. And now the extended forecast for South Central Pennsylvania. Thursday, sunny. Highs in the mid-70s. Thursday night, clear. Lows in the mid-50s. Friday, sunny. Highs in the upper 70s. Friday night, mostly cloudy. Lows in the upper 50s. Saturday, mostly sunny. Highs in the upper 70s. Saturday night, partly cloudy. Lows in the lower 60s. Sunday, mostly sunny with a chance of showers and thunderstorms. Highs in the lower 80s. Chance of rain 40%. Sunday night, mostly cloudy with a chance of showers. Lows in the mid-60s. Chance of rain 40%. Monday, partly sunny with a chance of showers and thunderstorms. Highs around 80. Chance of rain 50%. The 8 to 14 day outlook, from Tuesday, July 28th, Monday, August 3rd, calls for near normal temperatures and near normal precipitation. Normal high temperatures across central Pennsylvania during this period range from the upper 70s over the Allegheny Mountains to the mid-80s across the lower Susquehanna Valley. Normal lows range from the mid-50s over the Alleghenies to the mid-60s across the lower Susquehanna Valley. Here are the 10 a.m. conditions in the Altoona area. In Altoona, it was cloudy. The temperature was 75 degrees, the dew point 69, and the relative humidity 81%. The wind was south at 8 miles an hour. The pressure was 29.80 inches and falling. At State College, it was mostly sunny. The temperature was 75 degrees, the dew point 70, and the relative humidity 83%. The wind was south at 7 miles an hour. The pressure was 29.78 inches and falling. Now, a few other local conditions: Johnstown, cloudy 72, DuBois, cloudy 69, Latrobe, cloudy 77, Pittsburgh light rain 74, Erie, a thunderstorm 67, Bradford partly sunny 68. To the south and east, York, partly sunny 79, Selins Grove cloudy 76, Harrisburg cloudy 79, Philadelphia partly sunny 81, Baltimore cloudy 77, Washington D.C. partly sunny 79. Once again, in Altoona it was 75 degrees under cloudy skies. And at State College it was 75 degrees under mostly sunny skies. This is NOAA Weather Radio, All Hazards Station WNG 589. Serving South Central Pennsylvania, and originating from the National Weather Service Office in State College. Here are the 11 a.m. conditions in the Altoona area. In Altoona, it was partly sunny. The temperature was 76 degrees, the dew point 69, and the relative humidity 79%. The wind was southwest at 7 miles an hour. The pressure was 29.83 inches and rising. At State College, it was mostly sunny. The temperature was 75 degrees, the dew point 70, and the relative humidity 83%. The wind was southwest at 8 miles an hour. The pressure was 29.80 inches and rising. Now, a few other local conditions: Johnstown, partly sunny 72, DuBois, light rain and fog 68, Latrobe, mostly sunny 77, Pittsburgh light rain 74, at Erie, thunder and fog were reported. Visibility 1.5 miles. And the pressure was 29.73 inches, and rising.
Bradford rain 67. To the south and east, York, partly sunny 82, Selams Grove cloudy 77, Harrisburg cloudy 81, Philadelphia partly sunny 83, Baltimore partly sunny 81, Washington DC partly sunny 81. Once again, in Altoona it was 76 degrees under partly sunny skies. And at State College it was 75 degrees under mostly sunny skies. This is NOAA Weather Radio, All Hazards Station WNG 589. 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Here's the hazardous weather outlook for the following counties, Bedford, Blair, Cambria, and Huntingdon. For today and tonight, scattered to numerous severe thunderstorms with damaging winds 60 miles per hour or greater are expected this afternoon through the evening. A few tornadoes and large hail exceeding 1 inch in diameter are also possible. Some of the storms may produce torrential downpours that could result in widely scattered areas of flash flooding. And now the extended outlook for the period Wednesday through Monday. The probability for widespread hazardous weather is low. Spotters are encouraged to report significant hazardous weather. Scattered to numerous severe thunderstorms are expected this afternoon through the evening across Pennsylvania. Some of the storms will be capable of damaging wind gusts, large hail and even a tornado. Brief heavy rainfall is also expected and could lead to widely scattered instances of flash flooding. High temperatures will range from the mid-70s in the northwest Alleghenies to the mid-80s in the lower Susquehanna and Delaware valleys. A couple of showers and thunderstorms will linger into Wednesday, mainly downwind of Lake Erie over the Allegheny Plateau and in the far southeastern portion of the Keystone State. For the most part, expect a multi-day dry trend with near to below average temperatures and comfortable humidity from Wednesday night into the last weekend of July. Here is the latest National Weather Service forecast for Blair and Bedford counties, including the city of Altoona. Rest of today, mostly cloudy. A chance of showers and thunderstorms between 10 a.m. and noon, then showers and a chance of thunderstorms this afternoon. Some thunderstorms may be severe with damaging winds after 2 p.m. Locally heavy rainfall possible after 2 p.m. Rainfall amounts around a tenth of an inch. Highs around 80. Southwest winds 10 to 15 miles an hour with gusts up to 25 miles an hour. Chance of rain 90%. Tonight, mostly cloudy through 4 a.m., then becoming partly cloudy. Showers likely and a chance of thunderstorms through midnight, then a chance of showers and a slight chance of thunderstorms after midnight. Some thunderstorms may be severe with damaging winds through 10 p.m. Locally heavy rainfall possible through 10 p.m. Rainfall amounts between a tenth and a quarter of an inch. Lows in the mid-60s. Southwest winds 10 to 15 miles an hour with gusts up to 25 miles an hour. Chance of rain 70%. Wednesday, mostly sunny. Highs in the mid-70s. West winds 10 to 15 miles an hour with gusts up to 25 miles an hour. Wednesday night, cooler. Mostly clear. Lows in the lower 50s. Northwest winds 10 to 15 miles an hour, diminishing to around 5 miles an hour after midnight. Here is the latest National Weather Service forecast for Cambria County, including the city of Johnstown. Rest of today, mostly cloudy. A chance of showers and thunderstorms between 10 a.m. and noon, then showers and a chance of thunderstorms this afternoon. Some thunderstorms may be severe with damaging winds after 2 p.m. Locally heavy rainfall possible after 2 p.m. Rainfall amounts between a tenth and a quarter of an inch. Highs in the upper 70s. Southwest winds 10 to 15 miles an hour with gusts up to 25 miles an hour. Chance of rain 90%. Tonight, mostly cloudy. Showers and a chance of thunderstorms through midnight, then a chance of showers and a slight chance of thunderstorms after midnight. Some thunderstorms may be severe with damaging winds through 10 p.m. Locally heavy rainfall possible through 10 p.m. Rainfall amounts between a quarter and a half inch. Lows in the lower 60s. Southwest winds 10 to 15 miles an hour with gusts up to 25 miles an hour. Chance of rain 80%. Wednesday, mostly cloudy before 8 a.m., then becoming partly sunny. A slight chance of showers before 10 a.m.
rainfall amounts less than a tenth of an inch. Highs in the lower 70s. West winds 10 to 15 miles an hour with gusts up to 25 miles an hour. Chance of rain 20%. Wednesday night, cooler. Partly cloudy through 10 p.m., then becoming mostly clear. Patchy fog after 4 a.m. Lows in the lower 50s. Northwest winds 10 to 15 miles an hour, diminishing to around 5 miles an hour after midnight. And now the extended forecast for South Central Pennsylvania. Thursday, sunny. Highs in the mid-70s. Thursday night, clear. Lows in the mid-50s. Friday, sunny. Highs in the upper 70s. Friday night, mostly cloudy. Lows in the upper 50s. Saturday, mostly sunny. Highs in the upper 70s. Saturday night, partly cloudy. Lows in the lower 60s. Sunday, mostly sunny with a chance of showers and thunderstorms. Highs in the lower 80s. Chance of rain 40%. Sunday night, mostly cloudy with a chance of showers. Lows in the mid-60s. Chance of rain 40%. Monday, partly sunny with a chance of showers and thunderstorms. Highs around 80. Chance of rain 50%. The 8 to 14 day outlook, from Tuesday, July 28th to Monday, August 3rd, calls for near normal temperatures and near normal precipitation. Normal high temperatures across central Pennsylvania during this period range from the upper 70s over the Allegheny Mountains to the mid-80s across the lower Susquehanna Valley. Normal lows range from the mid-50s over the Alleghenies to the mid-60s across the lower Susquehanna Valley. Here are the 11 a.m. conditions in the Altoona area. In Altoona, it was cloudy. The temperature was 76 degrees, the dew point 69, and the relative humidity 79%. The wind was southwest at 7 miles an hour. The pressure was 29.83 inches and rising. At State College, it was mostly sunny. The temperature was 75 degrees, the dew point 70, and the relative humidity 83%. The wind was southwest at 8 miles an hour. The pressure was 29.80 inches and rising. Now, a few other local conditions: Johnstown, cloudy 72, DuBois, rain 68, La Trobe, partly sunny 77, Pittsburgh light rain 74, at Erie, thunder and fog were reported. Visibility 1.5 miles. And the pressure was 29.73 inches, and rising. Bradford rain 67. To the south and east, York, cloudy 82, Selins Grove cloudy 77, Harrisburg cloudy 81, Philadelphia partly sunny 83, Baltimore partly sunny 81, Washington DC partly sunny 81. Once again, in Altoona it was 76 degrees under cloudy skies. And at State College it was 75 degrees under mostly sunny skies. This is NOAA Weather Radio, All Hazards Station WNG 589. 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Here's the hazardous weather outlook for the following counties: Bedford, Blair, Cambria, and Huntingdon. For today and tonight, scattered to numerous severe thunderstorms with damaging winds 60 miles per hour or greater are expected this afternoon through the evening. A few tornadoes and large hail exceeding 1 inch in diameter are also possible. Some of the storms may produce torrential downpours that could result in widely scattered areas of flash flooding. And now the extended outlook for the period Wednesday through Monday. The probability for widespread hazardous weather is low. Spotters are encouraged to report significant hazardous weather. Scattered to numerous severe thunderstorms are expected this afternoon through the evening across Pennsylvania. Some of the storms will be capable of damaging wind gusts, large hail, and even a tornado. Brief heavy rainfall is also expected and could lead to widely scattered instances of flash flooding. High temperatures will range from the mid-70s in the northwest Alleghenies to the mid-80s in the lower Susquehanna and Delaware valleys. A couple of showers and thunderstorms will linger into Wednesday, mainly downwind of Lake Erie over the Allegheny Plateau and in the far southeastern portion of the Keystone State. For the most part, expect a multi-day dry trend with near to below average temperatures and comfortable humidity from Wednesday night into the last weekend of July.
Here is the latest National Weather Service forecast for Blair and Bedford counties, including the city of Altoona. Rest of today, mostly cloudy. A chance of showers and thunderstorms between 10 a.m. and noon, then showers and a chance of thunderstorms this afternoon. Some thunderstorms may be severe with damaging winds after 2 p.m. Locally heavy rainfall possible after 2 p.m. Rainfall amounts around a tenth of an inch. Highs around 80. Southwest winds 10 to 15 miles an hour with gusts up to 25 miles an hour. Chance of rain 90%. Tonight, mostly cloudy through 4 a.m., then becoming partly cloudy. Showers likely and a chance of thunderstorms through midnight, then a chance of showers and a slight chance of thunderstorms after midnight. Some thunderstorms may be severe with damaging winds through 10 p.m. Locally heavy rainfall possible through 10 p.m. Rainfall amounts between a tenth and a quarter of an inch. Lows in the mid-60s. Southwest winds 10 to 15 miles an hour with gusts up to 25 miles an hour. Chance of rain 70%. Wednesday, mostly sunny. Highs in the mid-70s. West winds 10 to 15 miles an hour with gusts up to 25 miles an hour. Wednesday night, cooler. Mostly clear. Lows in the lower 50s. Northwest winds 10 to 15 miles an hour, diminishing to around 5 miles an hour after midnight. Here is the latest National Weather Service forecast for Cambria County, including the city of Johnstown. Rest of today, mostly cloudy. A chance of showers and thunderstorms between 10 a.m. and noon, then showers and a chance of thunderstorms this afternoon. Some thunderstorms may be severe with damaging winds after 2 p.m. Locally heavy rainfall possible after 2 p.m. Rainfall amounts between a tenth and a quarter of an inch. Highs in the upper 70s. Southwest winds 10 to 15 miles an hour with gusts up to 25 miles an hour. Chance of rain 90%. Tonight, mostly cloudy. Showers and a chance of thunderstorms through midnight, then a chance of showers and a slight chance of thunderstorms after midnight. Some thunderstorms may be severe with damaging winds through 10 p.m. Locally heavy rainfall possible through 10 p.m. Rainfall amounts between a quarter and a half inch. Lows in the lower 60s. Southwest winds 10 to 15 miles an hour with gusts up to 25 miles an hour. Chance of rain 80%. Wednesday, mostly cloudy before 8 a.m., then becoming partly sunny. A slight chance of showers before 10 a.m. Rainfall amounts less than a tenth of an inch. Highs in the lower 70s. West winds 10 to 15 miles an hour with gusts up to 25 miles an hour. Chance of rain 20%. Wednesday night, cooler. Partly cloudy through 10 p.m., then becoming mostly clear. Patchy fog after 4 a.m. Lows in the lower 50s. Northwest winds 10 to 15 miles an hour, diminishing to around 5 miles an hour after midnight. And now the extended forecast for South Central Pennsylvania. Thursday, sunny. Highs in the mid-70s. Thursday night, clear. Lows in the mid-50s. Friday, sunny. Highs in the upper 70s. Friday night, mostly cloudy. Lows in the upper 50s. Saturday, mostly sunny. Highs in the upper 70s. Saturday night, partly cloudy. Lows in the lower 60s. Sunday, mostly sunny with a chance of showers and thunderstorms. Highs in the lower 80s. Chance of rain 40%. Sunday night, mostly cloudy with a chance of showers. Lows in the mid 60s. Chance of rain 40%. Monday, partly sunny with a chance of showers and thunderstorms. Highs around 80. Chance of rain 50%. The 8 to 14 day outlook, from Tuesday, July 28th to Monday, August 3rd, calls for near normal temperatures and near normal precipitation. Normal high temperatures across central Pennsylvania during this period range from the upper 70s over the Allegheny Mountains to the mid 80s across the lower Susquehanna Valley. Normal lows range from the mid 50s over the Alleghenies to the mid 60s across the lower Susquehanna Valley. Here are the 11 a.m. conditions in the Altoona area. In Altoona, it was cloudy.
The temperature was 76 degrees, the dew point 69, and the relative humidity 79%. The wind was southwest at 7 miles an hour. The pressure was 29.83 inches and rising. At State College, it was mostly sunny. The temperature was 75 degrees, the dew point 70, and the relative humidity 83%. The wind was southwest at 8 miles an hour. The pressure was 29.80 inches and rising. Now, a few other local conditions: Johnstown, cloudy 72, Dubois, rain 68, La Trobe, partly sunny 77, Pittsburgh light rain 74, at Erie, thunder and fog were reported. Visibility 1.5 miles. And the pressure was 29.73 inches, and rising. Bradford rain 67. To the south and east, York, cloudy 82, Selins Grove cloudy 77, Harrisburg cloudy 81, Philadelphia partly sunny 83, Baltimore partly sunny 81, Washington DC partly sunny 81. Once again, in Altoona it was 76 degrees under cloudy skies. And at State College it was 75 degrees under mostly sunny skies. 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Here's the hazardous weather outlook for the following counties: Bedford, Blair, Cambria, and Huntingdon. For today and tonight, scattered to numerous severe thunderstorms with damaging winds 60 miles per hour or greater are expected this afternoon through the evening. A few tornadoes and large hail exceeding 1 inch in diameter are also possible. Some of the storms may produce torrential downpours that could result in widely scattered areas of flash flooding. And now the extended outlook for the period Wednesday through Monday. The probability for widespread hazardous weather is low. Spotters are encouraged to report significant hazardous weather. Scattered to numerous severe thunderstorms are expected this afternoon through the evening across Pennsylvania. Some of the storms will be capable of damaging wind gusts, large hail, and even a tornado. Brief heavy rainfall is also expected and could lead to widely scattered instances of flash flooding. High temperatures will range from the mid-70s in the northwest Alleghenies to the mid-80s in the lower Susquehanna and Delaware valleys. A couple of showers and thunderstorms will linger into Wednesday, mainly downwind of Lake Erie over the Allegheny Plateau and in the far southeastern portion of the Keystone State. For the most part, expect a multi-day dry trend with near to below average temperatures and comfortable humidity from Wednesday night into the last weekend of July. Here is the latest National Weather Service forecast for Blair and Bedford counties, including the city of Altoona. Rest of today, mostly cloudy. A chance of showers and thunderstorms between 10 a.m. and noon, then showers and a chance of thunderstorms this afternoon. Some thunderstorms may be severe with damaging winds after 2 p.m. Locally heavy rainfall possible after 2 p.m. Rainfall amounts around a tenth of an inch. Highs around 80. Southwest winds 10 to 15 miles an hour with gusts up to 25 miles an hour. Chance of rain 90%. Tonight, mostly cloudy through 4 a.m., then becoming partly cloudy. Showers likely and a chance of thunderstorms through midnight, then a chance of showers and a slight chance of thunderstorms after midnight. Some thunderstorms may be severe with damaging winds through 10 p.m. Locally heavy rainfall possible through 10 p.m. Rainfall amounts between a tenth and a quarter of an inch. Lows in the mid-60s. Southwest winds 10 to 15 miles an hour with gusts up to 25 miles an hour. Chance of rain 70%. Wednesday, mostly sunny. Highs in the mid-70s. West winds 10 to 15 miles an hour with gusts up to 25 miles an hour. Wednesday night, cooler. Mostly clear. Lows in the lower 50s. Northwest winds 10 to 15 miles an hour, diminishing to around 5 miles an hour after midnight. Here is the latest National Weather Service forecast for Cambria County, including the city of Johnstown. Rest of today, mostly cloudy. A chance of showers and thunderstorms between 10 a.m. and noon, then showers and a chance of thunderstorms this afternoon. Some thunderstorms may be severe with damaging winds after 2 p.m. Locally heavy rainfall possible after 2 p.m. Rainfall amounts between a tenth and a quarter of an inch.
highs in the upper 70s. Southwest winds 10 to 15 miles an hour with gusts up to 25 miles an hour. Chance of rain 90%. Tonight, mostly cloudy. Showers and a chance of thunderstorms through midnight, then a chance of showers and a slight chance of thunderstorms after midnight. Some thunderstorms may be severe with damaging winds through 10 p.m. Locally heavy rainfall possible through 10 p.m. Rainfall amounts between a quarter and a half inch. Lows in the lower 60s. Southwest winds 10 to 15 miles an hour with gusts up to 25 miles an hour. Chance of rain 80%. Wednesday, mostly cloudy before 8 a.m., then becoming partly sunny. A slight chance of showers before 10 a.m. Rainfall amounts less than a tenth of an inch. Highs in the lower 70s. West winds 10 to 15 miles an hour with gusts up to 25 miles an hour. Chance of rain 20%. Wednesday night, cooler. Partly cloudy through 10 p.m., then becoming mostly clear. Patchy fog after 4 a.m. Lows in the lower 50s. Northwest winds 10 to 15 miles an hour, diminishing to around 5 miles an hour after midnight. And now the extended forecast for South Central Pennsylvania. Thursday, sunny. Highs in the mid 70s. Thursday night, clear. Lows in the mid 50s. Friday, sunny. Highs in the upper 70s. Friday night, mostly cloudy. Lows in the upper 50s. Saturday, mostly sunny. Highs in the upper 70s. Saturday night, partly cloudy. Lows in the lower 60s. Sunday, mostly sunny with a chance of showers and thunderstorms. Highs in the lower 80s. Chance of rain 40%. Sunday night, mostly cloudy with a chance of showers. Lows in the mid 60s. Chance of rain 40%. Monday, partly sunny with a chance of showers and thunderstorms. Highs around 80. Chance of rain 50%. 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Broadcasts originate from the National Weather Service in State College and are transmitted from the tower facilities provided by the Blair County Emergency Management Agency in Frankstown on a frequency of 162.425 MHz. We are located at Innovation Park in State College. 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Properly set weather radios with the alarm device will alert you when severe weather warnings or watches are issued. Programming on this station will be temporarily changed during severe weather to bring you the latest information. Warnings and safety information from the National Weather Service may someday save your life or protect your property. The 8 to 14 day outlook from Tuesday, July 28th, Monday, August 3rd, calls for near normal temperatures and near normal precipitation. Normal high temperatures across central Pennsylvania during this period range from the upper 70s over the Allegheny Mountains to the mid-80s across the lower Susquehanna Valley. Normal lows range from the mid-50s over the Alleghenies to the mid-60s across the lower Susquehanna Valley. Here are the 11 a.m. conditions in the Altoona area. In Altoona, it was cloudy. The temperature was 76 degrees, the dew point 69, and the relative humidity 79%. The wind was southwest at 7 miles an hour. The pressure was 29.83 inches and rising. At State College, it was mostly sunny. The temperature was 75 degrees, the dew point 70, and the relative humidity 83%. The wind was southwest at 8 miles an hour. The pressure was 29.80 inches and rising. Now, a few other local conditions: Johnstown, cloudy 72, DuBois, rain 68, Latrobe, partly sunny 77, Pittsburgh light rain 74, and Erie, thunder and fog were reported. Visibility 1.5 miles. And the pressure was 29.73 inches, and rising. Bradford rain 67. To the south and east, York, cloudy 82, Selins Grove cloudy 77, Harrisburg cloudy 81, Philadelphia partly sunny 83, Baltimore partly sunny 81, Washington D.C. partly sunny 81. Once again, in Altoona it was 76 degrees under cloudy skies. And at State College it was 75 degrees under mostly sunny skies. This is NOAA Weather Radio, all hazards station WNG 589.
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Here's the hazardous weather outlook for the following counties: Bedford, Blair, Cambria, and Huntingdon. For today and tonight, scattered to numerous severe thunderstorms with damaging winds 60 miles per hour or greater are expected this afternoon through the evening. A few tornadoes and large hail exceeding 1 inch in diameter are also possible. Some of the storms may produce torrential downpours that could result in widely scattered areas of flash flooding. And now the extended outlook for the period Wednesday through Monday. The probability for widespread hazardous weather is low. Spotters are encouraged to report significant hazardous weather. Scattered to numerous severe thunderstorms are expected this afternoon through the evening across Pennsylvania. Some of the storms will be capable of damaging wind gusts, large hail, and even a tornado. Brief heavy rainfall is also expected and could lead to widely scattered instances of flash flooding. High temperatures will range from the mid-70s in the northwest Alleghenies to the mid-80s in the lower Susquehanna and Delaware valleys. A couple of showers and thunderstorms will linger into Wednesday, mainly downwind of Lake Erie over the Allegheny Plateau and in the far southeastern portion of the Keystone State. For the most part, expect a multi-day dry trend with near to below average temperatures and comfortable humidity from Wednesday night into the last weekend of July. Here is the latest National Weather Service forecast for Blair and Bedford counties, including the city of Altoona. Rest of today, mostly cloudy. A chance of showers and thunderstorms between 10 a.m. and noon, then showers and a chance of thunderstorms this afternoon. Some thunderstorms may be severe with damaging winds after 2 p.m. Locally heavy rainfall possible after 2 p.m. Rainfall amounts around a tenth of an inch. Highs around 80. Southwest winds 10 to 15 miles an hour with gusts up to 25 miles an hour. Chance of rain 90%. Tonight, mostly cloudy through 4 a.m., then becoming partly cloudy. Showers likely and a chance of thunderstorms through midnight, then a chance of showers and a slight chance of thunderstorms after midnight. Some thunderstorms may be severe with damaging winds through 10 p.m. Locally heavy rainfall possible through 10 p.m. Rainfall amounts between a tenth and a quarter of an inch. Lows in the mid-60s. Southwest winds 10 to 15 miles an hour with gusts up to 25 miles an hour. Chance of rain 70%. Wednesday, mostly sunny. Highs in the mid-70s. West winds 10 to 15 miles an hour with gusts up to 25 miles an hour. Wednesday night, cooler. Mostly clear. Lows in the lower 50s. Northwest winds 10 to 15 miles an hour, diminishing to around 5 miles an hour after midnight. Here is the latest National Weather Service forecast for Cambria County, including the city of Johnstown. Rest of today, mostly cloudy. A chance of showers and thunderstorms between 10 a.m. and noon, then showers and a chance of thunderstorms this afternoon. Some thunderstorms may be severe with damaging winds after 2 p.m. Locally heavy rainfall possible after 2 p.m. Rainfall amounts between a tenth and a quarter of an inch. Highs in the upper 70s. Southwest winds 10 to 15 miles an hour with gusts up to 25 miles an hour. Chance of rain 90%. Tonight, mostly cloudy. Showers and a chance of thunderstorms through midnight, then a chance of showers and a slight chance of thunderstorms after midnight. Some thunderstorms may be severe with damaging winds through 10 p.m. Locally heavy rainfall possible through 10 p.m. Rainfall amounts between a quarter and a half inch. Lows in the lower 60s. Southwest winds 10 to 15 miles an hour with gusts up to 25 miles an hour. Chance of rain 80%. Wednesday, mostly cloudy before 8 a.m., then becoming partly sunny. A slight chance of showers before 10 a.m. Rainfall amounts less than a tenth of an inch. Highs in the lower 70s. West winds 10 to 15 miles an hour with gusts up to 25 miles an hour. Chance of rain 20%. Wednesday night, cooler. Partly cloudy through 10 p.m., then becoming mostly clear. Patchy fog after 4 a.m. Lows in the lower 50s. Northwest winds 10 to 15 miles an hour, diminishing to around 5 miles an hour after midnight.
And now the extended forecast for South Central Pennsylvania. Thursday, sunny. Highs in the mid-70s. Thursday night, clear. Lows in the mid-50s. Friday, sunny. Highs in the upper 70s. Friday night, mostly cloudy. Lows in the upper 50s. Saturday, mostly sunny. Highs in the upper 70s. Saturday night, partly cloudy. Lows in the lower 60s. Sunday, mostly sunny with a chance of showers and thunderstorms. Highs in the lower 80s. Chance of rain 40%. Sunday night, mostly cloudy with a chance of showers. Lows in the mid-60s. Chance of rain 40%. Monday, partly sunny with a chance of showers and thunderstorms. Highs around 80. Chance of rain 50%. The 8 to 14 day outlook, from Tuesday, July 28th, Monday, August 3rd, calls for near normal temperatures and near normal precipitation. Normal high temperatures across central Pennsylvania during this period range from the upper 70s over the Allegheny Mountains to the mid-80s across the lower Susquehanna Valley. Normal lows range from the mid-50s over the Alleghenies to the mid-60s across the lower Susquehanna Valley. Here are the 11 a.m. conditions in the Altoona area. In Altoona, it was cloudy. The temperature was 76 degrees, the dew point 69, and the relative humidity 79%. The wind was southwest at 7 miles an hour. The pressure was 29.83 inches and rising. At State College, it was mostly sunny. The temperature was 75 degrees, the dew point 70, and the relative humidity 83%. The wind was southwest at 8 miles an hour. The pressure was 29.80 inches and rising. Now, a few other local conditions: Johnstown, cloudy 72, Dubois, rain 68, La Trobe, partly sunny 77, Pittsburgh light rain 74, at Erie, thunder and fog were reported. Visibility 1.5 miles. And the pressure was 29.73 inches, and rising. Bradford rain 67. To the south and east, York, cloudy 82, Selins Grove cloudy 77, Harrisburg cloudy 81, Philadelphia partly sunny 83, Baltimore partly sunny 81, Washington DC partly sunny 81. Once again, in Altoona it was 76 degrees under cloudy skies. And at State College it was 75 degrees under mostly sunny skies. This is NOAA Weather Radio, All Hazards Station WNG 589. 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Here's the hazardous weather outlook for the following counties: Bedford, Blair, Cambria, and Huntingdon. For today and tonight, scattered to numerous severe thunderstorms with damaging winds 60 miles per hour or greater are expected this afternoon through the evening. A few tornadoes and large hail exceeding 1 inch in diameter are also possible. Some of the storms may produce torrential downpours that could result in widely scattered areas of flash flooding. And now the extended outlook for the period Wednesday through Monday. The probability for widespread hazardous weather is low. Spotters are encouraged to report significant hazardous weather. Scattered to numerous severe thunderstorms are expected this afternoon through the evening across Pennsylvania. Some of the storms will be capable of damaging wind gusts, large hail, and even a tornado. Brief heavy rainfall is also expected and could lead to widely scattered instances of flash flooding. High temperatures will range from the mid-70s in the northwest Alleghenies to the mid-80s in the lower Susquehanna and Delaware valleys. A couple of showers and thunderstorms will linger into Wednesday, mainly downwind of Lake Erie over the Allegheny Plateau and in the far southeastern portion of the Keystone State. For the most part, expect a multi-day dry trend with near to below average temperatures and comfortable humidity from Wednesday night into the last weekend of July. Here is the latest National Weather Service forecast for Blair and Bedford counties, including the city of Altoona. Rest of today, mostly cloudy. A chance of showers and thunderstorms between 10 a.m. and noon, then showers and a chance of thunderstorms this afternoon. Some thunderstorms may be severe with damaging winds after 2 p.m. Locally heavy rainfall possible after 2 p.m. Rainfall amounts around 1/10 of an inch. Highs around 80.
southwest winds 10 to 15 miles an hour with gusts up to 25 miles an hour. Chance of rain 90%. Tonight, mostly cloudy through 4 a.m., then becoming partly cloudy. Showers likely and a chance of thunderstorms through midnight, then a chance of showers and a slight chance of thunderstorms after midnight. Some thunderstorms may be severe with damaging winds through 10 p.m. Locally heavy rainfall possible through 10 p.m. Rainfall amounts between a tenth and a quarter of an inch. Lows in the mid-60s. Southwest winds 10 to 15 miles an hour with gusts up to 25 miles an hour. Chance of rain 70%. Wednesday, mostly sunny. Highs in the mid-70s. West winds 10 to 15 miles an hour with gusts up to 25 miles an hour. Wednesday night, cooler. Mostly clear. Lows in the lower 50s. Northwest winds 10 to 15 miles an hour, diminishing to around 5 miles an hour after midnight. Here is the latest National Weather Service forecast for Cambria County, including the city of Johnstown. Rest of today, mostly cloudy. A chance of showers and thunderstorms between 10 a.m. and noon, then showers and a chance of thunderstorms this afternoon. Some thunderstorms may be severe with damaging winds after 2 p.m. Locally heavy rainfall possible after 2 p.m. Rainfall amounts between a tenth and a quarter of an inch. Highs in the upper 70s. Southwest winds 10 to 15 miles an hour with gusts up to 25 miles an hour. Chance of rain 90%. Tonight, mostly cloudy. Showers and a chance of thunderstorms through midnight, then a chance of showers and a slight chance of thunderstorms after midnight. Some thunderstorms may be severe with damaging winds through 10 p.m. Locally heavy rainfall possible through 10 p.m. Rainfall amounts between a quarter and a half inch. Lows in the lower 60s. Southwest winds 10 to 15 miles an hour with gusts up to 25 miles an hour. Chance of rain 80%. Wednesday, mostly cloudy before 8 a.m., then becoming partly sunny. A slight chance of showers before 10 a.m. Rainfall amounts less than a tenth of an inch. Highs in the lower 70s. West winds 10 to 15 miles an hour with gusts up to 25 miles an hour. Chance of rain 20%. Wednesday night, cooler. Partly cloudy through 10 p.m., then becoming mostly clear. Patchy fog after 4 a.m. Lows in the lower 50s. Northwest winds 10 to 15 miles an hour, diminishing to around 5 miles an hour after midnight. And now the extended forecast for South Central Pennsylvania. Thursday, sunny. Highs in the mid-70s. Thursday night, clear. Lows in the mid-50s. Friday, sunny. Highs in the upper 70s. Friday night, mostly cloudy. Lows in the upper 50s. Saturday, mostly sunny. Highs in the upper 70s. Saturday night, partly cloudy. Lows in the lower 60s. Sunday, mostly sunny with a chance of showers and thunderstorms. Highs in the lower 80s. Chance of rain 40%. Sunday night, mostly cloudy with a chance of showers. Lows in the mid 60s. Chance of rain 40%. Monday, partly sunny with a chance of showers and thunderstorms. Highs around 80. Chance of rain 50%. The 8 to 14 day outlook, from Tuesday, July 28th to Monday, August 3rd, calls for near normal temperatures and near normal precipitation. Normal high temperatures across central Pennsylvania during this period range from the upper 70s over the Allegheny Mountains to the mid 80s across the lower Susquehanna Valley. Normal lows range from the mid 50s over the Alleghenies to the mid 60s across the lower Susquehanna Valley. Here are the 11 a.m. conditions in the Altoona area. In Altoona, it was cloudy. The temperature was 76 degrees, the dew point 69, and the relative humidity 79%. The wind was southwest at 7 miles an hour. The pressure was 29.83 inches and rising. At State College, it was mostly sunny. The temperature was 75 degrees, the dew point 70, and the relative humidity 83%. The wind was southwest at 8 miles an hour. The pressure was 29.80 inches and rising.
Now, a few other local conditions: Johnstown, cloudy 72, Dubois, rain 68, La Trobe, partly sunny 77, Pittsburgh light rain 74, at Erie, thunder and fog were reported. Visibility 1.5 miles. And the pressure was 29.73 inches, and rising. Bradford rain 67.

and tonight. Scattered to numerous severe thunderstorms with damaging winds 60 miles per hour or greater are expected this afternoon through the evening. A few tornadoes and large hail exceeding 1 inch in diameter are also possible. Some of the storms may produce torrential downpours that could result in widely scattered areas of flash flooding. And now the extended outlook for the period Wednesday through Monday. The probability for widespread hazardous weather is low. Spotters are encouraged to report significant hazardous weather. Scattered to numerous severe thunderstorms are expected this afternoon through the evening across Pennsylvania. Some of the storms will be capable of damaging wind gusts, large hail and even a tornado. Brief heavy rainfall is also expected and could lead to widely scattered instances of flash flooding. High temperatures will range from the mid-70s in the northwest Alleghenies to the mid-80s in the lower Susquehanna and Delaware valleys. A couple of showers and thunderstorms will linger into Wednesday, mainly downwind of Lake Erie over the Allegheny Plateau and in the far southeastern portion of the Keystone State. For the most part, expect a multi-day dry trend with near to below average temperatures and comfortable humidity from Wednesday night into the last weekend of July. Here is the latest National Weather Service forecast for Blair and Bedford counties, including the city of Altoona. Rest of today, mostly cloudy. A chance of showers and thunderstorms between 10 a.m. and noon, then showers and a chance of thunderstorms this afternoon. Some thunderstorms may be severe with damaging winds after 2 p.m. Locally heavy rainfall possible after 2 p.m. Rainfall amounts around a tenth of an inch. Highs around 80. Southwest winds 10 to 15 miles an hour with gusts up to 25 miles an hour. Chance of rain 90%. Tonight, mostly cloudy through 4 a.m., then becoming partly cloudy. Showers likely and a chance of thunderstorms through midnight, then a chance of showers and a slight chance of thunderstorms after midnight. Some thunderstorms may be severe with damaging winds through 10 p.m. Locally heavy rainfall possible through 10 p.m. Rainfall amounts between a tenth and a quarter of an inch. Lows in the mid-60s. Southwest winds 10 to 15 miles an hour with gusts up to 25 miles an hour. Chance of rain 70%. Wednesday, mostly sunny. Highs in the mid-70s. West winds 10 to 15 miles an hour with gusts up to 25 miles an hour. Wednesday night, cooler. Mostly clear. Lows in the lower 50s. Northwest winds 10 to 15 miles an hour, diminishing to around 5 miles an hour after midnight. Here is the latest National Weather Service forecast for Cambria County, including the city of Johnstown. Rest of today, mostly cloudy. A chance of showers and thunderstorms between 10 a.m. and noon, then showers and a chance of thunderstorms this afternoon. Some thunderstorms may be severe with damaging winds after 2 p.m. Locally heavy rainfall possible after 2 p.m. Rainfall amounts between a tenth and a quarter of an inch. Highs in the upper 70s. Southwest winds 10 to 15 miles an hour with gusts up to 25 miles an hour. Chance of rain 90%. Tonight, mostly cloudy. Showers and a chance of thunderstorms through midnight, then a chance of showers and a slight chance of thunderstorms after midnight. Some thunderstorms may be severe with damaging winds through 10 p.m. Locally heavy rainfall possible through 10 p.m. Rainfall amounts between a quarter and a half inch. Lows in the lower 60s. Southwest winds 10 to 15 miles an hour with gusts up to 25 miles an hour. Chance of rain 80%. Wednesday, mostly cloudy before 8 a.m., then becoming partly sunny. A slight chance of showers before 10 a.m. Rainfall amounts less than a tenth of an inch. Highs in the lower 70s. West winds 10 to 15 miles an hour with gusts up to 25 miles an hour. Chance of rain 20%. Wednesday night, cooler. Partly cloudy through 10 p.m., then becoming mostly clear. Patchy fog after 4 a.m. Lows in the lower 50s. Northwest winds 10 to 15 miles an hour, diminishing to around 5 miles an hour after midnight. And now the extended forecast for South Central Pennsylvania. Thursday, sunny. Highs in the mid-70s. Thursday night, clear. Lows in the mid-50s. Friday, sunny. Highs in the upper 70s.

Friday night, mostly cloudy. Lows in the upper 50s. Saturday, mostly sunny. Highs in the upper 70s. Saturday night, partly cloudy. Lows in the lower 60s. Sunday, mostly sunny with a chance of showers and thunderstorms. Highs in the lower 80s. Chance of rain 40%. Sunday night, mostly cloudy with a chance of showers. Lows in the mid 60s. Chance of rain 40%. Monday, partly sunny with a chance of showers and thunderstorms. Highs around 80. Chance of rain 50%. The 8 to 14 day outlook, from Tuesday, July 28th to Monday, August 3rd, calls for near normal temperatures and near normal precipitation. Normal high temperatures across central Pennsylvania during this period range from the upper 70s over the Allegheny Mountains to the mid 80s across the lower Susquehanna Valley. Normal lows range from the mid 50s over the Alleghenies to the mid 60s across the lower Susquehanna Valley. Here are the 11 a.m. conditions in the Altoona area. In Altoona, it was cloudy. The temperature was 76 degrees, the dew point 69, and the relative humidity 79%. The wind was southwest at 7 miles an hour. The pressure was 29.83 inches and rising. At State College, it was mostly sunny. The temperature was 75 degrees, the dew point 70, and the relative humidity 83%. The wind was southwest at 8 miles an hour. The pressure was 29.80 inches and rising. Now, a few other local conditions: Johnstown, cloudy 72, Dubois, rain 68, La Trobe, partly sunny 77, Pittsburgh light rain 74, at Erie, thunder and fog were reported. Visibility 1.5 miles. And the pressure was 29.73 inches, and rising. Bradford rain 67. To the south and east, York, cloudy 82, Selins Grove cloudy 77, Harrisburg cloudy 81, Philadelphia partly sunny 83, Baltimore partly sunny 81, Washington DC partly sunny 81. Once again, in Altoona it was 76 degrees under cloudy skies. And at State College it was 75 degrees under mostly sunny skies. 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Here's the hazardous weather outlook for the following counties: Bedford, Blair, Cambria, and Huntingdon. For today and tonight, scattered to numerous severe thunderstorms with damaging winds 60 miles per hour or greater are expected this afternoon through the evening. A few tornadoes and large hail exceeding 1 inch in diameter are also possible. Some of the storms may produce torrential downpours that could result in widely scattered areas of flash flooding. And now the extended outlook for the period Wednesday through Monday. The probability for widespread hazardous weather is low. Spotters are encouraged to report significant hazardous weather. Scattered to numerous severe thunderstorms are expected this afternoon through the evening across Pennsylvania. Some of the storms will be capable of damaging wind gusts, large hail and even a tornado. Brief heavy rainfall is also expected and could lead to widely scattered instances of flash flooding. High temperatures will range from the mid-70s in the northwest Alleghenies to the mid-80s in the lower Susquehanna and Delaware valleys. A couple of showers and thunderstorms will linger into Wednesday, mainly downwind of Lake Erie over the Allegheny Plateau and in the far southeastern portion of the Keystone State. For the most part, expect a multi-day dry trend with near to below average temperatures and comfortable humidity from Wednesday night into the last weekend of July. Here is the latest National Weather Service forecast for Blair and Bedford counties, including the city of Altoona. Rest of today, mostly cloudy. A chance of showers and thunderstorms between 10 a.m. and noon, then showers and a chance of thunderstorms this afternoon. Some thunderstorms may be severe with damaging winds after 2 p.m. Locally heavy rainfall possible after 2 p.m. Rainfall amounts around a tenth of an inch. Highs around 80. Southwest winds 10 to 15 miles an hour with gusts up to 25 miles an hour. Chance of rain 90%. Tonight, mostly cloudy through 4 a.m., then becoming partly cloudy. Showers likely and a chance of thunderstorms through midnight, then a chance of showers and a slight chance of thunderstorms after midnight.
Some thunderstorms may be severe with damaging winds through 10 p.m. Locally heavy rainfall possible through 10 p.m. Rainfall amounts between a tenth and a quarter of an inch. Lows in the mid-60s. Southwest winds 10 to 15 miles an hour with gusts up to 25 miles an hour. Chance of rain 70%. Wednesday, mostly sunny. Highs in the mid-70s. West winds 10 to 15 miles an hour with gusts up to 25 miles an hour. Wednesday night, cooler. Mostly clear. Lows in the lower 50s. Northwest winds 10 to 15 miles an hour, diminishing to around 5 miles an hour after midnight. Here is the latest National Weather Service forecast for Cambria County, including the city of Johnstown. Rest of today, mostly cloudy. A chance of showers and thunderstorms between 10 a.m. and noon, then showers and a chance of thunderstorms this afternoon. Some thunderstorms may be severe with damaging winds after 2 p.m. Locally heavy rainfall possible after 2 p.m. Rainfall amounts between a tenth and a quarter of an inch. Highs in the upper 70s. Southwest winds 10 to 15 miles an hour with gusts up to 25 miles an hour. Chance of rain 90%. Tonight, mostly cloudy. Showers and a chance of thunderstorms through midnight, then a chance of showers and a slight chance of thunderstorms after midnight. Some thunderstorms may be severe with damaging winds through 10 p.m. Locally heavy rainfall possible through 10 p.m. Rainfall amounts between a quarter and a half inch. Lows in the lower 60s. Southwest winds 10 to 15 miles an hour with gusts up to 25 miles an hour. Chance of rain 80%. Wednesday, mostly cloudy before 8 a.m., then becoming partly sunny. A slight chance of showers before 10 a.m. Rainfall amounts less than a tenth of an inch. Highs in the lower 70s. West winds 10 to 15 miles an hour with gusts up to 25 miles an hour. Chance of rain 20%. Wednesday night, cooler. Partly cloudy through 10 p.m., then becoming mostly clear. Patchy fog after 4 a.m. Lows in the lower 50s. Northwest winds 10 to 15 miles an hour, diminishing to around 5 miles an hour after midnight. And now the extended forecast for South Central Pennsylvania. Thursday, sunny. Highs in the mid-70s. Thursday night, clear. Lows in the mid-50s. Friday, sunny. Highs in the upper 70s. Friday night, mostly cloudy. Lows in the upper 50s. Saturday, mostly sunny. Highs in the upper 70s. Saturday night, partly cloudy. Lows in the lower 60s. Sunday, mostly sunny with a chance of showers and thunderstorms. Highs in the lower 80s. Chance of rain 40%. Sunday night, mostly cloudy with a chance of showers. Lows in the mid 60s. Chance of rain 40%. Monday, partly sunny with a chance of showers and thunderstorms. Highs around 80. Chance of rain 50%. The 8 to 14 day outlook, from Tuesday, July 28th to Monday, August 3rd, calls for near normal temperatures and near normal precipitation. Normal high temperatures across central Pennsylvania during this period range from the upper 70s over the Allegheny Mountains to the mid 80s across the lower Susquehanna Valley. Normal lows range from the mid-50s over the Alleghenies to the mid-60s across the lower Susquehanna Valley. Here are the 11 a.m. conditions in the Altoona area. In Altoona, it was cloudy. The temperature was 76 degrees, the dew point 69, and the relative humidity 79%. The wind was southwest at 7 miles an hour. The pressure was 29.83 inches and rising. At State College, it was mostly sunny. The temperature was 75 degrees, the dew point 70, and the relative humidity 83%. The wind was southwest at 8 miles an hour. The pressure was 29.80 inches and rising. Now, a few other local conditions: Johnstown, cloudy 72, DuBois, rain 68, La Trobe, partly sunny 77, Pittsburgh light rain 74, at Erie, thunder and fog were reported. Visibility 1.5 miles. And the pressure was 29.73 inches, and rising. Bradford rain 67.
to the south and east, York, cloudy 82, Selins Grove cloudy 77, Harrisburg cloudy 81, Philadelphia partly sunny 83, Baltimore partly sunny 81, Washington DC partly sunny 81. Once again, in Altoona it was 76 degrees under cloudy skies. And at State College it was 75 degrees under mostly sunny skies. 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Here's the hazardous weather outlook for the following counties, Bedford, Blair, Cambria and Huntingdon. For today and tonight. Scattered to numerous severe thunderstorms with damaging winds 60 miles per hour or greater are expected this afternoon through the evening. A few tornadoes and large hail exceeding 1 inch in diameter are also possible. Some of the storms may produce torrential downpours that could result in widely scattered areas of flash flooding. And now the extended outlook for the period Wednesday through Monday. The probability for widespread hazardous weather is low. Spotters are encouraged to report significant hazardous weather. Scattered to numerous severe thunderstorms are expected this afternoon through the evening across Pennsylvania. Some of the storms will be capable of damaging wind gusts, large hail and even a tornado. Brief heavy rainfall is also expected and could lead to widely scattered instances of flash flooding. High temperatures will range from the mid-70s in the northwest Alleghenies to the mid-80s in the lower Susquehanna and Delaware valleys. A couple of showers and thunderstorms will linger into Wednesday, mainly downwind of Lake Erie over the Allegheny Plateau and in the far southeastern portion of the Keystone State. For the most part, expect a multi-day dry trend with near to below average temperatures and comfortable humidity from Wednesday night into the last weekend of July. Here is the latest National Weather Service forecast for Blair and Bedford counties, including the city of Altoona. Rest of today, mostly cloudy. A chance of showers and thunderstorms between 10 a.m. and noon, then showers and a chance of thunderstorms this afternoon. Some thunderstorms may be severe with damaging winds after 2 p.m. Locally heavy rainfall possible after 2 p.m. Rainfall amounts around a tenth of an inch. Highs around 80. Southwest winds 10 to 15 miles an hour with gusts up to 25 miles an hour. Chance of rain 90%. Tonight, mostly cloudy through 4 a.m., then becoming partly cloudy. Showers likely and a chance of thunderstorms through midnight, then a chance of showers and a slight chance of thunderstorms after midnight. Some thunderstorms may be severe with damaging winds through 10 p.m. Locally heavy rainfall possible through 10 p.m. Rainfall amounts between a tenth and a quarter of an inch. Lows in the mid-60s. Southwest winds 10 to 15 miles an hour with gusts up to 25 miles an hour. Chance of rain 70%. Wednesday, mostly sunny. Highs in the mid-70s. West winds 10 to 15 miles an hour with gusts up to 25 miles an hour. Wednesday night, cooler. Mostly clear. Lows in the lower 50s. Northwest winds 10 to 15 miles an hour, diminishing to around 5 miles an hour after midnight. Here is the latest National Weather Service forecast for Cambria County, including the city of Johnstown. Rest of today, mostly cloudy. A chance of showers and thunderstorms between 10 a.m. and noon, then showers and a chance of thunderstorms this afternoon. Some thunderstorms may be severe with damaging winds after 2 p.m. Locally heavy rainfall possible after 2 p.m. Rainfall amounts between a tenth and a quarter of an inch. Highs in the upper 70s. Southwest winds 10 to 15 miles an hour with gusts up to 25 miles an hour. Chance of rain 90%. Tonight, mostly cloudy. Showers and a chance of thunderstorms through midnight, then a chance of showers and a slight chance of thunderstorms after midnight. Some thunderstorms may be severe with damaging winds through 10 p.m. Locally heavy rainfall possible through 10 p.m. Rainfall amounts between a quarter and a half inch. Lows in the lower 60s. Southwest winds 10 to 15 miles an hour with gusts up to 25 miles an hour. Chance of rain 80%. Wednesday, mostly cloudy before 8 a.m., then becoming partly sunny. A slight chance of showers before 10 a.m. Rainfall amounts less than a tenth of an inch.
highs in the lower 70s. West winds 10 to 15 miles an hour with gusts up to 25 miles an hour. Chance of rain 20%. Wednesday night, cooler. Partly cloudy through 10 p.m., then becoming mostly clear. Patchy fog after 4 a.m. Lows in the lower 50s. Northwest winds 10 to 15 miles an hour, diminishing to around 5 miles an hour after midnight. And now the extended forecast for South Central Pennsylvania. Thursday, sunny. Highs in the mid-70s. Thursday night, clear. Lows in the mid-50s. Friday, sunny. Highs in the upper 70s. Friday night, mostly cloudy. Lows in the upper 50s. Saturday, mostly sunny. Highs in the upper 70s. Saturday night, partly cloudy. Lows in the lower 60s. Sunday, mostly sunny with a chance of showers and thunderstorms. Highs in the lower 80s. Chance of rain 40%. Sunday night, mostly cloudy with a chance of showers. Lows in the mid-60s. Chance of rain 40%. Monday, partly sunny with a chance of showers and thunderstorms. Highs around 80. Chance of rain 50%. Here is the latest National Weather Service forecast for Blair and Bedford counties, including the city of Altoona. This afternoon, a chance of thunderstorms. A chance of showers between noon and 2 p.m., then showers after 2 p.m. Rainfall amounts between a tenth and a quarter of an inch. Highs in the lower 80s. Southwest winds 5 to 10 miles an hour with gusts up to 25 miles an hour. Chance of rain near 100%. Tonight, mostly cloudy with a chance of showers and thunderstorms through midnight, then mostly cloudy with a chance of showers and a slight chance of thunderstorms between midnight and 2 a.m. Partly cloudy after 2 a.m. Rainfall amounts between a tenth and a quarter of an inch. Lows in the mid-60s. Southwest winds 10 to 15 miles an hour with gusts up to 30 miles an hour. Chance of rain 50%. Wednesday, sunny. A slight chance of showers before 8 a.m. Highs in the mid-70s. Northwest winds 10 to 15 miles an hour with gusts up to 25 miles an hour. Chance of rain 20%. Wednesday night, cooler. Mostly clear. Lows in the lower 50s. Northwest winds 5 to 10 miles an hour with gusts up to 25 miles an hour. Here is the latest National Weather Service forecast for Cambria County, including the city of Johnstown. This afternoon, a chance of thunderstorms. A chance of showers between noon and 2 p.m., then showers after 2 p.m. Rainfall amounts between a quarter and a half inch. Highs in the upper 70s. Southwest winds 10 to 15 miles an hour with gusts up to 30 miles an hour. Chance of rain near 100%. Tonight, mostly cloudy. Showers likely and a chance of thunderstorms through midnight, then a chance of showers and a slight chance of thunderstorms after midnight. Rainfall amounts between a tenth and a quarter of an inch. Lows in the lower 60s. Southwest winds 10 to 15 miles an hour with gusts up to 30 miles an hour. Chance of rain 70%. Wednesday, mostly cloudy with a chance of showers before 8 a.m., then mostly cloudy with a slight chance of showers between 8 a.m. and 10 a.m. Mostly sunny after 10 a.m. Rainfall amounts less than a tenth of an inch. Highs around 70. Northwest winds 10 to 15 miles an hour with gusts up to 25 miles an hour. Chance of rain 40%. Wednesday night, cooler. Mostly clear. Patchy fog after 4 a.m. Lows in the lower 50s. Northwest winds 10 to 15 miles an hour, diminishing to around 5 miles an hour after midnight. And now the extended forecast for South Central Pennsylvania. Thursday, sunny. Highs in the mid-70s. Thursday night, clear. Lows in the mid-50s. Friday, sunny. Highs in the upper 70s. Friday night, mostly cloudy. Lows in the upper 50s. Saturday, mostly sunny. Highs in the upper 70s. Saturday night, partly cloudy. Lows in the lower 60s. Sunday, mostly sunny with a chance of showers and thunderstorms. Highs in the lower 80s. Chance of rain 40%.
Sunday night, mostly cloudy with a chance of showers. Lows in the mid-60s. Chance of rain 40%. Monday, partly sunny with a chance of showers and thunderstorms. Highs around 80. Chance of rain 50%. The 8 to 14 day outlook, from Tuesday, July 28th to Monday, August 3rd, calls for near normal temperatures and near normal precipitation. Normal high temperatures across central Pennsylvania during this period range from the upper 70s over the Allegheny Mountains to the mid-80s across the lower Susquehanna Valley. Normal lows range from the mid-50s over the Alleghenies to the mid-60s across the lower Susquehanna Valley. Here are the noon conditions in the Altoona area. In Altoona, it was partly sunny. The temperature was 77 degrees, the dew point 69, and the relative humidity 76%. The wind was southwest at 6 miles an hour. The pressure was 29.85 inches and rising. At State College, light rain was falling. The temperature was 75 degrees, the dew point 72, and the relative humidity 88%. The wind was west at 7 miles an hour. The pressure was 29.82 inches and rising. Now, a few other local conditions: Johnstown, cloudy 72, Dubois, light rain 65, Latrobe, light rain 77, Pittsburgh, light rain 73, at Erie, haze was reported. Visibility 5 miles. And the pressure was 29.63 inches, and falling. Bradford, rain 65. To the south and east, York, cloudy 84, Selins Grove, cloudy 78, Harrisburg, cloudy 83, Philadelphia, cloudy 84, Baltimore, partly sunny 82, Washington, D.C., cloudy 83. Once again, in Altoona, it was 77 degrees under partly sunny skies. And at State College, it was 75 degrees with light rain. 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Here's the hazardous weather outlook for the following counties: Bedford, Blair, Cambria, and Huntingdon. For today and tonight, scattered to numerous severe thunderstorms with damaging winds 60 miles per hour or greater are expected this afternoon through the evening. A few tornadoes and large hail exceeding 1 inch in diameter are also possible. Some of the storms may produce torrential downpours that could result in widely scattered areas of flash flooding. And now the extended outlook for the period Wednesday through Monday. The probability for widespread hazardous weather is low. Spotters are encouraged to report significant hazardous weather. Scattered to numerous severe thunderstorms are expected this afternoon through the evening across Pennsylvania. Some of the storms will be capable of damaging wind gusts, large hail, and even a tornado. Brief heavy rainfall is also expected and could lead to widely scattered instances of flash flooding. High temperatures will range from the mid-70s in the northwest Alleghenies to the mid-80s in the lower Susquehanna and Delaware valleys. A couple of showers and thunderstorms will linger into Wednesday, mainly downwind of Lake Erie over the Allegheny Plateau and in the far southeastern portion of the Keystone State. For the most part, expect a multi-day dry trend with near to below average temperatures and comfortable humidity from Wednesday night into the last weekend of July. Here is the latest National Weather Service forecast for Blair and Bedford counties, including the city of Altoona. This afternoon, a chance of thunderstorms. A chance of showers between noon and 2 p.m., then showers after 2 p.m. Rainfall amounts between a tenth and a quarter of an inch. Highs in the lower 80s. Southwest winds 5 to 10 miles an hour with gusts up to 25 miles an hour. Chance of rain near 100%. Tonight, mostly cloudy with a chance of showers and thunderstorms through midnight, then mostly cloudy with a chance of showers and a slight chance of thunderstorms between midnight and 2 a.m. Partly cloudy after 2 a.m. Rainfall amounts between a tenth and a quarter of an inch. Lows in the mid-60s. Southwest winds 10 to 15 miles an hour with gusts up to 30 miles an hour. Chance of rain 50%. Wednesday, sunny. A slight chance of showers before 8 a.m. Highs in the mid-70s. Northwest winds 10 to 15 miles an hour with gusts up to 25 miles an hour. Chance of rain 20%. Wednesday night, cooler. Mostly clear.
lows in the lower 50s. Northwest winds 5 to 10 miles an hour with gusts up to 25 miles an hour. Here is the latest National Weather Service forecast for Cambria County, including the city of Johnstown. This afternoon, a chance of thunderstorms. A chance of showers between noon and 2 p.m., then showers after 2 p.m. Rainfall amounts between a quarter and a half inch. Highs in the upper 70s. Southwest winds 10 to 15 miles an hour with gusts up to 30 miles an hour. Chance of rain near 100%. Tonight, mostly cloudy. Showers likely and a chance of thunderstorms through midnight, then a chance of showers and a slight chance of thunderstorms after midnight. Rainfall amounts between a tenth and a quarter of an inch. Lows in the lower 60s. Southwest winds 10 to 15 miles an hour with gusts up to 30 miles an hour. Chance of rain 70%. Wednesday, mostly cloudy with a chance of showers before 8 a.m., then mostly cloudy with a slight chance of showers between 8 a.m. and 10 a.m. Mostly sunny after 10 a.m. Rainfall amounts less than a tenth of an inch. Highs around 70. Northwest winds 10 to 15 miles an hour with gusts up to 25 miles an hour. Chance of rain 40%. Wednesday night, cooler. Mostly clear. Patchy fog after 4 a.m. Lows in the lower 50s. Northwest winds 10 to 15 miles an hour, diminishing to around 5 miles an hour after midnight. And now the extended forecast for South Central Pennsylvania. Thursday, sunny. Highs in the mid 70s. Thursday night, clear. Lows in the mid 50s. Friday, sunny. Highs in the upper 70s. Friday night, mostly cloudy. Lows in the upper 50s. Saturday, mostly sunny. Highs in the upper 70s. Saturday night, partly cloudy. Lows in the lower 60s. Sunday, mostly sunny with a chance of showers and thunderstorms. Highs in the lower 80s. Chance of rain 40%. Sunday night, mostly cloudy with a chance of showers. Lows in the mid 60s. Chance of rain 40%. Monday, partly sunny with a chance of showers and thunderstorms. Highs around 80. Chance of rain 50%. The 8 to 14 day outlook, from Tuesday, July 28th, Monday, August 3rd, calls for near normal temperatures and near normal precipitation. Normal high temperatures across central Pennsylvania during this period range from the upper 70s over the Allegheny Mountains to the mid 80s across the lower Susquehanna Valley. Normal lows range from the mid-50s over the Alleghenies to the mid-60s across the lower Susquehanna Valley. Here are the noon conditions in the Altoona area. In Altoona, it was partly sunny. The temperature was 77 degrees, the dew point 69, and the relative humidity 76%. The wind was southwest at 6 miles an hour. The pressure was 29.85 inches and rising. At State College, light rain was falling. The temperature was 75 degrees, the dew point 72, and the relative humidity 88%. The wind was west at 7 miles an hour. The pressure was 29.82 inches and rising. Now, a few other local conditions: Johnstown, cloudy 72, DuBois, light rain 65, Latrobe, light rain 77, Pittsburgh, light rain 73, at Erie, haze was reported. Visibility 5 miles. And the pressure was 29.63 inches, and falling. Bradford rain 65. To the south and east, York, cloudy 84, Selins Grove cloudy 78, Harrisburg cloudy 83, Philadelphia cloudy 84, Baltimore partly sunny 82, Washington DC cloudy 83. Once again, in Altoona it was 77 degrees under partly sunny skies. And at State College, it was 75 degrees with light rain. 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Here's the hazardous weather outlook for the following counties: Bedford, Blair, Cambria, and Huntingdon. For today and tonight. Scattered to numerous severe thunderstorms with damaging winds 60 miles per hour or greater are expected this afternoon through the evening. A few tornadoes and large hail exceeding 1 inch in diameter are also possible.
Some of the storms may produce torrential downpours that could result in widely scattered areas of flash flooding. And now the extended outlook for the period Wednesday through Monday. The probability for widespread hazardous weather is low. Spotters are encouraged to report significant hazardous weather. Scattered to numerous severe thunderstorms are expected this afternoon through the evening across Pennsylvania. Some of the storms will be capable of damaging wind gusts, large hail and even a tornado. Brief heavy rainfall is also expected and could lead to widely scattered instances of flash flooding. High temperatures will range from the mid-70s in the northwest Alleghenies to the mid-80s in the lower Susquehanna and Delaware valleys. A couple of showers and thunderstorms will linger into Wednesday, mainly downwind of Lake Erie over the Allegheny Plateau and in the far southeastern portion of the Keystone State. For the most part, expect a multi-day dry trend with near to below average temperatures and comfortable humidity from Wednesday night into the last weekend of July. Here is the latest National Weather Service forecast for Blair and Bedford counties, including the city of Altoona. This afternoon, a chance of thunderstorms. A chance of showers between noon and 2 p.m., then showers after 2 p.m. Rainfall amounts between a tenth and a quarter of an inch. Highs in the lower 80s. Southwest winds 5 to 10 miles an hour with gusts up to 25 miles an hour. Chance of rain near 100%. Tonight, mostly cloudy with a chance of showers and thunderstorms through midnight, then mostly cloudy with a chance of showers and a slight chance of thunderstorms between midnight and 2 a.m. Partly cloudy after 2 a.m. Rainfall amounts between a tenth and a quarter of an inch. Lows in the mid-60s. Southwest winds 10 to 15 miles an hour with gusts up to 30 miles an hour. Chance of rain 50%. Wednesday, sunny. A slight chance of showers before 8 a.m. Highs in the mid-70s. Northwest winds 10 to 15 miles an hour with gusts up to 25 miles an hour. Chance of rain 20%. Wednesday night, cooler. Mostly clear. Lows in the lower 50s. Northwest winds 5 to 10 miles an hour with gusts up to 25 miles an hour. Here is the latest National Weather Service forecast for Cambria County, including the city of Johnstown. This afternoon, a chance of thunderstorms. A chance of showers between noon and 2 p.m., then showers after 2 p.m. Rainfall amounts between a quarter and a half inch. Highs in the upper 70s. Southwest winds 10 to 15 miles an hour with gusts up to 30 miles an hour. Chance of rain near 100%. Tonight, mostly cloudy. Showers likely and a chance of thunderstorms through midnight, then a chance of showers and a slight chance of thunderstorms after midnight. Rainfall amounts between a tenth and a quarter of an inch. Lows in the lower 60s. Southwest winds 10 to 15 miles an hour with gusts up to 30 miles an hour. Chance of rain 70%. Wednesday, mostly cloudy with a chance of showers before 8 a.m., then mostly cloudy with a slight chance of showers between 8 a.m. and 10 a.m. Mostly sunny after 10 a.m. Rainfall amounts less than a tenth of an inch. Highs around 70. Northwest winds 10 to 15 miles an hour with gusts up to 25 miles an hour. Chance of rain 40%. Wednesday night, cooler. Mostly clear. Patchy fog after 4 a.m. Lows in the lower 50s. Northwest winds 10 to 15 miles an hour, diminishing to around 5 miles an hour after midnight. And now the extended forecast for South Central Pennsylvania. Thursday, sunny. Highs in the mid-70s. Thursday night, clear. Lows in the mid-50s. Friday, sunny. Highs in the upper 70s. Friday night, mostly cloudy. Lows in the upper 50s. Saturday, mostly sunny. Highs in the upper 70s. Saturday night, partly cloudy. Lows in the lower 60s. Sunday, mostly sunny with a chance of showers and thunderstorms. Highs in the lower 80s. Chance of rain 40%. Sunday night, mostly cloudy with a chance of showers. Lows in the mid-60s. Chance of rain 40%. Monday, partly sunny with a chance of showers and thunderstorms. Highs around 80. Chance of rain 50%.
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Broadcasts originate from the National Weather Service and State College and are transmitted from the tower facilities provided by the Blair County Emergency Management Agency in Frankstown on a frequency of 162.425 MHz. 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Properly set weather radios, with the alarm device, will alert you when severe weather warnings or watches are issued. Programming on this station will be temporarily changed during severe weather, to bring you the latest information. Warnings and safety information from the National Weather Service may someday save your life or protect your property. The 8 to 14 day outlook, from Tuesday, July 28th, Monday, August 3rd, calls for near normal temperatures and near normal precipitation. Normal high temperatures across central Pennsylvania during this period range from the upper 70s over the Allegheny Mountains to the mid-80s across the lower Susquehanna Valley. Normal lows range from the mid-50s over the Alleghenies to the mid-60s across the lower Susquehanna Valley. Here are the noon conditions in the Altoona area. In Altoona, it was partly sunny. The temperature was 77 degrees, the dew point 69, and the relative humidity 76%. The wind was southwest at 6 miles an hour. The pressure was 29.85 inches and rising. At State College, light rain was falling. The temperature was 75 degrees, the dew point 72, and the relative humidity 88%. The wind was west at 7 miles an hour. The pressure was 29.82 inches and rising. Now, a few other local conditions: Johnstown, cloudy 72, Dubois, light rain 65, La Trobe, light rain 77, Pittsburgh, light rain 73, at Erie, haze was reported. Visibility 5 miles. And the pressure was 29.63 inches, and falling. Bradford, rain 65. To the south and east, York, cloudy 84, Selins Grove, cloudy 78, Harrisburg, cloudy 83, Philadelphia, cloudy 84, Baltimore, partly sunny 82, Washington, D.C., cloudy 83. Once again, in Altoona, it was 77 degrees under partly sunny skies. And at State College, it was 75 degrees with light rain. This is NOAA Weather Radio, All Hazards Station WNG 589. 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Here's the hazardous weather outlook for the following counties: Bedford, Blair, Cambria, and Huntingdon. For today and tonight, scattered to numerous severe thunderstorms with damaging winds 60 miles per hour or greater are expected this afternoon through the evening. A few tornadoes and large hail exceeding 1 inch in diameter are also possible. Some of the storms may produce torrential downpours that could result in widely scattered areas of flash flooding. And now the extended outlook for the period Wednesday through Monday. The probability for widespread hazardous weather is low. Spotters are encouraged to report significant hazardous weather. Scattered to numerous severe thunderstorms are expected this afternoon through the evening across Pennsylvania. Some of the storms will be capable of damaging wind gusts, large hail, and even a tornado. Brief heavy rainfall is also expected and could lead to widely scattered instances of flash flooding. High temperatures will range from the mid-70s in the northwest Alleghenies to the mid-80s in the lower Susquehanna and Delaware valleys. A couple of showers and thunderstorms will linger into Wednesday, mainly downwind of Lake Erie over the Allegheny Plateau and in the far southeastern portion of the Keystone State. For the most part, expect a multi-day dry trend with near to below average temperatures and comfortable humidity from Wednesday night into the last weekend of July. Here is the latest National Weather Service forecast for Blair and Bedford counties, including the city of Altoona. This afternoon, a chance of thunderstorms. A chance of showers between noon and 2 p.m., then showers after 2 p.m. Rainfall amounts between a tenth and a quarter of an inch. Highs in the lower 80s. Southwest winds 5 to 10 miles an hour with gusts up to 25 miles an hour. Chance of rain near 100%. Tonight, mostly cloudy with a chance of showers and thunderstorms through midnight, then mostly cloudy with a chance of showers and a slight chance of thunderstorms between midnight and 2 a.m. Partly cloudy after 2 a.m.
Rainfall amounts between a tenth and a quarter of an inch. Lows in the mid-60s. Southwest winds 10 to 15 miles an hour with gusts up to 30 miles an hour. Chance of rain 50%. Wednesday, sunny. A slight chance of showers before 8 a.m. Highs in the mid-70s. Northwest winds 10 to 15 miles an hour with gusts up to 25 miles an hour. Chance of rain 20%. Wednesday night, cooler. Mostly clear. Lows in the lower 50s. Northwest winds 5 to 10 miles an hour with gusts up to 25 miles an hour. Here is the latest National Weather Service forecast for Cambria County, including the city of Johnstown. This afternoon, a chance of thunderstorms. A chance of showers between noon and 2 p.m., then showers after 2 p.m. Rainfall amounts between a quarter and a half inch. Highs in the upper 70s. Southwest winds 10 to 15 miles an hour with gusts up to 30 miles an hour. Chance of rain near 100%. Tonight, mostly cloudy. Showers likely and a chance of thunderstorms through midnight, then a chance of showers and a slight chance of thunderstorms after midnight. Rainfall amounts between a tenth and a quarter of an inch. Lows in the lower 60s. Southwest winds 10 to 15 miles an hour with gusts up to 30 miles an hour. Chance of rain 70%. Wednesday, mostly cloudy with a chance of showers before 8 a.m., then mostly cloudy with a slight chance of showers between 8 a.m. and 10 a.m. Mostly sunny after 10 a.m. Rainfall amounts less than a tenth of an inch. Highs around 70. Northwest winds 10 to 15 miles an hour with gusts up to 25 miles an hour. Chance of rain 40%. Wednesday night, cooler. Mostly clear. Patchy fog after 4 a.m. Lows in the lower 50s. Northwest winds 10 to 15 miles an hour, diminishing to around 5 miles an hour after midnight. And now the extended forecast for South Central Pennsylvania. Thursday, sunny. Highs in the mid-70s. Thursday night, clear. Lows in the mid-50s. Friday, sunny. Highs in the upper 70s. Friday night, mostly cloudy. Lows in the upper 50s. Saturday, mostly sunny. Highs in the upper 70s. Saturday night, partly cloudy. Lows in the lower 60s. Sunday, mostly sunny with a chance of showers and thunderstorms. Highs in the lower 80s. Chance of rain 40%. Sunday night, mostly cloudy with a chance of showers. Lows in the mid-60s. Chance of rain 40%. Monday, partly sunny with a chance of showers and thunderstorms. Highs around 80. Chance of rain 50%. The 8 to 14 day outlook, from Tuesday, July 28th, Monday, August 3rd, calls for near normal temperatures and near normal precipitation. Normal high temperatures across central Pennsylvania during this period range from the upper 70s over the Allegheny Mountains to the mid-80s across the lower Susquehanna Valley. Normal lows range from the mid-50s over the Alleghenies to the mid-60s across the lower Susquehanna Valley. Here are the noon conditions in the Altoona area. In Altoona, it was partly sunny. The temperature was 77 degrees, the dew point 69, and the relative humidity 76%. The wind was southwest at 6 miles an hour. The pressure was 29.85 inches and rising. At State College, light rain was falling. The temperature was 75 degrees, the dew point 72, and the relative humidity 88%. The wind was west at 7 miles an hour. The pressure was 29.82 inches and rising. Now, a few other local conditions: Johnstown, cloudy 72, DuBois, light rain 65, Latrobe, light rain 77, Pittsburgh, light rain 73, at Erie, haze was reported. Visibility 5 miles. And the pressure was 29.63 inches, and falling. Bradford, rain 65. To the south and east, York, cloudy 84, Selinsgrove Grove, cloudy 78, Harrisburg, cloudy 83, Philadelphia, cloudy 84, Baltimore, partly sunny 82, Washington, D.C., cloudy 83. Once again, in Altoona, it was 77 degrees under partly sunny skies. And at State College, it was 75 degrees with light rain.
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Serving South Central Pennsylvania, and originating from the National Weather Service Office in State College. Here's the hazardous weather outlook for the following counties: Bedford, Blair, Cambria, and Huntingdon. For today and tonight, scattered to numerous severe thunderstorms with damaging winds 60 miles per hour or greater are expected this afternoon through the evening. A few tornadoes and large hail exceeding 1 inch in diameter are also possible. Some of the storms may produce torrential downpours that could result in widely scattered areas of flash flooding. And now the extended outlook for the period Wednesday through Monday. The probability for widespread hazardous weather is low. Spotters are encouraged to report significant hazardous weather. Scattered to numerous severe thunderstorms are expected this afternoon through the evening across Pennsylvania. Some of the storms will be capable of damaging wind gusts, large hail, and even a tornado. Brief heavy rainfall is also expected and could lead to widely scattered instances of flash flooding. High temperatures will range from the mid-70s in the northwest Alleghenies to the mid-80s in the lower Susquehanna and Delaware valleys. A couple of showers and thunderstorms will linger into Wednesday, mainly downwind of Lake Erie over the Allegheny Plateau and in the far southeastern portion of the Keystone State. For the most part, expect a multi-day dry trend with near to below average temperatures and comfortable humidity from Wednesday night into the last weekend of July. Here is the latest National Weather Service forecast for Blair and Bedford counties, including the city of Altoona. This afternoon, a chance of thunderstorms. A chance of showers between noon and 2 p.m., then showers after 2 p.m. Rainfall amounts between a tenth and a quarter of an inch. Highs in the lower 80s. Southwest winds 5 to 10 miles an hour with gusts up to 25 miles an hour. Chance of rain near 100%. Tonight, mostly cloudy with a chance of showers and thunderstorms through midnight, then mostly cloudy with a chance of showers and a slight chance of thunderstorms between midnight and 2 a.m. Partly cloudy after 2 a.m. Rainfall amounts between a tenth and a quarter of an inch. Lows in the mid-60s. Southwest winds 10 to 15 miles an hour with gusts up to 30 miles an hour. Chance of rain 50%. Wednesday, sunny. A slight chance of showers before 8 a.m. Highs in the mid-70s. Northwest winds 10 to 15 miles an hour with gusts up to 25 miles an hour. Chance of rain 20%. Wednesday night, cooler. Mostly clear. Lows in the lower 50s. Northwest winds 5 to 10 miles an hour with gusts up to 25 miles an hour. Here is the latest National Weather Service forecast for Cambria County, including the city of Johnstown. This afternoon, a chance of thunderstorms. A chance of showers between noon and 2 p.m., then showers after 2 p.m. Rainfall amounts between a quarter and a half inch. Highs in the upper 70s. Southwest winds 10 to 15 miles an hour with gusts up to 30 miles an hour. Chance of rain near 100%. Tonight, mostly cloudy. Showers likely and a chance of thunderstorms through midnight, then a chance of showers and a slight chance of thunderstorms after midnight. Rainfall amounts between a tenth and a quarter of an inch. Lows in the lower 60s. Southwest winds 10 to 15 miles an hour with gusts up to 30 miles an hour. Chance of rain 70%. Wednesday, mostly cloudy with a chance of showers before 8 a.m., then mostly cloudy with a slight chance of showers between 8 a.m. and 10 a.m. Mostly sunny after 10 a.m. Rainfall amounts less than a tenth of an inch. Highs around 70. Northwest winds 10 to 15 miles an hour with gusts up to 25 miles an hour. Chance of rain 40%. Wednesday night, cooler. Mostly clear. Patchy fog after 4 a.m. Lows in the lower 50s. Northwest winds 10 to 15 miles an hour, diminishing to around 5 miles an hour after midnight. And now the extended forecast for South Central Pennsylvania. Thursday, sunny. Highs in the mid-70s. Thursday night, clear. Lows in the mid-50s. Friday, sunny. Highs in the upper 70s. Friday night, mostly cloudy. Lows in the upper 50s. Saturday, mostly sunny. Highs in the upper 70s.
Saturday night, partly cloudy. Lows in the lower 60s. Sunday, mostly sunny with a chance of showers and thunderstorms. Highs in the lower 80s. Chance of rain 40%. Sunday night, mostly cloudy with a chance of showers. Lows in the mid 60s. Chance of rain 40%. Monday, partly sunny with a chance of showers and thunderstorms. Highs around 80. Chance of rain 50%. The 8 to 14 day outlook, from Tuesday, July 28th, Monday, August 3rd, calls for near normal temperatures and near normal precipitation. Normal high temperatures across central Pennsylvania during this period range from the upper 70s over the Allegheny Mountains to the mid 80s across the lower Susquehanna Valley. Normal lows range from the mid 50s over the Alleghenies to the mid 60s across the lower Susquehanna Valley. Here are the noon conditions in the Altoona area. In Altoona, it was partly sunny. The temperature was 77 degrees, the dew point 69, and the relative humidity 76%. The wind was southwest at 6 miles an hour. The pressure was 29.85 inches and rising. At State College, light rain was falling. The temperature was 75 degrees, the dew point 72, and the relative humidity 88%. The wind was west at 7 miles an hour. The pressure was 29.82 inches and rising. Now, a few other local conditions: Johnstown, cloudy 72, Dubois, light rain 65, La Trobe, light rain 77, Pittsburgh, light rain 73, at Erie, haze was reported. Visibility 5 miles. And the pressure was 29.63 inches, and falling. Bradford, rain 65. To the south and east, York, cloudy 84, Sealands Grove, cloudy 78, Harrisburg, cloudy 83, Philadelphia, cloudy 84, Baltimore, partly sunny 82, Washington, D.C., cloudy 83. Once again, in Altoona, it was 77 degrees under partly sunny skies. And at State College, it was 75 degrees with light rain. 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Here's the hazardous weather outlook for the following counties: Bedford, Blair, Cambria, and Huntingdon. For today and tonight: scattered to numerous severe thunderstorms with damaging winds 60 miles per hour or greater are expected this afternoon through the evening. A few tornadoes and large hail exceeding 1 inch in diameter are also possible. Some of the storms may produce torrential downpours that could result in widely scattered areas of flash flooding. And now the extended outlook for the period Wednesday through Monday. The probability for widespread hazardous weather is low. Spotters are encouraged to report significant hazardous weather. Scattered to numerous severe thunderstorms are expected this afternoon through the evening across Pennsylvania. Some of the storms will be capable of damaging wind gusts, large hail, and even a tornado. Brief heavy rainfall is also expected and could lead to widely scattered instances of flash flooding. High temperatures will range from the mid-70s in the northwest Alleghenies to the mid-80s in the lower Susquehanna and Delaware valleys. A couple of showers and thunderstorms will linger into Wednesday, mainly downwind of Lake Erie over the Allegheny Plateau and in the far southeastern portion of the Keystone State. For the most part, expect a multi-day dry trend with near to below average temperatures and comfortable humidity from Wednesday night into the last weekend of July. Here is the latest National Weather Service forecast for Blair and Bedford counties, including the city of Altoona. This afternoon, a chance of thunderstorms. A chance of showers between noon and 2 p.m., then showers after 2 p.m. Rainfall amounts between a tenth and a quarter of an inch. Highs in the lower 80s. Southwest winds 5 to 10 miles an hour with gusts up to 25 miles an hour. Chance of rain near 100%. Tonight, mostly cloudy with a chance of showers and thunderstorms through midnight, then mostly cloudy with a chance of showers and a slight chance of thunderstorms between midnight and 2 a.m. Partly cloudy after 2 a.m. Rainfall amounts between a tenth and a quarter of an inch. Lows in the mid-60s. Southwest winds 10 to 15 miles an hour with gusts up to 30 miles an hour. Chance of rain 50%. Wednesday, sunny. A slight chance of showers before 8 a.m.
highs in the mid-70s. Northwest winds 10 to 15 miles an hour with gusts up to 25 miles an hour. Chance of rain 20%.

after midnight. Rainfall amounts between a tenth and a quarter of an inch. Lows in the lower 60s. Southwest winds 10 to 15 miles an hour with gusts up to 30 miles an hour. Chance of rain 70%. Wednesday, mostly cloudy with a chance of showers before 8 a.m., then mostly cloudy with a slight chance of showers between 8 a.m. and 10 a.m. Mostly sunny after 10 a.m. Rainfall amounts less than a tenth of an inch. Highs around 70. Northwest winds 10 to 15 miles an hour with gusts up to 25 miles an hour. Chance of rain 40%. Wednesday night, cooler. Mostly clear. Patchy fog after 4 a.m. Lows in the lower 50s. Northwest winds 10 to 15 miles an hour, diminishing to around 5 miles an hour after midnight. And now the extended forecast for South Central Pennsylvania. Thursday, sunny. Highs in the mid-70s. Thursday night, clear. Lows in the mid-50s. Friday, sunny. Highs in the upper 70s. Friday night, mostly cloudy. Lows in the upper 50s. Saturday, mostly sunny. Highs in the upper 70s. Saturday night, partly cloudy. Lows in the lower 60s. Sunday, mostly sunny with a chance of showers and thunderstorms. Highs in the lower 80s. Chance of rain 40%. Sunday night, mostly cloudy with a chance of showers. Lows in the mid-60s. Chance of rain 40%. Monday, partly sunny with a chance of showers and thunderstorms. Highs around 80. Chance of rain 50%. The 8 to 14 day outlook, from Tuesday, July 28th to Monday, August 3rd, calls for near normal temperatures and near normal precipitation. Normal high temperatures across central Pennsylvania during this period range from the upper 70s over the Allegheny Mountains to the mid-80s across the lower Susquehanna Valley. Normal lows range from the mid-50s over the Alleghenies to the mid-60s across the lower Susquehanna Valley. Here are the noon conditions in the Altoona area. In Altoona, it was partly sunny. The temperature was 77 degrees, the dew point 69, and the relative humidity 76%. The wind was southwest at 6 miles an hour. The pressure was 29.85 inches and rising. At State College, light rain was falling. The temperature was 75 degrees, the dew point 72, and the relative humidity 88%. The wind was west at 7 miles an hour. The pressure was 29.82 inches and rising. Now, a few other local conditions: Johnstown, cloudy 72, Dubois, light rain 65, La Trobe, light rain 77, Pittsburgh, light rain 73, at Erie, haze was reported. Visibility 5 miles. And the pressure was 29.63 inches, and falling. Bradford, rain 65. To the south and east, York, cloudy 84, Selinsgrove Grove, cloudy 78, Harrisburg, cloudy 83, Philadelphia, cloudy 84, Baltimore, partly sunny 82, Washington, D.C., cloudy 83. Once again, in Altoona, it was 77 degrees under partly sunny skies. And at State College, it was 75 degrees with light rain. 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Here's the hazardous weather outlook for the following counties: Bedford, Blair, Cambria, and Huntingdon. For today and tonight, scattered to numerous severe thunderstorms with damaging winds 60 miles per hour or greater are expected this afternoon through the evening. A few tornadoes and large hail exceeding 1 inch in diameter are also possible. Some of the storms may produce torrential downpours that could result in widely scattered areas of flash flooding. And now the extended outlook for the period Wednesday through Monday. The probability for widespread hazardous weather is low. Spotters are encouraged to report significant hazardous weather. Scattered to numerous severe thunderstorms are expected this afternoon through the evening across Pennsylvania. Some of the storms will be capable of damaging wind gusts, large hail, and even a tornado. Brief heavy rainfall is also expected and could lead to widely scattered instances of flash flooding. High temperatures will range from the mid-70s in the northwest Alleghenies to the mid-80s in the lower Susquehanna and Delaware valleys.

couple of showers and thunderstorms will linger into Wednesday, mainly downwind of Lake Erie over the Allegheny Plateau and in the far southeastern portion of the Keystone State. For the most part, expect a multi-day dry trend with near to below average temperatures and comfortable humidity from Wednesday night into the last weekend of July. Here is the latest National Weather Service forecast for Blair and Bedford counties, including the city of Altoona. This afternoon, a chance of thunderstorms. A chance of showers between noon and 2 p.m., then showers after 2 p.m. Rainfall amounts between a tenth and a quarter of an inch. Highs in the lower 80s. Southwest winds 5 to 10 miles an hour with gusts up to 25 miles an hour. Chance of rain near 100%. Tonight, mostly cloudy with a chance of showers and thunderstorms through midnight, then mostly cloudy with a chance of showers and a slight chance of thunderstorms between midnight and 2 a.m. Partly cloudy after 2 a.m. Rainfall amounts between a tenth and a quarter of an inch. Lows in the mid-60s. Southwest winds 10 to 15 miles an hour with gusts up to 30 miles an hour. Chance of rain 50%. Wednesday, sunny. A slight chance of showers before 8 a.m. Highs in the mid-70s. Northwest winds 10 to 15 miles an hour with gusts up to 25 miles an hour. Chance of rain 20%. Wednesday night, cooler. Mostly clear. Lows in the lower 50s. Northwest winds 5 to 10 miles an hour with gusts up to 25 miles an hour. Here is the latest National Weather Service forecast for Cambria County, including the city of Johnstown. This afternoon, a chance of thunderstorms. A chance of showers between noon and 2 p.m., then showers after 2 p.m. Rainfall amounts between a quarter and a half inch. Highs in the upper 70s. Southwest winds 10 to 15 miles an hour with gusts up to 30 miles an hour. Chance of rain near 100%. Tonight, mostly cloudy. Showers likely and a chance of thunderstorms through midnight, then a chance of showers and a slight chance of thunderstorms after midnight. Rainfall amounts between a tenth and a quarter of an inch. Lows in the lower 60s. Southwest winds 10 to 15 miles an hour with gusts up to 30 miles an hour. Chance of rain 70%. Wednesday, mostly cloudy with a chance of showers before 8 a.m., then mostly cloudy with a slight chance of showers between 8 a.m. and 10 a.m. Mostly sunny after 10 a.m. Rainfall amounts less than a tenth of an inch. Highs around 70. Northwest winds 10 to 15 miles an hour with gusts up to 25 miles an hour. Chance of rain 40%. Wednesday night, cooler. Mostly clear. Patchy fog after 4 a.m. Lows in the lower 50s. Northwest winds 10 to 15 miles an hour, diminishing to around 5 miles an hour after midnight. And now the extended forecast for South Central Pennsylvania. Thursday, sunny. Highs in the mid-70s. Thursday night, clear. Lows in the mid-50s. Friday, sunny. Highs in the upper 70s. Friday night, mostly cloudy. Lows in the upper 50s. Saturday, mostly sunny. Highs in the upper 70s. Saturday night, partly cloudy. Lows in the lower 60s. Sunday, mostly sunny with a chance of showers and thunderstorms. Highs in the lower 80s. Chance of rain 40%. Sunday night, mostly cloudy with a chance of showers. Lows in the mid 60s. Chance of rain 40%. Monday, partly sunny with a chance of showers and thunderstorms. Highs around 80. Chance of rain 50%. The 8 to 14 day outlook, from Tuesday, July 28th, Monday, August 3rd, calls for near normal temperatures and near normal precipitation. Normal high temperatures across central Pennsylvania during this period range from the upper 70s over the Allegheny Mountains to the mid-80s across the lower Susquehanna Valley. Normal lows range from the mid-50s over the Alleghenies to the mid-60s across the lower Susquehanna Valley. Here are the noon conditions in the Altoona area. In Altoona, it was partly sunny. The temperature was 77 degrees, the dew point 69, and the relative humidity 76%. The wind was southwest at 6 miles an hour. The pressure was 29.85 inches and rising.
at State College, light rain was falling. The temperature was 75 degrees, the dew point 72, and the relative humidity 88%. The wind was west at 7 miles an hour. The pressure was 29.82 inches and rising. Now, a few other local conditions: Johnstown, cloudy 72, Dubois, light rain 65, Latrobe, light rain 77, Pittsburgh, light rain 73, at Erie, haze was reported. Visibility 5 miles. And the pressure was 29.63 inches, and falling. Bradford, rain 65. To the south and east, York, cloudy 84, Selins Grove, cloudy 78, Harrisburg, cloudy 83, Philadelphia, cloudy 84, Baltimore, partly sunny 82, Washington, D.C., cloudy 83. Once again, in Altoona, it was 77 degrees under partly sunny skies. And at State College, it was 75 degrees with light rain. 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Here's the hazardous weather outlook for the following counties: Bedford, Blair, Cambria, and Huntingdon. For today and tonight: scattered to numerous severe thunderstorms with damaging winds 60 miles per hour or greater are expected this afternoon through the evening. A few tornadoes and large hail exceeding 1 inch in diameter are also possible. Some of the storms may produce torrential downpours that could result in widely scattered areas of flash flooding. And now the extended outlook for the period Wednesday through Monday. The probability for widespread hazardous weather is low. Spotters are encouraged to report significant hazardous weather. Scattered to numerous severe thunderstorms are expected this afternoon through the evening across Pennsylvania. Some of the storms will be capable of damaging wind gusts, large hail, and even a tornado. Brief heavy rainfall is also expected and could lead to widely scattered instances of flash flooding. High temperatures will range from the mid-70s in the northwest Alleghenies to the mid-80s in the lower Susquehanna and Delaware valleys. A couple of showers and thunderstorms will linger into Wednesday, mainly downwind of Lake Erie over the Allegheny Plateau and in the far southeastern portion of the Keystone State. For the most part, expect a multi-day dry trend with near to below average temperatures and comfortable humidity from Wednesday night into the last weekend of July. Here is the latest National Weather Service forecast for Blair and Bedford counties, including the city of Altoona. This afternoon, a chance of thunderstorms. A chance of showers between noon and 2 p.m., then showers after 2 p.m. Rainfall amounts between a tenth and a quarter of an inch. Highs in the lower 80s. Southwest winds 5 to 10 miles an hour with gusts up to 25 miles an hour. Chance of rain near 100%. Tonight, mostly cloudy with a chance of showers and thunderstorms through midnight, then mostly cloudy with a chance of showers and a slight chance of thunderstorms between midnight and 2 a.m. Partly cloudy after 2 a.m. Rainfall amounts between a tenth and a quarter of an inch. Lows in the mid-60s. Southwest winds 10 to 15 miles an hour with gusts up to 30 miles an hour. Chance of rain 50%. Wednesday, sunny. A slight chance of showers before 8 a.m. Highs in the mid-70s. Northwest winds 10 to 15 miles an hour with gusts up to 25 miles an hour. Chance of rain 20%. Wednesday night, cooler. Mostly clear. Lows in the lower 50s. Northwest winds 5 to 10 miles an hour with gusts up to 25 miles an hour. Here is the latest National Weather Service forecast for Cambria County, including the city of Johnstown. This afternoon, a chance of thunderstorms. A chance of showers between noon and 2 p.m., then showers after 2 p.m. Rainfall amounts between a quarter and a half inch. Highs in the upper 70s. Southwest winds 10 to 15 miles an hour with gusts up to 30 miles an hour. Chance of rain near 100%. Tonight, mostly cloudy. Showers likely and a chance of thunderstorms through midnight, then a chance of showers and a slight chance of thunderstorms after midnight. Rainfall amounts between a tenth and a quarter of an inch. Lows in the lower 60s. Southwest winds 10 to 15 miles an hour with gusts up to 30 miles an hour. Chance of rain 70%.
Wednesday, mostly cloudy with a chance of showers before 8 a.m., then mostly cloudy with a slight chance of showers between 8 a.m. and 10 a.m. Mostly sunny after 10 a.m. Rainfall amounts less than a tenth of an inch. Highs around 70. Northwest winds 10 to 15 miles an hour with gusts up to 25 miles an hour. Chance of rain 40%. Wednesday night, cooler. Mostly clear. Patchy fog after 4 a.m. Lows in the lower 50s. Northwest winds 10 to 15 miles an hour, diminishing to around 5 miles an hour after midnight. And now the extended forecast for South Central Pennsylvania. Thursday, sunny. Highs in the mid-70s. Thursday night, clear. Lows in the mid-50s. Friday, sunny. Highs in the upper 70s. Friday night, mostly cloudy. Lows in the upper 50s. Saturday, mostly sunny. Highs in the upper 70s. Saturday night, partly cloudy. Lows in the lower 60s. Sunday, mostly sunny with a chance of showers and thunderstorms. Highs in the lower 80s. Chance of rain 40%. Sunday night, mostly cloudy with a chance of showers. Lows in the mid-60s. Chance of rain 40%. Monday, partly sunny with a chance of showers and thunderstorms. Highs around 80. Chance of rain 50%. The 8 to 14 day outlook, from Tuesday, July 28th to Monday, August 3rd, calls for near normal temperatures and near normal precipitation. Normal high temperatures across central Pennsylvania during this period range from the upper 70s over the Allegheny Mountains to the mid-80s across the lower Susquehanna Valley. Normal lows range from the mid-50s over the Alleghenies to the mid-60s across the lower Susquehanna Valley. Here are the noon conditions in the Altoona area. In Altoona, it was partly sunny. The temperature was 77 degrees, the dew point 69, and the relative humidity 76%. The wind was southwest at 6 miles an hour. The pressure was 29.85 inches and rising. At State College, light rain was falling. The temperature was 75 degrees, the dew point 72, and the relative humidity 88%. The wind was west at 7 miles an hour. The pressure was 29.82 inches and rising. Now, a few other local conditions: Johnstown, cloudy 72, Dubois, light rain 65, La Trobe, light rain 77, Pittsburgh, light rain 73, at Erie, haze was reported. Visibility 5 miles. And the pressure was 29.63 inches, and falling. Bradford, rain 65. To the south and east, York, cloudy 84, Sealands Grove, cloudy 78, Harrisburg, cloudy 83, Philadelphia, cloudy 84, Baltimore, partly sunny 82, Washington, D.C., cloudy 83. Once again, in Altoona, it was 77 degrees under partly sunny skies. And at State College, it was 75 degrees with light rain. 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Here are the 1 p.m. conditions in the Altoona area. In Altoona, light rain was falling. The temperature was 76 degrees, the dew point 68, and the relative humidity 76%. The wind was west at 8 miles an hour. The pressure was 29.83 inches and falling. At State College, it was mostly sunny. The temperature was 75 degrees, the dew point 68, and the relative humidity 78%. The wind was northwest at 9 miles an hour. The pressure was 29.80 inches and falling. Now, a few other local conditions: Johnstown, light rain 72, Dubois, cloudy 65, La Trobe, light rain 75, Pittsburgh, a thunderstorm 73, at Erie, it was cloudy. Visibility 10 miles. And the pressure was 29.64 inches, and rising. Bradford, cloudy 65. To the south and east, York, partly sunny 85, Sealands Grove, partly sunny 80, Harrisburg, cloudy 83, Philadelphia, cloudy 84, Baltimore, partly sunny 85, Washington, D.C., partly sunny 87. Once again, in Altoona, it was 76 degrees with light rain.
and at State College it was 75 degrees under mostly sunny skies. This is NOAA Weather Radio, All Hazards Station WNG 589. 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Here's the hazardous weather outlook for the following counties: Bedford, Blair, Cambria, and Huntingdon. For this afternoon and tonight, scattered to numerous severe thunderstorms with damaging winds 60 miles per hour or greater are expected from the mid-afternoon through the evening hours. A few tornadoes and large hail exceeding 1 inch in diameter are also possible. Some of the storms may produce torrential downpours that could result in widely scattered areas of flash flooding. And now the extended outlook for the period Wednesday through Monday. The probability for widespread hazardous weather is low. Spotters are encouraged to report significant hazardous weather. Scattered to numerous severe thunderstorms are expected this afternoon through the evening across Pennsylvania. Some of the storms will be capable of damaging wind gusts, large hail, and even a tornado. Brief heavy rainfall is also expected and could lead to widely scattered instances of flash flooding. High temperatures will range from the mid-70s in the northwest Alleghenies to the mid-80s in the lower Susquehanna and Delaware valleys. A couple of showers and thunderstorms will linger into Wednesday, mainly downwind of Lake Erie over the Allegheny Plateau and in the far southeastern portion of the Keystone State. For the most part, expect a multi-day dry trend with near to below average temperatures and comfortable humidity from Wednesday night into the last weekend of July. Here is the latest National Weather Service forecast for Blair and Bedford counties, including the city of Altoona. This afternoon, a chance of thunderstorms. A chance of showers between noon and 2 p.m., then showers after 2 p.m. Rainfall amounts between a tenth and a quarter of an inch. Highs in the lower 80s. Southwest winds 5 to 10 miles an hour with gusts up to 25 miles an hour. Chance of rain near 100%. Tonight, mostly cloudy with a chance of showers and thunderstorms through midnight, then mostly cloudy with a chance of showers and a slight chance of thunderstorms between midnight and 2 a.m. Partly cloudy after 2 a.m. Rainfall amounts between a tenth and a quarter of an inch. Lows in the mid-60s. Southwest winds 10 to 15 miles an hour with gusts up to 30 miles an hour. Chance of rain 50%. Wednesday, sunny. A slight chance of showers before 8 a.m. Highs in the mid-70s. Northwest winds 10 to 15 miles an hour with gusts up to 25 miles an hour. Chance of rain 20%. Wednesday night, cooler. Mostly clear. Lows in the lower 50s. Northwest winds 5 to 10 miles an hour with gusts up to 25 miles an hour. Here is the latest National Weather Service forecast for Cambria County, including the city of Johnstown. This afternoon, a chance of thunderstorms. A chance of showers between noon and 2 p.m., then showers after 2 p.m. Rainfall amounts between a quarter and a half inch. Highs in the upper 70s. Southwest winds 10 to 15 miles an hour with gusts up to 30 miles an hour. Chance of rain near 100%. Tonight, mostly cloudy. Showers likely and a chance of thunderstorms through midnight, then a chance of showers and a slight chance of thunderstorms after midnight. Rainfall amounts between a tenth and a quarter of an inch. Lows in the lower 60s. Southwest winds 10 to 15 miles an hour with gusts up to 30 miles an hour. Chance of rain 70%. Wednesday, mostly cloudy with a chance of showers before 8 a.m., then mostly cloudy with a slight chance of showers between 8 a.m. and 10 a.m. Mostly sunny after 10 a.m. Rainfall amounts less than a tenth of an inch. Highs around 70. Northwest winds 10 to 15 miles an hour with gusts up to 25 miles an hour. Chance of rain 40%. Wednesday night, cooler. Mostly clear. Patchy fog after 4 a.m. Lows in the lower 50s. Northwest winds 10 to 15 miles an hour, diminishing to around 5 miles an hour after midnight. And now the extended forecast for South Central Pennsylvania. Thursday, sunny. Highs in the mid-70s. Thursday night, clear. Lows in the mid-50s. Friday, sunny. Highs in the upper 70s. Friday night, mostly cloudy.
lows in the upper 50s. Saturday, mostly sunny. Highs in the upper 70s. Saturday night, partly cloudy. Lows in the lower 60s. Sunday, mostly sunny with a chance of showers and thunderstorms. Highs in the lower 80s. Chance of rain 40%. Sunday night, mostly cloudy with a chance of showers. Lows in the mid 60s. Chance of rain 40%. Monday, partly sunny with a chance of showers and thunderstorms. Highs around 80. Chance of rain 50%. The 8 to 14 day outlook, from Tuesday, July 28th, Monday, August 3rd, calls for near normal temperatures and near normal precipitation. Normal high temperatures across central Pennsylvania during this period range from the upper 70s over the Allegheny Mountains to the mid 80s across the lower Susquehanna Valley. Normal lows range from the mid 50s over the Alleghenies to the mid 60s across the lower Susquehanna Valley. Here are the 1 p.m. conditions in the Altoona area. In Altoona, light rain was falling. The temperature was 76 degrees, the dew point 68, and the relative humidity 76%. The wind was west at 8 miles an hour. The pressure was 29.83 inches and falling. At State College, it was mostly sunny. The temperature was 75 degrees, the dew point 68, and the relative humidity 78%. The wind was northwest at 9 miles an hour. The pressure was 29.80 inches and falling. Now, a few other local conditions: Johnstown, light rain 72, Dubois, cloudy 65, Latrobe, light rain 75, Pittsburgh a thunderstorm 73, at Erie, it was cloudy. Visibility 10 miles. And the pressure was 29.64 inches, and rising. Bradford cloudy 65. To the south and east, York, partly sunny 85, Selins Grove cloudy 80, Harrisburg cloudy 83, Philadelphia cloudy 84, Baltimore cloudy 85, Washington D.C. partly sunny 87. Once again, in Altoona it was 76 degrees with light rain. And at State College it was 75 degrees under mostly sunny skies. 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Here's the hazardous weather outlook for the following counties: Bedford, Blair, Cambria, and Huntingdon. For this afternoon and tonight, scattered to numerous severe thunderstorms with damaging winds 60 miles per hour or greater are expected from the mid-afternoon through the evening hours. A few tornadoes and large hail exceeding 1 inch in diameter are also possible. Some of the storms may produce torrential downpours that could result in widely scattered areas of flash flooding. And now the extended outlook for the period Wednesday through Monday. The probability for widespread hazardous weather is low. Spotters are encouraged to report significant hazardous weather. Scattered to numerous severe thunderstorms are expected this afternoon through the evening across Pennsylvania. Some of the storms will be capable of damaging wind gusts, large hail, and even a tornado. Brief heavy rainfall is also expected and could lead to widely scattered instances of flash flooding. High temperatures will range from the mid-70s in the northwest Alleghenies to the mid-80s in the lower Susquehanna and Delaware valleys. A couple of showers and thunderstorms will linger into Wednesday, mainly downwind of Lake Erie over the Allegheny Plateau and in the far southeastern portion of the Keystone State. For the most part, expect a multi-day dry trend with near to below average temperatures and comfortable humidity from Wednesday night into the last weekend of July. Here is the latest National Weather Service forecast for Blair and Bedford counties, including the city of Altoona. This afternoon, a chance of thunderstorms. A chance of showers between noon and 2 p.m., then showers after 2 p.m. Rainfall amounts between a tenth and a quarter of an inch. Highs in the lower 80s. Southwest winds 5 to 10 miles an hour with gusts up to 25 miles an hour. Chance of rain near 100%. Tonight, mostly cloudy with a chance of showers and thunderstorms through midnight, then mostly cloudy with a chance of showers and a slight chance of thunderstorms between midnight and 2 a.m. Partly cloudy after 2 a.m. Rainfall amounts between a tenth and a quarter of an inch. Lows in the mid-60s.
southwest winds 10 to 15 miles an hour with gusts up to 30 miles an hour. Chance of rain 50%. Wednesday, sunny. A slight chance of showers before 8 a.m. Highs in the mid-70s. Northwest winds 10 to 15 miles an hour with gusts up to 25 miles an hour. Chance of rain 20%. Wednesday night, cooler. Mostly clear. Lows in the lower 50s. Northwest winds 5 to 10 miles an hour with gusts up to 25 miles an hour. Here is the latest National Weather Service forecast for Cambria County, including the city of Johnstown. This afternoon, a chance of thunderstorms. A chance of showers between noon and 2 p.m., then showers after 2 p.m. Rainfall amounts between a quarter and a half inch. Highs in the upper 70s. Southwest winds 10 to 15 miles an hour with gusts up to 30 miles an hour. Chance of rain near 100%. Tonight, mostly cloudy. Showers likely and a chance of thunderstorms through midnight, then a chance of showers and a slight chance of thunderstorms after midnight. Rainfall amounts between a tenth and a quarter of an inch. Lows in the lower 60s. Southwest winds 10 to 15 miles an hour with gusts up to 30 miles an hour. Chance of rain 70%. Wednesday, mostly cloudy with a chance of showers before 8 a.m., then mostly cloudy with a slight chance of showers between 8 a.m. and 10 a.m. Mostly sunny after 10 a.m. Rainfall amounts less than a tenth of an inch. Highs around 70. Northwest winds 10 to 15 miles an hour with gusts up to 25 miles an hour. Chance of rain 40%. Wednesday night, cooler. Mostly clear. Patchy fog after 4 a.m. Lows in the lower 50s. Northwest winds 10 to 15 miles an hour, diminishing to around 5 miles an hour after midnight. And now the extended forecast for South Central Pennsylvania. Thursday, sunny. Highs in the mid-70s. Thursday night, clear. Lows in the mid-50s. Friday, sunny. Highs in the upper 70s. Friday night, mostly cloudy. Lows in the upper 50s. Saturday, mostly sunny. Highs in the upper 70s. Saturday night, partly cloudy. Lows in the lower 60s. Sunday, mostly sunny with a chance of showers and thunderstorms. Highs in the lower 80s. Chance of rain 40%. Sunday night, mostly cloudy with a chance of showers. Lows in the mid-60s. Chance of rain 40%. Monday, partly sunny with a chance of showers and thunderstorms. Highs around 80. Chance of rain 50%. The 8 to 14 day outlook, from Tuesday, July 28th to Monday, August 3rd, calls for near normal temperatures and near normal precipitation. Normal high temperatures across central Pennsylvania during this period range from the upper 70s over the Allegheny Mountains to the mid-80s across the lower Susquehanna Valley. Normal lows range from the mid-50s over the Alleghenies to the mid-60s across the lower Susquehanna Valley. Here are the 1 p.m. conditions in the Altoona area. In Altoona, light rain was falling. The temperature was 76 degrees, the dew point 68, and the relative humidity 76%. The wind was west at 8 miles an hour. The pressure was 29.83 inches and falling. At State College, it was mostly sunny. The temperature was 75 degrees, the dew point 68, and the relative humidity 78%. The wind was northwest at 9 miles an hour. The pressure was 29.80 inches and falling. Now, a few other local conditions: Johnstown, light rain 72, Dubois, cloudy 65, Latrobe, light rain 75, Pittsburgh a thunderstorm 73, at Erie, it was cloudy. Visibility 10 miles. And the pressure was 29.64 inches, and rising. Bradford cloudy 65. To the south and east, York, partly sunny 85, Selinsgrove Grove cloudy 80, Harrisburg cloudy 83, Philadelphia cloudy 84, Baltimore cloudy 85, Washington DC partly sunny 87. Once again, in Altoona it was 76 degrees with light rain. And at State College it was 75 degrees under mostly sunny skies. This is NOAA Weather Radio, all hazards station WNG 589.
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Here's the hazardous weather outlook for the following counties: Bedford, Blair, Cambria, and Huntingdon. For this afternoon and tonight, scattered to numerous severe thunderstorms with damaging winds 60 miles per hour or greater are expected from the mid-afternoon through the evening hours. A few tornadoes and large hail exceeding 1 inch in diameter are also possible. Some of the storms may produce torrential downpours that could result in widely scattered areas of flash flooding. And now the extended outlook for the period Wednesday through Monday. The probability for widespread hazardous weather is low. Spotters are encouraged to report significant hazardous weather. Scattered to numerous severe thunderstorms are expected this afternoon through the evening across Pennsylvania. Some of the storms will be capable of damaging wind gusts, large hail, and even a tornado. Brief heavy rainfall is also expected and could lead to widely scattered instances of flash flooding. High temperatures will range from the mid-70s in the northwest Alleghenies to the mid-80s in the lower Susquehanna and Delaware valleys. A couple of showers and thunderstorms will linger into Wednesday, mainly downwind of Lake Erie over the Allegheny Plateau and in the far southeastern portion of the Keystone State. For the most part, expect a multi-day dry trend with near to below average temperatures and comfortable humidity from Wednesday night into the last weekend of July. Here is the latest National Weather Service forecast for Blair and Bedford counties, including the city of Altoona. This afternoon, a chance of thunderstorms. A chance of showers between noon and 2 p.m., then showers after 2 p.m. Rainfall amounts between a tenth and a quarter of an inch. Highs in the lower 80s. Southwest winds 5 to 10 miles an hour with gusts up to 25 miles an hour. Chance of rain near 100%. Tonight, mostly cloudy with a chance of showers and thunderstorms through midnight, then mostly cloudy with a chance of showers and a slight chance of thunderstorms between midnight and 2 a.m. Partly cloudy after 2 a.m. Rainfall amounts between a tenth and a quarter of an inch. Lows in the mid-60s. Southwest winds 10 to 15 miles an hour with gusts up to 30 miles an hour. Chance of rain 50%. Wednesday, sunny. A slight chance of showers before 8 a.m. Highs in the mid-70s. Northwest winds 10 to 15 miles an hour with gusts up to 25 miles an hour. Chance of rain 20%. Wednesday night, cooler. Mostly clear. Lows in the lower 50s. Northwest winds 5 to 10 miles an hour with gusts up to 25 miles an hour. Here is the latest National Weather Service forecast for Cambria County, including the city of Johnstown. This afternoon, a chance of thunderstorms. A chance of showers between noon and 2 p.m., then showers after 2 p.m. Rainfall amounts between a quarter and a half inch. Highs in the upper 70s. Southwest winds 10 to 15 miles an hour with gusts up to 30 miles an hour. Chance of rain near 100%. Tonight, mostly cloudy. Showers likely and a chance of thunderstorms through midnight, then a chance of showers and a slight chance of thunderstorms after midnight. Rainfall amounts between a tenth and a quarter of an inch. Lows in the lower 60s. Southwest winds 10 to 15 miles an hour with gusts up to 30 miles an hour. Chance of rain 70%. Wednesday, mostly cloudy with a chance of showers before 8 a.m., then mostly cloudy with a slight chance of showers between 8 a.m. and 10 a.m. Mostly sunny after 10 a.m. Rainfall amounts less than a tenth of an inch. Highs around 70. Northwest winds 10 to 15 miles an hour with gusts up to 25 miles an hour. Chance of rain 40%. Wednesday night, cooler. Mostly clear. Patchy fog after 4 a.m. Lows in the lower 50s. Northwest winds 10 to 15 miles an hour, diminishing to around 5 miles an hour after midnight. And now the extended forecast for South Central Pennsylvania. Thursday, sunny. Highs in the mid-70s. Thursday night, clear. Lows in the mid-50s. Friday, sunny. Highs in the upper 70s. Friday night, mostly cloudy. Lows in the upper 50s. Saturday, mostly sunny. Highs in the upper 70s. Saturday night, partly cloudy. Lows in the lower 60s.
Sunday, mostly sunny with a chance of showers and thunderstorms. Highs in the lower 80s. Chance of rain 40%. Sunday night, mostly cloudy with a chance of showers. Lows in the mid-60s. Chance of rain 40%. Monday, partly sunny with a chance of showers and thunderstorms. Highs around 80. Chance of rain 50%. 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Broadcasts originate from the National Weather Service in State College and are transmitted from the tower facilities provided by the Blair County Emergency Management Agency in Frankstown on a frequency of 162.425 MHz. We are located at Innovation Park in State College. 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Properly set weather radios with the alarm device will alert you when severe weather warnings or watches are issued. Programming on this station will be temporarily changed during severe weather to bring you the latest information. Warnings and safety information from the National Weather Service may someday save your life or protect your property. The 8 to 14 day outlook from Tuesday, July 28th, Monday, August 3rd, calls for near normal temperatures and near normal precipitation. Normal high temperatures across central Pennsylvania during this period range from the upper 70s over the Allegheny Mountains to the mid-80s across the lower Susquehanna Valley. Normal lows range from the mid-50s over the Alleghenies to the mid-60s across the lower Susquehanna Valley. Here are the 1 p.m. conditions in the Altoona area. In Altoona, light rain was falling. The temperature was 76 degrees, the dew point 68, and the relative humidity 76%. The wind was west at 8 miles an hour. The pressure was 29.83 inches and falling. At State College, it was mostly sunny. The temperature was 75 degrees, the dew point 68, and the relative humidity 78%. The wind was northwest at 9 miles an hour. The pressure was 29.80 inches and falling. Now, a few other local conditions: Johnstown, light rain 72, Dubois, cloudy 65, La Trobe, light rain 75, Pittsburgh a thunderstorm 73, at Erie, it was cloudy. Visibility 10 miles. And the pressure was 29.64 inches, and rising. Bradford cloudy 65. To the south and east, York, partly sunny 85, Selins Grove cloudy 80, Harrisburg cloudy 83, Philadelphia cloudy 84, Baltimore cloudy 85, Washington D.C. partly sunny 87. Once again, in Altoona it was 76 degrees with light rain. And at State College it was 75 degrees under mostly sunny skies. 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Here's the hazardous weather outlook for the following counties: Bedford, Blair, Cambria, and Huntingdon. For this afternoon and tonight, scattered to numerous severe thunderstorms with damaging winds 60 miles per hour or greater are expected from the mid-afternoon through the evening hours. A few tornadoes and large hail exceeding 1 inch in diameter are also possible. Some of the storms may produce torrential downpours that could result in widely scattered areas of flash flooding. And now the extended outlook for the period Wednesday through Monday. The probability for widespread hazardous weather is low. Spotters are encouraged to report significant hazardous weather. Scattered to numerous severe thunderstorms are expected this afternoon through the evening across Pennsylvania. Some of the storms will be capable of damaging wind gusts, large hail, and even a tornado. Brief heavy rainfall is also expected and could lead to widely scattered instances of flash flooding. High temperatures will range from the mid-70s in the northwest Alleghenies to the mid-80s in the lower Susquehanna and Delaware valleys. A couple of showers and thunderstorms will linger into Wednesday, mainly downwind of Lake Erie over the Allegheny Plateau and in the far southeastern portion of the Keystone State. For the most part, expect a multi-day dry trend with near to below average temperatures and comfortable humidity from Wednesday night into the last weekend of July. Here is the latest National Weather Service forecast for Blair and Bedford counties, including the city of Altoona. This afternoon, a chance of thunderstorms. A chance of showers between noon and 2 p.m., then showers after 2 p.m.
Rainfall amounts between a tenth and a quarter of an inch. Highs in the lower 80s. Southwest winds 5 to 10 miles an hour with gusts up to 25 miles an hour. Chance of rain near 100%. Tonight, mostly cloudy with a chance of showers and thunderstorms through midnight, then mostly cloudy with a chance of showers and a slight chance of thunderstorms between midnight and 2 a.m. Partly cloudy after 2 a.m. Rainfall amounts between a tenth and a quarter of an inch. Lows in the mid-60s. Southwest winds 10 to 15 miles an hour with gusts up to 30 miles an hour. Chance of rain 50%. Wednesday, sunny. A slight chance of showers before 8 a.m. Highs in the mid-70s. Northwest winds 10 to 15 miles an hour with gusts up to 25 miles an hour. Chance of rain 20%. Wednesday night, cooler. Mostly clear. Lows in the lower 50s. Northwest winds 5 to 10 miles an hour with gusts up to 25 miles an hour. Here is the latest National Weather Service forecast for Cambria County, including the city of Johnstown. This afternoon, a chance of thunderstorms. A chance of showers between noon and 2 p.m., then showers after 2 p.m. Rainfall amounts between a quarter and a half inch. Highs in the upper 70s. Southwest winds 10 to 15 miles an hour with gusts up to 30 miles an hour. Chance of rain near 100%. Tonight, mostly cloudy. Showers likely and a chance of thunderstorms through midnight, then a chance of showers and a slight chance of thunderstorms after midnight. Rainfall amounts between a tenth and a quarter of an inch. Lows in the lower 60s. Southwest winds 10 to 15 miles an hour with gusts up to 30 miles an hour. Chance of rain 70%. Wednesday, mostly cloudy with a chance of showers before 8 a.m., then mostly cloudy with a slight chance of showers between 8 a.m. and 10 a.m. Mostly sunny after 10 a.m. Rainfall amounts less than a tenth of an inch. Highs around 70. Northwest winds 10 to 15 miles an hour with gusts up to 25 miles an hour. Chance of rain 40%. Wednesday night, cooler. Mostly clear. Patchy fog after 4 a.m. Lows in the lower 50s. Northwest winds 10 to 15 miles an hour, diminishing to around 5 miles an hour after midnight. And now the extended forecast for South Central Pennsylvania. Thursday, sunny. Highs in the mid-70s. Thursday night, clear. Lows in the mid-50s. Friday, sunny. Highs in the upper 70s. Friday night, mostly cloudy. Lows in the upper 50s. Saturday, mostly sunny. Highs in the upper 70s. Saturday night, partly cloudy. Lows in the lower 60s. Sunday, mostly sunny with a chance of showers and thunderstorms. Highs in the lower 80s. Chance of rain 40%. Sunday night, mostly cloudy with a chance of showers. Lows in the mid-60s. Chance of rain 40%. Monday, partly sunny with a chance of showers and thunderstorms. Highs around 80. Chance of rain 50%. Here is the latest National Weather Service forecast for Blair and Bedford counties, including the city of Altoona. This afternoon, showers and a chance of thunderstorms. Rainfall amounts between a tenth and a quarter of an inch. Highs in the lower 80s. Southwest winds 5 to 10 miles an hour with gusts up to 25 miles an hour. Chance of rain near 100%. Tonight, mostly cloudy with a chance of showers and thunderstorms through midnight, then mostly cloudy with a chance of showers and a slight chance of thunderstorms between midnight and 2 a.m. Partly cloudy after 2 a.m. Rainfall amounts between a tenth and a quarter of an inch. Lows in the mid-60s. Southwest winds 10 to 15 miles an hour with gusts up to 30 miles an hour. Chance of rain 50%. Wednesday, sunny. A slight chance of showers before 8 a.m. Highs in the mid-70s. Northwest winds 10 to 15 miles an hour with gusts up to 25 miles an hour. Chance of rain 20%. Wednesday night, cooler. Mostly clear. Lows in the lower 50s. Northwest winds 5 to 10 miles an hour. Gusts up to 25 miles an hour through midnight.
Here is the latest National Weather Service forecast for Cambria County, including the city of Johnstown. This afternoon, showers and a chance of thunderstorms. Rainfall amounts between a quarter and a half inch. Highs in the upper 70s. Southwest winds 10 to 15 miles an hour with gusts up to 30 miles an hour. Chance of rain near 100%. Tonight, mostly cloudy. Showers likely and a chance of thunderstorms through midnight, then a chance of showers and a slight chance of thunderstorms after midnight. Rainfall amounts between a tenth and a quarter of an inch. Lows in the lower 60s. Southwest winds 10 to 15 miles an hour with gusts up to 30 miles an hour. Chance of rain 70%. Wednesday, mostly cloudy with a chance of showers before 8 a.m., then mostly cloudy with a slight chance of showers between 8 a.m. and 10 a.m. Mostly sunny after 10 a.m. Rainfall amounts less than a tenth of an inch. Highs around 70. Northwest winds 10 to 15 miles an hour with gusts up to 25 miles an hour. Chance of rain 40%. Wednesday night, cooler. Partly cloudy. Patchy fog after 4 a.m. Lows in the lower 50s. Northwest winds 5 to 10 miles an hour. Gusts up to 25 miles an hour through midnight. And now the extended forecast for South Central Pennsylvania. Thursday, sunny. Highs in the mid 70s. Thursday night, clear. Lows in the mid 50s. Friday, mostly sunny. Highs in the upper 70s. Friday night, mostly cloudy. Lows in the upper 50s. Saturday, mostly sunny. Highs in the upper 70s. Saturday night, partly cloudy. Lows in the lower 60s. Sunday, mostly sunny with a chance of showers and thunderstorms. Highs in the lower 80s. Chance of rain 40%. Sunday night, mostly cloudy with a chance of showers. Lows in the mid 60s. Chance of rain 50%. Monday, mostly sunny with a chance of showers and thunderstorms. Highs around 80. Chance of rain 50%. The 8 to 14 day outlook, from Tuesday, July 28th to Monday, August 3rd, calls for near normal temperatures and near normal precipitation. Normal high temperatures across central Pennsylvania during this period range from the upper 70s over the Allegheny Mountains to the mid 80s across the lower Susquehanna Valley. Normal lows range from the mid 50s over the Alleghenies to the mid 60s across the lower Susquehanna Valley. Here are the 1 p.m. conditions in the Altoona area. In Altoona, light rain was falling. The temperature was 76 degrees, the dew point 68, and the relative humidity 76%. The wind was west at 8 miles an hour. The pressure was 29.83 inches and falling. At State College, it was mostly sunny. The temperature was 75 degrees, the dew point 68, and the relative humidity 78%. The wind was northwest at 9 miles an hour. The pressure was 29.80 inches and falling. Now, a few other local conditions: Johnstown, light rain 72, Dubois, cloudy 65, Latrobe, light rain 75, Pittsburgh a thunderstorm 73, at Erie, it was cloudy. Visibility 10 miles. And the pressure was 29.64 inches, and rising. Bradford cloudy 65. To the south and east, York, partly sunny 85, Selinsgrove Grove cloudy 80, Harrisburg cloudy 83, Philadelphia cloudy 84, Baltimore cloudy 85, Washington D.C. partly sunny 87. Once again, in Altoona it was 76 degrees with light rain. And at State College it was 75 degrees under mostly sunny skies. 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Here's the hazardous weather outlook for the following counties: Bedford, Blair, Cambria, and Huntingdon. For this afternoon and tonight, scattered to numerous severe thunderstorms with damaging winds 60 miles per hour or greater are expected from the mid-afternoon through the evening hours. A few tornadoes and large hail exceeding 1 inch in diameter are also possible. Some of the storms may produce torrential downpours that could result in widely scattered areas of flash flooding.
and now the extended outlook for the period Wednesday through Monday. The probability for widespread hazardous weather is low. Spotters are encouraged to report significant hazardous weather. Scattered to numerous severe thunderstorms are expected this afternoon through the evening across Pennsylvania. Some of the storms will be capable of damaging wind gusts, large hail, and even a tornado. Brief heavy rainfall is also expected and could lead to widely scattered instances of flash flooding. High temperatures will range from the mid-70s in the northwest Alleghenies to the mid-80s in the lower Susquehanna and Delaware valleys. A couple of showers and thunderstorms will linger into Wednesday, mainly downwind of Lake Erie over the Allegheny Plateau and in the far southeastern portion of the Keystone State. For the most part, expect a multi-day dry trend with near to below average temperatures and comfortable humidity from Wednesday night into the last weekend of July. Here is the latest National Weather Service forecast for Blair and Bedford counties, including the city of Altoona. This afternoon, showers and a chance of thunderstorms. Rainfall amounts between a tenth and a quarter of an inch. Highs in the lower 80s. Southwest winds 5 to 10 miles an hour with gusts up to 25 miles an hour. Chance of rain near 100%. Tonight, mostly cloudy with a chance of showers and thunderstorms through midnight, then mostly cloudy with a chance of showers and a slight chance of thunderstorms between midnight and 2 a.m. Partly cloudy after 2 a.m. Rainfall amounts between a tenth and a quarter of an inch. Lows in the mid-60s. Southwest winds 10 to 15 miles an hour with gusts up to 30 miles an hour. Chance of rain 50%. Wednesday, sunny. A slight chance of showers before 8 a.m. Highs in the mid-70s. Northwest winds 10 to 15 miles an hour with gusts up to 25 miles an hour. Chance of rain 20%. Wednesday night, cooler. Mostly clear. Lows in the lower 50s. Northwest winds 5 to 10 miles an hour. Gusts up to 25 miles an hour through midnight. Here is the latest National Weather Service forecast for Cambria County, including the city of Johnstown. This afternoon, showers and a chance of thunderstorms. Rainfall amounts between a quarter and a half inch. Highs in the upper 70s. Southwest winds 10 to 15 miles an hour with gusts up to 30 miles an hour. Chance of rain near 100%. Tonight, mostly cloudy. Showers likely and a chance of thunderstorms through midnight, then a chance of showers and a slight chance of thunderstorms after midnight. Rainfall amounts between a tenth and a quarter of an inch. Lows in the lower 60s. Southwest winds 10 to 15 miles an hour with gusts up to 30 miles an hour. Chance of rain 70%. Wednesday, mostly cloudy with a chance of showers before 8 a.m., then mostly cloudy with a slight chance of showers between 8 a.m. and 10 a.m. Mostly sunny after 10 a.m. Rainfall amounts less than a tenth of an inch. Highs around 70. Northwest winds 10 to 15 miles an hour with gusts up to 25 miles an hour. Chance of rain 40%. Wednesday night, cooler. Partly cloudy. Patchy fog after 4 a.m. Lows in the lower 50s. Northwest winds 5 to 10 miles an hour. Gusts up to 25 miles an hour through midnight. And now the extended forecast for South Central Pennsylvania. Thursday, sunny. Highs in the mid-70s. Thursday night, clear. Lows in the mid-50s. Friday, mostly sunny. Highs in the upper 70s. Friday night, mostly cloudy. Lows in the upper 50s. Saturday, mostly sunny. Highs in the upper 70s. Saturday night, partly cloudy. Lows in the lower 60s. Sunday, mostly sunny with a chance of showers and thunderstorms. Highs in the lower 80s. Chance of rain 40%. Sunday night, mostly cloudy with a chance of showers. Lows in the mid 60s. Chance of rain 50%. Monday, mostly sunny with a chance of showers and thunderstorms. Highs around 80. Chance of rain 50%. The 8 to 14 day outlook, from Tuesday, July 28th, Monday, August 3rd, calls for near normal temperatures and near normal precipitation.
Normal high temperatures across central Pennsylvania during this period range from the upper 70s over the Allegheny Mountains to the mid-80s across the lower Susquehanna Valley. Normal lows range from the mid-50s over the Alleghenies to the mid-60s across the lower Susquehanna Valley. Here are the 1 p.m. conditions in the Altoona area. In Altoona, light rain was falling. The temperature was 76 degrees, the dew point 68, and the relative humidity 76%. The wind

York, partly sunny 85, Sealands Grove cloudy 80, Harrisburg cloudy 83, Philadelphia cloudy 84, Baltimore cloudy 85, Washington DC partly sunny 87. Once again, in Altoona it was 76 degrees with light rain. And at State College it was 75 degrees under mostly sunny skies. This is NOAA Weather Radio, All Hazards Station WNG 589. 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Here's the hazardous weather outlook for the following counties: Bedford, Blair, Cambria, and Huntingdon. For this afternoon and tonight, scattered to numerous severe thunderstorms with damaging winds 60 miles per hour or greater are expected from the mid-afternoon through the evening hours. A few tornadoes and large hail exceeding 1 inch in diameter are also possible. Some of the storms may produce torrential downpours that could result in widely scattered areas of flash flooding. And now the extended outlook for the period Wednesday through Monday. The probability for widespread hazardous weather is low. Spotters are encouraged to report significant hazardous weather. Scattered to numerous severe thunderstorms are expected this afternoon through the evening across Pennsylvania. Some of the storms will be capable of damaging wind gusts, large hail, and even a tornado. Brief heavy rainfall is also expected and could lead to widely scattered instances of flash flooding. High temperatures will range from the mid-70s in the northwest Alleghenies to the mid-80s in the lower Susquehanna and Delaware valleys. A couple of showers and thunderstorms will linger into Wednesday, mainly downwind of Lake Erie over the Allegheny Plateau and in the far southeastern portion of the Keystone State. For the most part, expect a multi-day dry trend with near to below average temperatures and comfortable humidity from Wednesday night into the last weekend of July. Here is the latest National Weather Service forecast for Blair and Bedford counties, including the city of Altoona. This afternoon, showers and a chance of thunderstorms. Rainfall amounts between a tenth and a quarter of an inch. Highs in the lower 80s. Southwest winds 5 to 10 miles an hour with gusts up to 25 miles an hour. Chance of rain near 100%. Tonight, mostly cloudy with a chance of showers and thunderstorms through midnight, then mostly cloudy with a chance of showers and a slight chance of thunderstorms between midnight and 2 a.m. Partly cloudy after 2 a.m. Rainfall amounts between a tenth and a quarter of an inch. Lows in the mid-60s. Southwest winds 10 to 15 miles an hour with gusts up to 30 miles an hour. Chance of rain 50%. Wednesday, sunny. A slight chance of showers before 8 a.m. Highs in the mid-70s. Northwest winds 10 to 15 miles an hour with gusts up to 25 miles an hour. Chance of rain 20%. Wednesday night, cooler. Mostly clear. Lows in the lower 50s. Northwest winds 5 to 10 miles an hour. Gusts up to 25 miles an hour through midnight. Here is the latest National Weather Service forecast for Cambria County, including the city of Johnstown. This afternoon, showers and a chance of thunderstorms. Rainfall amounts between a quarter and a half inch. Highs in the upper 70s. Southwest winds 10 to 15 miles an hour with gusts up to 30 miles an hour. Chance of rain near 100%. Tonight, mostly cloudy. Showers likely and a chance of thunderstorms through midnight, then a chance of showers and a slight chance of thunderstorms after midnight. Rainfall amounts between a tenth and a quarter of an inch. Lows in the lower 60s. Southwest winds 10 to 15 miles an hour with gusts up to 30 miles an hour. Chance of rain 70%. Wednesday, mostly cloudy with a chance of showers before 8 a.m., then mostly cloudy with a slight chance of showers between 8 a.m. and 10 a.m. Mostly sunny after 10 a.m. Rainfall amounts less than a tenth of an inch. Highs around 70. Northwest winds 10 to 15 miles an hour with gusts up to 25 miles an hour. Chance of rain 40%. Wednesday night, cooler. Partly cloudy. Patchy fog after 4 a.m. Lows in the lower 50s. Northwest winds 5 to 10 miles an hour. Gusts up to 25 miles an hour through midnight. And now the extended forecast for South Central Pennsylvania. Thursday, sunny. Highs in the mid-70s. Thursday night, clear. Lows in the mid-70s.

50s. Friday, mostly sunny. Highs in the upper 70s. Friday night, mostly cloudy. Lows in the upper 50s. Saturday, mostly sunny. Highs in the upper 70s. Saturday night, partly cloudy. Lows in the lower 60s. Sunday, mostly sunny with a chance of showers and thunderstorms. Highs in the lower 80s. Chance of rain 40%. Sunday night, mostly cloudy with a chance of showers. Lows in the mid 60s. Chance of rain 50%. Monday, mostly sunny with a chance of showers and thunderstorms. Highs around 80. Chance of rain 50%. The 8 to 14 day outlook, from Tuesday, July 28th to Monday, August 3rd, calls for near normal temperatures and near normal precipitation. Normal high temperatures across central Pennsylvania during this period range from the upper 70s over the Allegheny Mountains to the mid-80s across the lower Susquehanna Valley. Normal lows range from the mid-50s over the Alleghenies to the mid-60s across the lower Susquehanna Valley. Here are the 1 p.m. conditions in the Altoona area. In Altoona, light rain was falling. The temperature was 76 degrees, the dew point 68, and the relative humidity 76%. The wind was west at 8 miles an hour. The pressure was 29.83 inches and falling. At State College, it was mostly sunny. The temperature was 75 degrees, the dew point 68, and the relative humidity 78%. The wind was northwest at 9 miles an hour. The pressure was 29.80 inches and falling. Now, a few other local conditions: Johnstown, light rain 72, Dubois, cloudy 65, Latrobe, light rain 75, Pittsburgh a thunderstorm 73, at Erie, it was cloudy. Visibility 10 miles. And the pressure was 29.64 inches, and rising. Bradford cloudy 65. To the south and east, York, partly sunny 85, Selinsgrove Grove cloudy 80, Harrisburg cloudy 83, Philadelphia cloudy 84, Baltimore cloudy 85, Washington DC partly sunny 87. Once again, in Altoona it was 76 degrees with light rain. And at State College it was 75 degrees under mostly sunny skies. 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Here's the hazardous weather outlook for the following counties: Bedford, Blair, Cambria, and Huntingdon. For this afternoon and tonight, scattered to numerous severe thunderstorms with damaging winds 60 miles per hour or greater are expected from the mid-afternoon through the evening hours. A few tornadoes and large hail exceeding 1 inch in diameter are also possible. Some of the storms may produce torrential downpours that could result in widely scattered areas of flash flooding. And now the extended outlook for the period Wednesday through Monday. The probability for widespread hazardous weather is low. Spotters are encouraged to report significant hazardous weather. Scattered to numerous severe thunderstorms are expected this afternoon through the evening across Pennsylvania. Some of the storms will be capable of damaging wind gusts, large hail, and even a tornado. Brief heavy rainfall is also expected and could lead to widely scattered instances of flash flooding. High temperatures will range from the mid-70s in the northwest Alleghenies to the mid-80s in the lower Susquehanna and Delaware valleys. A couple of showers and thunderstorms will linger into Wednesday, mainly downwind of Lake Erie over the Allegheny Plateau and in the far southeastern portion of the Keystone State. For the most part, expect a multi-day dry trend with near to below average temperatures and comfortable humidity from Wednesday night into the last weekend of July. Here is the latest National Weather Service forecast for Blair and Bedford counties, including the city of Altoona. This afternoon, showers and a chance of thunderstorms. Rainfall amounts between a tenth and a quarter of an inch. Highs in the lower 80s. Southwest winds 5 to 10 miles an hour with gusts up to 25 miles an hour. Chance of rain near 100%. Tonight, mostly cloudy with a chance of showers and thunderstorms through midnight, then mostly cloudy with a chance of showers and a slight chance of thunderstorms between midnight and 2 a.m. Partly cloudy after 2 a.m. Rainfall amounts between a tenth and a quarter of an inch. Lows in the mid-60s.
Southwest winds 10 to 15 miles an hour with gusts up to 30 miles an hour. Chance of rain 50%. Wednesday, sunny. A slight chance of showers before 8 a.m. Highs in the mid-70s. Northwest winds 10 to 15 miles an hour with gusts up to 25 miles an hour. Chance of rain 20%. Wednesday night, cooler. Mostly clear. Lows in the lower 50s. Northwest winds 5 to 10 miles an hour. Gusts up to 25 miles an hour through midnight. Here is the latest National Weather Service forecast for Cambria County, including the city of Johnstown. This afternoon, showers and a chance of thunderstorms. Rainfall amounts between a quarter and a half inch. Highs in the upper 70s. Southwest winds 10 to 15 miles an hour with gusts up to 30 miles an hour. Chance of rain near 100%. Tonight, mostly cloudy. Showers likely and a chance of thunderstorms through midnight, then a chance of showers and a slight chance of thunderstorms after midnight. Rainfall amounts between a tenth and a quarter of an inch. Lows in the lower 60s. Southwest winds 10 to 15 miles an hour with gusts up to 30 miles an hour. Chance of rain 70%. Wednesday, mostly cloudy with a chance of showers before 8 a.m., then mostly cloudy with a slight chance of showers between 8 a.m. and 10 a.m. Mostly sunny after 10 a.m. Rainfall amounts less than a tenth of an inch. Highs around 70. Northwest winds 10 to 15 miles an hour with gusts up to 25 miles an hour. Chance of rain 40%. Wednesday night, cooler. Partly cloudy. Patchy fog after 4 a.m. Lows in the lower 50s. Northwest winds 5 to 10 miles an hour. Gusts up to 25 miles an hour through midnight. And now the extended forecast for South Central Pennsylvania. Thursday, sunny. Highs in the mid-70s. Thursday night, clear. Lows in the mid-50s. Friday, mostly sunny. Highs in the upper 70s. Friday night, mostly cloudy. Lows in the upper 50s. Saturday, mostly sunny. Highs in the upper 70s. Saturday night, partly cloudy. Lows in the lower 60s. Sunday, mostly sunny with a chance of showers and thunderstorms. Highs in the lower 80s. Chance of rain 40%. Sunday night, mostly cloudy with a chance of showers. Lows in the mid-60s. Chance of rain 50%. Monday, mostly sunny with a chance of showers and thunderstorms. Highs around 80. Chance of rain 50%. The 8 to 14 day outlook, from Tuesday, July 28th to Monday, August 3rd, calls for near normal temperatures and near normal precipitation. Normal high temperatures across central Pennsylvania during this period range from the upper 70s over the Allegheny Mountains to the mid-80s across the lower Susquehanna Valley. Normal lows range from the mid-50s over the Alleghenies to the mid-60s across the lower Susquehanna Valley. Here are the 1 p.m. conditions in the Altoona area. In Altoona, light rain was falling. The temperature was 76 degrees, the dew point 68, and the relative humidity 76%. The wind was west at 8 miles an hour. The pressure was 29.83 inches and falling. At State College, it was mostly sunny. The temperature was 75 degrees, the dew point 68, and the relative humidity 78%. The wind was northwest at 9 miles an hour. The pressure was 29.80 inches and falling. Now, a few other local conditions: Johnstown, light rain 72, Dubois, cloudy 65, La Trobe, light rain 75, Pittsburgh a thunderstorm 73, at Erie, it was cloudy. Visibility 10 miles. And the pressure was 29.64 inches, and rising. Bradford cloudy 65. To the south and east, York, partly sunny 85, Selins Grove cloudy 80, Harrisburg cloudy 83, Philadelphia cloudy 84, Baltimore cloudy 85, Washington D.C. partly sunny 87. Once again, in Altoona it was 76 degrees with light rain. And at State College it was 75 degrees under mostly sunny skies. This is NOAA Weather Radio, All Hazards Station WNG 589.
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Here's the hazardous weather outlook for the following counties: Bedford, Blair, Cambria, and Huntingdon. For this afternoon and tonight, scattered to numerous severe thunderstorms with damaging winds 60 miles per hour or greater are expected from the mid-afternoon through the evening hours. A few tornadoes and large hail exceeding 1 inch in diameter are also possible. Some of the storms may produce torrential downpours that could result in widely scattered areas of flash flooding. And now the extended outlook for the period Wednesday through Monday. The probability for widespread hazardous weather is low. Spotters are encouraged to report significant hazardous weather. Scattered to numerous severe thunderstorms are expected this afternoon through the evening across Pennsylvania. Some of the storms will be capable of damaging wind gusts, large hail, and even a tornado. Brief heavy rainfall is also expected and could lead to widely scattered instances of flash flooding. High temperatures will range from the mid-70s in the northwest Alleghenies to the mid-80s in the lower Susquehanna and Delaware valleys. A couple of showers and thunderstorms will linger into Wednesday, mainly downwind of Lake Erie over the Allegheny Plateau and in the far southeastern portion of the Keystone State. For the most part, expect a multi-day dry trend with near to below average temperatures and comfortable humidity from Wednesday night into the last weekend of July. Here is the latest National Weather Service forecast for Blair and Bedford counties, including the city of Altoona. This afternoon, showers and a chance of thunderstorms. Rainfall amounts between a tenth and a quarter of an inch. Highs in the lower 80s. Southwest winds 5 to 10 miles an hour with gusts up to 25 miles an hour. Chance of rain near 100%. Tonight, mostly cloudy with a chance of showers and thunderstorms through midnight, then mostly cloudy with a chance of showers and a slight chance of thunderstorms between midnight and 2 a.m. Partly cloudy after 2 a.m. Rainfall amounts between a tenth and a quarter of an inch. Lows in the mid-60s. Southwest winds 10 to 15 miles an hour with gusts up to 30 miles an hour. Chance of rain 50%. Wednesday, sunny. A slight chance of showers before 8 a.m. Highs in the mid-70s. Northwest winds 10 to 15 miles an hour with gusts up to 25 miles an hour. Chance of rain 20%. Wednesday night, cooler. Mostly clear. Lows in the lower 50s. Northwest winds 5 to 10 miles an hour. Gusts up to 25 miles an hour through midnight. Here is the latest National Weather Service forecast for Cambria County, including the city of Johnstown. This afternoon, showers and a chance of thunderstorms. Rainfall amounts between a quarter and a half inch. Highs in the upper 70s. Southwest winds 10 to 15 miles an hour with gusts up to 30 miles an hour. Chance of rain near 100%. Tonight, mostly cloudy. Showers likely and a chance of thunderstorms through midnight, then a chance of showers and a slight chance of thunderstorms after midnight. Rainfall amounts between a tenth and a quarter of an inch. Lows in the lower 60s. Southwest winds 10 to 15 miles an hour with gusts up to 30 miles an hour. Chance of rain 70%. Wednesday, mostly cloudy with a chance of showers before 8 a.m., then mostly cloudy with a slight chance of showers between 8 a.m. and 10 a.m. Mostly sunny after 10 a.m. Rainfall amounts less than a tenth of an inch. Highs around 70. Northwest winds 10 to 15 miles an hour with gusts up to 25 miles an hour. Chance of rain 40%. Wednesday night, cooler. Partly cloudy. Patchy fog after 4 a.m. Lows in the lower 50s. Northwest winds 5 to 10 miles an hour. Gusts up to 25 miles an hour through midnight. And now the extended forecast for South Central Pennsylvania. Thursday, sunny. Highs in the mid-70s. Thursday night, clear. Lows in the mid-50s. Friday, mostly sunny. Highs in the upper 70s. Friday night, mostly cloudy. Lows in the upper 50s. Saturday, mostly sunny. Highs in the upper 70s. Saturday night, partly cloudy. Lows in the lower 60s. Sunday, mostly sunny with a chance of showers and thunderstorms. Highs in the lower 80s.
chance of rain 40%. Sunday night, mostly cloudy with a chance of showers. Lows in the mid-60s. Chance of rain 50%. Monday, mostly sunny with a chance of showers and thunderstorms. Highs around 80. Chance of rain 50%. The 8 to 14 day outlook, from Tuesday, July 28th, Monday, August 3rd, calls for near normal temperatures and near normal precipitation. Normal high temperatures across central Pennsylvania during this period range from the upper 70s over the Allegheny Mountains to the mid-80s across the lower Susquehanna Valley. Normal lows range from the mid-50s over the Alleghenies to the mid-60s across the lower Susquehanna Valley. Here are the 2 p.m. conditions in the Altoona area. In Altoona, light rain was falling. The temperature was 74 degrees, the dew point 70, and the relative humidity 87%. The wind was southwest at 6 miles an hour. The pressure was 29.84 inches and rising. At State College, it was mostly sunny. The temperature was 75 degrees, the dew point 70, and the relative humidity 83%. The wind was calm. The pressure was 29.80 inches and steady. Now, a few other local conditions: Johnstown, light rain 70, Du Bois, light rain 64, La Trobe, light rain 75, Pittsburgh a thunderstorm 69, at Erie. And the pressure was 29.62 inches, and falling. Bradford rain 65. To the south and east, York, partly sunny 84, Selins Grove partly sunny 81, Harrisburg cloudy 82, Philadelphia cloudy 85, Baltimore partly sunny 88, Washington D.C. cloudy 87. Once again, in Altoona it was 74 degrees with light rain. And at State College it was 75 degrees under mostly sunny skies. This is NOAA Weather Radio, All Hazards Station WNG 589. 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Here's the hazardous weather outlook for the following counties: Bedford, Blair, Cambria, and Huntingdon. For this afternoon and tonight, scattered to numerous severe thunderstorms with damaging winds 60 miles per hour or greater are expected from the mid-afternoon through the evening hours. A few tornadoes and large hail exceeding 1 inch in diameter are also possible. Some of the storms may produce torrential downpours that could result in widely scattered areas of flash flooding. And now the extended outlook for the period Wednesday through Monday. The probability for widespread hazardous weather is low. Spotters are encouraged to report significant hazardous weather. Scattered to numerous severe thunderstorms are expected this afternoon through the evening across Pennsylvania. Some of the storms will be capable of damaging wind gusts, large hail, and even a tornado. Brief heavy rainfall is also expected and could lead to widely scattered instances of flash flooding. High temperatures will range from the mid-70s in the northwest Alleghenies to the mid-80s in the lower Susquehanna and Delaware valleys. A couple of showers and thunderstorms will linger into Wednesday, mainly downwind of Lake Erie over the Allegheny Plateau and in the far southeastern portion of the Keystone State. For the most part, expect a multi-day dry trend with near to below average temperatures and comfortable humidity from Wednesday night into the last weekend of July. Here is the latest National Weather Service forecast for Blair and Bedford counties, including the city of Altoona. This afternoon, showers and a chance of thunderstorms. Rainfall amounts between a tenth and a quarter of an inch. Highs in the lower 80s. Southwest winds 5 to 10 miles an hour with gusts up to 25 miles an hour. Chance of rain near 100%. Tonight, mostly cloudy with a chance of showers and thunderstorms through midnight, then mostly cloudy with a chance of showers and a slight chance of thunderstorms between midnight and 2 a.m. Partly cloudy after 2 a.m. Rainfall amounts between a tenth and a quarter of an inch. Lows in the mid-60s. Southwest winds 10 to 15 miles an hour with gusts up to 30 miles an hour. Chance of rain 50%. Wednesday, sunny. A slight chance of showers before 8 a.m. Highs in the mid-70s. Northwest winds 10 to 15 miles an hour with gusts up to 25 miles an hour. Chance of rain 20%. Wednesday night, cooler. Mostly clear. Lows in the lower 50s. Northwest winds 5 to 10 miles an hour.
gusts up to 25 miles an hour through midnight. Here is the latest National Weather Service forecast for Cambria County, including the city of Johnstown. This afternoon, showers and a chance of thunderstorms. Rainfall amounts between a quarter and a half inch. Highs in the upper 70s. Southwest winds 10 to 15 miles an hour with gusts up to 30 miles an hour. Chance of rain near 100%. Tonight, mostly cloudy. Showers likely and a chance of thunderstorms through midnight, then a chance of showers and a slight chance of thunderstorms after midnight. Rainfall amounts between a tenth and a quarter of an inch. Lows in the lower 60s. Southwest winds 10 to 15 miles an hour with gusts up to 30 miles an hour. Chance of rain 70%. Wednesday, mostly cloudy with a chance of showers before 8 a.m., then mostly cloudy with a slight chance of showers between 8 a.m. and 10 a.m. Mostly sunny after 10 a.m. Rainfall amounts less than a tenth of an inch. Highs around 70. Northwest winds 10 to 15 miles an hour with gusts up to 25 miles an hour. Chance of rain 40%. Wednesday night, cooler. Partly cloudy. Patchy fog after 4 a.m. Lows in the lower 50s. Northwest winds 5 to 10 miles an hour. Gusts up to 25 miles an hour through midnight. And now the extended forecast for South Central Pennsylvania. Thursday, sunny. Highs in the mid-70s. Thursday night, clear. Lows in the mid-50s. Friday, mostly sunny. Highs in the upper 70s. Friday night, mostly cloudy. Lows in the upper 50s. Saturday, mostly sunny. Highs in the upper 70s. Saturday night, partly cloudy. Lows in the lower 60s. Sunday, mostly sunny with a chance of showers and thunderstorms. Highs in the lower 80s. Chance of rain 40%. Sunday night, mostly cloudy with a chance of showers. Lows in the mid-60s. Chance of rain 50%. Monday, mostly sunny with a chance of showers and thunderstorms. Highs around 80. Chance of rain 50%. The 8 to 14 day outlook, from Tuesday, July 28th, Monday, August 3rd, calls for near normal temperatures and near normal precipitation. Normal high temperatures across central Pennsylvania during this period range from the upper 70s over the Allegheny Mountains to the mid-80s across the lower Susquehanna Valley. Normal lows range from the mid-50s over the Alleghenies to the mid-60s across the lower Susquehanna Valley. Here are the 2 p.m. conditions in the Altoona area. In Altoona, light rain was falling. The temperature was 74 degrees, the dew point 70, and the relative humidity 87%. The wind was southwest at 6 miles an hour. The pressure was 29.84 inches and rising. At State College, it was mostly sunny. The temperature was 75 degrees, the dew point 70, and the relative humidity 83%. The wind was calm. The pressure was 29.80 inches and steady. Now, a few other local conditions: Johnstown, light rain 70, Dubois, light rain 64, La Trobe, light rain 75, Pittsburgh a thunderstorm 69, at Erie. And the pressure was 29.62 inches, and falling. Bradford rain 65. To the south and east, York, partly sunny 84, Selins Grove cloudy 81, Harrisburg cloudy 82, Philadelphia cloudy 85, Baltimore partly sunny 88, Washington D.C. cloudy 87. Once again, in Altoona it was 74 degrees with light rain. And at State College it was 75 degrees under mostly sunny skies. This is NOAA Weather Radio, All Hazards Station WNG 589. 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Here's the hazardous weather outlook for the following counties: Bedford, Blair, Cambria, and Huntingdon. For this afternoon and tonight, scattered to numerous severe thunderstorms with damaging winds 60 miles per hour or greater are expected from the mid-afternoon through the evening hours. A few tornadoes and large hail exceeding 1 inch in diameter are also possible. Some of the storms may produce torrential downpours that could result in widely scattered areas of flash flooding. And now the extended outlook for the period Wednesday through Monday.
the probability for widespread hazardous weather is low. Spotters are encouraged to report significant hazardous weather. Scattered to numerous severe thunderstorms are expected this afternoon through the evening across Pennsylvania. Some of the storms will be capable of damaging wind gusts, large hail, and even a tornado. Brief heavy rainfall is also expected and could lead to widely scattered instances of flash flooding. High temperatures will range from the mid-70s in the northwest Alleghenies to the mid-80s in the lower Susquehanna and Delaware valleys. A couple of showers and thunderstorms will linger into Wednesday, mainly downwind of Lake Erie over the Allegheny Plateau and in the far southeastern portion of the Keystone State. For the most part, expect a multi-day dry trend with near to below average temperatures and comfortable humidity from Wednesday night into the last weekend of July. Here is the latest National Weather Service forecast for Blair and Bedford counties, including the city of Altoona. This afternoon, showers and a chance of thunderstorms. Rainfall amounts between a tenth and a quarter of an inch. Highs in the lower 80s. Southwest winds 5 to 10 miles an hour with gusts up to 25 miles an hour. Chance of rain near 100%. Tonight, mostly cloudy with a chance of showers and thunderstorms through midnight, then mostly cloudy with a chance of showers and a slight chance of thunderstorms between midnight and 2 a.m. Partly cloudy after 2 a.m. Rainfall amounts between a tenth and a quarter of an inch. Lows in the mid-60s. Southwest winds 10 to 15 miles an hour with gusts up to 30 miles an hour. Chance of rain 50%. Wednesday, sunny. A slight chance of showers before 8 a.m. Highs in the mid-70s. Northwest winds 10 to 15 miles an hour with gusts up to 25 miles an hour. Chance of rain 20%. Wednesday night, cooler. Mostly clear. Lows in the lower 50s. Northwest winds 5 to 10 miles an hour. Gusts up to 25 miles an hour through midnight. Here is the latest National Weather Service forecast for Cambria County, including the city of Johnstown. This afternoon, showers and a chance of thunderstorms. Rainfall amounts between a quarter and a half inch. Highs in the upper 70s. Southwest winds 10 to 15 miles an hour with gusts up to 30 miles an hour. Chance of rain near 100%. Tonight, mostly cloudy. Showers likely and a chance of thunderstorms through midnight, then a chance of showers and a slight chance of thunderstorms after midnight. Rainfall amounts between a tenth and a quarter of an inch. Lows in the lower 60s. Southwest winds 10 to 15 miles an hour with gusts up to 30 miles an hour. Chance of rain 70%. Wednesday, mostly cloudy with a chance of showers before 8 a.m., then mostly cloudy with a slight chance of showers between 8 a.m. and 10 a.m. Mostly sunny after 10 a.m. Rainfall amounts less than a tenth of an inch. Highs around 70. Northwest winds 10 to 15 miles an hour with gusts up to 25 miles an hour. Chance of rain 40%. Wednesday night, cooler. Partly cloudy. Patchy fog after 4 a.m. Lows in the lower 50s. Northwest winds 5 to 10 miles an hour. Gusts up to 25 miles an hour through midnight. And now the extended forecast for South Central Pennsylvania. Thursday, sunny. Highs in the mid-70s. Thursday night, clear. Lows in the mid-50s. Friday, mostly sunny. Highs in the upper 70s. Friday night, mostly cloudy. Lows in the upper 50s. Saturday, mostly sunny. Highs in the upper 70s. Saturday night, partly cloudy. Lows in the lower 60s. Sunday, mostly sunny with a chance of showers and thunderstorms. Highs in the lower 80s. Chance of rain 40%. Sunday night, mostly cloudy with a chance of showers. Lows in the mid-60s. Chance of rain 50%. Monday, mostly sunny with a chance of showers and thunderstorms. Highs around 80. Chance of rain 50%. The 8 to 14 day outlook, from Tuesday, July 28th to Monday, August 3rd, calls for near normal temperatures and near normal precipitation. Normal high temperatures across central Pennsylvania during this period range from the upper 70s over the Allegheny Mountains to the mid 80s across the lower Susquehanna Valley.
Normal lows range from the mid-50s over the Alleghenies to the mid-60s across the lower Susquehanna Valley. Here are the 2 p.m. conditions in the Altoona area. In Altoona, light rain was falling. The temperature was 74 degrees, the dew point 70, and the relative humidity 87%. The wind was southwest at 6 miles an hour. The pressure was 29.84 inches and rising. At State College, it was mostly sunny. The temperature was 75 degrees, the dew point 70, and the relative humidity 83%. The wind was calm. The pressure was 29.80 inches and steady. Now, a few other local conditions: Johnstown, light rain 70, Dubois, light rain 64, La Trobe, light rain 75, Pittsburgh a thunderstorm 69, at Erie. And the pressure was 29.62 inches, and falling. Bradford rain 65. To the south and east, York, partly sunny 84, Sealands Grove cloudy 81, Harrisburg cloudy 82, Philadelphia cloudy 85, Baltimore partly sunny 88, Washington D.C. cloudy 87. Once again, in Altoona it was 74 degrees with light rain. And at State College it was 75 degrees under mostly sunny skies. This is NOAA Weather Radio, All Hazards Station WNG 589. 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We are located at Innovation Park in State College. 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Properly set weather radios with the alarm device will alert you when severe weather warnings or watches are issued. Programming on this station will be temporarily changed during severe weather to bring you the latest information. Warnings and safety information from the National Weather Service may someday save your life or protect your property. Scattered to numerous severe thunderstorms are expected this afternoon through the evening across Pennsylvania. Some of the storms will be capable of damaging wind gusts, large hail, and even a tornado. Brief heavy rainfall is also expected and could lead to widely scattered instances of flash flooding. High temperatures will range from the mid-70s in the northwest Alleghenies to the mid-80s in the lower Susquehanna and Delaware valleys. A couple of showers and thunderstorms will linger into Wednesday, mainly downwind of Lake Erie over the Allegheny Plateau and in the far southeastern portion of the Keystone State. For the most part, expect a multi-day dry trend with near to below average temperatures and comfortable humidity from Wednesday night into the last weekend of July. Here is the latest National Weather Service forecast for Blair and Bedford counties, including the city of Altoona. This afternoon, showers and a chance of thunderstorms. Rainfall amounts between a tenth and a quarter of an inch. Highs in the lower 80s. Southwest winds 5 to 10 miles an hour with gusts up to 25 miles an hour. Chance of rain near 100%. Tonight, mostly cloudy with a chance of showers and thunderstorms through midnight, then mostly cloudy with a chance of showers and a slight chance of thunderstorms between midnight and 2 a.m. Partly cloudy after 2 a.m. Rainfall amounts between a tenth and a quarter of an inch. Lows in the mid-60s. Southwest winds 10 to 15 miles an hour with gusts up to 30 miles an hour. Chance of rain 50%. Wednesday, sunny. A slight chance of showers before 8 a.m. Highs in the mid-70s. Northwest winds 10 to 15 miles an hour with gusts up to 25 miles an hour. Chance of rain 20%. Wednesday night, cooler. Mostly clear. Lows in the lower 50s. Northwest winds 5 to 10 miles an hour. Gusts up to 25 miles an hour through midnight. Here is the latest National Weather Service forecast for Cambria County, including the city of Johnstown. This afternoon, showers and a chance of thunderstorms. Rainfall amounts between a quarter and a half inch. Highs in the upper 70s. Southwest winds 10 to 15 miles an hour with gusts up to 30 miles an hour. Chance of rain near 100%. Tonight, mostly cloudy.
showers likely and a chance of thunderstorms through midnight, then a chance of showers and a slight chance of thunderstorms after midnight. Rainfall amounts between a tenth and a quarter of an inch. Lows in the lower 60s. Southwest winds 10 to 15 miles an hour with gusts up to 30 miles an hour. Chance of rain 70%. Wednesday, mostly cloudy with a chance of showers before 8 a.m., then mostly cloudy with a slight chance of showers between 8 a.m. and 10 a.m. Mostly sunny after 10 a.m. Rainfall amounts less than a tenth of an inch. Highs around 70. Northwest winds 10 to 15 miles an hour with gusts up to 25 miles an hour. Chance of rain 40%. Wednesday night, cooler. Partly cloudy. Patchy fog after 4 a.m. Lows in the lower 50s. Northwest winds 5 to 10 miles an hour. Gusts up to 25 miles an hour through midnight. And now the extended forecast for South Central Pennsylvania. Thursday, sunny. Highs in the mid-70s. Thursday night, clear. Lows in the mid-50s. Friday, mostly sunny. Highs in the upper 70s. Friday night, mostly cloudy. Lows in the upper 50s. Saturday, mostly sunny. Highs in the upper 70s. Saturday night, partly cloudy. Lows in the lower 60s. Sunday, mostly sunny with a chance of showers and thunderstorms. Highs in the lower 80s. Chance of rain 40%. Sunday night, mostly cloudy with a chance of showers. Lows in the mid-60s. Chance of rain 50%. Monday, mostly sunny with a chance of showers and thunderstorms. Highs around 80. Chance of rain 50%. Here is the latest National Weather Service forecast for Blair and Bedford counties, including the city of Altoona. This afternoon, showers and a chance of thunderstorms. Rainfall amounts between a tenth and a quarter of an inch. Highs in the lower 80s. Southwest winds 5 to 10 miles an hour with gusts up to 25 miles an hour. Chance of rain near 100%. Tonight, mostly cloudy with a chance of showers and thunderstorms through midnight, then mostly cloudy with a chance of showers and a slight chance of thunderstorms between midnight and 2 a.m. Partly cloudy after 2 a.m. Rainfall amounts between a tenth and a quarter of an inch. Lows in the mid-60s. Southwest winds 10 to 15 miles an hour with gusts up to 30 miles an hour. Chance of rain 50%. Wednesday, sunny. A slight chance of showers before 8 a.m. Highs in the mid-70s. Northwest winds 10 to 15 miles an hour with gusts up to 25 miles an hour. Chance of rain 20%. Wednesday night, cooler. Mostly clear. Lows in the lower 50s. Northwest winds 5 to 10 miles an hour. Gusts up to 25 miles an hour through midnight. Here is the latest National Weather Service forecast for Cambria County, including the city of Johnstown. This afternoon, showers and a chance of thunderstorms. Rainfall amounts between a tenth and a quarter of an inch. Near steady temperature in the mid-70s. Southwest winds 10 to 15 miles an hour with gusts up to 30 miles an hour. Chance of rain near 100%. Tonight, mostly cloudy. Showers likely and a chance of thunderstorms through midnight, then a chance of showers and a slight chance of thunderstorms after midnight. Rainfall amounts between a tenth and a quarter of an inch. Lows in the lower 60s. Southwest winds 10 to 15 miles an hour with gusts up to 30 miles an hour. Chance of rain 70%. Wednesday, mostly cloudy with a chance of showers before 8 a.m., then mostly cloudy with a slight chance of showers between 8 a.m. and 10 a.m. Mostly sunny after 10 a.m. Rainfall amounts less than a tenth of an inch. Highs around 70. Northwest winds 10 to 15 miles an hour with gusts up to 25 miles an hour. Chance of rain 40%. Wednesday night, cooler. Partly cloudy. Patchy fog after 4 a.m. Lows around 50. Northwest winds 5 to 10 miles an hour. Gusts up to 25 miles an hour through midnight. And now the extended forecast for South Central Pennsylvania. Thursday, sunny. Highs in the mid-70s. Thursday night, clear. Lows in the mid-50s.
Friday, mostly sunny. Highs in the upper 70s. Friday night, mostly cloudy. Lows in the upper 50s. Saturday, mostly sunny. Highs in the upper 70s. Saturday night, partly cloudy. Lows in the lower 60s. Sunday, mostly sunny with a chance of showers and thunderstorms. Highs in the lower 80s. Chance of rain 40%. Sunday night, mostly cloudy with a chance of showers. Lows in the mid 60s. Chance of rain 50%. Monday, mostly sunny with a chance of showers and thunderstorms. Highs in the lower 80s. Chance of rain 50%. The 8 to 14 day outlook, from Tuesday, July 28th, Monday, August 3rd, calls for near normal temperatures and near normal precipitation. Normal high temperatures across central Pennsylvania during this period range from the upper 70s over the Allegheny Mountains to the mid 80s across the lower Susquehanna Valley. Normal lows range from the mid 50s over the Alleghenies to the mid 60s across the lower Susquehanna Valley. Here are the 2 p.m. conditions in the Altoona area. In Altoona, light rain was falling. The temperature was 74 degrees, the dew point 70, and the relative humidity 87%. The wind was southwest at 6 miles an hour. The pressure was 29.84 inches and rising. At State College, it was mostly sunny. The temperature was 75 degrees, the dew point 70, and the relative humidity 83%. The wind was calm. The pressure was 29.80 inches and steady. Now, a few other local conditions: Johnstown, light rain 70, Dubois, light rain 64, La Trobe, light rain 75, Pittsburgh a thunderstorm 69, at Erie. And the pressure was 29.62 inches, and falling. Bradford rain 65. To the south and east, York, partly sunny 84, Selins Grove cloudy 81, Harrisburg cloudy 82, Philadelphia cloudy 85, Baltimore partly sunny 88, Washington D.C. cloudy 87. Once again, in Altoona it was 74 degrees with light rain. And at State College it was 75 degrees under mostly sunny skies. This is NOAA Weather Radio, All Hazards Station WNG 589. 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Here's the hazardous weather outlook for the following counties: Bedford, Blair, Cambria, and Huntingdon. For this afternoon and tonight, scattered severe thunderstorms with damaging winds 60 miles per hour or greater are expected from the mid-afternoon through the evening hours. An isolated tornado and large hail exceeding 1 inch in diameter is possible in the strongest storms. Some of the storms may produce torrential downpours that could result in a few areas of flash flooding. And now the extended outlook for the period Wednesday through Monday. The probability for widespread hazardous weather is low. Spotters are encouraged to report significant hazardous weather. Scattered to numerous severe thunderstorms are expected this afternoon through the evening across Pennsylvania. Some of the storms will be capable of damaging wind gusts, large hail, and even a tornado. Brief heavy rainfall is also expected and could lead to widely scattered instances of flash flooding. High temperatures will range from the mid-70s in the northwest Alleghenies to the mid-80s in the lower Susquehanna and Delaware valleys. A couple of showers and thunderstorms will linger into Wednesday, mainly downwind of Lake Erie over the Allegheny Plateau and in the far southeastern portion of the Keystone State. For the most part, expect a multi-day dry trend with near to below average temperatures and comfortable humidity from Wednesday night into the last weekend of July. Here is the latest National Weather Service forecast for Blair and Bedford counties, including the city of Altoona. This afternoon, showers and a chance of thunderstorms. Rainfall amounts between a tenth and a quarter of an inch. Highs in the lower 80s. Southwest winds 5 to 10 miles an hour with gusts up to 25 miles an hour. Chance of rain near 100%. Tonight, mostly cloudy with a chance of showers and thunderstorms through midnight, then mostly cloudy with a chance of showers and a slight chance of thunderstorms between midnight and 2 a.m. Partly cloudy after 2 a.m. Rainfall amounts between a tenth and a quarter of an inch. Lows in the mid-60s. Southwest winds 10 to 15 miles an hour with gusts up to 30 miles an hour. Chance of rain 50%.
Wednesday, sunny. A slight chance of showers before 8 a.m. Highs in the mid-70s. Northwest winds 10 to 15 miles an hour with gusts up to 25 miles an hour. Chance of rain 20%. Wednesday night, cooler. Mostly clear. Lows in the lower 50s. Northwest winds 5 to 10 miles an hour. Gusts up to 25 miles an hour through midnight. Here is the latest National Weather Service forecast for Cambria County, including the city of Johnstown. This afternoon, showers and a chance of thunderstorms. Rainfall amounts between a tenth and a quarter of an inch. Near steady temperature in the mid-70s. Southwest winds 10 to 15 miles an hour with gusts up to 30 miles an hour. Chance of rain near 100%. Tonight, mostly cloudy. Showers likely and a chance of thunderstorms through midnight, then a chance of showers and a slight chance of thunderstorms after midnight. Rainfall amounts between a tenth and a quarter of an inch. Lows in the lower 60s. Southwest winds 10 to 15 miles an hour with gusts up to 30 miles an hour. Chance of rain 70%. Wednesday, mostly cloudy with a chance of showers before 8 a.m., then mostly cloudy with a slight chance of showers between 8 a.m. and 10 a.m. Mostly sunny after 10 a.m. Rainfall amounts less than a tenth of an inch. Highs around 70. Northwest winds 10 to 15 miles an hour with gusts up to 25 miles an hour. Chance of rain 40%. Wednesday night, cooler. Partly cloudy. Patchy fog after 4 a.m. Lows around 50. Northwest winds 5 to 10 miles an hour. Gusts up to 25 miles an hour through midnight. And now the extended forecast for South Central Pennsylvania. Thursday, sunny. Highs in the mid-70s. Thursday night, clear. Lows in the mid-50s. Friday, mostly sunny. Highs in the upper 70s. Friday night, mostly cloudy. Lows in the upper 50s. Saturday, mostly sunny. Highs in the upper 70s. Saturday night, partly cloudy. Lows in the lower 60s. Sunday, mostly sunny with a chance of showers and thunderstorms. Highs in the lower 80s. Chance of rain 40%. Sunday night, mostly cloudy with a chance of showers. Lows in the mid-60s. Chance of rain 50%. Monday, mostly sunny with a chance of showers and thunderstorms. Highs in the lower 80s. Chance of rain 50%. The 8 to 14 day outlook, from Tuesday, July 28th to Monday, August 3rd, calls for near normal temperatures and near normal precipitation. Normal high temperatures across central Pennsylvania during this period range from the upper 70s over the Allegheny Mountains to the mid-80s across the lower Susquehanna Valley. Normal lows range from the mid-50s over the Alleghenies to the mid-60s across the lower Susquehanna Valley. Here are the 2 p.m. conditions in the Altoona area. In Altoona, light rain was falling. The temperature was 74 degrees, the dew point 70, and the relative humidity 87%. The wind was southwest at 6 miles an hour. The pressure was 29.84 inches and rising. At State College, it was mostly sunny. The temperature was 75 degrees, the dew point 70, and the relative humidity 83%. The wind was calm. The pressure was 29.80 inches and steady. Now, a few other local conditions: Johnstown, light rain 70, Dubois, light rain 64, La Trobe, light rain 75, Pittsburgh a thunderstorm 69, at Erie. And the pressure was 29.62 inches, and falling. Bradford rain 65. To the south and east, York, partly sunny 84, Sealands Grove cloudy 81, Harrisburg cloudy 82, Philadelphia cloudy 85, Baltimore partly sunny 88, Washington D.C. cloudy 87. Once again, in Altoona it was 74 degrees with light rain. And at State College it was 75 degrees under mostly sunny skies. This is NOAA Weather Radio, All Hazards Station WNG 589. 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Here's the hazardous weather outlook for the following counties: Bedford, Blair, Cambria, and Huntingdon. For this afternoon and tonight,
Scattered severe thunderstorms with damaging winds 60 miles per hour or greater are expected from the mid-afternoon through the evening hours. An isolated tornado and large hail exceeding 1 inch in diameter is possible in the strongest storms. Some of the storms may produce torrential downpours that could result in a few areas of flash flooding. And now the extended outlook for the period Wednesday through Monday. The probability for widespread hazardous weather is low. Spotters are encouraged to report significant hazardous weather. Scattered to numerous severe thunderstorms are expected this afternoon through the evening across Pennsylvania. Some of the storms will be capable of damaging wind gusts, large hail and even a tornado. Brief heavy rainfall is also expected and could lead to widely scattered instances of flash flooding. High temperatures will range from the mid-70s in the northwest Alleghenies to the mid-80s in the lower Susquehanna and Delaware valleys. A couple of showers and thunderstorms will linger into Wednesday, mainly downwind of Lake Erie over the Allegheny Plateau and in the far southeastern portion of the Keystone State. For the most part, expect a multi-day dry trend with near to below average temperatures and comfortable humidity from Wednesday night into the last weekend of July. Here is the latest National Weather Service forecast for Blair and Bedford counties, including the city of Altoona. This afternoon, showers and a chance of thunderstorms. Rainfall amounts between a tenth and a quarter of an inch. Highs in the lower 80s. Southwest winds 5 to 10 miles an hour with gusts up to 25 miles an hour. Chance of rain near 100%. Tonight, mostly cloudy with a chance of showers and thunderstorms through midnight, then mostly cloudy with a chance of showers and a slight chance of thunderstorms between midnight and 2 a.m. Partly cloudy after 2 a.m. Rainfall amounts between a tenth and a quarter of an inch. Lows in the mid-60s. Southwest winds 10 to 15 miles an hour with gusts up to 30 miles an hour. Chance of rain 50%. Wednesday, sunny. A slight chance of showers before 8 a.m. Highs in the mid-70s. Northwest winds 10 to 15 miles an hour with gusts up to 25 miles an hour. Chance of rain 20%. Wednesday night, cooler. Mostly clear. Lows in the lower 50s. Northwest winds 5 to 10 miles an hour. Gusts up to 25 miles an hour through midnight. Here is the latest National Weather Service forecast for Cambria County, including the city of Johnstown. This afternoon, showers and a chance of thunderstorms. Rainfall amounts between a tenth and a quarter of an inch. Near steady temperature in the mid-70s. Southwest winds 10 to 15 miles an hour with gusts up to 30 miles an hour. Chance of rain near 100%. Tonight, mostly cloudy. Showers likely and a chance of thunderstorms through midnight, then a chance of showers and a slight chance of thunderstorms after midnight. Rainfall amounts between a tenth and a quarter of an inch. Lows in the lower 60s. Southwest winds 10 to 15 miles an hour with gusts up to 30 miles an hour. Chance of rain 70%. Wednesday, mostly cloudy with a chance of showers before 8 a.m., then mostly cloudy with a slight chance of showers between 8 a.m. and 10 a.m. Mostly sunny after 10 a.m. Rainfall amounts less than a tenth of an inch. Highs around 70. Northwest winds 10 to 15 miles an hour with gusts up to 25 miles an hour. Chance of rain 40%. Wednesday night, cooler. Partly cloudy. Patchy fog after 4 a.m. Lows around 50. Northwest winds 5 to 10 miles an hour. Gusts up to 25 miles an hour through midnight. And now the extended forecast for South Central Pennsylvania. Thursday, sunny. Highs in the mid-70s. Thursday night, clear. Lows in the mid-50s. Friday, mostly sunny. Highs in the upper 70s. Friday night, mostly cloudy. Lows in the upper 50s. Saturday, mostly sunny. Highs in the upper 70s. Saturday night, partly cloudy. Lows in the lower 60s. Sunday, mostly sunny with a chance of showers and thunderstorms. Highs in the lower 80s. Chance of rain 40%. Sunday night, mostly cloudy with a chance of showers. Lows in the mid-60s. Chance of rain 50%. Monday, mostly sunny with a chance of showers and thunderstorms.
Highs in the lower 80s. Chance of rain 50%. The 8 to 14 day outlook, from Tuesday, July 28th to Monday, August 3rd, calls for near normal temperatures and near normal

humidity 83%. The wind was calm. The pressure was 29.80 inches and steady. Now, a few other local conditions: Johnstown, light rain 70, Dubois, light rain 64, La Trobe, light rain 75, Pittsburgh a thunderstorm 69, at Erie. And the pressure was 29.62 inches, and falling. Bradford rain 65. To the south and east, York, partly sunny 84, Sealands Grove cloudy 81, Harrisburg cloudy 82, Philadelphia cloudy 85, Baltimore partly sunny 88, Washington D.C. cloudy 87. Once again, in Altoona it was 74 degrees with light rain. And at State College it was 75 degrees under mostly sunny skies. This is NOAA Weather Radio, All Hazards Station WMG 589. 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Here's the hazardous weather outlook for the following counties: Bedford, Blair, Cambria, and Huntingdon. For this afternoon and tonight, scattered severe thunderstorms with damaging winds 60 miles per hour or greater are expected from the mid-afternoon through the evening hours. An isolated tornado and large hail exceeding 1 inch in diameter is possible in the strongest storms. Some of the storms may produce torrential downpours that could result in a few areas of flash flooding. And now the extended outlook for the period Wednesday through Monday. The probability for widespread hazardous weather is low. Spotters are encouraged to report significant hazardous weather. Scattered to numerous severe thunderstorms are expected this afternoon through the evening across Pennsylvania. Some of the storms will be capable of damaging wind gusts, large hail, and even a tornado. Brief heavy rainfall is also expected and could lead to widely scattered instances of flash flooding. High temperatures will range from the mid-70s in the northwest Alleghenies to the mid-80s in the lower Susquehanna and Delaware valleys. A couple of showers and thunderstorms will linger into Wednesday, mainly downwind of Lake Erie over the Allegheny Plateau and in the far southeastern portion of the Keystone State. For the most part, expect a multi-day dry trend with near to below average temperatures and comfortable humidity from Wednesday night into the last weekend of July. Here is the latest National Weather Service forecast for Blair and Bedford counties, including the city of Altoona. This afternoon, showers and a chance of thunderstorms. Rainfall amounts between a tenth and a quarter of an inch. Highs in the lower 80s. Southwest winds 5 to 10 miles an hour with gusts up to 25 miles an hour. Chance of rain near 100%. Tonight, mostly cloudy with a chance of showers and thunderstorms through midnight, then mostly cloudy with a chance of showers and a slight chance of thunderstorms between midnight and 2 a.m. Partly cloudy after 2 a.m. Rainfall amounts between a tenth and a quarter of an inch. Lows in the mid-60s. Southwest winds 10 to 15 miles an hour with gusts up to 30 miles an hour. Chance of rain 50%. Wednesday, sunny. A slight chance of showers before 8 a.m. Highs in the mid-70s. Northwest winds 10 to 15 miles an hour with gusts up to 25 miles an hour. Chance of rain 20%. Wednesday night, cooler. Mostly clear. Lows in the lower 50s. Northwest winds 5 to 10 miles an hour. Gusts up to 25 miles an hour through midnight. Here is the latest National Weather Service forecast for Cambria County, including the city of Johnstown. This afternoon, showers and a chance of thunderstorms. Rainfall amounts between a tenth and a quarter of an inch. Near steady temperature in the mid-70s. Southwest winds 10 to 15 miles an hour with gusts up to 30 miles an hour. Chance of rain near 100%. Tonight, mostly cloudy. Showers likely and a chance of thunderstorms through midnight, then a chance of showers and a slight chance of thunderstorms after midnight. Rainfall amounts between a tenth and a quarter of an inch. Lows in the lower 60s. Southwest winds 10 to 15 miles an hour with gusts up to 30 miles an hour. Chance of rain 70%. Wednesday, mostly cloudy with a chance of showers before 8 a.m., then mostly cloudy with a slight chance of showers between 8 a.m. and 10 a.m. Mostly sunny after 10 a.m. Rainfall amounts less than a tenth of an inch. Highs around 70. Northwest winds 10 to 15 miles an hour with gusts up to 25 miles an hour.

chance of rain 40%. Wednesday night, cooler. Partly cloudy. Patchy fog after 4 a.m. Lows around 50. Northwest winds 5 to 10 miles an hour. Gusts up to 25 miles an hour through midnight. And now the extended forecast for South Central Pennsylvania. Thursday, sunny. Highs in the mid-70s. Thursday night, clear. Lows in the mid-50s. Friday, mostly sunny. Highs in the upper 70s. Friday night, mostly cloudy. Lows in the upper 50s. Saturday, mostly sunny. Highs in the upper 70s. Saturday night, partly cloudy. Lows in the lower 60s. Sunday, mostly sunny with a chance of showers and thunderstorms. Highs in the lower 80s. Chance of rain 40%. Sunday night, mostly cloudy with a chance of showers. Lows in the mid-60s. Chance of rain 50%. Monday, mostly sunny with a chance of showers and thunderstorms. Highs in the lower 80s. Chance of rain 50%. The 8 to 14 day outlook, from Tuesday, July 28th to Monday, August 3rd, calls for near normal temperatures and near normal precipitation. Normal high temperatures across central Pennsylvania during this period range from the upper 70s over the Allegheny Mountains to the mid-80s across the lower Susquehanna Valley. Normal lows range from the mid-50s over the Alleghenies to the mid-60s across the lower Susquehanna Valley. Here are the 2 p.m. conditions in the Altoona area. In Altoona, light rain was falling. The temperature was 74 degrees, the dew point 70, and the relative humidity 87%. The wind was southwest at 6 miles an hour. The pressure was 29.84 inches and rising. At State College, it was mostly sunny. The temperature was 75 degrees, the dew point 70, and the relative humidity 83%. The wind was calm. The pressure was 29.80 inches and steady. Now, a few other local conditions: Johnstown, light rain 70, Dubois, light rain 64, La Trobe, light rain 75, Pittsburgh a thunderstorm 69, at Erie. And the pressure was 29.62 inches, and falling. Bradford rain 65. To the south and east, York, partly sunny 84, Sealands Grove cloudy 81, Harrisburg cloudy 82, Philadelphia cloudy 85, Baltimore partly sunny 88, Washington D.C. cloudy 87. Once again, in Altoona it was 74 degrees with light rain. And at State College it was 75 degrees under mostly sunny skies. This is NOAA Weather Radio, All Hazards Station WNG 589. 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Here's the hazardous weather outlook for the following counties: Bedford, Blair, Cambria, and Huntingdon. For this afternoon and tonight, scattered severe thunderstorms with damaging winds 60 miles per hour or greater are expected from the mid-afternoon through the evening hours. An isolated tornado and large hail exceeding 1 inch in diameter is possible in the strongest storms. Some of the storms may produce torrential downpours that could result in a few areas of flash flooding. And now the extended outlook for the period Wednesday through Monday. The probability for widespread hazardous weather is low. Spotters are encouraged to report significant hazardous weather. Scattered to numerous severe thunderstorms are expected this afternoon through the evening across Pennsylvania. Some of the storms will be capable of damaging wind gusts, large hail, and even a tornado. Brief heavy rainfall is also expected and could lead to widely scattered instances of flash flooding. High temperatures will range from the mid-70s in the northwest Alleghenies to the mid-80s in the lower Susquehanna and Delaware valleys. A couple of showers and thunderstorms will linger into Wednesday, mainly downwind of Lake Erie over the Allegheny Plateau and in the far southeastern portion of the Keystone State. For the most part, expect a multi-day dry trend with near to below average temperatures and comfortable humidity from Wednesday night into the last weekend of July. Here is the latest National Weather Service forecast for Blair and Bedford counties, including the city of Altoona. This afternoon, showers and a chance of thunderstorms. Rainfall amounts between a tenth and a quarter of an inch. Highs in the lower 80s.
Southwest winds 5 to 10 miles an hour with gusts up to 25 miles an hour. Chance of rain near 100%. Tonight, mostly cloudy with a chance of showers and thunderstorms through midnight, then mostly cloudy with a chance of showers and a slight chance of thunderstorms between midnight and 2 a.m. Partly cloudy after 2 a.m. Rainfall amounts between a tenth and a quarter of an inch. Lows in the mid-60s. Southwest winds 10 to 15 miles an hour with gusts up to 30 miles an hour. Chance of rain 50%. Wednesday, sunny. A slight chance of showers before 8 a.m. Highs in the mid-70s. Northwest winds 10 to 15 miles an hour with gusts up to 25 miles an hour. Chance of rain 20%. Wednesday night, cooler. Mostly clear. Lows in the lower 50s. Northwest winds 5 to 10 miles an hour. Gusts up to 25 miles an hour through midnight. Here is the latest National Weather Service forecast for Cambria County, including the city of Johnstown. This afternoon, showers and a chance of thunderstorms. Rainfall amounts between a tenth and a quarter of an inch. Near steady temperature in the mid-70s. Southwest winds 10 to 15 miles an hour with gusts up to 30 miles an hour. Chance of rain near 100%. Tonight, mostly cloudy. Showers likely and a chance of thunderstorms through midnight, then a chance of showers and a slight chance of thunderstorms after midnight. Rainfall amounts between a tenth and a quarter of an inch. Lows in the lower 60s. Southwest winds 10 to 15 miles an hour with gusts up to 30 miles an hour. Chance of rain 70%. Wednesday, mostly cloudy with a chance of showers before 8 a.m., then mostly cloudy with a slight chance of showers between 8 a.m. and 10 a.m. Mostly sunny after 10 a.m. Rainfall amounts less than a tenth of an inch. Highs around 70. Northwest winds 10 to 15 miles an hour with gusts up to 25 miles an hour. Chance of rain 40%. Wednesday night, cooler. Partly cloudy. Patchy fog after 4 a.m. Lows around 50. Northwest winds 5 to 10 miles an hour. Gusts up to 25 miles an hour through midnight. And now the extended forecast for South Central Pennsylvania. Thursday, sunny. Highs in the mid-70s. Thursday night, clear. Lows in the mid-50s. Friday, mostly sunny. Highs in the upper 70s. Friday night, mostly cloudy. Lows in the upper 50s. Saturday, mostly sunny. Highs in the upper 70s. Saturday night, partly cloudy. Lows in the lower 60s. Sunday, mostly sunny with a chance of showers and thunderstorms. Highs in the lower 80s. Chance of rain 40%. Sunday night, mostly cloudy with a chance of showers. Lows in the mid-60s. Chance of rain 50%. Monday, mostly sunny with a chance of showers and thunderstorms. Highs in the lower 80s. Chance of rain 50%. The 8 to 14 day outlook, from Tuesday, July 28th to Monday, August 3rd, calls for near normal temperatures and near normal precipitation. Normal high temperatures across central Pennsylvania during this period range from the upper 70s over the Allegheny Mountains to the mid-80s across the lower Susquehanna Valley. Normal lows range from the mid-50s over the Alleghenies to the mid-60s across the lower Susquehanna Valley. Here are the 2 p.m. conditions in the Altoona area. In Altoona, light rain was falling. The temperature was 74 degrees, the dew point 70, and the relative humidity 87%. The wind was southwest at 6 miles an hour. The pressure was 29.84 inches and rising. At State College, it was mostly sunny. The temperature was 75 degrees, the dew point 70, and the relative humidity 83%. The wind was calm. The pressure was 29.80 inches and steady. Now, a few other local conditions: Johnstown, light rain 70, Dubois, light rain 64, La Trobe, light rain 75, Pittsburgh a thunderstorm 69, at Erie. And the pressure was 29.62 inches, and falling. Bradford rain 65.
to the south and east, York, partly sunny 84, Selinsgrove Grove cloudy 81, Harrisburg cloudy 82, Philadelphia cloudy 85, Baltimore partly sunny 88, Washington D.C. cloudy 87. Once again, in Altoona it was 74 degrees with light rain. And at State College it was 75 degrees under mostly sunny skies. This is NOAA Weather Radio, All Hazards Station WNG 589. 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Here's the hazardous weather outlook for the following counties, Bedford, Blair, Cambria, and Huntingdon. For this afternoon and tonight, scattered severe thunderstorms with damaging winds 60 miles per hour or greater are expected from the mid-afternoon through the evening hours. An isolated tornado and large hail exceeding 1 inch in diameter is possible in the strongest storms. Some of the storms may produce torrential downpours that could result in a few areas of flash flooding. And now the extended outlook for the period Wednesday through Monday. The probability for widespread hazardous weather is low. Spotters are encouraged to report significant hazardous weather. Scattered to numerous severe thunderstorms are expected this afternoon through the evening across Pennsylvania. Some of the storms will be capable of damaging wind gusts, large hail, and even a tornado. Brief heavy rainfall is also expected and could lead to widely scattered instances of flash flooding. High temperatures will range from the mid-70s in the northwest Alleghenies to the mid-80s in the lower Susquehanna and Delaware valleys. A couple of showers and thunderstorms will linger into Wednesday, mainly downwind of Lake Erie over the Allegheny Plateau and in the far southeastern portion of the Keystone State. For the most part, expect a multi-day dry trend with near to below average temperatures and comfortable humidity from Wednesday night into the last weekend of July. Here is the latest National Weather Service forecast for Blair and Bedford counties, including the city of Altoona. This afternoon, showers and a chance of thunderstorms. Rainfall amounts between a tenth and a quarter of an inch. Highs in the lower 80s. Southwest winds 5 to 10 miles an hour with gusts up to 25 miles an hour. Chance of rain near 100%. Tonight, mostly cloudy with a chance of showers and thunderstorms through midnight, then mostly cloudy with a chance of showers and a slight chance of thunderstorms between midnight and 2 a.m. Partly cloudy after 2 a.m. Rainfall amounts between a tenth and a quarter of an inch. Lows in the mid-60s. Southwest winds 10 to 15 miles an hour with gusts up to 30 miles an hour. Chance of rain 50%. Wednesday, sunny. A slight chance of showers before 8 a.m. Highs in the mid-70s. Northwest winds 10 to 15 miles an hour with gusts up to 25 miles an hour. Chance of rain 20%. Wednesday night, cooler. Mostly clear. Lows in the lower 50s. Northwest winds 5 to 10 miles an hour. Gusts up to 25 miles an hour through midnight. Here is the latest National Weather Service forecast for Cambria County, including the city of Johnstown. This afternoon, showers and a chance of thunderstorms. Rainfall amounts between a tenth and a quarter of an inch. Near steady temperature in the mid-70s. Southwest winds 10 to 15 miles an hour with gusts up to 30 miles an hour. Chance of rain near 100%. Tonight, mostly cloudy. Showers likely and a chance of thunderstorms through midnight, then a chance of showers and a slight chance of thunderstorms after midnight. Rainfall amounts between a tenth and a quarter of an inch. Lows in the lower 60s. Southwest winds 10 to 15 miles an hour with gusts up to 30 miles an hour. Chance of rain 70%. Wednesday, mostly cloudy with a chance of showers before 8 a.m., then mostly cloudy with a slight chance of showers between 8 a.m. and 10 a.m. Mostly sunny after 10 a.m., rainfall amounts less than a tenth of an inch. Highs around 70. Northwest winds 10 to 15 miles an hour with gusts up to 25 miles an hour. Chance of rain 40%. Wednesday night, cooler. Partly cloudy. Patchy fog after 4 a.m. Lows around 50. Northwest winds 5 to 10 miles an hour. Gusts up to 25 miles an hour through midnight. And now the extended forecast for South Central Pennsylvania. Thursday, sunny. Highs in the mid-70s. Thursday night, clear.
lows in the mid-50s. Friday, mostly sunny. Highs in the upper 70s. Friday night, mostly cloudy. Lows in the upper 50s. Saturday, mostly sunny. Highs in the upper 70s. Saturday night, partly cloudy. Lows in the lower 60s. Sunday, mostly sunny with a chance of showers and thunderstorms. Highs in the lower 80s. Chance of rain 40%. Sunday night, mostly cloudy with a chance of showers. Lows in the mid-60s. Chance of rain 50%. Monday, mostly sunny with a chance of showers and thunderstorms. Highs in the lower 80s. Chance of rain 50%. The 8 to 14 day outlook, from Tuesday, July 28th, Monday, August 3rd, calls for near normal temperatures and near normal precipitation. Normal high temperatures across central Pennsylvania during this period range from the upper 70s over the Allegheny Mountains to the mid-80s across the lower Susquehanna Valley. Normal lows range from the mid-50s over the Alleghenies to the mid-60s across the lower Susquehanna Valley. Here are the 3 p.m. conditions in the Altoona area. In Altoona, rain and fog were reported. The temperature was 73 degrees, the dew point 71, and the relative humidity 93%. The wind was northwest at 5 miles an hour. The pressure was 29.84 inches and rising. At State College, light rain was falling. The temperature was 72 degrees, the dew point 70, and the relative humidity 94%. The wind was northwest at 3 miles an hour. The pressure was 29.87 inches and rising. Now, a few other local conditions: Johnstown, a thunderstorm 68, DuBois, partly sunny 64, Pittsburgh light rain 70, at Erie. Visibility 10 miles. And the pressure was 29.59 inches, and falling. Bradford light rain 63. To the south and east, York, partly sunny 82, Selins Grove partly sunny 81, Harrisburg cloudy 83, Philadelphia cloudy 86, Baltimore cloudy 87, Washington D.C. cloudy 87. Once again, in Altoona it was 73 degrees with rain and fog. And at State College it was 72 degrees with light rain. This is NOAA Weather Radio, All Hazards Station WNG 589. 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Here's the hazardous weather outlook for the following counties: Bedford, Blair, Cambria, and Huntingdon. For this afternoon and tonight, scattered severe thunderstorms with damaging winds 60 miles per hour or greater are expected from the mid-afternoon through the evening hours. An isolated tornado and large hail exceeding 1 inch in diameter is possible in the strongest storms. Some of the storms may produce torrential downpours that could result in a few areas of flash flooding. And now the extended outlook for the period Wednesday through Monday. The probability for widespread hazardous weather is low. Spotters are encouraged to report significant hazardous weather. Scattered to numerous severe thunderstorms are expected this afternoon through the evening across Pennsylvania. Some of the storms will be capable of damaging wind gusts, large hail, and even a tornado. Brief heavy rainfall is also expected and could lead to widely scattered instances of flash flooding. High temperatures will range from the mid-70s in the northwest Alleghenies to the mid-80s in the lower Susquehanna and Delaware valleys. A couple of showers and thunderstorms will linger into Wednesday, mainly downwind of Lake Erie over the Allegheny Plateau and in the far southeastern portion of the Keystone State. For the most part, expect a multi-day dry trend with near to below average temperatures and comfortable humidity from Wednesday night into the last weekend of July. Here is the latest National Weather Service forecast for Blair and Bedford counties, including the city of Altoona. This afternoon, showers and a chance of thunderstorms. Rainfall amounts between a tenth and a quarter of an inch. Highs in the lower 80s. Southwest winds 5 to 10 miles an hour with gusts up to 25 miles an hour. Chance of rain near 100%. Tonight, mostly cloudy with a chance of showers and thunderstorms through midnight, then mostly cloudy with a chance of showers and a slight chance of thunderstorms between midnight and 2 a.m. Partly cloudy after 2 a.m. Rainfall amounts between a tenth and a quarter of an inch. Lows in the mid-60s.
southwest winds 10 to 15 miles an hour with gusts up to 30 miles an hour. Chance of rain 50%. Wednesday, sunny. A slight chance of showers before 8 a.m. Highs in the mid-70s. Northwest winds 10 to 15 miles an hour with gusts up to 25 miles an hour. Chance of rain 20%. Wednesday night, cooler. Mostly clear. Lows in the lower 50s. Northwest winds 5 to 10 miles an hour. Gusts up to 25 miles an hour through midnight. Here is the latest National Weather Service forecast for Cambria County, including the city of Johnstown. This afternoon, showers and a chance of thunderstorms. Rainfall amounts between a tenth and a quarter of an inch. Near steady temperature in the mid-70s. Southwest winds 10 to 15 miles an hour with gusts up to 30 miles an hour. Chance of rain near 100%. Tonight, mostly cloudy. Showers likely and a chance of thunderstorms through midnight, then a chance of showers and a slight chance of thunderstorms after midnight. Rainfall amounts between a tenth and a quarter of an inch. Lows in the lower 60s. Southwest winds 10 to 15 miles an hour with gusts up to 30 miles an hour. Chance of rain 70%. Wednesday, mostly cloudy with a chance of showers before 8 a.m., then mostly cloudy with a slight chance of showers between 8 a.m. and 10 a.m. Mostly sunny after 10 a.m. Rainfall amounts less than a tenth of an inch. Highs around 70. Northwest winds 10 to 15 miles an hour with gusts up to 25 miles an hour. Chance of rain 40%. Wednesday night, cooler. Partly cloudy. Patchy fog after 4 a.m. Lows around 50. Northwest winds 5 to 10 miles an hour. Gusts up to 25 miles an hour through midnight. And now the extended forecast for South Central Pennsylvania. Thursday, sunny. Highs in the mid-70s. Thursday night, clear. Lows in the mid-50s. Friday, mostly sunny. Highs in the upper 70s. Friday night, mostly cloudy. Lows in the upper 50s. Saturday, mostly sunny. Highs in the upper 70s. Saturday night, partly cloudy. Lows in the lower 60s. Sunday, mostly sunny with a chance of showers and thunderstorms. Highs in the lower 80s. Chance of rain 40%. Sunday night, mostly cloudy with a chance of showers. Lows in the mid-60s. Chance of rain 50%. Monday, mostly sunny with a chance of showers and thunderstorms. Highs in the lower 80s. Chance of rain 50%. The 8 to 14 day outlook, from Tuesday, July 28th, Monday, August 3rd, calls for near normal temperatures and near normal precipitation. Normal high temperatures across central Pennsylvania during this period range from the upper 70s over the Allegheny Mountains to the mid-80s across the lower Susquehanna Valley. Normal lows range from the mid-50s over the Alleghenies to the mid-60s across the lower Susquehanna Valley. Here are the 3 p.m. conditions in the Altoona area. In Altoona, rain and fog were reported. The temperature was 73 degrees, the dew point 71, and the relative humidity 93%. The wind was northwest at 5 miles an hour. The pressure was 29.84 inches and rising. At State College, light rain was falling. The temperature was 72 degrees, the dew point 70, and the relative humidity 94%. The wind was northwest at 3 miles an hour. The pressure was 29.87 inches and rising. Now, a few other local conditions: Johnstown, rain and fog 68, DuBois, cloudy 64, Pittsburgh light rain 70, at Erie. Visibility 10 miles. And the pressure was 29.59 inches, and falling. Bradford light rain 63. To the south and east, York, partly sunny 82, Selins Grove cloudy 81, Harrisburg cloudy 83, Philadelphia cloudy 86, Baltimore cloudy 87, Washington D.C. cloudy 87. Once again, in Altoona it was 73 degrees with rain and fog. And at State College it was 72 degrees with light rain. This is NOAA Weather Radio, all hazards station WNG589. 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
Here's the hazardous weather outlook for the following counties: Bedford, Blair, Cambria, and Huntingdon. For this afternoon and tonight, scattered severe thunderstorms with damaging winds 60 miles per hour or greater are expected from the mid-afternoon through the evening hours. An isolated tornado and large hail exceeding 1 inch in diameter is possible in the strongest storms. Some of the storms may produce torrential downpours that could result in a few areas of flash flooding. And now the extended outlook for the period Wednesday through Monday. The probability for widespread hazardous weather is low. Spotters are encouraged to report significant hazardous weather. Scattered to numerous severe thunderstorms are expected this afternoon through the evening across Pennsylvania. Some of the storms will be capable of damaging wind gusts, large hail, and even a tornado. Brief heavy rainfall is also expected and could lead to widely scattered instances of flash flooding. High temperatures will range from the mid-70s in the northwest Alleghenies to the mid-80s in the lower Susquehanna and Delaware valleys. A couple of showers and thunderstorms will linger into Wednesday, mainly downwind of Lake Erie over the Allegheny Plateau and in the far southeastern portion of the Keystone State. For the most part, expect a multi-day dry trend with near to below average temperatures and comfortable humidity from Wednesday night into the last weekend of July. Here is the latest National Weather Service forecast for Blair and Bedford counties, including the city of Altoona. This afternoon, showers and a chance of thunderstorms. Rainfall amounts between a tenth and a quarter of an inch. Highs in the lower 80s. Southwest winds 5 to 10 miles an hour with gusts up to 25 miles an hour. Chance of rain near 100%. Tonight, mostly cloudy with a chance of showers and thunderstorms through midnight, then mostly cloudy with a chance of showers and a slight chance of thunderstorms between midnight and 2 a.m. Partly cloudy after 2 a.m. Rainfall amounts between a tenth and a quarter of an inch. Lows in the mid-60s. Southwest winds 10 to 15 miles an hour with gusts up to 30 miles an hour. Chance of rain 50%. Wednesday, sunny. A slight chance of showers before 8 a.m. Highs in the mid-70s. Northwest winds 10 to 15 miles an hour with gusts up to 25 miles an hour. Chance of rain 20%. Wednesday night, cooler. Mostly clear. Lows in the lower 50s. Northwest winds 5 to 10 miles an hour. Gusts up to 25 miles an hour through midnight. Here is the latest National Weather Service forecast for Cambria County, including the city of Johnstown. This afternoon, showers and a chance of thunderstorms. Rainfall amounts between a tenth and a quarter of an inch. Near steady temperature in the mid-70s. Southwest winds 10 to 15 miles an hour with gusts up to 30 miles an hour. Chance of rain near 100%. Tonight, mostly cloudy. Showers likely and a chance of thunderstorms through midnight, then a chance of showers and a slight chance of thunderstorms after midnight. Rainfall amounts between a tenth and a quarter of an inch. Lows in the lower 60s. Southwest winds 10 to 15 miles an hour with gusts up to 30 miles an hour. Chance of rain 70%. Wednesday, mostly cloudy with a chance of showers before 8 a.m., then mostly cloudy with a slight chance of showers between 8 a.m. and 10 a.m. Mostly sunny after 10 a.m. Rainfall amounts less than a tenth of an inch. Highs around 70. Northwest winds 10 to 15 miles an hour with gusts up to 25 miles an hour. Chance of rain 40%. Wednesday night, cooler. Partly cloudy. Patchy fog after 4 a.m. Lows around 50. Northwest winds 5 to 10 miles an hour. Gusts up to 25 miles an hour through midnight. And now the extended forecast for South Central Pennsylvania. Thursday, sunny. Highs in the mid-70s. Thursday night, clear. Lows in the mid-50s. Friday, mostly sunny. Highs in the upper 70s. Friday night, mostly cloudy. Lows in the upper 50s. Saturday, mostly sunny. Highs in the upper 70s. Saturday night, partly cloudy. Lows in the lower 60s. Sunday, mostly sunny with a chance of showers and thunderstorms. Highs in the lower 80s. Chance of rain 40%. Sunday night, mostly cloudy with a chance of showers.
lows in the mid-60s. Chance of rain 50%. Monday, mostly sunny with a chance of showers and thunderstorms. Highs in the lower 80s. Chance of rain 50%. The 8 to 14 day outlook, from Tuesday, July 28th to Monday, August 3rd, calls for near normal temperatures and near normal precipitation. Normal high temperatures across central Pennsylvania during this period range from the upper 70s over the Allegheny Mountains to the mid-80s across the lower Susquehanna Valley. Normal lows range from the mid-50s over the Alleghenies to the mid-60s across the lower Susquehanna Valley. 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Broadcasts originate from the National Weather Service in State College and are transmitted from the tower facilities provided by the Blair County Emergency Management Agency in Frankstown on a frequency of 162.425 MHz. We are located at Innovation Park in State College. 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Properly set weather radios with the alarm device will alert you when severe weather warnings or watches are issued. Programming on this station will be temporarily changed during severe weather to bring you the latest information. Warnings and safety information from the National Weather Service may someday save your life or protect your property. Here are the 3 p.m. conditions in the Altoona area. In Altoona, rain and fog were reported. The temperature was 73 degrees, the dew point 71, and the relative humidity 93%. The wind was northwest at 5 miles an hour. The pressure was 29.84 inches and rising. At State College, light rain was falling. The temperature was 72 degrees, the dew point 70, and the relative humidity 94%. The wind was northwest at 3 miles an hour. The pressure was 29.87 inches and rising. Now, a few other local conditions: Johnstown, rain and fog 68, Dubois, cloudy 64, Pittsburgh light rain 70, at Erie. Visibility 10 miles. And the pressure was 29.59 inches, and falling. Bradford light rain 63. To the south and east, York, partly sunny 82, Sealands Grove cloudy 81, Harrisburg cloudy 83, Philadelphia cloudy 86, Baltimore cloudy 87, Washington D.C. cloudy 87. Once again, in Altoona it was 73 degrees with rain and fog. And at State College it was 72 degrees with light rain. 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Here's the hazardous weather outlook for the following counties: Bedford, Blair, Cambria, and Huntingdon. For this afternoon and tonight, scattered severe thunderstorms with damaging winds 60 miles per hour or greater are expected from the mid-afternoon through the evening hours. An isolated tornado and large hail exceeding 1 inch in diameter is possible in the strongest storms. Some of the storms may produce torrential downpours that could result in a few areas of flash flooding. And now the extended outlook for the period Wednesday through Monday. The probability for widespread hazardous weather is low. Spotters are encouraged to report significant hazardous weather. Scattered to numerous severe thunderstorms are expected this afternoon through the evening across Pennsylvania. Some of the storms will be capable of damaging wind gusts, large hail, and even a tornado. Brief heavy rainfall is also expected and could lead to widely scattered instances of flash flooding. High temperatures will range from the mid-70s in the northwest Alleghenies to the mid-80s in the lower Susquehanna and Delaware valleys. A couple of showers and thunderstorms will linger into Wednesday, mainly downwind of Lake Erie over the Allegheny Plateau and in the far southeastern portion of the Keystone State. For the most part, expect a multi-day dry trend with near to below average temperatures and comfortable humidity from Wednesday night into the last weekend of July. Here is the latest National Weather Service forecast for Blair and Bedford counties, including the city of Altoona. This afternoon, showers and a chance of thunderstorms. Rainfall amounts between a tenth and a quarter of an inch. Highs in the lower 80s. Southwest winds 5 to 10 miles an hour with gusts up to 25 miles an hour. Chance of rain near 100%.
tonight, mostly cloudy with a chance of showers and thunderstorms through midnight, then mostly cloudy with a chance of showers and a slight chance of thunderstorms between midnight and 2 a.m. Partly cloudy after 2 a.m. Rainfall amounts between a tenth and a quarter of an inch. Lows in the mid-60s. Southwest winds 10 to 15 miles an hour with gusts up to 30 miles an hour. Chance of rain 50%. Wednesday, sunny. A slight chance of showers before 8 a.m. Highs in the mid-70s. Northwest winds 10 to 15 miles an hour with gusts up to 25 miles an hour. Chance of rain 20%. Wednesday night, cooler. Mostly clear. Lows in the lower 50s. Northwest winds 5 to 10 miles an hour. Gusts up to 25 miles an hour through midnight. Here is the latest National Weather Service forecast for Cambria County, including the city of Johnstown. This afternoon, showers and a chance of thunderstorms. Rainfall amounts between a tenth and a quarter of an inch. Near steady temperature in the mid-70s. Southwest winds 10 to 15 miles an hour with gusts up to 30 miles an hour. Chance of rain near 100%. Tonight, mostly cloudy. Showers likely and a chance of thunderstorms through midnight, then a chance of showers and a slight chance of thunderstorms after midnight. Rainfall amounts between a tenth and a quarter of an inch. Lows in the lower 60s. Southwest winds 10 to 15 miles an hour with gusts up to 30 miles an hour. Chance of rain 70%. Wednesday, mostly cloudy with a chance of showers before 8 a.m., then mostly cloudy with a slight chance of showers between 8 a.m. and 10 a.m. Mostly sunny after 10 a.m. Rainfall amounts less than a tenth of an inch. Highs around 70. Northwest winds 10 to 15 miles an hour with gusts up to 25 miles an hour. Chance of rain 40%. Wednesday night, cooler. Partly cloudy. Patchy fog after 4 a.m. Lows around 50. Northwest winds 5 to 10 miles an hour. Gusts up to 25 miles an hour through midnight. And now the extended forecast for South Central Pennsylvania. Thursday, sunny. Highs in the mid-70s. Thursday night, clear. Lows in the mid-50s. Friday, mostly sunny. Highs in the upper 70s. Friday night, mostly cloudy. Lows in the upper 50s. Saturday, mostly sunny. Highs in the upper 70s. Saturday night, partly cloudy. Lows in the lower 60s. Sunday, mostly sunny with a chance of showers and thunderstorms. Highs in the lower 80s. Chance of rain 40%. Sunday night, mostly cloudy with a chance of showers. Lows in the mid-60s. Chance of rain 50%. Monday, mostly sunny with a chance of showers and thunderstorms. Highs in the lower 80s. Chance of rain 50%. The 8 to 14 day outlook, from Tuesday, July 28th to Monday, August 3rd, calls for near normal temperatures and near normal precipitation. Normal high temperatures across central Pennsylvania during this period range from the upper 70s over the Allegheny Mountains to the mid-80s across the lower Susquehanna Valley. Normal lows range from the mid-50s over the Alleghenies to the mid-60s across the lower Susquehanna Valley. Here are the 3 p.m. conditions in the Altoona area. In Altoona, rain and fog were reported. The temperature was 73 degrees, the dew point 71, and the relative humidity 93%. The wind was northwest at 5 miles an hour. The pressure was 29.84 inches and rising. At State College, light rain was falling. The temperature was 72 degrees, the dew point 70, and the relative humidity 94%. The wind was northwest at 3 miles an hour. The pressure was 29.87 inches and rising. Now, a few other local conditions: Johnstown, rain and fog 68, DuBois, cloudy 64, Pittsburgh light rain 70, at Erie. Visibility 10 miles. And the pressure was 29.59 inches, and falling. Bradford light rain 63. To the south and east, York, partly sunny 82, Sealands Grove cloudy 81, Harrisburg cloudy 83, Philadelphia cloudy 86, Baltimore cloudy 87, Washington D.C. cloudy 87.
Once again, in Altoona it was 73 degrees with rain and fog. And at State College it was 72 degrees with light rain. This is NOAA Weather Radio, All Hazards Station WNG 589. 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Here's the hazardous weather outlook for the following counties: Bedford, Blair, Cambria, and Huntingdon. For this afternoon and tonight, scattered severe thunderstorms with damaging winds 60 miles per hour or greater are expected from the mid-afternoon through the evening hours. An isolated tornado and large hail exceeding 1 inch in diameter is possible in the strongest storms. Some of the storms may produce torrential downpours that could result in a few areas of flash flooding. And now the extended outlook for the period Wednesday through Monday. The probability for widespread hazardous weather is low. Spotters are encouraged to report significant hazardous weather. Scattered to numerous severe thunderstorms are expected this afternoon through the evening across Pennsylvania. Some of the storms will be capable of damaging wind gusts, large hail, and even a tornado. Brief heavy rainfall is also expected and could lead to widely scattered instances of flash flooding. High temperatures will range from the mid-70s in the northwest Alleghenies to the mid-80s in the lower Susquehanna and Delaware valleys. A couple of showers and thunderstorms will linger into Wednesday, mainly downwind of Lake Erie over the Allegheny Plateau and in the far southeastern portion of the Keystone State. For the most part, expect a multi-day dry trend with near to below average temperatures and comfortable humidity from Wednesday night into the last weekend of July. Here is the latest National Weather Service forecast for Blair and Bedford counties, including the city of Altoona. This afternoon, showers and a chance of thunderstorms. Rainfall amounts between a tenth and a quarter of an inch. Highs in the lower 80s. Southwest winds 5 to 10 miles an hour with gusts up to 25 miles an hour. Chance of rain near 100%. Tonight, mostly cloudy with a chance of showers and thunderstorms through midnight, then mostly cloudy with a chance of showers and a slight chance of thunderstorms between midnight and 2 a.m. Partly cloudy after 2 a.m. Rainfall amounts between a tenth and a quarter of an inch. Lows in the mid-60s. Southwest winds 10 to 15 miles an hour with gusts up to 30 miles an hour. Chance of rain 50%. Wednesday, sunny. A slight chance of showers before 8 a.m. Highs in the mid-70s. Northwest winds 10 to 15 miles an hour with gusts up to 25 miles an hour. Chance of rain 20%. Wednesday night, cooler. Mostly clear. Lows in the lower 50s. Northwest winds 5 to 10 miles an hour. Gusts up to 25 miles an hour through midnight. Here is the latest National Weather Service forecast for Cambria County, including the city of Johnstown. This afternoon, showers and a chance of thunderstorms. Rainfall amounts between a tenth and a quarter of an inch. Near steady temperature in the mid-70s. Southwest winds 10 to 15 miles an hour with gusts up to 30 miles an hour. Chance of rain near 100%. Tonight, mostly cloudy. Showers likely and a chance of thunderstorms through midnight, then a chance of showers and a slight chance of thunderstorms after midnight. Rainfall amounts between a tenth and a quarter of an inch. Lows in the lower 60s. Southwest winds 10 to 15 miles an hour with gusts up to 30 miles an hour. Chance of rain 70%. Wednesday, mostly cloudy with a chance of showers before 8 a.m., then mostly cloudy with a slight chance of showers between 8 a.m. and 10 a.m. Mostly sunny after 10 a.m. Rainfall amounts less than a tenth of an inch. Highs around 70. Northwest winds 10 to 15 miles an hour with gusts up to 25 miles an hour. Chance of rain 40%. Wednesday night, cooler. Partly cloudy. Patchy fog after 4 a.m. Lows around 50. Northwest winds 5 to 10 miles an hour. Gusts up to 25 miles an hour through midnight. And now the extended forecast for South Central Pennsylvania. Thursday, sunny. Highs in the mid-70s. Thursday night, clear. Lows in the mid-50s. Friday, mostly sunny. Highs in the upper 70s. Friday night, mostly cloudy. Lows in the upper 50s.
Saturday, mostly sunny. Highs in the upper 70s. Saturday night, partly cloudy. Lows in the lower 60s. Sunday, mostly sunny with a chance of showers and thunderstorms. Highs in the lower 80s. Chance of rain 40%. Sunday night, mostly cloudy with a chance of showers. Lows in the mid 60s. Chance of rain 50%. Monday, mostly sunny with a chance of showers and thunderstorms. Highs in the lower 80s. Chance of rain 50%. The 8 to 14 day outlook, from Tuesday, July 28th to Monday, August 3rd, calls for near normal temperatures and near normal precipitation. Normal high temperatures across central Pennsylvania during this period range from the upper 70s over the Allegheny Mountains to the mid 80s across the lower Susquehanna Valley. Normal lows range from the mid 50s over the Alleghenies to the mid 60s across the lower Susquehanna Valley. Here are the 3 p.m. conditions in the Altoona area. In Altoona, rain and fog were reported. The temperature was 73 degrees, the dew point 71, and the relative humidity 93%. The wind was northwest at 5 miles an hour. The pressure was 29.84 inches and rising. At State College, light rain was falling. The temperature was 72 degrees, the dew point 70, and the relative humidity 94%. The wind was northwest at 3 miles an hour. The pressure was 29.87 inches and rising. Now, a few other local conditions: Johnstown, rain and fog 68, DuBois, cloudy 64, Pittsburgh light rain 70, at Erie. Visibility 10 miles. And the pressure was 29.59 inches, and falling. Bradford light rain 63. To the south and east, York, partly sunny 82, Selinsgrove Grove cloudy 81, Harrisburg cloudy 83, Philadelphia cloudy 86, Baltimore cloudy 87, Washington D.C. cloudy 87. Once again, in Altoona it was 73 degrees with rain and fog. And at State College it was 72 degrees with light rain. This is NOAA Weather Radio, All Hazards Station WNG 589. 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Here's the hazardous weather outlook for the following counties: Bedford, Blair, Cambria, and Huntingdon. For this afternoon and tonight, scattered severe thunderstorms with damaging winds 60 miles per hour or greater are expected from the mid-afternoon through the evening hours. An isolated tornado and large hail exceeding 1 inch in diameter is possible in the strongest storms. Some of the storms may produce torrential downpours that could result in a few areas of flash flooding. And now the extended outlook for the period Wednesday through Monday. The probability for widespread hazardous weather is low. Spotters are encouraged to report significant hazardous weather. Scattered to numerous severe thunderstorms are expected this afternoon through the evening across Pennsylvania. Some of the storms will be capable of damaging wind gusts, large hail, and even a tornado. Brief heavy rainfall is also expected and could lead to widely scattered instances of flash flooding. High temperatures will range from the mid-70s in the northwest Alleghenies to the mid-80s in the lower Susquehanna and Delaware valleys. A couple of showers and thunderstorms will linger into Wednesday, mainly downwind of Lake Erie over the Allegheny Plateau and in the far southeastern portion of the Keystone State. For the most part, expect a multi-day dry trend with near to below average temperatures and comfortable humidity from Wednesday night into the last weekend of July. Here is the latest National Weather Service forecast for Blair and Bedford counties, including the city of Altoona. This afternoon, showers and a chance of thunderstorms. Rainfall amounts between a tenth and a quarter of an inch. Highs in the lower 80s. Southwest winds 5 to 10 miles an hour with gusts up to 25 miles an hour. Chance of rain near 100%. Tonight, mostly cloudy with a chance of showers and thunderstorms through midnight, then mostly cloudy with a chance of showers and a slight chance of thunderstorms between midnight and 2 a.m. Partly cloudy after 2 a.m. Rainfall amounts between a tenth and a quarter of an inch. Lows in the mid-60s. Southwest winds 10 to 15 miles an hour with gusts up to 30 miles an hour. Chance of rain 50%. Wednesday, sunny. A slight chance of showers before 8 a.m. Highs in the mid-70s.
northwest winds 10 to 15 miles an hour with gusts up to 25 miles an hour. Chance of rain 20%. Wednesday night, cooler. Mostly clear. Lows in the lower 50s. Northwest winds 5 to 10 miles an hour. Gusts up to 25 miles an hour through midnight. Here is the latest National Weather Service forecast for Cambria County, including the city of Johnstown. This afternoon, showers and a chance of thunderstorms. Rainfall amounts between a tenth and a quarter of an inch. Near steady temperature in the mid-70s. Southwest winds 10 to 15 miles an hour with gusts up to 30 miles an hour. Chance of rain near 100%. Tonight, mostly cloudy. Showers likely and a chance of thunderstorms through midnight, then a chance of showers and a slight chance of thunderstorms after midnight. Rainfall amounts between a tenth and a quarter of an inch. Lows in the lower 60s. Southwest winds 10 to 15 miles an hour with gusts up to 30 miles an hour. Chance of rain 70%. Wednesday, mostly cloudy with a chance of showers before 8 a.m., then mostly cloudy with a slight chance of showers between 8 a.m. and 10 a.m. Mostly sunny after 10 a.m. Rainfall amounts less than a tenth of an inch. Highs around 70. Northwest winds 10 to 15 miles an hour with gusts up to 25 miles an hour. Chance of rain 40%. Wednesday night, cooler. Partly cloudy. Patchy fog after 4 a.m. Lows around 50. Northwest winds 5 to 10 miles an hour. Gusts up to 25 miles an hour through midnight. And now the extended forecast for South Central Pennsylvania. Thursday, sunny. Highs in the mid-70s. Thursday night, clear. Lows in the mid-50s. Friday, mostly sunny. Highs in the upper 70s. Friday night, mostly cloudy. Lows in the upper 50s. Saturday, mostly sunny. Highs in the upper 70s. Saturday night, partly cloudy. Lows in the lower 60s. Sunday, mostly sunny with a chance of showers and thunderstorms. Highs in the lower 80s. Chance of rain 40%. Sunday night, mostly cloudy with a chance of showers. Lows in the mid-60s. Chance of rain 50%. Monday, mostly sunny with a chance of showers and thunderstorms. Highs in the lower 80s. Chance of rain 50%. The 8 to 14 day outlook, from Tuesday, July 28th, Monday, August 3rd, calls for near normal temperatures and near normal precipitation. Normal high temperatures across central Pennsylvania during this period range from the upper 70s over the Allegheny Mountains to the mid-80s across the lower Susquehanna Valley. Normal lows range from the mid-50s over the Alleghenies to the mid-60s across the lower Susquehanna Valley. Here are the 3 p.m. conditions in the Altoona area. In Altoona, rain and fog were reported. The temperature was 73 degrees, the dew point 71, and the relative humidity 93%. The wind was northwest at 5 miles an hour. The pressure was 29.84 inches and rising. At State College, light rain was falling. The temperature was 72 degrees, the dew point 70, and the relative humidity 94%. The wind was northwest at 3 miles an hour. The pressure was 29.87 inches and rising. Now, a few other local conditions: Johnstown, rain and fog 68, DuBois, cloudy 64, Pittsburgh light rain 70, at Erie. Visibility 10 miles. And the pressure was 29.59 inches, and falling. Bradford light rain 63. To the south and east, York, partly sunny 82, Selinsgrove Grove cloudy 81, Harrisburg cloudy 83, Philadelphia cloudy 86, Baltimore cloudy 87, Washington D.C. cloudy 87. Once again, in Altoona it was 73 degrees with rain and fog. And at State College it was 72 degrees with light rain. 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Here's the hazardous weather outlook for the following counties: Bedford, Blair, Cambria, and Huntingdon. For this afternoon and tonight,
Scattered severe thunderstorms with damaging winds 60 miles per hour or greater are expected from the mid-afternoon through the evening hours. An isolated tornado and large hail exceeding 1 inch in diameter is possible in the strongest storms. Some of the storms may produce torrential downpours that could result in a few areas of flash flooding. And now the extended outlook for the period Wednesday through Monday. The probability for widespread hazardous weather is low. Spotters are encouraged to report significant hazardous weather. Scattered to numerous severe thunderstorms are expected this afternoon.

latest National Weather Service forecast for Blair and Bedford counties, including the city of Altoona. This afternoon, showers and a chance of thunderstorms. Rainfall amounts between a tenth and a quarter of an inch. Highs in the lower 80s. Southwest winds 5 to 10 miles an hour with gusts up to 25 miles an hour. Chance of rain near 100%. Tonight, mostly cloudy with a chance of showers and thunderstorms through midnight, then mostly cloudy with a chance of showers and a slight chance of thunderstorms between midnight and 2 a.m. Partly cloudy after 2 a.m. Rainfall amounts between a tenth and a quarter of an inch. Lows in the mid-60s. Southwest winds 10 to 15 miles an hour with gusts up to 30 miles an hour. Chance of rain 50%. Wednesday, sunny. A slight chance of showers before 8 a.m. Highs in the mid-70s. Northwest winds 10 to 15 miles an hour with gusts up to 25 miles an hour. Chance of rain 20%. Wednesday night, cooler. Mostly clear. Lows in the lower 50s. Northwest winds 5 to 10 miles an hour. Gusts up to 25 miles an hour through midnight. Here is the latest National Weather Service forecast for Cambria County, including the city of Johnstown. This afternoon, showers and a chance of thunderstorms. Rainfall amounts between a tenth and a quarter of an inch. Near steady temperature in the mid-70s. Southwest winds 10 to 15 miles an hour with gusts up to 30 miles an hour. Chance of rain near 100%. Tonight, mostly cloudy. Showers likely and a chance of thunderstorms through midnight, then a chance of showers and a slight chance of thunderstorms after midnight. Rainfall amounts between a tenth and a quarter of an inch. Lows in the lower 60s. Southwest winds 10 to 15 miles an hour with gusts up to 30 miles an hour. Chance of rain 70%. Wednesday, mostly cloudy with a chance of showers before 8 a.m., then mostly cloudy with a slight chance of showers between 8 a.m. and 10 a.m. Mostly sunny after 10 a.m. Rainfall amounts less than a tenth of an inch. Highs around 70. Northwest winds 10 to 15 miles an hour with gusts up to 25 miles an hour. Chance of rain 40%. Wednesday night, cooler. Partly cloudy. Patchy fog after 4 a.m. Lows around 50. Northwest winds 5 to 10 miles an hour. Gusts up to 25 miles an hour through midnight. And now the extended forecast for South Central Pennsylvania. Thursday, sunny. Highs in the mid-70s. Thursday night, clear. Lows in the mid-50s. Friday, mostly sunny. Highs in the upper 70s. Friday night, mostly cloudy. Lows in the upper 50s. Saturday, mostly sunny. Highs in the upper 70s. Saturday night, partly cloudy. Lows in the lower 60s. Sunday, mostly sunny with a chance of showers and thunderstorms. Highs in the lower 80s. Chance of rain 40%. Sunday night, mostly cloudy with a chance of showers. Lows in the mid-60s. Chance of rain 50%. Monday, mostly sunny with a chance of showers and thunderstorms. Highs in the lower 80s. Chance of rain 50%. The 8 to 14 day outlook, from Tuesday, July 28th to Monday, August 3rd, calls for near normal temperatures and near normal precipitation. Normal high temperatures across central Pennsylvania during this period range from the upper 70s over the Allegheny Mountains to the mid-80s across the lower Susquehanna Valley. Normal lows range from the mid-50s over the Alleghenies to the mid-60s across the lower Susquehanna Valley. Here are the 3 p.m. conditions in the Altoona area. In Altoona, rain and fog were reported. The temperature was 73 degrees, the dew point 71, and the relative humidity 93%. The wind was northwest at 5 miles an hour. The pressure was 29.84 inches and rising. At State College, light rain was falling. The temperature was 72 degrees, the dew point 70, and the relative humidity 94%. The wind was northwest at 3 miles an hour. The pressure was 29.87 inches and rising. Now, a few other local conditions: Johnstown, rain and fog 68, Dubois, cloudy 64, Pittsburgh light rain 70, at Erie. Visibility 10.

and the pressure was 29.59 inches and falling. Bradfane 63. To the south and east, York, partly sunny 82, Selinsgrove cloudy 81, Harrisburg cloudy 83, Philadelphia cloudy 86, Baltimore cloudy 87, Washington D.C. cloudy 87. Once again, in Altoona it was 73 degrees with rain and fog. And at State College it was 72 degrees with light rain. This is NOAA Weather Radio, All Hazards Station WNG 589. 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Here's the hazardous weather outlook for the following counties: Bedford, Blair, Cambria, and Huntingdon. For this afternoon and tonight, scattered severe thunderstorms with damaging winds 60 miles per hour or greater are expected from the mid-afternoon through the evening hours. An isolated tornado and large hail exceeding 1 inch in diameter is possible in the strongest storms. Some of the storms may produce torrential downpours that could result in a few areas of flash flooding. And now the extended outlook for the period Wednesday through Monday. The probability for widespread hazardous weather is low. Spotters are encouraged to report significant hazardous weather. Scattered to numerous severe thunderstorms are expected this afternoon through the evening across Pennsylvania. Some of the storms will be capable of damaging wind gusts, large hail, and even a tornado. Brief heavy rainfall is also expected and could lead to widely scattered instances of flash flooding. High temperatures will range from the mid-70s in the northwest Alleghenies to the mid-80s in the lower Susquehanna and Delaware valleys. A couple of showers and thunderstorms will linger into Wednesday, mainly downwind of Lake Erie over the Allegheny Plateau and in the far southeastern portion of the Keystone State. For the most part, expect a multi-day dry trend with near to below average temperatures and comfortable humidity from Wednesday night into the last weekend of July. Here is the latest National Weather Service forecast for Blair and Bedford counties, including the city of Altoona. This afternoon, showers and a chance of thunderstorms. Rainfall amounts between a tenth and a quarter of an inch. Highs in the lower 80s. Southwest winds 5 to 10 miles an hour with gusts up to 25 miles an hour. Chance of rain near 100%. Tonight, mostly cloudy with a chance of showers and thunderstorms through midnight, then mostly cloudy with a chance of showers and a slight chance of thunderstorms between midnight and 2 a.m. Partly cloudy after 2 a.m. Rainfall amounts between a tenth and a quarter of an inch. Lows in the mid-60s. Southwest winds 10 to 15 miles an hour with gusts up to 30 miles an hour. Chance of rain 50%. Wednesday, sunny. A slight chance of showers before 8 a.m. Highs in the mid-70s. Northwest winds 10 to 15 miles an hour with gusts up to 25 miles an hour. Chance of rain 20%. Wednesday night, cooler. Mostly clear. Lows in the lower 50s. Northwest winds 5 to 10 miles an hour. Gusts up to 25 miles an hour through midnight. Here is the latest National Weather Service forecast for Cambria County, including the city of Johnstown. This afternoon, showers and a chance of thunderstorms. Rainfall amounts between a tenth and a quarter of an inch. Near steady temperature in the mid-70s. Southwest winds 10 to 15 miles an hour with gusts up to 30 miles an hour. Chance of rain near 100%. Tonight, mostly cloudy. Showers likely and a chance of thunderstorms through midnight, then a chance of showers and a slight chance of thunderstorms after midnight. Rainfall amounts between a tenth and a quarter of an inch. Lows in the lower 60s. Southwest winds 10 to 15 miles an hour with gusts up to 30 miles an hour. Chance of rain 70%. Wednesday, mostly cloudy with a chance of showers before 8 a.m., then mostly cloudy with a slight chance of showers between 8 a.m. and 10 a.m. Mostly sunny after 10 a.m. Rainfall amounts less than a tenth of an inch. Highs around 70. Northwest winds 10 to 15 miles an hour with gusts up to 25 miles an hour. Chance of rain 40%. Wednesday night, cooler. Partly cloudy. Patchy fog after 4 a.m. Lows around 50. Northwest winds 5 to 10 miles an hour. Gusts up to 25 miles an hour through midnight.
And now the extended forecast for South Central Pennsylvania. Thursday, sunny. Highs in the mid-70s. Thursday night, clear. Lows in the mid-50s. Friday, mostly sunny. Highs in the upper 70s. Friday night, mostly cloudy. Lows in the upper 50s. Saturday, mostly sunny. Highs in the upper 70s. Saturday night, partly cloudy. Lows in the lower 60s. Sunday, mostly sunny with a chance of showers and thunderstorms. Highs in the lower 80s. Chance of rain 40%. Sunday night, mostly cloudy with a chance of showers. Lows in the mid-60s. Chance of rain 50%. Monday, mostly sunny with a chance of showers and thunderstorms. Highs in the lower 80s. Chance of rain 50%. The 8 to 14 day outlook, from Tuesday, July 28th to Monday, August 3rd, calls for near normal temperatures and near normal precipitation. Normal high temperatures across central Pennsylvania during this period range from the upper 70s over the Allegheny Mountains to the mid-80s across the lower Susquehanna Valley. Normal lows range from the mid-50s over the Alleghenies to the mid-60s across the lower Susquehanna Valley. Here are the 3 p.m. conditions in the Altoona area. In Altoona, rain and fog were reported. The temperature was 73 degrees, the dew point 71, and the relative humidity 93%. The wind was northwest at 5 miles an hour. The pressure was 29.84 inches and rising. At State College, light rain was falling. The temperature was 72 degrees, the dew point 70, and the relative humidity 94%. The wind was northwest at 3 miles an hour. The pressure was 29.87 inches and rising. Now, a few other local conditions: Johnstown, rain and fog 68, Dubois, cloudy 64, Pittsburgh light rain 70, at Erie. Visibility 10 miles. And the pressure was 29.59 inches, and falling. Bradford light rain 63. To the south and east, York, partly sunny 82, Selinsgrove Grove cloudy 81, Harrisburg cloudy 83, Philadelphia cloudy 86, Baltimore cloudy 87, Washington D.C. cloudy 87. Once again, in Altoona it was 73 degrees with rain and fog. And at State College it was 72 degrees with light rain. 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Here's the hazardous weather outlook for the following counties: Bedford, Blair, Cambria, and Huntingdon. For this afternoon and tonight, scattered severe thunderstorms with damaging winds 60 miles per hour or greater are expected from the mid-afternoon through the evening hours. An isolated tornado and large hail exceeding 1 inch in diameter is possible in the strongest storms. Some of the storms may produce torrential downpours that could result in a few areas of flash flooding. And now the extended outlook for the period Wednesday through Monday. The probability for widespread hazardous weather is low. Spotters are encouraged to report significant hazardous weather. Scattered to numerous severe thunderstorms are expected this afternoon through the evening across Pennsylvania. Some of the storms will be capable of damaging wind gusts, large hail, and even a tornado. Brief heavy rainfall is also expected and could lead to widely scattered instances of flash flooding. High temperatures will range from the mid-70s in the northwest Alleghenies to the mid-80s in the lower Susquehanna and Delaware valleys. A couple of showers and thunderstorms will linger into Wednesday, mainly downwind of Lake Erie over the Allegheny Plateau and in the far southeastern portion of the Keystone State. For the most part, expect a multi-day dry trend with near to below average temperatures and comfortable humidity from Wednesday night into the last weekend of July. Here is the latest National Weather Service forecast for Blair and Bedford counties, including the city of Altoona. This afternoon, showers and a chance of thunderstorms. Rainfall amounts between a tenth and a quarter of an inch. Highs in the lower 80s. Southwest winds 5 to 10 miles an hour with gusts up to 25 miles an hour. Chance of rain near 100%. Tonight, mostly cloudy with a chance of showers and thunderstorms through midnight, then mostly cloudy with a chance of showers and a slight chance of thunderstorms between midnight and 2 a.m. Partly cloudy after 2 a.m.
Rainfall amounts between a tenth and a quarter of an inch. Lows in the mid-60s. Southwest winds 10 to 15 miles an hour with gusts up to 30 miles an hour. Chance of rain 50%. Wednesday, sunny. A slight chance of showers before 8 a.m. Highs in the mid-70s. Northwest winds 10 to 15 miles an hour with gusts up to 25 miles an hour. Chance of rain 20%. Wednesday night, cooler. Mostly clear. Lows in the lower 50s. Northwest winds 5 to 10 miles an hour. Gusts up to 25 miles an hour through midnight. Here is the latest National Weather Service forecast for Cambria County, including the city of Johnstown. This afternoon, showers and a chance of thunderstorms. Rainfall amounts between a tenth and a quarter of an inch. Near steady temperature in the mid-70s. Southwest winds 10 to 15 miles an hour with gusts up to 30 miles an hour. Chance of rain near 100%. Tonight, mostly cloudy. Showers likely and a chance of thunderstorms through midnight, then a chance of showers and a slight chance of thunderstorms after midnight. Rainfall amounts between a tenth and a quarter of an inch. Lows in the lower 60s. Southwest winds 10 to 15 miles an hour with gusts up to 30 miles an hour. Chance of rain 70%. Wednesday, mostly cloudy with a chance of showers before 8 a.m., then mostly cloudy with a slight chance of showers between 8 a.m. and 10 a.m. Mostly sunny after 10 a.m. Rainfall amounts less than a tenth of an inch. Highs around 70. Northwest winds 10 to 15 miles an hour with gusts up to 25 miles an hour. Chance of rain 40%. Wednesday night, cooler. Partly cloudy. Patchy fog after 4 a.m. Lows around 50. Northwest winds 5 to 10 miles an hour. Gusts up to 25 miles an hour through midnight. And now the extended forecast for South Central Pennsylvania. Thursday, sunny. Highs in the mid-70s. Thursday night, clear. Lows in the mid-50s. Friday, mostly sunny. Highs in the upper 70s. Friday night, mostly cloudy. Lows in the upper 50s. Saturday, mostly sunny. Highs in the upper 70s. Saturday night, partly cloudy. Lows in the lower 60s. Sunday, mostly sunny with a chance of showers and thunderstorms. Highs in the lower 80s. Chance of rain 40%. Sunday night, mostly cloudy with a chance of showers. Lows in the mid-60s. Chance of rain 50%. Monday, mostly sunny with a chance of showers and thunderstorms. Highs in the lower 80s. Chance of rain 50%. The 8 to 14 day outlook, from Tuesday, July 28th to Monday, August 3rd, calls for near normal temperatures and near normal precipitation. Normal high temperatures across central Pennsylvania during this period range from the upper 70s over the Allegheny Mountains to the mid-80s across the lower Susquehanna Valley. Normal lows range from the mid-50s over the Alleghenies to the mid-60s across the lower Susquehanna Valley. Here are the 4 p.m. conditions in the Altoona area. In Altoona, light rain was falling. The temperature was 70 degrees, the dew point 68, and the relative humidity 93%. The wind was south at 8 miles an hour gusting to 22. The pressure was 29.74 inches and falling. At State College, light rain was falling. The temperature was 72 degrees, the dew point 70, and the relative humidity 94%. The wind was calm. The pressure was 29.72 inches and falling. Now, a few other local conditions. Johnstown, a thunderstorm 67, Du Bois, partly sunny 70, Pittsburgh partly sunny 71, at Erie. And the pressure was 29.59 inches, and steady. Bradford mostly sunny 68. To the south and east, York, thunder 73, Selins Grove light rain 79, Harrisburg cloudy 83, Philadelphia cloudy 87, Baltimore cloudy 88, Washington D.C. cloudy 87. Once again, in Altoona it was 70 degrees with light rain. And at State College it was 72 degrees with light rain. This is NOAA Weather Radio, all hazards station WNG 589.
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Here's the hazardous weather outlook for the following counties: Bedford, Blair, Cambria, and Huntingdon. For this afternoon and tonight, scattered severe thunderstorms with damaging winds 60 miles per hour or greater are expected from the mid-afternoon through the evening hours. An isolated tornado and large hail exceeding 1 inch in diameter is possible in the strongest storms. Some of the storms may produce torrential downpours that could result in a few areas of flash flooding. And now the extended outlook for the period Wednesday through Monday. The probability for widespread hazardous weather is low. Spotters are encouraged to report significant hazardous weather. Scattered to numerous severe thunderstorms are expected this afternoon through the evening across Pennsylvania. Some of the storms will be capable of damaging wind gusts, large hail, and even a tornado. Brief heavy rainfall is also expected and could lead to widely scattered instances of flash flooding. High temperatures will range from the mid-70s in the northwest Alleghenies to the mid-80s in the lower Susquehanna and Delaware valleys. A couple of showers and thunderstorms will linger into Wednesday, mainly downwind of Lake Erie over the Allegheny Plateau and in the far southeastern portion of the Keystone State. For the most part, expect a multi-day dry trend with near to below average temperatures and comfortable humidity from Wednesday night into the last weekend of July. Here is the latest National Weather Service forecast for Blair and Bedford counties, including the city of Altoona. This afternoon, showers and a chance of thunderstorms. Rainfall amounts between a tenth and a quarter of an inch. Highs in the lower 80s. Southwest winds 5 to 10 miles an hour with gusts up to 25 miles an hour. Chance of rain near 100%. Tonight, mostly cloudy with a chance of showers and thunderstorms through midnight, then mostly cloudy with a chance of showers and a slight chance of thunderstorms between midnight and 2 a.m. Partly cloudy after 2 a.m. Rainfall amounts between a tenth and a quarter of an inch. Lows in the mid-60s. Southwest winds 10 to 15 miles an hour with gusts up to 30 miles an hour. Chance of rain 50%. Wednesday, sunny. A slight chance of showers before 8 a.m. Highs in the mid-70s. Northwest winds 10 to 15 miles an hour with gusts up to 25 miles an hour. Chance of rain 20%. Wednesday night, cooler. Mostly clear. Lows in the lower 50s. Northwest winds 5 to 10 miles an hour. Gusts up to 25 miles an hour through midnight. Here is the latest National Weather Service forecast for Cambria County, including the city of Johnstown. This afternoon, showers and a chance of thunderstorms. Rainfall amounts between a tenth and a quarter of an inch. Near steady temperature in the mid-70s. Southwest winds 10 to 15 miles an hour with gusts up to 30 miles an hour. Chance of rain near 100%. Tonight, mostly cloudy. Showers likely and a chance of thunderstorms through midnight, then a chance of showers and a slight chance of thunderstorms after midnight. Rainfall amounts between a tenth and a quarter of an inch. Lows in the lower 60s. Southwest winds 10 to 15 miles an hour with gusts up to 30 miles an hour. Chance of rain 70%. Wednesday, mostly cloudy with a chance of showers before 8 a.m., then mostly cloudy with a slight chance of showers between 8 a.m. and 10 a.m. Mostly sunny after 10 a.m. Rainfall amounts less than a tenth of an inch. Highs around 70. Northwest winds 10 to 15 miles an hour with gusts up to 25 miles an hour. Chance of rain 40%. Wednesday night, cooler. Partly cloudy. Patchy fog after 4 a.m. Lows around 50. Northwest winds 5 to 10 miles an hour. Gusts up to 25 miles an hour through midnight. And now the extended forecast for South Central Pennsylvania. Thursday, sunny. Highs in the mid-70s. Thursday night, clear. Lows in the mid-50s. Friday, mostly sunny. Highs in the upper 70s. Friday night, mostly cloudy. Lows in the upper 50s. Saturday, mostly sunny. Highs in the upper 70s. Saturday night, partly cloudy. Lows in the lower 60s. Sunday, mostly sunny with a chance of showers and thunderstorms. Highs in the lower 80s.
chance of rain 40%. Sunday night, mostly cloudy with a chance of showers. Lows in the mid-60s. Chance of rain 50%. Monday, mostly sunny with a chance of showers and thunderstorms. Highs in the lower 80s. Chance of rain 50%. The 8 to 14 day outlook, from Tuesday, July 28th, Monday, August 3rd, calls for near normal temperatures and near normal precipitation. Normal high temperatures across central Pennsylvania during this period range from the upper 70s over the Allegheny Mountains to the mid 80s across the lower Susquehanna Valley. Normal lows range from the mid 50s over the Alleghenies to the mid 60s across the lower Susquehanna Valley. Here are the 4 p.m. conditions in the Altoona area. In Altoona, light rain was falling. The temperature was 70 degrees, the dew point 68, and the relative humidity 93%. The wind was southwest at 10 miles an hour. The pressure was 29.76 inches and falling. At State College, light rain was falling. The temperature was 72 degrees, the dew point 70, and the relative humidity 94%. The wind was calm. The pressure was 29.72 inches and falling. Now, a few other local conditions: Johnstown, a thunderstorm 67, Dubois, cloudy 71, La Trobe, a thunderstorm 72, Pittsburgh cloudy 70, at Erie. And the pressure was 29.59 inches, and steady. Bradford partly sunny 68. To the south and east, York, cloudy 75, Selins Grove light rain 79, Harrisburg cloudy 83, Philadelphia cloudy 87, Baltimore cloudy 88, Washington D.C. cloudy 87. Once again, in Altoona it was 70 degrees with light rain. And at State College it was 72 degrees with light rain. This is NOAA Weather Radio, All Hazards Station WNG 589. 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Here's the hazardous weather outlook for the following counties: Bedford, Blair, Cambria, and Huntingdon. For this afternoon and tonight, scattered severe thunderstorms with damaging winds 60 miles per hour or greater are expected from the mid-afternoon through the evening hours. An isolated tornado and large hail exceeding 1 inch in diameter is possible in the strongest storms. Some of the storms may produce torrential downpours that could result in a few areas of flash flooding. And now the extended outlook for the period Wednesday through Monday. The probability for widespread hazardous weather is low. Spotters are encouraged to report significant hazardous weather. Scattered to numerous severe thunderstorms are expected this afternoon through the evening across Pennsylvania. Some of the storms will be capable of damaging wind gusts, large hail, and even a tornado. Brief heavy rainfall is also expected and could lead to widely scattered instances of flash flooding. High temperatures will range from the mid-70s in the northwest Alleghenies to the mid-80s in the lower Susquehanna and Delaware valleys. A couple of showers and thunderstorms will linger into Wednesday, mainly downwind of Lake Erie over the Allegheny Plateau and in the far southeastern portion of the Keystone State. For the most part, expect a multi-day dry trend with near to below average temperatures and comfortable humidity from Wednesday night into the last weekend of July. Here is the latest National Weather Service forecast for Blair and Bedford counties, including the city of Altoona. This afternoon, showers and a chance of thunderstorms. Rainfall amounts between a tenth and a quarter of an inch. Highs in the lower 80s. Southwest winds 5 to 10 miles an hour with gusts up to 25 miles an hour. Chance of rain near 100%. Tonight, mostly cloudy with a chance of showers and thunderstorms through midnight, then mostly cloudy with a chance of showers and a slight chance of thunderstorms between midnight and 2 a.m. Partly cloudy after 2 a.m. Rainfall amounts between a tenth and a quarter of an inch. Lows in the mid-60s. Southwest winds 10 to 15 miles an hour with gusts up to 30 miles an hour. Chance of rain 50%. Wednesday, sunny. A slight chance of showers before 8 a.m. Highs in the mid-70s. Northwest winds 10 to 15 miles an hour with gusts up to 25 miles an hour. Chance of rain 20%. Wednesday night, cooler. Mostly clear. Lows in the lower 50s. Northwest winds 5 to 10 miles an hour.
gusts up to 25 miles an hour through midnight. Here is the latest National Weather Service forecast for Cambria County, including the city of Johnstown. This afternoon, showers and a chance of thunderstorms. Rainfall amounts between a tenth and a quarter of an inch. Near steady temperature in the mid-70s. Southwest winds 10 to 15 miles an hour with gusts up to 30 miles an hour. Chance of rain near 100%. Tonight, mostly cloudy. Showers likely and a chance of thunderstorms through midnight, then a chance of showers and a slight chance of thunderstorms after midnight. Rainfall amounts between a tenth and a quarter of an inch. Lows in the lower 60s. Southwest winds 10 to 15 miles an hour with gusts up to 30 miles an hour. Chance of rain 70%. Wednesday, mostly cloudy with a chance of showers before 8 a.m., then mostly cloudy with a slight chance of showers between 8 a.m. and 10 a.m. Mostly sunny after 10 a.m. Rainfall amounts less than a tenth of an inch. Highs around 70. Northwest winds 10 to 15 miles an hour with gusts up to 25 miles an hour. Chance of rain 40%. Wednesday night, cooler. Partly cloudy. Patchy fog after 4 a.m. Lows around 50. Northwest winds 5 to 10 miles an hour. Gusts up to 25 miles an hour through midnight. And now the extended forecast for South Central Pennsylvania. Thursday, sunny. Highs in the mid-70s. Thursday night, clear. Lows in the mid-50s. Friday, mostly sunny. Highs in the upper 70s. Friday night, mostly cloudy. Lows in the upper 50s. Saturday, mostly sunny. Highs in the upper 70s. Saturday night, partly cloudy. Lows in the lower 60s. Sunday, mostly sunny with a chance of showers and thunderstorms. Highs in the lower 80s. Chance of rain 40%. Sunday night, mostly cloudy with a chance of showers. Lows in the mid-60s. Chance of rain 50%. Monday, mostly sunny with a chance of showers and thunderstorms. Highs in the lower 80s. Chance of rain 50%. The 8 to 14 day outlook, from Tuesday, July 28th to Monday, August 3rd, calls for near normal temperatures and near normal precipitation. Normal high temperatures across central Pennsylvania during this period range from the upper 70s over the Allegheny Mountains to the mid-80s across the lower Susquehanna Valley. Normal lows range from the mid-50s over the Alleghenies to the mid-60s across the lower Susquehanna Valley. Here are the 4 p.m. conditions in the Altoona area. In Altoona, light rain was falling. The temperature was 70 degrees, the dew point 68, and the relative humidity 93%. The wind was southwest at 10 miles an hour. The pressure was 29.76 inches and falling. At State College, light rain was falling. The temperature was 72 degrees, the dew point 70, and the relative humidity 94%. The wind was calm. The pressure was 29.72 inches and falling. Now, a few other local conditions. Johnstown, a thunderstorm 67, Dubois, cloudy 71, La Trobe, a thunderstorm 72, Pittsburgh cloudy 70, at Erie. And the pressure was 29.59 inches, and steady. Bradford partly sunny 68. To the south and east, York, cloudy 75, Selins Grove light rain 79, Harrisburg cloudy 83, Philadelphia cloudy 87, Baltimore cloudy 88, Washington D.C. cloudy 87. Once again, in Altoona it was 70 degrees with light rain. And at State College it was 72 degrees with light rain. This is NOAA Weather Radio, All Hazards Station WNG 589. 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Here's the hazardous weather outlook for the following counties: Bedford, Blair, Cambria, and Huntingdon. For this afternoon and tonight, scattered severe thunderstorms with damaging winds 60 miles per hour or greater are expected from the mid-afternoon through the evening hours. An isolated tornado and large hail exceeding 1 inch in diameter is possible in the strongest storms. Some of the storms may produce torrential downpours that could result in a few areas of flash flooding. And now the extended outlook for the period Wednesday through Monday.
the probability for widespread hazardous weather is low. Spotters are encouraged to report significant hazardous weather. 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Broadcasts originate from the National Weather Service in State College and are transmitted from the tower facilities provided by the Blair County Emergency Management Agency in Frankstown on a frequency of 162.425 MHz. We are located at Innovation Park in State College. 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Properly set weather radios with the alarm device will alert you when severe weather warnings or watches are issued. Programming on this station will be temporarily changed during severe weather to bring you the latest information. Warnings and safety information from the National Weather Service may someday save your life or protect your property. Scattered to numerous severe thunderstorms are expected this afternoon through the evening across Pennsylvania. Some of the storms will be capable of damaging wind gusts, large hail, and even a tornado. Brief heavy rainfall is also expected and could lead to widely scattered instances of flash flooding. High temperatures will range from the mid-70s in the northwest Alleghenies to the mid-80s in the lower Susquehanna and Delaware valleys. A couple of showers and thunderstorms will linger into Wednesday, mainly downwind of Lake Erie over the Allegheny Plateau and in the far southeastern portion of the Keystone State. For the most part, expect a multi-day dry trend with near to below average temperatures and comfortable humidity from Wednesday night into the last weekend of July. Here is the latest National Weather Service forecast for Blair and Bedford counties, including the city of Altoona. This afternoon, showers and a chance of thunderstorms. Rainfall amounts between a tenth and a quarter of an inch. Highs in the lower 80s. Southwest winds 5 to 10 miles an hour with gusts up to 25 miles an hour. Chance of rain near 100%. Tonight, mostly cloudy with a chance of showers and thunderstorms through midnight, then mostly cloudy with a chance of showers and a slight chance of thunderstorms between midnight and 2 a.m. Partly cloudy after 2 a.m. Rainfall amounts between a tenth and a quarter of an inch. Lows in the mid-60s. Southwest winds 10 to 15 miles an hour with gusts up to 30 miles an hour. Chance of rain 50%. Wednesday, sunny. A slight chance of showers before 8 a.m. Highs in the mid-70s. Northwest winds 10 to 15 miles an hour with gusts up to 25 miles an hour. Chance of rain 20%. Wednesday night, cooler. Mostly clear. Lows in the lower 50s. Northwest winds 5 to 10 miles an hour. Gusts up to 25 miles an hour through midnight. Here is the latest National Weather Service forecast for Cambria County, including the city of Johnstown. This afternoon, showers and a chance of thunderstorms. Rainfall amounts between a tenth and a quarter of an inch. Near steady temperature in the mid-70s. Southwest winds 10 to 15 miles an hour with gusts up to 30 miles an hour. Chance of rain near 100%. Tonight, mostly cloudy. Showers likely and a chance of thunderstorms through midnight, then a chance of showers and a slight chance of thunderstorms after midnight. Rainfall amounts between a tenth and a quarter of an inch. Lows in the lower 60s. Southwest winds 10 to 15 miles an hour with gusts up to 30 miles an hour. Chance of rain 70%. Wednesday, mostly cloudy with a chance of showers before 8 a.m., then mostly cloudy with a slight chance of showers between 8 a.m. and 10 a.m. Mostly sunny after 10 a.m. Rainfall amounts less than a tenth of an inch. Highs around 70. Northwest winds 10 to 15 miles an hour with gusts up to 25 miles an hour. Chance of rain 40%. Wednesday night, cooler. Partly cloudy. Patchy fog after 4 a.m. Lows around 50. Northwest winds 5 to 10 miles an hour. Gusts up to 25 miles an hour through midnight. And now the extended forecast for South Central Pennsylvania. Thursday, sunny. Highs in the mid-70s. Thursday night, clear. Lows in the mid-50s. Friday, mostly sunny. Highs in the upper 70s. Friday night, mostly cloudy. Lows in the upper 50s. Saturday, mostly sunny. Highs in the upper 70s. Saturday night, partly cloudy. Lows in the lower 60s.
Sunday, mostly sunny with a chance of showers and thunderstorms. Highs in the lower 80s. Chance of rain 40%. Sunday night, mostly cloudy with a chance of showers. Lows in the mid-60s. Chance of rain 50%. Monday, mostly sunny with a chance of showers and thunderstorms. Highs in the lower 80s. Chance of rain 50%. The 8 to 14 day outlook, from Tuesday, July 28th to Monday, August 3rd, calls for near normal temperatures and near normal precipitation. Normal high temperatures across central Pennsylvania during this period range from the upper 70s over the Allegheny Mountains to the mid-80s across the lower Susquehanna Valley. Normal lows range from the mid-50s over the Alleghenies to the mid-60s across the lower Susquehanna Valley. Here are the 4 p.m. conditions in the Altoona area. In Altoona, light rain was falling. The temperature was 70 degrees, the dew point 68, and the relative humidity 93%. The wind was southwest at 10 miles an hour. The pressure was 29.76 inches and falling. At State College, light rain was falling. The temperature was 72 degrees, the dew point 70, and the relative humidity 94%. The wind was calm. The pressure was 29.72 inches and falling. Now, a few other local conditions: Johnstown, a thunderstorm 67, Du Bois, cloudy 71, La Trobe, a thunderstorm 72, Pittsburgh cloudy 70, at Erie. And the pressure was 29.59 inches, and steady. Bradford partly sunny 68. To the south and east, York, cloudy 75, Selins Grove light rain 79, Harrisburg cloudy 83, Philadelphia cloudy 87, Baltimore cloudy 88, Washington D.C. cloudy 87. Once again, in Altoona it was 70 degrees with light rain. And at State College it was 72 degrees with light rain. This is NOAA Weather Radio, All Hazards Station WMG 589. 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Here's the hazardous weather outlook for the following counties: Bedford, Blair, Cambria, and Huntingdon. For this afternoon and tonight, scattered severe thunderstorms with damaging winds 60 miles per hour or greater are expected from the mid-afternoon through the evening hours. An isolated tornado and large hail exceeding 1 inch in diameter is possible in the strongest storms. Some of the storms may produce torrential downpours that could result in a few areas of flash flooding. And now the extended outlook for the period Wednesday through Monday. The probability for widespread hazardous weather is low. Spotters are encouraged to report significant hazardous weather. Scattered to numerous severe thunderstorms are expected this afternoon through the evening across Pennsylvania. Some of the storms will be capable of damaging wind gusts, large hail, and even a tornado. Brief heavy rainfall is also expected and could lead to widely scattered instances of flash flooding. High temperatures will range from the mid-70s in the northwest Alleghenies to the mid-80s in the lower Susquehanna and Delaware valleys. A couple of showers and thunderstorms will linger into Wednesday, mainly downwind of Lake Erie over the Allegheny Plateau and in the far southeastern portion of the Keystone State. For the most part, expect a multi-day dry trend with near to below average temperatures and comfortable humidity from Wednesday night into the last weekend of July. Here is the latest National Weather Service forecast for Blair and Bedford counties, including the city of Altoona. This afternoon, showers and a chance of thunderstorms. Rainfall amounts between a tenth and a quarter of an inch. Highs in the lower 80s. Southwest winds 5 to 10 miles an hour with gusts up to 25 miles an hour. Chance of rain near 100%. Tonight, mostly cloudy with a chance of showers and thunderstorms through midnight, then mostly cloudy with a chance of showers and a slight chance of thunderstorms between midnight and 2 a.m. Partly cloudy after 2 a.m. Rainfall amounts between a tenth and a quarter of an inch. Lows in the mid-60s. Southwest winds 10 to 15 miles an hour with gusts up to 30 miles an hour. Chance of rain 50%. Wednesday, sunny. A slight chance of showers before 8 a.m. Highs in the mid-70s. Northwest winds 10 to 15 miles an hour with gusts up to 25 miles an hour. Chance of rain 20%. Wednesday night, cooler. Mostly clear.
lows in the lower 50s. Northwest winds 5 to 10 miles an hour. Gusts up to 25 miles an hour through midnight. Here is the latest National Weather Service forecast for Cambria County, including the city of Johnstown. This afternoon, showers and a chance of thunderstorms. Rainfall amounts between a tenth and a quarter of an inch. Near steady temperature in the mid-70s. Southwest winds 10 to 15 miles an hour with gusts up to 30 miles an hour. Chance of rain near 100%. Tonight, mostly cloudy. Showers likely and a chance of thunderstorms through midnight, then a chance of showers and a slight chance of thunderstorms after midnight. Rainfall amounts between a tenth and a quarter of an inch. Lows in the lower 60s. Southwest winds 10 to 15 miles an hour with gusts up to 30 miles an hour. Chance of rain 70%. Wednesday, mostly cloudy with a chance of showers before 8 a.m., then mostly cloudy with a slight chance of showers between 8 a.m. and 10 a.m. Mostly sunny after 10 a.m. Rainfall amounts less than a tenth of an inch. Highs around 70. Northwest winds 10 to 15 miles an hour with gusts up to 25 miles an hour. Chance of rain 40%. Wednesday night, cooler. Partly cloudy. Patchy fog after 4 a.m. Lows around 50. Northwest winds 5 to 10 miles an hour. Gusts up to 25 miles an hour through midnight. And now the extended forecast for South Central Pennsylvania. Thursday, sunny. Highs in the mid-70s. Thursday night, clear. Lows in the mid-50s. Friday, mostly sunny. Highs in the upper 70s. Friday night, mostly cloudy. Lows in the upper 50s. Saturday, mostly sunny. Highs in the upper 70s. Saturday night, partly cloudy. Lows in the lower 60s. Sunday, mostly sunny with a chance of showers and thunderstorms. Highs in the lower 80s. Chance of rain 40%. Sunday night, mostly cloudy with a chance of showers. Lows in the mid-60s. Chance of rain 50%. Monday, mostly sunny with a chance of showers and thunderstorms. Highs in the lower 80s. Chance of rain 50%. Here is the latest National Weather Service forecast for Blair and Bedford counties, including the city of Altoona. Tonight, mostly cloudy with a chance of showers and thunderstorms through midnight, then mostly cloudy with a chance of showers and a slight chance of thunderstorms between midnight and 2 a.m. Partly cloudy after 2 a.m. Rainfall amounts between a tenth and a quarter of an inch. Lows in the mid-60s. Southwest winds 10 to 15 miles an hour with gusts up to 30 miles an hour. Chance of rain 50%. Wednesday, sunny. A slight chance of showers before 8 a.m. Highs in the mid-70s. Northwest winds 10 to 15 miles an hour with gusts up to 25 miles an hour. Chance of rain 20%. Wednesday night, cooler. Mostly clear. Lows in the lower 50s. Northwest winds 5 to 10 miles an hour. Gusts up to 25 miles an hour through midnight. Thursday, sunny. Highs in the mid-70s. North winds around 5 miles an hour. Thursday night, clear. Lows in the mid-50s. North winds around 5 miles an hour. Here is the latest National Weather Service forecast for Cambria County, including the city of Johnstown. Tonight, mostly cloudy. Showers likely and a chance of thunderstorms through midnight, then a chance of showers and a slight chance of thunderstorms after midnight. Rainfall amounts between a tenth and a quarter of an inch. Lows in the lower 60s. Southwest winds 10 to 15 miles an hour with gusts up to 30 miles an hour. Chance of rain 70%. Wednesday, mostly cloudy with a chance of showers before 8 a.m., then mostly cloudy with a slight chance of showers between 8 a.m. and 10 a.m. Mostly sunny after 10 a.m. Rainfall amounts less than a tenth of an inch. Highs around 70. Northwest winds 10 to 15 miles an hour with gusts up to 25 miles an hour. Chance of rain 40%. Wednesday night, cooler. Partly cloudy. Patchy fog after 4 a.m. Lows around 50. Northwest winds 5 to 10 miles an hour.
Gusts up to 25 miles an hour through midnight. Thursday, patchy fog before 8 a.m. Sunny. Highs in the lower 70s. North winds around 5 miles an hour. Thursday night, clear. Lows in the lower 50s. North winds around 5 miles an hour, becoming east after midnight. And now the extended forecast for south central Pennsylvania. Friday, mostly sunny. Highs in the upper 70s. Friday night, mostly cloudy. Lows in the upper 50s. Saturday, mostly sunny. Highs in the upper 70s. Saturday night, partly cloudy. Lows in the lower 60s. Sunday, mostly sunny with a chance of showers and thunderstorms. Highs in the lower 80s. Chance of rain 40%. Sunday night, mostly cloudy with a chance of showers. Lows in the mid-60s. Chance of rain 50%. Monday, mostly sunny with a chance of showers and thunderstorms. Highs in the lower 80s. Chance of rain 50%. Monday night, mostly cloudy with a 50% chance of showers. Lows in the mid-60s. Tuesday, partly sunny with a 40% chance of showers. Highs around 80. The 8 to 14 day outlook, from Wednesday, July 29th to Tuesday, August 4th, calls for near normal temperatures and near normal precipitation. Normal high temperatures across central Pennsylvania during this period range from the upper 70s over the Allegheny Mountains to the mid 80s across the lower Susquehanna Valley. Normal lows range from the mid 50s over the Alleghenies to the mid 60s across the lower Susquehanna Valley. Here are the 4 p.m. conditions in the Altoona area. In Altoona, light rain was falling. The temperature was 70 degrees, the dew point 68, and the relative humidity 93%. The wind was southwest at 10 miles an hour. The pressure was 29.76 inches and falling. At State College, light rain was falling. The temperature was 72 degrees, the dew point 70, and the relative humidity 94%. The wind was calm. The pressure was 29.72 inches and falling. Now, a few other local conditions: Johnstown, a thunderstorm 67, Du Bois, cloudy 71, La Trobe, a thunderstorm 72, Pittsburgh cloudy 70, at Erie. And the pressure was 29.59 inches, and steady. Bradford partly sunny 68. To the south and east, York, cloudy 75, Selins Grove light rain 79, Harrisburg cloudy 83, Philadelphia cloudy 87, Baltimore cloudy 88, Washington D.C. cloudy 87. Once again, in Altoona it was 70 degrees with light rain. And at State College it was 72 degrees with light rain. This is NOAA Weather Radio, All Hazards Station WMG 589. 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Here's the hazardous weather outlook for the following counties: Bedford, Blair, Cambria, and Huntingdon. For this afternoon and tonight, scattered severe thunderstorms with damaging winds 60 miles per hour or greater are expected from the mid-afternoon through the evening hours. An isolated tornado and large hail exceeding 1 inch in diameter is possible in the strongest storms. Some of the storms may produce torrential downpours that could result in a few areas of flash flooding. And now the extended outlook for the period Wednesday through Monday. The probability for widespread hazardous weather is low. Spotters are encouraged to report significant hazardous weather. Scattered to numerous severe thunderstorms are expected this afternoon through the evening across Pennsylvania. Some of the storms will be capable of damaging wind gusts, large hail, and even a tornado. Brief heavy rainfall is also expected and could lead to widely scattered instances of flash flooding. High temperatures will range from the mid-70s in the northwest Alleghenies to the mid-80s in the lower Susquehanna and Delaware valleys. A couple of showers and thunderstorms will linger into Wednesday, mainly downwind of Lake Erie over the Allegheny Plateau and in the far southeastern portion of the Keystone State. For the most part, expect a multi-day dry trend with near to below average temperatures and comfortable humidity from Wednesday night into the last weekend of July. Here is the latest National Weather Service forecast for Blair and Bedford counties, including the city of Altoona.
Tonight, mostly cloudy with a chance of showers and thunderstorms through midnight, then mostly cloudy with a chance of showers and a slight chance of thunderstorms between midnight and 2 a.m. Partly cloudy after 2 a.m. Rainfall amounts between a tenth and a quarter of an inch. Lows in the mid-60s. Southwest winds 10 to 15 miles an hour with gusts up to 30 miles an hour. Chance of rain 50%. Wednesday, sunny. A slight chance of showers before 8 a.m. Highs in the mid-70s. Northwest winds 10 to 15 miles an hour with gusts up to 25 miles an hour. Chance of rain 20%. Wednesday night, cooler. Mostly clear. Lows in the lower 50s. Northwest winds 5 to 10 miles an hour. Gusts up to 25 miles an hour through midnight. Thursday, sunny. Highs in the mid-70s. North winds around 5 miles an hour. Thursday night, clear. Lows in the mid-50s. North winds around 5 miles an hour. Here is the latest National Weather Service forecast for Cambria County, including the city of Johnstown. Tonight, mostly cloudy. Showers likely and a chance of thunderstorms through midnight, then a chance of showers and a slight chance of thunderstorms after midnight. Rainfall amounts between a tenth and a quarter of an inch. Lows in the lower 60s. Southwest winds 10 to 15 miles an hour with gusts up to 30 miles an hour. Chance of rain 70%. Wednesday, mostly cloudy with a chance of showers before 8 a.m., then mostly cloudy with a slight chance of showers between 8 a.m. and 10 a.m. Mostly sunny after 10 a.m. Rainfall amounts less than a tenth of an inch. Highs around 70. Northwest winds 10 to 15 miles an hour with gusts up to 25 miles an hour. Chance of rain 40%. Wednesday night, cooler. Partly cloudy. Patchy fog after 4 a.m. Lows around 50. Northwest winds 5 to 10 miles an hour. Gusts up to 25 miles an hour through midnight. Thursday, patchy fog before 8 a.m. Sunny. Highs in the lower 70s. North winds around 5 miles an hour. Thursday night, clear. Lows in the lower 50s. North winds around 5 miles an hour, becoming east after midnight. And now the extended forecast for South Central Pennsylvania. Friday, mostly sunny. Highs in the upper 70s. Friday night, mostly cloudy. Lows in the upper 50s. Saturday, mostly sunny. Highs in the upper 70s. Saturday night, partly cloudy. Lows in the lower 60s. Sunday, mostly sunny with a chance of showers and thunderstorms. Highs in the lower 80s. Chance of rain 40%. Sunday night, mostly cloudy with a chance of showers. Lows in the mid-60s. Chance of rain 50%. Monday, mostly sunny with a chance of showers and thunderstorms. Highs in the lower 80s. Chance of rain 50%. Monday night, mostly cloudy with a 50% chance of showers. Lows in the mid-60s. Tuesday, partly sunny with a 40% chance of showers. Highs around 80. The 8 to 14 day outlook, from Wednesday, July 29 to Tuesday, August 4, calls for near normal temperatures and near normal precipitation. Normal high temperatures across central Pennsylvania during this period range from the upper 70s over the Allegheny Mountains to the mid-80s across the lower Susquehanna Valley. Normal lows range from the mid-50s over the Alleghenies to the mid-60s across the lower Susquehanna Valley. Here are the 4 p.m. conditions in the Altoona area. In Altoona, light rain was falling. The temperature was 70 degrees, the dew point 68, and the relative humidity 93%. The wind was southwest at 10 miles an hour. The pressure was 29.76 inches and falling. At State College, light rain was falling. The temperature was 72 degrees, the dew point 70, and the relative humidity 94%. The wind was calm. The pressure was 29.72 inches and falling. Now, a few other local conditions. Johnstown, a thunderstorm 67, Dubois, cloudy 71, Latrobe, a thunderstorm 72, Pittsburgh cloudy 70, at Erie. And the pressure was 29.59 inches, and steady.
Bradford, partly sunny, 68. To the south and east, York, cloudy, 75, Sealands Grove, light rain, 79, Harrisburg, cloudy, 83, Philadelphia, cloudy, 87, Baltimore, cloudy.

downpours that could result in a few areas of flash flooding. And now the extended outlook for the period Wednesday through Monday. The probability for widespread hazardous weather is low. Spotters are encouraged to report significant hazardous weather. Scattered to numerous severe thunderstorms are expected this afternoon through the evening across Pennsylvania. Some of the storms will be capable of damaging wind gusts, large hail and even a tornado. Brief heavy rainfall is also expected and could lead to widely scattered instances of flash flooding. High temperatures will range from the mid-70s in the northwest Alleghenies to the mid-80s in the lower Susquehanna and Delaware valleys. A couple of showers and thunderstorms will linger into Wednesday, mainly downwind of Lake Erie over the Allegheny Plateau and in the far southeastern portion of the Keystone State. For the most part, expect a multi-day dry trend with near to below average temperatures and comfortable humidity from Wednesday night into the last weekend of July. Here is the latest National Weather Service forecast for Blair and Bedford counties, including the city of Altoona. Tonight, mostly cloudy with a chance of showers and thunderstorms through midnight, then mostly cloudy with a chance of showers and a slight chance of thunderstorms between midnight and 2 a.m. Partly cloudy after 2 a.m. Rainfall amounts between a tenth and a quarter of an inch. Lows in the mid-60s. Southwest winds 10 to 15 miles an hour with gusts up to 30 miles an hour. Chance of rain 50%. Wednesday, sunny. A slight chance of showers before 8 a.m. Highs in the mid-70s. Northwest winds 10 to 15 miles an hour with gusts up to 25 miles an hour. Chance of rain 20%. Wednesday night, cooler. Mostly clear. Lows in the lower 50s. Northwest winds 5 to 10 miles an hour. Gusts up to 25 miles an hour through midnight. Thursday, sunny. Highs in the mid-70s. North winds around 5 miles an hour. Thursday night, clear. Lows in the mid-50s. North winds around 5 miles an hour. Here is the latest National Weather Service forecast for Cambria County, including the city of Johnstown. Tonight, mostly cloudy. Showers likely and a chance of thunderstorms through midnight, then a chance of showers and a slight chance of thunderstorms after midnight. Rainfall amounts between a tenth and a quarter of an inch. Lows in the lower 60s. Southwest winds 10 to 15 miles an hour with gusts up to 30 miles an hour. Chance of rain 70%. Wednesday, mostly cloudy with a chance of showers before 8 a.m., then mostly cloudy with a slight chance of showers between 8 a.m. and 10 a.m. Mostly sunny after 10 a.m. Rainfall amounts less than a tenth of an inch. Highs around 70. Northwest winds 10 to 15 miles an hour with gusts up to 25 miles an hour. Chance of rain 40%. Wednesday night, cooler. Partly cloudy. Patchy fog after 4 a.m. Lows around 50. Northwest winds 5 to 10 miles an hour. Gusts up to 25 miles an hour through midnight. Thursday, patchy fog before 8 a.m. Sunny. Highs in the lower 70s. North winds around 5 miles an hour. Thursday night, clear. Lows in the lower 50s. North winds around 5 miles an hour, becoming east after midnight. And now the extended forecast for South Central Pennsylvania. Friday, mostly sunny. Highs in the upper 70s. Friday night, mostly cloudy. Lows in the upper 50s. Saturday, mostly sunny. Highs in the upper 70s. Saturday night, partly cloudy. Lows in the lower 60s. Sunday, mostly sunny with a chance of showers and thunderstorms. Highs in the lower 80s. Chance of rain 40%. Sunday night, mostly cloudy with a chance of showers. Lows in the mid-60s. Chance of rain 50%. Monday, mostly sunny with a chance of showers and thunderstorms. Highs in the lower 80s. Chance of rain 50%. Monday night, mostly cloudy with a 50% chance of showers. Lows in the mid-60s. Tuesday, partly sunny with a 40% chance of showers. Highs around 80. The 8 to 14 day outlook, from Wednesday, July 29th to Tuesday, August 4th, calls for near normal temperatures and near normal precipitation. Normal high temperatures across central Pennsylvania during this

period range from the upper 70s over the Allegheny Mountains to the mid-80s across the lower Susquehanna Valley. Normal lows range from the mid-50s over the Alleghenies to the mid-60s across the lower Susquehanna Valley. Here are the 4 p.m. conditions in the Altoona area. In Altoona, light rain was falling. The temperature was 70 degrees, the dew point 68, and the relative humidity 93%. The wind was southwest at 10 miles an hour. The pressure was 29.76 inches and falling. At State College, light rain was falling. The temperature was 72 degrees, the dew point 70, and the relative humidity 94%. The wind was calm. The pressure was 29.72 inches and falling. Now, a few other local conditions: Johnstown, a thunderstorm 67, DuBois, cloudy 71, La Trobe, a thunderstorm 72, Pittsburgh cloudy 70, at Erie. And the pressure was 29.59 inches, and steady. Bradford partly sunny 68. To the south and east, York, cloudy 75, Selins Grove light rain 79, Harrisburg cloudy 83, Philadelphia cloudy 87, Baltimore cloudy 88, Washington D.C. cloudy 87. Once again, in Altoona it was 70 degrees with light rain. And at State College it was 72 degrees with light rain. This is NOAA Weather Radio, All Hazards Station WNG 589. 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Here's the hazardous weather outlook for the following counties: Bedford, Blair, Cambria, and Huntingdon. For this afternoon and tonight, scattered severe thunderstorms with damaging winds 60 miles per hour or greater are expected from the mid-afternoon through the evening hours. An isolated tornado and large hail exceeding 1 inch in diameter is possible in the strongest storms. Some of the storms may produce torrential downpours that could result in a few areas of flash flooding. And now the extended outlook for the period Wednesday through Monday. The probability for widespread hazardous weather is low. Spotters are encouraged to report significant hazardous weather. Scattered to numerous severe thunderstorms are expected this afternoon through the evening across Pennsylvania. Some of the storms will be capable of damaging wind gusts, large hail, and even a tornado. Brief heavy rainfall is also expected and could lead to widely scattered instances of flash flooding. High temperatures will range from the mid-70s in the northwest Alleghenies to the mid-80s in the lower Susquehanna and Delaware valleys. A couple of showers and thunderstorms will linger into Wednesday, mainly downwind of Lake Erie over the Allegheny Plateau and in the far southeastern portion of the Keystone State. For the most part, expect a multi-day dry trend with near to below average temperatures and comfortable humidity from Wednesday night into the last weekend of July. Here is the latest National Weather Service forecast for Blair and Bedford counties, including the city of Altoona. Tonight, mostly cloudy with a chance of showers and thunderstorms through midnight, then mostly cloudy with a chance of showers and a slight chance of thunderstorms between midnight and 2 a.m. Partly cloudy after 2 a.m. Rainfall amounts between a tenth and a quarter of an inch. Lows in the mid-60s. Southwest winds 10 to 15 miles an hour with gusts up to 30 miles an hour. Chance of rain 50%. Wednesday, sunny. A slight chance of showers before 8 a.m. Highs in the mid-70s. Northwest winds 10 to 15 miles an hour with gusts up to 25 miles an hour. Chance of rain 20%. Wednesday night, cooler. Mostly clear. Lows in the lower 50s. Northwest winds 5 to 10 miles an hour. Gusts up to 25 miles an hour through midnight. Thursday, sunny. Highs in the mid-70s. North winds around 5 miles an hour. Thursday night, clear. Lows in the mid-50s. North winds around 5 miles an hour. Here is the latest National Weather Service forecast for Cambria County, including the city of Johnstown. Tonight, mostly cloudy. Showers likely and a chance of thunderstorms through midnight, then a chance of showers and a slight chance of thunderstorms after midnight. Rainfall amounts between a tenth and a quarter of an inch. Lows in the lower 60s. Southwest winds 10 to 15 miles an hour with gusts up to 30 miles an hour. Chance of rain 70%.
Wednesday, mostly cloudy with a chance of showers before 8 a.m., then mostly cloudy with a slight chance of showers between 8 a.m. and 10 a.m. Mostly sunny after 10 a.m. Rainfall amounts less than a tenth of an inch. Highs around 70. Northwest winds 10 to 15 miles an hour with gusts up to 25 miles an hour. Chance of rain 40%. Wednesday night, cooler. Partly cloudy. Patchy fog after 4 a.m. Lows around 50. Northwest winds 5 to 10 miles an hour. Gusts up to 25 miles an hour through midnight. Thursday, patchy fog before 8 a.m. Sunny. Highs in the lower 70s. North winds around 5 miles an hour. Thursday night, clear. Lows in the lower 50s. North winds around 5 miles an hour, becoming east after midnight. And now the extended forecast for South Central Pennsylvania. Friday, mostly sunny. Highs in the upper 70s. Friday night, mostly cloudy. Lows in the upper 50s. Saturday, mostly sunny. Highs in the upper 70s. Saturday night, partly cloudy. Lows in the lower 60s. Sunday, mostly sunny with a chance of showers and thunderstorms. Highs in the lower 80s. Chance of rain 40%. Sunday night, mostly cloudy with a chance of showers. Lows in the mid-60s. Chance of rain 50%. Monday, mostly sunny with a chance of showers and thunderstorms. Highs in the lower 80s. Chance of rain 50%. Monday night, mostly cloudy with a 50% chance of showers. Lows in the mid-60s. Tuesday, partly sunny with a 40% chance of showers. Highs around 80. The 8 to 14 day outlook, from Wednesday, July 29 to Tuesday, August 4, calls for near normal temperatures and near normal precipitation. Normal high temperatures across central Pennsylvania during this period range from the upper 70s over the Allegheny Mountains to the mid 80s across the lower Susquehanna Valley. Normal lows range from the mid 50s over the Alleghenies to the mid 60s across the lower Susquehanna Valley. Here are the 4 p.m. conditions in the Altoona area. In Altoona, light rain was falling. The temperature was 70 degrees, the dew point 68, and the relative humidity 93%. The wind was southwest at 10 miles an hour. The pressure was 29.76 inches and falling. At State College, light rain was falling. The temperature was 72 degrees, the dew point 70, and the relative humidity 94%. The wind was calm. The pressure was 29.72 inches and falling. Now, a few other local conditions: Johnstown, a thunderstorm 67, Dubois, cloudy 71, La Trobe, a thunderstorm 72, Pittsburgh cloudy 70, at Erie. And the pressure was 29.59 inches, and steady. Bradford partly sunny 68. To the south and east, York, cloudy 75, Selins Grove light rain 79, Harrisburg cloudy 83, Philadelphia cloudy 87, Baltimore cloudy 88, Washington D.C. cloudy 87. Once again, in Altoona it was 70 degrees with light rain. And at State College it was 72 degrees with light rain. This is NOAA Weather Radio, All Hazards Station WNG 589. 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Here's the hazardous weather outlook for the following counties: Bedford, Blair, Cambria, and Huntingdon. For this afternoon and tonight, scattered severe thunderstorms with damaging winds 60 miles per hour or greater are expected from the mid-afternoon through the evening hours. An isolated tornado and large hail exceeding 1 inch in diameter is possible in the strongest storms. Some of the storms may produce torrential downpours that could result in a few areas of flash flooding. And now the extended outlook for the period Wednesday through Monday. The probability for widespread hazardous weather is low. Spotters are encouraged to report significant hazardous weather. Scattered to numerous severe thunderstorms are expected this afternoon through the evening across Pennsylvania. Some of the storms will be capable of damaging wind gusts, large hail, and even a tornado. Brief heavy rainfall is also expected and could lead to widely scattered instances of flash flooding.
High temperatures will range from the mid-70s in the northwest Alleghenies to the mid-80s in the lower Susquehanna and Delaware valleys. A couple of showers and thunderstorms will linger into Wednesday, mainly downwind of Lake Erie over the Allegheny Plateau and in the far southeastern portion of the Keystone State. For the most part, expect a multi-day dry trend with near to below average temperatures and comfortable humidity from Wednesday night into the last weekend of July. Scattered to numerous showers and thunderstorms are expected this afternoon through the evening across Pennsylvania. Some of the storms will be capable of damaging wind gusts, large hail and even a tornado. Heavy rainfall is also expected and could lead to widely scattered instances of flash flooding this evening. A couple of showers and thunderstorms will linger into Wednesday, mainly downwind of Lake Erie over the Allegheny Plateau and in the far southeastern portion of the Keystone State. For the most part, expect a multi-day dry trend with near to below average temperatures and comfortable humidity from Wednesday night into the last weekend of July. Here is the latest National Weather Service forecast for Blair and Bedford counties, including the city of Altoona. Tonight, mostly cloudy with a chance of showers and thunderstorms through midnight, then mostly cloudy with a chance of showers and a slight chance of thunderstorms between midnight and 2 a.m. Partly cloudy after 2 a.m. Rainfall amounts between a tenth and a quarter of an inch. Lows in the mid-60s. Southwest winds 10 to 15 miles an hour with gusts up to 30 miles an hour. Chance of rain 50%. Wednesday, sunny. A slight chance of showers before 8 a.m. Highs in the mid-70s. Northwest winds 10 to 15 miles an hour with gusts up to 25 miles an hour. Chance of rain 20%. Wednesday night, cooler. Mostly clear. Lows in the lower 50s. Northwest winds 5 to 10 miles an hour. Gusts up to 25 miles an hour through midnight. Thursday, sunny. Highs in the mid-70s. North winds around 5 miles an hour. Thursday night, clear. Lows in the mid-50s. North winds around 5 miles an hour. Here is the latest National Weather Service forecast for Cambria County, including the city of Johnstown. Tonight, mostly cloudy. Showers likely and a chance of thunderstorms through midnight, then a chance of showers and a slight chance of thunderstorms after midnight. Rainfall amounts between a tenth and a quarter of an inch. Lows in the lower 60s. Southwest winds 10 to 15 miles an hour with gusts up to 30 miles an hour. Chance of rain 70%. Wednesday, mostly cloudy with a chance of showers before 8 a.m., then mostly cloudy with a slight chance of showers between 8 a.m. and 10 a.m. Mostly sunny after 10 a.m. Rainfall amounts less than a tenth of an inch. Highs around 70. Northwest winds 10 to 15 miles an hour with gusts up to 25 miles an hour. Chance of rain 40%. Wednesday night, cooler. Partly cloudy. Patchy fog after 4 a.m. Lows around 50. Northwest winds 5 to 10 miles an hour. Gusts up to 25 miles an hour through midnight. Thursday, patchy fog before 8 a.m. Sunny. Highs in the lower 70s. North winds around 5 miles an hour. Thursday night, clear. Lows in the lower 50s. North winds around 5 miles an hour, becoming east after midnight. And now the extended forecast for South Central Pennsylvania. Friday, mostly sunny. Highs in the upper 70s. Friday night, mostly cloudy. Lows in the upper 50s. Saturday, mostly sunny. Highs in the upper 70s. Saturday night, partly cloudy. Lows in the lower 60s. Sunday, mostly sunny with a chance of showers and thunderstorms. Highs in the lower 80s. Chance of rain 40%. Sunday night, mostly cloudy with a chance of showers. Lows in the mid-60s. Chance of rain 50%. Monday, mostly sunny with a chance of showers and thunderstorms. Highs in the lower 80s. Chance of rain 50%. Monday night, mostly cloudy with a 50% chance of showers. Lows in the mid-60s. Tuesday, partly sunny with a 40% chance of showers. Highs around 80. The 8 to 14 day outlook, from Wednesday, July 29th to Tuesday, August 4th,
calls for near normal temperatures and near normal precipitation. Normal high temperatures across central Pennsylvania during this period range from the upper 70s over the Allegheny Mountains to the mid-80s across the lower Susquehanna Valley. Normal lows range from the mid-50s over the Alleghenies to the mid-60s across the lower Susquehanna Valley. Here are the 5 p.m. conditions in the Altoona area. In Altoona, light rain was falling. The temperature was 70 degrees, the dew point 67, and the relative humidity 90%. The wind was southwest at 15 miles an hour gusting to 26. The pressure was 29.75 inches and falling. At State College, it was sunny. The temperature was 72 degrees, the dew point 72, and the relative humidity 100%. The wind was southwest at 8 miles an hour. The pressure was 29.70 inches and falling. Now, a few other local conditions: Johnstown, light rain 66, Du Bois, partly sunny 71, Pittsburgh cloudy 70, at Erie. And the pressure was 29.58 inches and falling. Bradford cloudy 70. To the south and east, York, light rain 77, Selins Grove partly sunny 78, Harrisburg light rain 81, Philadelphia a thunderstorm 78, Baltimore partly sunny 89, Washington D.C. light rain 87. Once again, in Altoona it was 70 degrees with light rain. And at State College it was 72 degrees under sunny skies. This is NOAA Weather Radio, All Hazards Station WNG 589. Serving South Central Pennsylvania, and originating from the National Weather Service Office in State College. Here are the 5 p.m. conditions in the Altoona area. In Altoona, light rain was falling. The temperature was 70 degrees, the dew point 67, and the relative humidity 90%. The wind was southwest at 15 miles an hour gusting to 26. The pressure was 29.75 inches and falling. At State College, it was sunny. The temperature was 72 degrees, the dew point 72, and the relative humidity 100%. The wind was southwest at 8 miles an hour. The pressure was 29.70 inches and falling. Now, a few other local conditions: Johnstown, light rain 66, Du Bois, partly sunny 71, La Trobe, a thunderstorm 70, Pittsburgh cloudy 70, at Erie. And the pressure was 29.58 inches, and falling. Bradford cloudy 70. To the south and east, York, light rain 77, Selins Grove partly sunny 78, Harrisburg light rain 81, Philadelphia a thunderstorm 78, Baltimore cloudy 89, Washington D.C. light rain 87. Once again, in Altoona it was 70 degrees with light rain. And at State College it was 72 degrees under sunny skies. This is NOAA Weather Radio, All Hazards Station WNG 589. 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Here's the hazardous weather outlook for the following counties: Bedford, Blair, Cambria, and Huntingdon. For this afternoon and tonight, scattered severe thunderstorms with damaging winds 60 miles per hour or greater are expected from the mid-afternoon through the evening hours. An isolated tornado and large hail exceeding 1 inch in diameter is possible in the strongest storms. Some of the storms may produce torrential downpours that could result in a few areas of flash flooding. And now the extended outlook for the period Wednesday through Monday. The probability for widespread hazardous weather is low. Spotters are encouraged to report significant hazardous weather. Scattered to numerous showers and thunderstorms are expected this afternoon through the evening across Pennsylvania. Some of the storms will be capable of damaging wind gusts, large hail, and even a tornado. Heavy rainfall is also expected and could lead to widely scattered instances of flash flooding this evening. A couple of showers and thunderstorms will linger into Wednesday, mainly downwind of Lake Erie over the Allegheny Plateau and in the far southeastern portion of the Keystone State. For the most part, expect a multi-day dry trend with near to below average temperatures and comfortable humidity from Wednesday night into the last weekend of July. Here is the latest National Weather Service forecast for Blair and Bedford counties, including the city of Altoona.
Tonight, mostly cloudy with a chance of showers and thunderstorms through midnight, then mostly cloudy with a chance of showers and a slight chance of thunderstorms between midnight and 2 a.m. Partly cloudy after 2 a.m. Rainfall amounts between a tenth and a quarter of an inch. Lows in the mid-60s. Southwest winds 10 to 15 miles an hour with gusts up to 30 miles an hour. Chance of rain 50%. Wednesday, sunny. A slight chance of showers before 8 a.m. Highs in the mid-70s. Northwest winds 10 to 15 miles an hour with gusts up to 25 miles an hour. Chance of rain 20%. Wednesday night, cooler. Mostly clear. Lows in the lower 50s. Northwest winds 5 to 10 miles an hour. Gusts up to 25 miles an hour through midnight. Thursday, sunny. Highs in the mid-70s. North winds around 5 miles an hour. Thursday night, clear. Lows in the mid-50s. North winds around 5 miles an hour. Here is the latest National Weather Service forecast for Cambria County, including the city of Johnstown. Tonight, mostly cloudy. Showers likely and a chance of thunderstorms through midnight, then a chance of showers and a slight chance of thunderstorms after midnight. Rainfall amounts between a tenth and a quarter of an inch. Lows in the lower 60s. Southwest winds 10 to 15 miles an hour with gusts up to 30 miles an hour. Chance of rain 70%. Wednesday, mostly cloudy with a chance of showers before 8 a.m., then mostly cloudy with a slight chance of showers between 8 a.m. and 10 a.m. Mostly sunny after 10 a.m. Rainfall amounts less than a tenth of an inch. Highs around 70. Northwest winds 10 to 15 miles an hour with gusts up to 25 miles an hour. Chance of rain 40%. Wednesday night, cooler. Partly cloudy. Patchy fog after 4 a.m. Lows around 50. Northwest winds 5 to 10 miles an hour. Gusts up to 25 miles an hour through midnight. Thursday, patchy fog before 8 a.m. Sunny. Highs in the lower 70s. North winds around 5 miles an hour. Thursday night, clear. Lows in the lower 50s. North winds around 5 miles an hour, becoming east after midnight. And now the extended forecast for South Central Pennsylvania. Friday, mostly sunny. Highs in the upper 70s. Friday night, mostly cloudy. Lows in the upper 50s. Saturday, mostly sunny. Highs in the upper 70s. Saturday night, partly cloudy. Lows in the lower 60s. Sunday, mostly sunny with a chance of showers and thunderstorms. Highs in the lower 80s. Chance of rain 40%. Sunday night, mostly cloudy with a chance of showers. Lows in the mid-60s. Chance of rain 50%. Monday, mostly sunny with a chance of showers and thunderstorms. Highs in the lower 80s. Chance of rain 50%. Monday night, mostly cloudy with a 50% chance of showers. Lows in the mid-60s. Tuesday, partly sunny with a 40% chance of showers. Highs around 80. The 8 to 14 day outlook, from Wednesday, July 29th to Tuesday, August 4th, calls for near normal temperatures and near normal precipitation. Normal high temperatures across central Pennsylvania during this period range from the upper 70s over the Allegheny Mountains to the mid-80s across the lower Susquehanna Valley. Normal lows range from the mid-50s over the Alleghenies to the mid-60s across the lower Susquehanna Valley. Here are the 5 p.m. conditions in the Altoona area. In Altoona, light rain was falling. The temperature was 70 degrees, the dew point 67, and the relative humidity 90%. The wind was southwest at 15 miles an hour gusting to 26. The pressure was 29.75 inches and falling. At State College, it was sunny. The temperature was 72 degrees, the dew point 72, and the relative humidity 100%. The wind was southwest at 8 miles an hour. The pressure was 29.70 inches and falling. Now, a few other local conditions: Johnstown, light rain 66, Dubois, partly sunny 71, La Trobe, a thunderstorm 70, Pittsburgh cloudy 70, at Erie.
and the pressure was 29.58 inches and falling. Bradford, cloudy 70. To the south and east, York, light rain 77, Selins Grove partly sunny 78, Harrisburg light rain 81, Philadelphia a thunderstorm 78, Baltimore cloudy 89, Washington DC light rain 87. Once again, in Altoona it was 70 degrees with light rain. And at State College it was 72 degrees under sunny skies. This is NOAA Weather Radio, All Hazards Station WNG 589. 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Here's the hazardous weather outlook for the following counties: Bedford, Blair, Cambria, and Huntingdon. For this afternoon and tonight, scattered severe thunderstorms with damaging winds 60 miles per hour or greater are expected from the mid-afternoon through the evening hours. An isolated tornado and large hail exceeding 1 inch in diameter is possible in the strongest storms. Some of the storms may produce torrential downpours that could result in a few areas of flash flooding. And now the extended outlook for the period Wednesday through Monday. The probability for widespread hazardous weather is low. Spotters are encouraged to report significant hazardous weather. The Altoona climate summary for this evening, as of 5 p.m., July 21, 2026. Today's high temperature was 77 degrees and the low 62 degrees. 0.20 inches of precipitation fell today, which brings the monthly total to 5.20 inches. The record high for tomorrow is 103, which occurred in 2011, and the record low is 48, which occurred in 1966. Sunset tonight is at 8:38 p.m. Sunrise tomorrow is at 6:02 a.m. Scattered to numerous showers and thunderstorms are expected this afternoon through the evening across Pennsylvania. Some of the storms will be capable of damaging wind gusts, large hail, and even a tornado. Heavy rainfall is also expected and could lead to widely scattered instances of flash flooding this evening. A couple of showers and thunderstorms will linger into Wednesday, mainly downwind of Lake Erie over the Allegheny Plateau and in the far southeastern portion of the Keystone State. For the most part, expect a multi-day dry trend with near to below average temperatures and comfortable humidity from Wednesday night into the last weekend of July. Here is the latest National Weather Service forecast for Blair and Bedford counties, including the city of Altoona. Tonight, mostly cloudy with a chance of showers and thunderstorms through midnight, then mostly cloudy with a chance of showers and a slight chance of thunderstorms between midnight and 2 a.m. Partly cloudy after 2 a.m. Rainfall amounts between a tenth and a quarter of an inch. Lows in the mid-60s. Southwest winds 10 to 15 miles an hour with gusts up to 30 miles an hour. Chance of rain 50%. Wednesday, sunny. A slight chance of showers before 8 a.m. Highs in the mid-70s. Northwest winds 10 to 15 miles an hour with gusts up to 25 miles an hour. Chance of rain 20%. Wednesday night, cooler. Mostly clear. Lows in the lower 50s. Northwest winds 5 to 10 miles an hour. Gusts up to 25 miles an hour through midnight. Thursday, sunny. Highs in the mid-70s. North winds around 5 miles an hour. Thursday night, clear. Lows in the mid-50s. North winds around 5 miles an hour. Here is the latest National Weather Service forecast for Cambria County, including the city of Johnstown. Tonight, mostly cloudy. Showers likely and a chance of thunderstorms through midnight, then a chance of showers and a slight chance of thunderstorms after midnight. Rainfall amounts between a tenth and a quarter of an inch. Lows in the lower 60s. Southwest winds 10 to 15 miles an hour with gusts up to 30 miles an hour. Chance of rain 70%. Wednesday, mostly cloudy with a chance of showers before 8 a.m., then mostly cloudy with a slight chance of showers between 8 a.m. and 10 a.m. Mostly sunny after 10 a.m. Rainfall amounts less than a tenth of an inch. Highs around 70. Northwest winds 10 to 15 miles an hour with gusts up to 25 miles an hour. Chance of rain 40%. Wednesday night, cooler. Partly cloudy. Patchy fog after 4 a.m. Lows around 50. Northwest winds 5 to 10 miles an hour.
gusts up to 25 miles an hour through midnight. Thursday, patchy fog before 8 a.m. Sunny. Highs in the lower 70s. North winds around 5 miles an hour. Thursday night, clear. Lows in the lower 50s. North winds around 5 miles an hour, becoming east after midnight. And now the extended forecast for south central Pennsylvania. Friday, mostly sunny. Highs in the upper 70s. Friday night, mostly cloudy. Lows in the upper 50s. Saturday, mostly sunny. Highs in the upper 70s. Saturday night, partly cloudy. Lows in the lower 60s. Sunday, mostly sunny with a chance of showers and thunderstorms. Highs in the lower 80s. Chance of rain 40%. Sunday night, mostly cloudy with a chance of showers. Lows in the mid-60s. Chance of rain 50%. Monday, mostly sunny with a chance of showers and thunderstorms. Highs in the lower 80s. Chance of rain 50%. Monday night, mostly cloudy with a 50% chance of showers. Lows in the mid-60s. Tuesday, partly sunny with a 40% chance of showers. Highs around 80. 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Broadcasts originate from the National Weather Service in State College and are transmitted from the tower facilities provided by the Blair County Emergency Management Agency in Frankstown on a frequency of 162.425 MHz. We are located at Innovation Park in State College. 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Properly set weather radios, with the alarm device, will alert you when severe weather warnings or watches are issued. Programming on this station will be temporarily changed during severe weather, to bring you the latest information. Warnings and safety information from the National Weather Service may someday save your life or protect your property. The 8 to 14 day outlook, from Wednesday, July 29th to Tuesday, August 4th, calls for near normal temperatures and near normal precipitation. Normal high temperatures across central Pennsylvania during this period range from the upper 70s over the Allegheny Mountains to the mid-80s across the lower Susquehanna Valley. Normal lows range from the mid-50s over the Alleghenies to the mid-60s across the lower Susquehanna Valley. Here are the 5 p.m. conditions in the Altoona area. In Altoona, light rain was falling. The temperature was 70 degrees, the dew point 67, and the relative humidity 90%. The wind was southwest at 15 miles an hour gusting to 26. The pressure was 29.75 inches and falling. At State College, it was sunny. The temperature was 72 degrees, the dew point 72, and the relative humidity 100%. The wind was southwest at 8 miles an hour. The pressure was 29.70 inches and falling. Now, a few other local conditions: Johnstown, light rain 66, Dubois, partly sunny 71, Latrobe, a thunderstorm 70, Pittsburgh cloudy 70, at Erie. And the pressure was 29.58 inches and falling. Bradford cloudy 70. To the south and east, York, light rain 77, Selins Grove partly sunny 78, Harrisburg light rain 81, Philadelphia a thunderstorm 78, Baltimore cloudy 89, Washington D.C. light rain 87. Once again, in Altoona it was 70 degrees with light rain. And at State College it was 72 degrees under sunny skies. This is NOAA Weather Radio, all hazards station WNG 589. Serving south central Pennsylvania, and originating from the National Weather Service office in State College. Here's the hazardous weather outlook for the following counties: Bedford, Blair, Cambria, and Huntingdon. For this afternoon and tonight, scattered severe thunderstorms with damaging winds 60 miles per hour or greater are expected from the mid-afternoon through the evening hours. An isolated tornado and large hail exceeding 1 inch in diameter is possible in the strongest storms. Some of the storms may produce torrential downpours that could result in a few areas of flash flooding. And now the extended outlook for the period Wednesday through Monday. The probability for widespread hazardous weather is low. Spotters are encouraged to report significant hazardous weather. The Altoona climate summary for this evening, as of 5 p.m., July 21, 2026.
Today's high temperature was 77 degrees and the low 62 degrees. 0.20 inches of precipitation fell today, which brings the monthly total to 5.20 inches. The record high for tomorrow is 103, which occurred in 2011, and the record low is 48, which occurred in 1966. Sunset tonight is at 8:38 p.m. Sunrise tomorrow is at 6:02 a.m. Scattered to numerous showers and thunderstorms are expected this afternoon through the evening across Pennsylvania. Some of the storms will be capable of damaging wind gusts, large hail, and even a tornado. Heavy rainfall is also expected and could lead to widely scattered instances of flash flooding this evening. A couple of showers and thunderstorms will linger into Wednesday, mainly downwind of Lake Erie over the Allegheny Plateau and in the far southeastern portion of the Keystone State. For the most part, expect a multi-day dry trend with near to below average temperatures and comfortable humidity from Wednesday night into the last weekend of July. Here is the latest National Weather Service forecast for Blair and Bedford counties, including the city of Altoona. Tonight, mostly cloudy with a chance of showers and thunderstorms through midnight, then mostly cloudy with a chance of showers and a slight chance of thunderstorms between midnight and 2 a.m. Partly cloudy after 2 a.m. Rainfall amounts between a tenth and a quarter of an inch. Lows in the mid-60s. Southwest winds 10 to 15 miles an hour with gusts up to 30 miles an hour. Chance of rain 50%. Wednesday, sunny. A slight chance of showers before 8 a.m. Highs in the mid-70s. Northwest winds 10 to 15 miles an hour with gusts up to 25 miles an hour. Chance of rain 20%. Wednesday night, cooler. Mostly clear. Lows in the lower 50s. Northwest winds 5 to 10 miles an hour. Gusts up to 25 miles an hour through midnight. Thursday, sunny. Highs in the mid-70s. North winds around 5 miles an hour. Thursday night, clear. Lows in the mid-50s. North winds around 5 miles an hour. Here is the latest National Weather Service forecast for Cambria County, including the city of Johnstown. Tonight, mostly cloudy. Showers likely and a chance of thunderstorms through midnight, then a chance of showers and a slight chance of thunderstorms after midnight. Rainfall amounts between a tenth and a quarter of an inch. Lows in the lower 60s. Southwest winds 10 to 15 miles an hour with gusts up to 30 miles an hour. Chance of rain 70%. Wednesday, mostly cloudy with a chance of showers before 8 a.m., then mostly cloudy with a slight chance of showers between 8 a.m. and 10 a.m. Mostly sunny after 10 a.m. Rainfall amounts less than a tenth of an inch. Highs around 70. Northwest winds 10 to 15 miles an hour with gusts up to 25 miles an hour. Chance of rain 40%. Wednesday night, cooler. Partly cloudy. Patchy fog after 4 a.m. Lows around 50. Northwest winds 5 to 10 miles an hour. Gusts up to 25 miles an hour through midnight. Thursday, patchy fog before 8 a.m. Sunny. Highs in the lower 70s. North winds around 5 miles an hour. Thursday night, clear. Lows in the lower 50s. North winds around 5 miles an hour, becoming east after midnight. And now the extended forecast for South Central Pennsylvania. Friday, mostly sunny. Highs in the upper 70s. Friday night, mostly cloudy. Lows in the upper 50s. Saturday, mostly sunny. Highs in the upper 70s. Saturday night, partly cloudy. Lows in the lower 60s. Sunday, mostly sunny with a chance of showers and thunderstorms. Highs in the lower 80s. Chance of rain 40%. Sunday night, mostly cloudy with a chance of showers. Lows in the mid-60s. Chance of rain 50%. Monday, mostly sunny with a chance of showers and thunderstorms. Highs in the lower 80s. Chance of rain 50%. Monday night, mostly cloudy with a 50% chance of showers. Lows in the mid-60s. Tuesday, partly sunny with a 40% chance of showers. Highs around 80.
The 8 to 14 day outlook, from Wednesday, July 29th to Tuesday, August 4th, calls for near normal temperatures and near normal precipitation. Normal high temperatures across central Pennsylvania during this period range from the upper 70s over the Allegheny Mountains to the mid-80s across the lower Susquehanna Valley. Normal lows range from the mid-50s over the Alleghenies to the mid-60s across the lower Susquehanna Valley. Here are the 5 p.m. conditions in the Altoona area. In Altoona, light rain was falling. The temperature was 70 degrees, the dew point 67, and the relative humidity 90%. The wind was southwest at 15 miles an hour gusting to 26. The pressure was 29.75 inches and falling. At State College, it was sunny. The temperature was 72 degrees, the dew point 72, and the relative humidity 100%. The wind was southwest at 8 miles an hour. The pressure was 29.70 inches and falling. Now, a few other local conditions: Johnstown, light rain 66, Dubois, partly sunny 71, La Trobe, a thunderstorm 70, Pittsburgh cloudy 70, at Erie. And the pressure was 29.58 inches and falling. Bradford cloudy 70. To the south and east, York, light rain 77, Selins Grove partly sunny 78, Harrisburg light rain 81, Philadelphia a thunderstorm 78, Baltimore cloudy 89, Washington D.C. light rain 87. Once again, in Altoona it was 70 degrees with light rain. And at State College it was 72 degrees under sunny skies. 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Here's the hazardous weather outlook for the following counties: Bedford, Blair, Cambria, and Huntingdon. For this afternoon and tonight, scattered severe thunderstorms with damaging winds 60 miles per hour or greater are expected from the mid-afternoon through the evening hours. An isolated tornado and large hail exceeding 1 inch in diameter is possible in the strongest storms. Some of the storms may produce torrential downpours that could result in a few areas of flash flooding. And now the extended outlook for the period Wednesday through Monday. The probability for widespread hazardous weather is low. Spotters are encouraged to report significant hazardous weather. The Altoona climate summary for this evening, as of 5 p.m., July 21, 2026. Today's high temperature was 77 degrees and the low 62 degrees. 0.20 inches of precipitation fell today, which brings the monthly total to 5.20 inches. The record high for tomorrow is 103, which occurred in 2011, and the record low is 48, which occurred in 1966. Sunset tonight is at 8:38 p.m. Sunrise tomorrow is at 6:02 a.m. Scattered to numerous showers and thunderstorms are expected this afternoon through the evening across Pennsylvania. Some of the storms will be capable of damaging wind gusts, large hail, and even a tornado. Heavy rainfall is also expected and could lead to widely scattered instances of flash flooding this evening. A couple of showers and thunderstorms will linger into Wednesday, mainly downwind of Lake Erie over the Allegheny Plateau and in the far southeastern portion of the Keystone State. For the most part, expect a multi-day dry trend with near to below average temperatures and comfortable humidity from Wednesday night into the last weekend of July. Here is the latest National Weather Service forecast for Blair and Bedford counties, including the city of Altoona. Tonight, mostly cloudy with a chance of showers and thunderstorms through midnight, then mostly cloudy with a chance of showers and a slight chance of thunderstorms between midnight and 2 a.m. Partly cloudy after 2 a.m. Rainfall amounts between a tenth and a quarter of an inch. Lows in the mid-60s. Southwest winds 10 to 15 miles an hour with gusts up to 30 miles an hour. Chance of rain 50%. Wednesday, sunny. A slight chance of showers before 8 a.m. Highs in the mid-70s. Northwest winds 10 to 15 miles an hour with gusts up to 25 miles an hour. Chance of rain 20%. Wednesday night, cooler. Mostly clear. Lows in the lower 50s. Northwest winds 5 to 10 miles an hour. Gusts up to 25 miles an hour through midnight. Thursday, sunny. Highs in the mid-70s.
north winds around 5 miles an hour. Thursday night, clear. Lows in the mid-50s. North winds around 5 miles an hour. Here is the latest National Weather Service forecast for Cambria County, including the city of Johnstown. Tonight, mostly cloudy. Showers likely and a chance of thunderstorms through midnight, then a chance of showers and a slight chance of thunderstorms after midnight. Rainfall amounts between a tenth and a quarter of an inch. Lows in the lower 60s. Southwest winds 10 to 15 miles an hour with gusts up to 30 miles an hour. Chance of rain 70%. Wednesday, mostly cloudy with a chance of showers before 8 a.m., then mostly cloudy with a slight chance of showers between 8 a.m. and 10 a.m. Mostly sunny after 10 a.m. Rainfall amounts less than a tenth of an inch. Highs around 70. Northwest winds 10 to 15 miles an hour with gusts up to 25 miles an hour. Chance of rain 40%. Wednesday night, cooler. Partly cloudy. Patchy fog after 4 a.m. Lows around 50. Northwest winds 5 to 10 miles an hour. Gusts up to 25 miles an hour through midnight. Thursday, patchy fog before 8 a.m. Sunny. Highs in the lower 70s. North winds around 5 miles an hour. Thursday night, clear. Lows in the lower 50s. North winds around 5 miles an hour, becoming east after midnight. And now the extended forecast for South Central Pennsylvania. Friday, mostly sunny. Highs in the upper 70s. Friday night, mostly cloudy. Lows in the upper 50s. Saturday, mostly sunny. Highs in the upper 70s. Saturday night, partly cloudy. Lows in the lower 60s. Sunday, mostly sunny with a chance of showers and thunderstorms. Highs in the lower 80s. Chance of rain 40%. Sunday night, mostly cloudy with a chance of showers. Lows in the mid-60s. Chance of rain 50%. Monday, mostly sunny with a chance of showers and thunderstorms. Highs in the lower 80s. Chance of rain 50%. Monday night, mostly cloudy with a 50% chance of showers. Lows in the mid-60s. Tuesday, partly sunny with a 40% chance of showers. Highs around 80. The 8 to 14 day outlook, from Wednesday, July 29th to Tuesday, August 4th, calls for near normal temperatures and near normal precipitation. Normal high temperatures across central Pennsylvania during this period range from the upper 70s over the Allegheny Mountains to the mid 80s across the lower Susquehanna Valley. Normal lows range from the mid 50s over the Alleghenies to the mid 60s across the lower Susquehanna Valley. Here are the 5 p.m. conditions in the Altoona area. In Altoona, light rain was falling. The temperature was 70 degrees, the dew point 67, and the relative humidity 90%. The wind was southwest at 15 miles an hour, gusting to 26. The pressure was 29.75 inches and falling. At State College, it was sunny. The temperature was 72 degrees, the dew point 72, and the relative humidity 100%. The wind was southwest at 8 miles an hour. The pressure was 29.70 inches and falling. Now, a few other local conditions: Johnstown, light rain 66, Dubois, partly sunny 71, La Trobe, a thunderstorm 70, Pittsburgh cloudy 70, at Erie. And the pressure was 29.58 inches and falling. Bradford cloudy 70. To the south and east, York, light rain 77, Sealands Grove partly sunny 78, Harrisburg light rain 81, Philadelphia a thunderstorm 78, Baltimore cloudy 89, Washington D.C. light rain 87. Once again, in Altoona it was 70 degrees with light rain. And at State College it was 72 degrees under sunny skies. This is NOAA Weather Radio, All Hazards Station WNG 589. 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Here's the hazardous weather outlook for the following counties: Bedford, Blair, Cambria, and Huntingdon. For this afternoon and tonight, scattered severe thunderstorms with damaging winds 60 miles per hour or greater are expected from the mid-afternoon through the evening hours.
An isolated tornado and large hail exceeding 1 inch in diameter is possible in the strongest storms. Some of the storms may produce torrential downpours that could result in a few areas of flash flooding. And now the extended outlook for the period Wednesday through Monday. The probability for widespread hazardous weather is low. Spotters are encouraged to report significant hazardous weather. The Altoona climate summary for this evening, as of 5 p.m., July 21, 2026. Today's high temperature was 77 degrees and the low 62 degrees. 0.20 inches of precipitation fell today, which brings the monthly total to 5.20 inches. The record high for tomorrow is 103, which occurred in 2011, and the record low is 48, which occurred in 1966. Sunset tonight is at 8:38 p.m. Sunrise tomorrow is at 6:02 a.m. Scattered to numerous showers and thunderstorms are expected this afternoon through the evening across Pennsylvania. Some of the storms will be capable of damaging wind gusts, large hail and even a tornado. Heavy rainfall is also expected and could lead to widely scattered instances of flash flooding this evening. A couple of showers and thunderstorms will linger into Wednesday, mainly downwind of Lake Erie over the Allegheny Plateau and in the far southeastern portion of the Keystone State. For the most part, expect a multi-day dry trend with near to below average temperatures and comfortable humidity from Wednesday night into the last weekend of July. Here is the latest National Weather Service forecast for Blair and Bedford counties, including the city of Altoona. Tonight, mostly cloudy with a chance of showers and thunderstorms through midnight, then mostly cloudy with a chance of showers and a slight chance of thunderstorms between midnight and 2 a.m. Partly cloudy after 2 a.m. Rainfall amounts between a tenth and a quarter of an inch. Lows in the mid-60s. Southwest winds 10 to 15 miles an hour with gusts up to 30 miles an hour. Chance of rain 50%. Wednesday, sunny. A slight chance of showers before 8 a.m. Highs in the mid-70s. Northwest winds 10 to 15 miles an hour with gusts up to 25 miles an hour. Chance of rain 20%. Wednesday night, cooler. Mostly clear. Lows in the lower 50s. Northwest winds 5 to 10 miles an hour. Gusts up to 25 miles an hour through midnight. Thursday, sunny. Highs in the mid-70s. North winds around 5 miles an hour. Thursday night, clear. Lows in the mid-50s. North winds around 5 miles an hour. Here is the latest National Weather Service forecast for Cambria County, including the city of Johnstown. Tonight, mostly cloudy. Showers likely and a chance of thunderstorms through midnight, then a chance of showers and a slight chance of thunderstorms after midnight. Rainfall amounts between a tenth and a quarter of an inch. Lows in the lower 60s. Southwest winds 10 to 15 miles an hour with gusts up to 30 miles an hour. Chance of rain 70%. Wednesday, mostly cloudy with a chance of showers before 8 a.m., then mostly cloudy with a slight chance of showers between 8 a.m. and 10 a.m. Mostly sunny after 10 a.m. Rainfall amounts less than a tenth of an inch. Highs around 70. Northwest winds 10 to 15 miles an hour with gusts up to 25 miles an hour. Chance of rain 40%. Wednesday night, cooler. Partly cloudy. Patchy fog after 4 a.m. Lows around 50. Northwest winds 5 to 10 miles an hour. Gusts up to 25 miles an hour through midnight. Thursday, patchy fog before 8 a.m. Sunny. Highs in the lower 70s. North winds around 5 miles an hour. Thursday night, clear. Lows in the lower 50s. North winds around 5 miles an hour, becoming east after midnight. And now the extended forecast for South Central Pennsylvania. Friday, mostly sunny. Highs in the upper 70s. Friday night, mostly cloudy. Lows in the upper 50s. Saturday, mostly sunny. Highs in the upper 70s. Saturday night, partly cloudy. Lows in the lower 60s. Sunday, mostly sunny with a chance of showers and thunderstorms. Highs in the lower 80s. Chance of rain 40%. Sunday night, mostly cloudy with a chance of showers. Lows in the mid-60s.
chance of rain 50%. Monday, mostly sunny with a chance of showers and thunderstorms. Highs in the lower 80s. Chance of rain 50%. Monday night, mostly cloudy with a 50% chance of showers. Lows in the mid-60s. Tuesday, partly sunny with a 40% chance of showers. Highs around 80. The 8 to 14 day outlook, from Wednesday, July 29 to Tuesday, August 4, calls for near normal temperatures and near normal precipitation. Normal high temperatures across central Pennsylvania during this period range from the upper 70s over the Allegheny Mountains.

southwest at 8 miles an hour. The pressure was 29.70 inches and falling. Now, a few other local conditions: Johnstown, light rain 66, Dubois, partly sunny 71, La Trobe, a thunderstorm 70, Pittsburgh cloudy 70, at Erie. And the pressure was 29.58 inches, and falling. Bradford cloudy 70. To the south and east, York, light rain 77, Selins Grove partly sunny 78, Harrisburg light rain 81, Philadelphia a thunderstorm 78, Baltimore cloudy 89, Washington DC light rain 87. Once again, in Altoona it was 70 degrees with light rain. And at State College it was 72 degrees under sunny skies. This is NOAA Weather Radio, All Hazards Station WNG 589. 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Here's the hazardous weather outlook for the following counties: Bedford, Blair, Cambria, and Huntingdon. For this afternoon and tonight, scattered severe thunderstorms with damaging winds 60 miles per hour or greater are expected from the mid-afternoon through the evening hours. An isolated tornado and large hail exceeding 1 inch in diameter is possible in the strongest storms. Some of the storms may produce torrential downpours that could result in a few areas of flash flooding. And now the extended outlook for the period Wednesday through Monday. The probability for widespread hazardous weather is low. Spotters are encouraged to report significant hazardous weather. The Altoona Climate Summary for this evening, as of 5 p.m., July 21, 2026. Today's high temperature was 77 degrees and the low 62 degrees. 0.20 inches of precipitation fell today, which brings the monthly total to 5.20 inches. The record high for tomorrow is 103, which occurred in 2011, and the record low is 48, which occurred in 1966. Sunset tonight is at 8:38 p.m. Sunrise tomorrow is at 6:02 a.m. Scattered to numerous showers and thunderstorms are expected this afternoon through the evening across Pennsylvania. Some of the storms will be capable of damaging wind gusts, large hail, and even a tornado. Heavy rainfall is also expected and could lead to widely scattered instances of flash flooding this evening. A couple of showers and thunderstorms will linger into Wednesday, mainly downwind of Lake Erie over the Allegheny Plateau and in the far southeastern portion of the Keystone State. For the most part, expect a multi-day dry trend with near to below average temperatures and comfortable humidity from Wednesday night into the last weekend of July. Here is the latest National Weather Service forecast for Blair and Bedford counties, including the city of Altoona. Tonight, mostly cloudy with a chance of showers and thunderstorms through midnight, then mostly cloudy with a chance of showers and a slight chance of thunderstorms between midnight and 2 a.m. Partly cloudy after 2 a.m. Rainfall amounts between a tenth and a quarter of an inch. Lows in the mid-60s. Southwest winds 10 to 15 miles an hour with gusts up to 30 miles an hour. Chance of rain 50%. Wednesday, sunny. A slight chance of showers before 8 a.m. Highs in the mid-70s. Northwest winds 10 to 15 miles an hour with gusts up to 25 miles an hour. Chance of rain 20%. Wednesday night, cooler. Mostly clear. Lows in the lower 50s. Northwest winds 5 to 10 miles an hour. Gusts up to 25 miles an hour through midnight. Thursday, sunny. Highs in the mid-70s. North winds around 5 miles an hour. Thursday night, clear. Lows in the mid-50s. North winds around 5 miles an hour. Here is the latest National Weather Service forecast for Cambria County, including the city of Johnstown. Tonight, mostly cloudy. Showers likely and a chance of thunderstorms through midnight, then a chance of showers and a slight chance of thunderstorms after midnight. Rainfall amounts between a tenth and a quarter of an inch. Lows in the lower 60s. Southwest winds 10 to 15 miles an hour with gusts up to 30 miles an hour. Chance of rain 70%. Wednesday, mostly cloudy with a chance of showers before 8 a.m., then mostly cloudy with a slight chance of showers between 8 a.m. and 10 a.m. Mostly sunny after 10 a.m. Rainfall amounts less than a tenth of an inch. Highs around 70. Northwest winds 10 to 15 miles an hour with

up to 25 miles an hour. Chance of rain 40%. Wednesday night, cooler. Partly cloudy. Patchy fog after 4 a.m. Lows around 50. Northwest winds 5 to 10 miles an hour. Gusts up to 25 miles an hour through midnight. Thursday, patchy fog before 8 a.m. Sunny. Highs in the lower 70s. North winds around 5 miles an hour. Thursday night, clear. Lows in the lower 50s. North winds around 5 miles an hour, becoming east after midnight. And now the extended forecast for south central Pennsylvania. Friday, mostly sunny. Highs in the upper 70s. Friday night, mostly cloudy. Lows in the upper 50s. Saturday, mostly sunny. Highs in the upper 70s. Saturday night, partly cloudy. Lows in the lower 60s. Sunday, mostly sunny with a chance of showers and thunderstorms. Highs in the lower 80s. Chance of rain 40%. Sunday night, mostly cloudy with a chance of showers. Lows in the mid-60s. Chance of rain 50%. Monday, mostly sunny with a chance of showers and thunderstorms. Highs in the lower 80s. Chance of rain 50%. Monday night, mostly cloudy with a 50% chance of showers. Lows in the mid-60s. Tuesday, partly sunny with a 40% chance of showers. Highs around 80. The 8 to 14 day outlook, from Wednesday, July 29th to Tuesday, August 4th, calls for near normal temperatures and near normal precipitation. Normal high temperatures across central Pennsylvania during this period range from the upper 70s over the Allegheny Mountains to the mid 80s across the lower Susquehanna Valley. Normal lows range from the mid 50s over the Alleghenies to the mid 60s across the lower Susquehanna Valley. Here are the 5 p.m. conditions in the Altoona area. In Altoona, light rain was falling. The temperature was 70 degrees, the dew point 67, and the relative humidity 90%. The wind was southwest at 15 miles an hour, gusting to 26. The pressure was 29.75 inches and falling. At State College, it was sunny. The temperature was 72 degrees, the dew point 72, and the relative humidity 100%. The wind was southwest at 8 miles an hour. The pressure was 29.70 inches and falling. Now, a few other local conditions: Johnstown, light rain 66, Dubois, partly sunny 71, Latrobe, a thunderstorm 70, Pittsburgh cloudy 70, at Erie. And the pressure was 29.58 inches and falling. Bradford cloudy 70. To the south and east, York, light rain 77, Selams Grove partly sunny 78, Harrisburg light rain 81, Philadelphia a thunderstorm 78, Baltimore cloudy 89, Washington DC light rain 87. Once again, in Altoona it was 70 degrees with light rain. And at State College it was 72 degrees under sunny skies. This is NOAA Weather Radio, All Hazards Station WNG 589. 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Here's the hazardous weather outlook for the following counties: Bedford, Blair, Cambria, and Huntingdon. For this afternoon and tonight, scattered severe thunderstorms with damaging winds 60 miles per hour or greater are expected from the mid-afternoon through the evening hours. An isolated tornado and large hail exceeding 1 inch in diameter is possible in the strongest storms. Some of the storms may produce torrential downpours that could result in a few areas of flash flooding. And now the extended outlook for the period Wednesday through Monday. The probability for widespread hazardous weather is low. Spotters are encouraged to report significant hazardous weather. The Altoona climate summary for this evening, as of 5 p.m., July 21, 2026. Today's high temperature was 77 degrees and the low 62 degrees. 0.20 inches of precipitation fell today, which brings the monthly total to 5.20 inches. The record high for tomorrow is 103, which occurred in 2011, and the record low is 48, which occurred in 1966. Sunset tonight is at 8:38 p.m. Sunrise tomorrow is at 6:02 a.m.
scattered to numerous showers and thunderstorms are expected this afternoon through the evening across Pennsylvania. Some of the storms will be capable of damaging wind gusts, large hail, and even a tornado. Heavy rainfall is also expected and could lead to widely scattered instances of flash flooding this evening. A couple of showers and thunderstorms will linger into Wednesday, mainly downwind of Lake Erie over the Allegheny Plateau and in the far southeastern portion of the Keystone State. For the most part, expect a multi-day dry trend with near to below average temperatures and comfortable humidity from Wednesday night into the last weekend of July. Here is the latest National Weather Service forecast for Blair and Bedford counties, including the city of Altoona. Tonight, mostly cloudy with a chance of showers and thunderstorms through midnight, then mostly cloudy with a chance of showers and a slight chance of thunderstorms between midnight and 2 a.m. Partly cloudy after 2 a.m. Rainfall amounts between a tenth and a quarter of an inch. Lows in the mid-60s. Southwest winds 10 to 15 miles an hour with gusts up to 30 miles an hour. Chance of rain 50%. Wednesday, sunny. A slight chance of showers before 8 a.m. Highs in the mid-70s. Northwest winds 10 to 15 miles an hour with gusts up to 25 miles an hour. Chance of rain 20%. Wednesday night, cooler. Mostly clear. Lows in the lower 50s. Northwest winds 5 to 10 miles an hour. Gusts up to 25 miles an hour through midnight. Thursday, sunny. Highs in the mid-70s. North winds around 5 miles an hour. Thursday night, clear. Lows in the mid-50s. North winds around 5 miles an hour. Here is the latest National Weather Service forecast for Cambria County, including the city of Johnstown. Tonight, mostly cloudy. Showers likely and a chance of thunderstorms through midnight, then a chance of showers and a slight chance of thunderstorms after midnight. Rainfall amounts between a tenth and a quarter of an inch. Lows in the lower 60s. Southwest winds 10 to 15 miles an hour with gusts up to 30 miles an hour. Chance of rain 70%. Wednesday, mostly cloudy with a chance of showers before 8 a.m., then mostly cloudy with a slight chance of showers between 8 a.m. and 10 a.m. Mostly sunny after 10 a.m. Rainfall amounts less than a tenth of an inch. Highs around 70. Northwest winds 10 to 15 miles an hour with gusts up to 25 miles an hour. Chance of rain 40%. Wednesday night, cooler. Partly cloudy. Patchy fog after 4 a.m. Lows around 50. Northwest winds 5 to 10 miles an hour. Gusts up to 25 miles an hour through midnight. Thursday, patchy fog before 8 a.m. Sunny. Highs in the lower 70s. North winds around 5 miles an hour. Thursday night, clear. Lows in the lower 50s. North winds around 5 miles an hour, becoming east after midnight. And now the extended forecast for South Central Pennsylvania. Friday, mostly sunny. Highs in the upper 70s. Friday night, mostly cloudy. Lows in the upper 50s. Saturday, mostly sunny. Highs in the upper 70s. Saturday night, partly cloudy. Lows in the lower 60s. Sunday, mostly sunny with a chance of showers and thunderstorms. Highs in the lower 80s. Chance of rain 40%. Sunday night, mostly cloudy with a chance of showers. Lows in the mid-60s. Chance of rain 50%. Monday, mostly sunny with a chance of showers and thunderstorms. Highs in the lower 80s. Chance of rain 50%. Monday night, mostly cloudy with a 50% chance of showers. Lows in the mid-60s. Tuesday, partly sunny with a 40% chance of showers. Highs around 80. Here is the latest National Weather Service forecast for Blair and Bedford counties, including the city of Altoona. Tonight, mostly cloudy with a chance of showers and thunderstorms through midnight, then mostly cloudy with a chance of showers and a slight chance of thunderstorms between midnight and 2 a.m. Partly cloudy after 2 a.m. Rainfall amounts between a tenth and a quarter of an inch. Lows in the mid-60s. Southwest winds 10 to 15 miles an hour with gusts up to 30 miles an hour. Chance of rain 50%. Wednesday, sunny.
A slight chance of showers before 8 a.m. Highs in the mid-70s. Northwest winds 10 to 15 miles an hour with gusts up to 25 miles an hour. Chance of rain 20%. Wednesday night, cooler. Mostly clear. Lows in the lower 50s. Northwest winds 5 to 10 miles an hour. Gusts up to 25 miles an hour through midnight. Thursday, sunny. Highs in the mid-70s. North winds around 5 miles an hour. Thursday night, clear. Lows in the mid-50s. North winds around 5 miles an hour. Here is the latest National Weather Service forecast for Cambria County, including the city of Johnstown. Tonight, mostly cloudy. Showers likely and a chance of thunderstorms through midnight, then a chance of showers and a slight chance of thunderstorms after midnight. Rainfall amounts between a tenth and a quarter of an inch. Lows in the lower 60s. Southwest winds 10 to 15 miles an hour with gusts up to 30 miles an hour. Chance of rain 70%. Wednesday, mostly cloudy with a chance of showers before 8 a.m., then mostly cloudy with a slight chance of showers between 8 a.m. and 10 a.m. Mostly sunny after 10 a.m. Rainfall amounts less than a tenth of an inch. Highs around 70. Northwest winds 10 to 15 miles an hour with gusts up to 25 miles an hour. Chance of rain 40%. Wednesday night, cooler. Partly cloudy. Patchy fog after 4 a.m. Lows around 50. Northwest winds 5 to 10 miles an hour. Gusts up to 25 miles an hour through midnight. Thursday, patchy fog before 8 a.m. Sunny. Highs in the lower 70s. North winds around 5 miles an hour. Thursday night, clear. Lows in the lower 50s. North winds around 5 miles an hour, becoming east after midnight. And now the extended forecast for South Central Pennsylvania. Friday, mostly sunny. Highs in the upper 70s. Friday night, mostly cloudy. Lows in the upper 50s. Saturday, mostly sunny. Highs in the upper 70s. Saturday night, partly cloudy. Lows in the lower 60s. Sunday, mostly sunny with a chance of showers and thunderstorms. Highs in the lower 80s. Chance of rain 40%. Sunday night, mostly cloudy with a chance of showers. Lows in the mid-60s. Chance of rain 50%. Monday, mostly sunny with a chance of showers and thunderstorms. Highs in the lower 80s. Chance of rain 50%. Monday night, mostly cloudy with a 50% chance of showers. Lows in the mid-60s. Tuesday, partly sunny with a 40% chance of showers. Highs around 80. The 8 to 14 day outlook, from Wednesday, July 29th to Tuesday, August 4th, calls for near normal temperatures and near normal precipitation. Normal high temperatures across central Pennsylvania during this period range from the upper 70s over the Allegheny Mountains to the mid-80s across the lower Susquehanna Valley. Normal lows range from the mid-50s over the Alleghenies to the mid-60s across the lower Susquehanna Valley. Here are the 6 p.m. conditions in the Altoona area. In Altoona, light rain was falling. The temperature was 68 degrees, the dew point 65, and the relative humidity 90%. The wind was west at 9 miles an hour gusting to 16. The pressure was 29.71 inches and falling. At State College, it was mostly sunny. The temperature was 72 degrees, the dew point 68, and the relative humidity 88%. The wind was southwest at 9 miles an hour. The pressure was 29.67 inches and falling. Now, a few other local conditions: Johnstown, mostly sunny 66, Du Bois, partly sunny 72, Pittsburgh partly sunny 73, at Erie, thunder was reported. And the pressure was 29.65 inches, and rising. Bradford cloudy 69. To the south and east, York, light rain 74, Selams Grove partly sunny 77, Harrisburg cloudy 79, Philadelphia a thunderstorm 75, Baltimore thunder 82, Washington D.C. cloudy 82. Once again, in Altoona it was 68 degrees with light rain. And at State College it was 72 degrees under mostly sunny skies.
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Here's the hazardous weather outlook for the following counties: Bedford, Blair, Cambria, and Huntingdon. For this afternoon and tonight, scattered severe thunderstorms with damaging winds 60 miles per hour or greater are expected from the mid-afternoon through the evening hours. An isolated tornado and large hail exceeding 1 inch in diameter is possible in the strongest storms. Some of the storms may produce torrential downpours that could result in a few areas of flash flooding. And now the extended outlook for the period Wednesday through Monday. The probability for widespread hazardous weather is low. Spotters are encouraged to report significant hazardous weather. The Altoona climate summary for this evening, as of 5 p.m., July 21, 2026. Today's high temperature was 77 degrees and the low 62 degrees. 0.20 inches of precipitation fell today, which brings the monthly total to 5.20 inches. The record high for tomorrow is 103, which occurred in 2011, and the record low is 48, which occurred in 1966. Sunset tonight is at 8:38 p.m. Sunrise tomorrow is at 6:02 a.m. Scattered to numerous showers and thunderstorms are expected this afternoon through the evening across Pennsylvania. Some of the storms will be capable of damaging wind gusts, large hail, and even a tornado. Heavy rainfall is also expected and could lead to widely scattered instances of flash flooding this evening. A couple of showers and thunderstorms will linger into Wednesday, mainly downwind of Lake Erie over the Allegheny Plateau and in the far southeastern portion of the Keystone State. For the most part, expect a multi-day dry trend with near to below average temperatures and comfortable humidity from Wednesday night into the last weekend of July. Here is the latest National Weather Service forecast for Blair and Bedford counties, including the city of Altoona. Tonight, mostly cloudy with a chance of showers and thunderstorms through midnight, then mostly cloudy with a chance of showers and a slight chance of thunderstorms between midnight and 2 a.m. Partly cloudy after 2 a.m. Rainfall amounts between a tenth and a quarter of an inch. Lows in the mid-60s. Southwest winds 10 to 15 miles an hour with gusts up to 30 miles an hour. Chance of rain 50%. Wednesday, sunny. A slight chance of showers before 8 a.m. Highs in the mid-70s. Northwest winds 10 to 15 miles an hour with gusts up to 25 miles an hour. Chance of rain 20%. Wednesday night, cooler. Mostly clear. Lows in the lower 50s. Northwest winds 5 to 10 miles an hour. Gusts up to 25 miles an hour through midnight. Thursday, sunny. Highs in the mid-70s. North winds around 5 miles an hour. Thursday night, clear. Lows in the mid-50s. North winds around 5 miles an hour. Here is the latest National Weather Service forecast for Cambria County, including the city of Johnstown. Tonight, mostly cloudy. Showers likely and a chance of thunderstorms through midnight, then a chance of showers and a slight chance of thunderstorms after midnight. Rainfall amounts between a tenth and a quarter of an inch. Lows in the lower 60s. Southwest winds 10 to 15 miles an hour with gusts up to 30 miles an hour. Chance of rain 70%. Wednesday, mostly cloudy with a chance of showers before 8 a.m., then mostly cloudy with a slight chance of showers between 8 a.m. and 10 a.m. Mostly sunny after 10 a.m. Rainfall amounts less than a tenth of an inch. Highs around 70. Northwest winds 10 to 15 miles an hour with gusts up to 25 miles an hour. Chance of rain 40%. Wednesday night, cooler. Partly cloudy. Patchy fog after 4 a.m. Lows around 50. Northwest winds 5 to 10 miles an hour. Gusts up to 25 miles an hour through midnight. Thursday, patchy fog before 8 a.m. Sunny. Highs in the lower 70s. North winds around 5 miles an hour. Thursday night, clear. Lows in the lower 50s. North winds around 5 miles an hour, becoming east after midnight. And now the extended forecast for South Central Pennsylvania. Friday, mostly sunny. Highs in the upper 70s.
Friday night, mostly cloudy. Lows in the upper 50s. Saturday, mostly sunny. Highs in the upper 70s. Saturday night, partly cloudy. Lows in the lower 60s. Sunday, mostly sunny with a chance of showers and thunderstorms. Highs in the lower 80s. Chance of rain 40%. Sunday night, mostly cloudy with a chance of showers. Lows in the mid-60s. Chance of rain 50%. Monday, mostly sunny with a chance of showers and thunderstorms. Highs in the lower 80s. Chance of rain 50%. Monday night, mostly cloudy with a 50% chance of showers. Lows in the mid-60s. Tuesday, partly sunny with a 40% chance of showers. Highs around 80. The 8 to 14 day outlook, from Wednesday, July 29th to Tuesday, August 4th, calls for near normal temperatures and near normal precipitation. Normal high temperatures across central Pennsylvania during this period range from the upper 70s over the Allegheny Mountains to the mid 80s across the lower Susquehanna Valley. Normal lows range from the mid 50s over the Alleghenies to the mid 60s across the lower Susquehanna Valley. Here are the 6 p.m. conditions in the Altoona area. In Altoona, light rain was falling. The temperature was 68 degrees, the dew point 65, and the relative humidity 90%. The wind was west at 9 miles an hour gusting to 16. The pressure was 29.71 inches and falling. At State College, it was mostly sunny. The temperature was 72 degrees, the dew point 68, and the relative humidity 88%. The wind was southwest at 9 miles an hour. The pressure was 29.67 inches and falling. Now, a few other local conditions: Johnstown, mostly sunny 66, Dubois, partly sunny 72, La Trobe, cloudy 72, Pittsburgh, partly sunny 73, at Erie, thunder was reported. And the pressure was 29.65 inches, and rising. Bradford, cloudy 69. To the south and east, York, light rain 74, Selins Grove, partly sunny 77, Harrisburg, cloudy 79, Philadelphia, a thunderstorm 75, Baltimore, a thunderstorm 79, Washington, D.C., cloudy 82. Once again, in Altoona, it was 68 degrees with light rain. And at State College, it was 72 degrees under mostly sunny skies. 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Here's the hazardous weather outlook for the following counties: Bedford, Blair, Cambria, and Huntingdon. For tonight, scattered severe thunderstorms with damaging winds 60 miles per hour or greater are expected from the mid-afternoon through the evening hours. An isolated tornado and large hail exceeding 1 inch in diameter is possible in the strongest storms. Some of the storms may produce torrential downpours that could result in a few areas of flash flooding. And now the extended outlook for the period Wednesday through Monday. The probability for widespread hazardous weather is low. Spotters are encouraged to report significant hazardous weather. The Altoona climate summary for this evening, as of 5 p.m., July 21, 2026. Today's high temperature was 77 degrees and the low 62 degrees. 0.20 inches of precipitation fell today, which brings the monthly total to 5.20 inches. The record high for tomorrow is 103, which occurred in 2011, and the record low is 48, which occurred in 1966. Sunset tonight is at 8:38 p.m. Sunrise tomorrow is at 6:02 a.m. Scattered to numerous showers and thunderstorms are expected this afternoon through the evening across Pennsylvania. Some of the storms will be capable of damaging wind gusts, large hail, and even a tornado. Heavy rainfall is also expected and could lead to widely scattered instances of flash flooding this evening. A couple of showers and thunderstorms will linger into Wednesday, mainly downwind of Lake Erie over the Allegheny Plateau and in the far southeastern portion of the Keystone State. For the most part, expect a multi-day dry trend with near to below average temperatures and comfortable humidity from Wednesday night into the last weekend of July. Here is the latest National Weather Service forecast for Blair and Bedford counties, including the city of Altoona. Tonight, mostly cloudy with a chance of showers and thunderstorms through midnight,
then mostly cloudy with a chance of showers and a slight chance of thunderstorms between midnight and 2 a.m. Partly cloudy after 2 a.m. Rainfall amounts between a tenth and a quarter of an inch. Lows in the mid-60s. Southwest winds 10 to 15 miles an hour with gusts up to 30 miles an hour. Chance of rain 50%. Wednesday, sunny. A slight chance of showers before 8 a.m. Highs in the mid-70s. Northwest winds 10 to 15 miles an hour with gusts up to 25 miles an hour. Chance of rain 20%. Wednesday night, cooler. Mostly clear. Lows in the lower 50s. Northwest winds 5 to 10 miles an hour. Gusts up to 25 miles an hour through midnight. Thursday, sunny. Highs in the mid-70s. North winds around 5 miles an hour. Thursday night, clear. Lows in the mid-50s. North winds around 5 miles an hour. Here is the latest National Weather Service forecast for Cambria County, including the city of Johnstown. Tonight, mostly cloudy. Showers likely and a chance of thunderstorms through midnight, then a chance of showers and a slight chance of thunderstorms after midnight. Rainfall amounts between a tenth and a quarter of an inch. Lows in the lower 60s. Southwest winds 10 to 15 miles an hour with gusts up to 30 miles an hour. Chance of rain 70%. Wednesday, mostly cloudy with a chance of showers before 8 a.m., then mostly cloudy with a slight chance of showers between 8 a.m. and 10 a.m. Mostly sunny after 10 a.m. Rainfall amounts less than a tenth of an inch. Highs around 70. Northwest winds 10 to 15 miles an hour with gusts up to 25 miles an hour. Chance of rain 40%. Wednesday night, cooler. Partly cloudy. Patchy fog after 4 a.m. Lows around 50. Northwest winds 5 to 10 miles an hour. Gusts up to 25 miles an hour through midnight. Thursday, patchy fog before 8 a.m. Sunny. Highs in the lower 70s. North winds around 5 miles an hour. Thursday night, clear. Lows in the lower 50s. North winds around 5 miles an hour, becoming east after midnight. And now the extended forecast for South Central Pennsylvania. Friday, mostly sunny. Highs in the upper 70s. Friday night, mostly cloudy. Lows in the upper 50s. Saturday, mostly sunny. Highs in the upper 70s. Saturday night, partly cloudy. Lows in the lower 60s. Sunday, mostly sunny with a chance of showers and thunderstorms. Highs in the lower 80s. Chance of rain 40%. Sunday night, mostly cloudy with a chance of showers. Lows in the mid-60s. Chance of rain 50%. Monday, mostly sunny with a chance of showers and thunderstorms. Highs in the lower 80s. Chance of rain 50%. Monday night, mostly cloudy with a 50% chance of showers. Lows in the mid-60s. Tuesday, partly sunny with a 40% chance of showers. Highs around 80. 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Broadcasts originate from the National Weather Service in State College and are transmitted from the tower facilities provided by the Blair County Emergency Management Agency in Frankstown on a frequency of 162.425 MHz. We are located at Innovation Park in State College. 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Properly set weather radios, with the alarm device, will alert you when severe weather warnings or watches are issued. Programming on this station will be temporarily changed during severe weather, to bring you the latest information. Warnings and safety information from the National Weather Service may someday save your life or protect your property. The 8 to 14 day outlook, from Wednesday, July 29th to Tuesday, August 4th, calls for near normal temperatures and near normal precipitation. Normal high temperatures across central Pennsylvania during this period range from the upper 70s over the Allegheny Mountains to the mid-80s across the lower Susquehanna Valley. Normal lows range from the mid-50s over the Alleghenies to the mid-60s across the lower Susquehanna Valley. Here are the 6 p.m. conditions in the Altoona area. In Altoona, light rain was falling.
The temperature was 68 degrees, the dew point 65, and the relative humidity 90%. The wind was west at 9 miles an hour, gusting to 16. The pressure was 29.71 inches and falling. At State College, it was mostly sunny. The temperature was 72 degrees, the dew point 68, and the relative humidity 88%. The wind was southwest at 9 miles an hour. The pressure was 29.67 inches and falling. Now, a few other local conditions: Johnstown, mostly sunny 66, Dubois, partly sunny 72, La Trobe, cloudy 72, Pittsburgh, partly sunny 73, at Erie, thunder was reported. And the pressure was 29.65 inches, and rising. Bradford, cloudy 69. To the south and east, York, light rain 74, Selins Grove, partly sunny 77, Harrisburg, cloudy 79, Philadelphia, a thunderstorm 75, Baltimore, a thunderstorm 79, Washington, D.C., cloudy 82. Once again, in Altoona, it was 68 degrees with light rain. And at State College, it was 72 degrees under mostly sunny skies. This is NOAA Weather Radio, all hazards station WNG 589. 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Here's the hazardous weather outlook for the following counties: Bedford, Blair, Cambria, and Huntingdon. For tonight, scattered severe thunderstorms with damaging winds 60 miles per hour or greater are expected from the mid-afternoon through the evening hours. An isolated tornado and large hail exceeding 1 inch in diameter is possible in the strongest storms. Some of the storms may produce torrential downpours that could result in a few areas of flash flooding. And now the extended outlook for the period Wednesday through Monday. The probability for widespread hazardous weather is low. Spotters are encouraged to report significant hazardous weather. The Altoona climate summary for this evening, as of 5 p.m., July 21, 2026. Today's high temperature was 77 degrees and the low 62 degrees. 0.20 inches of precipitation fell today, which brings the monthly total to 5.20 inches. The record high for tomorrow is 103, which occurred in 2011, and the record low is 48, which occurred in 1966. Sunset tonight is at 8:38 p.m. Sunrise tomorrow is at 6:02 a.m. Scattered to numerous showers and thunderstorms are expected this afternoon through the evening across Pennsylvania. Some of the storms will be capable of damaging wind gusts, large hail, and even a tornado. Heavy rainfall is also expected and could lead to widely scattered instances of flash flooding this evening. A couple of showers and thunderstorms will linger into Wednesday, mainly downwind of Lake Erie over the Allegheny Plateau and in the far southeastern portion of the Keystone State. For the most part, expect a multi-day dry trend with near to below average temperatures and comfortable humidity from Wednesday night into the last weekend of July. Here is the latest National Weather Service forecast for Blair and Bedford counties, including the city of Altoona. Tonight, mostly cloudy with a chance of showers and thunderstorms through midnight, then mostly cloudy with a chance of showers and a slight chance of thunderstorms between midnight and 2 a.m. Partly cloudy after 2 a.m. Rainfall amounts between a tenth and a quarter of an inch. Lows in the mid-60s. Southwest winds 10 to 15 miles an hour with gusts up to 30 miles an hour. Chance of rain 50%. Wednesday, sunny. A slight chance of showers before 8 a.m. Highs in the mid-70s. Northwest winds 10 to 15 miles an hour with gusts up to 25 miles an hour. Chance of rain 20%. Wednesday night, cooler. Mostly clear. Lows in the lower 50s. Northwest winds 5 to 10 miles an hour. Gusts up to 25 miles an hour through midnight. Thursday, sunny. Highs in the mid-70s. North winds around 5 miles an hour. Thursday night, clear. Lows in the mid-50s. North winds around 5 miles an hour. Here is the latest National Weather Service forecast for Cambria County, including the city of Johnstown. Tonight, mostly cloudy. Showers likely and a chance of thunderstorms through midnight, then a chance of showers and a slight chance of thunderstorms after midnight. Rainfall amounts between a tenth and a quarter of an inch. Lows in the lower 60s.
Southwest winds 10 to 15 miles an hour with gusts up to 30 miles an hour. Chance of rain 70%. Wednesday, mostly cloudy with a chance of showers before 8 a.m., then mostly cloudy with a slight chance of showers between 8 a.m. and 10 a.m. Mostly sunny after 10 a.m. Rainfall amounts less than a tenth of an inch. Highs around 70. Northwest winds 10 to 15 miles an hour with gusts up to 25 miles an hour. Chance of rain 40%. Wednesday night, cooler. Partly cloudy. Patchy fog after 4 a.m. Lows around 50. Northwest winds 5 to 10 miles an hour. Gusts up to 25 miles an hour through midnight. Thursday, patchy fog before 8 a.m. Sunny. Highs in the lower 70s. North winds around 5 miles an hour. Thursday night, clear. Lows in the lower 50s. North winds around 5 miles an hour, becoming east after midnight. And now the extended forecast for South Central Pennsylvania. Friday, mostly sunny. Highs in the upper 70s. Friday night, mostly cloudy. Lows in the upper 50s. Saturday, mostly sunny. Highs in the upper 70s. Saturday night, partly cloudy. Lows in the lower 60s. Sunday, mostly sunny with a chance of showers and thunderstorms. Highs in the lower 80s. Chance of rain 40%. Sunday night, mostly cloudy with a chance of showers. Lows in the mid-60s. Chance of rain 50%. Monday, mostly sunny with a chance of showers and thunderstorms. Highs in the lower 80s. Chance of rain 50%. Monday night, mostly cloudy with a 50% chance of showers. Lows in the mid-60s. Tuesday, partly sunny with a 40% chance of showers. Highs around 80. The 8 to 14 day outlook, from Wednesday, July 29th to Tuesday, August 4th, calls for near normal temperatures and near normal precipitation. Normal high temperatures across central Pennsylvania during this period range from the upper 70s over the Allegheny Mountains to the mid 80s across the lower Susquehanna Valley. Normal lows range from the mid 50s over the Alleghenies to the mid 60s across the lower Susquehanna Valley. Here are the 6 p.m. conditions in the Altoona area. In Altoona, light rain was falling. The temperature was 68 degrees, the dew point 65, and the relative humidity 90%. The wind was west at 9 miles an hour gusting to 16. The pressure was 29.71 inches and falling. At State College, it was mostly sunny. The temperature was 72 degrees, the dew point 68, and the relative humidity 88%. The wind was southwest at 9 miles an hour. The pressure was 29.67 inches and falling. Now, a few other local conditions: Johnstown, mostly sunny 66, DuBois, partly sunny 72, La Trobe, cloudy 72, Pittsburgh, partly sunny 73, at Erie, thunder was reported. And the pressure was 29.65 inches, and rising. Bradford, cloudy 69. To the south and east, York, light rain 74, Selins Grove, partly sunny 77, Harrisburg, cloudy 79, Philadelphia, a thunderstorm 75, Baltimore, a thunderstorm 79, Washington, D.C., cloudy 82. Once again, in Altoona, it was 68 degrees with light rain. And at State College, it was 72 degrees under mostly sunny skies. This is NOAA Weather Radio, All Hazards Station WNG 589. 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Here's the hazardous weather outlook for the following counties: Bedford, Blair, Cambria, and Huntingdon. For tonight, scattered severe thunderstorms with damaging winds 60 miles per hour or greater are expected from the mid-afternoon through the evening hours. An isolated tornado and large hail exceeding 1 inch in diameter is possible in the strongest storms. Some of the storms may produce torrential downpours that could result in a few areas of flash flooding. And now the extended outlook for the period Wednesday through Monday. The probability for widespread hazardous weather is low. Spotters are encouraged to report significant hazardous weather. The Altoona climate summary for this evening, as of 5 p.m., July 21st, 2026.
Today's high temperature was 77 degrees and the low 62 degrees. 0.20 inches of precipitation fell today, which brings the monthly total to 5.20 inches. The record high for tomorrow is 103, which occurred in 2011, and the record low is 48, which occurred in 1966. Sunset tonight is at 8:38 p.m. Sunrise tomorrow is at 6:02 a.m. Scattered to numerous showers and thunderstorms are expected this afternoon through the evening across Pennsylvania. Some of the storms will be capable of damaging wind gusts, large hail and even a tornado. Heavy rainfall is also expected and could lead to widely scattered instances of flash flooding this evening. A couple of showers and thunderstorms will linger into Wednesday, mainly downwind of Lake Erie over the Allegheny Plateau and in the far southeastern portion of the Keystone State. For the most part, expect a multi-day dry trend with near to below average temperatures and comfortable humidity from Wednesday night into the last weekend of July. Here is the latest National Weather Service forecast for Blair and Bedford counties, including the city of Altoona. Tonight, mostly cloudy with a chance of showers and thunderstorms through midnight, then mostly cloudy with a chance of showers and a slight chance of thunderstorms between midnight and 2 a.m. Partly cloudy after 2 a.m. Rainfall amounts between a tenth and a quarter of an inch. Lows in the mid-60s. Southwest winds 10 to 15 miles an hour with gusts up to 30 miles an hour. Chance of rain 50%. Wednesday, sunny. A slight chance of showers before 8 a.m. Highs in the mid-70s. Northwest winds 10 to 15 miles an hour with gusts up to 25 miles an hour. Chance of rain 20%. Wednesday night, cooler. Mostly clear. Lows in the lower 50s. Northwest winds 5 to 10 miles an hour. Gusts up to 25 miles an hour through midnight. Thursday, sunny. Highs in the mid-70s. North winds around 5 miles an hour. Thursday night, clear. Lows in the mid-50s. North winds around 5 miles an hour. Here is the latest National Weather Service forecast for Cambria County, including the city of Johnstown. Tonight, mostly cloudy. Showers likely and a chance of thunderstorms through midnight, then a chance of showers and a slight chance of thunderstorms after midnight. Rainfall amounts between a tenth and a quarter of an inch. Lows in the lower 60s. Southwest winds 10 to 15 miles an hour with gusts up to 30 miles an hour. Chance of rain 70%. Wednesday, mostly cloudy with a chance of showers before 8 a.m., then mostly cloudy with a slight chance of showers between 8 a.m. and 10 a.m. Mostly sunny after 10 a.m. Rainfall amounts less than a tenth of an inch. Highs around 70. Northwest winds 10 to 15 miles an hour with gusts up to 25 miles an hour. Chance of rain 40%. Wednesday night, cooler. Partly cloudy. Patchy fog after 4 a.m. Lows around 50. Northwest winds 5 to 10 miles an hour. Gusts up to 25 miles an hour through midnight. Thursday, patchy fog before 8 a.m. Sunny. Highs in the lower 70s. North winds around 5 miles an hour. Thursday night, clear. Lows in the lower 50s. North winds around 5 miles an hour, becoming east after midnight. And now the extended forecast for South Central Pennsylvania. Friday, mostly sunny. Highs in the upper 70s. Friday night, mostly cloudy. Lows in the upper 50s. Saturday, mostly sunny. Highs in the upper 70s. Saturday night, partly cloudy. Lows in the lower 60s. Sunday, mostly sunny with a chance of showers and thunderstorms. Highs in the lower 80s. Chance of rain 40%. Sunday night, mostly cloudy with a chance of showers. Lows in the mid-60s. Chance of rain 50%. Monday, mostly sunny with a chance of showers and thunderstorms. Highs in the lower 80s. Chance of rain 50%. Monday night, mostly cloudy with a 50% chance of showers. Lows in the mid-60s. Tuesday, partly sunny with a 40% chance of showers. Highs around 80.
The 8 to 14 day outlook, from Wednesday, July 29th to Tuesday, August 4th, calls for near normal temperatures and near normal precipitation. Normal high temperatures across central Pennsylvania during this period range from the upper 70s over the Allegheny Mountains to the mid-80s across the lower Susquehanna Valley. Normal lows range from the mid-50s over the Alleghenies to the mid-60s across the lower Susquehanna Valley. Here are the 6 p.m. conditions in the Altoona area. In Altoona, light rain was falling. The temperature was 68 degrees, the dew point 65, and the relative humidity 90%. The wind was west at 9 miles an hour, gusting to 16. The pressure was 29.71 inches and falling. At State College, it was mostly sunny. The temperature was 72 degrees, the dew point 68, and the relative humidity 88%. The wind was southwest at 9 miles an hour. The pressure was 29.67 inches and falling. Now, a few other local conditions: Johnstown, mostly sunny 66, Dubois, partly sunny 72, La Trobe, cloudy 72, Pittsburgh, partly sunny 73, at Erie, thunder was reported. And the pressure was 29.65 inches and rising. Bradford, cloudy 69. To the south and east, York, light rain 74, Selins Grove partly sunny 77, Harrisburg cloudy 79, Philadelphia a thunderstorm 75, Baltimore a thunderstorm 79, Washington D.C. cloudy 82. Once again, in Altoona it was 68 degrees with light rain. And at State College it was 72 degrees under mostly sunny skies. This is NOAA Weather Radio, All Hazards Station WNG 589. 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Here's the hazardous weather outlook for the following counties: Bedford, Blair, Cambria, and Huntingdon. For tonight, scattered severe thunderstorms with damaging winds 60 miles per hour or greater are expected from the mid-afternoon through the evening hours. An isolated tornado and large hail exceeding 1 inch in diameter is possible in the strongest storms. Some of the storms may produce torrential downpours that could result in a few areas of flash flooding. And now the extended outlook for the period Wednesday through Monday. The probability for widespread hazardous weather is low. Spotters are encouraged to report significant hazardous weather. The Altoona climate summary for this evening, as of 5 p.m., July 21, 2026. Today's high temperature was 77 degrees and the low 62 degrees. 0.20 inches of precipitation fell today, which brings the monthly total to 5.20 inches. The record high for tomorrow is 103, which occurred in 2011, and the record low is 48, which occurred in 1966. Sunset tonight is at 8:38 p.m. Sunrise tomorrow is at 6:02 a.m. Scattered to numerous showers and thunderstorms are expected this afternoon through the evening across Pennsylvania. Some of the storms will be capable of damaging wind gusts, large hail, and even a tornado. Heavy rainfall is also expected and could lead to widely scattered instances of flash flooding this evening. A couple of showers and thunderstorms will linger into Wednesday, mainly downwind of Lake Erie over the Allegheny Plateau and in the far southeastern portion of the Keystone State. For the most part, expect a multi-day dry trend with near to below average temperatures and comfortable humidity from Wednesday night into the last weekend of July. Here is the latest National Weather Service forecast for Blair and Bedford counties, including the city of Altoona. Tonight, mostly cloudy with a chance of showers and thunderstorms through midnight, then mostly cloudy with a chance of showers and a slight chance of thunderstorms between midnight and 2 a.m. Partly cloudy after 2 a.m. Rainfall amounts between a tenth and a quarter of an inch. Lows in the mid-60s. Southwest winds 10 to 15 miles an hour with gusts up to 30 miles an hour. Chance of rain 50%. Wednesday, sunny. A slight chance of showers before 8 a.m. Highs in the mid-70s. Northwest winds 10 to 15 miles an hour with gusts up to 25 miles an hour. Chance of rain 20%. Wednesday night, cooler. Mostly clear. Lows in the lower 50s. Northwest winds 5 to 10 miles an hour. Gusts up to 25 miles an hour through midnight. Thursday, sunny.
Highs in the mid-70s. North winds around 5 miles an hour. Thursday night, clear. Lows in the mid-50s. North winds around 5 miles an hour. Here is the latest National Weather Service forecast for Cambria County, including the city of Johnstown. Tonight, mostly cloudy. Showers likely and a chance of thunderstorms through midnight, then a chance of showers and a slight chance of thunderstorms after midnight. Rainfall amounts between a tenth and a quarter of an inch. Lows in the lower 60s. Southwest winds 10 to 15 miles an hour with gusts up to 30 miles an hour. Chance of rain 70%. Wednesday, mostly cloudy with a chance of showers before 8 a.m., then mostly cloudy with a slight chance of showers between 8 a.m. and 10 a.m. Mostly sunny after 10 a.m. Rainfall amounts less than a tenth of an inch. Highs around 70. Northwest winds 10 to 15 miles an hour with gusts up to 25 miles an hour. Chance of rain 40%. Wednesday night, cooler. Partly cloudy. Patchy fog after 4 a.m. Lows around 50. Northwest winds 5 to 10 miles an hour. Gusts up to 25 miles an hour through midnight. Thursday, patchy fog before 8 a.m. Sunny. Highs in the lower 70s. North winds around 5 miles an hour. Thursday night, clear. Lows in the lower 50s. North winds around 5 miles an hour, becoming east after midnight. And now the extended forecast for South Central Pennsylvania. Friday, mostly sunny. Highs in the upper 70s. Friday night, mostly cloudy. Lows in the upper 50s. Saturday, mostly sunny. Highs in the upper 70s. Saturday night, partly cloudy. Lows in the lower 60s. Sunday, mostly sunny with a chance of showers and thunderstorms. Highs in the lower 80s. Chance of rain 40%. Sunday night, mostly cloudy with a chance of showers. Lows in the mid-60s. Chance of rain 50%. Monday, mostly sunny with a chance of showers and thunderstorms. Highs in the lower 80s. Chance of rain 50%. Monday night, mostly cloudy with a 50% chance of showers. Lows in the mid-60s. Tuesday, partly sunny with a 40% chance of showers. Highs around 80. The 8 to 14 day outlook, from Wednesday, July 29th to Tuesday, August 4th, calls for near normal temperatures and near normal precipitation. Normal high temperatures across central Pennsylvania during this period range from the upper 70s over the Allegheny Mountains to the mid 80s across the lower Susquehanna Valley. Normal lows range from the mid 50s over the Alleghenies to the mid 60s across the lower Susquehanna Valley. Here are the 6 p.m. conditions in the Altoona area. In Altoona, light rain was falling. The temperature was 68 degrees, the dew point 65, and the relative humidity 90%. The wind was west at 9 miles an hour gusting to 16. The pressure was 29.71 inches and falling. At State College, it was mostly sunny. The temperature was 72 degrees, the dew point 68, and the relative humidity 88%. The wind was southwest at 9 miles an hour. The pressure was 29.67 inches and falling. Now, a few other local conditions. Johnstown, mostly sunny 66, Dubois, partly sunny 72, Latrobe, cloudy 72, Pittsburgh partly sunny 73, at Erie, thunder was reported. And the pressure was 29.65 inches, and rising. Bradford cloudy 69. To the south and east, York, light rain 74, Selins Grove partly sunny 77, Harrisburg cloudy 79, Philadelphia a thunderstorm 75, Baltimore a thunderstorm 79, Washington D.C. cloudy 82. Once again, in Altoona it was 68 degrees with light rain. And at State College it was 72 degrees under mostly sunny skies. This is NOAA Weather Radio, All Hazards Station WMG 589. 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Here's the hazardous weather outlook for the following counties, Bedford, Blair, Cambria, and Huntingdon. For tonight,
Scattered severe thunderstorms with damaging winds 60 miles per hour or greater are expected from the mid-afternoon through the evening hours. An isolated tornado and large hail exceeding 1 inch in diameter is possible in the strongest storms. Some of the storms may produce torrential downpours that could result in a few areas of flash flooding. And now the extended outlook for the period Wednesday through Monday. The probability for widespread hazardous weather is low. Spotters

Some of the storms will be capable of damaging wind gusts, large hail, and even a tornado. Heavy rainfall is also expected and could lead to widely scattered instances of flash flooding this evening. A couple of showers and thunderstorms will linger into Wednesday, mainly downwind of Lake Erie over the Allegheny Plateau and in the far southeastern portion of the Keystone State. For the most part, expect a multi-day dry trend with near to below average temperatures and comfortable humidity from Wednesday night into the last weekend of July. Here is the latest National Weather Service forecast for Blair and Bedford counties, including the city of Altoona. Tonight, mostly cloudy with a chance of showers and thunderstorms through midnight, then mostly cloudy with a chance of showers and a slight chance of thunderstorms between midnight and 2 a.m. Partly cloudy after 2 a.m. Rainfall amounts between a tenth and a quarter of an inch. Lows in the mid-60s. Southwest winds 10 to 15 miles an hour with gusts up to 30 miles an hour. Chance of rain 50%. Wednesday, sunny. A slight chance of showers before 8 a.m. Highs in the mid-70s. Northwest winds 10 to 15 miles an hour with gusts up to 25 miles an hour. Chance of rain 20%. Wednesday night, cooler. Mostly clear. Lows in the lower 50s. Northwest winds 5 to 10 miles an hour. Gusts up to 25 miles an hour through midnight. Thursday, sunny. Highs in the mid-70s. North winds around 5 miles an hour. Thursday night, clear. Lows in the mid-50s. North winds around 5 miles an hour. Here is the latest National Weather Service forecast for Cambria County, including the city of Johnstown. Tonight, mostly cloudy. Showers likely and a chance of thunderstorms through midnight, then a chance of showers and a slight chance of thunderstorms after midnight. Rainfall amounts between a tenth and a quarter of an inch. Lows in the lower 60s. Southwest winds 10 to 15 miles an hour with gusts up to 30 miles an hour. Chance of rain 70%. Wednesday, mostly cloudy with a chance of showers before 8 a.m., then mostly cloudy with a slight chance of showers between 8 a.m. and 10 a.m. Mostly sunny after 10 a.m. Rainfall amounts less than a tenth of an inch. Highs around 70. Northwest winds 10 to 15 miles an hour with gusts up to 25 miles an hour. Chance of rain 40%. Wednesday night, cooler. Partly cloudy. Patchy fog after 4 a.m. Lows around 50. Northwest winds 5 to 10 miles an hour. Gusts up to 25 miles an hour through midnight. Thursday, patchy fog before 8 a.m. Sunny. Highs in the lower 70s. North winds around 5 miles an hour. Thursday night, clear. Lows in the lower 50s. North winds around 5 miles an hour, becoming east after midnight. And now the extended forecast for South Central Pennsylvania. Friday, mostly sunny. Highs in the upper 70s. Friday night, mostly cloudy. Lows in the upper 50s. Saturday, mostly sunny. Highs in the upper 70s. Saturday night, partly cloudy. Lows in the lower 60s. Sunday, mostly sunny with a chance of showers and thunderstorms. Highs in the lower 80s. Chance of rain 40%. Sunday night, mostly cloudy with a chance of showers. Lows in the mid-60s. Chance of rain 50%. Monday, mostly sunny with a chance of showers and thunderstorms. Highs in the lower 80s. Chance of rain 50%. Monday night, mostly cloudy with a 50% chance of showers. Lows in the mid-60s. Tuesday, partly sunny with a 40% chance of showers. Highs around 80. The 8 to 14 day outlook, from Wednesday, July 29th to Tuesday, August 4th, calls for near normal temperatures and near normal precipitation. Normal high temperatures across central Pennsylvania during this period range from the upper 70s over the Allegheny Mountains to the mid 80s across the lower Susquehanna Valley. Normal lows range from the mid 50s over the Alleghenies to the mid 60s across the lower Susquehanna Valley. Here are the 6 p.m. conditions in the Altoona area. In Altoona, light rain was falling. The temperature was 68 degrees, the dew point 65, and the relative humidity 90%. The wind was west at 9 miles.

miles an hour gusting to 16. The pressure was 29.71 inches and falling. At State College, it was mostly sunny. The temperature was 72 degrees, the dew point 68, and the relative humidity 88%. The wind was southwest at 9 miles an hour. The pressure was 29.67 inches and falling. Now, a few other local conditions: Johnstown, mostly sunny 66, Dubois, partly sunny 72, La Trobe, cloudy 72, Pittsburgh, partly sunny 73, at Erie, thunder was reported. And the pressure was 29.65 inches, and rising. Bradford, cloudy 69. To the south and east, York, light rain 74, Selins Grove, partly sunny 77, Harrisburg, cloudy 79, Philadelphia, a thunderstorm 75, Baltimore, a thunderstorm 79, Washington, D.C., cloudy 82. Once again, in Altoona, it was 68 degrees with light rain. And at State College, it was 72 degrees under mostly sunny skies. This is NOAA Weather Radio, All Hazards Station WMG 589. 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Here's the hazardous weather outlook for the following counties: Bedford, Blair, Cambria, and Huntingdon. For tonight, scattered severe thunderstorms with damaging winds 60 miles per hour or greater are expected from the mid-afternoon through the evening hours. An isolated tornado and large hail exceeding 1 inch in diameter is possible in the strongest storms. Some of the storms may produce torrential downpours that could result in a few areas of flash flooding. And now the extended outlook for the period Wednesday through Monday. The probability for widespread hazardous weather is low. Spotters are encouraged to report significant hazardous weather. The Altoona climate summary for this evening, as of 5 p.m., July 21, 2026. Today's high temperature was 77 degrees and the low 62 degrees. 0.20 inches of precipitation fell today, which brings the monthly total to 5.20 inches. The record high for tomorrow is 103, which occurred in 2011, and the record low is 48, which occurred in 1966. Sunset tonight is at 8:38 p.m. Sunrise tomorrow is at 6:02 a.m. Scattered to numerous showers and thunderstorms are expected this afternoon through the evening across Pennsylvania. Some of the storms will be capable of damaging wind gusts, large hail, and even a tornado. Heavy rainfall is also expected and could lead to widely scattered instances of flash flooding this evening. A couple of showers and thunderstorms will linger into Wednesday, mainly downwind of Lake Erie over the Allegheny Plateau and in the far southeastern portion of the Keystone State. For the most part, expect a multi-day dry trend with near to below average temperatures and comfortable humidity from Wednesday night into the last weekend of July. Here is the latest National Weather Service forecast for Blair and Bedford counties, including the city of Altoona. Tonight, mostly cloudy with a chance of showers and thunderstorms through midnight, then mostly cloudy with a chance of showers and a slight chance of thunderstorms between midnight and 2 a.m. Partly cloudy after 2 a.m. Rainfall amounts between a tenth and a quarter of an inch. Lows in the mid-60s. Southwest winds 10 to 15 miles an hour with gusts up to 30 miles an hour. Chance of rain 50%. Wednesday, sunny. A slight chance of showers before 8 a.m. Highs in the mid-70s. Northwest winds 10 to 15 miles an hour with gusts up to 25 miles an hour. Chance of rain 20%. Wednesday night, cooler. Mostly clear. Lows in the lower 50s. Northwest winds 5 to 10 miles an hour. Gusts up to 25 miles an hour through midnight. Thursday, sunny. Highs in the mid-70s. North winds around 5 miles an hour. Thursday night, clear. Lows in the mid-50s. North winds around 5 miles an hour. Here is the latest National Weather Service forecast for Cambria County, including the city of Johnstown. Tonight, mostly cloudy. Showers likely and a chance of thunderstorms through midnight, then a chance of showers and a slight chance of thunderstorms after midnight. Rainfall amounts between a tenth and a quarter of an inch. Lows in the lower 60s. Southwest winds 10 to 15 miles an hour with gusts up to 30 miles an hour. Chance of rain 70%.
Wednesday, mostly cloudy with a chance of showers before 8 a.m., then mostly cloudy with a slight chance of showers between 8 a.m. and 10 a.m. Mostly sunny after 10 a.m. Rainfall amounts less than a tenth of an inch. Highs around 70. Northwest winds 10 to 15 miles an hour with gusts up to 25 miles an hour. Chance of rain 40%. Wednesday night, cooler. Partly cloudy. Patchy fog after 4 a.m. Lows around 50. Northwest winds 5 to 10 miles an hour. Gusts up to 25 miles an hour through midnight. Thursday, patchy fog before 8 a.m. Sunny. Highs in the lower 70s. North winds around 5 miles an hour. Thursday night, clear. Lows in the lower 50s. North winds around 5 miles an hour, becoming east after midnight. And now the extended forecast for South Central Pennsylvania. Friday, mostly sunny. Highs in the upper 70s. Friday night, mostly cloudy. Lows in the upper 50s. Saturday, mostly sunny. Highs in the upper 70s. Saturday night, partly cloudy. Lows in the lower 60s. Sunday, mostly sunny with a chance of showers and thunderstorms. Highs in the lower 80s. Chance of rain 40%. Sunday night, mostly cloudy with a chance of showers. Lows in the mid-60s. Chance of rain 50%. Monday, mostly sunny with a chance of showers and thunderstorms. Highs in the lower 80s. Chance of rain 50%. Monday night, mostly cloudy with a 50% chance of showers. Lows in the mid-60s. Tuesday, partly sunny with a 40% chance of showers. Highs around 80. The 8 to 14 day outlook, from Wednesday, July 29th to Tuesday, August 4th, calls for near normal temperatures and near normal precipitation. Normal high temperatures across central Pennsylvania during this period range from the upper 70s over the Allegheny Mountains to the mid 80s across the lower Susquehanna Valley. Normal lows range from the mid 50s over the Alleghenies to the mid 60s across the lower Susquehanna Valley. Here are the 6 p.m. conditions in the Altoona area. In Altoona, light rain was falling. The temperature was 68 degrees, the dew point 65, and the relative humidity 90%. The wind was west at 9 miles an hour, gusting to 16. The pressure was 29.71 inches and falling. At State College, it was mostly sunny. The temperature was 72 degrees, the dew point 68, and the relative humidity 88%. The wind was southwest at 9 miles an hour. The pressure was 29.67 inches and falling. Now, a few other local conditions: Johnstown, mostly sunny 66, Dubois, partly sunny 72, La Trobe, cloudy 72, Pittsburgh, partly sunny 73, at Erie, thunder was reported. And the pressure was 29.65 inches, and rising. Bradford, cloudy 69. To the south and east, York, light rain 74, Selins Grove, partly sunny 77, Harrisburg, cloudy 79, Philadelphia, a thunderstorm 75, Baltimore, a thunderstorm 79, Washington, D.C., cloudy 82. Once again, in Altoona, it was 68 degrees with light rain. And at State College, it was 72 degrees under mostly sunny skies. This is NOAA Weather Radio, All Hazards Station WNG 589. Serving South Central Pennsylvania, and originating from the National Weather Service Office in State College. Here are the 7 p.m. conditions in the Altoona area. In Altoona, it was partly sunny. The temperature was 68 degrees, the dew point 65, and the relative humidity 90%. The wind was west at 7 miles an hour. The pressure was 29.72 inches and rising. At State College, it was sunny. The temperature was 73 degrees, the dew point 68, and the relative humidity 83%. The wind was southwest at 8 miles an hour. The pressure was 29.66 inches and falling. Now, a few other local conditions: Johnstown, partly sunny 66, Dubois, partly sunny 72, Pittsburgh, mostly sunny 75, at Erie. And the pressure was 29.61 inches, and falling. Bradford, cloudy 69. To the south and east,
York, light rain 76, Selinger's Grove cloudy 76, Harrisburg cloudy 79, Philadelphia cloudy 74, Baltimore a thunderstorm 72, Washington DC cloudy 80. Once again, in Altoona it was 68 degrees under partly sunny skies. And at State College it was 73 degrees under sunny skies. 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Here's the hazardous weather outlook for the following counties, Bedford, Blair, Cambria, and Huntingdon. For tonight, scattered severe thunderstorms with damaging winds 60 miles per hour or greater are expected from the mid-afternoon through the evening hours. An isolated tornado and large hail exceeding 1 inch in diameter is possible in the strongest storms. Some of the storms may produce torrential downpours that could result in a few areas of flash flooding. And now the extended outlook for the period Wednesday through Monday. The probability for widespread hazardous weather is low. Spotters are encouraged to report significant hazardous weather. The Altoona climate summary for this evening, as of 5 p.m., July 21, 2026. Today's high temperature was 77 degrees and the low 62 degrees. 0.20 inches of precipitation fell today, which brings the monthly total to 5.20 inches. The record high for tomorrow is 103, which occurred in 2011, and the record low is 48, which occurred in 1966. Sunset tonight is at 8:38 p.m. Sunrise tomorrow is at 6:02 a.m. Scattered to numerous showers and thunderstorms are expected this afternoon through the evening across Pennsylvania. Some of the storms will be capable of damaging wind gusts, large hail and even a tornado. Heavy rainfall is also expected and could lead to widely scattered instances of flash flooding this evening. A couple of showers and thunderstorms will linger into Wednesday, mainly downwind of Lake Erie over the Allegheny Plateau and in the far southeastern portion of the Keystone State. For the most part, expect a multi-day dry trend with near to below average temperatures and comfortable humidity from Wednesday night into the last weekend of July. Here is the latest National Weather Service forecast for Blair and Bedford counties, including the city of Altoona. Tonight, mostly cloudy with a chance of showers and thunderstorms through midnight, then mostly cloudy with a chance of showers and a slight chance of thunderstorms between midnight and 2 a.m. Partly cloudy after 2 a.m. Rainfall amounts between a tenth and a quarter of an inch. Lows in the mid-60s. Southwest winds 10 to 15 miles an hour with gusts up to 30 miles an hour. Chance of rain 50%. Wednesday, sunny. A slight chance of showers before 8 a.m. Highs in the mid-70s. Northwest winds 10 to 15 miles an hour with gusts up to 25 miles an hour. Chance of rain 20%. Wednesday night, cooler. Mostly clear. Lows in the lower 50s. Northwest winds 5 to 10 miles an hour. Gusts up to 25 miles an hour through midnight. Thursday, sunny. Highs in the mid-70s. North winds around 5 miles an hour. Thursday night, clear. Lows in the mid-50s. North winds around 5 miles an hour. Here is the latest National Weather Service forecast for Cambria County, including the city of Johnstown. Tonight, mostly cloudy. Showers likely and a chance of thunderstorms through midnight, then a chance of showers and a slight chance of thunderstorms after midnight. Rainfall amounts between a tenth and a quarter of an inch. Lows in the lower 60s. Southwest winds 10 to 15 miles an hour with gusts up to 30 miles an hour. Chance of rain 70%. Wednesday, mostly cloudy with a chance of showers before 8 a.m., then mostly cloudy with a slight chance of showers between 8 a.m. and 10 a.m. Mostly sunny after 10 a.m. Rainfall amounts less than a tenth of an inch. Highs around 70. Northwest winds 10 to 15 miles an hour with gusts up to 25 miles an hour. Chance of rain 40%. Wednesday night, cooler. Partly cloudy. Patchy fog after 4 a.m. Lows around 50. Northwest winds 5 to 10 miles an hour. Gusts up to 25 miles an hour through midnight. Thursday, patchy fog before 8 a.m. Sunny. Highs in the lower 70s.
North winds around 5 miles an hour. Thursday night, clear. Lows in the lower 50s. North winds around 5 miles an hour, becoming east after midnight. And now the extended forecast for south central Pennsylvania. Friday, mostly sunny. Highs in the upper 70s. Friday night, mostly cloudy. Lows in the upper 50s. Saturday, mostly sunny. Highs in the upper 70s. Saturday night, partly cloudy. Lows in the lower 60s. Sunday, mostly sunny with a chance of showers and thunderstorms. Highs in the lower 80s. Chance of rain 40%. Sunday night, mostly cloudy with a chance of showers. Lows in the mid-60s. Chance of rain 50%. Monday, mostly sunny with a chance of showers and thunderstorms. Highs in the lower 80s. Chance of rain 50%. Monday night, mostly cloudy with a 50% chance of showers. Lows in the mid-60s. Tuesday, partly sunny with a 40% chance of showers. Highs around 80. The 8 to 14 day outlook, from Wednesday, July 29th to Tuesday, August 4th, calls for near normal temperatures and near normal precipitation. Normal high temperatures across central Pennsylvania during this period range from the upper 70s over the Allegheny Mountains to the mid-80s across the lower Susquehanna Valley. Normal lows range from the mid-50s over the Alleghenies to the mid-60s across the lower Susquehanna Valley. Here are the 7 p.m. conditions in the Altoona area. In Altoona, it was partly sunny. The temperature was 68 degrees, the dew point 65, and the relative humidity 90%. The wind was west at 7 miles an hour. The pressure was 29.72 inches and rising. At State College, it was sunny. The temperature was 73 degrees, the dew point 68, and the relative humidity 83%. The wind was southwest at 8 miles an hour. The pressure was 29.66 inches and falling. Now, a few other local conditions: Johnstown, partly sunny 66, Dubois, partly sunny 72, La Trobe, mostly sunny 72, Pittsburgh, mostly sunny 75, at Erie. And the pressure was 29.61 inches, and falling. Bradford, cloudy 69. To the south and east, York, light rain 76, Selins Grove cloudy 76, Harrisburg cloudy 79, Philadelphia cloudy 74, Baltimore a thunderstorm 72, Washington D.C. cloudy 80. Once again, in Altoona it was 68 degrees under partly sunny skies. And at State College it was 73 degrees under sunny skies. This is NOAA Weather Radio, All Hazards Station WNG 589. 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Here's the hazardous weather outlook for the following counties: Bedford, Blair, Cambria, and Huntingdon. For tonight, scattered severe thunderstorms with damaging winds 60 miles per hour or greater are expected from the mid-afternoon through the evening hours. An isolated tornado and large hail exceeding 1 inch in diameter is possible in the strongest storms. Some of the storms may produce torrential downpours that could result in a few areas of flash flooding. And now the extended outlook for the period Wednesday through Monday. The probability for widespread hazardous weather is low. Spotters are encouraged to report significant hazardous weather. The Altoona climate summary for this evening, as of 5 p.m., July 21, 2026. Today's high temperature was 77 degrees and the low 62 degrees. 0.20 inches of precipitation fell today, which brings the monthly total to 5.20 inches. The record high for tomorrow is 103, which occurred in 2011, and the record low is 48, which occurred in 1966. Sunset tonight is at 8:38 p.m. Sunrise tomorrow is at 6:02 a.m. Scattered to numerous showers and thunderstorms are expected this afternoon through the evening across Pennsylvania. Some of the storms will be capable of damaging wind gusts, large hail, and even a tornado. Heavy rainfall is also expected and could lead to widely scattered instances of flash flooding this evening. A couple of showers and thunderstorms will linger into Wednesday, mainly downwind of Lake Erie over the Allegheny Plateau and in the far southeastern portion of the Keystone State.
For the most part, expect a multi-day dry trend with near to below average temperatures and comfortable humidity from Wednesday night into the last weekend of July. Here is the latest National Weather Service forecast for Blair and Bedford counties, including the city of Altoona. Tonight, mostly cloudy with a chance of showers and thunderstorms through midnight, then mostly cloudy with a chance of showers and a slight chance of thunderstorms between midnight and 2 a.m. Partly cloudy after 2 a.m. Rainfall amounts between a tenth and a quarter of an inch. Lows in the mid-60s. Southwest winds 10 to 15 miles an hour with gusts up to 30 miles an hour. Chance of rain 50%. Wednesday, sunny. A slight chance of showers before 8 a.m. Highs in the mid-70s. Northwest winds 10 to 15 miles an hour with gusts up to 25 miles an hour. Chance of rain 20%. Wednesday night, cooler. Mostly clear. Lows in the lower 50s. Northwest winds 5 to 10 miles an hour. Gusts up to 25 miles an hour through midnight. Thursday, sunny. Highs in the mid-70s. North winds around 5 miles an hour. Thursday night, clear. Lows in the mid-50s. North winds around 5 miles an hour. Here is the latest National Weather Service forecast for Cambria County, including the city of Johnstown. Tonight, mostly cloudy. Showers likely and a chance of thunderstorms through midnight, then a chance of showers and a slight chance of thunderstorms after midnight. Rainfall amounts between a tenth and a quarter of an inch. Lows in the lower 60s. Southwest winds 10 to 15 miles an hour with gusts up to 30 miles an hour. Chance of rain 70%. Wednesday, mostly cloudy with a chance of showers before 8 a.m., then mostly cloudy with a slight chance of showers between 8 a.m. and 10 a.m. Mostly sunny after 10 a.m. Rainfall amounts less than a tenth of an inch. Highs around 70. Northwest winds 10 to 15 miles an hour with gusts up to 25 miles an hour. Chance of rain 40%. Wednesday night, cooler. Partly cloudy. Patchy fog after 4 a.m. Lows around 50. Northwest winds 5 to 10 miles an hour. Gusts up to 25 miles an hour through midnight. Thursday, patchy fog before 8 a.m. Sunny. Highs in the lower 70s. North winds around 5 miles an hour. Thursday night, clear. Lows in the lower 50s. North winds around 5 miles an hour, becoming east after midnight. And now the extended forecast for South Central Pennsylvania. Friday, mostly sunny. Highs in the upper 70s. Friday night, mostly cloudy. Lows in the upper 50s. Saturday, mostly sunny. Highs in the upper 70s. Saturday night, partly cloudy. Lows in the lower 60s. Sunday, mostly sunny with a chance of showers and thunderstorms. Highs in the lower 80s. Chance of rain 40%. Sunday night, mostly cloudy with a chance of showers. Lows in the mid-60s. Chance of rain 50%. Monday, mostly sunny with a chance of showers and thunderstorms. Highs in the lower 80s. Chance of rain 50%. Monday night, mostly cloudy with a 50% chance of showers. Lows in the mid-60s. Tuesday, partly sunny with a 40% chance of showers. Highs around 80. The 8 to 14 day outlook, from Wednesday, July 29th to Tuesday, August 4th, calls for near normal temperatures and near normal precipitation. Normal high temperatures across central Pennsylvania during this period range from the upper 70s over the Allegheny Mountains to the mid 80s across the lower Susquehanna Valley. Normal lows range from the mid 50s over the Alleghenies to the mid 60s across the lower Susquehanna Valley. Here are the 7 p.m. conditions in the Altoona area. In Altoona, it was partly sunny. The temperature was 68 degrees, the dew point 65, and the relative humidity 90%. The wind was west at 7 miles an hour. The pressure was 29.72 inches and rising. At State College, it was sunny. The temperature was 73 degrees, the dew point 68, and the relative humidity 83%. The wind was southwest at 8 miles an hour. The pressure was 29.66 inches and falling.
Now, a few other local conditions: Johnstown, partly sunny 66, Dubois, partly sunny 72, La Trobe, mostly sunny 72, Pittsburgh, mostly sunny 75, at Erie. And the pressure was 29.61 inches, and falling. Bradford, cloudy 69. To the south and east, York, light rain 76, Selins Grove, cloudy 76, Harrisburg, cloudy 79, Philadelphia, cloudy 74, Baltimore, a thunderstorm 72, Washington, D.C., cloudy 80. Once again, in Altoona, it was 68 degrees under partly sunny skies. And at State College, it was 73 degrees under sunny skies. This is NOAA Weather Radio, All Hazards Station WNG 589. 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Here's the hazardous weather outlook for the following counties: Bedford, Blair, Cambria, and Huntingdon. For tonight, scattered severe thunderstorms with damaging winds 60 miles per hour or greater are expected from the mid-afternoon through the evening hours. An isolated tornado and large hail exceeding 1 inch in diameter is possible in the strongest storms. Some of the storms may produce torrential downpours that could result in a few areas of flash flooding. And now the extended outlook for the period Wednesday through Monday. The probability for widespread hazardous weather is low. Spotters are encouraged to report significant hazardous weather. The Altoona climate summary for this evening, as of 5 p.m., July 21, 2026. Today's high temperature was 77 degrees and the low 62 degrees. 0.20 inches of precipitation fell today, which brings the monthly total to 5.20 inches. The record high for tomorrow is 103, which occurred in 2011, and the record low is 48, which occurred in 1966. Sunset tonight is at 8:38 p.m. Sunrise tomorrow is at 6:02 a.m. Scattered to numerous showers and thunderstorms are expected this afternoon through the evening across Pennsylvania. Some of the storms will be capable of damaging wind gusts, large hail, and even a tornado. Heavy rainfall is also expected and could lead to widely scattered instances of flash flooding this evening. A couple of showers and thunderstorms will linger into Wednesday, mainly downwind of Lake Erie over the Allegheny Plateau and in the far southeastern portion of the Keystone State. For the most part, expect a multi-day dry trend with near to below average temperatures and comfortable humidity from Wednesday night into the last weekend of July. 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Broadcasts originate from the National Weather Service in State College and are transmitted from the tower facilities provided by the Blair County Emergency Management Agency in Frankstown on a frequency of 162.425 MHz. We are located at Innovation Park in State College. 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Properly set weather radios, with the alarm device, will alert you when severe weather warnings or watches are issued. Programming on this station will be temporarily changed during severe weather, to bring you the latest information. Warnings and safety information from the National Weather Service may someday save your life or protect your property. Here is the latest National Weather Service forecast for Blair and Bedford counties, including the city of Altoona. Tonight, mostly cloudy with a chance of showers and thunderstorms through midnight, then mostly cloudy with a chance of showers and a slight chance of thunderstorms between midnight and 2 a.m. Partly cloudy after 2 a.m. Rainfall amounts between a tenth and a quarter of an inch. Lows in the mid-60s. Southwest winds 10 to 15 miles an hour with gusts up to 30 miles an hour. Chance of rain 50%. Wednesday, sunny. A slight chance of showers before 8 a.m. Highs in the mid-70s. Northwest winds 10 to 15 miles an hour with gusts up to 25 miles an hour. Chance of rain 20%. Wednesday night, cooler. Mostly clear. Lows in the lower 50s. Northwest winds 5 to 10 miles an hour. Gusts up to 25 miles an hour through midnight. Thursday, sunny. Highs in the mid-70s. North winds around 5 miles an hour. Thursday night, clear. Lows in the mid-50s. North winds around 5 miles an hour. Here is the latest National Weather Service forecast for Cambria County, including the city of Johnstown. Tonight, mostly cloudy,
showers likely and a chance of thunderstorms through midnight, then a chance of showers and a slight chance of thunderstorms after midnight. Rainfall amounts between a tenth and a quarter of an inch. Lows in the lower 60s. Southwest winds 10 to 15 miles an hour with gusts up to 30 miles an hour. Chance of rain 70%. Wednesday, mostly cloudy with a chance of showers before 8 a.m., then mostly cloudy with a slight chance of showers between 8 a.m. and 10 a.m. Mostly sunny after 10 a.m. Rainfall amounts less than a tenth of an inch. Highs around 70. Northwest winds 10 to 15 miles an hour with gusts up to 25 miles an hour. Chance of rain 40%. Wednesday night, cooler. Partly cloudy. Patchy fog after 4 a.m. Lows around 50. Northwest winds 5 to 10 miles an hour. Gusts up to 25 miles an hour through midnight. Thursday, patchy fog before 8 a.m. Sunny. Highs in the lower 70s. North winds around 5 miles an hour. Thursday night, clear. Lows in the lower 50s. North winds around 5 miles an hour, becoming east after midnight. And now the extended forecast for South Central Pennsylvania. Friday, mostly sunny. Highs in the upper 70s. Friday night, mostly cloudy. Lows in the upper 50s. Saturday, mostly sunny. Highs in the upper 70s. Saturday night, partly cloudy. Lows in the lower 60s. Sunday, mostly sunny with a chance of showers and thunderstorms. Highs in the lower 80s. Chance of rain 40%. Sunday night, mostly cloudy with a chance of showers. Lows in the mid-60s. Chance of rain 50%. Monday, mostly sunny with a chance of showers and thunderstorms. Highs in the lower 80s. Chance of rain 50%. Monday night, mostly cloudy with a 50% chance of showers. Lows in the mid-60s. Tuesday, partly sunny with a 40% chance of showers. Highs around 80. The 8 to 14 day outlook, from Wednesday, July 29 to Tuesday, August 4, calls for near normal temperatures and near normal precipitation. Normal high temperatures across central Pennsylvania during this period range from the upper 70s over the Allegheny Mountains to the mid 80s across the lower Susquehanna Valley. Normal lows range from the mid 50s over the Alleghenies to the mid 60s across the lower Susquehanna Valley. Here are the 7 p.m. conditions in the Altoona area. In Altoona, it was partly sunny. The temperature was 68 degrees, the dew point 65, and the relative humidity 90%. The wind was west at 7 miles an hour. The pressure was 29.72 inches and rising. At State College, it was sunny. The temperature was 73 degrees, the dew point 68, and the relative humidity 83%. The wind was southwest at 8 miles an hour. The pressure was 29.66 inches and falling. Now, a few other local conditions. Johnstown, partly sunny 66, Du Bois, partly sunny 72, La Trobe, mostly sunny 72, Pittsburgh, mostly sunny 75, at Erie. And the pressure was 29.61 inches and falling. Bradford, cloudy 69. To the south and east, York, light rain 76, Selins Grove cloudy 76, Harrisburg cloudy 79, Philadelphia cloudy 74, Baltimore a thunderstorm 72, Washington D.C. cloudy 80. Once again, in Altoona it was 68 degrees under partly sunny skies. And at State College it was 73 degrees under sunny skies. 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Here's the hazardous weather outlook for the following counties: Bedford, Blair, Cambria, and Huntingdon. For tonight, scattered severe thunderstorms with damaging winds 60 miles per hour or greater are expected from the mid-afternoon through the evening hours. An isolated tornado and large hail exceeding 1 inch in diameter is possible in the strongest storms. Some of the storms may produce torrential downpours that could result in a few areas of flash flooding. And now the extended outlook for the period Wednesday through Monday. The probability for widespread hazardous weather is low.
spotters are encouraged to report significant hazardous weather. The Altoona climate summary for this evening, as of 5 p.m., July 21, 2026. Today's high temperature was 77 degrees and the low 62 degrees. 0.20 inches of precipitation fell today, which brings the monthly total to 5.20 inches. The record high for tomorrow is 103, which occurred in 2011, and the record low is 48, which occurred in 1966. Sunset tonight is at 8:38 p.m. Sunrise tomorrow is at 6:02 a.m. Scattered to numerous showers and thunderstorms are expected this afternoon through the evening across Pennsylvania. Some of the storms will be capable of damaging wind gusts, large hail and even a tornado. Heavy rainfall is also expected and could lead to widely scattered instances of flash flooding this evening. A couple of showers and thunderstorms will linger into Wednesday, mainly downwind of Lake Erie over the Allegheny Plateau and in the far southeastern portion of the Keystone State. For the most part, expect a multi-day dry trend with near to below average temperatures and comfortable humidity from Wednesday night into the last weekend of July. Here is the latest National Weather Service forecast for Blair and Bedford counties, including the city of Altoona. Tonight, mostly cloudy with a chance of showers and thunderstorms through midnight, then mostly cloudy with a chance of showers and a slight chance of thunderstorms between midnight and 2 a.m. Partly cloudy after 2 a.m. Rainfall amounts between a tenth and a quarter of an inch. Lows in the mid-60s. Southwest winds 10 to 15 miles an hour with gusts up to 30 miles an hour. Chance of rain 50%. Wednesday, sunny. A slight chance of showers before 8 a.m. Highs in the mid-70s. Northwest winds 10 to 15 miles an hour with gusts up to 25 miles an hour. Chance of rain 20%. Wednesday night, cooler. Mostly clear. Lows in the lower 50s. Northwest winds 5 to 10 miles an hour. Gusts up to 25 miles an hour through midnight. Thursday, sunny. Highs in the mid-70s. North winds around 5 miles an hour. Thursday night, clear. Lows in the mid-50s. North winds around 5 miles an hour. Here is the latest National Weather Service forecast for Cambria County, including the city of Johnstown. Tonight, mostly cloudy. Showers likely and a chance of thunderstorms through midnight, then a chance of showers and a slight chance of thunderstorms after midnight. Rainfall amounts between a tenth and a quarter of an inch. Lows in the lower 60s. Southwest winds 10 to 15 miles an hour with gusts up to 30 miles an hour. Chance of rain 70%. Wednesday, mostly cloudy with a chance of showers before 8 a.m., then mostly cloudy with a slight chance of showers between 8 a.m. and 10 a.m. Mostly sunny after 10 a.m. Rainfall amounts less than a tenth of an inch. Highs around 70. Northwest winds 10 to 15 miles an hour with gusts up to 25 miles an hour. Chance of rain 40%. Wednesday night, cooler. Partly cloudy. Patchy fog after 4 a.m. Lows around 50. Northwest winds 5 to 10 miles an hour. Gusts up to 25 miles an hour through midnight. Thursday, patchy fog before 8 a.m. Sunny. Highs in the lower 70s. North winds around 5 miles an hour. Thursday night, clear. Lows in the lower 50s. North winds around 5 miles an hour, becoming east after midnight. And now the extended forecast for South Central Pennsylvania. Friday, mostly sunny. Highs in the upper 70s. Friday night, mostly cloudy. Lows in the upper 50s. Saturday, mostly sunny. Highs in the upper 70s. Saturday night, partly cloudy. Lows in the lower 60s. Sunday, mostly sunny with a chance of showers and thunderstorms. Highs in the lower 80s. Chance of rain 40%. Sunday night, mostly cloudy with a chance of showers. Lows in the mid-60s. Chance of rain 50%. Monday, mostly sunny with a chance of showers and thunderstorms. Highs in the lower 80s. Chance of rain 50%. Monday night, mostly cloudy with a 50% chance of showers. Lows in the mid-60s. Tuesday, partly sunny with a 40% chance of showers.
highs around 80. Here is the latest National Weather Service forecast for Blair and Bedford counties, including the city of Altoona. Tonight, mostly cloudy with a chance of showers and thunderstorms through midnight, then mostly cloudy with a chance of showers and a slight chance of thunderstorms between midnight and 2 a.m. Partly cloudy after 2 a.m. Rainfall amounts between a tenth and a quarter of an inch. Lows in the mid-60s. Southwest winds 10 to 15 miles an hour with gusts up to 30 miles an hour. Chance of rain 50%. Wednesday, sunny. A slight chance of showers before 8 a.m. Highs in the mid-70s. Northwest winds 10 to 15 miles an hour with gusts up to 25 miles an hour. Chance of rain 20%. Wednesday night, cooler. Mostly clear. Lows in the lower 50s. Northwest winds 5 to 10 miles an hour. Gusts up to 25 miles an hour through midnight. Thursday, sunny. Highs in the mid-70s. North winds around 5 miles an hour. Thursday night, clear. Lows in the mid-50s. North winds around 5 miles an hour. Here is the latest National Weather Service forecast for Cambria County, including the city of Johnstown. Tonight, mostly cloudy. Showers likely and a chance of thunderstorms through midnight, then a chance of showers and a slight chance of thunderstorms after midnight. Rainfall amounts between a tenth and a quarter of an inch. Lows in the lower 60s. Southwest winds 10 to 15 miles an hour with gusts up to 30 miles an hour. Chance of rain 70%. Wednesday, mostly cloudy with a chance of showers before 8 a.m., then mostly cloudy with a slight chance of showers between 8 a.m. and 10 a.m. Mostly sunny after 10 a.m. Rainfall amounts less than a tenth of an inch. Highs around 70. Northwest winds 10 to 15 miles an hour with gusts up to 25 miles an hour. Chance of rain 40%. Wednesday night, cooler. Partly cloudy. Patchy fog after 4 a.m. Lows around 50. Northwest winds 5 to 10 miles an hour. Gusts up to 25 miles an hour through midnight. Thursday, patchy fog before 8 a.m. Sunny. Highs in the lower 70s. North winds around 5 miles an hour. Thursday night, clear. Lows in the lower 50s. North winds around 5 miles an hour, becoming east after midnight. And now the extended forecast for South Central Pennsylvania. Friday, mostly sunny. Highs in the upper 70s. Friday night, mostly cloudy. Lows in the upper 50s. Saturday, mostly sunny. Highs in the upper 70s. Saturday night, partly cloudy. Lows in the lower 60s. Sunday, mostly sunny with a chance of showers and thunderstorms. Highs in the lower 80s. Chance of rain 40%. Sunday night, mostly cloudy with a chance of showers. Lows in the mid-60s. Chance of rain 50%. Monday, mostly sunny with a chance of showers and thunderstorms. Highs in the lower 80s. Chance of rain 50%. Monday night, mostly cloudy with a 50% chance of showers. Lows in the mid-60s. Tuesday, partly sunny with a 40% chance of showers. Highs around 80. The 8 to 14 day outlook, from Wednesday, July 29th to Tuesday, August 4th, calls for near normal temperatures and near normal precipitation. Normal high temperatures across central Pennsylvania during this period range from the upper 70s over the Allegheny Mountains to the mid 80s across the lower Susquehanna Valley. Normal lows range from the mid 50s over the Alleghenies to the mid 60s across the lower Susquehanna Valley. Here are the 7 p.m. conditions in the Altoona area. In Altoona, it was partly sunny. The temperature was 68 degrees, the dew point 65, and the relative humidity 90%. The wind was west at 7 miles an hour. The pressure was 29.72 inches and rising. At State College, it was sunny. The temperature was 73 degrees, the dew point 68, and the relative humidity 83%. The wind was southwest at 8 miles an hour. The pressure was 29.66 inches and falling.
Now, a few other local conditions: Johnstown, partly sunny 66, DuBois, partly sunny 72, La Trobe, mostly sunny 72, Pittsburgh, mostly sunny 75, at Erie. And the pressure was 29.61 inches, and falling. Bradford, cloudy 69. To the south and east, York, light rain 76, Selins Grove, cloudy 76, Harrisburg, cloudy 79, Philadelphia, cloudy 74, Baltimore, a thunderstorm 72, Washington, D.C., cloudy 80. Once again, in Altoona, it was 68 degrees under partly sunny skies. And at State College, it was 73 degrees under sunny skies. This is NOAA Weather Radio, All Hazards Station WNG 589. 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Here's the hazardous weather outlook for the following counties: Bedford, Blair, Cambria, and Huntingdon. For tonight, scattered severe thunderstorms with damaging winds 60 miles per hour or greater are expected from the mid-afternoon through the evening hours. An isolated tornado and large hail exceeding 1 inch in diameter is possible in the strongest storms. Some of the storms may produce torrential downpours that could result in a few areas of flash flooding. And now the extended outlook for the period Wednesday through Monday. The probability for widespread hazardous weather is low. Spotters are encouraged to report significant hazardous weather. The Altoona climate summary for this evening, as of 5 p.m., July 21, 2026. Today's high temperature was 77 degrees and the low 62 degrees. 0.20 inches of precipitation fell today, which brings the monthly total to 5.20 inches. The record high for tomorrow is 103, which occurred in 2011, and the record low is 48, which occurred in 1966. Sunset tonight is at 8:38 p.m. Sunrise tomorrow is at 6:02 a.m. Scattered to numerous showers and thunderstorms are expected this afternoon through the evening across Pennsylvania. Some of the storms will be capable of damaging wind gusts, large hail, and even a tornado. Heavy rainfall is also expected and could lead to widely scattered instances of flash flooding this evening. A couple of showers and thunderstorms will linger into Wednesday, mainly downwind of Lake Erie over the Allegheny Plateau and in the far southeastern portion of the Keystone State. For the most part, expect a multi-day dry trend with near to below average temperatures and comfortable humidity from Wednesday night into the last weekend of July. Here is the latest National Weather Service forecast for Blair and Bedford counties, including the city of Altoona. Tonight, mostly cloudy with a chance of showers and thunderstorms through midnight, then mostly cloudy with a chance of showers and a slight chance of thunderstorms between midnight and 2 a.m. Partly cloudy after 2 a.m. Rainfall amounts between a tenth and a quarter of an inch. Lows in the mid-60s. Southwest winds 10 to 15 miles an hour with gusts up to 30 miles an hour. Chance of rain 50%. Wednesday, sunny. A slight chance of showers before 8 a.m. Highs in the mid-70s. Northwest winds 10 to 15 miles an hour with gusts up to 25 miles an hour. Chance of rain 20%. Wednesday night, cooler. Mostly clear. Lows in the lower 50s. Northwest winds 5 to 10 miles an hour. Gusts up to 25 miles an hour through midnight. Thursday, sunny. Highs in the mid-70s. North winds around 5 miles an hour. Thursday night, clear. Lows in the mid-50s. North winds around 5 miles an hour. Here is the latest National Weather Service forecast for Cambria County, including the city of Johnstown. Tonight, mostly cloudy. Showers likely and a chance of thunderstorms through midnight, then a chance of showers and a slight chance of thunderstorms after midnight. Rainfall amounts between a tenth and a quarter of an inch. Lows in the lower 60s. Southwest winds 10 to 15 miles an hour with gusts up to 30 miles an hour. Chance of rain 70%. Wednesday, mostly cloudy with a chance of showers before 8 a.m., then mostly cloudy with a slight chance of showers between 8 a.m. and 10 a.m. Mostly sunny after 10 a.m. Rainfall amounts less than a tenth of an inch. Highs around 70. Northwest winds 10 to 15 miles an hour with gusts up to 25 miles an hour. Chance of rain 40%.
Wednesday night, cooler. Partly cloudy. Patchy fog after 4 a.m. Lows around 50. Northwest winds 5 to 10 miles an hour. Gusts up to 25 miles an hour through midnight. Thursday, patchy fog before 8 a.m. Sunny. Highs in the lower 70s. North winds around 5 miles an hour. Thursday night, clear. Lows in the lower 50s. North winds around 5 miles an hour, becoming east after midnight. And now the extended forecast for South Central Pennsylvania. Friday, mostly sunny. Highs in the upper 70s. Friday night, mostly cloudy. Lows in the upper 50s. Saturday, mostly sunny. Highs in the upper 70s. Saturday night, partly cloudy. Lows in the lower 60s. Sunday, mostly sunny with a chance of showers and thunderstorms. Highs in the lower 80s. Chance of rain 40%. Sunday night, mostly cloudy with a chance of showers. Lows in the mid-60s. Chance of rain 50%. Monday, mostly sunny with a chance of showers and thunderstorms. Highs in the lower 80s. Chance of rain 50%. Monday night, mostly cloudy with a 50% chance of showers. Lows in the mid-60s. Tuesday, partly sunny with a 40% chance of showers. Highs around 80. The 8 to 14 day outlook, from Wednesday, July 29th to Tuesday, August 4th, calls for near normal temperatures and near normal precipitation. Normal high temperatures across central Pennsylvania during this period range from the upper 70s over the Allegheny Mountains to the mid 80s across the lower Susquehanna Valley. Normal lows range from the mid 50s over the Alleghenies to the mid 60s across the lower Susquehanna Valley. Here are the 7 p.m. conditions in the Altoona area. In Altoona, it was partly sunny. The temperature was 68 degrees, the dew point 65, and the relative humidity 90%. The wind was west at 7 miles an hour. The pressure was 29.72 inches and rising. At State College, it was sunny. The temperature was 73 degrees, the dew point 68, and the relative humidity 83%. The wind was southwest at 8 miles an hour. The pressure was 29.66 inches and falling. Now, a few other local conditions: Johnstown, partly sunny 66, Dubois, partly sunny 72, La Trobe, mostly sunny 72, Pittsburgh, mostly sunny 75, at Erie. And the pressure was 29.61 inches and falling. Bradford, cloudy 69. To the south and east, York, light rain 76, Selins Grove cloudy 76, Harrisburg cloudy 79, Philadelphia cloudy 74, Baltimore a thunderstorm 72, Washington D.C. cloudy 80. Once again, in Altoona it was 68 degrees under partly sunny skies. And at State College it was 73 degrees under sunny skies. This is NOAA Weather Radio, all hazards station WMG589. 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Here's the hazardous weather outlook for the following counties: Bedford, Blair, Cambria, and Huntingdon. For tonight, scattered severe thunderstorms with damaging winds 60 miles per hour or greater are expected from the mid-afternoon through the evening hours. An isolated tornado and large hail exceeding 1 inch in diameter is possible in the strongest storms. Some of the storms may produce torrential downpours that could result in a few areas of flash flooding. And now the extended outlook for the period Wednesday through Monday. The probability for widespread hazardous weather is low. Spotters are encouraged to report significant hazardous weather. The Altoona climate summary for this evening, as of 5 p.m., July 21, 2026. Today's high temperature was 77 degrees and the low 62 degrees. 0.20 inches of precipitation fell today, which brings the monthly total to 5.20 inches. The record high for tomorrow is 103, which occurred in 2011, and the record low is 48, which occurred in 1966. Sunset tonight is at 8:38 p.m. Sunrise tomorrow is at 6:02 a.m. Scattered to numerous showers and thunderstorms are expected this afternoon through the evening across Pennsylvania. Some of the storms will be capable of damaging wind gusts,
large hail, and even a tornado. Heavy rainfall is also expected and could lead to widely scattered instances of flash flooding this evening. A couple of showers and thunderstorms will linger into Wednesday, mainly downwind of Lake Erie over the Allegheny Plateau and in the far southeastern portion

50%. Wednesday, sunny. A slight chance of showers before 8 a.m. Highs in the mid-70s. Northwest winds 10 to 15 miles an hour with gusts up to 25 miles an hour. Chance of rain 20%. Wednesday night, cooler. Mostly clear. Lows in the lower 50s. Northwest winds 5 to 10 miles an hour. Gusts up to 25 miles an hour through midnight. Thursday, sunny. Highs in the mid-70s. North winds around 5 miles an hour. Thursday night, clear. Lows in the mid-50s. North winds around 5 miles an hour. Here is the latest National Weather Service forecast for Cambria County, including the city of Johnstown. Tonight, mostly cloudy. Showers likely and a chance of thunderstorms through midnight, then a chance of showers and a slight chance of thunderstorms after midnight. Rainfall amounts between a tenth and a quarter of an inch. Lows in the lower 60s. Southwest winds 10 to 15 miles an hour with gusts up to 30 miles an hour. Chance of rain 70%. Wednesday, mostly cloudy with a chance of showers before 8 a.m., then mostly cloudy with a slight chance of showers between 8 a.m. and 10 a.m. Mostly sunny after 10 a.m. Rainfall amounts less than a tenth of an inch. Highs around 70. Northwest winds 10 to 15 miles an hour with gusts up to 25 miles an hour. Chance of rain 40%. Wednesday night, cooler. Partly cloudy. Patchy fog after 4 a.m. Lows around 50. Northwest winds 5 to 10 miles an hour. Gusts up to 25 miles an hour through midnight. Thursday, patchy fog before 8 a.m. Sunny. Highs in the lower 70s. North winds around 5 miles an hour. Thursday night, clear. Lows in the lower 50s. North winds around 5 miles an hour, becoming east after midnight. And now the extended forecast for South Central Pennsylvania. Friday, mostly sunny. Highs in the upper 70s. Friday night, mostly cloudy. Lows in the upper 50s. Saturday, mostly sunny. Highs in the upper 70s. Saturday night, partly cloudy. Lows in the lower 60s. Sunday, mostly sunny with a chance of showers and thunderstorms. Highs in the lower 80s. Chance of rain 40%. Sunday night, mostly cloudy with a chance of showers. Lows in the mid-60s. Chance of rain 50%. Monday, mostly sunny with a chance of showers and thunderstorms. Highs in the lower 80s. Chance of rain 50%. Monday night, mostly cloudy with a 50% chance of showers. Lows in the mid-60s. Tuesday, partly sunny with a 40% chance of showers. Highs around 80. The 8 to 14 day outlook, from Wednesday, July 29th to Tuesday, August 4th, calls for near normal temperatures and near normal precipitation. Normal high temperatures across central Pennsylvania during this period range from the upper 70s over the Allegheny Mountains to the mid 80s across the lower Susquehanna Valley. Normal lows range from the mid 50s over the Alleghenies to the mid 60s across the lower Susquehanna Valley. Here are the 7 p.m. conditions in the Altoona area. In Altoona, it was partly sunny. The temperature was 68 degrees, the dew point 65, and the relative humidity 90%. The wind was west at 7 miles an hour. The pressure was 29.72 inches and rising. At State College, it was sunny. The temperature was 73 degrees, the dew point 68, and the relative humidity 83%. The wind was southwest at 8 miles an hour. The pressure was 29.66 inches and falling. Now, a few other local conditions. Johnstown, partly sunny 66, Du Bois, partly sunny 72, La Trobe, mostly sunny 72, Pittsburgh, mostly sunny 75, at Erie. And the pressure was 29.61 inches, and falling. Bradford, cloudy 69. To the south and east, York, light rain 76, Selams Grove cloudy 76, Harrisburg cloudy 79, Philadelphia cloudy 74, Baltimore a thunderstorm 72, Washington D.C. cloudy 80. Once again, in Altoona it was 68 degrees under partly sunny skies. And at State College it was 73 degrees under sunny skies.

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Here's the hazardous weather outlook for the following counties: Bedford, Blair, Cambria, and Huntingdon. For tonight, scattered severe thunderstorms with damaging winds 60 miles per hour or greater are expected from the mid-afternoon through the evening hours. An isolated tornado and large hail exceeding 1 inch in diameter is possible in the strongest storms. Some of the storms may produce torrential downpours that could result in a few areas of flash flooding. And now the extended outlook for the period Wednesday through Monday. The probability for widespread hazardous weather is low. Spotters are encouraged to report significant hazardous weather. The Altoona climate summary for this evening, as of 5 p.m., July 21, 2026. Today's high temperature was 77 degrees and the low 62 degrees. 0.20 inches of precipitation fell today, which brings the monthly total to 5.20 inches. The record high for tomorrow is 103, which occurred in 2011, and the record low is 48, which occurred in 1966. Sunset tonight is at 8:38 p.m. Sunrise tomorrow is at 6:02 a.m. Scattered to numerous showers and thunderstorms are expected this afternoon through the evening across Pennsylvania. Some of the storms will be capable of damaging wind gusts, large hail, and even a tornado. Heavy rainfall is also expected and could lead to widely scattered instances of flash flooding this evening. A couple of showers and thunderstorms will linger into Wednesday, mainly downwind of Lake Erie over the Allegheny Plateau and in the far southeastern portion of the Keystone State. For the most part, expect a multi-day dry trend with near to below average temperatures and comfortable humidity from Wednesday night into the last weekend of July. Here is the latest National Weather Service forecast for Blair and Bedford counties, including the city of Altoona. Tonight, mostly cloudy with a chance of showers and thunderstorms through midnight, then mostly cloudy with a chance of showers and a slight chance of thunderstorms between midnight and 2 a.m. Partly cloudy after 2 a.m. Rainfall amounts between a tenth and a quarter of an inch. Lows in the mid-60s. Southwest winds 10 to 15 miles an hour with gusts up to 30 miles an hour. Chance of rain 50%. Wednesday, sunny. A slight chance of showers before 8 a.m. Highs in the mid-70s. Northwest winds 10 to 15 miles an hour with gusts up to 25 miles an hour. Chance of rain 20%. Wednesday night, cooler. Mostly clear. Lows in the lower 50s. Northwest winds 5 to 10 miles an hour. Gusts up to 25 miles an hour through midnight. Thursday, sunny. Highs in the mid-70s. North winds around 5 miles an hour. Thursday night, clear. Lows in the mid-50s. North winds around 5 miles an hour. Here is the latest National Weather Service forecast for Cambria County, including the city of Johnstown. Tonight, mostly cloudy. Showers likely and a chance of thunderstorms through midnight, then a chance of showers and a slight chance of thunderstorms after midnight. Rainfall amounts between a tenth and a quarter of an inch. Lows in the lower 60s. Southwest winds 10 to 15 miles an hour with gusts up to 30 miles an hour. Chance of rain 70%. Wednesday, mostly cloudy with a chance of showers before 8 a.m., then mostly cloudy with a slight chance of showers between 8 a.m. and 10 a.m. Mostly sunny after 10 a.m. Rainfall amounts less than a tenth of an inch. Highs around 70. Northwest winds 10 to 15 miles an hour with gusts up to 25 miles an hour. Chance of rain 40%. Wednesday night, cooler. Partly cloudy. Patchy fog after 4 a.m. Lows around 50. Northwest winds 5 to 10 miles an hour. Gusts up to 25 miles an hour through midnight. Thursday, patchy fog before 8 a.m. Sunny. Highs in the lower 70s. North winds around 5 miles an hour. Thursday night, clear. Lows in the lower 50s. North winds around 5 miles an hour, becoming east after midnight. And now the extended forecast for South Central Pennsylvania. Friday, mostly sunny. Highs in the upper 70s.